Now here is the hazardous weather outlook for Southeast Maryland, Northeast North Carolina, Central Virginia, East Central Virginia, Eastern Virginia, North Central Virginia, South Central Virginia, and Southeast Virginia. This afternoon and tonight, hazardous weather is not expected at this time. And now the extended outlook for the period Saturday through Thursday. Rain from the remnants of Hurricane Isaias moves into the area late Saturday into Sunday. Most areas should see rainfall totals of 1 to 2 inches, however, localized totals up to 2 to 4 inches or higher are possible with the greatest chance across far southeast Virginia and northeast North Carolina. Therefore, localized flash flooding is possible. Additionally, there is a marginal risk for tornadoes and strong winds across the area Sunday with the best chance across southern portions of the area. Spotter activation may be needed. The key weather messages for the next 7 days. Rain chances increase Saturday night into Sunday as the remnants of Hurricane Isaias move farther inland. A brief warm-up is expected early next week with cooler temperatures later in the week. Nuisance to minor tidal flooding is expected with a high tide cycle Sunday for portions of Hampton Roads, the western shore of the Chesapeake Bay and the lower Maryland eastern shore. Now the official National Weather Service forecast. Tonight, mostly cloudy. Lows in the mid-60s. East winds 5 to 10 miles per hour. Saturday, cloudy. Highs in the lower 70s. East winds 10 to 15 miles per hour with gusts up to 25 miles per hour. Saturday night, cloudy. Showers with a slight chance of thunderstorms after midnight. Windy with lows in the upper 60s. East winds 10 to 15 miles per hour with gusts up to 25 miles per hour. Increasing to 15 to 25 miles per hour with gusts up to 35 miles per hour after midnight. Chance of rain 80%. Sunday, showers with a slight chance of thunderstorms. Windy with highs in the mid-70s. East winds 15 to 25 miles per hour, becoming southeast 15 to 20 miles per hour in the afternoon. Gusts up to 35 miles per hour. Chance of rain near 100%. Sunday night, cloudy with showers likely with a chance of thunderstorms in the evening, then partly cloudy with a chance of showers with a slight chance of thunderstorms after midnight. Lows in the upper 60s. Southwest winds 10 to 15 miles per hour. Chance of rain 70%. Columbus Day, partly sunny. Highs in the mid-70s. Monday night, partly cloudy. Lows in the mid-60s. Tuesday, mostly sunny. Highs in the upper 70s. Tuesday night, mostly clear. Lows in the mid-60s. Wednesday, mostly sunny. Highs in the lower 70s. Wednesday night, mostly clear. Lows around 60. Thursday, mostly sunny. Highs in the upper 60s. Thursday night, partly cloudy. Lows around 60. Friday, partly sunny. Highs in the lower 70s. This is NOAA's National Weather Service All Hazards Weather Radio, KHB 37, broadcasting from Wakefield, Virginia, transmitting from Driver, Virginia on a frequency of 162.550 MHz. The following information is for Hampton Roads and Northeast North Carolina, the southern part of the Chesapeake Bay and adjacent coastal waters. Here are the marine and buoy reports for 7 p.m. across the lower Chesapeake Bay and coastal waters. All wave and swell heights are in feet. Wave and swell periods are in seconds. Potomac River buoy, air temperature was 68. The wind was south at 4 knots. Cove Point, winds were southwest, 3 knots. Piney Point, winds were southwest, 1 knot. Bishop's Head, winds were southwest, 2 knots. Water temperature 69. Lewisetta, winds were south, 3 knots. Water temperature 69. Stingray Point buoy, air temperature was 67. Rappahannock Light, winds were northeast, 4 knots. Yorktown Coast Guard Station, winds were west, 2 knots. Water temperature 71. Crypto Peak, water temperature 70. Dominion Terminal Newport News, winds were northeast, 6 knots. South Craney Island, winds were northeast, 5 knots. Cape Henry, winds were east, 3 knots. Brandywine Chill Lake, Delaware, winds were southwest, 3 knots. Fenwick Island buoy, winds were south, 4 knots. Air temperature 67. Buoy off Virginia Beach 64 nautical miles. Water temperature 69. Wave heights 2. Wave period 8. Buoy just east of Cape Henry.
Water temperature 71. Wave height 2. Wave period 8. Duck cove here, winds were north, 6 knots. Diamond Shoals buoy, air temperature was 75. Wave height 2 feet. Wave period 7. The wind was north at 14 knots. Tidal information. For Sewell's Point. High tide at 9.08 p.m. Friday. Low tide at 3.10 p.m. Friday. High tide at 8.53 a.m. Friday. Low tide at 2.36 a.m. Friday. High tide at 9.49 p.m. Saturday. Low tide at 3.56 p.m. Saturday. High tide at 9.36 a.m. Saturday. Low tide at 3.17 a.m. Saturday. Marine forecast, Fenwick Island, Delaware to Currahick Beach Light, North Carolina out 20 nautical miles, including the Virginia portion of Chesapeake Bay and Currahick Sound. Synopsis for Fenwick Island, Delaware to Currahick Beach Light, North Carolina out 60 nautical miles, including Virginia portion of the Chesapeake Bay, Currahick Sound and portions of the James, York, and Rappahannock Rivers. The remnant low from Tropical Cyclone Isaias will track well west of the area Saturday, gradually weakening as it gets closer to the region on Sunday. Expect a period of strong east to southeast winds Saturday night into Sunday, before winds gradually diminish and become southerly late Sunday and Sunday night. Winds become west and northwest early next week. Marine forecast, Chesapeake Bay from New Point Comfort to Little Creek, Virginia. Small craft advisory in effect from Saturday afternoon through Sunday evening. Tonight, east winds 5 to 10 knots. Gusts up to 50 knots late. Waves 1 to 2 feet. Saturday, east winds 10 to 15 knots, increasing to 15 to 20 knots late. Waves 2 to 3 feet. Saturday night, east winds 15 to 20 knots, increasing to 20 to 25 knots after midnight. Gusts up to 30 knots. Waves 3 to 4 feet, occasionally to 5 feet. Rain after midnight. Sunday, southeast winds 20 to 25 knots with gusts up to 35 knots. Waves 4 to 5 feet, occasionally to 6 feet. Rain in the morning, then showers in the afternoon. Sunday night, southwest winds 15 to 20 knots with gusts up to 25 knots. Waves 3 to 4 feet, occasionally to 5 feet. Showers likely with a chance of thunderstorms in the evening, then a chance of showers after midnight. Monday, northwest winds 15 to 20 knots with gusts up to 25 knots. Waves 2 to 3 feet. Monday night, northwest winds 10 to 15 knots, diminishing to 5 to 10 knots after midnight. Waves 1 to 2 feet. Tuesday, northwest winds 5 to 10 knots, becoming southwest in the afternoon. Waves 1 foot. Tuesday night, southwest winds 10 to 15 knots, becoming west after midnight. Gusts up to 20 knots. Waves 2 to 3 feet. Wednesday, north winds 15 knots with gusts up to 25 knots. Waves 2 to 3 feet. Wednesday night, northeast winds 10 to 15 knots with gusts up to 20 knots. Waves 2 to 3 feet. Winds and waves higher in and near thunderstorms. Marine forecast, Chesapeake Bay from Little Creek, Virginia to Cape Henry, Virginia, including the Chesapeake Bay Bridge Tunnel. Small craft advisory in effect from Saturday afternoon through late Saturday night. Gale watch in effect from late Saturday night through Sunday afternoon. Tonight, east winds 5 knots, increasing to 5 to 10 knots with gusts up to 15 knots late this evening and overnight. Waves 1 to 2 feet. Wave detail, east 1 foot at 3 seconds and southeast 1 foot at 8 seconds. Saturday, east winds 10 to 15 knots, increasing to 15 to 20 knots late. Gusts up to 25 knots. Waves 2 to 3 feet. Wave detail, east 3 feet at 4 seconds and east 1 foot at 8 seconds. Saturday night, east winds 15 to 20 knots, increasing to 20 to 25 knots after midnight. Gusts up to 30 knots. Waves 4 to 5 feet, occasionally to 6 feet. Wave detail, east 5 feet at 5 seconds. Rain likely after midnight. Sunday, southeast winds 20 to 25 knots with gusts up to 35 knots. Waves 5 to 6 feet, occasionally to 8 feet. Wave detail, southeast 6 feet at 7 seconds. Showers. Sunday night, southwest winds 15 to 20 knots with gusts up to 25 knots. Waves 4 to 5 feet, occasionally to 6 feet. Wave detail, southeast 5 feet at 8 seconds and southwest 2 feet at 3 seconds.
Showers likely with a chance of thunderstorms in the evening, then a chance of showers after midnight. Monday, west winds 15 to 20 knots with gusts up to 25 knots. Waves 2 to 3 feet. Wave detail, west 3 feet at 4 seconds and southeast 3 feet at 8 seconds. Monday night, northwest winds 10 to 15 knots, diminishing to 5 to 10 knots after midnight. Waves 2 to 3 feet. Tuesday, northwest winds 5 to 10 knots, becoming southwest in the afternoon. Waves around 2 feet. Tuesday night, southwest winds 10 to 15 knots, becoming west after midnight. Gusts up to 20 knots. Waves 2 to 3 feet. Wednesday, north winds 15 knots with gusts up to 20 knots. Waves around 3 feet. Wednesday night, northeast winds 10 to 15 knots with gusts up to 20 knots. Waves around 3 feet. Winds and waves higher in and near thunderstorms. Marine forecast, Kerbic Sound. Small craft advisory in effect from Saturday afternoon through Sunday afternoon. Tonight, northeast winds 5 to 10 knots with gusts up to 15 knots, increasing to 10 to 15 knots with gusts up to 20 knots after midnight. Waves 1 to 2 feet. Saturday, east winds 10 to 15 knots, increasing to 15 to 20 knots late. Gusts up to 25 knots. Waves 1 to 2 feet, increasing to 2 to 3 feet late. Saturday night, east winds 15 to 20 knots, increasing to 20 to 25 knots after midnight. Gusts up to 30 knots. Waves 2 to 3 feet, increasing to 2 to 4 feet after midnight. Rain likely after midnight. Sunday, southeast winds 20 to 25 knots, becoming south 15 to 20 knots in the afternoon. Gusts up to 30 knots. Waves 2 to 4 feet, diminishing to 2 to 3 feet in the afternoon. Showers. Sunday night, south winds 15 to 20 knots, becoming southwest 10 to 15 knots after midnight. Gusts up to 25 knots. Waves 2 to 3 feet, diminishing to 1 to 2 feet after midnight. Showers likely with a chance of thunderstorms in the evening, then a chance of showers after midnight. Monday, west winds 10 to 15 knots with gusts up to 25 knots. Waves 1 to 2 feet. Monday night, northwest winds 5 to 10 knots. Gusts up to 15 knots in the evening. Waves around 1 foot. Tuesday, northwest winds 5 knots, becoming southwest in the afternoon. Waves 1 foot or less and light chop. Tuesday night, southwest winds 5 to 10 knots with gusts up to 15 knots. Waves around 1 foot. Wednesday, north winds 10 to 15 knots with gusts up to 20 knots. Waves 1 to 2 feet. Wednesday night, northeast winds 5 to 10 knots with gusts up to 15 knots. Waves around 1 foot. Winds and waves higher in and near thunderstorms. At 7 p.m. Central Daylight Time, or 00:00 UTC, the center of Hurricane Isaias was located near latitude 30.1 north, longitude 86.6 west. Isaias is moving toward the north near 18 miles per hour, and this general motion is expected to continue through Saturday. A north-northeastward to northeastward motion is forecast on Sunday. Isaias is expected to make landfall along the coast of the western Florida panhandle within the next hour or two. The center is then expected to move across Alabama and into the Tennessee Valley Saturday and Sunday. Maximum sustained winds are near 110 miles per hour with higher gusts. Weakening is expected after landfall, and Isaias is forecast to become post-tropical on Saturday. Hurricane force winds extend outward up to 35 miles from the center, and tropical storm force winds extend outward up to 205 miles. A weatherflow station in Gulf Breeze, Florida, recently reported a sustained wind of 83 miles per hour and a gust of 97 miles per hour. The Pensacola International Airport KPNS recently reported a wind gust of 71 miles per hour. The estimated minimum central pressure is 967 millibars. Air quality forecast. The forecast Saturday for Hampton Roads is code level green, which is good, and means air quality is satisfactory and poses little or no risk. Primary pollutant will be particulate matter. The current time is 8:17 p.m. Eastern Daylight Time. The beach forecast. Saturday, rip current risk South Assateague and Chincoteague beaches. Low. Surf heights. 2 to 3 feet. Water temperature upper 60s.
Weather: mostly cloudy. Beach temperatures: in the upper 60s. Beach winds: east winds 10 to 15 miles per hour. Tides: Wachabreek, high 8:45 a.m. Low at 2:57 p.m. Sunday: rip current risk south Assateague and Chincoteague beaches. High surf heights: 6 to 7 feet. Weather: cloudy. Rain and a chance of thunderstorms. Beach temperatures: in the lower 70s. Beach winds: windy. Southeast winds 25 to 30 miles per hour. Tides: Wachabreek, high at 9:30 a.m. Low at 3:42 p.m. The beach forecast: Saturday, rip current risk Virginia Beach and Sandbridge beaches. Moderate. Surf heights: 3 feet. Water temperature lower 70s. Weather: cloudy. Beach temperatures: in the lower 70s. Beach winds: east winds 15 to 20 miles per hour. Tides: Virginia Beach, high at 8:07 a.m. Low at 2:26 p.m. Sunday, rip current risk Virginia Beach and Sandbridge beaches. High surf heights: 6 to 7 feet. Weather: cloudy. Showers and a slight chance of thunderstorms. Beach temperatures: in the mid-70s. Beach winds: breezy. Southeast winds 20 to 25 miles per hour. Tides: Virginia Beach, high at 8:45 a.m. Eastern Daylight Time. Low at 3:05 p.m. The beach forecast: Saturday, rip current risk Outer Banks beaches of Kerala and Karova. Moderate. Surf heights: 3 to 4 feet. Water temperature lower 70s. Weather: cloudy. Beach temperatures: in the mid-70s. Beach winds: east winds 15 to 20 miles per hour. Tides: duck, high at 7:52 a.m. Low at 2:10 p.m. Sunday, rip current risk Outer Banks beaches of Kerala and Karova. High surf heights: 5 to 7 feet. Weather: cloudy. Showers and a slight chance of thunderstorms. Beach temperatures: in the upper 70s. Beach winds: breezy. Southeast winds 20 to 25 miles per hour. Tides: duck, high at 8:30 a.m. Low at 2:49 p.m. The Norfolk, Virginia climate summary for this evening, as of 5 p.m., October 9, 2026. Today's high temperature was 78 degrees and the low 65 degrees. No precipitation fell today, which leaves the monthly total at 0.69 inches. The total precipitation for the year still stands at 29.69 inches. The record high for tomorrow is 92, which occurred in 1939, and the record low is 39, which occurred in 1978. Sunset tonight is at 6:36 p.m. Sunrise tomorrow is at 7:08 a.m. The Tropical Weather Outlook. For the North Atlantic, Caribbean Sea, and the Gulf of America, active systems, the National Hurricane Center is issuing advisories on Hurricane Isaias, currently approaching the northern Gulf Coast. Tropical cyclone formation is not expected during the next 7 days. Offshore waters forecast: Baltimore Canyon to Cape Charles Light, to 100 nautical miles. Gale warning: tonight, northeast winds less than 10 knots, becoming east to northeast, then becoming east 10 to 20 knots. Seas 3 to 4 feet. Scattered showers and thunderstorms. Saturday, east winds 20 to 30 knots. Seas 4 to 7 feet. Saturday night, east winds 20 to 30 knots. Seas 6 to 11 feet. Sunday, south to southeast winds 30 to 40 knots. Seas 7 to 13 feet. Showers and scattered thunderstorms. Sunday night, south winds 20 to 30 knots, becoming southwest. Seas 6 to 11 feet. Monday, west winds 20 to 30 knots, becoming west to northwest 25 to 35 knots. Seas 7 to 11 feet. Monday night, north to northwest winds 20 to 30 knots. Seas 6 to 11 feet. Tuesday, north to northwest winds 10 to 15 knots. Seas 4 to 8 feet. Tuesday night, west to northwest winds 10 to 15 knots, becoming west 10 to 20 knots. Seas 3 to 6 feet. Wednesday, west winds 10 to 15 knots, becoming northwest 10 to 20 knots. Seas 4 to 7 feet.
Wednesday night, north to northwest winds 10 to 20 knots. Seas 5 to 8 feet. Hazardous weather information. Now here is the hazardous weather outlook for southeast Maryland, northeast North Carolina, central Virginia, east central Virginia, eastern Virginia, north central Virginia, south central Virginia, and southeast Virginia. This afternoon and tonight. Hazardous weather is not expected at this time. And now the extended outlook for the period Saturday through Thursday. Rain from the remnants of Hurricane Isaias moves into the area late Saturday into Sunday. Most areas should see rainfall totals of 1 to 2 inches, however, localized totals up to 2 to 4 inches or higher are possible with the greatest chance across far southeast Virginia and northeast North Carolina. Therefore, localized flash flooding is possible. Additionally, there is a marginal risk for tornadoes and strong winds across the area Sunday with the best chance across southern portions of the area. Spotter activation may be needed. The key weather messages for the next 7 days. Rain chances increase Saturday night into Sunday as the remnants of Hurricane Isaias move farther inland. A brief warm-up is expected early next week with cooler temperatures later in the week. Nuisance to minor tidal flooding is expected with the high tide cycle Sunday for portions of Hampton Roads, the western shore of the Chesapeake Bay, and the lower Maryland eastern shore. Now the official National Weather Service forecast. Tonight, mostly cloudy. Lows in the mid-60s. East winds 5 to 10 miles per hour. Saturday, cloudy. Highs in the lower 70s. East winds 10 to 15 miles per hour with gusts up to 25 miles per hour. Saturday night, cloudy. Showers with a slight chance of thunderstorms after midnight. Windy with lows in the upper 60s. East winds 10 to 15 miles per hour with gusts up to 25 miles per hour, increasing to 15 to 25 miles per hour with gusts up to 35 miles per hour after midnight. Chance of rain 80%. Sunday, showers with a slight chance of thunderstorms. Windy with highs in the mid-70s. East winds 15 to 25 miles per hour, becoming southeast 15 to 20 miles per hour in the afternoon. Gusts up to 35 miles per hour. Chance of rain near 100%. Sunday night, cloudy with showers likely with a chance of thunderstorms in the evening, then partly cloudy with a chance of showers with a slight chance of thunderstorms after midnight. Lows in the upper 60s. Southwest winds 10 to 15 miles per hour. Chance of rain 70%. Columbus Day, partly sunny. Highs in the mid-70s. Monday night, partly cloudy. Lows in the mid-60s. Tuesday, mostly sunny. Highs in the upper 70s. Tuesday night, mostly clear. Lows in the mid-60s. Wednesday, mostly sunny. Highs in the lower 70s. Wednesday night, mostly clear. Lows around 60. Thursday, mostly sunny. Highs in the upper 60s. Thursday night, partly cloudy. Lows around 60. Friday, partly sunny. Highs in the lower 70s. Here are the marine and buoy reports for 8 p.m. across the lower Chesapeake Bay and coastal waters. All wave and swell heights are in feet. Wave and swell periods are in seconds. Potomac River buoy, air temperature was 67. Cove Point, air temperature was 69. The wind was southwest at 6 knots. Piney Point, winds were calm. Bishop's Head, air temperature was 69. The wind was west at 3 knots. Lewisetta, air temperature was 66. Water temperature 69. The wind was south at 2 knots. Stingray Point buoy, air temperature was 67. Rappahannock Light, winds were northeast, 4 knots. Yorktown Coast Guard Station, air temperature was 69. Water temperature 71. Crypto Peak, water temperature 70. Dominion Terminal Newport News, air temperature was 70. The wind was northeast at 3 knots. South Craney Island, air temperature was 71. The wind was northeast at 5 knots. Cape Henry, air temperature was 68. The wind was east at 4 knots. Brandywine Chill Lake, Delaware, winds were southwest, 5 knots. Air temperature 70. Fenwick Island buoy, winds were southwest, 6 knots. Air temperature 67. Buoy off Virginia Beach, 64 nautical miles. Water temperature 68. Wave heights 2. Wave period 8. Buoy just east of Cape Henry. Water temperature 71.
Wave heights 2. Wave period 7. Duck Cove here, air temperature was 71. The wind was northeast at 7 knots. Diamond Shoals buoy, air temperature was 75. Wave height 2 feet. Wave period 7. The wind was northeast at 12 knots. Tidal information. For Sewell's Point. High tide at 9:08 p.m. Friday. Low tide at 3:10 p.m. Friday. High tide at 8:53 a.m. Friday. Low tide at 2:36 a.m. Friday. High tide at 9:49 p.m. Saturday. Low tide at 3:56 p.m. Saturday. High tide at 9:36 a.m. Saturday. Low tide at 3:17 a.m. Saturday. Marine forecast, Fenwick Island, Delaware to Currahegue Beach Light, North Carolina, out 20 nautical miles, including the Virginia portion of Chesapeake Bay and Currahegue Sound. Synopsis for Fenwick Island, Delaware to Currahegue Beach Light, North Carolina, out 60 nautical miles, including Virginia portion of the Chesapeake Bay, Currahegue Sound, and portions of the James, York, and Rappahannock Rivers. The remnant low from Tropical Cyclone Isaias will track well west of the area Saturday, gradually weakening as it gets closer to the region on Sunday. Expect a period of strong east to southeast wind Saturday night into Sunday, before winds gradually diminish and become southerly late Sunday and Sunday night. Winds become west and northwest early next week. Marine forecast, Chesapeake Bay from New Point Comfort to Little Creek, Virginia. Small craft advisory in effect from Saturday afternoon through Sunday evening. Tonight, east winds 5 to 10 knots. Gusts up to 15 knots late. Waves 1 to 2 feet. Saturday, east winds 10 to 15 knots, increasing to 15 to 20 knots late. Waves 2 to 3 feet. Saturday night, east winds 15 to 20 knots, increasing to 20 to 25 knots after midnight. Gusts up to 30 knots. Waves 3 to 4 feet, occasionally to 5 feet. Rain after midnight. Sunday, southeast winds 20 to 25 knots with gusts up to 35 knots. Waves 4 to 5 feet, occasionally to 6 feet. Rain in the morning, then showers in the afternoon. Sunday night, southwest winds 15 to 20 knots with gusts up to 25 knots. Waves 3 to 4 feet, occasionally to 5 feet. Showers likely with a chance of thunderstorms in the evening, then a chance of showers after midnight. Monday, northwest winds 15 to 20 knots with gusts up to 25 knots. Waves 2 to 3 feet. Monday night, northwest winds 10 to 15 knots, diminishing to 5 to 10 knots after midnight. Waves 1 to 2 feet. Tuesday, northwest winds 5 to 10 knots, becoming southwest in the afternoon. Waves 1 foot. Tuesday night, southwest winds 10 to 15 knots, becoming west after midnight. Gusts up to 20 knots. Waves 2 to 3 feet. Wednesday, north winds 15 knots with gusts up to 25 knots. Waves 2 to 3 feet. Wednesday night, northeast winds 10 to 15 knots with gusts up to 20 knots. Waves 2 to 3 feet. Winds and waves higher in and near thunderstorms. Marine forecast, Chesapeake Bay from Little Creek, Virginia to Cape Henry, Virginia, including the Chesapeake Bay Bridge Tunnel. Small craft advisory in effect from Saturday afternoon through late Saturday night. Gale watch in effect from late Saturday night through Sunday afternoon. Tonight, east winds 5 knots, increasing to 5 to 10 knots with gusts up to 15 knots late this evening and overnight. Waves 1 to 2 feet. Wave detail, east 1 foot at 3 seconds and southeast 1 foot at 8 seconds. Saturday, east winds 10 to 15 knots, increasing to 15 to 20 knots late. Gusts up to 25 knots. Waves 2 to 3 feet. Wave detail, east 3 feet at 4 seconds and east 1 foot at 8 seconds. Saturday night, east winds 15 to 20 knots, increasing to 20 to 25 knots after midnight. Gusts up to 30 knots. Waves 4 to 5 feet, occasionally to 6 feet. Wave detail, east 5 feet at 5 seconds. Rain likely after midnight. Sunday, southeast winds 20 to 25 knots with gusts up to 35 knots. Waves 5 to 6 feet, occasionally to 8 feet. Wave detail, southeast 6 feet at 7 seconds. Showers. Sunday night, southwest winds 15 to 20 knots with gusts up to 25 knots. Waves 4 to 5 feet, occasionally to 6 feet. Wave detail, southeast 5 feet at 8 seconds and southwest 2 feet at

Wednesday night, northeast winds 10 to 15 knots with gusts up to 20 knots. Waves around 3 feet. Winds and waves higher and near thunderstorms. Marine forecast, Currid Sound. Small craft advisory in effect from Saturday afternoon through Sunday afternoon. Tonight, northeast winds 5 to 10 knots with gusts up to 15 knots, increasing to 10 to 15 knots with gusts up to 20 knots after midnight. Waves 1 to 2 feet. Saturday, east winds 10 to 15 knots, increasing to 15 to 20 knots late. Gusts up to 25 knots. Waves 1 to 2 feet, increasing to 2 to 3 feet late. Saturday night, east winds 15 to 20 knots, increasing to 20 to 25 knots after midnight. Gusts up to 30 knots. Waves 2 to 3 feet, increasing to 2 to 4 feet after midnight. Rain likely after midnight. Sunday, southeast winds 20 to 25 knots, becoming south 15 to 20 knots in the afternoon. Gusts up to 30 knots. Waves 2 to 4 feet, diminishing to 2 to 3 feet in the afternoon. Showers. Sunday night, south winds 15 to 20 knots, becoming southwest 10 to 15 knots after midnight. Gusts up to 25 knots. Waves 2 to 3 feet, diminishing to 1 to 2 feet after midnight. Showers likely with a chance of thunderstorms in the evening, then a chance of showers after midnight. Monday, west winds 10 to 15 knots with gusts up to 25 knots. Waves 1 to 2 feet. Monday night, northwest winds 5 to 10 knots. Gusts up to 15 knots in the evening. Waves around 1 foot. Tuesday, northwest winds 5 knots, becoming southwest in the afternoon. Waves 1 foot or less and light chop. Tuesday night, southwest winds 5 to 10 knots with gusts up to 15 knots. Waves around 1 foot. Wednesday, north winds 10 to 15 knots with gusts up to 20 knots. Waves 1 to 2 feet. Wednesday night, northeast winds 5 to 10 knots with gusts up to 15 knots. Waves around 1 foot. Winds and waves higher and near thunderstorms. This is NOAA's National Weather Service All Hazards Weather Radio, KHP 37, broadcasting from Wakefield, Virginia, transmitting from Driver, Virginia on a frequency of 162.550 MHz. The following information is for Hampton Roads and northeast North Carolina, the southern part of the Chesapeake Bay and adjacent coastal waters. At 7 p.m. Central Daylight Time, or 0000 UTC, the center of Hurricane Isaias was located near latitude 30.1 north, longitude 86.6 west. Isaias is moving toward the north near 18 miles per hour, and this general motion is expected to continue through Saturday. A north-northeastward to northeastward motion is forecast on Sunday. Isaias is expected to make landfall along the coast of the western Florida panhandle within the next hour or two. The center is then expected to move across Alabama and into the Tennessee Valley Saturday and Sunday. Maximum sustained winds are near 110 miles per hour with higher gusts. Weakening is expected after landfall, and Isaias is forecast to become post-tropical on Saturday. Hurricane force winds extend outward up to 35 miles from the center, and tropical storm force winds extend outward up to 205 miles. A weather flow station in Gulf Breeze, Florida, recently reported a sustained wind of 83 miles per hour and a gust of 97 miles per hour. The Pensacola International Airport KPNS recently reported a wind gust of 71 miles per hour. The estimated minimum central pressure is 967 millibars. Air quality forecast. The forecast Saturday for Hampton Roads is code level green, which is good, and means air quality is satisfactory and poses little or no risk. Primary pollutant will be particulate matter. The current time is 8:37 p.m. Eastern Daylight Time. The beach forecast. Saturday, rip current risk South Assateague and Chincoteague beaches. Low. Surf heights. 2 to 3 feet. Water temperature upper 60s. Weather. Mostly cloudy. Beach temperatures. In the upper 60s. Beach winds. East winds 10 to 15 miles per hour. Tides, watch a brig, high at 8:45 a.m. Low at 2:57 p.m. Sunday, rip current risk South Assateague and Chincoteague beaches. High surf heights. 6 to 7 feet. Weather. Cloudy. Rain and a chance of thunderstorms. Beach temperature.

in the lower 70s. Beach winds. Windy. Southeast winds 25 to 30 miles per hour. Tides, watch a creek, high at 9:30 a.m. Low at 3:42 p.m. The beach forecast. Saturday, rip current risk Virginia Beach and Sandbridge beaches. Moderate. Surf heights. 3 feet. Water temperature lower 70s. Weather. Cloudy. Beach temperatures. In the lower 70s. Beach winds. East winds 15 to 20 miles per hour. Tides, Virginia Beach, high at 8:07 a.m. Low at 2:26 p.m. Sunday, rip current risk Virginia Beach and Sandbridge beaches. High surf heights. 6 to 7 feet. Weather. Cloudy. Showers and a slight chance of thunderstorms. Beach temperatures. In the mid-70s. Beach winds. Breezy. Southeast winds 20 to 25 miles per hour. Tides, Virginia Beach, high at 8:45 a.m. Eastern Daylight Time. Low at 3:05 p.m. The beach forecast. Saturday, rip current risk Outer Banks beaches of Kerala and Karova. Moderate. Surf heights. 3 to 4 feet. Water temperature lower 70s. Weather. Cloudy. Beach temperatures. In the mid-70s. Beach winds. East winds 15 to 20 miles per hour. Tides, duck, high at 7:52 a.m. Low at 2:10 p.m. Sunday, rip current risk Outer Banks beaches of Kerala and Karova. High surf heights. 5 to 7 feet. Weather. Cloudy. Showers and a slight chance of thunderstorms. Beach temperatures. In the upper 70s. Beach winds. Breezy. Southeast winds 20 to 25 miles per hour. Tides, duck, high at 8:30 a.m. Low at 2:49 p.m. The Norfolk, Virginia climate summary for this evening, as of 5 p.m., October 9, 2026. Today's high temperature was 78 degrees and the low 65 degrees. No precipitation fell today, which leaves the monthly total at 0.69 inches. The total precipitation for the year still stands at 29.69 inches. The record high for tomorrow is 92, which occurred in 1939, and the record low is 39, which occurred in 1978. Sunset tonight is at 6:36 p.m. Sunrise tomorrow is at 7:08 a.m. The Tropical Weather Outlook. For the North Atlantic, Caribbean Sea, and the Gulf of America, active systems, the National Hurricane Center is issuing advisories on Hurricane Isaias, currently approaching the northern Gulf Coast. Tropical cyclone formation is not expected during the next 7 days. Offshore waters forecast Baltimore Canyon to Cape Charles Light, to 100 nautical miles. Gale warning, tonight, northeast winds less than 10 knots, becoming east to northeast, then, becoming east 10 to 20 knots. Seas 3 to 4 feet. Scattered showers and thunderstorms. Saturday, east winds 20 to 30 knots. Seas 4 to 7 feet. Saturday night, east winds 20 to 30 knots. Seas 6 to 11 feet. Sunday, south to southeast winds 30 to 40 knots. Seas 7 to 13 feet. Showers and scattered thunderstorms. Sunday night, south winds 20 to 30 knots, becoming southwest. Seas 6 to 11 feet. Monday, west winds 20 to 30 knots, becoming west to northwest 25 to 35 knots. Seas 7 to 11 feet. Monday night, north to northwest winds 20 to 30 knots. Seas 6 to 11 feet. Tuesday, north to northwest winds 10 to 15 knots. Seas 4 to 8 feet. Tuesday night, west to northwest winds 10 to 15 knots, becoming west 10 to 20 knots. Seas 3 to 6 feet. Wednesday, west winds 10 to 15 knots, becoming northwest 10 to 20 knots. Seas 4 to 7 feet. Wednesday night, north to northwest winds 10 to 20 knots. Seas 5 to 8 feet. Hazardous weather information. Now here is the hazardous weather outlook for southeast Maryland, northeast North Carolina, central Virginia, east central Virginia, eastern Virginia, north central Virginia, south central Virginia, and southeast Virginia. This afternoon and tonight. Hazardous weather is not expected at this time. And now the extended outlook for the period Saturday through Thursday.
Rain from the remnants of Hurricane Isaias moves into the area late Saturday into Sunday. Most areas should see rainfall totals of 1 to 2 inches. However, localized totals up to 2 to 4 inches or higher are possible with the greatest chance across far southeast Virginia and northeast North Carolina. Therefore, localized flash flooding is possible. Additionally, there is a marginal risk for tornadoes and strong winds across the area Sunday with the best chance across southern portions of the area. Spotter activation may be needed. The key weather messages for the next 7 days. Rain chances increase Saturday night into Sunday as the remnants of Hurricane Isaias move farther inland. A brief warm-up is expected early next week with cooler temperatures later in the week. Nuisance to minor tidal flooding is expected with the high tide cycle Sunday for portions of Hampton Roads, the western shore of the Chesapeake Bay and the lower Maryland eastern shore. Now the official National Weather Service forecast. Tonight, mostly cloudy. Lows in the mid-60s. East winds 5 to 10 miles per hour. Saturday, cloudy. Highs in the lower 70s. East winds 10 to 15 miles per hour with gusts up to 25 miles per hour. Saturday night, cloudy. Showers with a slight chance of thunderstorms after midnight. Windy with lows in the upper 60s. East winds 10 to 15 miles per hour with gusts up to 25 miles per hour, increasing to 15 to 25 miles per hour with gusts up to 35 miles per hour after midnight. Chance of rain 80%. Sunday, showers with a slight chance of thunderstorms. Windy with highs in the mid-70s. East winds 15 to 25 miles per hour, becoming southeast 15 to 20 miles per hour in the afternoon. Gusts up to 35 miles per hour. Chance of rain near 100%. Sunday night, cloudy with showers likely with a chance of thunderstorms in the evening, then partly cloudy with a chance of showers with a slight chance of thunderstorms after midnight. Lows in the upper 60s. Southwest winds 10 to 15 miles per hour. Chance of rain 70%. Columbus Day, partly sunny. Highs in the mid-70s. Monday night, partly cloudy. Lows in the mid-60s. Tuesday, mostly sunny. Highs in the upper 70s. Tuesday night, mostly clear. Lows in the mid-60s. Wednesday, mostly sunny. Highs in the lower 70s. Wednesday night, mostly clear. Lows around 60. Thursday, mostly sunny. Highs in the upper 60s. Thursday night, partly cloudy. Lows around 60. Friday, partly sunny. Highs in the lower 70s. Here are the marine and buoy reports for 8 p.m. across the lower Chesapeake Bay and coastal waters. All wave and swell heights are in feet. Wave and swell periods are in seconds. Potomac River buoy, air temperature was 67. Cove Point, air temperature was 69. The wind was southwest at 6 knots. Piney Point, winds were calm. Bishop's Head, air temperature was 69. The wind was west at 3 knots. Lewisetta, air temperature was 66. Water temperature 69. The wind was south at 2 knots. Stingray Point buoy, air temperature was 67. Rappahannock Light, winds were northeast, 4 knots. Yorktown Coast Guard Station, air temperature was 69. Water temperature 71. Crypto Peak, water temperature 70. Dominion Terminal Newport News, air temperature was 70. The wind was northeast at 3 knots. South Craney Island, air temperature was 71. The wind was northeast at 5 knots. Cape Henry, air temperature was 68. The wind was east at 4 knots. Brandywine Chill Lake, Delaware, winds were southwest, 5 knots. Air temperature 70. Fenwick Island buoy, winds were southwest, 6 knots. Air temperature 67. Buoy off Virginia Beach, 64 nautical miles. Water temperature 68. Wave heights 2. Wave period 8. Buoy just east of Cape Henry. Water temperature 71. Wave heights 2. Wave period 7. Duck Cove Pier, air temperature was 71. The wind was northeast at 7 knots. Diamond Shoals buoy, air temperature was 75. Wave height 2 feet. Wave period 7. The wind was northeast at 12 knots. Tidal information. For Sewell's Point, high tide at 9:08 p.m. Friday. Low tide at 3:10 p.m. Friday.
High tide at 8:53 a.m. Friday. Low tide at 2:36 a.m. Friday. High tide at 9:49 p.m. Saturday. Low tide at 3:56 p.m. Saturday. High tide at 9:36 a.m. Saturday. Low tide at 3:17 a.m. Saturday. Marine forecast, Fenwick Island, Delaware to Carrick Beach Light, North Carolina, out 20 nautical miles, including the Virginia portion of Chesapeake Bay and Carrick Sound. Synopsis for Fenwick Island, Delaware to Carrick Beach Light, North Carolina, out 60 nautical miles, including Virginia portion of the Chesapeake Bay, Carrick Sound and portions of the James, York, and Rappahannock Rivers. The remnant low from Tropical Cyclone Isaias will track well west of the area Saturday, gradually weakening as it gets closer to the region on Sunday. Expect a period of strong east to southeast wind Saturday night into Sunday, before winds gradually diminish and become southerly late Sunday and Sunday night. Winds become west to northwest early next week. Marine forecast, Chesapeake Bay from New Point Comfort to Little Creek, Virginia. Small craft advisory in effect from Saturday afternoon through Sunday evening. Tonight, east winds 5 to 10 knots. Gusts up to 15 knots late. Waves 1 to 2 feet. Saturday, east winds 10 to 15 knots, increasing to 15 to 20 knots late. Waves 2 to 3 feet. Saturday night, east winds 15 to 20 knots, increasing to 20 to 25 knots after midnight. Gusts up to 30 knots. Waves 3 to 4 feet, occasionally to 5 feet. Rain after midnight. Sunday, southeast winds 20 to 25 knots with gusts up to 35 knots. Waves 4 to 5 feet, occasionally to 6 feet. Rain in the morning, then showers in the afternoon. Sunday night, southwest winds 15 to 20 knots with gusts up to 25 knots. Waves 3 to 4 feet, occasionally to 5 feet. Showers likely with a chance of thunderstorms in the evening, then a chance of showers after midnight. Monday, northwest winds 15 to 20 knots with gusts up to 25 knots. Waves 2 to 3 feet. Monday night, northwest winds 10 to 15 knots, diminishing to 5 to 10 knots after midnight. Waves 1 to 2 feet. Tuesday, northwest winds 5 to 10 knots, becoming southwest in the afternoon. Waves 1 foot. Tuesday night, southwest winds 10 to 15 knots, becoming west after midnight. Gusts up to 20 knots. Waves 2 to 3 feet. Wednesday, north winds 15 knots with gusts up to 25 knots. Waves 2 to 3 feet. Wednesday night, northeast winds 10 to 15 knots with gusts up to 20 knots. Waves 2 to 3 feet. Winds and waves higher in and near thunderstorms. Marine forecast, Chesapeake Bay from Little Creek, Virginia to Cape Henry, Virginia, including the Chesapeake Bay Bridge Tunnel. Small craft advisory in effect from Saturday afternoon through late Saturday night. Gale watch in effect from late Saturday night through Sunday afternoon. Tonight, east winds 5 knots, increasing to 5 to 10 knots with gusts up to 15 knots late this evening and overnight. Waves 1 to 2 feet. Wave detail, east 1 foot at 3 seconds and southeast 1 foot at 8 seconds. Saturday, east winds 10 to 15 knots, increasing to 15 to 20 knots late. Gusts up to 25 knots. Waves 2 to 3 feet. Wave detail, east 3 feet at 4 seconds and east 1 foot at 8 seconds. Saturday night, east winds 15 to 20 knots, increasing to 20 to 25 knots after midnight. Gusts up to 30 knots. Waves 4 to 5 feet, occasionally to 6 feet. Wave detail, east 5 feet at 5 seconds. Rain likely after midnight. Sunday, southeast winds 20 to 25 knots with gusts up to 35 knots. Waves 5 to 6 feet, occasionally to 8 feet. Wave detail, southeast 6 feet at 7 seconds. Showers. Sunday night, southwest winds 15 to 20 knots with gusts up to 25 knots. Waves 4 to 5 feet, occasionally to 6 feet. Wave detail, southeast 5 feet at 8 seconds and southwest 2 feet at 3 seconds. Showers likely with a chance of thunderstorms in the evening, then a chance of showers after midnight. Monday, west winds 15 to 20 knots with gusts up to 25 knots. Waves 2 to 3 feet. Wave detail, west 3 feet at 4 seconds and southeast 3 feet at 8 seconds. Monday night, northwest winds 10 to 15 knots, diminishing to 5 to 10 knots after midnight. Waves 2 to 3 feet.
Tuesday, northwest winds 5 to 10 knots, becoming southwest in the afternoon. Waves around 2 feet. Tuesday night, southwest winds 10 to 15 knots, becoming west after midnight. Gusts up to 20 knots. Waves 2 to 3 feet. Wednesday, north winds 15 knots with gusts up to 20 knots. Waves around 3 feet. Wednesday night, northeast winds 10 to 15 knots with gusts up to 20 knots. Waves around 3 feet. Winds and waves higher in and near thunderstorms. Marine forecast, Kuril Sound. Small craft advisory in effect from Saturday afternoon through Sunday afternoon. Tonight, northeast winds 5 to 10 knots with gusts up to 15 knots, increasing to 10 to 15 knots with gusts up to 20 knots after midnight. Waves 1 to 2 feet. Saturday, east winds 10 to 15 knots, increasing to 15 to 20 knots late. Gusts up to 25 knots. Waves 1 to 2 feet, increasing to 2 to 3 feet late. Saturday night, east winds 15 to 20 knots, increasing to 20 to 25 knots after midnight. Gusts up to 30 knots. Waves 2 to 3 feet, increasing to 2 to 4 feet after midnight. Rain likely after midnight. Sunday, southeast winds 20 to 25 knots, becoming south 15 to 20 knots in the afternoon. Gusts up to 30 knots. Waves 2 to 4 feet, diminishing to 2 to 3 feet in the afternoon. Showers. Sunday night, south winds 15 to 20 knots, becoming southwest 10 to 15 knots after midnight. Gusts up to 25 knots. Waves 2 to 3 feet, diminishing to 1 to 2 feet after midnight. Showers likely with a chance of thunderstorms in the evening, then a chance of showers after midnight. Monday, west winds 10 to 15 knots with gusts up to 25 knots. Waves 1 to 2 feet. Monday night, northwest winds 5 to 10 knots. Gusts up to 15 knots in the evening. Waves around 1 foot. Tuesday, northwest winds 5 knots, becoming southwest in the afternoon. Waves 1 foot or less and light chop. Tuesday night, southwest winds 5 to 10 knots with gusts up to 15 knots. Waves around 1 foot. Wednesday, north winds 10 to 15 knots with gusts up to 20 knots. Waves 1 to 2 feet. Wednesday night, northeast winds 5 to 10 knots with gusts up to 15 knots. Waves around 1 foot. Winds and waves higher in and near thunderstorms. At 7 p.m. Central Daylight Time, or 0000 UTC, the center of Hurricane Isaias was located near latitude 30.1 north, longitude 86.6 west. Isaias is moving toward the north near 18 miles per hour, and this general motion is expected to continue through Saturday. A north-northeastward to northeastward motion is forecast on Sunday. Isaias is expected to make landfall along the coast of the western Florida panhandle within the next hour or two. The center is then expected to move across Alabama and into the Tennessee Valley Saturday and Sunday. Maximum sustained winds are near 110 miles per hour with higher gusts. Weakening is expected after landfall, and Isaias is forecast to become post-tropical on Saturday. Hurricane force winds extend outward up to 35 miles from the center, and tropical storm force winds extend outward up to 205 miles. A weather flow station in Gulf Breeze, Florida, recently reported a sustained wind of 83 miles per hour and a gust of 97 miles per hour. The Pensacola International Airport KPNS recently reported a wind gust of 71 miles per hour. The estimated minimum central pressure is 967 millibars. Air quality forecast. The forecast Saturday for Hampton Roads is code level green, which is good, and means air quality is satisfactory and poses little or no risk. Primary pollutant will be particulate matter. The current time is 8:57 p.m. Eastern Daylight Time. The beach forecast. Saturday, rip current risk South Assateague and Chincoteague beaches. Low. Surf heights. 2 to 3 feet. Water temperature upper 60s. Weather. Mostly cloudy. Beach temperatures. In the upper 60s. Beach winds. East winds 10 to 15 miles per hour. Tides, Wachabrig, high at 8:45 a.m. Low at 2:57 p.m. Sunday, rip current risk South Assateague and Chincoteague beaches. High surf heights. 6 to 7 feet. Weather.
Cloudy. Rain and a chance of thunderstorms. Beach temperatures. In the lower 70s. Beach winds. Windy. Southeast winds 25 to 30 miles per hour. Tides, watch a break, high at 9:30 a.m. Low at 3:42 p.m. The beach forecast. Saturday, rip current risk Virginia Beach and Sandbridge beaches. Moderate. Surf heights. 3 feet. Water temperature lower 70s. Weather. Cloudy. Beach temperatures. In the lower 70s. Beach winds. East winds 15 to 20 miles per hour. Tides, Virginia Beach, high at 8:07 a.m. Low at 2:26 p.m. Sunday, rip current risk Virginia Beach and Sandbridge beaches. High surf heights. 6 to 7 feet. Weather. Cloudy. Showers and a slight chance of thunderstorms. Beach temperatures. In the mid-70s. Beach winds. Breezy. Southeast winds 20 to 25 miles per hour. Tides, Virginia Beach, high at 8:45 a.m. Eastern Daylight Time. Low at 3:05 p.m. The beach forecast. Saturday, rip current risk Outer Banks beaches of Kerala and Karova. Moderate. Surf heights. 3 to 4 feet. Water temperature lower 70s. Weather. Cloudy. Beach temperatures. In the mid-70s. Beach winds. East winds 15 to 20 miles per hour. Tides, duck, high at 7:52 a.m. Low at 2:10 p.m. Sunday, rip current risk Outer Banks beaches of Kerala and Karova. High surf heights. 5 to 7 feet. Weather. Cloudy. Showers and a slight chance of thunderstorms. Beach temperatures. In the upper 70s. Beach winds. Breezy. Southeast winds 20 to 25 miles per hour. Tides, duck, high at 8:30 a.m. Low at 2:49 p.m. The Norfolk, Virginia climate summary for this evening, as of 5 p.m., October 9, 2026. Today's high temperature was 78 degrees and the low 65 degrees. No precipitation fell today, which leaves the monthly total at 0.69 inches. The total precipitation for the year still stands at 29.69 inches. The record high for tomorrow is 92, which occurred in 1939, and the record low is 39, which occurred in 1978. Sunset tonight is at 6:36 p.m. Sunrise tomorrow is at 7:08 a.m. The Tropical Weather Outlook. For the North Atlantic, Caribbean Sea, and the Gulf of America, active systems, the National Hurricane Center is issuing advisories on Hurricane Isaias, currently approaching the northern Gulf Coast. Tropical cyclone formation is not expected during the next 7 days. Offshore waters forecast Baltimore Canyon to Cape Charles Light, to 100 nautical miles. Gale warning, tonight, northeast winds less than 10 knots, becoming east to northeast, then, becoming east 10 to 20 knots. Seas 3 to 4 feet. Scattered showers and thunderstorms. Saturday, east winds 20 to 30 knots. Seas 4 to 7 feet. Saturday night, east winds 20 to 30 knots. Seas 6 to 11 feet. Sunday, south to southeast winds 30 to 40 knots. Seas 7 to 13 feet. Showers and scattered thunderstorms. Sunday night, south winds 20 to 30 knots, becoming southwest. Seas 6 to 11 feet. Monday, west winds 20 to 30 knots, becoming west to northwest 25 to 35 knots. Seas 7 to 11 feet. Monday night, north to northwest winds 20 to 30 knots. Seas 6 to 11 feet. Tuesday, north to northwest winds 10 to 15 knots. Seas 4 to 8 feet. Tuesday night, west to northwest winds 10 to 15 knots, becoming west 10 to 20 knots. Seas 3 to 6 feet. Wednesday, west winds 10 to 15 knots, becoming northwest 10 to 20 knots. Seas 4 to 7 feet. Wednesday night, north to northwest winds 10 to 20 knots. Seas 5 to 8 feet. Hazardous weather information. Now here is the hazardous weather outlook for southeast Maryland, northeast North Carolina, central Virginia, east central Virginia, eastern Virginia, north central Virginia, south central Virginia, and southeast Virginia. This afternoon and tonight. Hazardous weather is not expected at this time.
And now the extended outlook for the period Saturday through Thursday. Rain from the remnants of Hurricane Isaias moves into the area late Saturday into Sunday. Most areas should see rainfall totals of 1 to 2 inches, however, localized totals up to 2 to 4 inches or higher are possible with the greatest chance across far southeast Virginia and northeast North Carolina. Therefore, localized flash flooding is possible. Additionally, there is a marginal risk for tornadoes and strong winds across the area Sunday with the best chance across southern portions of the area. Spotter activation may be needed. The key weather messages for the next 7 days. Rain chances increase Saturday night into Sunday as the remnants of Hurricane Isaias move farther inland. A brief warm-up is expected early next week with cooler temperatures later in the week. Nuisance to minor tidal flooding is expected with a high tide cycle Sunday for portions of Hampton Roads, the western shore of the Chesapeake Bay and the lower Maryland eastern shore. Now the official National Weather Service forecast. Rest of tonight, mostly cloudy. Lows in the mid-60s. East winds 5 to 10 miles per hour. Saturday, cloudy. Highs in the lower 70s. East winds 10 to 15 miles per hour with gusts up to 25 miles per hour. Saturday night, cloudy. Showers with a slight chance of thunderstorms after midnight. Windy with lows in the upper 60s. East winds 10 to 15 miles per hour with gusts up to 25 miles per hour, increasing to 15 to 25 miles per hour with gusts up to 35 miles per hour after midnight. Chance of rain 80%. Sunday, showers with a slight chance of thunderstorms. Windy with highs in the mid-70s. East winds 15 to 25 miles per hour, becoming southeast 15 to 20 miles per hour in the afternoon. Gusts up to 35 miles per hour. Chance of rain near 100%. Sunday night, cloudy with showers likely with a chance of thunderstorms in the evening, then partly cloudy with a chance of showers with a slight chance of thunderstorms after midnight. Lows in the upper 60s. Southwest winds 10 to 15 miles per hour. Chance of rain 70%. Columbus Day, partly sunny. Highs in the mid-70s. Monday night, partly cloudy. Lows in the mid-60s. Tuesday, mostly sunny. Highs in the upper 70s. Tuesday night, mostly clear. Lows in the mid-60s. Wednesday, mostly sunny. Highs in the lower 70s. Wednesday night, mostly clear. Lows around 60. Thursday, mostly sunny. Highs in the upper 60s. Thursday night, partly cloudy. Lows around 60. Friday, partly sunny. Highs in the lower 70s. This is NOAA's National Weather Service All Hazards Weather Radio, KHP 37, broadcasting from Wakefield, Virginia, transmitting from Driver, Virginia on a frequency of 162.550 MHz. The following information is for Hampton Roads and northeast North Carolina, the southern part of the Chesapeake Bay and adjacent coastal waters. Here are the marine and buoy reports for 8 p.m. across the lower Chesapeake Bay and coastal waters. All wave and swell heights are in feet. Wave and swell periods are in seconds. Potomac River buoy, air temperature was 67. Cove Point, air temperature was 69. The wind was southwest at 6 knots. Piney Point, winds were calm. Bishop's Head, air temperature was 69. The wind was west at 3 knots. Lewisetta, air temperature was 66. Water temperature 69. The wind was south at 2 knots. Stingray Point buoy, air temperature was 67. Rappahannock Light, winds were northeast, 4 knots. Yorktown Coast Guard Station, air temperature was 69. Water temperature 71. Crypto Peak, water temperature 70. Dominion Terminal Newport News, air temperature was 70. The wind was northeast at 3 knots. South Craney Island, air temperature was 71. The wind was northeast at 5 knots. Cape Henry, air temperature was 68. The wind was east at 4 knots. Brandywine Chill Lake, Delaware, winds were southwest, 5 knots. Air temperature 70. Fenwick Island buoy, winds were southwest, 6 knots. Air temperature 67. Buoy off Virginia Beach 64 nautical miles. Water temperature 68. Wave heights 2. Wave period 8. Buoy just east of Cape Henry. Water temperature 71. Wave heights 2. Wave period 7.
Duck Cove Pier, air temperature was 71. The wind was northeast at 7 knots. Diamond Shoals Buoy, air temperature was 75. Wave height 2 feet. Wave period 7. The wind was northeast at 12 knots. Tidal information. For Sewell's Point. High tide at 9:08 p.m. Friday. Low tide at 3:10 p.m. Friday. High tide at 8:53 a.m. Friday. Low tide at 2:36 a.m. Friday. High tide at 9:49 p.m. Saturday. Low tide at 3:56 p.m. Saturday. High tide at 9:36 a.m. Saturday. Low tide at 3:17 a.m. Saturday. Marine forecast, Fenwick Island, Delaware to Carrick Beach Light, North Carolina, out 20 nautical miles, including the Virginia portion of Chesapeake Bay and Carrick Sound. Synopsis for Fenwick Island, Delaware to Carrick Beach Light, North Carolina, out 60 nautical miles, including Virginia portion of the Chesapeake Bay, Carrick Sound and portions of the James, York, and Rappahannock Rivers. The remnant low from Tropical Cyclone Isaias will track well west of the area Saturday, gradually weakening as it gets closer to the region on Sunday. Expect a period of strong east to southeast wind Saturday night into Sunday, before winds gradually diminish and become southerly late Sunday and Sunday night. Winds become west and northwest early next week. Marine forecast, Chesapeake Bay from New Point Comfort to Little Creek, Virginia. Small craft advisory in effect from Saturday afternoon through Sunday evening. Tonight, east winds 5 to 10 knots. Gusts up to 15 knots late. Waves 1 to 2 feet. Saturday, east winds 10 to 15 knots, increasing to 15 to 20 knots late. Waves 2 to 3 feet. Saturday night, east winds 15 to 20 knots, increasing to 20 to 25 knots after midnight. Gusts up to 30 knots. Waves 3 to 4 feet, occasionally to 5 feet. Rain after midnight. Sunday, southeast winds 20 to 25 knots with gusts up to 35 knots. Waves 4 to 5 feet, occasionally to 6 feet. Rain in the morning, then showers in the afternoon. Sunday night, southwest winds 15 to 20 knots with gusts up to 25 knots. Waves 3 to 4 feet, occasionally to 5 feet. Showers likely with a chance of thunderstorms in the evening, then a chance of showers after midnight. Monday, northwest winds 15 to 20 knots with gusts up to 25 knots. Waves 2 to 3 feet. Monday night, northwest winds 10 to 15 knots, diminishing to 5 to 10 knots after midnight. Waves 1 to 2 feet. Tuesday, northwest winds 5 to 10 knots, becoming southwest in the afternoon. Waves 1 foot. Tuesday night, southwest winds 10 to 15 knots, becoming west after midnight. Gusts up to 20 knots. Waves 2 to 3 feet. Wednesday, north winds 15 knots with gusts up to 25 knots. Waves 2 to 3 feet. Wednesday night, northeast winds 10 to 15 knots with gusts up to 20 knots. Waves 2 to 3 feet. Winds and waves higher in and near thunderstorms. Marine forecast, Chesapeake Bay from Little Creek, Virginia to Cape Henry, Virginia, including the Chesapeake Bay Bridge Tunnel. Small craft advisory in effect from Saturday afternoon through late Saturday night. Gale watch in effect from late Saturday night through Sunday afternoon. Tonight, east winds 5 knots, increasing to 5 to 10 knots with gusts up to 15 knots late this evening and overnight. Waves 1 to 2 feet. Wave detail, east 1 foot at 3 seconds and southeast 1 foot at 8 seconds. Saturday, east winds 10 to 15 knots, increasing to 15 to 20 knots late. Gusts up to 25 knots. Waves 2 to 3 feet. Wave detail, east 3 feet at 4 seconds and east 1 foot at 8 seconds. Saturday night, east winds 15 to 20 knots, increasing to 20 to 25 knots after midnight. Gusts up to 30 knots. Waves 4 to 5 feet, occasionally to 6 feet. Wave detail, east 5 feet at 5 seconds. Rain likely after midnight. Sunday, southeast winds 20 to 25 knots with gusts up to 35 knots. Waves 5 to 6 feet, occasionally to 8 feet. Wave detail, southeast 6 feet at 7 seconds. Showers. Sunday night, southwest winds 15 to 20 knots with gusts up to 25 knots. Waves 4 to 5 feet, occasionally to 6 feet. Wave detail, southeast 5 feet at 8 seconds and southwest 2 feet at 3 seconds.
showers likely with a chance of thunderstorms in the evening, then a chance of showers after midnight. Monday, west winds 15 to 20 knots with gusts up to 25 knots. Waves 2 to 3 feet. Wave detail, west 3 feet at 4 seconds and southeast 3 feet at 8 seconds. Monday night, northwest winds 10 to 15 knots, diminishing to 5 to 10 knots after midnight. Waves 2 to 3 feet. Tuesday, northwest winds 5 to 10 knots, becoming southwest in the afternoon. Waves around 2 feet. Tuesday night, southwest winds 10 to 15 knots, becoming west after midnight. Gusts up to 20 knots. Waves 2 to 3 feet. Wednesday, north winds 15 knots with gusts up to 20 knots. Waves around 3 feet. Wednesday night, northeast winds 10 to 15 knots with gusts up to 20 knots. Waves around 3 feet. Winds and waves higher in and near thunderstorms. Marine forecast, Kuril Sound. Small craft advisory in effect from Saturday afternoon through Sunday afternoon. Tonight, northeast winds 5 to 10 knots with gusts up to 15 knots, increasing to 10 to 15 knots with gusts up to 20 knots after midnight. Waves 1 to 2 feet. Saturday, east winds 10 to 15 knots, increasing to 15 to 20 knots late. Gusts up to 25 knots. Waves 1 to 2 feet, increasing to 2 to 3 feet late. Saturday night, east winds 15 to 20 knots, increasing to 20 to 25 knots after midnight. Gusts up to 30 knots. Waves 2 to 3 feet, increasing to 2 to 4 feet after midnight. Rain likely after midnight. Sunday, southeast winds 20 to 25 knots, becoming south 15 to 20 knots in the afternoon. Gusts up to 30 knots. Waves 2 to 4 feet, diminishing to 2 to 3 feet in the afternoon. Showers. Sunday night, south winds 15 to 20 knots, becoming southwest 10 to 15 knots after midnight. Gusts up to 25 knots. Waves 2 to 3 feet, diminishing to 1 to 2 feet after midnight. Showers likely with a chance of thunderstorms in the evening, then a chance of showers after midnight. Monday, west winds 10 to 15 knots with gusts up to 25 knots. Waves 1 to 2 feet. Monday night, northwest winds 5 to 10 knots. Gusts up to 15 knots in the evening. Waves around 1 foot. Tuesday, northwest winds 5 knots, becoming southwest in the afternoon. Waves 1 foot or less and light chop. Tuesday night, southwest winds 5 to 10 knots with gusts up to 15 knots. Waves around 1 foot. Wednesday, north winds 10 to 15 knots with gusts up to 20 knots. Waves 1 to 2 feet. Wednesday night, northeast winds 5 to 10 knots with gusts up to 15 knots. Waves around 1 foot. Winds and waves higher in and near thunderstorms. At 7 p.m. Central Daylight Time, or 00:00 UTC, the center of Hurricane Isaias was located near latitude 30.1 north, longitude 86.6 west. Isaias is moving toward the north near 18 miles per hour, and this general motion is expected to continue through Saturday. A north-northeastward to northeastward motion is forecast on Sunday. Isaias is expected to make landfall along the coast of the western Florida panhandle within the next hour or two. The center is then expected to move across Alabama and into the Tennessee Valley Saturday and Sunday. Maximum sustained winds are near 110 miles per hour with higher gusts. Weakening is expected after landfall, and Isaias is forecast to become post-tropical on Saturday. Hurricane force winds extend outward up to 35 miles from the center, and tropical storm force winds extend outward up to 205 miles. A weather flow station in Gulf Breeze, Florida, recently reported a sustained wind of 83 miles per hour and a gust of 97 miles per hour. The Pensacola International Airport KPNS recently reported a wind gust of 71 miles per hour. The estimated minimum central pressure is 967 millibars. Air quality forecast. The forecast Saturday for Hampton Roads is code level green, which is good, and means air quality is satisfactory and poses little or no risk. Primary pollutant will be particulate matter. The current time is 9:17 p.m. Eastern Daylight Time. The beach forecast. Saturday, rip current risk South Assateague and Chincoteague beaches. Low. Surf heights. 2 to 3 feet. Water temperature upper 60s.
Weather, mostly cloudy. Beach temperatures, in the upper 60s. Beach winds, east winds 10 to 15 miles per hour. Tides, Wachapreek, high at 8:45 a.m. Low at 2:57 p.m. Sunday, rip current risk south Assateague and Chincoteague beaches. High surf heights, 6 to 7 feet. Weather, cloudy. Rain and a chance of thunderstorms. Beach temperatures, in the lower 70s. Beach winds, windy. Southeast winds 25 to 30 miles per hour. Tides, Wachapreek, high at 9:30 a.m. Low at 3:42 p.m. The beach forecast. Saturday, rip current risk Virginia Beach and Sandbridge beaches. Moderate. Surf heights, 3 feet. Water temperature lower 70s. Weather, cloudy. Beach temperatures, in the lower 70s. Beach winds, east winds 15 to 20 miles per hour. Tides, Virginia Beach, high at 8:07 a.m. Low at 2:26 p.m. Sunday, rip current risk Virginia Beach and Sandbridge beaches. High surf heights, 6 to 7 feet. Weather, cloudy. Showers and a slight chance of thunderstorms. Beach temperatures, in the mid-70s. Beach winds, breezy. Southeast winds 20 to 25 miles per hour. Tides, Virginia Beach, high at 8:45 a.m. Eastern Daylight Time. Low at 3:05 p.m. The beach forecast. Saturday, rip current risk Outer Banks beaches of Kerala and Karova. Moderate. Surf heights, 3 to 4 feet. Water temperature lower 70s. Weather, cloudy. Beach temperatures, in the mid-70s. Beach winds, east winds 15 to 20 miles per hour. Tides, duck, high at 7:52 a.m. Low at 2:10 p.m. Sunday, rip current risk Outer Banks beaches of Kerala and Karova. High surf heights, 5 to 7 feet. Weather, cloudy. Showers and a slight chance of thunderstorms. Beach temperatures, in the upper 70s. Beach winds, breezy. Southeast winds 20 to 25 miles per hour. Tides, duck, high at 8:30 a.m. Low at 2:49 p.m. The Norfolk, Virginia climate summary for this evening, as of 5 p.m., October 9, 2026. Today's high temperature was 78 degrees and the low 65 degrees. No precipitation fell today, which leaves the monthly total at 0.69 inches. The total precipitation for the year still stands at 29.69 inches. The record high for tomorrow is 92, which occurred in 1939, and the record low is 39, which occurred in 1978. Sunset tonight is at 6:36 p.m. Sunrise tomorrow is at 7:08 a.m. The Tropical Weather Outlook. For the North Atlantic, Caribbean Sea, and the Gulf of America, active systems, the National Hurricane Center is issuing advisories on Hurricane Isaias, currently approaching the northern Gulf Coast. Tropical cyclone formation is not expected during the next 7 days. Offshore waters forecast Baltimore Canyon to Cape Charles Light, to 100 nautical miles. Gale warning, tonight, northeast winds less than 10 knots, becoming east to northeast, then, becoming east 10 to 20 knots. Seas 3 to 4 feet. Scattered showers and thunderstorms. Saturday, east winds 20 to 30 knots. Seas 4 to 7 feet. Saturday night, east winds 20 to 30 knots. Seas 6 to 11 feet. Sunday, south to southeast winds 30 to 40 knots. Seas 7 to 13 feet. Showers and scattered thunderstorms. Sunday night, south winds 20 to 30 knots, becoming southwest. Seas 6 to 11 feet. Monday, west winds 20 to 30 knots, becoming west to northwest 25 to 35 knots. Seas 7 to 11 feet. Monday night, north to northwest winds 20 to 30 knots. Seas 6 to 11 feet. Tuesday, north to northwest winds 10 to 15 knots. Seas 4 to 8 feet. Tuesday night, west to northwest winds 10 to 15 knots, becoming west 10 to 20 knots. Seas 3 to 6 feet. Wednesday, west winds 10 to 15 knots, becoming northwest 10 to 20 knots. Seas 4 to 7 feet.
Wednesday night, north to northwest winds 10 to 20 knots. Seas 5 to 8 feet. Hazardous weather information. Now here is the hazardous weather outlook for southeast Maryland, northeast North Carolina, central Virginia, east central Virginia, eastern Virginia, north central Virginia, south central Virginia, and southeast Virginia. This afternoon and tonight. Hazardous weather is not expected at this time. And now the extended outlook for the period Saturday through Thursday. Rain from the remnants of Hurricane Isaias moves into the area late Saturday into Sunday. Most areas should see rainfall totals of 1 to 2 inches, however, localized totals up to 2 to 4 inches or higher are possible with the greatest chance across far southeast Virginia and northeast North Carolina. Therefore, localized flash flooding is possible. Additionally, there is a marginal risk for tornadoes and strong winds across the area Sunday with the best chance across southern portions of the area. Spotter activation may be needed. The key weather messages for the next 7 days. Rain chances increase Saturday night into Sunday as the remnants of Hurricane Isaias move farther inland. A brief warm-up is expected early next week with cooler temperatures later in the week. Nuisance to minor tidal flooding is expected with a high tide cycle Sunday for portions of Hampton Roads, the western shore of the Chesapeake Bay, and the lower Maryland eastern shore. Now the official National Weather Service forecast. Rest of tonight, mostly cloudy. Lows in the mid-60s. East winds 5 to 10 miles per hour. Saturday, cloudy. Highs in the lower 70s. East winds 10 to 15 miles per hour with gusts up to 25 miles per hour. Saturday night, cloudy. Showers with a slight chance of thunderstorms after midnight. Windy with lows in the upper 60s. East winds 10 to 15 miles per hour with gusts up to 25 miles per hour, increasing to 15 to 25 miles per hour with gusts up to 35 miles per hour after midnight. Chance of rain 80%. Sunday, showers with a slight chance of thunderstorms. Windy with highs in the mid-70s. East winds 15 to 25 miles per hour, becoming southeast 15 to 20 miles per hour in the afternoon. Gusts up to 35 miles per hour. Chance of rain near 100%. Sunday night, cloudy with showers likely with a chance of thunderstorms in the evening, then partly cloudy with a chance of showers with a slight chance of thunderstorms after midnight. Lows in the upper 60s. Southwest winds 10 to 15 miles per hour. Chance of rain 70%. Columbus Day, partly sunny. Highs in the mid-70s. Monday night, partly cloudy. Lows in the mid-60s. Tuesday, mostly sunny. Highs in the upper 70s. Tuesday night, mostly clear. Lows in the mid-60s. Wednesday, mostly sunny. Highs in the lower 70s. Wednesday night, mostly clear. Lows around 60. Thursday, mostly sunny. Highs in the upper 60s. Thursday night, partly cloudy. Lows around 60. Friday, partly sunny. Highs in the lower 70s. Here are the marine and buoy reports for 9 p.m. across the lower Chesapeake Bay and coastal waters. All wave and swell heights are in feet. Wave and swell periods are in seconds. Potomac River buoy, air temperature was 67. The wind was southeast at 4 knots. Cove Point, air temperature was 69. The wind was west at 3 knots. Piney Point, winds were calm. Bishop's Head, air temperature was 68. The wind was south at 3 knots. Lewisetta, air temperature was 65. Water temperature 69. The wind was northwest at 2 knots. Stingray Point buoy, air temperature was 67. Rappahannock Light, winds were east, 4 knots. Yorktown Coast Guard Station, air temperature was 67. Water temperature 71. The wind was south at 2 knots. Crypto Peak, water temperature 70. The wind was northeast at 3 knots. Dominion Terminal Newport News, air temperature was 70. The wind was northeast at 5 knots. South Craney Island, air temperature was 70. The wind was northeast at 5 knots. Cape Henry, air temperature was 68. The wind was northeast at 5 knots. Brandywine Chill Lake, Delaware, winds were west, 10 knots. Air temperature 69. Fenwick Island buoy, winds were west, 4 knots. Air temperature 67. Buoy off Virginia Beach 64 nautical miles. Water temperature 68.
Wave heights 2. Wave period 7. Buoy just east of Cape Henry. Water temperature 71. Wave heights 2. Wave period 7. Duck Cove Pier, air temperature was 71. The wind was northeast at 9 knots. Diamond Shoals Buoy, air temperature was 75. Wave height 2 feet. Wave period 8. The wind was northeast at 14 knots. Tidal information. For Sewell's Point. High tide at 9.08 p.m. Friday. Low tide at 3.10 p.m. Friday. High tide at 8.53 a.m. Friday. Low tide at 2.36 a.m. Friday. High tide at 9.49 p.m. Saturday. Low tide at 3.56 p.m. Saturday. High tide at 9.36 a.m. Saturday. Low tide at 3.17 a.m. Saturday. Marine forecast, Fenwick Island, Delaware to Caribbean Beach Light, North Carolina, out 20 nautical miles, including the Virginia portion of Chesapeake Bay and Caribbean Sound. Synopsis for Fenwick Island, Delaware to Caribbean Beach Light, North Carolina, out 60 nautical miles, including Virginia portion of the Chesapeake Bay, Caribbean Sound, and portions of the James, York, and Rappahannock Rivers. The remnant low from Tropical Cyclone Isaias will track well west of the area Saturday, gradually weakening as it gets closer to the region on Sunday. Expect a period of strong east to southeast wind Saturday night into Sunday, before winds gradually diminish and become southerly late Sunday and Sunday night. Winds become west and northwest early next week. Marine forecast, Chesapeake Bay from New Point Comfort to Little Creek, Virginia. Small craft advisory in effect from Saturday afternoon through Sunday evening. Tonight, east winds 5 to 10 knots. Gusts up to 15 knots late. Waves 1 to 2 feet. Saturday, east winds 10 to 15 knots, increasing to 15 to 20 knots late. Waves 2 to 3 feet. Saturday night, east winds 15 to 20 knots, increasing to 20 to 25 knots after midnight. Gusts up to 30 knots. Waves 3 to 4 feet, occasionally to 5 feet. Rain after midnight. Sunday, southeast winds 20 to 25 knots with gusts up to 35 knots. Waves 4 to 5 feet, occasionally to 6 feet. Rain in the morning, then showers in the afternoon. Sunday night, southwest winds 15 to 20 knots with gusts up to 25 knots. Waves 3 to 4 feet, occasionally to 5 feet. Showers likely with a chance of thunderstorms in the evening, then a chance of showers after midnight. Monday, northwest winds 15 to 20 knots with gusts up to 25 knots. Waves 2 to 3 feet. Monday night, northwest winds 10 to 15 knots, diminishing to 5 to 10 knots after midnight. Waves 1 to 2 feet. Tuesday, northwest winds 5 to 10 knots, becoming southwest in the afternoon. Waves 1 foot. Tuesday night, southwest winds 10 to 15 knots, becoming west after midnight. Gusts up to 20 knots. Waves 2 to 3 feet. Wednesday, north winds 15 knots with gusts up to 25 knots. Waves 2 to 3 feet. Wednesday night, northeast winds 10 to 15 knots with gusts up to 20 knots. Waves 2 to 3 feet. Winds and waves higher in and near thunderstorms. Marine forecast, Chesapeake Bay from Little Creek, Virginia to Cape Henry, Virginia, including the Chesapeake Bay Bridge Tunnel. Small craft advisory in effect from Saturday afternoon through late Saturday night. Gale watch in effect from late Saturday night through Sunday afternoon. Tonight, east winds 5 knots, increasing to 5 to 10 knots with gusts up to 15 knots late this evening and overnight. Waves 1 to 2 feet. Wave detail, east 1 foot at 3 seconds and southeast 1 foot at 8 seconds. Saturday, east winds 10 to 15 knots, increasing to 15 to 20 knots late. Gusts up to 25 knots. Waves 2 to 3 feet. Wave detail, east 3 feet at 4 seconds and east 1 foot at 8 seconds. Saturday night, east winds 15 to 20 knots, increasing to 20 to 25 knots after midnight. Gusts up to 30 knots. Waves 4 to 5 feet, occasionally to 6 feet. Wave detail, east 5 feet at 5 seconds. Rain likely after midnight. Sunday, southeast winds 20 to 25 knots with gusts up to 35 knots. Waves 5 to 6 feet, occasionally to 8 feet. Wave detail, southeast 6 feet at 7 seconds. Showers. Sunday night, southwest winds 15 to 20 knots with gusts up to 25 knots.
Waves 4 to 5 feet, occasionally to 6 feet. Wave detail, southeast 5 feet at 8 seconds and southwest 2 feet at 3 seconds. Showers likely.

20 knots. Waves 2 to 3 feet. Wednesday, north winds 15 knots with gusts up to 20 knots. Waves around 3 feet. Wednesday night, northeast winds 10 to 15 knots with gusts up to 20 knots. Waves around 3 feet. Winds and waves higher and near thunderstorms. Marine forecast, Kuril Sound. Small craft advisory in effect from Saturday afternoon through Sunday afternoon. Tonight, northeast winds 5 to 10 knots with gusts up to 15 knots, increasing to 10 to 15 knots with gusts up to 20 knots after midnight. Waves 1 to 2 feet. Saturday, east winds 10 to 15 knots, increasing to 15 to 20 knots late. Gusts up to 25 knots. Waves 1 to 2 feet, increasing to 2 to 3 feet late. Saturday night, east winds 15 to 20 knots, increasing to 20 to 25 knots after midnight. Gusts up to 30 knots. Waves 2 to 3 feet, increasing to 2 to 4 feet after midnight. Rain likely after midnight. Sunday, southeast winds 20 to 25 knots, becoming south 15 to 20 knots in the afternoon. Gusts up to 30 knots. Waves 2 to 4 feet, diminishing to 2 to 3 feet in the afternoon. Showers. Sunday night, south winds 15 to 20 knots, becoming southwest 10 to 15 knots after midnight. Gusts up to 25 knots. Waves 2 to 3 feet, diminishing to 1 to 2 feet after midnight. Showers likely with a chance of thunderstorms in the evening, then a chance of showers after midnight. Monday, west winds 10 to 15 knots with gusts up to 25 knots. Waves 1 to 2 feet. Monday night, northwest winds 5 to 10 knots. Gusts up to 15 knots in the evening. Waves around 1 foot. Tuesday, northwest winds 5 knots, becoming southwest in the afternoon. Waves 1 foot or less and light chop. Tuesday night, southwest winds 5 to 10 knots with gusts up to 15 knots. Waves around 1 foot. Wednesday, north winds 10 to 15 knots with gusts up to 20 knots. Waves 1 to 2 feet. Wednesday night, northeast winds 5 to 10 knots with gusts up to 15 knots. Waves around 1 foot. Winds and waves higher and near thunderstorms. This is NOAA's National Weather Service All Hazards Weather Radio, KHB 37, broadcasting from Wakefield, Virginia, transmitting from Driver, Virginia on a frequency of 162.550 MHz. The following information is for Hampton Roads in northeast North Carolina, the southern part of the Chesapeake Bay and adjacent coastal waters. At 7 p.m. Central Daylight Time, or 00:00 UTC, the center of Hurricane Isaias was located near latitude 30.1 north, longitude 86.6 west. Isaias is moving toward the north near 18 miles per hour, and this general motion is expected to continue through Saturday. A north-northeastward to northeastward motion is forecast on Sunday. Isaias is expected to make landfall along the coast of the western Florida panhandle within the next hour or two. The center is then expected to move across Alabama and into the Tennessee Valley Saturday and Sunday. Maximum sustained winds are near 110 miles per hour with higher gusts. Weakening is expected after landfall, and Isaias is forecast to become post-tropical on Saturday. Hurricane force winds extend outward up to 35 miles from the center, and tropical storm force winds extend outward up to 205 miles. A weather flow station in Gulf Breeze, Florida, recently reported a sustained wind of 83 miles per hour and a gust of 97 miles per hour. The Pensacola International Airport KPNS recently reported a wind gust of 71 miles per hour. The estimated minimum central pressure is 967 millibars. Air quality forecast. The forecast Saturday for Hampton Roads is code level green, which is good, and means air quality is satisfactory and poses little or no risk. Primary pollutant will be particulate matter. The current time is 9:38 p.m. Eastern Daylight Time. The beach forecast. Saturday, rip current risk South Assateague and Chincoteague beaches. Low. Surf heights. 2 to 3 feet. Water temperature upper 60s. Weather. Mostly cloudy. Beach temperatures. In the upper 60s. Beach winds. East winds 10 to 15 miles per hour. Tides, watch Breeg, high at 8:45 a.m. Low at 2:57 p.m. Sunday, rip current risk South Assateague and Chincoteague.

inches. High surf heights, 6 to 7 feet. Weather, cloudy. Rain and a chance of thunderstorms. Beach temperatures, in the lower 70s. Beach winds, windy. Southeast winds 25 to 30 miles per hour. Tides, watch a creek, high at 9:30 a.m. Low at 3:42 p.m. The beach forecast. Saturday, rip current risk Virginia Beach and Sandbridge Beaches. Moderate. Surf heights, 3 feet. Water temperature lower 70s. Weather, cloudy. Beach temperatures, in the lower 70s. Beach winds, east winds 15 to 20 miles per hour. Tides, Virginia Beach, high at 8:07 a.m. Low at 2:26 p.m. Sunday, rip current risk Virginia Beach and Sandbridge Beaches. High surf heights, 6 to 7 feet. Weather, cloudy. Showers and a slight chance of thunderstorms. Beach temperatures, in the mid-70s. Beach winds, breezy. Southeast winds 20 to 25 miles per hour. Tides, Virginia Beach, high at 8:45 a.m. Eastern Daylight Time. Low at 3:05 p.m. The beach forecast. Saturday, rip current risk Outer Banks beaches of Kerala and Karova. Moderate. Surf heights, 3 to 4 feet. Water temperature lower 70s. Weather, cloudy. Beach temperatures, in the mid-70s. Beach winds, east winds 15 to 20 miles per hour. Tides, duck, high at 7:52 a.m. Low at 2:10 p.m. Sunday, rip current risk Outer Banks beaches of Kerala and Karova. High surf heights, 5 to 7 feet. Weather, cloudy. Showers and a slight chance of thunderstorms. Beach temperatures, in the upper 70s. Beach winds, breezy. Southeast winds 20 to 25 miles per hour. Tides, duck, high at 8:30 a.m. Low at 2:49 p.m. The Norfolk, Virginia climate summary for this evening, as of 5 p.m., October 9, 2026. Today's high temperature was 78 degrees and the low 65 degrees. No precipitation fell today, which leaves the monthly total at 0.69 inches. The total precipitation for the year still stands at 29.69 inches. The record high for tomorrow is 92, which occurred in 1939, and the record low is 39, which occurred in 1978. Sunset tonight is at 6:36 p.m. Sunrise tomorrow is at 7:08 a.m. The Tropical Weather Outlook. For the North Atlantic, Caribbean Sea and the Gulf of America, active systems, the National Hurricane Center is issuing advisories on Hurricane Isaias, currently approaching the northern Gulf Coast. Tropical cyclone formation is not expected during the next 7 days. Offshore waters forecast Baltimore Canyon to Cape Charles Light, to 100 nautical miles. Gale warning, tonight, northeast winds less than 10 knots, becoming east to northeast, then, becoming east 10 to 20 knots. Seas 3 to 4 feet. Scattered showers and thunderstorms. Saturday, east winds 20 to 30 knots. Seas 4 to 7 feet. Saturday night, east winds 20 to 30 knots. Seas 6 to 11 feet. Sunday, south to southeast winds 30 to 40 knots. Seas 7 to 13 feet. Showers and scattered thunderstorms. Sunday night, south winds 20 to 30 knots, becoming southwest. Seas 6 to 11 feet. Monday, west winds 20 to 30 knots, becoming west to northwest 25 to 35 knots. Seas 7 to 11 feet. Monday night, north to northwest winds 20 to 30 knots. Seas 6 to 11 feet. Tuesday, north to northwest winds 10 to 15 knots. Seas 4 to 8 feet. Tuesday night, west to northwest winds 10 to 15 knots, becoming west 10 to 20 knots. Seas 3 to 6 feet. Wednesday, west winds 10 to 15 knots, becoming northwest 10 to 20 knots. Seas 4 to 7 feet. Wednesday night, north to northwest winds 10 to 20 knots. Seas 5 to 8 feet. Hazardous weather information. Now here is the hazardous weather outlook for southeast Maryland, northeast North Carolina, central Virginia, east central Virginia, eastern Virginia, north central Virginia, south central Virginia, and southeast Virginia.
this afternoon and tonight. Hazardous weather is not expected at this time. And now the extended outlook for the period Saturday through Thursday. Rain from the remnants of Hurricane Isaias moves into the area late Saturday into Sunday. Most areas should see rainfall totals of 1 to 2 inches, however, localized totals up to 2 to 4 inches or higher are possible with the greatest chance across far southeast Virginia and northeast North Carolina. Therefore, localized flash flooding is possible. Additionally, there is a marginal risk for tornadoes and strong winds across the area Sunday with the best chance across southern portions of the area. Spotter activation may be needed. The key weather messages for the next 7 days. Rain chances increase Saturday night into Sunday as the remnants of Hurricane Isaias move farther inland. A brief warm-up is expected early next week with cooler temperatures later in the week. Nuisance to minor tidal flooding is expected with a high tide cycle Sunday for portions of Hampton Roads, the western shore of the Chesapeake Bay and the lower Maryland eastern shore. Now the official National Weather Service forecast. Rest of tonight, mostly cloudy. Lows in the mid-60s. East winds 5 to 10 miles per hour. Saturday, cloudy. Highs in the lower 70s. East winds 10 to 15 miles per hour with gusts up to 25 miles per hour. Saturday night, cloudy. Showers with a slight chance of thunderstorms after midnight. Windy with lows in the upper 60s. East winds 10 to 15 miles per hour with gusts up to 25 miles per hour, increasing to 15 to 25 miles per hour with gusts up to 35 miles per hour after midnight. Chance of rain 80%. Sunday, showers with a slight chance of thunderstorms. Windy with highs in the mid-70s. East winds 15 to 25 miles per hour, becoming southeast 15 to 20 miles per hour in the afternoon. Gusts up to 35 miles per hour. Chance of rain near 100%. Sunday night, cloudy with showers likely with a chance of thunderstorms in the evening, then partly cloudy with a chance of showers with a slight chance of thunderstorms after midnight. Lows in the upper 60s. Southwest winds 10 to 15 miles per hour. Chance of rain 70%. Columbus Day, partly sunny. Highs in the mid-70s. Monday night, partly cloudy. Lows in the mid-60s. Tuesday, mostly sunny. Highs in the upper 70s. Tuesday night, mostly clear. Lows in the mid-60s. Wednesday, mostly sunny. Highs in the lower 70s. Wednesday night, mostly clear. Lows around 60. Thursday, mostly sunny. Highs in the upper 60s. Thursday night, partly cloudy. Lows around 60. Friday, partly sunny. Highs in the lower 70s. Here are the marine and buoy reports for 9 p.m. across the lower Chesapeake Bay and coastal waters. All wave and swell heights are in feet. Wave and swell periods are in seconds. Potomac River buoy, air temperature was 67. The wind was southeast at 4 knots. Cove Point, air temperature was 69. The wind was west at 3 knots. Piney Point, winds were calm. Bishop's Head, air temperature was 68. The wind was south at 3 knots. Lewisetta, air temperature was 65. Water temperature 69. The wind was northwest at 2 knots. Stingray Point buoy, air temperature was 67. Rappahannock Light, winds were east, 4 knots. Yorktown Coast Guard Station, air temperature was 67. Water temperature 71. The wind was south at 2 knots. Crypto Peak, water temperature 70. The wind was northeast at 3 knots. Dominion Terminal Newport News, air temperature was 70. The wind was northeast at 5 knots. South Craney Island, air temperature was 70. The wind was northeast at 5 knots. Cape Henry, air temperature was 68. The wind was northeast at 5 knots. Brandywine Chill Lake, Delaware, winds were west, 10 knots. Air temperature 69. Fenwick Island buoy, winds were west, 4 knots. Air temperature 67. Buoy off Virginia Beach 64 nautical miles. Water temperature 68. Wave heights 2. Wave period 7. Buoy just east of Cape Henry. Water temperature 71. Wave heights 2. Wave period 7. Duck Cove Pier, air temperature was 71. The wind was northeast at 9 knots. Diamond Shoals buoy, air temperature was 75.
Wave height 2 feet. Wave period 8. The wind was northeast at 14 knots. Tidal information. For Sewell's Point. High tide at 9:08 p.m. Friday. Low tide at 3:10 p.m. Friday. High tide at 8:53 a.m. Friday. Low tide at 2:36 a.m. Friday. High tide at 9:49 p.m. Saturday. Low tide at 3:56 p.m. Saturday. High tide at 9:36 a.m. Saturday. Low tide at 3:17 a.m. Saturday. Marine forecast, Fenwick Island, Delaware to Currahick Beach Light, North Carolina, out 20 nautical miles, including the Virginia portion of Chesapeake Bay and Currahick Sound. Synopsis for Fenwick Island, Delaware to Currahick Beach Light, North Carolina, out 60 nautical miles, including Virginia portion of the Chesapeake Bay, Currahick Sound, and portions of the James, York, and Rappahannock Rivers. The remnant low from Tropical Cyclone Isaias will track well west of the area Saturday, gradually weakening as it gets closer to the region on Sunday. Expect a period of strong east to southeast wind Saturday night into Sunday, before winds gradually diminish and become southerly late Sunday and Sunday night. Winds become west and northwest early next week. Marine forecast, Chesapeake Bay from New Point Comfort to Little Creek, Virginia. Small craft advisory in effect from Saturday afternoon through Sunday evening. Tonight, east winds 5 to 10 knots. Gusts up to 15 knots late. Waves 1 to 2 feet. Saturday, east winds 10 to 15 knots, increasing to 15 to 20 knots late. Waves 2 to 3 feet. Saturday night, east winds 15 to 20 knots, increasing to 20 to 25 knots after midnight. Gusts up to 30 knots. Waves 3 to 4 feet, occasionally to 5 feet. Rain after midnight. Sunday, southeast winds 20 to 25 knots with gusts up to 35 knots. Waves 4 to 5 feet, occasionally to 6 feet. Rain in the morning, then showers in the afternoon. Sunday night, southwest winds 15 to 20 knots with gusts up to 25 knots. Waves 3 to 4 feet, occasionally to 5 feet. Showers likely with a chance of thunderstorms in the evening, then a chance of showers after midnight. Monday, northwest winds 15 to 20 knots with gusts up to 25 knots. Waves 2 to 3 feet. Monday night, northwest winds 10 to 15 knots, diminishing to 5 to 10 knots after midnight. Waves 1 to 2 feet. Tuesday, northwest winds 5 to 10 knots, becoming southwest in the afternoon. Waves 1 foot. Tuesday night, southwest winds 10 to 15 knots, becoming west after midnight. Gusts up to 20 knots. Waves 2 to 3 feet. Wednesday, north winds 15 knots with gusts up to 25 knots. Waves 2 to 3 feet. Wednesday night, northeast winds 10 to 15 knots with gusts up to 20 knots. Waves 2 to 3 feet. Winds and waves higher in and near thunderstorms. Marine forecast, Fenwick Island, Delaware to Currahick Beach Light, North Carolina, out 20 nautical miles, including the Virginia portion of Chesapeake Bay and Currahick Sound. Synopsis for Fenwick Island, Delaware to Currahick Beach Light, North Carolina, out 60 nautical miles, including Virginia portion of the Chesapeake Bay, Currahick Sound, and portions of the James, York, and Rappahannock Rivers. The remnant low from Tropical Cyclone Isaias will track well west of the area Saturday, gradually weakening as it gets closer to the region on Sunday. Expect a period of strong east to southeast wind Saturday night into Sunday, before winds gradually diminish and become southerly late Sunday and Sunday night. Winds become west and northwest early next week. Marine forecast, Chesapeake Bay from New Point Comfort to Little Creek, Virginia. Small craft advisory in effect from Saturday afternoon through Sunday evening. Overnight, east winds 5 to 10 knots. Gusts up to 15 knots late. Waves 1 to 2 feet. Saturday, east winds 10 to 15 knots, increasing to 15 to 20 knots late. Waves 2 to 3 feet. Saturday night, east winds 15 to 20 knots, increasing to 20 to 25 knots after midnight. Gusts up to 30 knots. Waves 3 to 4 feet, occasionally to 5 feet. Rain after midnight. Sunday, southeast winds 20 to 25 knots with gusts up to 35 knots. Waves 4 to 5 feet, occasionally to 6 feet. Rain in the morning, then showers in the afternoon. Sunday night, southwest winds 15 to 20 knots with gusts up to 25 knots. Waves 3 to 4 feet, occasionally to 5 feet.
showers likely with a chance of thunderstorms in the evening, then a chance of showers after midnight. Monday, northwest winds 15 to 20 knots with gusts up to 25 knots. Waves 2 to 3 feet. Monday night, northwest winds 10 to 15 knots, diminishing to 5 to 10 knots after midnight. Waves 1 to 2 feet. Tuesday, northwest winds 5 to 10 knots, becoming southwest in the afternoon. Waves 1 foot. Tuesday night, southwest winds 10 to 15 knots, becoming west after midnight. Gusts up to 20 knots. Waves 2 to 3 feet. Wednesday, north winds 15 knots with gusts up to 25 knots. Waves 2 to 3 feet. Wednesday night, northeast winds 10 to 15 knots with gusts up to 20 knots. Waves 2 to 3 feet. Winds and waves higher in and near thunderstorms. Marine forecast, Chesapeake Bay from Little Creek, Virginia to Cape Henry, Virginia, including the Chesapeake Bay Bridge Tunnel. Small craft advisory in effect from Saturday afternoon through late Saturday night. Gale watch in effect from late Saturday night through Sunday afternoon. Overnight, east winds 5 to 10 knots. Gusts up to 15 knots late. Waves 1 to 2 feet. Wave detail, east 1 foot at 3 seconds and southeast 1 foot at 8 seconds. Saturday, east winds 10 to 15 knots, increasing to 15 to 20 knots late. Gusts up to 25 knots. Waves 2 to 3 feet. Wave detail, east 3 feet at 4 seconds and east 1 foot at 8 seconds. Saturday night, east winds 15 to 20 knots, increasing to 20 to 25 knots after midnight. Gusts up to 30 knots. Waves 4 to 5 feet, occasionally to 6 feet. Wave detail, east 5 feet at 5 seconds. Rain likely after midnight. Sunday, southeast winds 20 to 25 knots with gusts up to 35 knots. Waves 5 to 6 feet, occasionally to 8 feet. Wave detail, southeast 6 feet at 7 seconds. Showers. Sunday night, southwest winds 15 to 20 knots with gusts up to 25 knots. Waves 4 to 5 feet, occasionally to 6 feet. Wave detail, southeast 5 feet at 8 seconds and southwest 2 feet at 3 seconds. Showers likely with a chance of thunderstorms in the evening, then a chance of showers after midnight. Monday, west winds 15 to 20 knots with gusts up to 25 knots. Waves 2 to 3 feet. Wave detail, west 3 feet at 4 seconds and southeast 3 feet at 8 seconds. Monday night, northwest winds 10 to 15 knots, diminishing to 5 to 10 knots after midnight. Waves 2 to 3 feet. Tuesday, northwest winds 5 to 10 knots, becoming southwest in the afternoon. Waves around 2 feet. Tuesday night, southwest winds 10 to 15 knots, becoming west after midnight. Gusts up to 20 knots. Waves 2 to 3 feet. Wednesday, north winds 15 knots with gusts up to 20 knots. Waves around 3 feet. Wednesday night, northeast winds 10 to 15 knots with gusts up to 20 knots. Waves around 3 feet. Winds and waves higher in and near thunderstorms. Marine forecast, Kerr Sound. Small craft advisory in effect from Saturday afternoon through Sunday afternoon. Overnight, northeast winds 5 to 10 knots, increasing to 10 to 15 knots. Gusts up to 20 knots. Waves around 1 foot, increasing to 1 to 2 feet. Saturday, east winds 10 to 15 knots, increasing to 15 to 20 knots late. Gusts up to 25 knots. Waves 1 to 2 feet, increasing to 2 to 3 feet late. Saturday night, east winds 15 to 20 knots, increasing to 20 to 25 knots after midnight. Gusts up to 30 knots. Waves 2 to 3 feet, increasing to 2 to 4 feet after midnight. Rain likely after midnight. Sunday, southeast winds 20 to 25 knots, becoming south 15 to 20 knots in the afternoon. Gusts up to 30 knots. Waves 2 to 4 feet, diminishing to 2 to 3 feet in the afternoon. Showers. Sunday night, south winds 15 to 20 knots, becoming southwest 10 to 15 knots after midnight. Gusts up to 25 knots. Waves 2 to 3 feet, diminishing to 1 to 2 feet after midnight. Showers likely with a chance of thunderstorms in the evening, then a chance of showers after midnight. Monday, west winds 10 to 15 knots with gusts up to 25 knots. Waves 1 to 2 feet.
Monday night, northwest winds 5 to 10 knots. Gusts up to 15 knots in the evening. Waves around 1 foot. Tuesday, northwest winds 5 knots, becoming southwest in the afternoon. Waves 1 foot or less and light chop. Tuesday night, southwest winds 5 to 10 knots with gusts up to 15 knots. Waves around 1 foot. Wednesday, north winds 10 to 15 knots with gusts up to 20 knots. Waves 1 to 2 feet. Wednesday night, northeast winds 5 to 10 knots with gusts up to 15 knots. Waves around 1 foot. Winds and waves higher and near thunderstorms. At 7 p.m. Central Daylight Time, or 00:00 UTC, the center of Hurricane Isaias was located near latitude 30.1 north, longitude 86.6 west. Isaias is moving toward the north near 18 miles per hour, and this general motion is expected to continue through Saturday. A north-northeastward to northeastward motion is forecast on Sunday. Isaias is expected to make landfall along the coast of the western Florida panhandle within the next hour or two. The center is then expected to move across Alabama and into the Tennessee Valley Saturday and Sunday. Maximum sustained winds are near 110 miles per hour with higher gusts. Weakening is expected after landfall, and Isaias is forecast to become post-tropical on Saturday. Hurricane force winds extend outward up to 35 miles from the center, and tropical storm force winds extend outward up to 205 miles. A weather flow station in Gulf Breeze, Florida, recently reported a sustained wind of 83 miles per hour and a gust of 97 miles per hour. The Pensacola International Airport KPNS recently reported a wind gust of 71 miles per hour. The estimated minimum central pressure is 967 millibars. Air quality forecast. The forecast Saturday for Hampton Roads is code level green, which is good, and means air quality is satisfactory and poses little or no risk. Primary pollutant will be particulate matter. The current time is 10 p.m. Eastern Daylight Time. The beach forecast. Saturday, rip current risk South Assateague and Chincoteague beaches. Low. Surf heights. 2 to 3 feet. Water temperature upper 60s. Weather. Mostly cloudy. Beach temperatures. In the upper 60s. Beach winds. East winds 10 to 15 miles per hour. Tides, watch a brig, high at 8:45 a.m. Low at 2:57 p.m. Sunday, rip current risk South Assateague and Chincoteague beaches. High surf heights. 6 to 7 feet. Weather. Cloudy. Rain and a chance of thunderstorms. Beach temperatures. In the lower 70s. Beach winds. Windy. Southeast winds 25 to 30 miles per hour. Tides, watch a brig, high at 9:30 a.m. Low at 3:42 p.m. The beach forecast. Saturday, rip current risk Virginia Beach and Sandbridge beaches. Moderate. Surf heights. 3 feet. Water temperature lower 70s. Weather. Cloudy. Beach temperatures. In the lower 70s. Beach winds. East winds 15 to 20 miles per hour. Tides, Virginia Beach, high at 8:07 a.m. Low at 2:26 p.m. Sunday, rip current risk Virginia Beach and Sandbridge beaches. High surf heights. 6 to 7 feet. Weather. Cloudy. Showers and a slight chance of thunderstorms. Beach temperatures. In the mid-70s. Beach winds. Breezy. Southeast winds 20 to 25 miles per hour. Tides, Virginia Beach, high at 8:45 a.m. Eastern Daylight Time. Low at 3:05 p.m. The beach forecast. Saturday, rip current risk Outer Banks beaches of Kerala and Corova. Moderate. Surf heights. 3 to 4 feet. Water temperature lower 70s. Weather. Cloudy. Beach temperatures. In the mid-70s. Beach winds. East winds 15 to 20 miles per hour. Tides, duck, high at 7:52 a.m. Low at 2:10 p.m. Sunday, rip current risk Outer Banks beaches of Kerala and Corova. High surf heights. 5 to 7 feet. Weather. Cloudy. Showers and a slight chance of thunderstorms. Beach temperatures. In the upper 70s.
Beach winds. Breezy. Southeast winds 20 to 25 miles per hour. Tides, duck, high at 8:30 a.m. Low at 2:49 p.m. The Norfolk, Virginia climate summary for this evening, as of 5 p.m., October 9, 2026. Today's high temperature was 78 degrees and the low 65 degrees. No precipitation fell today, which leaves the monthly total at 0.69 inches. The total precipitation for the year still stands at 29.69 inches. The record high for tomorrow is 92, which occurred in 1939, and the record low is 39, which occurred in 1978. Sunset tonight is at 6:36 p.m. Sunrise tomorrow is at 7:08 a.m. The Tropical Weather Outlook. For the North Atlantic, Caribbean Sea, and the Gulf of America, active systems, the National Hurricane Center is issuing advisories on Hurricane Isaias, currently approaching the northern Gulf Coast. Tropical cyclone formation is not expected during the next 7 days. Offshore waters forecast Baltimore Canyon to Cape Charles Light, to 100 nautical miles. Gale warning, tonight, northeast winds less than 10 knots, becoming east to northeast, then, becoming east 10 to 20 knots. Seas 3 to 4 feet. Scattered showers and thunderstorms. Saturday, east winds 20 to 30 knots. Seas 4 to 7 feet. Saturday night, east winds 20 to 30 knots. Seas 6 to 11 feet. Sunday, south to southeast winds 30 to 40 knots. Seas 7 to 13 feet. Showers and scattered thunderstorms. Sunday night, south winds 20 to 30 knots, becoming southwest. Seas 6 to 11 feet. Monday, west winds 20 to 30 knots, becoming west to northwest 25 to 35 knots. Seas 7 to 11 feet. Monday night, north to northwest winds 20 to 30 knots. Seas 6 to 11 feet. Tuesday, north to northwest winds 10 to 15 knots. Seas 4 to 8 feet. Tuesday night, west to northwest winds 10 to 15 knots, becoming west 10 to 20 knots. Seas 3 to 6 feet. Wednesday, west winds 10 to 15 knots, becoming northwest 10 to 20 knots. Seas 4 to 7 feet. Wednesday night, north to northwest winds 10 to 20 knots. Seas 5 to 8 feet. This is NOAA's National Weather Service All Hazards Weather Radio, KHB 37, broadcasting from Wakefield, Virginia, transmitting from Driver, Virginia on a frequency of 162.550 MHz. The following information is for Hampton Roads and Northeast North Carolina, the southern part of the Chesapeake Bay and adjacent coastal waters. Hazardous weather information. Now here is the hazardous weather outlook for Southeast Maryland, Northeast North Carolina, Central Virginia, East Central Virginia, Eastern Virginia, North Central Virginia, South Central Virginia, and Southeast Virginia. This afternoon and tonight. Hazardous weather is not expected at this time. And now the extended outlook for the period Saturday through Thursday. Rain from the remnants of Hurricane Isaias moves into the area late Saturday into Sunday. Most areas should see rainfall totals of 1 to 2 inches, however, localized totals up to 2 to 4 inches or higher are possible with the greatest chance across far southeast Virginia and northeast North Carolina. Therefore, localized flash flooding is possible. Additionally, there is a marginal risk for tornadoes and strong winds across the area Sunday with the best chance across southern portions of the area. Spotter activation may be needed. The key weather messages for the next 7 days. Rain chances increase Saturday night into Sunday as the remnants of Hurricane Isaias move farther inland. A brief warm-up is expected early next week with cooler temperatures later in the week. Nuisance to minor tidal flooding is expected with a high tide cycle Sunday for portions of Hampton Roads, the western shore of the Chesapeake Bay, and the lower Maryland eastern shore. Now the official National Weather Service forecast. Rest of tonight, mostly cloudy. Lows in the mid-60s. East winds 5 to 10 miles per hour. Saturday, cloudy. Highs in the lower 70s. East winds 10 to 15 miles per hour with gusts up to 25 miles per hour. Saturday night, cloudy. Showers with a slight chance of thunderstorms after midnight. Windy with lows in the upper 60s. East winds 10 to 15 miles per hour with gusts up to 25 miles per hour, increasing to 15 to 25 miles per hour with gusts up to 35 miles per hour after midnight. Chance of rain 80%. Sunday, showers with a slight chance of thunderstorms.
windy with highs in the mid-70s. East winds 15 to 25 miles per hour, becoming southeast 15 to 20 miles per hour in the afternoon. Gusts up to 35 miles per hour. Chance of rain near 100%. Sunday night, cloudy with showers likely with a chance of thunderstorms in the evening, then partly cloudy with a chance of showers with a slight chance of thunderstorms after midnight. Lows in the upper 60s. Southwest winds 10 to 15 miles per hour. Chance of rain 70%. Columbus Day, partly sunny. Highs in the mid-70s. Monday night, partly cloudy. Lows in the mid-60s. Tuesday, mostly sunny. Highs in the upper 70s. Tuesday night, mostly clear. Lows in the mid-60s. Wednesday, mostly sunny. Highs in the lower 70s. Wednesday night, mostly clear. Lows around 60. Thursday, mostly sunny. Highs in the upper 60s. Thursday night, partly cloudy. Lows around 60. Friday, partly sunny. Highs in the lower 70s. Here are the marine and buoy reports for 9 p.m. across the lower Chesapeake Bay and coastal waters. All wave and swell heights are in feet. Wave and swell periods are in seconds. Potomac River buoy, air temperature was 67. The wind was southeast at 4 knots. Cove Point, air temperature was 69. The wind was west at 3 knots. Piney Point, winds were calm. Bishop's Head, air temperature was 68. The wind was south at 3 knots. Lewisetta, air temperature was 65. Water temperature 69. The wind was northwest at 2 knots. Stingray Point buoy, air temperature was 67. Rappahannock Light, winds were east, 4 knots. Yorktown Coast Guard Station, air temperature was 67. Water temperature 71. The wind was south at 2 knots. Crypto Peak, water temperature 70. The wind was northeast at 3 knots. Dominion Terminal Newport News, air temperature was 70. The wind was northeast at 5 knots. South Craney Island, air temperature was 70. The wind was northeast at 5 knots. Cape Henry, air temperature was 68. The wind was northeast at 5 knots. Brandywine Chill Lake, Delaware, winds were west, 10 knots. Air temperature 69. Fenwick Island buoy, winds were west, 4 knots. Air temperature 67. Buoy off Virginia Beach 64 nautical miles. Water temperature 68. Wave heights 2. Wave period 7. Buoy just east of Cape Henry. Water temperature 71. Wave heights 2. Wave period 7. Duck Cove Pier, air temperature was 71. The wind was northeast at 9 knots. Diamond Shoals buoy, air temperature was 75. Wave height 2 feet. Wave period 8. The wind was northeast at 14 knots. Tidal information. For Sewell's Point. High tide at 9:08 p.m. Friday. Low tide at 3:10 p.m. Friday. High tide at 8:53 a.m. Friday. Low tide at 2:36 a.m. Friday. High tide at 9:49 p.m. Saturday. Low tide at 3:56 p.m. Saturday. High tide at 9:36 a.m. Saturday. Low tide at 3:17 a.m. Saturday. Marine forecast, Fenwick Island, Delaware to Carrick Beach Light, North Carolina out 20 nautical miles, including the Virginia portion of Chesapeake Bay and Carrick Sound. Synopsis for Fenwick Island, Delaware to Carrick Beach Light, North Carolina out 60 nautical miles, including Virginia portion of the Chesapeake Bay, Carrick Sound and portions of the James, York, and Rappahannock Rivers. The remnant low from Tropical Cyclone Isaias will track well west of the area Saturday, gradually weakening as it gets closer to the region on Sunday. Expect a period of strong east to southeast winds Saturday night into Sunday, before winds gradually diminish and become southerly late Sunday and Sunday night. Winds become west and northwest early next week. Marine forecast, Chesapeake Bay from New Point Comfort to Little Creek, Virginia. Small craft advisory in effect from Saturday afternoon through Sunday evening. Overnight, east winds 5 to 10 knots. Gusts up to 15 knots late. Waves 1 to 2 feet. Saturday, east winds 10 to 15 knots, increasing to 15 to 20 knots late. Waves 2 to 3 feet. Saturday night, east winds 15 to 20 knots, increasing to 20 to 25 knots after midnight. Gusts up to 30 knots.
Waves 3 to 4 feet, occasionally to 5 feet. Rain after midnight. Sunday, southeast winds 20 to 25 knots with gusts up to 35 knots. Waves 4 to 5 feet, occasionally to 6 feet. Rain in the morning, then showers in the afternoon. Sunday night, southwest winds 15 to 20 knots with gusts up to 25 knots. Waves 3 to 4 feet, occasionally to 5 feet. Showers likely with a chance of thunderstorms in the evening, then a chance of showers after midnight. Monday, northwest winds 15 to 20 knots with gusts up to 25 knots. Waves 2 to 3 feet. Monday night, northwest winds 10 to 15 knots, diminishing to 5 to 10 knots after midnight. Waves 1 to 2 feet. Tuesday, northwest winds 5 to 10 knots, becoming southwest in the afternoon. Waves 1 foot. Tuesday night, southwest winds 10 to 15 knots, becoming west after midnight. Gusts up to 20 knots. Waves 2 to 3 feet. Wednesday, north winds 15 knots with gusts up to 25 knots. Waves 2 to 3 feet. Wednesday night, northeast winds 10 to 15 knots with gusts up to 20 knots. Waves 2 to 3 feet. Winds and waves higher in and near thunderstorms. Marine forecast, Chesapeake Bay from Little Creek, Virginia to Cape Henry, Virginia, including the Chesapeake Bay Bridge Tunnel. Small craft advisory in effect from Saturday afternoon through late Saturday night. Gale watch in effect from late Saturday night through Sunday afternoon. Overnight, east winds 5 to 10 knots. Gusts up to 15 knots late. Waves 1 to 2 feet. Wave detail, east 1 foot at 3 seconds and southeast 1 foot at 8 seconds. Saturday, east winds 10 to 15 knots, increasing to 15 to 20 knots late. Gusts up to 25 knots. Waves 2 to 3 feet. Wave detail, east 3 feet at 4 seconds and east 1 foot at 8 seconds. Saturday night, east winds 15 to 20 knots, increasing to 20 to 25 knots after midnight. Gusts up to 30 knots. Waves 4 to 5 feet, occasionally to 6 feet. Wave detail, east 5 feet at 5 seconds. Rain likely after midnight. Sunday, southeast winds 20 to 25 knots with gusts up to 35 knots. Waves 5 to 6 feet, occasionally to 8 feet. Wave detail, southeast 6 feet at 7 seconds. Showers. Sunday night, southwest winds 15 to 20 knots with gusts up to 25 knots. Waves 4 to 5 feet, occasionally to 6 feet. Wave detail, southeast 5 feet at 8 seconds and southwest 2 feet at 3 seconds. Showers likely with a chance of thunderstorms in the evening, then a chance of showers after midnight. Monday, west winds 15 to 20 knots with gusts up to 25 knots. Waves 2 to 3 feet. Wave detail, west 3 feet at 4 seconds and southeast 3 feet at 8 seconds. Monday night, northwest winds 10 to 15 knots, diminishing to 5 to 10 knots after midnight. Waves 2 to 3 feet. Tuesday, northwest winds 5 to 10 knots, becoming southwest in the afternoon. Waves around 2 feet. Tuesday night, southwest winds 10 to 15 knots, becoming west after midnight. Gusts up to 20 knots. Waves 2 to 3 feet. Wednesday, north winds 15 knots with gusts up to 20 knots. Waves around 3 feet. Wednesday night, northeast winds 10 to 15 knots with gusts up to 20 knots. Waves around 3 feet. Winds and waves higher in and near thunderstorms. Marine forecast, Currituck Sound. Small craft advisory in effect from Saturday afternoon through Sunday afternoon. Overnight, northeast winds 5 to 10 knots, increasing to 10 to 15 knots. Gusts up to 20 knots. Waves around 1 foot, increasing to 1 to 2 feet. Saturday, east winds 10 to 15 knots, increasing to 15 to 20 knots late. Gusts up to 25 knots. Waves 1 to 2 feet, increasing to 2 to 3 feet late. Saturday night, east winds 15 to 20 knots, increasing to 20 to 25 knots after midnight. Gusts up to 30 knots. Waves 2 to 3 feet, increasing to 2 to 4 feet after midnight. Rain likely after midnight. Sunday, southeast winds 20 to 25 knots, becoming south 15 to 20 knots in the afternoon. Gusts up to 30 knots. Waves 2 to 4 feet, diminishing to 2 to 3 feet in the afternoon. Showers.
Sunday night, south winds 15 to 20 knots, becoming southwest 10 to 15 knots after midnight. Gusts up to 25 knots. Waves 2 to 3 feet, diminishing to 1 to 2 feet after midnight. Showers likely with a chance of thunderstorms in the evening, then a chance of showers after midnight. Monday, west winds 10 to 15 knots with gusts up to 25 knots. Waves 1 to 2 feet. Monday night, northwest winds 5 to 10 knots. Gusts up to 15 knots in the evening. Waves around 1 foot. Tuesday, northwest winds 5 knots, becoming southwest in the afternoon. Waves 1 foot or less and light chop. Tuesday night, southwest winds 5 to 10 knots with gusts up to 15 knots. Waves around 1 foot. Wednesday, north winds 10 to 15 knots with gusts up to 20 knots. Waves 1 to 2 feet. Wednesday night, northeast winds 5 to 10 knots with gusts up to 15 knots. Waves around 1 foot. Winds and waves higher in and near thunderstorms. At 7 p.m. Central Daylight Time, or 0000 UTC, the center of Hurricane Isaias was located near latitude 30.1 north, longitude 86.6 west. Isaias is moving toward the north near 18 miles per hour, and this general motion is expected to continue through Saturday. A north-northeastward to northeastward motion is forecast on Sunday. Isaias is expected to make landfall along the coast of the western Florida panhandle within the next hour or two. The center is then expected to move across Alabama and into the Tennessee Valley Saturday and Sunday. Maximum sustained winds are near 110 miles per hour with higher gusts. Weakening is expected after landfall, and Isaias is forecast to become post-tropical on Saturday. Hurricane force winds extend outward up to 35 miles from the center, and tropical storm force winds extend outward up to 205 miles. A weather flow station in Gulf Breeze, Florida, recently reported a sustained wind of 83 miles per hour and a gust of 97 miles per hour. The Pensacola International Airport KPNS recently reported a wind gust of 71 miles per hour. The estimated minimum central pressure is 967 millibars. Air quality forecast. The forecast Saturday for Hampton Roads is code level green, which is good, and means air quality is satisfactory and poses little or no risk. Primary pollutant will be particulate matter. The current time is 10:21 p.m. Eastern Daylight Time. The beach forecast. Saturday, rip current risk South Assateague and Chincoteague beaches. Low. Surf heights. 2 to 3 feet. Water temperature upper 60s. Weather. Mostly cloudy. Beach temperatures. In the upper 60s. Beach winds. East winds 10 to 15 miles per hour. Tides, watch Breeg, high at 8:45 a.m. Low at 2:57 p.m. Sunday, rip current risk South Assateague and Chincoteague beaches. High surf heights. 6 to 7 feet. Weather. Cloudy. Rain and a chance of thunderstorms. Beach temperatures. In the lower 70s. Beach winds. Windy. Southeast winds 25 to 30 miles per hour. Tides, watch a Breeg, high at 9:30 a.m. Low at 3:42 p.m. The beach forecast. Saturday, rip current risk Virginia Beach and Sandbridge beaches. Moderate. Surf heights. 3 feet. Water temperature lower 70s. Weather. Cloudy. Beach temperatures. In the lower 70s. Beach winds. East winds 15 to 20 miles per hour. Tides, Virginia Beach, high at 8:07 a.m. Low at 2:26 p.m. Sunday, rip current risk Virginia Beach and Sandbridge beaches. High surf heights. 6 to 7 feet. Weather. Cloudy. Showers and a slight chance of thunderstorms. Beach temperatures. In the mid-70s. Beach winds. Breezy. Southeast winds 20 to 25 miles per hour. Tides, Virginia Beach, high at 8:45 a.m. Eastern Daylight Time. Low at 3:05 p.m. The beach forecast. Saturday, rip current risk Outer Banks beaches of Kerala and Corova. Moderate. Surf heights. 3 to 4 feet. Water temperature lower 70s. Weather. Cloudy. Beach temperatures. In the mid-70s.
beach winds. East winds 15 to 20 miles per hour. Tides, duck, high at 7:52 a.m. Low at 2:10 p.m. Sunday, rip current risk Outer Banks beaches of Kerala and Karova. High surf heights, 5 to 7 feet. Weather, cloudy. Showers and a slight chance of thunderstorms. Beach temperatures, in the upper 70s. Beach winds, breezy. Southeast winds 20 to 25 miles per hour. Tides, duck, high at 8:30 a.m. Low at 2:49 p.m. The Norfolk, Virginia climate summary for this evening, as of 5 p.m., October 9, 2026. Today's high temperature was 78 degrees and the low 65 degrees. No precipitation fell today, which leaves the monthly total at 0.69 inches. The total precipitation for the year still stands at 29.69 inches. The record high for tomorrow is 92, which occurred in 1939, and the record low is 39, which occurred in 1978. Sunset tonight is at 6:36 p.m. Sunrise tomorrow is at 7:08 a.m. The Tropical Weather Outlook. For the North Atlantic, Caribbean Sea, and the Gulf of America, active systems, the National Hurricane Center is issuing advisories on Hurricane Isaias, currently approaching the northern Gulf Coast. Tropical cyclone formation is not expected during the next 7 days. Offshore waters forecast Baltimore Canyon to Cape Charles Light, to 100 nautical miles. Gale warning, tonight, east to northeast winds 5 to 15 knots, becoming east 10 to 20 knots. Seas 3 to 4 feet. Saturday, east winds 20 to 30 knots. Seas 4 to 7 feet. Chance of rain. Saturday night, east winds 20 to 30 knots. Seas 6 to 11 feet. Chance of rain. Isolated thunderstorms. Sunday, south to southeast winds 30 to 40 knots. Seas 7 to 13 feet. Showers and scattered thunderstorms. Sunday night, south winds 20 to 30 knots, becoming southwest. Seas 6 to 11 feet. Monday, west winds 20 to 30 knots, becoming west to northwest 25 to 35 knots. Seas 7 to 11 feet. Monday night, north to northwest winds 20 to 30 knots. Seas 6 to 11 feet. Tuesday, north to northwest winds 10 to 15 knots. Seas 4 to 8 feet. Tuesday night, west to northwest winds 10 to 15 knots, becoming west 10 to 20 knots. Seas 3 to 6 feet. Wednesday, west winds 10 to 15 knots, becoming northwest 10 to 20 knots. Seas 4 to 7 feet. Wednesday night, north to northwest winds 10 to 20 knots. Seas 5 to 8 feet. Hazardous weather information. Now here is the hazardous weather outlook for southeast Maryland, northeast North Carolina, central Virginia, east central Virginia, eastern Virginia, north central Virginia, south central Virginia, and southeast Virginia. This afternoon and tonight. Hazardous weather is not expected at this time. And now the extended outlook for the period Saturday through Thursday. Rain from the remnants of Hurricane Isaias moves into the area late Saturday into Sunday. Most areas should see rainfall totals of 1 to 2 inches, however, localized totals up to 2 to 4 inches or higher are possible with the greatest chance across far southeast Virginia and northeast North Carolina. Therefore, localized flash flooding is possible. Additionally, there is a marginal risk for tornadoes and strong winds across the area Sunday with the best chance across southern portions of the area. Spotter activation may be needed. The key weather messages for the next 7 days. Rain chances increase Saturday night into Sunday as the remnants of Hurricane Isaias move farther inland. A brief warm-up is expected early next week with cooler temperatures later in the week. Nuisance to minor tidal flooding is expected with a high tide cycle Sunday for portions of Hampton Roads, the western shore of the Chesapeake Bay, and the lower Maryland eastern shore. Now the official National Weather Service forecast. Rest of tonight, mostly cloudy. Lows in the mid-60s. East winds 5 to 10 miles per hour. Saturday, cloudy. Highs in the lower 70s. East winds 10 to 15 miles per hour with gusts up to 25 miles per hour. Saturday night, cloudy. Showers with a slight chance of thunderstorms after midnight. Windy with lows in the upper 60s. East winds 10 to 15 miles per hour with gusts up to 25 miles per hour.
increasing to 15 to 25 miles per hour with gusts up to 35 miles per hour after midnight. Chance of rain 80%. Sunday, showers with a slight chance of thunderstorms. Windy with highs in the mid-70s. East winds 15 to 25 miles per hour, becoming southeast 15 to 20 miles per hour in the afternoon. Gusts up to 35 miles per hour. Chance of rain near 100%. Sunday night, cloudy with showers likely with a chance of thunderstorms in the evening, then partly cloudy with a chance of showers with a slight chance of thunderstorms after midnight. Lows in the upper 60s. Southwest winds 10 to 15 miles per hour. Chance of rain 70%. Columbus Day, partly sunny. Highs in the mid-70s. Monday night, partly cloudy. Lows in the mid-60s. Tuesday, mostly sunny. Highs in the upper 70s. Tuesday night, mostly clear. Lows in the mid-60s. Wednesday, mostly sunny. Highs in the lower 70s. Wednesday night, mostly clear. Lows around 60. Thursday, mostly sunny. Highs in the upper 60s. Thursday night, partly cloudy. Lows around 60. Friday, partly sunny. Highs in the lower 70s. Here are the marine and buoy reports for 10 p.m. across the lower Chesapeake Bay and coastal waters. All wave and swell heights are in feet. Wave and swell periods are in seconds. Potomac River buoy, air temperature was 67. The wind was southwest at 2 knots. Cove Point, air temperature was 67. The wind was southwest at 3 knots. Piney Point, winds were southeast, 2 knots. Bishop's Head, air temperature was 69. The wind was west at 2 knots. Lewisetta, air temperature was 64. Water temperature 69. The wind was south at 3 knots. Stingray Point buoy, air temperature was 67. Rappahannock Light, winds were east, 3 knots. Yorktown Coast Guard Station, air temperature was 68. Water temperature 71. The wind was north at 3 knots. Crypto Peak, water temperature 69. The wind was east at 5 knots. Dominion Terminal Newport News, air temperature was 69. The wind was northeast at 5 knots. South Craney Island, air temperature was 69. The wind was northeast at 6 knots. Cape Henry, air temperature was 68. The wind was east at 6 knots. Brandywine Chill Lake, Delaware, winds were west, 7 knots. Air temperature 67. Fenwick Island buoy, winds were southwest, 6 knots. Air temperature 67. Buoy off Virginia Beach 64 nautical miles. Water temperature 68. Wave heights 2. Wave period 7. Buoy just east of Cape Henry. Water temperature 70. Wave heights 2. Wave period 7. Duck Cove Pier, air temperature was 71. The wind was northeast at 10 knots. Diamond Shoals buoy, air temperature was 75. Wave height 3 feet. Wave period 8. The wind was northeast at 14 knots. Tidal information. For Sewell's Point. High tide at 9:08 p.m. Friday. Low tide at 3:10 p.m. Friday. High tide at 8:53 a.m. Friday. Low tide at 2:36 a.m. Friday. High tide at 9:49 p.m. Saturday. Low tide at 3:56 p.m. Saturday. High tide at 9:36 a.m. Saturday. Low tide at 3:17 a.m. Saturday. Marine forecast, Fenwick Island, Delaware to Currituck Beach, Light, North Carolina, out 20 nautical miles, including the Virginia portion of Chesapeake Bay and Currituck Sound. Synopsis for Fenwick Island, Delaware to Currituck Beach, Light, North Carolina, out 60 nautical miles, including Virginia portion of the Chesapeake Bay, Currituck Sound, and portions of the James, York, and Rappahannock Rivers. The remnant low from Tropical Cyclone Isaias will track well west of the area Saturday, gradually weakening as it gets closer to the region on Sunday. Expect a period of strong east to southeast winds Saturday night into Sunday, before winds gradually dip Saturday, gradually weakening as it gets closer to the region on Sunday. Expect a period of strong east to southeast winds Saturday night into Sunday, before winds gradually diminish and become southerly late Sunday and Sunday night. Winds become west and northwest early next week. Marine forecast, Chesapeake Bay from New Point Comfort to Little Creek, Virginia. Small craft advisory in effect from Saturday afternoon through Sunday evening. Overnight,
East winds 5 to 10 knots. Gusts up to 15 knots late. Waves 1 to 2 feet. Saturday.

Northwest winds 15 to 20 knots with gusts up to 25 knots. Waves 2 to 3 feet. Monday night, northwest winds 10 to 15 knots, diminishing to 5 to 10 knots after midnight. Waves 1 to 2 feet. Tuesday, northwest winds 5 to 10 knots, becoming southwest in the afternoon. Waves 1 foot. Tuesday night, southwest winds 10 to 15 knots, becoming west after midnight. Gusts up to 20 knots. Waves 2 to 3 feet. Wednesday, north winds 15 knots with gusts up to 25 knots. Waves 2 to 3 feet. Wednesday night, northeast winds 10 to 15 knots with gusts up to 20 knots. Waves 2 to 3 feet. Winds and waves higher in and near thunderstorms. This is NOAA's National Weather Service All Hazards Weather Radio, KHP 37, broadcasting from Wakefield, Virginia, transmitting from Driver, Virginia on a frequency of 162.550 MHz. The following information is for Hampton Roads in northeast North Carolina, the southern part of the Chesapeake Bay and adjacent coastal waters. Marine forecast, Chesapeake Bay from Little Creek, Virginia to Cape Henry, Virginia, including the Chesapeake Bay Bridge Tunnel. Small craft advisory in effect from Saturday afternoon through late Saturday night. Gale watch in effect from late Saturday night through Sunday afternoon. Overnight, east winds 5 to 10 knots. Gusts up to 15 knots late. Waves 1 to 2 feet. Wave detail, east 1 foot at 3 seconds and southeast 1 foot at 8 seconds. Saturday, east winds 10 to 15 knots, increasing to 15 to 20 knots late. Gusts up to 25 knots. Waves 2 to 3 feet. Wave detail, east 3 feet at 4 seconds and east 1 foot at 8 seconds. Saturday night, east winds 15 to 20 knots, increasing to 20 to 25 knots after midnight. Gusts up to 30 knots. Waves 4 to 5 feet, occasionally to 6 feet. Wave detail, east 5 feet at 5 seconds. Rain likely after midnight. Sunday, southeast winds 20 to 25 knots with gusts up to 35 knots. Waves 5 to 6 feet, occasionally to 8 feet. Wave detail, southeast 6 feet at 7 seconds. Showers. Sunday night, southwest winds 15 to 20 knots with gusts up to 25 knots. Waves 4 to 5 feet, occasionally to 6 feet. Wave detail, southeast 5 feet at 8 seconds and southwest 2 feet at 3 seconds. Showers likely with a chance of thunderstorms in the evening, then a chance of showers after midnight. Monday, west winds 15 to 20 knots with gusts up to 25 knots. Waves 2 to 3 feet. Wave detail, west 3 feet at 4 seconds and southeast 3 feet at 8 seconds. Monday night, northwest winds 10 to 15 knots, diminishing to 5 to 10 knots after midnight. Waves 2 to 3 feet. Tuesday, northwest winds 5 to 10 knots, becoming southwest in the afternoon. Waves around 2 feet. Tuesday night, southwest winds 10 to 15 knots, becoming west after midnight. Gusts up to 20 knots. Waves 2 to 3 feet. Wednesday, north winds 15 knots with gusts up to 20 knots. Waves around 3 feet. Wednesday night, northeast winds 10 to 15 knots with gusts up to 20 knots. Waves around 3 feet. Winds and waves higher in and near thunderstorms. Marine forecast, Kerr-Hick Sound. Small craft advisory in effect from Saturday afternoon through Sunday afternoon. Overnight, northeast winds 5 to 10 knots, increasing to 10 to 15 knots. Gusts up to 20 knots. Waves around 1 foot, increasing to 1 to 2 feet. Saturday, east winds 10 to 15 knots, increasing to 15 to 20 knots late. Gusts up to 25 knots. Waves 1 to 2 feet, increasing to 2 to 3 feet late. Saturday night, east winds 15 to 20 knots, increasing to 20 to 25 knots after midnight. Gusts up to 30 knots. Waves 2 to 3 feet, increasing to 2 to 4 feet after midnight. Rain likely after midnight. Sunday, southeast winds 20 to 25 knots, becoming south 15 to 20 knots in the afternoon. Gusts up to 30 knots. Waves 2 to 4 feet, diminishing to 2 to 3 feet in the afternoon. Showers. Sunday night, south winds 15 to 20 knots, becoming southwest 10 to 15 knots after midnight. Gusts up to 25 knots. Waves 2 to 3 feet, diminishing to 1 to 2 feet after midnight.

showers likely with a chance of thunderstorms in the evening, then a chance of showers after midnight. Monday, west winds 10 to 15 knots with gusts up to 25 knots. Waves 1 to 2 feet. Monday night, northwest winds 5 to 10 knots. Gusts up to 15 knots in the evening. Waves around 1 foot. Tuesday, northwest winds 5 knots, becoming southwest in the afternoon. Waves 1 foot or less and light chop. Tuesday night, southwest winds 5 to 10 knots with gusts up to 15 knots. Waves around 1 foot. Wednesday, north winds 10 to 15 knots with gusts up to 20 knots. Waves 1 to 2 feet. Wednesday night, northeast winds 5 to 10 knots with gusts up to 15 knots. Waves around 1 foot. Winds and waves higher and near thunderstorms. At 7 p.m. Central Daylight Time, or 00:00 UTC, the center of Hurricane Isaias was located near latitude 30.1 north, longitude 86.6 west. Isaias is moving toward the north near 18 miles per hour, and this general motion is expected to continue through Saturday. A north-northeastward to northeastward motion is forecast on Sunday. Isaias is expected to make landfall along the coast of the western Florida Panhandle within the next hour or two. The center is then expected to move across Alabama and into the Tennessee Valley Saturday and Sunday. Maximum sustained winds are near 110 miles per hour with higher gusts. Weakening is expected after landfall, and Isaias is forecast to become post-tropical on Saturday. Hurricane force winds extend outward up to 35 miles from the center, and tropical storm force winds extend outward up to 205 miles. A weatherflow station in Gulf Breeze, Florida, recently reported a sustained wind of 83 miles per hour and a gust of 97 miles per hour. The Pensacola International Airport KPNS recently reported a wind gust of 71 miles per hour. The estimated minimum central pressure is 967 millibars. Air quality forecast. The forecast Saturday for Hampton Roads is code level green, which is good, and means air quality is satisfactory and poses little or no risk. Primary pollutant will be particulate matter. The current time is 10:41 p.m. Eastern Daylight Time. The beach forecast. Saturday, rip current risk South Assateague and Chincoteague beaches. Low. Surf heights. 2 to 3 feet. Water temperature upper 60s. Weather. Mostly cloudy. Beach temperatures. In the upper 60s. Beach winds. East winds 10 to 15 miles per hour. Tides, watch a brig, high at 8:45 a.m. Low at 2:57 p.m. Sunday, rip current risk South Assateague and Chincoteague beaches. High surf heights. 6 to 7 feet. Weather. Cloudy. Rain and a chance of thunderstorms. Beach temperatures. In the lower 70s. Beach winds. Windy. Southeast winds 25 to 30 miles per hour. Tides, watch a brig, high at 9:30 a.m. Low at 3:42 p.m. The beach forecast. Saturday, rip current risk Virginia Beach and Sandbridge beaches. Moderate. Surf heights. 3 feet. Water temperature lower 70s. Weather. Cloudy. Beach temperatures. In the lower 70s. Beach winds. East winds 15 to 20 miles per hour. Tides, Virginia Beach, high at 8:07 a.m. Low at 2:26 p.m. Sunday, rip current risk Virginia Beach and Sandbridge beaches. High surf heights. 6 to 7 feet. Weather. Cloudy. Showers and a slight chance of thunderstorms. Beach temperatures. In the mid-70s. Beach winds. Breezy. Southeast winds 20 to 25 miles per hour. Tides, Virginia Beach, high at 8:45 a.m. Eastern Daylight Time. Low at 3:05 p.m. The beach forecast. Saturday, rip current risk Outer Banks beaches of Kerala and Corova. Moderate. Surf heights. 3 to 4 feet. Water temperature lower 70s. Weather. Cloudy. Beach temperatures. In the mid-70s. Beach winds. East winds 15 to 20 miles per hour. Tides, duck, high at 7:52 a.m. Low at 2:10 p.m. Sunday, rip current risk Outer Banks beaches of Kerala and Corova.
high surf heights. 5 to 7 feet. Weather. Cloudy. Showers and a slight chance of thunderstorms. Beach temperatures. In the upper 70s. Beach winds. Breezy. Southeast winds 20 to 25 miles per hour. Tides. Duck. High at 8:30 a.m. Low at 2:49 p.m. The Norfolk, Virginia climate summary for this evening, as of 5 p.m., October 9, 2026. Today's high temperature was 78 degrees and the low 65 degrees. No precipitation fell today, which leaves the monthly total at 0.69 inches. The total precipitation for the year still stands at 29.69 inches. The record high for tomorrow is 92, which occurred in 1939, and the record low is 39, which occurred in 1978. Sunset tonight is at 6:36 p.m. Sunrise tomorrow is at 7:08 a.m. The Tropical Weather Outlook. For the North Atlantic, Caribbean Sea, and the Gulf of America, active systems, the National Hurricane Center is issuing advisories on Hurricane Isaias, currently approaching the northern Gulf Coast. Tropical cyclone formation is not expected during the next 7 days. Offshore waters forecast Baltimore Canyon to Cape Charles Light, to 100 nautical miles. Gale warning, tonight, east to northeast winds 5 to 15 knots, becoming east 10 to 20 knots. Seas 3 to 4 feet. Saturday, east winds 20 to 30 knots. Seas 4 to 7 feet. Chance of rain. Saturday night, east winds 20 to 30 knots. Seas 6 to 11 feet. Chance of rain. Isolated thunderstorms. Sunday, south to southeast winds 30 to 40 knots. Seas 7 to 13 feet. Showers and scattered thunderstorms. Sunday night, south winds 20 to 30 knots, becoming southwest. Seas 6 to 11 feet. Monday, west winds 20 to 30 knots, becoming west to northwest 25 to 35 knots. Seas 7 to 11 feet. Monday night, north to northwest winds 20 to 30 knots. Seas 6 to 11 feet. Tuesday, north to northwest winds 10 to 15 knots. Seas 4 to 8 feet. Tuesday night, west to northwest winds 10 to 15 knots, becoming west 10 to 20 knots. Seas 3 to 6 feet. Wednesday, west winds 10 to 15 knots, becoming northwest 10 to 20 knots. Seas 4 to 7 feet. Wednesday night, north to northwest winds 10 to 20 knots. Seas 5 to 8 feet. Hazardous weather information. Now here is the hazardous weather outlook for southeast Maryland, northeast North Carolina, central Virginia, east central Virginia, eastern Virginia, north central Virginia, south central Virginia, and southeast Virginia. This afternoon and tonight. Hazardous weather is not expected at this time. And now the extended outlook for the period Saturday through Thursday. Rain from the remnants of Hurricane Isaias moves into the area late Saturday into Sunday. Most areas should see rainfall totals of 1 to 2 inches, however, localized totals up to 2 to 4 inches or higher are possible with the greatest chance across far southeast Virginia and northeast North Carolina. Therefore, localized flash flooding is possible. Additionally, there is a marginal risk for tornadoes and strong winds across the area Sunday with the best chance across southern portions of the area. Spotter activation may be needed. The key weather messages for the next 7 days. Rain chances increase Saturday night into Sunday as the remnants of Hurricane Isaias move farther inland. A brief warm-up is expected early next week with cooler temperatures later in the week. Nuisance to minor tidal flooding is expected with a high tide cycle Sunday for portions of Hampton Roads, the western shore of the Chesapeake Bay, and the lower Maryland eastern shore. Now the official National Weather Service forecast. Rest of tonight, mostly cloudy. Lows in the mid-60s. East winds 5 to 10 miles per hour. Saturday, cloudy. Highs in the lower 70s. East winds 10 to 15 miles per hour with gusts up to 25 miles per hour. Saturday night, cloudy. Showers with a slight chance of thunderstorms after midnight. Windy with lows in the upper 60s. East winds 10 to 15 miles per hour with gusts up to 25 miles per hour, increasing to 15 to 25 miles per hour with gusts up to 35 miles per hour after midnight. Chance of rain 80%. Sunday, showers with a slight chance of thunderstorms. Windy with highs in the mid-70s. East winds 15 to 25 miles per hour, becoming southeast 15.
15 to 20 miles per hour in the afternoon. Gusts up to 35 miles per hour. Chance of rain near 100%. Sunday night, cloudy with showers likely with a chance of thunderstorms in the evening, then partly cloudy with a chance of showers with a slight chance of thunderstorms after midnight. Lows in the upper 60s. Southwest winds 10 to 15 miles per hour. Chance of rain 70%. Columbus Day, partly sunny. Highs in the mid-70s. Monday night, partly cloudy. Lows in the mid-60s. Tuesday, mostly sunny. Highs in the upper 70s. Tuesday night, mostly clear. Lows in the mid-60s. Wednesday, mostly sunny. Highs in the lower 70s. Wednesday night, mostly clear. Lows around 60. Thursday, mostly sunny. Highs in the upper 60s. Thursday night, partly cloudy. Lows around 60. Friday, partly sunny. Highs in the lower 70s. Here are the marine and buoy reports for 10 p.m. across the lower Chesapeake Bay and coastal waters. All wave and swell heights are in feet. Wave and swell periods are in seconds. Potomac River buoy, air temperature was 67. The wind was southwest at 2 knots. Cove Point, air temperature was 67. The wind was southwest at 3 knots. Piney Point, winds were southeast, 2 knots. Bishop's Head, air temperature was 69. The wind was west at 2 knots. Lewisetta, air temperature was 64. Water temperature 69. The wind was south at 3 knots. Stingray Point buoy, air temperature was 67. Rappahannock Light, winds were east, 3 knots. Yorktown Coast Guard Station, air temperature was 68. Water temperature 71. The wind was north at 3 knots. Crypto Peak, water temperature 69. The wind was east at 5 knots. Dominion Terminal Newport News, air temperature was 69. The wind was northeast at 5 knots. South Craney Island, air temperature was 69. The wind was northeast at 6 knots. Cape Henry, air temperature was 68. The wind was east at 6 knots. Brandywine Chill Lake, Delaware, winds were west, 7 knots. Air temperature 67. Fenwick Island buoy, winds were southwest, 6 knots. Air temperature 67. Buoy off Virginia Beach 64 nautical miles. Water temperature 68. Wave heights 2. Wave period 7. Buoy just east of Cape Henry. Water temperature 70. Wave heights 2. Wave period 7. Duck Cove Pier, air temperature was 71. The wind was northeast at 10 knots. Diamond Shoals buoy, air temperature was 75. Wave height 3 feet. Wave period 8. The wind was northeast at 14 knots. Tidal information. For Sewell's Point. High tide at 9:08 p.m. Friday. Low tide at 3:10 p.m. Friday. High tide at 8:53 a.m. Friday. Low tide at 2:36 a.m. Friday. High tide at 9:49 p.m. Saturday. Low tide at 3:56 p.m. Saturday. 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Low tide at 3:17 a.m. Saturday. Marine forecast, Fenwick Island, Delaware to Carrick Beach Light, North Carolina out 20 nautical miles, including the Virginia portion of Chesapeake Bay and Carrick Sound. Synopsis for Fenwick Island, Delaware to Carrick Beach Light, North Carolina out 60 nautical miles, including Virginia portion of the Chesapeake Bay, Carrick Sound and portions of the James, York, and Rappahannock Rivers. The remnant low from Tropical Cyclone Isaias will track well west of the area Saturday, gradually weakening as it gets closer to the region on Sunday. Expect a period of strong east to southeast wind Saturday night into Sunday, before winds gradually diminish and become southerly late Sunday and Sunday night. Winds become west and northwest early next week. Marine forecast, Chesapeake Bay from New Point Comfort to Little Creek, Virginia. Small craft advisory in effect from Saturday afternoon through Sunday evening. Overnight, east winds 5 to 10 knots. Gusts up to 15 knots late. Waves 1 to 2 feet. Saturday, east winds 10 to 15 knots, increasing to 15 to 20 knots late. Waves 2 to 3 feet. Saturday night, east winds 15 to 20 knots, increasing to 20 to 25 knots after midnight. Gusts up to 30 knots. Waves 3 to 4 feet, occasionally to 5 feet.
rain after midnight. Sunday, southeast winds 20 to 25 knots with gusts up to 35 knots. Waves 4 to 5 feet, occasionally to 6 feet. Rain in the morning, then showers in the afternoon. Sunday night, southwest winds 15 to 20 knots with gusts up to 25 knots. Waves 3 to 4 feet, occasionally to 5 feet. Showers likely with a chance of thunderstorms in the evening, then a chance of showers after midnight. Monday, northwest winds 15 to 20 knots with gusts up to 25 knots. Waves 2 to 3 feet. Monday night, northwest winds 10 to 15 knots, diminishing to 5 to 10 knots after midnight. Waves 1 to 2 feet. Tuesday, northwest winds 5 to 10 knots, becoming southwest in the afternoon. Waves 1 foot. Tuesday night, southwest winds 10 to 15 knots, becoming west after midnight. Gusts up to 20 knots. Waves 2 to 3 feet. Wednesday, north winds 15 knots with gusts up to 25 knots. Waves 2 to 3 feet. Wednesday night, northeast winds 10 to 15 knots with gusts up to 20 knots. Waves 2 to 3 feet. Winds and waves higher in and near thunderstorms. Marine forecast, Chesapeake Bay from Little Creek, Virginia to Cape Henry, Virginia, including the Chesapeake Bay Bridge Tunnel. Small craft advisory in effect from Saturday afternoon through late Saturday night. Gale watch in effect from late Saturday night through Sunday afternoon. Overnight, east winds 5 to 10 knots. Gusts up to 15 knots late. Waves 1 to 2 feet. Wave detail, east 1 foot at 3 seconds and southeast 1 foot at 8 seconds. Saturday, east winds 10 to 15 knots, increasing to 15 to 20 knots late. Gusts up to 25 knots. Waves 2 to 3 feet. Wave detail, east 3 feet at 4 seconds and east 1 foot at 8 seconds. Saturday night, east winds 15 to 20 knots, increasing to 20 to 25 knots after midnight. Gusts up to 30 knots. Waves 4 to 5 feet, occasionally to 6 feet. Wave detail, east 5 feet at 5 seconds. Rain likely after midnight. Sunday, southeast winds 20 to 25 knots with gusts up to 35 knots. Waves 5 to 6 feet, occasionally to 8 feet. Wave detail, southeast 6 feet at 7 seconds. Showers. Sunday night, southwest winds 15 to 20 knots with gusts up to 25 knots. Waves 4 to 5 feet, occasionally to 6 feet. Wave detail, southeast 5 feet at 8 seconds and southwest 2 feet at 3 seconds. Showers likely with a chance of thunderstorms in the evening, then a chance of showers after midnight. Monday, west winds 15 to 20 knots with gusts up to 25 knots. Waves 2 to 3 feet. Wave detail, west 3 feet at 4 seconds and southeast 3 feet at 8 seconds. Monday night, northwest winds 10 to 15 knots, diminishing to 5 to 10 knots after midnight. Waves 2 to 3 feet. Tuesday, northwest winds 5 to 10 knots, becoming southwest in the afternoon. Waves around 2 feet. Tuesday night, southwest winds 10 to 15 knots, becoming west after midnight. Gusts up to 20 knots. Waves 2 to 3 feet. Wednesday, north winds 15 knots with gusts up to 20 knots. Waves around 3 feet. Wednesday night, northeast winds 10 to 15 knots with gusts up to 20 knots. Waves around 3 feet. Winds and waves higher in and near thunderstorms. Marine forecast, Kerr-Hinkle Sound. Small craft advisory in effect from Saturday afternoon through Sunday afternoon. Overnight, northeast winds 5 to 10 knots, increasing to 10 to 15 knots. Gusts up to 20 knots. Waves around 1 foot, increasing to 1 to 2 feet. Saturday, east winds 10 to 15 knots, increasing to 15 to 20 knots late. Gusts up to 25 knots. Waves 1 to 2 feet, increasing to 2 to 3 feet late. Saturday night, east winds 15 to 20 knots, increasing to 20 to 25 knots after midnight. Gusts up to 30 knots. Waves 2 to 3 feet, increasing to 2 to 4 feet after midnight. Rain likely after midnight. Sunday, southeast winds 20 to 25 knots, becoming south 15 to 20 knots in the afternoon. Gusts up to 30 knots. Waves 2 to 4 feet, diminishing to 2 to 3 feet in the afternoon. Showers. Sunday night, south winds 15 to 20 knots,
becoming southwest 10 to 15 knots after midnight. Gusts up to 25 knots. Waves 2 to 3 feet, diminishing to 1 to 2 feet after midnight. Showers likely with a chance of thunderstorms in the evening, then a chance of showers after midnight. Monday, west winds 10 to 15 knots with gusts up to 25 knots. Waves 1 to 2 feet. Monday night, northwest winds 5 to 10 knots. Gusts up to 15 knots in the evening. Waves around 1 foot. Tuesday, northwest winds 5 knots, becoming southwest in the afternoon. Waves 1 foot or less and light chop. Tuesday night, southwest winds 5 to 10 knots with gusts up to 15 knots. Waves around 1 foot. Wednesday, north winds 10 to 15 knots with gusts up to 20 knots. Waves 1 to 2 feet. Wednesday night, northeast winds 5 to 10 knots with gusts up to 15 knots. Waves around 1 foot. Winds and waves higher in and near thunderstorms. At 7 p.m. Central Daylight Time, or 0000 UTC, the center of Hurricane Isaias was located near latitude 30.1 north, longitude 86.6 west. Isaias is moving toward the north near 18 miles per hour, and this general motion is expected to continue through Saturday. A north-northeastward to northeastward motion is forecast on Sunday. Isaias is expected to make landfall along the coast of the western Florida panhandle within the next hour or two. The center is then expected to move across Alabama and into the Tennessee Valley Saturday and Sunday. Maximum sustained winds are near 110 miles per hour with higher gusts. Weakening is expected after landfall, and Isaias is forecast to become post-tropical on Saturday. Hurricane force winds extend outward up to 35 miles from the center, and tropical storm force winds extend outward up to 205 miles. A weather flow station in Gulf Breeze, Florida, recently reported a sustained wind of 83 miles per hour and a gust of 97 miles per hour. The Pensacola International Airport KPNS recently reported a wind gust of 71 miles per hour. The estimated minimum central pressure is 967 millibars. Air quality forecast. The forecast Saturday for Hampton Roads is code level green, which is good, and means air quality is satisfactory and poses little or no risk. Primary pollutant will be particulate matter. The current time is 11:02 p.m. Eastern Daylight Time. The beach forecast. Saturday, rip current risk South Assateague and Chincoteague beaches. Low. Surf heights. 2 to 3 feet. Water temperature upper 60s. Weather. Mostly cloudy. Beach temperatures. In the upper 60s. Beach winds. East winds 10 to 15 miles per hour. Tides, watch a break, high at 8:45 a.m. Low at 2:57 p.m. Sunday, rip current risk South Assateague and Chincoteague beaches. High surf heights. 6 to 7 feet. Weather. Cloudy. Rain and a chance of thunderstorms. Beach temperatures. In the lower 70s. Beach winds. Windy. Southeast winds 25 to 30 miles per hour. Tides, watch a break, high at 9:30 a.m. Low at 3:42 p.m. The beach forecast. Saturday, rip current risk Virginia Beach and Sandbridge beaches. Moderate. Surf heights. 3 feet. Water temperature lower 70s. Weather. Cloudy. Beach temperatures. In the lower 70s. Beach winds. East winds 15 to 20 miles per hour. Tides, Virginia Beach, high at 8:07 a.m. Low at 2:26 p.m. Sunday, rip current risk Virginia Beach and Sandbridge beaches. High surf heights. 6 to 7 feet. Weather. Cloudy. Showers and a slight chance of thunderstorms. Beach temperatures. In the mid-70s. Beach winds. Breezy. Southeast winds 20 to 25 miles per hour. Tides, Virginia Beach, high at 8:45 a.m. Eastern Daylight Time. Low at 3:05 p.m. The beach forecast. Saturday, rip current risk Outer Banks beaches of Kerala and Corova. Moderate. Surf heights. 3 to 4 feet. Water temperature lower 70s. Weather. Cloudy. Beach temperatures. In the mid-70s. Beach winds.
East winds 15 to 20 miles per hour. Tides, duck, high at 7:52 a.m. Low at 2:10 p.m. Sunday, rip current risk Outer Banks beaches of Kerala and Karova. High surf heights, 5 to 7 feet. Weather, cloudy. Showers and a slight chance of thunderstorms. Beach temperatures, in the upper 70s. Beach winds, breezy. Southeast winds 20 to 25 miles per hour. Tides, duck, high at 8:30 a.m. Low at 2:49 p.m. The Norfolk, Virginia climate summary for this evening, as of 5 p.m., October 9, 2026. Today's high temperature was 78 degrees and the low 65 degrees. No precipitation fell today, which leaves the monthly total at 0.69 inches. The total precipitation for the year still stands at 29.69 inches. The record high for tomorrow is 92, which occurred in 1939, and the record low is 39, which occurred in 1978. Sunset tonight is at 6:36 p.m. Sunrise tomorrow is at 7:08 a.m. This is NOAA's National Weather Service All Hazards Weather Radio, KHP 37, broadcasting from Wakefield, Virginia, transmitting from Driver, Virginia on a frequency of 162.550 MHz. The following information is for Hampton Roads in northeast North Carolina, the southern part of the Chesapeake Bay and adjacent coastal waters. The Tropical Weather Outlook. For the North Atlantic, Caribbean Sea and the Gulf of America, active systems, the National Hurricane Center is issuing advisories on Hurricane Isaias, currently approaching the northern Gulf Coast. Tropical cyclone formation is not expected during the next 7 days. Offshore waters forecast Baltimore Canyon to Cape Charles Light, to 100 nautical miles. Gale warning, tonight, east to northeast winds 5 to 15 knots, becoming east 10 to 20 knots. Seas 3 to 4 feet. Saturday, east winds 20 to 30 knots. Seas 4 to 7 feet. Chance of rain. Saturday night, east winds 20 to 30 knots. Seas 6 to 11 feet. Chance of rain. Isolated thunderstorms. Sunday, south to southeast winds 30 to 40 knots. Seas 7 to 13 feet. Showers and scattered thunderstorms. Sunday night, south winds 20 to 30 knots, becoming southwest. Seas 6 to 11 feet. Monday, west winds 20 to 30 knots, becoming west to northwest 25 to 35 knots. Seas 7 to 11 feet. Monday night, north to northwest winds 20 to 30 knots. Seas 6 to 11 feet. Tuesday, north to northwest winds 10 to 15 knots. Seas 4 to 8 feet. Tuesday night, west to northwest winds 10 to 15 knots, becoming west 10 to 20 knots. Seas 3 to 6 feet. Wednesday, west winds 10 to 15 knots, becoming northwest 10 to 20 knots. Seas 4 to 7 feet. Wednesday night, north to northwest winds 10 to 20 knots. Seas 5 to 8 feet. Hazardous weather information. Now here is the hazardous weather outlook for southeast Maryland, northeast North Carolina, central Virginia, east central Virginia, eastern Virginia, north central Virginia, south central Virginia, and southeast Virginia. This afternoon and tonight. Hazardous weather is not expected at this time. And now the extended outlook for the period Saturday through Thursday. Rain from the remnants of Hurricane Isaias moves into the area late Saturday into Sunday. Most areas should see rainfall totals of 1 to 2 inches, however, localized totals up to 2 to 4 inches or higher are possible with the greatest chance across far southeast Virginia and northeast North Carolina. Therefore, localized flash flooding is possible. Additionally, there is a marginal risk for tornadoes and strong winds across the area Sunday with the best chance across southern portions of the area. Spotter activation may be needed. The key weather messages for the next 7 days. Rain chances increase Saturday night into Sunday as the remnants of Hurricane Isaias move farther inland. A brief warm-up is expected early next week with cooler temperatures later in the week. Nuisance to minor tidal flooding is expected with a high tide cycle Sunday for portions of Hampton Roads, the western shore of the Chesapeake Bay and the lower Maryland eastern shore. Now the official National Weather Service forecast. Rest of tonight, mostly cloudy. Lows in the mid-60s. East winds 5 to 10 miles per hour. Saturday, cloudy. Highs in the lower 70s.
east winds 10 to 15 miles per hour with gusts up to 25 miles per hour. Saturday night, cloudy. Showers with a slight chance of thunderstorms after midnight. Windy with lows in the upper 60s. East winds 10 to 15 miles per hour with gusts up to 25 miles per hour, increasing to 15 to 25 miles per hour with gusts up to 35 miles per hour after midnight. Chance of rain 80%. Sunday, showers with a slight chance of thunderstorms. Windy with highs in the mid-70s. East winds 15 to 25 miles per hour, becoming southeast 15 to 20 miles per hour in the afternoon. Gusts up to 35 miles per hour. Chance of rain near 100%. Sunday night, cloudy with showers likely with a chance of thunderstorms in the evening, then partly cloudy with a chance of showers with a slight chance of thunderstorms after midnight. Lows in the upper 60s. Southwest winds 10 to 15 miles per hour. Chance of rain 70%. Columbus Day, partly sunny. Highs in the mid-70s. Monday night, partly cloudy. Lows in the mid-60s. Tuesday, mostly sunny. Highs in the upper 70s. Tuesday night, mostly clear. Lows in the mid-60s. Wednesday, mostly sunny. Highs in the lower 70s. Wednesday night, mostly clear. Lows around 60. Thursday, mostly sunny. Highs in the upper 60s. Thursday night, partly cloudy. Lows around 60. Friday, partly sunny. Highs in the lower 70s. Here are the marine and buoy reports for 10 p.m. across the lower Chesapeake Bay and coastal waters. All wave and swell heights are in feet. Wave and swell periods are in seconds. Potomac River buoy, air temperature was 67. The wind was southwest at 2 knots. Cove Point, air temperature was 67. The wind was southwest at 3 knots. Piney Point, winds were southeast, 2 knots. Bishop's Head, air temperature was 69. The wind was west at 2 knots. Lewisetta, air temperature was 64. Water temperature 69. The wind was south at 3 knots. Stingray Point buoy, air temperature was 67. Rappahannock Light, winds were east, 3 knots. Yorktown Coast Guard Station, air temperature was 68. Water temperature 71. The wind was north at 3 knots. Crypto Peak, water temperature 69. The wind was east at 5 knots. Dominion Terminal Newport News, air temperature was 69. The wind was northeast at 5 knots. South Craney Island, air temperature was 69. The wind was northeast at 6 knots. Cape Henry, air temperature was 68. The wind was east at 6 knots. Brandywine Chill Lake, Delaware, winds were west, 7 knots. Air temperature 67. Fenwick Island buoy, winds were southwest, 6 knots. Air temperature 67. Buoy off Virginia Beach 64 nautical miles. Water temperature 68. Wave heights 2. Wave period 7. Buoy just east of Cape Henry. Water temperature 70. Wave heights 2. Wave period 7. Duck Cove here, air temperature was 71. The wind was northeast at 10 knots. Diamond Shoals buoy, air temperature was 75. Wave height 3 feet. Wave period 8. The wind was northeast at 14 knots. Marine forecast, Fenwick Island, Delaware to Carrick Beach Light, North Carolina out 20 nautical miles, including the Virginia portion of Chesapeake Bay and Carrick Sound. Synopsis for Fenwick Island, Delaware to Carrick Beach Light, North Carolina out 60 nautical miles, including Virginia portion of the Chesapeake Bay, Carrick Sound and portions of the James, York, and Rappahannock Rivers. The remnant low from Tropical Cyclone Isaias will track well west of the area Saturday, gradually weakening as it gets closer to the region on Sunday. Expect a period of strong east to southeast wind Saturday night into Sunday, before winds gradually diminish and become southerly late Sunday and Sunday night. Winds become west and northwest early next week. Marine forecast, Chesapeake Bay from New Point Comfort to Little Creek, Virginia. Small craft advisory in effect from Saturday afternoon through Sunday evening. Overnight, east winds 5 to 10 knots. Gusts up to 15 knots late. Waves 1 to 2 feet. Saturday, east winds 10 to 15 knots, increasing to 15 to 20 knots late. Waves 2 to 3 feet. Saturday night, east winds 15 to 20 knots,
increasing to 20 to 25 knots after midnight. Gusts up to 30 knots. Waves 3 to 4 feet, occasionally to 5 feet. Rain after midnight. Sunday, southeast winds 20 to 25 knots with gusts up to 35 knots. Waves 4 to 5 feet, occasionally to 6 feet. Rain in the morning, then showers in the afternoon. Sunday night, southwest winds 15 to 20 knots with gusts up to 25 knots. Waves 3 to 4 feet, occasionally to 5 feet. Showers likely with a chance of thunderstorms in the evening, then a chance of showers after midnight. Monday, northwest winds 15 to 20 knots with gusts up to 25 knots. Waves 2 to 3 feet. Monday night, northwest winds 10 to 15 knots, diminishing to 5 to 10 knots after midnight. Waves 1 to 2 feet. Tuesday, northwest winds 5 to 10 knots, becoming southwest in the afternoon. Waves 1 foot. Tuesday night, southwest winds 10 to 15 knots, becoming west after midnight. Gusts up to 20 knots. Waves 2 to 3 feet. Wednesday, north winds 15 knots with gusts up to 25 knots. Waves 2 to 3 feet. Wednesday night, northeast winds 10 to 15 knots with gusts up to 20 knots. Waves 2 to 3 feet. Winds and waves higher in and near thunderstorms. Marine forecast, Chesapeake Bay from Little Creek, Virginia to Cape Henry, Virginia, including the Chesapeake Bay Bridge Tunnel. Small craft advisory in effect from Saturday afternoon through late Saturday night. Gale watch in effect from late Saturday night through Sunday afternoon. Overnight, east winds 5 to 10 knots. Gusts up to 15 knots late. Waves 1 to 2 feet. Wave detail, east 1 foot at 3 seconds and southeast 1 foot at 8 seconds. Saturday, east winds 10 to 15 knots, increasing to 15 to 20 knots late. Gusts up to 25 knots. Waves 2 to 3 feet. Wave detail, east 3 feet at 4 seconds and east 1 foot at 8 seconds. Saturday night, east winds 15 to 20 knots, increasing to 20 to 25 knots after midnight. Gusts up to 30 knots. Waves 4 to 5 feet, occasionally to 6 feet. Wave detail, east 5 feet at 5 seconds. Rain likely after midnight. Sunday, southeast winds 20 to 25 knots with gusts up to 35 knots. Waves 5 to 6 feet, occasionally to 8 feet. Wave detail, southeast 6 feet at 7 seconds. Showers. Sunday night, southwest winds 15 to 20 knots with gusts up to 25 knots. Waves 4 to 5 feet, occasionally to 6 feet. Wave detail, southeast 5 feet at 8 seconds and southwest 2 feet at 3 seconds. Showers likely with a chance of thunderstorms in the evening, then a chance of showers after midnight. Monday, west winds 15 to 20 knots with gusts up to 25 knots. Waves 2 to 3 feet. Wave detail, west 3 feet at 4 seconds and southeast 3 feet at 8 seconds. Monday night, northwest winds 10 to 15 knots, diminishing to 5 to 10 knots after midnight. Waves 2 to 3 feet. Tuesday, northwest winds 5 to 10 knots, becoming southwest in the afternoon. Waves around 2 feet. Tuesday night, southwest winds 10 to 15 knots, becoming west after midnight. Gusts up to 20 knots. Waves 2 to 3 feet. Wednesday, north winds 15 knots with gusts up to 20 knots. Waves around 3 feet. Wednesday night, northeast winds 10 to 15 knots with gusts up to 20 knots. Waves around 3 feet. Winds and waves higher in and near thunderstorms. Marine forecast, Kerr-Hick Sound. Small craft advisory in effect from Saturday afternoon through Sunday afternoon. Overnight, northeast winds 5 to 10 knots, increasing to 10 to 15 knots. Gusts up to 20 knots. Waves around 1 foot, increasing to 1 to 2 feet. Saturday, east winds 10 to 15 knots, increasing to 15 to 20 knots late. Gusts up to 25 knots. Waves 1 to 2 feet, increasing to 2 to 3 feet late. Saturday night, east winds 15 to 20 knots, increasing to 20 to 25 knots after midnight. Gusts up to 30 knots. Waves 2 to 3 feet, increasing to 2 to 4 feet after midnight. Rain likely after midnight. Sunday, southeast winds 20 to 25 knots, becoming south 15 to 20 knots in the afternoon. Gusts up to 30 knots.
Waves 2 to 4 feet, diminishing to 2 to 3 feet in the afternoon. Showers. Sunday night, south winds 15 to 20 knots, becoming southwest 10 to 15 knots after midnight. Gusts up to 25 knots. Waves 2 to 3 feet, diminishing to 1 to 2 feet after midnight. Showers likely with a chance of thunderstorms in the evening, then a chance of showers after midnight. Monday, west winds 10 to 15 knots with gusts up to 25 knots. Waves 1 to 2 feet. Monday night, northwest winds 5 to 10 knots. Gusts up to 15 knots in the evening. Waves around 1 foot. Tuesday, northwest winds 5 knots, becoming southwest in the afternoon. Waves 1 foot or less and light chop. Tuesday night, southwest winds 5 to 10 knots with gusts up to 15 knots. Waves around 1 foot. Wednesday, north winds 10 to 15 knots with gusts up to 20 knots. Waves 1 to 2 feet. Wednesday night, northeast winds 5 to 10 knots with gusts up to 15 knots. Waves around 1 foot. Winds and waves higher in and near thunderstorms. At 7 p.m. Central Daylight Time, or 00:00 UTC, the center of Hurricane Isaias was located near latitude 30.1 north, longitude 86.6 west. Isaias is moving toward the north near 18 miles per hour, and this general motion is expected to continue through Saturday. A north-northeastward to northeastward motion is forecast on Sunday. Isaias is expected to make landfall along the coast of the western Florida panhandle within the next hour or two. The center is then expected to move across Alabama and into the Tennessee Valley Saturday and Sunday. Maximum sustained winds are near 110 miles per hour with higher gusts. Weakening is expected after landfall, and Isaias is forecast to become post-tropical on Saturday. Hurricane force winds extend outward up to 35 miles from the center, and tropical storm force winds extend outward up to 205 miles. A weather flow station in Gulf Breeze, Florida, recently reported a sustained wind of 83 miles per hour and a gust of 97 miles per hour. The Pensacola International Airport KPNS recently reported a wind gust of 71 miles per hour. The estimated minimum central pressure is 967 millibars. Air quality forecast. The forecast Saturday for Hampton Roads is code level green, which is good, and means air quality is satisfactory and poses little or no risk. Primary pollutant will be particulate matter. The current time is 11:22 p.m. Eastern Daylight Time. The beach forecast. Saturday, rip current risk South Assateague and Chincoteague beaches. Low. Surf heights. 2 to 3 feet. Water temperature upper 60s. Weather. Mostly cloudy. Beach temperatures. In the upper 60s. Beach winds. East winds 10 to 15 miles per hour. Tides, watch a break, high at 8:45 a.m. Low at 2:57 p.m. Sunday, rip current risk South Assateague and Chincoteague beaches. High surf heights. 6 to 7 feet. Weather. Cloudy. Rain and a chance of thunderstorms. Beach temperatures. In the lower 70s. Beach winds. Windy. Southeast winds 25 to 30 miles per hour. Tides, watch a break, high at 9:30 a.m. Low at 3:42 p.m. The beach forecast. Saturday, rip current risk Virginia Beach and Sandbridge beaches. Moderate. Surf heights. 3 feet. Water temperature lower 70s. Weather. Cloudy. Beach temperatures. In the lower 70s. Beach winds. East winds 15 to 20 miles per hour. Tides, Virginia Beach, high at 8:07 a.m. Low at 2:26 p.m. Sunday, rip current risk Virginia Beach and Sandbridge beaches. High surf heights. 6 to 7 feet. Weather. Cloudy. Showers and a slight chance of thunderstorms. Beach temperatures. In the mid-70s. Beach winds. Breezy. Southeast winds 20 to 25 miles per hour. Tides, Virginia Beach, high at 8:45 a.m. Eastern Daylight Time. Low at 3:05 p.m. The beach forecast. Saturday, rip current risk Outer Banks beaches of Kerala and Corova. Moderate. Surf heights. 3 to 4 feet. Water temperature lower 70s.
Weather, cloudy. Beach temperatures, in the mid-70s. Beach winds, east winds 15 to 20 miles per hour. Tides, duck, high at 7:52 a.m. Low at 2:10 p.m. Sunday, rip current risk Outer Banks beaches of Kerala and Karova. High surf heights, 5 to 7 feet. Weather, cloudy. Showers and a slight chance of thunderstorms. Beach temperatures, in the upper 70s. Beach winds, breezy. Southeast winds 20 to 25 miles per hour. Tides, duck, high at 8:30 a.m. Low at 2:49 p.m. The Norfolk, Virginia climate summary for this evening, as of 5 p.m., October 9, 2026. Today's high temperature was 78 degrees and the low 65 degrees. No precipitation fell today, which leaves the monthly total at 0.69 inches. The total precipitation for the year still stands at 29.69 inches. The record high for tomorrow is 92, which occurred in 1939, and the record low is 39, which occurred in 1978. Sunset tonight is at 6:36 p.m. Sunrise tomorrow is at 7:08 a.m. The Tropical Weather Outlook. For the North Atlantic, Caribbean Sea, and the Gulf of America, active systems, the National Hurricane Center is issuing advisories on Hurricane Isaias, currently approaching the northern Gulf Coast. Tropical cyclone formation is not expected during the next 7 days. Offshore waters forecast Baltimore Canyon to Cape Charles Light, to 100 nautical miles. Gale warning, tonight, east to northeast winds 5 to 15 knots, becoming east 10 to 20 knots. Seas 3 to 4 feet. Saturday, east winds 20 to 30 knots. Seas 4 to 7 feet. Chance of rain. Saturday night, east winds 20 to 30 knots. Seas 6 to 11 feet. Chance of rain. Isolated thunderstorms. Sunday, south to southeast winds 30 to 40 knots. Seas 7 to 13 feet. Showers and scattered thunderstorms. Sunday night, south winds 20 to 30 knots, becoming southwest. Seas 6 to 11 feet. Monday, west winds 20 to 30 knots, becoming west to northwest 25 to 35 knots. Seas 7 to 11 feet. Monday night, north to northwest winds 20 to 30 knots. Seas 6 to 11 feet. Tuesday, north to northwest winds 10 to 15 knots. Seas 4 to 8 feet. Tuesday night, west to northwest winds 10 to 15 knots, becoming west 10 to 20 knots. Seas 3 to 6 feet. Wednesday, west winds 10 to 15 knots, becoming northwest 10 to 20 knots. Seas 4 to 7 feet. Wednesday night, north to northwest winds 10 to 20 knots. Seas 5 to 8 feet. Hazardous weather information. Now here is the hazardous weather outlook for southeast Maryland, northeast North Carolina, central Virginia, east central Virginia, eastern Virginia, north central Virginia, south central Virginia, and southeast Virginia. This afternoon and tonight. Hazardous weather is not expected at this time. And now the extended outlook for the period Saturday through Thursday. Rain from the remnants of Hurricane Isaias moves into the area late Saturday into Sunday. Most areas should see rainfall totals of 1 to 2 inches, however, localized totals up to 2 to 4 inches or higher are possible with the greatest chance across far southeast Virginia and northeast North Carolina. Therefore, localized flash flooding is possible. Additionally, there is a marginal risk for tornadoes and strong winds across the area Sunday with the best chance across southern portions of the area. Spotter activation may be needed. The key weather messages for the next 7 days. Rain chances increase Saturday night into Sunday as the remnants of Hurricane Isaias move farther inland. A brief warm-up is expected early next week with cooler temperatures later in the week. Nuisance to minor tidal flooding is expected with the high tide cycle Sunday for portions of Hampton Roads, the western shore of the Chesapeake Bay, and the lower Maryland eastern shore. Now the official National Weather Service forecast. Rest of tonight, mostly cloudy. Lows in the mid-60s. East winds 5 to 10 miles per hour. Saturday, cloudy. Highs in the lower 70s. East winds 10 to 15 miles per hour with gusts up to 25 miles per hour. Saturday night, cloudy. Showers with a slight chance of thunderstorms after midnight. Windy with lows in the upper 60s.
east winds 10 to 15 miles per hour with gusts up to 25 miles per hour, increasing to 15 to 25 miles per hour with gusts up to 35 miles per hour after midnight. Chance of rain 80%. Sunday, showers with a slight chance of thunderstorms. Windy with highs in the mid-70s. East winds 15 to 25 miles per hour, becoming southeast 15 to 20 miles per hour in the afternoon. Gusts up to 35 miles per hour. Chance of rain near 100%. Sunday night, cloudy with showers likely with a chance of thunderstorms in the evening, then partly cloudy with a chance of showers with a slight chance of thunderstorms after midnight. Lows in the upper 60s. Southwest winds 10 to 15 miles per hour. Chance of rain 70%. Columbus Day, partly sunny. Highs in the mid-70s. Monday night, partly cloudy. Lows in the mid-60s. Tuesday, mostly sunny. Highs in the upper 70s. Tuesday night, mostly clear. Lows in the mid-60s. Wednesday, mostly sunny. Highs in the lower 70s. Wednesday night, mostly clear. Lows around 60. Thursday, mostly sunny. Highs in the upper 60s. Thursday night, partly cloudy. Lows around 60. Friday, partly sunny. Highs in the lower 70s. Here are the marine and buoy reports for 11 p.m. across the lower Chesapeake Bay and coastal waters. All wave and swell heights are in feet. Wave and swell periods are in seconds. Potomac River buoy, air temperature was 66. The wind was north at 4 knots. Cove Point, air temperature was 68. The wind was west at 2 knots. Piney Point, winds were calm. Bishop's Head, air temperature was 68. Lewisetta, air temperature was 63. Water temperature 69. The wind was west at 2 knots. Stingray Point buoy, air temperature was 66. Rappahannock Light, winds were east, 5 knots. Yorktown Coast Guard Station, air temperature was 68. Water temperature 71. The wind was northeast at 3 knots. Crypto Peak, water temperature 69. The wind was east at 5 knots. Dominion Terminal Newport News, air temperature was 69. The wind was northeast at 4 knots. South Craney Island, air temperature was 69. The wind was northeast at 6 knots. Cape Henry, air temperature was 68. The wind was northeast at 8 knots. Brandywine Chill Lake, Delaware, winds were northwest, 5 knots. Air temperature 68. Fenwick Island buoy, winds were west, 4 knots. Air temperature 67. Buoy off Virginia Beach 64 nautical miles. Water temperature 68. Wave heights 2. Wave period 7. Buoy just east of Cape Henry. Water temperature 71. Wave heights 2. Wave period 8. Duck Cove Pier, air temperature was 71. The wind was northeast at 12 knots. Diamond Shoals buoy, air temperature was 76. Wave height 3 feet. Wave period 8. The wind was northeast at 14 knots. Marine forecast, Fenwick Island, Delaware to Currahick Beach Light, North Carolina out 20 nautical miles, including the Virginia portion of Chesapeake Bay and Currahick Sound. Synopsis for Fenwick Island, Delaware to Currahick Beach Light, North Carolina out 60 nautical miles, including Virginia portion of the Chesapeake Bay, Currahick Sound and portions of the James, York, and Rappahannock Rivers. The remnant low from Tropical Cyclone Isaias will track well west of the area Saturday, gradually weakening as it gets closer to the reach portion of the Chesapeake Bay, Currahick Sound and portions of the James, York, and Rappahannock Rivers. The remnant low from Tropical Cyclone Isaias will track well west of the area Saturday, gradually weakening as it gets closer to the region on Sunday. Expect a period of strong east to southeast wind Saturday night into Sunday, before winds gradually diminish and become southerly late Sunday and Sunday night. Winds become west and northwest early next week. Marine forecast, Chesapeake Bay from New Point Comfort to Little Creek, Virginia. Small craft advisory in effect from Saturday afternoon through Sunday evening. Overnight, east winds 5 to 10 knots. Gusts up to 15 knots late. Waves 1 to 2 feet. Saturday, east winds 10 to 15 knots, increasing to 15 to 20 knots late. Waves 2 to 3 feet. Saturday night, east winds 15 to 20 knots, increasing to 20 to 25 knots after midnight. Gusts up to 30 knots.
waves 3 to 4 feet, occasionally to 5 feet. Rain after midnight. Sunday, southeast winds 20 to 25 knots with gusts up to 35 knots.

waves 2 to 3 feet. Wednesday, north winds 15 knots with gusts up to 25 knots. Waves 2 to 3 feet. Wednesday night, northeast winds 10 to 15 knots with gusts up to 20 knots. Waves 2 to 3 feet. Winds and waves higher and near thunderstorms. This is NOAA's National Weather Service All Hazards Weather Radio, KHP 37, broadcasting from Wakefield, Virginia, transmitting from Driver, Virginia on a frequency of 162.550 MHz. The following information is for Hampton Roads in northeast North Carolina, the southern part of the Chesapeake Bay and adjacent coastal waters. Marine forecast, Chesapeake Bay from Little Creek, Virginia to Cape Henry, Virginia, including the Chesapeake Bay Bridge Tunnel. Small craft advisory in effect from Saturday afternoon through late Saturday night. Gale watch in effect from late Saturday night through Sunday afternoon. Overnight, east winds 5 to 10 knots. Gusts up to 15 knots late. Waves 1 to 2 feet. Wave detail, east 1 foot at 3 seconds and southeast 1 foot at 8 seconds. Saturday, east winds 10 to 15 knots, increasing to 15 to 20 knots late. Gusts up to 25 knots. Waves 2 to 3 feet. Wave detail, east 3 feet at 4 seconds and east 1 foot at 8 seconds. Saturday night, east winds 15 to 20 knots, increasing to 20 to 25 knots after midnight. Gusts up to 30 knots. Waves 4 to 5 feet, occasionally to 6 feet. Wave detail, east 5 feet at 5 seconds. Rain likely after midnight. Sunday, southeast winds 20 to 25 knots with gusts up to 35 knots. Waves 5 to 6 feet, occasionally to 8 feet. Wave detail, southeast 6 feet at 7 seconds. Showers. Sunday night, southwest winds 15 to 20 knots with gusts up to 25 knots. Waves 4 to 5 feet, occasionally to 6 feet. Wave detail, southeast 5 feet at 8 seconds and southwest 2 feet at 3 seconds. Showers likely with a chance of thunderstorms in the evening, then a chance of showers after midnight. Monday, west winds 15 to 20 knots with gusts up to 25 knots. Waves 2 to 3 feet. Wave detail, west 3 feet at 4 seconds and southeast 3 feet at 8 seconds. Monday night, northwest winds 10 to 15 knots, diminishing to 5 to 10 knots after midnight. Waves 2 to 3 feet. Tuesday, northwest winds 5 to 10 knots, becoming southwest in the afternoon. Waves around 2 feet. Tuesday night, southwest winds 10 to 15 knots, becoming west after midnight. Gusts up to 20 knots. Waves 2 to 3 feet. Wednesday, north winds 50 knots with gusts up to 20 knots. Waves around 3 feet. Wednesday night, northeast winds 10 to 15 knots with gusts up to 20 knots. Waves around 3 feet. Winds and waves higher and near thunderstorms. Marine forecast, Currid Sound. Small craft advisory in effect from Saturday afternoon through Sunday afternoon. Overnight, northeast winds 5 to 10 knots, increasing to 10 to 15 knots. Gusts up to 20 knots. Waves around 1 foot, increasing to 1 to 2 feet. Saturday, east winds 10 to 15 knots, increasing to 15 to 20 knots late. Gusts up to 25 knots. Waves 1 to 2 feet, increasing to 2 to 3 feet late. Saturday night, east winds 15 to 20 knots, increasing to 20 to 25 knots after midnight. Gusts up to 30 knots. Waves 2 to 3 feet, increasing to 2 to 4 feet after midnight. Rain likely after midnight. Sunday, southeast winds 20 to 25 knots, becoming south 15 to 20 knots in the afternoon. Gusts up to 30 knots. Waves 2 to 4 feet, diminishing to 2 to 3 feet in the afternoon. Showers. Sunday night, south winds 15 to 20 knots, becoming southwest 10 to 15 knots after midnight. Gusts up to 25 knots. Waves 2 to 3 feet, diminishing to 1 to 2 feet after midnight. Showers likely with a chance of thunderstorms in the evening, then a chance of showers after midnight. Monday, west winds 10 to 15 knots with gusts up to 25 knots. Waves 1 to 2 feet. Monday night, northwest winds 5 to 10 knots. Gusts up to 15 knots in the evening. Waves around 1 foot. Tuesday, northwest winds 5 knots, becoming southwest in the afternoon. Waves 1 foot or less and light chop. Tuesday night.

southwest winds 5 to 10 knots with gusts up to 15 knots. Waves around 1 foot. Wednesday, north winds 10 to 15 knots with gusts up to 20 knots. Waves 1 to 2 feet. Wednesday night, northeast winds 5 to 10 knots with gusts up to 15 knots. Waves around 1 foot. Winds and waves higher and near thunderstorms. At 7 p.m. Central Daylight Time, or 00:00 UTC, the center of Hurricane Isaias was located near latitude 30.1 north, longitude 86.6 west. Isaias is moving toward the north near 18 miles per hour, and this general motion is expected to continue through Saturday. A north-northeastward to northeastward motion is forecast on Sunday. Isaias is expected to make landfall along the coast of the western Florida panhandle within the next hour or two. The center is then expected to move across Alabama and into the Tennessee Valley Saturday and Sunday. Maximum sustained winds are near 110 miles per hour with higher gusts. Weakening is expected after landfall, and Isaias is forecast to become post-tropical on Saturday. Hurricane force winds extend outward up to 35 miles from the center, and tropical storm force winds extend outward up to 205 miles. A weather flow station in Gulf Breeze, Florida, recently reported a sustained wind of 83 miles per hour and a gust of 97 miles per hour. The Pensacola International Airport KPNS recently reported a wind gust of 71 miles per hour. The estimated minimum central pressure is 967 millibars. Air quality forecast. The forecast Saturday for Hampton Roads is code level green, which is good, and means air quality is satisfactory and poses little or no risk. Primary pollutant will be particulate matter. The current time is 11:42 p.m. Eastern Daylight Time. The beach forecast. Saturday, rip current risk South Assateague and Chincoteague beaches. Low. Surf heights. 2 to 3 feet. Water temperature upper 60s. Weather. Mostly cloudy. Beach temperatures. In the upper 60s. Beach winds. East winds 10 to 15 miles per hour. Tides, watch a break, high at 8:45 a.m. Low at 2:57 p.m. Sunday, rip current risk South Assateague and Chincoteague beaches. High surf heights. 6 to 7 feet. Weather. Cloudy. Rain and a chance of thunderstorms. Beach temperatures. In the lower 70s. Beach winds. Windy. Southeast winds 25 to 30 miles per hour. Tides, watch a break, high at 9:30 a.m. Low at 3:42 p.m. The beach forecast. Saturday, rip current risk Virginia Beach and Sandbridge beaches. Moderate. Surf heights. 3 feet. Water temperature lower 70s. Weather. Cloudy. Beach temperatures. In the lower 70s. Beach winds. East winds 15 to 20 miles per hour. Tides, Virginia Beach, high at 8:07 a.m. Low at 2:26 p.m. Sunday, rip current risk Virginia Beach and Sandbridge beaches. High surf heights. 6 to 7 feet. Weather. Cloudy. Showers and a slight chance of thunderstorms. Beach temperatures. In the mid-70s. Beach winds. Breezy. Southeast winds 20 to 25 miles per hour. Tides, Virginia Beach, high at 8:45 a.m. Eastern Daylight Time. Low at 3:05 p.m. The beach forecast. Saturday, rip current risk Outer Banks beaches of Kerala and Corova. Moderate. Surf heights. 3 to 4 feet. Water temperature lower 70s. Weather. Cloudy. Beach temperatures. In the mid-70s. Beach winds. East winds 15 to 20 miles per hour. Tides, duck, high at 7:52 a.m. Low at 2:10 p.m. Sunday, rip current risk Outer Banks beaches of Kerala and Corova. High surf heights. 5 to 7 feet. Weather. Cloudy. Showers and a slight chance of thunderstorms. Beach temperatures. In the upper 70s. Beach winds. Breezy. Southeast winds 20 to 25 miles per hour. Tides, duck, high at 8:30 a.m. Low at 2:49 p.m. The Tropical Weather Outlook. For the North Atlantic, Caribbean Sea and the Gulf.
Gulf of America, active systems, the National Hurricane Center is issuing advisories on Hurricane Isaias, currently approaching the northern Gulf Coast. Tropical cyclone formation is not expected during the next 7 days. Offshore waters forecast Baltimore Canyon to Cape Charles Light to 100 nautical miles. Gale warning, tonight, east to northeast winds 5 to 15 knots, becoming east 10 to 20 knots. Seas 3 to 4 feet. Saturday, east winds 20 to 30 knots. Seas 4 to 7 feet. Chance of rain. Saturday night, east winds 20 to 30 knots. Seas 6 to 11 feet. Chance of rain. Isolated thunderstorms. Sunday, south to southeast winds 30 to 40 knots. Seas 7 to 13 feet. Showers and scattered thunderstorms. Sunday night, south winds 20 to 30 knots, becoming southwest. Seas 6 to 11 feet. Monday, west winds 20 to 30 knots, becoming west to northwest 25 to 35 knots. Seas 7 to 11 feet. Monday night, north to northwest winds 20 to 30 knots. Seas 6 to 11 feet. Tuesday, north to northwest winds 10 to 15 knots. Seas 4 to 8 feet. Tuesday night, west to northwest winds 10 to 15 knots, becoming west 10 to 20 knots. Seas 3 to 6 feet. Wednesday, west winds 10 to 15 knots, becoming northwest 10 to 20 knots. Seas 4 to 7 feet. Wednesday night, north to northwest winds 10 to 20 knots. Seas 5 to 8 feet. Hazardous weather information. Now here is the hazardous weather outlook for southeast Maryland, northeast North Carolina, central Virginia, east central Virginia, eastern Virginia, north central Virginia, south central Virginia, and southeast Virginia. This afternoon and tonight. Hazardous weather is not expected at this time. And now the extended outlook for the period Saturday through Thursday. Rain from the remnants of Hurricane Isaias moves into the area late Saturday into Sunday. Most areas should see rainfall totals of 1 to 2 inches, however, localized totals up to 2 to 4 inches or higher are possible with the greatest chance across far southeast Virginia and northeast North Carolina. Therefore, localized flash flooding is possible. Additionally, there is a marginal risk for tornadoes and strong winds across the area Sunday with the best chance across southern portions of the area. Spotter activation may be needed. The key weather messages for the next 7 days. Rain chances increase Saturday night into Sunday as the remnants of Hurricane Isaias move farther inland. A brief warm-up is expected early next week with cooler temperatures later in the week. Nuisance to minor tidal flooding is expected with a high tide cycle Sunday for portions of Hampton Roads, the western shore of the Chesapeake Bay, and the lower Maryland eastern shore. Now the official National Weather Service forecast. Rest of tonight, mostly cloudy. Lows in the mid-60s. East winds 5 to 10 miles per hour. Saturday, cloudy. Highs in the lower 70s. East winds 10 to 15 miles per hour with gusts up to 25 miles per hour. Saturday night, cloudy. Showers with a slight chance of thunderstorms after midnight. Windy with lows in the upper 60s. East winds 10 to 15 miles per hour with gusts up to 25 miles per hour, increasing to 15 to 25 miles per hour with gusts up to 35 miles per hour after midnight. Chance of rain 80%. Sunday, showers with a slight chance of thunderstorms. Windy with highs in the mid-70s. East winds 15 to 25 miles per hour, becoming southeast 15 to 20 miles per hour in the afternoon. Gusts up to 35 miles per hour. Chance of rain near 100%. Sunday night, cloudy with showers likely with a chance of thunderstorms in the evening, then partly cloudy with a chance of showers with a slight chance of thunderstorms after midnight. Lows in the upper 60s. Southwest winds 10 to 15 miles per hour. Chance of rain 70%. Columbus Day, partly sunny. Highs in the mid-70s. Monday night, partly cloudy. Lows in the mid-60s. Tuesday, mostly sunny. Highs in the upper 70s. Tuesday night, mostly clear. Lows in the mid-60s. Wednesday, mostly sunny. Highs in the lower 70s. Wednesday night, mostly clear. Lows around 60. Thursday, mostly sunny. Highs in the upper 60s. Thursday night, partly cloudy. Lows around 60. Friday, partly sunny. Highs in the lower 70s.
Here are the marine and buoy reports for 11 p.m. across the lower Chesapeake Bay and coastal waters. All wave and swell heights are in feet. Wave and swell periods are in seconds. Potomac River buoy, air temperature was 66. The wind was north at 4 knots. Cove Point, air temperature was 68. The wind was west at 2 knots. Piney Point, winds were calm. Bishop's Head, air temperature was 68. Lewisetta, air temperature was 63. Water temperature 69. The wind was west at 2 knots. Stingray Point buoy, air temperature was 66. Rappahannock Light, winds were east, 5 knots. Yorktown Coast Guard Station, air temperature was 68. Water temperature 71. The wind was northeast at 3 knots. Crypto Peak, water temperature 69. The wind was east at 5 knots. Dominion Terminal Newport News, air temperature was 69. The wind was northeast at 4 knots. South Craney Island, air temperature was 69. The wind was northeast at 6 knots. Cape Henry, air temperature was 68. The wind was northeast at 8 knots. Brandywine Chill Lake, Delaware, winds were northwest, 5 knots. Air temperature 68. Fenwick Island buoy, winds were west, 4 knots. Air temperature 67. Buoy off Virginia Beach 64 nautical miles. Water temperature 68. Wave heights 2. Wave period 7. Buoy just east of Cape Henry. Water temperature 71. Wave heights 2. Wave period 8. Duck Cove Pier, air temperature was 71. The wind was northeast at 12 knots. Diamond Shoals buoy, air temperature was 76. Wave height 3 feet. Wave period 8. The wind was northeast at 14 knots. Marine forecast, Fenwick Island, Delaware to Currituck Beach, Light, North Carolina, out 20 nautical miles, including the Virginia portion of Chesapeake Bay and Currituck Sound. Synopsis for Fenwick Island, Delaware to Currituck Beach, Light, North Carolina, out 60 nautical miles, including Virginia portion of the Chesapeake Bay, Currituck Sound, and portions of the James, York, and Rappahannock Rivers. The remnant low from Tropical Cyclone Isaias will track well west of the area Saturday, gradually weakening as it gets closer to the region on Sunday. Expect a period of strong east to southeast winds Saturday night into Sunday, before winds gradually diminish and become southerly late Sunday and Sunday night. Winds become west and northwest early next week. Marine forecast, Chesapeake Bay from New Point Comfort to Little Creek, Virginia. Small craft advisory in effect from Saturday afternoon through Sunday evening. Overnight, east winds 5 to 10 knots. Gusts up to 15 knots late. Waves 1 to 2 feet. Saturday, east winds 10 to 15 knots, increasing to 15 to 20 knots late. Waves 2 to 3 feet. Saturday night, east winds 15 to 20 knots, increasing to 20 to 25 knots after midnight. Gusts up to 30 knots. Waves 3 to 4 feet, occasionally to 5 feet. Rain after midnight. Sunday, southeast winds 20 to 25 knots with gusts up to 35 knots. Waves 4 to 5 feet, occasionally to 6 feet. Rain in the morning, then showers in the afternoon. Sunday night, southwest winds 15 to 20 knots with gusts up to 25 knots. Waves 3 to 4 feet, occasionally to 5 feet. Showers likely with a chance of thunderstorms in the evening, then a chance of showers after midnight. Monday, northwest winds 15 to 20 knots with gusts up to 25 knots. Waves 2 to 3 feet. Monday night, northwest winds 10 to 15 knots, diminishing to 5 to 10 knots after midnight. Waves 1 to 2 feet. Tuesday, northwest winds 5 to 10 knots, becoming southwest in the afternoon. Waves 1 foot. Tuesday night, southwest winds 10 to 15 knots, becoming west after midnight. Gusts up to 20 knots. Waves 2 to 3 feet. Wednesday, north winds 15 knots with gusts up to 25 knots. Waves 2 to 3 feet. Wednesday night, northeast winds 10 to 15 knots with gusts up to 20 knots. Waves 2 to 3 feet. Winds and waves higher in and near thunderstorms. Marine forecast, Chesapeake Bay from Little Creek, Virginia to Cape Henry, Virginia, including the Chesapeake Bay Bridge Tunnel. Small craft advisory in effect from Saturday afternoon through late Saturday night. Gale watch in effect from late Saturday night through Sunday afternoon. Overnight,
east winds 5 to 10 knots. Gusts up to 15 knots late. Waves 1 to 2 feet. Wave detail, east 1 foot at 3 seconds and southeast 1 foot at 8 seconds. Saturday, east winds 10 to 15 knots, increasing to 15 to 20 knots late. Gusts up to 25 knots. Waves 2 to 3 feet. Wave detail, east 3 feet at 4 seconds and east 1 foot at 8 seconds. Saturday night, east winds 15 to 20 knots, increasing to 20 to 25 knots after midnight. Gusts up to 30 knots. Waves 4 to 5 feet, occasionally to 6 feet. Wave detail, east 5 feet at 5 seconds. Rain likely after midnight. Sunday, southeast winds 20 to 25 knots with gusts up to 35 knots. Waves 5 to 6 feet, occasionally to 8 feet. Wave detail, southeast 6 feet at 7 seconds. Showers. Sunday night, southwest winds 15 to 20 knots with gusts up to 25 knots. Waves 4 to 5 feet, occasionally to 6 feet. Wave detail, southeast 5 feet at 8 seconds and southwest 2 feet at 3 seconds. Showers likely with a chance of thunderstorms in the evening, then a chance of showers after midnight. Monday, west winds 15 to 20 knots with gusts up to 25 knots. Waves 2 to 3 feet. Wave detail, west 3 feet at 4 seconds and southeast 3 feet at 8 seconds. Monday night, northwest winds 10 to 15 knots, diminishing to 5 to 10 knots after midnight. Waves 2 to 3 feet. Tuesday, northwest winds 5 to 10 knots, becoming southwest in the afternoon. Waves around 2 feet. Tuesday night, southwest winds 10 to 15 knots, becoming west after midnight. Gusts up to 20 knots. Waves 2 to 3 feet. Wednesday, north winds 15 knots with gusts up to 20 knots. Waves around 3 feet. Wednesday night, northeast winds 10 to 15 knots with gusts up to 20 knots. Waves around 3 feet. Winds and waves higher and near thunderstorms. Marine forecast, Caribbean Sound. Small craft advisory in effect from Saturday afternoon through Sunday afternoon. Overnight, northeast winds 5 to 10 knots, increasing to 10 to 15 knots. Gusts up to 20 knots. Waves around 1 foot, increasing to 1 to 2 feet. Saturday, east winds 10 to 15 knots, increasing to 15 to 20 knots late. Gusts up to 25 knots. Waves 1 to 2 feet, increasing to 2 to 3 feet late. Saturday night, east winds 15 to 20 knots, increasing to 20 to 25 knots after midnight. Gusts up to 30 knots. Waves 2 to 3 feet, increasing to 2 to 4 feet after midnight. Rain likely after midnight. Sunday, southeast winds 20 to 25 knots, becoming south 15 to 20 knots in the afternoon. Gusts up to 30 knots. Waves 2 to 4 feet, diminishing to 2 to 3 feet in the afternoon. Showers. Sunday night, south winds 15 to 20 knots, becoming southwest 10 to 15 knots after midnight. Gusts up to 25 knots. Waves 2 to 3 feet, diminishing to 1 to 2 feet after midnight. Showers likely with a chance of thunderstorms in the evening, then a chance of showers after midnight. Monday, west winds 10 to 15 knots with gusts up to 25 knots. Waves 1 to 2 feet. Monday night, northwest winds 5 to 10 knots. Gusts up to 15 knots in the evening. Waves around 1 foot. Tuesday, northwest winds 5 knots, becoming southwest in the afternoon. Waves 1 foot or less and light chop. Tuesday night, southwest winds 5 to 10 knots with gusts up to 15 knots. Waves around 1 foot. Wednesday, north winds 10 to 15 knots with gusts up to 20 knots. Waves 1 to 2 feet. Wednesday night, northeast winds 5 to 10 knots with gusts up to 15 knots. Waves around 1 foot. Winds and waves higher and near thunderstorms. At 7 p.m. Central Daylight Time, or 0000 UTC, the center of Hurricane Isaias was located near latitude 30.1 north, longitude 86.6 west. Isaias is moving toward the north near 18 miles per hour, and this general motion is expected to continue through Saturday. A north-northeastward to northeastward motion is forecast on Sunday. Isaias is expected to make landfall along the coast of the western Florida Panhandle within the next hour or two.
The center is then expected to move across Alabama and into the Tennessee Valley Saturday and Sunday. Maximum sustained winds are near 110 miles per hour with higher gusts. Weakening is expected after landfall, and Isaias is forecast to become post-tropical on Saturday. Hurricane force winds extend outward up to 35 miles from the center, and tropical storm force winds extend outward up to 205 miles. A weatherflow station in Gulf Breeze, Florida, recently reported a sustained wind of 83 miles per hour and a gust of 97 miles per hour. The Pensacola International Airport KPNS recently reported a wind gust of 71 miles per hour. The estimated minimum central pressure is 967 millibars. Air quality forecast. The forecast Saturday for Hampton Roads is code level green, which is good, and means air quality is satisfactory and poses little or no risk. Primary pollutant will be particulate matter. The current time is 12:01 a.m. Eastern Daylight Time. The beach forecast. Saturday, rip current risk South Assateague and Chincoteague beaches. Low. Surf heights. 2 to 3 feet. Water temperature upper 60s. Weather. Mostly cloudy. Beach temperatures. In the upper 60s. Beach winds. East winds 10 to 15 miles per hour. Tides, watch a brig, high at 8:45 a.m. Low at 2:57 p.m. Sunday, rip current risk South Assateague and Chincoteague beaches. High surf heights. 6 to 7 feet. Weather. Cloudy. Rain and a chance of thunderstorms. Beach temperatures. In the lower 70s. Beach winds. Windy. Southeast winds 25 to 30 miles per hour. Tides, watch a brig, high at 9:30 a.m. Low at 3:42 p.m. The beach forecast. Saturday, rip current risk Virginia Beach and Sandbridge beaches. Moderate. Surf heights. 3 feet. Water temperature lower 70s. Weather. Cloudy. Beach temperatures. In the lower 70s. Beach winds. East winds 15 to 20 miles per hour. Tides, Virginia Beach, high at 8:07 a.m. Low at 2:26 p.m. Sunday, rip current risk Virginia Beach and Sandbridge beaches. High surf heights. 6 to 7 feet. Weather. Cloudy. Showers and a slight chance of thunderstorms. Beach temperatures. In the mid-70s. Beach winds. Breezy. Southeast winds 20 to 25 miles per hour. Tides, Virginia Beach, high at 8:45 a.m. Eastern Daylight Time. Low at 3:05 p.m. The beach forecast. Saturday, rip current risk Outer Banks beaches of Kerala and Corova. Moderate. Surf heights. 3 to 4 feet. Water temperature lower 70s. Weather. Cloudy. Beach temperatures. In the mid-70s. Beach winds. East winds 15 to 20 miles per hour. Tides, duck, high at 7:52 a.m. Low at 2:10 p.m. Sunday, rip current risk Outer Banks beaches of Kerala and Corova. High surf heights. 5 to 7 feet. Weather. Cloudy. Showers and a slight chance of thunderstorms. Beach temperatures. In the upper 70s. Beach winds. Breezy. Southeast winds 20 to 25 miles per hour. Tides, duck, high at 8:30 a.m. Low at 2:49 p.m. The Tropical Weather Outlook. For the North Atlantic, Caribbean Sea and the Gulf of America, Active Systems, the National Hurricane Center is issuing advisories on Hurricane Isaias, currently approaching the northern Gulf Coast. Tropical cyclone formation is not expected during the next 7 days. Offshore waters forecast Baltimore Canyon to Cape Charles Light, to 100 nautical miles. Gale warning, tonight, east to northeast winds 5 to 15 knots, becoming east 10 to 20 knots. Seas 3 to 4 feet. Saturday, east winds 20 to 30 knots. Seas 4 to 7 feet. Chance of rain. Saturday night, east winds 20 to 30 knots. Seas 6 to 11 feet. Chance of rain. Isolated thunderstorms. Sunday, south to southeast winds 30 to 40 knots. Seas 7 to 13 feet. Showers and scattered thunderstorms. Sunday night,
south winds 20 to 30 knots, becoming southwest. Seas 6 to 11 feet. Monday, west winds 20 to 30 knots, becoming west to northwest 25 to 35 knots. Seas 7 to 11 feet. Monday night, north to northwest winds 20 to 30 knots. Seas 6 to 11 feet. Tuesday, north to northwest winds 10 to 15 knots. Seas 4 to 8 feet. Tuesday night, west to northwest winds 10 to 15 knots, becoming west 10 to 20 knots. Seas 3 to 6 feet. Wednesday, west winds 10 to 15 knots, becoming northwest 10 to 20 knots. Seas 4 to 7 feet. Wednesday night, north to northwest winds 10 to 20 knots. Seas 5 to 8 feet. This is NOAA's National Weather Service All Hazards Weather Radio, KHP 37, broadcasting from Wakefield, Virginia, transmitting from Driver, Virginia on a frequency of 162.550 MHz. The following information is for Hampton Roads in northeast North Carolina, the southern part of the Chesapeake Bay and adjacent coastal waters. Hazardous weather information. Now here is the hazardous weather outlook for southeast Maryland, northeast North Carolina, central Virginia, east central Virginia, eastern Virginia, north central Virginia, south central Virginia, and southeast Virginia. This afternoon and tonight. Hazardous weather is not expected at this time. And now the extended outlook for the period Saturday through Thursday. Rain from the remnants of Hurricane Isaias moves into the area late Saturday into Sunday. Most areas should see rainfall totals of 1 to 2 inches, however, localized totals up to 2 to 4 inches or higher are possible with the greatest chance across far southeast Virginia and northeast North Carolina. Therefore, localized flash flooding is possible. Additionally, there is a marginal risk for tornadoes and strong winds across the area Sunday with the best chance across southern portions of the area. Spotter activation may be needed. The key weather messages for the next 7 days. Rain chances increase Saturday night into Sunday as the remnants of Hurricane Isaias move farther inland. A brief warm-up is expected early next week with cooler temperatures later in the week. Nuisance to minor tidal flooding is expected with the high tide cycle Sunday for portions of Hampton Roads, the western shore of the Chesapeake Bay and the lower Maryland eastern shore. Now the official National Weather Service forecast. Rest of tonight, mostly cloudy. Lows in the mid-60s. East winds 5 to 10 miles per hour. Saturday, cloudy. Highs in the lower 70s. East winds 10 to 15 miles per hour with gusts up to 25 miles per hour. Saturday night, cloudy. Showers with a slight chance of thunderstorms after midnight. Windy with lows in the upper 60s. East winds 10 to 15 miles per hour with gusts up to 25 miles per hour, increasing to 15 to 25 miles per hour with gusts up to 35 miles per hour after midnight. Chance of rain 80%. Sunday, showers with a slight chance of thunderstorms. Windy with highs in the mid-70s. East winds 15 to 25 miles per hour, becoming southeast 15 to 20 miles per hour in the afternoon. Gusts up to 35 miles per hour. Chance of rain near 100%. Sunday night, cloudy with showers likely with a chance of thunderstorms in the evening, then partly cloudy with a chance of showers with a slight chance of thunderstorms after midnight. Lows in the upper 60s. Southwest winds 10 to 15 miles per hour. Chance of rain 70%. Columbus Day, partly sunny. Highs in the mid-70s. Monday night, partly cloudy. Lows in the mid-60s. Tuesday, mostly sunny. Highs in the upper 70s. Tuesday night, mostly clear. Lows in the mid-60s. Wednesday, mostly sunny. Highs in the lower 70s. Wednesday night, mostly clear. Lows around 60. Thursday, mostly sunny. Highs in the upper 60s. Thursday night, partly cloudy. Lows around 60. Friday, partly sunny. Highs in the lower 70s. Here are the marine and buoy reports for 11 p.m. across the lower Chesapeake Bay and coastal waters. All wave and swell heights are in feet. Wave and swell periods are in seconds. Potomac River buoy, air temperature was 66. The wind was north at 4 knots. Cove Point, air temperature was 68. The wind was west at 2 knots. Piney Point, winds were calm. Bishop's Head, air temperature was 68. Lewisetta, air temperature was 63. Water temperature 69.
The wind was west at 2 knots. Stingray Point buoy, air temperature was 66. Rappahannock Light, winds were east, 5 knots. Yorktown Coast Guard Station, air temperature was 68. Water temperature 71. The wind was northeast at 3 knots. Crypto Peak, water temperature 69. The wind was east at 5 knots. Dominion Terminal Newport News, air temperature was 69. The wind was northeast at 4 knots. South Craney Island, air temperature was 69. The wind was northeast at 6 knots. Cape Henry, air temperature was 68. The wind was northeast at 8 knots. Brandywine Chill Lake, Delaware, winds were northwest, 5 knots. Air temperature 68. Fenwick Island buoy, winds were west, 4 knots. Air temperature 67. Buoy off Virginia Beach 64 nautical miles. Water temperature 68. Wave heights 2. Wave period 7. Buoy just east of Cape Henry. Water temperature 71. Wave heights 2. Wave period 8. Duck Cove Pier, air temperature was 71. The wind was northeast at 12 knots. Diamond Shoals buoy, air temperature was 76. Wave height 3 feet. Wave period 8. The wind was northeast at 14 knots. Marine forecast, Fenwick Island, Delaware to Carrick Beach Light, North Carolina out 20 nautical miles, including the Virginia portion of Chesapeake Bay and Carrick Sound. Synopsis for Fenwick Island, Delaware to Carrick Beach Light, North Carolina out 60 nautical miles, including Virginia portion of the Chesapeake Bay, Carrick Sound and portions of the James, York, and Rappahannock Rivers. The remnant low from Tropical Cyclone Isaias will track well west of the area Saturday, gradually weakening as it gets closer to the region on Sunday. Expect a period of strong east to southeast winds Saturday night into Sunday, before winds gradually diminish and become southerly late Sunday and Sunday night. Winds become west and northwest early next week. Marine forecast, Chesapeake Bay from New Point Comfort to Little Creek, Virginia. Small craft advisory in effect from Saturday afternoon through Sunday evening. Overnight, east winds 5 to 10 knots. Gusts up to 15 knots late. Waves 1 to 2 feet. Saturday, east winds 10 to 15 knots, increasing to 15 to 20 knots late. Waves 2 to 3 feet. Saturday night, east winds 15 to 20 knots, increasing to 20 to 25 knots after midnight. Gusts up to 30 knots. Waves 3 to 4 feet, occasionally to 5 feet. Rain after midnight. Sunday, southeast winds 20 to 25 knots with gusts up to 35 knots. Waves 4 to 5 feet, occasionally to 6 feet. Rain in the morning, then showers in the afternoon. Sunday night, southwest winds 15 to 20 knots with gusts up to 25 knots. Waves 3 to 4 feet, occasionally to 5 feet. Showers likely with a chance of thunderstorms in the evening, then a chance of showers after midnight. Monday, northwest winds 15 to 20 knots with gusts up to 25 knots. Waves 2 to 3 feet. Monday night, northwest winds 10 to 15 knots, diminishing to 5 to 10 knots after midnight. Waves 1 to 2 feet. Tuesday, northwest winds 5 to 10 knots, becoming southwest in the afternoon. Waves 1 foot. Tuesday night, southwest winds 10 to 15 knots, becoming west after midnight. Gusts up to 20 knots. Waves 2 to 3 feet. Wednesday, north winds 15 knots with gusts up to 25 knots. Waves 2 to 3 feet. Wednesday night, northeast winds 10 to 15 knots with gusts up to 20 knots. Waves 2 to 3 feet. Winds and waves higher in and near thunderstorms. Marine forecast, Chesapeake Bay from Little Creek, Virginia to Cape Henry, Virginia, including the Chesapeake Bay Bridge Tunnel. Small craft advisory in effect from Saturday afternoon through late Saturday night. Gale watch in effect from late Saturday night through Sunday afternoon. Overnight, east winds 5 to 10 knots. Gusts up to 15 knots late. Waves 1 to 2 feet. Wave detail, east 1 foot at 3 seconds and southeast 1 foot at 8 seconds. Saturday, east winds 10 to 15 knots, increasing to 15 to 20 knots late. Gusts up to 25 knots. Waves 2 to 3 feet. Wave detail, east 3 feet at 4 seconds and east 1 foot at 8 seconds.
Saturday night, east winds 15 to 20 knots, increasing to 20 to 25 knots after midnight. Gusts up to 30 knots. Waves 4 to 5 feet, occasionally to 6 feet. Wave detail, east 5 feet at 5 seconds. Rain likely after midnight. Sunday, southeast winds 20 to 25 knots with gusts up to 35 knots. Waves 5 to 6 feet, occasionally to 8 feet. Wave detail, southeast 6 feet at 7 seconds. Showers. Sunday night, southwest winds 15 to 20 knots with gusts up to 25 knots. Waves 4 to 5 feet, occasionally to 6 feet. Wave detail, southeast 5 feet at 8 seconds and southwest 2 feet at 3 seconds. Showers likely with a chance of thunderstorms in the evening, then a chance of showers after midnight. Monday, west winds 15 to 20 knots with gusts up to 25 knots. Waves 2 to 3 feet. Wave detail, west 3 feet at 4 seconds and southeast 3 feet at 8 seconds. Monday night, northwest winds 10 to 15 knots, diminishing to 5 to 10 knots after midnight. Waves 2 to 3 feet. Tuesday, northwest winds 5 to 10 knots, becoming southwest in the afternoon. Waves around 2 feet. Tuesday night, southwest winds 10 to 15 knots, becoming west after midnight. Gusts up to 20 knots. Waves 2 to 3 feet. Wednesday, north winds 15 knots with gusts up to 20 knots. Waves around 3 feet. Wednesday night, northeast winds 10 to 15 knots with gusts up to 20 knots. Waves around 3 feet. Winds and waves higher in and near thunderstorms. Marine forecast, Currid Sound. Small craft advisory in effect from Saturday afternoon through Sunday afternoon. Overnight, northeast winds 5 to 10 knots, increasing to 10 to 15 knots. Gusts up to 20 knots. Waves around 1 foot, increasing to 1 to 2 feet. Saturday, east winds 10 to 15 knots, increasing to 15 to 20 knots late. Gusts up to 25 knots. Waves 1 to 2 feet, increasing to 2 to 3 feet late. Saturday night, east winds 15 to 20 knots, increasing to 20 to 25 knots after midnight. Gusts up to 30 knots. Waves 2 to 3 feet, increasing to 2 to 4 feet after midnight. Rain likely after midnight. Sunday, southeast winds 20 to 25 knots, becoming south 15 to 20 knots in the afternoon. Gusts up to 30 knots. Waves 2 to 4 feet, diminishing to 2 to 3 feet in the afternoon. Showers. Sunday night, south winds 15 to 20 knots, becoming southwest 10 to 15 knots after midnight. Gusts up to 25 knots. Waves 2 to 3 feet, diminishing to 1 to 2 feet after midnight. Showers likely with a chance of thunderstorms in the evening, then a chance of showers after midnight. Monday, west winds 10 to 15 knots with gusts up to 25 knots. Waves 1 to 2 feet. Monday night, northwest winds 5 to 10 knots. Gusts up to 15 knots in the evening. Waves around 1 foot. Tuesday, northwest winds 5 knots, becoming southwest in the afternoon. Waves 1 foot or less and light chop. Tuesday night, southwest winds 5 to 10 knots with gusts up to 15 knots. Waves around 1 foot. Wednesday, north winds 10 to 15 knots with gusts up to 20 knots. Waves 1 to 2 feet. Wednesday night, northeast winds 5 to 10 knots with gusts up to 15 knots. Waves around 1 foot. Winds and waves higher in and near thunderstorms. At 7 p.m. Central Daylight Time, or 00:00 UTC, the center of Hurricane Isaias was located near latitude 30.1 north, longitude 86.6 west. Isaias is moving toward the north near 18 miles per hour, and this general motion is expected to continue through Saturday. A north-northeastward to northeastward motion is forecast on Sunday. Isaias is expected to make landfall along the coast of the western Florida panhandle within the next hour or two. The center is then expected to move across Alabama and into the Tennessee Valley Saturday and Sunday. Maximum sustained winds are near 110 miles per hour with higher gusts. Weakening is expected after landfall, and Isaias is forecast to become post-tropical on Saturday. Hurricane force winds extend outward up to 35 miles from the center, and tropical storm force winds extend outward up to 205 miles. A weather flow station in Gulf Breeze,
Florida, recently reported a sustained wind of 83 miles per hour and a gust of 97 miles per hour. The Pensacola International Airport KPNS recently reported a wind gust of 71 miles per hour. The estimated minimum central pressure is 967 millibars. Air quality forecast. The forecast Saturday for Hampton Roads is code level green, which is good, and means air quality is satisfactory and poses little or no risk. Primary pollutant will be particulate matter. The current time is 12:20 a.m. Eastern Daylight Time. The beach forecast. Saturday, rip current risk South Assateague and Chincoteague beaches. Low. Surf heights. 2 to 3 feet. Water temperature upper 60s. Weather. Mostly cloudy. Beach temperatures. In the upper 60s. Beach winds. East winds 10 to 15 miles per hour. Tides, watch a break, high at 8:45 a.m. Low at 2:57 p.m. Sunday, rip current risk South Assateague and Chincoteague beaches. High surf heights. 6 to 7 feet. Weather. Cloudy. Rain and a chance of thunderstorms. Beach temperatures. In the lower 70s. Beach winds. Windy. Southeast winds 25 to 30 miles per hour. Tides, watch a break, high at 9:30 a.m. Low at 3:42 p.m. The beach forecast. Saturday, rip current risk Virginia Beach and Sandbridge beaches. Moderate. Surf heights. 3 feet. Water temperature lower 70s. Weather. Cloudy. Beach temperatures. In the lower 70s. Beach winds. East winds 15 to 20 miles per hour. Tides, Virginia Beach, high at 8:07 a.m. Low at 2:26 p.m. Sunday, rip current risk Virginia Beach and Sandbridge beaches. High surf heights. 6 to 7 feet. Weather. Cloudy. Showers and a slight chance of thunderstorms. Beach temperatures. In the mid-70s. Beach winds. Breezy. Southeast winds 20 to 25 miles per hour. Tides, Virginia Beach, high at 8:45 a.m. Eastern Daylight Time. Low at 3:05 p.m. The beach forecast. Saturday, rip current risk Outer Banks beaches of Kerala and Corova. Moderate. Surf heights. 3 to 4 feet. Water temperature lower 70s. Weather. Cloudy. Beach temperatures. In the mid-70s. Beach winds. East winds 15 to 20 miles per hour. Tides, duck, high at 7:52 a.m. Low at 2:10 p.m. Sunday, rip current risk Outer Banks beaches of Kerala and Corova. High surf heights. 5 to 7 feet. Weather. Cloudy. Showers and a slight chance of thunderstorms. Beach temperatures. In the upper 70s. Beach winds. Breezy. Southeast winds 20 to 25 miles per hour. Tides, duck, high at 8:30 a.m. Low at 2:49 p.m. The Tropical Weather Outlook. For the North Atlantic, Caribbean Sea and the Gulf of America, active systems, the National Hurricane Center is issuing advisories on Hurricane Isaias, currently approaching the northern Gulf Coast. Tropical cyclone formation is not expected during the next 7 days. Offshore waters forecast Baltimore Canyon to Cape Charles Light, to 100 nautical miles. Gale warning, tonight, east to northeast winds 5 to 15 knots, becoming east 10 to 20 knots. Seas 3 to 4 feet. Saturday, east winds 20 to 30 knots. Seas 4 to 7 feet. Chance of rain. Saturday night, east winds 20 to 30 knots. Seas 6 to 11 feet. Chance of rain. Isolated thunderstorms. Sunday, south to southeast winds 30 to 40 knots. Seas 7 to 13 feet. Showers and scattered thunderstorms. Sunday night, south winds 20 to 30 knots, becoming southwest. Seas 6 to 11 feet. Monday, west winds 20 to 30 knots, becoming west to northwest 25 to 35 knots. Seas 7 to 11 feet. Monday night, north to northwest winds 20 to 30 knots. Seas 6 to 11 feet. Tuesday, north to northwest winds 10 to 15 knots. Seas 4 to 8 feet. Tuesday night, west to northwest winds 10 to 15.
20 knots. Seas 3 to 6 feet. Wednesday, west winds 10 to 15 knots, becoming northwest 10 to 20 knots. Seas 4 to 7 feet. Wednesday night, north to northwest winds 10 to 20 knots. Seas 5 to 8 feet. Hazardous weather information. Now here is the hazardous weather outlook for southeast Maryland, northeast North Carolina, central Virginia, east central Virginia, eastern Virginia, north central Virginia, south central Virginia, and southeast Virginia. This afternoon and tonight. Hazardous weather is not expected at this time. And now the extended outlook for the period Saturday through Thursday. Rain from the remnants of Hurricane Isaias moves into the area late Saturday into Sunday. Most areas should see rainfall totals of 1 to 2 inches, however, localized totals up to 2 to 4 inches or higher are possible with the greatest chance across far southeast Virginia and northeast North Carolina. Therefore, localized flash flooding is possible. Additionally, there is a marginal risk for tornadoes and strong winds across the area Sunday with the best chance across southern portions of the area. Spotter activation may be needed. The key weather messages for the next 7 days. Rain chances increase Saturday night into Sunday as the remnants of Hurricane Isaias move farther inland. A brief warm-up is expected early next week with cooler temperatures later in the week. Nuisance to minor tidal flooding is expected with a high tide cycle Sunday for portions of Hampton Roads, the western shore of the Chesapeake Bay, and the lower Maryland eastern shore. Now the official National Weather Service forecast. Rest of tonight, mostly cloudy. Lows in the mid-60s. East winds 5 to 10 miles per hour. Saturday, cloudy. Highs in the lower 70s. East winds 10 to 15 miles per hour with gusts up to 25 miles per hour. Saturday night, cloudy. Showers with a slight chance of thunderstorms after midnight. Windy with lows in the upper 60s. East winds 10 to 15 miles per hour with gusts up to 25 miles per hour, increasing to 15 to 25 miles per hour with gusts up to 35 miles per hour after midnight. Chance of rain 80%. Sunday, showers with a slight chance of thunderstorms. Windy with highs in the mid-70s. East winds 15 to 25 miles per hour, becoming southeast 15 to 20 miles per hour in the afternoon. Gusts up to 35 miles per hour. Chance of rain near 100%. Sunday night, cloudy with showers likely with a chance of thunderstorms in the evening, then partly cloudy with a chance of showers with a slight chance of thunderstorms after midnight. Lows in the upper 60s. Southwest winds 10 to 15 miles per hour. Chance of rain 70%. Columbus Day, partly sunny. Highs in the mid-70s. Monday night, partly cloudy. Lows in the mid-60s. Tuesday, mostly sunny. Highs in the upper 70s. Tuesday night, mostly clear. Lows in the mid-60s. Wednesday, mostly sunny. Highs in the lower 70s. Wednesday night, mostly clear. Lows around 60. Thursday, mostly sunny. Highs in the upper 60s. Thursday night, partly cloudy. Lows around 60. Friday, partly sunny. Highs in the lower 70s. Here are the marine and buoy reports for midnight across the lower Chesapeake Bay and coastal waters. All wave and swell heights are in feet. Wave and swell periods are in seconds. Potomac River buoy, air temperature was 66. The wind was southwest at 2 knots. Cove Point, air temperature was 66. Piney Point, winds were east, 2 knots. Bishop's Head, air temperature was 67. Lewisetta, air temperature was 62. Water temperature 69. The wind was southwest at 4 knots. Stingray Point buoy, air temperature was 66. Rappahannock Light, winds were northeast, 7 knots. Yorktown Coast Guard Station, air temperature was 68. Water temperature 71. The wind was northeast at 2 knots. Crypto Peak, water temperature 69. The wind was east at 4 knots. Dominion Terminal Newport News, air temperature was 69. The wind was northeast at 2 knots. South Craney Island, air temperature was 69. The wind was northeast at 5 knots. Cape Henry, air temperature was 69. The wind was east at 8 knots. Brandywine Chill Lake, Delaware, winds were north, 2 knots. Air temperature 66. Fenwick Island buoy, winds were northwest, 4 knots.
Air temperature 67. Buoy off Virginia Beach 64 nautical miles. Water temperature 68. Wave height 2. Wave period 8. Buoy just east of Cape Henry. Water temperature 70. Wave height 2. Wave period 7. Duck Cove here, air temperature was 72. The wind was northeast at 13 knots. Diamond Shoals buoy, air temperature was 78. Wave height 3 feet. Wave period 8. The wind was east at 12 knots. Marine forecast, Fenwick Island, Delaware to Caribbean Beach Light, North Carolina out 20 nautical miles, including the Virginia portion of Chesapeake Bay and Caribbean Sound. Synopsis for Fenwick Island, Delaware to Caribbean Beach Light, North Carolina out 60 nautical miles, including Virginia portion of the Chesapeake Bay, Caribbean Sound and portions of the James, York, and Rappahannock Rivers. The remnant low from Tropical Cyclone Isaias will track well west of the area Saturday, gradually weakening as it gets closer to the region on Sunday. Expect a period of strong east to southeast winds Saturday night into Sunday, before winds gradually diminish and become southerly late Sunday and Sunday night. Winds become west and northwest early next week. Marine forecast, Chesapeake Bay from New Point Comfort to Little Creek, Virginia. Small craft advisory in effect from Saturday afternoon through Sunday evening. Overnight, east winds 5 to 10 knots. Gusts up to 15 knots late. Waves 1 to 2 feet. Saturday, east winds 10 to 15 knots, increasing to 15 to 20 knots late. Waves 2 to 3 feet. Saturday night, east winds 15 to 20 knots, increasing to 20 to 25 knots after midnight. Gusts up to 30 knots. Waves 3 to 4 feet, occasionally to 5 feet. Rain after midnight. Sunday, southeast winds 20 to 25 knots with gusts up to 35 knots. Waves 4 to 5 feet, occasionally to 6 feet. Rain in the morning, then showers in the afternoon. Sunday night, southwest winds 15 to 20 knots with gusts up to 25 knots. Waves 3 to 4 feet, occasionally to 5 feet. Showers likely with a chance of thunderstorms in the evening, then a chance of showers after midnight. Monday, northwest winds 15 to 20 knots with gusts up to 25 knots. Waves 2 to 3 feet. Monday night, northwest winds 10 to 15 knots, diminishing to 5 to 10 knots after midnight. Waves 1 to 2 feet. Tuesday, northwest winds 5 to 10 knots, becoming southwest in the afternoon. Waves 1 foot. Tuesday night, southwest winds 10 to 15 knots, becoming west after midnight. Gusts up to 20 knots. Waves 2 to 3 feet. Wednesday, north winds 15 knots with gusts up to 25 knots. Waves 2 to 3 feet. Wednesday night, northeast winds 10 to 15 knots with gusts up to 20 knots. Waves 2 to 3 feet. Winds and waves higher in and near thunderstorms. Marine forecast, Chesapeake Bay for knots. Waves 2 to 3 feet. Winds and waves higher in and near thunderstorms. Marine forecast, Chesapeake Bay from Little Creek, Virginia to Cape Henry, Virginia, including the Chesapeake Bay Bridge Tunnel. Small craft advisory in effect from Saturday afternoon through late Saturday night. Gale watch in effect from late Saturday night through Sunday afternoon. Overnight, east winds 5 to 10 knots. Gusts up to 15 knots late. Waves 1 to 2 feet. Wave detail, east 1 foot at 3 seconds and southeast 1 foot at 8 seconds. Saturday, east winds 10 to 15 knots, increasing to 15 to 20 knots late. Gusts up to 25 knots. Waves 2 to 3 feet. Wave detail, east 3 feet at 4 seconds and east 1 foot at 8 seconds. Saturday night, east winds 15 to 20 knots, increasing to 20 to 25 knots after midnight. Gusts up to 30 knots. Waves 4 to 5 feet, occasionally to 6 feet. Wave detail, east 5 feet at 5 seconds. Rain likely after midnight. Sunday, southeast winds 20 to 25 knots with gusts up to 35 knots. Waves 5 to 6 feet, occasionally to 8 feet. Wave detail, southeast 6 feet at 7 seconds. Showers. Sunday night, southwest winds 15 to 20 knots with gusts up to 25 knots. Waves 4 to 5 feet, occasionally to 6 feet. Wave detail, southeast 5 feet at 8 seconds and southwest 2 feet at 3 seconds.
Showers likely with a chance of thunderstorms in the evening, then a chance of showers after midnight. Monday, west winds 15 to 20 knots with gusts up to 25 knots. Waves 2 to 3 feet. Wave detail, west 3 feet at

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The following information is for Hampton Roads in northeast North Carolina, the southern part of the Chesapeake Bay and adjacent coastal waters. Marine forecast, Curvic Sound. Small craft advisory in effect from Saturday afternoon through Sunday afternoon. Overnight, northeast winds 5 to 10 knots, increasing to 10 to 15 knots. Gusts up to 20 knots. Waves around 1 foot, increasing to 1 to 2 feet. Saturday, east winds 10 to 15 knots, increasing to 15 to 20 knots late. Gusts up to 25 knots. Waves 1 to 2 feet, increasing to 2 to 3 feet late. Saturday night, east winds 15 to 20 knots, increasing to 20 to 25 knots after midnight. Gusts up to 30 knots. Waves 2 to 3 feet, increasing to 2 to 4 feet after midnight. Rain likely after midnight. Sunday, southeast winds 20 to 25 knots, becoming south 15 to 20 knots in the afternoon. Gusts up to 30 knots. Waves 2 to 4 feet, diminishing to 2 to 3 feet in the afternoon. Showers. Sunday night, south winds 15 to 20 knots, becoming southwest 10 to 15 knots after midnight. Gusts up to 25 knots. Waves 2 to 3 feet, diminishing to 1 to 2 feet after midnight. Showers likely with a chance of thunderstorms in the evening, then a chance of showers after midnight. Monday, west winds 10 to 15 knots with gusts up to 25 knots. Waves 1 to 2 feet. Monday night, northwest winds 5 to 10 knots. Gusts up to 15 knots in the evening. Waves around 1 foot. Tuesday, northwest winds 5 knots, becoming southwest in the afternoon. Waves 1 foot or less and light chop. Tuesday night, southwest winds 5 to 10 knots with gusts up to 15 knots. Waves around 1 foot. Wednesday, north winds 10 to 15 knots with gusts up to 20 knots. Waves 1 to 2 feet. Wednesday night, northeast winds 5 to 10 knots with gusts up to 15 knots. Waves around 1 foot. Winds and waves higher and near thunderstorms. At 7 p.m. Central Daylight Time, or 0000 UTC, the center of Hurricane Isaias was located near latitude 30.1 north, longitude 86.6 west. Isaias is moving toward the north near 18 miles per hour, and this general motion is expected to continue through Saturday. A north-northeastward to northeastward motion is forecast on Sunday. Isaias is expected to make landfall along the coast of the western Florida panhandle within the next hour or two. The center is then expected to move across Alabama and into the Tennessee Valley Saturday and Sunday. Maximum sustained winds are near 110 miles per hour with higher gusts. Weakening is expected after landfall, and Isaias is forecast to become post-tropical on Saturday. Hurricane force winds extend outward up to 35 miles from the center, and tropical storm force winds extend outward up to 205 miles. A weather flow station in Gulf Breeze, Florida, recently reported a sustained wind of 83 miles per hour and a gust of 97 miles per hour. The Pensacola International Airport KPNS recently reported a wind gust of 71 miles per hour. The estimated minimum central pressure is 967 millibars. Air quality forecast. The forecast Saturday for Hampton Roads is code level green, which is good, and means air quality is satisfactory and poses little or no risk. Primary pollutant will be particulate matter. The current time is 12:39 a.m. Eastern Daylight Time. The beach forecast. Saturday, rip current risk South Assateague and Chincoteague beaches. Low. Surf heights. 2 to 3 feet. Water temperature upper 60s. Weather. Mostly cloudy. Beach temperatures. In the upper 60s. Beach winds. East winds 10 to 15 miles per hour. Tides, watch a breeze, high 8:45 a.m. Low at 2:57 p.m. Sunday, rip current risk South Assateague and Chincoteague beaches. High surf heights. 6 to 7 feet. Weather. Cloudy. Rain and a chance of thunderstorms. Beach temperatures. In the lower 70s. Beach winds. Windy. Southeast winds 25 to 30 miles per hour. Tides, watch a breeze, high at 9:30 a.m.

3:42 p.m. The Beach Forecast. Saturday, rip current risk Virginia Beach and Sandbridge Beaches. 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Water temperature lower 70s. Weather. Cloudy. Beach temperatures. In the lower 70s. Beach winds. East winds 15 to 20 miles per hour. Tides, Virginia Beach, high at 8:07 a.m. Low at 2:26 p.m. Sunday, rip current risk Virginia Beach and Sandbridge Beaches. High surf heights. 6 to 7 feet. Weather. Cloudy. Showers and a slight chance of thunderstorms. Beach temperatures. In the mid-70s. Beach winds. Breezy. Southeast winds 20 to 25 miles per hour. Tides, Virginia Beach, high at 8:45 a.m. Eastern Daylight Time. Low at 3:05 p.m. The Beach Forecast. Saturday, rip current risk Outer Banks beaches of Kerala and Corova. Moderate. Surf heights. 3 to 4 feet. Water temperature lower 70s. Weather. Cloudy. Beach temperatures. In the mid-70s. Beach winds. East winds 15 to 20 miles per hour. Tides, duck, high at 7:52 a.m. Low at 2:10 p.m. Sunday, rip current risk Outer Banks beaches of Kerala and Corova. High surf heights. 5 to 7 feet. Weather. Cloudy. Showers and a slight chance of thunderstorms. Beach temperatures. In the upper 70s. Beach winds. Breezy. Southeast winds 20 to 25 miles per hour. Tides, duck, high at 8:30 a.m. Low at 2:49 p.m. The Tropical Weather Outlook. For the North Atlantic, Caribbean Sea and the Gulf of America, active systems, the National Hurricane Center is issuing advisories on Hurricane Isaias, currently approaching the northern Gulf Coast. Tropical cyclone formation is not expected during the next 7 days. Offshore waters forecast Baltimore Canyon to Cape Charles Light, to 100 nautical miles. Gale warning, tonight, east to northeast winds 5 to 15 knots, becoming east 10 to 20 knots. Seas 3 to 4 feet. Saturday, east winds 20 to 30 knots. Seas 4 to 7 feet. Chance of rain. Saturday night, east winds 20 to 30 knots. Seas 6 to 11 feet. Chance of rain. Isolated thunderstorms. Sunday, south to southeast winds 30 to 40 knots. Seas 7 to 13 feet. Showers and scattered thunderstorms. Sunday night, south winds 20 to 30 knots, becoming southwest. Seas 6 to 11 feet. Monday, west winds 20 to 30 knots, becoming west to northwest 25 to 35 knots. Seas 7 to 11 feet. Monday night, north to northwest winds 20 to 30 knots. Seas 6 to 11 feet. Tuesday, north to northwest winds 10 to 15 knots. Seas 4 to 8 feet. Tuesday night, west to northwest winds 10 to 15 knots, becoming west 10 to 20 knots. Seas 3 to 6 feet. Wednesday, west winds 10 to 15 knots, becoming northwest 10 to 20 knots. Seas 4 to 7 feet. Wednesday night, north to northwest winds 10 to 20 knots. Seas 5 to 8 feet. Hazardous weather information. Now here is the hazardous weather outlook for Southeast Maryland, Northeast North Carolina, Central Virginia, East Central Virginia, Eastern Virginia, North Central Virginia, South Central Virginia and Southeast Virginia. This afternoon and tonight. Hazardous weather is not expected at this time. And now the extended outlook for the period Saturday through Thursday. Rain from the remnants of Hurricane Isaias moves into the area late Saturday into Sunday. Most areas should see rainfall totals of 1 to 2 inches, however, localized totals up to 2 to 4 inches or higher are possible with the greatest chance across far southeast Virginia and northeast North Carolina. Therefore, localized flash flooding is possible. Additionally, there is a marginal risk for tornadoes and strong winds across the area Sunday with the best chance across southern portions of the area. Spotter activation may be needed. The key weather messages for the next 7 days. Rain chances increase Saturday night into Sunday as the remnants of Hurricane Isaias move farther inland. A brief warm-up is expected early next week with cooler temperatures later in the week.
Nuisance to minor tidal flooding is expected with a high tide cycle Sunday for portions of Hampton Roads, the western shore of the Chesapeake Bay and the lower Maryland eastern shore. Now the official National Weather Service forecast. Rest of tonight, mostly cloudy. Lows in the mid-60s. East winds 5 to 10 miles per hour. Saturday, cloudy. Highs in the lower 70s. East winds 10 to 15 miles per hour with gusts up to 25 miles per hour. Saturday night, cloudy. Showers with a slight chance of thunderstorms after midnight. Windy with lows in the upper 60s. East winds 10 to 15 miles per hour with gusts up to 25 miles per hour, increasing to 15 to 25 miles per hour with gusts up to 35 miles per hour after midnight. Chance of rain 80%. Sunday, showers with a slight chance of thunderstorms. Windy with highs in the mid-70s. East winds 15 to 25 miles per hour, becoming southeast 15 to 20 miles per hour in the afternoon. Gusts up to 35 miles per hour. Chance of rain near 100%. Sunday night, cloudy with showers likely with a chance of thunderstorms in the evening, then partly cloudy with a chance of showers with a slight chance of thunderstorms after midnight. Lows in the upper 60s. Southwest winds 10 to 15 miles per hour. Chance of rain 70%. Columbus Day, partly sunny. Highs in the mid-70s. Monday night, partly cloudy. Lows in the mid-60s. Tuesday, mostly sunny. Highs in the upper 70s. Tuesday night, mostly clear. Lows in the mid-60s. Wednesday, mostly sunny. Highs in the lower 70s. Wednesday night, mostly clear. Lows around 60. Thursday, mostly sunny. Highs in the upper 60s. Thursday night, partly cloudy. Lows around 60. Friday, partly sunny. Highs in the lower 70s. Here are the marine and buoy reports for midnight across the lower Chesapeake Bay and coastal waters. All wave and swell heights are in feet. Wave and swell periods are in seconds. Potomac River buoy, air temperature was 66. The wind was southwest at 2 knots. Cove Point, air temperature was 66. Piney Point, winds were east, 2 knots. Bishop's Head, air temperature was 67. Lewisetta, air temperature was 62. Water temperature 69. The wind was southwest at 4 knots. Stingray Point buoy, air temperature was 66. Rappahannock Light, winds were northeast, 7 knots. Yorktown Coast Guard Station, air temperature was 68. Water temperature 71. The wind was northeast at 2 knots. Crypto Peak, water temperature 69. The wind was east at 4 knots. Dominion Terminal Newport News, air temperature was 69. The wind was northeast at 2 knots. South Craney Island, air temperature was 69. The wind was northeast at 5 knots. Cape Henry, air temperature was 69. The wind was east at 8 knots. Brandywine Chillicothe, Delaware, winds were north, 2 knots. Air temperature 66. Fenwick Island buoy, winds were northwest, 4 knots. Air temperature 67. Buoy off Virginia Beach 64 nautical miles. Water temperature 68. Wave height 2. Wave period 8. Buoy just east of Cape Henry. Water temperature 70. Wave height 2. Wave period 7. Duck Cove Pier, air temperature was 72. The wind was northeast at 13 knots. Diamond Shoals buoy, air temperature was 78. Wave height 3 feet. Wave period 8. The wind was east at 12 knots. Marine forecast, Fenwick Island, Delaware to Currick Beach Light, North Carolina out 20 nautical miles, including the Virginia portion of Chesapeake Bay and Currick Sound. Synopsis for Fenwick Island, Delaware to Currick Beach Light, North Carolina out 60 nautical miles, including Virginia portion of the Chesapeake Bay, Currick Sound and portions of the James, York, and Rappahannock Rivers. The remnant low from Tropical Cyclone Isaias will track well west of the area Saturday, gradually weakening as it gets closer to the region on Sunday. Expect a period of strong east to southeast winds Saturday night into Sunday, before winds gradually diminish and become southerly late Sunday and Sunday night. Winds become west and northwest early next week. Marine forecast, Chesapeake Bay from New Point Comfort to Little Creek, Virginia. Small craft advisory in effect from Saturday afternoon through Sunday evening.
Overnight, east winds 5 to 10 knots. Gusts up to 15 knots late. Waves 1 to 2 feet. Saturday, east winds 10 to 15 knots, increasing to 15 to 20 knots late. Waves 2 to 3 feet. Saturday night, east winds 15 to 20 knots, increasing to 20 to 25 knots after midnight. Gusts up to 30 knots. Waves 3 to 4 feet, occasionally to 5 feet. Rain after midnight. Sunday, southeast winds 20 to 25 knots with gusts up to 35 knots. Waves 4 to 5 feet, occasionally to 6 feet. Rain in the morning, then showers in the afternoon. Sunday night, southwest winds 15 to 20 knots with gusts up to 25 knots. Waves 3 to 4 feet, occasionally to 5 feet. Showers likely with a chance of thunderstorms in the evening, then a chance of showers after midnight. Monday, northwest winds 15 to 20 knots with gusts up to 25 knots. Waves 2 to 3 feet. Monday night, northwest winds 10 to 15 knots, diminishing to 5 to 10 knots after midnight. Waves 1 to 2 feet. Tuesday, northwest winds 5 to 10 knots, becoming southwest in the afternoon. Waves 1 foot. Tuesday night, southwest winds 10 to 15 knots, becoming west after midnight. Gusts up to 20 knots. Waves 2 to 3 feet. Wednesday, north winds 15 knots with gusts up to 25 knots. Waves 2 to 3 feet. Wednesday night, northeast winds 10 to 15 knots with gusts up to 20 knots. Waves 2 to 3 feet. Winds and waves higher in and near thunderstorms. Marine forecast, Chesapeake Bay from Little Creek, Virginia to Cape Henry, Virginia, including the Chesapeake Bay Bridge Tunnel. Small craft advisory in effect from Saturday afternoon through late Saturday night. Gale watch in effect from late Saturday night through Sunday afternoon. Overnight, east winds 5 to 10 knots. Gusts up to 15 knots late. Waves 1 to 2 feet. Wave detail, east 1 foot at 3 seconds and southeast 1 foot at 8 seconds. Saturday, east winds 10 to 15 knots, increasing to 15 to 20 knots late. Gusts up to 25 knots. Waves 2 to 3 feet. Wave detail, east 3 feet at 4 seconds and east 1 foot at 8 seconds. Saturday night, east winds 15 to 20 knots, increasing to 20 to 25 knots after midnight. Gusts up to 30 knots. Waves 4 to 5 feet, occasionally to 6 feet. Wave detail, east 5 feet at 5 seconds. Rain likely after midnight. Sunday, southeast winds 20 to 25 knots with gusts up to 35 knots. Waves 5 to 6 feet, occasionally to 8 feet. Wave detail, southeast 6 feet at 7 seconds. Showers. Sunday night, southwest winds 15 to 20 knots with gusts up to 25 knots. Waves 4 to 5 feet, occasionally to 6 feet. Wave detail, southeast 5 feet at 8 seconds and southwest 2 feet at 3 seconds. Showers likely with a chance of thunderstorms in the evening, then a chance of showers after midnight. Monday, west winds 15 to 20 knots with gusts up to 25 knots. Waves 2 to 3 feet. Wave detail, west 3 feet at 4 seconds and southeast 3 feet at 8 seconds. Monday night, northwest winds 10 to 15 knots, diminishing to 5 to 10 knots after midnight. Waves 2 to 3 feet. Tuesday, northwest winds 5 to 10 knots, becoming southwest in the afternoon. Waves around 2 feet. Tuesday night, southwest winds 10 to 15 knots, becoming west after midnight. Gusts up to 20 knots. Waves 2 to 3 feet. Wednesday, north winds 15 knots with gusts up to 20 knots. Waves around 3 feet. Wednesday night, northeast winds 10 to 15 knots with gusts up to 20 knots. Waves around 3 feet. Winds and waves higher in and near thunderstorms. Marine forecast, Kerr-Hick Sound. Small craft advisory in effect from Saturday afternoon through Sunday afternoon. Overnight, northeast winds 5 to 10 knots, increasing to 10 to 15 knots. Gusts up to 20 knots. Waves around 1 foot, increasing to 1 to 2 feet. Saturday, east winds 10 to 15 knots, increasing to 15 to 20 knots late. Gusts up to 25 knots. Waves 1 to 2 feet, increasing to 2 to 3 feet late. Saturday night, east winds 15 to 20 knots, increasing to 20 to 25 knots after midnight.
gusts up to 30 knots. Waves 2 to 3 feet, increasing to 2 to 4 feet after midnight. Rain likely after midnight. Sunday, southeast winds 20 to 25 knots, becoming south 15 to 20 knots in the afternoon. Gusts up to 30 knots. Waves 2 to 4 feet, diminishing to 2 to 3 feet in the afternoon. Showers. Sunday night, south winds 15 to 20 knots, becoming southwest 10 to 15 knots after midnight. Gusts up to 25 knots. Waves 2 to 3 feet, diminishing to 1 to 2 feet after midnight. Showers likely with a chance of thunderstorms in the evening, then a chance of showers after midnight. Monday, west winds 10 to 15 knots with gusts up to 25 knots. Waves 1 to 2 feet. Monday night, northwest winds 5 to 10 knots. Gusts up to 15 knots in the evening. Waves around 1 foot. Tuesday, northwest winds 5 knots, becoming southwest in the afternoon. Waves 1 foot or less and light chop. Tuesday night, southwest winds 5 to 10 knots with gusts up to 15 knots. Waves around 1 foot. Wednesday, north winds 10 to 15 knots with gusts up to 20 knots. Waves 1 to 2 feet. Wednesday night, northeast winds 5 to 10 knots with gusts up to 15 knots. Waves around 1 foot. Winds and waves higher and near thunderstorms. At 7 p.m. Central Daylight Time, or 00:00 UTC, the center of Hurricane Isaias was located near latitude 30.1 north, longitude 86.6 west. Isaias is moving toward the north near 18 miles per hour, and this general motion is expected to continue through Saturday. A north-northeastward to northeastward motion is forecast on Sunday. Isaias is expected to make landfall along the coast of the western Florida panhandle within the next hour or two. The center is then expected to move across Alabama and into the Tennessee Valley Saturday and Sunday. Maximum sustained winds are near 110 miles per hour with higher gusts. Weakening is expected after landfall, and Isaias is forecast to become post-tropical on Saturday. Hurricane force winds extend outward up to 35 miles from the center, and tropical storm force winds extend outward up to 205 miles. A weather flow station in Gulf Breeze, Florida, recently reported a sustained wind of 83 miles per hour and a gust of 97 miles per hour. The Pensacola International Airport KPNS recently reported a wind gust of 71 miles per hour. The estimated minimum central pressure is 967 millibars. Air quality forecast. The forecast Saturday for Hampton Roads is code level green, which is good, and means air quality is satisfactory and poses little or no risk. Primary pollutant will be particulate matter. The current time is 12:58 a.m. Eastern Daylight Time. The beach forecast. Saturday, rip current risk South Assateague and Chincoteague beaches. Low. Surf heights. 2 to 3 feet. Water temperature upper 60s. Weather. Mostly cloudy. Beach temperatures. In the upper 60s. Beach winds. East winds 10 to 15 miles per hour. Tides, watch Breeg, high at 8:45 a.m. Low at 2:57 p.m. Sunday, rip current risk South Assateague and Chincoteague beaches. High surf heights. 6 to 7 feet. Weather. Cloudy. Rain and a chance of thunderstorms. Beach temperatures. In the lower 70s. Beach winds. Windy. Southeast winds 25 to 30 miles per hour. Tides, watch a Breeg, high at 9:30 a.m. Low at 3:42 p.m. The beach forecast. Saturday, rip current risk Virginia Beach and Sandbridge beaches. Moderate. Surf heights. 3 feet. Water temperature lower 70s. Weather. Cloudy. Beach temperatures. In the lower 70s. Beach winds. East winds 15 to 20 miles per hour. Tides, Virginia Beach, high at 8:07 a.m. Low at 2:26 p.m. Sunday, rip current risk Virginia Beach and Sandbridge beaches. High surf heights. 6 to 7 feet. Weather. Cloudy. Showers and a slight chance of thunderstorms. Beach temperatures. In the mid-70s. Beach winds. Breezy. Southeast winds 20 to 25 miles per hour.
Tides, Virginia Beach, height 8:45 a.m. Eastern Daylight Time. Low at 3:05 p.m. The Beach Forecast. Saturday, Rip Current Risk Outer Banks Beaches of Kerala and Karova. 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Surf heights 3 to 4 feet. Water temperature lower 70s. Weather. Cloudy. Beach temperatures in the mid 70s. Beach winds. East winds 15 to 20 miles per hour. Tides, duck, high at 7:52 a.m. Low at 2:10 p.m. Sunday, Rip Current Risk Outer Banks Beaches of Kerala and Karova. High surf heights 5 to 7 feet. Weather. Cloudy. Showers and a slight chance of thunderstorms. Beach temperatures in the upper 70s. Beach winds. Breezy. Southeast winds 20 to 25 miles per hour. Tides, duck, high at 8:30 a.m. Low at 2:49 p.m. The Tropical Weather Outlook. For the North Atlantic, Caribbean Sea, and the Gulf of America, active systems, the National Hurricane Center is issuing advisories on Hurricane Isaias, currently approaching the northern Gulf Coast. Tropical cyclone formation is not expected during the next 7 days. Offshore waters forecast Baltimore Canyon to Cape Charles Light, to 100 nautical miles. Gale warning, tonight, east to northeast winds 5 to 15 knots, becoming east 10 to 20 knots. Seas 3 to 4 feet. Saturday, east winds 20 to 30 knots. Seas 4 to 7 feet. Chance of rain. Saturday night, east winds 20 to 30 knots. Seas 6 to 11 feet. Chance of rain. Isolated thunderstorms. Sunday, south to southeast winds 30 to 40 knots. Seas 7 to 13 feet. Showers and scattered thunderstorms. Sunday night, south winds 20 to 30 knots, becoming southwest. Seas 6 to 11 feet. Monday, west winds 20 to 30 knots, becoming west to northwest 25 to 35 knots. Seas 7 to 11 feet. Monday night, north to northwest winds 20 to 30 knots. Seas 6 to 11 feet. Tuesday, north to northwest winds 10 to 15 knots. Seas 4 to 8 feet. Tuesday night, west to northwest winds 10 to 15 knots, becoming west 10 to 20 knots. Seas 3 to 6 feet. Wednesday, west winds 10 to 15 knots, becoming northwest 10 to 20 knots. Seas 4 to 7 feet. Wednesday night, north to northwest winds 10 to 20 knots. Seas 5 to 8 feet. Hazardous weather information. Now here is the hazardous weather outlook for Southeast Maryland, Northeast North Carolina, Central Virginia, East Central Virginia, Eastern Virginia, North Central Virginia, South Central Virginia, and Southeast Virginia. This afternoon and tonight. Hazardous weather is not expected at this time. And now the extended outlook for the period Saturday through Thursday. Rain from the remnants of Hurricane Isaias moves into the area late Saturday into Sunday. Most areas should see rainfall totals of 1 to 2 inches, however, localized totals up to 2 to 4 inches or higher are possible with the greatest chance across far southeast Virginia and northeast North Carolina. Therefore, localized flash flooding is possible. Additionally, there is a marginal risk for tornadoes and strong winds across the area Sunday with the best chance across southern portions of the area. Spotter activation may be needed. The key weather messages for the next 7 days. Rain chances increase Saturday night into Sunday as the remnants of Hurricane Isaias move farther inland. A brief warm-up is expected early next week with cooler temperatures later in the week. Nuisance to minor tidal flooding is expected with a high tide cycle Sunday for portions of Hampton Roads, the western shore of the Chesapeake Bay, and the lower Maryland eastern shore. Now the official National Weather Service forecast. Rest of tonight, mostly cloudy. Lows in the mid-60s. East winds 5 to 10 miles per hour. Saturday, cloudy. Highs in the lower 70s. East winds 10 to 15 miles per hour with gusts up to 25 miles per hour. Saturday night, cloudy. Showers with a slight chance of thunderstorms after midnight. Windy with lows in the upper 60s. East winds 10 to 15 miles per hour with gusts up to 25 miles per hour, increasing to 15 to 25 miles per hour with gusts up to 35 miles per hour after midnight. Chance of rain 80%. Sunday, showers with a slight chance of thunderstorms. Windy with highs in the mid-70s.
east winds 15 to 25 miles per hour, becoming southeast 15 to 20 miles per hour in the afternoon. Gusts up to 35 miles per hour. Chance of rain near 100%. Sunday night, cloudy with showers likely with a chance of thunderstorms in the evening, then partly cloudy with a chance of showers with a slight chance of thunderstorms after midnight. Lows in the upper 60s. Southwest winds 10 to 15 miles per hour. Chance of rain 70%. Columbus Day, partly sunny. Highs in the mid-70s. Monday night, partly cloudy. Lows in the mid-60s. Tuesday, mostly sunny. Highs in the upper 70s. Tuesday night, mostly clear. Lows in the mid-60s. Wednesday, mostly sunny. Highs in the lower 70s. Wednesday night, mostly clear. Lows around 60. Thursday, mostly sunny. Highs in the upper 60s. Thursday night, partly cloudy. Lows around 60. Friday, partly sunny. Highs in the lower 70s. This is NOAA's National Weather Service All Hazards Weather Radio, KHP 37, broadcasting from Wakefield, Virginia, transmitting from Driver, Virginia on a frequency of 162.550 MHz. The following information is for Hampton Roads and Northeast North Carolina, the southern part of the Chesapeake Bay and adjacent coastal waters. Here are the marine and buoy reports for midnight across the lower Chesapeake Bay and coastal waters. All wave and swell heights are in feet. Wave and swell periods are in seconds. Potomac River buoy, air temperature was 66. The wind was southwest at 2 knots. Cove Point, air temperature was 66. Piney Point, winds were east, 2 knots. Bishop's Head, air temperature was 67. Lewisetta, air temperature was 62. Water temperature 69. The wind was southwest at 4 knots. Stingray Point buoy, air temperature was 66. Rappahannock Light, winds were northeast, 7 knots. Yorktown Coast Guard Station, air temperature was 68. Water temperature 71. The wind was northeast at 2 knots. Crypto Peak, water temperature 69. The wind was east at 4 knots. Dominion Terminal Newport News, air temperature was 69. The wind was northeast at 2 knots. South Craney Island, air temperature was 69. The wind was northeast at 5 knots. Cape Henry, air temperature was 69. The wind was east at 8 knots. Brandywine Chill Lake, Delaware, winds were north, 2 knots. Air temperature 66. Fenwick Island buoy, winds were northwest, 4 knots. Air temperature 67. Buoy off Virginia Beach 64 nautical miles. Water temperature 68. Wave height 2. Wave period 8. Buoy just east of Cape Henry. Water temperature 70. Wave height 2. Wave period 7. Duck Cove Pier, air temperature was 72. The wind was northeast at 13 knots. Diamond Shoals buoy, air temperature was 78. Wave height 3 feet. Wave period 8. The wind was east at 12 knots. Marine forecast, Fenwick Island, Delaware to Carrick Beach Light, North Carolina out 20 nautical miles, including the Virginia portion of Chesapeake Bay and Carrick Sound. Synopsis for Fenwick Island, Delaware to Carrick Beach Light, North Carolina out 60 nautical miles, including Virginia portion of the Chesapeake Bay, Carrick Sound and portions of the James, York, and Rappahannock Rivers. The remnant low from Tropical Cyclone Isaias will track well west of the area today, gradually weakening as it gets closer to the region on Sunday. Expect a period of strong east to southeast winds Saturday night into Sunday, before winds gradually diminish and become southerly late Sunday and Sunday night. Winds become west and northwest early next week. Marine forecast, Chesapeake Bay from New Point Comfort to Little Creek, Virginia. Small craft advisory in effect from this afternoon through Sunday evening. Rest of tonight, east winds 5 to 10 knots. Gusts up to 15 knots late. Waves 1 to 2 feet. Saturday, east winds 10 to 15 knots, increasing to 15 to 20 knots late. Waves 2 to 3 feet. Saturday night, east winds 15 to 20 knots, increasing to 20 to 25 knots after midnight. Gusts up to 30 knots. Waves 3 to 4 feet, occasionally to 5 feet. Rain after midnight. Sunday, southeast winds 20 to 25 knots with gusts up to 35 knots. Waves 4 to 5 feet,
occasionally to 6 feet. Rain in the morning, then showers in the afternoon. Sunday night, southwest winds 15 to 20 knots with gusts up to 25 knots. Waves 3 to 4 feet, occasionally to 5 feet. Showers likely with a chance of thunderstorms in the evening, then a chance of showers after midnight. Monday, northwest winds 15 to 20 knots with gusts up to 25 knots. Waves 2 to 3 feet. Monday night, northwest winds 10 to 15 knots, diminishing to 5 to 10 knots after midnight. Waves 1 to 2 feet. Tuesday, west winds 5 to 10 knots, becoming south in the afternoon. Waves 1 foot. Tuesday night, south winds 5 to 10 knots, becoming southwest 10 to 15 knots after midnight. Gusts up to 20 knots. Waves 1 to 2 feet. Wednesday, north winds 10 to 15 knots with gusts up to 20 knots. Waves 2 to 3 feet. Wednesday night, north winds 10 to 15 knots with gusts up to 20 knots. Waves 2 to 3 feet. Winds and waves higher in and near thunderstorms. Marine forecast, Chesapeake Bay from Little Creek, Virginia to Cape Henry, Virginia, including the Chesapeake Bay Bridge Tunnel. Small craft advisory in effect from this afternoon through late tonight. Gale watch in effect from late tonight through Sunday afternoon. Rest of tonight, east winds 5 to 10 knots. Gusts up to 15 knots late. Waves 1 to 2 feet. Wave detail, east 1 foot at 3 seconds and southeast 1 foot at 8 seconds. Saturday, east winds 10 to 15 knots, increasing to 15 to 20 knots late. Gusts up to 25 knots. Waves 2 to 3 feet. Wave detail, east 3 feet at 4 seconds and east 1 foot at 8 seconds. Saturday night, east winds 15 to 20 knots, increasing to 20 to 25 knots after midnight. Gusts up to 30 knots. Waves 4 to 5 feet, occasionally to 6 feet. Wave detail, east 5 feet at 5 seconds. Rain likely after midnight. Sunday, southeast winds 20 to 25 knots with gusts up to 35 knots. Waves 5 to 6 feet, occasionally to 8 feet. Wave detail, southeast 6 feet at 7 seconds. Showers. Sunday night, southwest winds 15 to 20 knots with gusts up to 25 knots. Waves 4 to 5 feet, occasionally to 6 feet. Wave detail, southeast 5 feet at 8 seconds and southwest 2 feet at 2 seconds. Showers likely with a chance of thunderstorms in the evening, then a chance of showers after midnight. Monday, west winds 15 to 20 knots with gusts up to 25 knots. Waves 3 to 4 feet, occasionally to 5 feet. Wave detail, west 3 feet at 4 seconds and southeast 3 feet at 8 seconds. Monday night, northwest winds 10 to 15 knots, diminishing to 5 to 10 knots after midnight. Waves 2 to 3 feet. Tuesday, west winds 5 to 10 knots, becoming southwest in the afternoon. Waves 1 to 2 feet. Tuesday night, south winds 5 to 10 knots, becoming southwest 10 to 15 knots after midnight. Gusts up to 20 knots. Waves around 2 feet. Wednesday, northwest winds 15 knots with gusts up to 20 knots. Waves around 3 feet. Wednesday night, north winds 10 to 15 knots with gusts up to 20 knots. Waves around 3 feet. Winds and waves higher in and near thunderstorms. Marine forecast, Kerbic Sound. Small craft advisory in effect from this afternoon through Sunday afternoon. Rest of tonight, northeast winds 10 to 15 knots with gusts up to 20 knots. Waves 1 to 2 feet. Saturday, east winds 10 to 15 knots, increasing to 15 to 20 knots late. Gusts up to 25 knots. Waves 1 to 2 feet, increasing to 2 to 3 feet late. Saturday night, east winds 15 to 20 knots, increasing to 20 to 25 knots after midnight. Gusts up to 30 knots. Waves 2 to 3 feet, increasing to 2 to 4 feet after midnight. Rain likely after midnight. Sunday, southeast winds 20 to 25 knots, becoming south 15 to 20 knots in the afternoon. Gusts up to 30 knots. Waves 2 to 4 feet, diminishing to 2 to 3 feet in the afternoon. Showers. Sunday night, south winds 15 to 20 knots, becoming southwest 10 to 15 knots after midnight. Gusts up to 25 knots. Waves 2 to 3 feet, diminishing to 1 to 2 feet after midnight.
showers likely with a chance of thunderstorms in the evening, then a chance of showers after midnight. Monday, west winds 10 to 15 knots with gusts up to 25 knots. Waves 1 to 2 feet. Monday night, northwest winds 5 to 10 knots with gusts up to 15 knots, diminishing to 5 knots after midnight. Waves around 1 foot, diminishing to 1 foot or less and light chop after midnight. Tuesday, northwest winds 5 knots, becoming southwest in the afternoon. Waves 1 foot or less and light chop. Tuesday night, southwest winds 5 to 10 knots. Waves around 1 foot. Wednesday, northwest winds 5 to 10 knots, becoming north 10 to 15 knots in the afternoon. Gusts up to 20 knots. Waves around 1 foot, increasing to 1 to 2 feet in the afternoon. Wednesday night, north winds 5 to 10 knots with gusts up to 15 knots. Waves around 1 foot. Winds and waves higher in and near thunderstorms. At 7 p.m. Central Daylight Time, or 00:00 UTC, the center of Hurricane Isaias was located near latitude 30.1 north, longitude 86.6 west. Isaias is moving toward the north near 18 miles per hour, and this general motion is expected to continue through Saturday. A north-northeastward to northeastward motion is forecast on Sunday. Isaias is expected to make landfall along the coast of the western Florida panhandle within the next hour or two. The center is then expected to move across Alabama and into the Tennessee Valley Saturday and Sunday. Maximum sustained winds are near 110 miles per hour with higher gusts. Weakening is expected after landfall, and Isaias is forecast to become post-tropical on Saturday. Hurricane force winds extend outward up to 35 miles from the center, and tropical storm force winds extend outward up to 205 miles. A weather flow station in Gulf Breeze, Florida, recently reported a sustained wind of 83 miles per hour and a gust of 97 miles per hour. The Pensacola International Airport KPNS recently reported a wind gust of 71 miles per hour. The estimated minimum central pressure is 967 millibars. Air quality forecast. The forecast Saturday for Hampton Roads is code level green, which is good, and means air quality is satisfactory and poses little or no risk. Primary pollutant will be particulate matter. The current time is 1:18 a.m. Eastern Daylight Time. The beach forecast. Saturday, rip current risk South Assateague and Chincoteague beaches. Low. Surf heights. 2 to 3 feet. Water temperature upper 60s. Weather. Mostly cloudy. Beach temperatures. In the upper 60s. Beach winds. East winds 10 to 15 miles per hour. Tides, Wachabrig, high at 8:45 a.m. Low at 2:57 p.m. Sunday, rip current risk South Assateague and Chincoteague beaches. High surf heights. 6 to 7 feet. Weather. Cloudy. Rain and a chance of thunderstorms. Beach temperatures. In the lower 70s. Beach winds. Windy. Southeast winds 25 to 30 miles per hour. Tides, Wachabrig, high at 9:30 a.m. Low at 3:42 p.m. The beach forecast. Saturday, rip current risk Virginia Beach and Sandbridge beaches. Moderate. Surf heights. 3 feet. Water temperature lower 70s. Weather. Cloudy. Beach temperatures. In the lower 70s. Beach winds. East winds 15 to 20 miles per hour. Tides, Virginia Beach, high at 8:07 a.m. Low at 2:26 p.m. Sunday, rip current risk Virginia Beach and Sandbridge beaches. High surf heights. 6 to 7 feet. Weather. Cloudy. Showers and a slight chance of thunderstorms. Beach temperatures. In the mid-70s. Beach winds. Breezy. Southeast winds 20 to 25 miles per hour. Tides, Virginia Beach, high at 8:45 a.m. Eastern Daylight Time. Low at 3:05 p.m. The beach forecast. Saturday, rip current risk Outer Banks beaches of Kerala and Corova. Moderate. Surf heights. 3 to 4 feet. Water temperature lower 70s. Weather. Cloudy. Beach temperatures. In the mid-70s. Beach winds. East winds 15 to 20 miles per hour. Tides,
Duck, high at 7:52 a.m. Low at 2:10 p.m. Sunday, rip current risk Outer Banks beaches of Kerala and Karova. High surf heights, 5 to 7 feet. Weather, cloudy. Showers and a slight chance of thunderstorms. Beach temperatures, in the upper 70s. Beach winds, breezy. Southeast winds 20 to 25 miles per hour. Tides, duck, high at 8:30 a.m. Low at 2:49 p.m. The Tropical Weather Outlook. For the North Atlantic, Caribbean Sea and the Gulf of America, Active Systems, the National Hurricane Center is issuing advisories on Hurricane Isaias, located inland over southern Alabama. Tropical cyclone formation is not expected during the next 7 days. Offshore waters forecast Baltimore Canyon to Cape Charles Light, to 100 nautical miles. Gale warning, tonight, east to northeast winds 5 to 15 knots, becoming east 10 to 20 knots. Seas 3 to 4 feet. Saturday, east winds 20 to 30 knots. Seas 4 to 7 feet. Chance of rain. Saturday night, east winds 20 to 30 knots. Seas 6 to 11 feet. Chance of rain. Isolated thunderstorms. Sunday, south to southeast winds 30 to 40 knots. Seas 7 to 13 feet. Showers and scattered thunderstorms. Sunday night, south winds 20 to 30 knots, becoming southwest. Seas 6 to 11 feet. Monday, west winds 20 to 30 knots, becoming west to northwest 25 to 35 knots. Seas 7 to 11 feet. Monday night, north to northwest winds 20 to 30 knots. Seas 6 to 11 feet. Tuesday, north to northwest winds 10 to 15 knots. Seas 4 to 8 feet. Tuesday night, west to northwest winds 10 to 15 knots, becoming west 10 to 20 knots. Seas 3 to 6 feet. Wednesday, west winds 10 to 15 knots, becoming northwest 10 to 20 knots. Seas 4 to 7 feet. Wednesday night, north to northwest winds 10 to 20 knots. Seas 5 to 8 feet. Hazardous weather information. Now here is the hazardous weather outlook for southeast Maryland, northeast North Carolina, central Virginia, east central Virginia, eastern Virginia, north central Virginia, south central Virginia, and southeast Virginia. This afternoon and tonight, hazardous weather is not expected at this time. And now the extended outlook for the period Saturday through Thursday. Rain from the remnants of Hurricane Isaias moves into the area late Saturday into Sunday. Most areas should see rainfall totals of 1 to 2 inches, however, localized totals up to 2 to 4 inches or higher are possible with the greatest chance across far southeast Virginia and northeast North Carolina. Therefore, localized flash flooding is possible. Additionally, there is a marginal risk for tornadoes and strong winds across the area Sunday with the best chance across southern portions of the area. Spotter activation may be needed. The key weather messages for the next 7 days. Rain chances increase Saturday night into Sunday as the remnants of Hurricane Isaias move farther inland. A brief warm-up is expected early next week with cooler temperatures later in the week. Nuisance to minor tidal flooding is expected with a high tide cycle Sunday for portions of Hampton Roads, the western shore of the Chesapeake Bay, and the lower Maryland eastern shore. Now the official National Weather Service forecast. Rest of tonight, mostly cloudy. Lows in the mid-60s. East winds 5 to 10 miles per hour. Saturday, cloudy. Highs in the lower 70s. East winds 10 to 15 miles per hour with gusts up to 25 miles per hour. Saturday night, cloudy. Showers with a slight chance of thunderstorms after midnight. Windy with lows in the upper 60s. East winds 10 to 15 miles per hour with gusts up to 25 miles per hour. Increasing to 15 to 25 miles per hour with gusts up to 35 miles per hour after midnight. Chance of rain 80%. Sunday, showers with a slight chance of thunderstorms. Windy with highs in the mid-70s. East winds 15 to 25 miles per hour, becoming southeast 15 to 20 miles per hour in the afternoon. Gusts up to 35 miles per hour. Chance of rain near 100%. Sunday night, cloudy with showers likely with a chance of thunderstorms in the evening, then partly cloudy with a chance of showers with a slight chance of thunderstorms after midnight. Lows in the upper 60s. Southwest winds 10 to 15 miles per hour. Chance of rain 70%. Columbus Day, partly sunny.
Highs in the mid-70s. Monday night, partly cloudy. Lows in the mid-60s. Tuesday, mostly sunny. Highs in the upper 70s. Tuesday night, mostly clear. Lows in the mid-60s. Wednesday, mostly sunny. Highs in the lower 70s. Wednesday night, mostly clear. Lows around 60. Thursday, mostly sunny. Highs in the upper 60s. Thursday night, partly cloudy. Lows around 60. Friday, partly sunny. Highs in the lower 70s. Here are the marine and buoy reports for 1 a.m. across the lower Chesapeake Bay and coastal waters. All wave and swell heights are in feet. Wave and swell periods are in seconds. Potomac River buoy, air temperature was 66. The wind was south at 2 knots. Cove Point, air temperature was 65. The wind was northwest at 2 knots. Piney Point, winds were east, 1 knot. Bishop's Head, air temperature was 67. The wind was northeast at 2 knots. Lewisetta, air temperature was 63. Water temperature 69. Stingray Point buoy, air temperature was 67. Rappahannock Light, winds were east, 6 knots. Yorktown Coast Guard Station, air temperature was 67. Water temperature 71. Crypto Peak, water temperature 69. The wind was east at 4 knots. Dominion Terminal Newport News, air temperature was 69. The wind was north at 2 knots. South Craney Island, air temperature was 69. The wind was east at 6 knots. Cape Henry, air temperature was 69. The wind was east at 8 knots. Brandywine Chill Lake, Delaware, winds were south, 3 knots. Air temperature 66. Fenwick Island buoy, winds were north, 6 knots. Air temperature 66. Buoy off Virginia Beach 64 nautical miles. Water temperature 68. Wave heights 3. Wave period 7. Buoy just east of Cape Henry. Water temperature 70. Wave heights 2. Wave period 8. Duck Cove Pier, air temperature was 72. The wind was northeast at 13 knots. Diamond Shoals buoy, air temperature was 79. Wave height 3 feet. Wave period 8. The wind was east at 14 knots. Marine forecast, Fenwick Island, Delaware to Carrick Beach Light, North Carolina out 20 nautical miles, including the Virginia portion of Chesapeake Bay and Carrick Sound. Synopsis for Fenwick Island, Delaware to Carrick Beach Light, North Carolina out 60 nautical miles, including Virginia portion of the Chesapeake Bay, Carrick Sound and portions of the James, York, and Rappahannock Rivers. The remnant low from Tropical Cyclone Isaias will track well west of the area today, gradually weakening as it gets closer to the region on Sunday. Expect a period of strong east to southeast winds Saturday night into Sunday, before winds gradually diminish and become southerly late Sunday and Sunday night. Winds become west and northwest early next week. Marine forecast, Chesapeake Bay from New Point Comfort to Little Creek, Virginia. Small craft advisory in effect from this afternoon through Sunday evening. Rest of tonight, east winds 5 to 10 knots. Gusts up to 15 knots late. Waves 1 to 2 feet. Saturday, east winds 10 to 15 knots, increasing to 15 to 20 knots late. Waves 2 to 3 feet. Saturday night, east winds 15 to 20 knots, increasing to 20 to 25 knots after midnight. Gusts up to 30 knots. Waves 3 to 4 feet, occasionally to 5 feet. Rain after midnight. Sunday, southeast winds 20 to 25 knots with gusts up to 35 knots. Waves 4 to 5 feet, occasionally to 6 feet. Rain in the morning, then showers in the afternoon. Sunday night, southwest winds 15 to 20 knots with gusts up to 25 knots. Waves 3 to 4 feet, occasionally to 5 feet. Showers likely with a chance of thunderstorms in the evening, then a chance of showers after midnight. Monday, northwest winds 15 to 20 knots with gusts up to 25 knots. Waves 2 to 3 feet. Monday night, northwest winds 10 to 15 knots, diminishing to 5 to 10 knots after midnight. Waves 1 to 2 feet. Tuesday, west winds 5 to 10 knots, becoming south in the afternoon. Waves 1 foot. Tuesday night, south winds 5 to 10 knots, becoming southwest 10 to 15 knots after midnight. Gusts up to 20 knots. Waves 1 to 2 feet.
Wednesday, north winds 10 to 15 knots with gusts up to 20 knots. Waves 2 to 3 feet. Wednesday night, north winds 10 to 15 knots with gusts up to 20 knots. Waves 2 to 3 feet. Winds and waves higher and near thunderstorms. Marine forecast, Chesapeake Bay from Little Creek, Virginia to Cape Henry, Virginia, including the Chesapeake Bay Bridge Tunnel. Small craft advisory in effect from this afternoon through late tonight. Gale watch in effect from late tonight through Sunday afternoon. Rest of tonight, east winds 5 to 10 knots. Gusts up to 15 knots late. Waves 1 to 2 feet. Wave detail, east 1 foot at 3 seconds and southeast 1 foot at 8 seconds. Saturday, east winds 10 to 15 knots, increasing to 15 to 20 knots late. Gusts up to 25 knots. Waves 2 to 3 feet. Wave detail, east 3 feet at 4 seconds and east 1 foot at 8 seconds. Saturday night, east winds 15 to 20 knots, increasing to 20 to 25 knots after midnight. Gusts up to 30 knots. Waves 4 to 5 feet, occasionally to 6 feet. Wave detail, east 5 feet at 5 seconds. Rain likely after midnight. Sunday, southeast winds 20 to 25 knots with gusts up to 35 knots. Waves 5 to 6 feet, occasionally to 8 feet. Wave detail, southeast 6 feet at 7 seconds. Showers. Sunday night, southwest winds 15 to 20 knots with gusts up to 25 knots. Waves 4 to 5 feet, occasionally to 6 feet. Wave detail, southeast 5 feet at 8 seconds and southwest 2 feet at 2 seconds. Showers likely with a chance of thunderstorms in the evening, then a chance of showers after midnight. Monday, west winds 15 to 20 knots with gusts up to 25 knots. Waves 3 to 4 feet, occasionally to 5 feet. Wave detail, west 3 feet at 4 seconds and southeast 3 feet at 8 seconds. Monday night, northwest winds 10 to 15 knots, diminishing to 5 to 10 knots after midnight. Waves 2 to 3 feet. Tuesday, west winds 5 to 10 knots, becoming southwest in the afternoon. Waves 1 to 2 feet. Tuesday night, south winds 5 to 10 knots, becoming southwest 10 to 15 knots after midnight. Gusts up to 20 knots. Waves around 2 feet. Wednesday, northwest winds 15 knots with gusts up to 20 knots, knots after midnight. Gusts up to 20 knots. Waves around 2 feet. Wednesday, northwest winds 15 knots with gusts up to 20 knots. Waves around 3 feet. Wednesday night, north winds 10 to 15 knots with gusts up to 20 knots. Waves around 3 feet. Winds and waves higher and near thunderstorms. Marine forecast, Currituck Sound. Small craft advisory in effect from this afternoon through Sunday afternoon. Rest of tonight, northeast winds 10 to 15 knots with gusts up to 20 knots. Waves 1 to 2 feet. Saturday, east winds 10 to 15 knots, increasing to 15 to 20 knots late. Gusts up to 25 knots. Waves 1 to 2 feet, increasing to 2 to 3 feet late. Saturday night, east winds 15 to 20 knots, increasing to 20 to 25 knots after midnight. Gusts up to 30 knots. Waves 2 to 3 feet, increasing to 2 to 4 feet after midnight. Rain likely after midnight. Sunday, southeast winds 20 to 25 knots, becoming south 15 to 20 knots in the afternoon. Gusts up to 30 knots. Waves 2 to 4 feet, diminishing to 2 to 3 feet in the afternoon. Showers. Sunday night, south winds 15 to 20 knots, becoming southwest 10 to 15 knots after midnight. Gusts up to 25 knots. Waves 2 to 3 feet, diminishing to 1 to 2 feet after midnight. Showers likely with a chance of thunderstorms in the evening, then a chance of showers after midnight. Monday, west winds 10 to 15 knots with gusts up to 25 knots. Waves 1 to 2 feet. Monday night, northwest winds 5 to 10 knots with gusts up to 15 knots, diminishing to 5 knots after midnight. Waves around 1 foot, diminishing to 1 foot or less and light chop after midnight. Tuesday, northwest winds 5 knots, becoming southwest in the afternoon. Waves 1 foot or less and light chop. Tuesday night, southwest winds 5 to 10 knots. Waves around 1 foot. Wednesday, northwest winds 5 to 10 knots, becoming north 10 to 15 knots in the afternoon.
gusts up to 20 knots. Waves around 1 foot, increasing to 1 to 2 feet in the afternoon. Wednesday night, north winds 5 to 10 knots with gusts up

through Saturday. A motion toward the north, northeast or northeast is forecast on Sunday. On the forecast track, Isaias is expected to move across Alabama and into the Tennessee Valley Saturday and Sunday. Maximum sustained winds have decreased to near 90 miles per hour, 150 km/h, with higher gusts. Continued weakening is expected, but Isaias is expected to continue producing gusty winds well inland through Saturday even after it becomes post-tropical. Hurricane force winds extend outward up to 35 miles 55 kilometers from the center, and tropical storm force winds extend outward up to 160 miles 260 kilometers. The estimated minimum central pressure is 982 millibars 29.00 inches. Air quality forecast. The forecast Saturday for Hampton Roads is code level green, which is good, and means air quality is satisfactory and poses little or no risk. Primary pollutant will be particulate matter. The current time is 1:37 a.m. Eastern Daylight Time. The beach forecast. Saturday, rip current risk South Assateague and Chincoteague beaches. Low. Surf heights. 2 to 3 feet. Water temperature upper 60s. Weather. Mostly cloudy. Beach temperatures. In the upper 60s. Beach winds. East winds 10 to 15 miles per hour. Tides, watch Abrigh, height 8:45 a.m. Low at 2:57 p.m. Sunday, rip current risk South Assateague and Chincoteague beaches. High surf heights. 6 to 7 feet. Weather. Cloudy. Rain and a chance of thunderstorms. Beach temperatures. In the lower 70s. Beach winds. Windy. Southeast winds 25 to 30 miles per hour. Tides, watch Abrigh, high at 9:30 a.m. Low at 3:42 p.m. The beach forecast. Saturday, rip current risk Virginia Beach and Sandbridge beaches. Moderate. Surf heights. 3 feet. Water temperature lower 70s. Weather. Cloudy. Beach temperatures. In the lower 70s. Beach winds. East winds 15 to 20 miles per hour. Tides, Virginia Beach, high at 8:07 a.m. Low at 2:26 p.m. Sunday, rip current risk Virginia Beach and Sandbridge beaches. High surf heights. 6 to 7 feet. Weather. Cloudy. Showers and a slight chance of thunderstorms. Beach temperatures. In the mid-70s. Beach winds. Breezy. Southeast winds 20 to 25 miles per hour. Tides, Virginia Beach, height 8:45 a.m. Eastern Daylight Time. Low at 3:05 p.m. The beach forecast. Saturday, rip current risk Outer Banks beaches of Kerala and Corova. Moderate. Surf heights. 3 to 4 feet. Water temperature lower 70s. Weather. Cloudy. Beach temperatures. In the mid-70s. Beach winds. East winds 15 to 20 miles per hour. Tides, duck, high at 7:52 a.m. Low at 2:10 p.m. Sunday, rip current risk Outer Banks beaches of Kerala and Corova. High surf heights. 5 to 7 feet. Weather. Cloudy. Showers and a slight chance of thunderstorms. Beach temperatures. In the upper 70s. Beach winds. Breezy. Southeast winds 20 to 25 miles per hour. Tides, duck, high at 8:30 a.m. Low at 2:49 p.m. The Tropical Weather Outlook. For the North Atlantic, Caribbean Sea and the Gulf of America, active systems, the National Hurricane Center is issuing advisories on Hurricane Isaias, located inland over southern Alabama. Tropical cyclone formation is not expected during the next 7 days. Offshore waters forecast Baltimore Canyon to Cape Charles Light to 100 nautical miles. Gale warning, tonight, east to northeast winds 5 to 15 knots, becoming east 10 to 20 knots. Seas 3 to 4 feet. Saturday, east winds 20 to 30 knots. Seas 4 to 7 feet. Chance of rain. Saturday night, east winds 20 to 30 knots. Seas 6 to 11 feet. Chance of rain. Isolated thunderstorms. Sunday, south to southeast winds 30 to 40 knots. Seas 7 to 13 feet. Showers and scattered thunderstorms. Sunday night, south winds

20 to 30 knots, becoming southwest. Sea 6 to 11 feet. Monday, west winds 20 to 30 knots, becoming west to northwest 25 to 35 knots. Sea 7 to 11 feet. Monday night, north to northwest winds 20 to 30 knots. Sea 6 to 11 feet. Tuesday, north to northwest winds 10 to 15 knots. Seas 4 to 8 feet. Tuesday night, west to northwest winds 10 to 15 knots, becoming west 10 to 20 knots. Seas 3 to 6 feet. Wednesday, west winds 10 to 15 knots, becoming northwest 10 to 20 knots. Seas 4 to 7 feet. Wednesday night, north to northwest winds 10 to 20 knots. Seas 5 to 8 feet. The Norfolk, Virginia climate summary for yesterday, October 9, 2026. Yesterday's high temperature was 78 degrees and the low 65 degrees. No precipitation fell yesterday, which leaves the monthly total at 0.69 inches. This is 0.52 inches below the normal amount of 1.21 inches for October. The total precipitation for the year still stands at 29.69 inches, which is 10.46 inches below normal. There were no heating degree days yesterday. This leaves the monthly total at 10. The yearly total since July 1st is 12. There were 7 cooling degree days yesterday. This brings the monthly total to 53. The yearly total since January 1st is 2,073. The normal high temperature for today is 74 degrees, and the normal low is 58. The record high for today is 92, which occurred in 1939, and the record low is 39, which occurred in 1978. Sunrise today is at 7:08 a.m. and sunset is at 6:35 p.m. Hazardous weather information. Now here is the hazardous weather outlook for Southeast Maryland, Northeast North Carolina, Central Virginia, East Central Virginia, Eastern Virginia, North Central Virginia, South Central Virginia, and Southeast Virginia. This afternoon and tonight. Hazardous weather is not expected at this time. And now the extended outlook for the period Saturday through Thursday. Rain from the remnants of Hurricane Isaias moves into the area late Saturday into Sunday. Most areas should see rainfall totals of 1 to 2 inches, however, localized totals up to 2 to 4 inches or higher are possible with the greatest chance across far southeast Virginia and northeast North Carolina. Therefore, localized flash flooding is possible. Additionally, there is a marginal risk for tornadoes and strong winds across the area Sunday with the best chance across southern portions of the area. Spotter activation may be needed. The key weather messages for the next 7 days. Rain chances increase Saturday night into Sunday as the remnants of Hurricane Isaias move farther inland. A brief warm-up is expected early next week with cooler temperatures later in the week. Nuisance to minor tidal flooding is expected with a high tide cycle Sunday for portions of Hampton Roads, the western shore of the Chesapeake Bay, and the lower Maryland eastern shore. Now the official National Weather Service forecast. Rest of tonight, mostly cloudy. Lows in the mid-60s. East winds 5 to 10 miles per hour. Saturday, cloudy. Highs in the lower 70s. East winds 10 to 15 miles per hour with gusts up to 25 miles per hour. Saturday night, cloudy. Showers with a slight chance of thunderstorms after midnight. Windy with lows in the upper 60s. East winds 10 to 15 miles per hour with gusts up to 25 miles per hour, increasing to 15 to 25 miles per hour with gusts up to 35 miles per hour after midnight. Chance of rain 80%. Sunday, showers with a slight chance of thunderstorms. Windy with highs in the mid-70s. East winds 15 to 25 miles per hour, becoming southeast 15 to 20 miles per hour in the afternoon. Gusts up to 35 miles per hour. Chance of rain near 100%. Sunday night, cloudy with showers likely with a chance of thunderstorms in the evening, then partly cloudy with a chance of showers with a slight chance of thunderstorms after midnight. Lows in the upper 60s. Southwest winds 10 to 15 miles per hour. Chance of rain 70%. Columbus Day, partly sunny. Highs in the mid-70s. Monday night, partly cloudy. Lows in the mid-60s. Tuesday, mostly sunny. Highs in the upper 70s. Tuesday night, mostly clear. Lows in the mid-60s. Wednesday, mostly sunny. Highs in the lower 70s. Wednesday night, mostly clear. Lows around 60. Thursday, mostly sunny.
highs in the upper 60s. Thursday night, partly cloudy. Lows around 60. Friday, partly sunny. Highs in the lower 70s. Here are the marine and buoy reports for 1 a.m. across the lower Chesapeake Bay and coastal waters. All wave and swell heights are in feet. Wave and swell periods are in seconds. Potomac River buoy, air temperature was 66. The wind was south at 2 knots. Cove Point, air temperature was 65. The wind was northwest at 2 knots. Piney Point, winds were east, 1 knot. Bishop's Head, air temperature was 67. The wind was northeast at 2 knots. Lewisetta, air temperature was 63. Water temperature 69. Stingray Point buoy, air temperature was 67. Rappahannock Light, winds were east, 6 knots. Yorktown Coast Guard Station, air temperature was 67. Water temperature 71. Crypto Peak, water temperature 69. The wind was east at 4 knots. Dominion Terminal Newport News, air temperature was 69. The wind was north at 2 knots. South Craney Island, air temperature was 69. The wind was east at 6 knots. Cape Henry, air temperature was 69. The wind was east at 8 knots. Brandywine Chill Lake, Delaware, winds were south, 3 knots. Air temperature 66. Fenwick Island buoy, winds were north, 6 knots. Air temperature 66. Buoy off Virginia Beach 64 nautical miles. Water temperature 68. Wave heights 3. Wave period 7. Buoy just east of Cape Henry. Water temperature 70. Wave heights 2. Wave period 8. Duck Cove Pier, air temperature was 72. The wind was northeast at 13 knots. Diamond Shoals buoy, air temperature was 79. Wave height 3 feet. Wave period 8. The wind was east at 14 knots. Marine forecast, Fenwick Island, Delaware to Currituck Beach Light, North Carolina out 20 nautical miles, including the Virginia portion of Chesapeake Bay and Currituck Sound. Synopsis for Fenwick Island, Delaware to Currituck Beach Light, North Carolina out 60 nautical miles, including Virginia portion of the Chesapeake Bay, Currituck Sound and portions of the James, York, and Rappahannock Rivers. The remnant low from Tropical Cyclone Isaias will track well west of the area today, gradually weakening as it gets closer to the region on Sunday. Expect a period of strong east to southeast wind Saturday night into Sunday, before winds gradually diminish and become southerly late Sunday and Sunday night. Winds become west and northwest early next week. Marine forecast, Chesapeake Bay from New Point Comfort to Little Creek, Virginia. Small craft advisory in effect from this afternoon through Sunday evening. Rest of tonight, east winds 5 to 10 knots. Gusts up to 15 knots late. Waves 1 to 2 feet. Saturday, east winds 10 to 15 knots, increasing to 15 to 20 knots late. Waves 2 to 3 feet. Saturday night, east winds 15 to 20 knots, increasing to 20 to 25 knots after midnight. Gusts up to 30 knots. Waves 3 to 4 feet, occasionally to 5 feet. Rain after midnight. Sunday, southeast winds 20 to 25 knots with gusts up to 35 knots. Waves 4 to 5 feet, occasionally to 6 feet. Rain in the morning, then showers in the afternoon. Sunday night, southwest winds 15 to 20 knots with gusts up to 25 knots. Waves 3 to 4 feet, occasionally to 5 feet. Showers likely with a chance of thunderstorms in the evening, then a chance of showers after midnight. Monday, northwest winds 15 to 20 knots with gusts up to 25 knots. Waves 2 to 3 feet. Monday night, northwest winds 10 to 15 knots, diminishing to 5 to 10 knots after midnight. Waves 1 to 2 feet. Tuesday, west winds 5 to 10 knots, becoming south in the afternoon. Waves 1 foot. Tuesday night, south winds 5 to 10 knots, becoming southwest 10 to 15 knots after midnight. Gusts up to 20 knots. Waves 1 to 2 feet. Wednesday, north winds 10 to 15 knots with gusts up to 20 knots. Waves 2 to 3 feet. Wednesday night, north winds 10 to 15 knots with gusts up to 20 knots. Waves 2 to 3 feet. Winds and waves higher in and near thunderstorms. Marine forecast, Chesapeake Bay from Little Creek, Virginia to Cape Henry, Virginia, including the Chesapeake Bay Bridge Tunnel.
small craft advisor in effect from this afternoon through late tonight. Gale watch in effect from late tonight through Sunday afternoon. Rest of tonight, east winds 5 to 10 knots. Gusts up to 15 knots late. Waves 1 to 2 feet. Wave detail, east 1 foot at 3 seconds and southeast 1 foot at 8 seconds. Saturday, east winds 10 to 15 knots, increasing to 15 to 20 knots late. Gusts up to 25 knots. Waves 2 to 3 feet. Wave detail, east 3 feet at 4 seconds and east 1 foot at 8 seconds. Saturday night, east winds 15 to 20 knots, increasing to 20 to 25 knots after midnight. Gusts up to 30 knots. Waves 4 to 5 feet, occasionally to 6 feet. Wave detail, east 5 feet at 5 seconds. Rain likely after midnight. Sunday, southeast winds 20 to 25 knots with gusts up to 35 knots. Waves 5 to 6 feet, occasionally to 8 feet. Wave detail, southeast 6 feet at 7 seconds. Showers. Sunday night, southwest winds 15 to 20 knots with gusts up to 25 knots. Waves 4 to 5 feet, occasionally to 6 feet. Wave detail, southeast 5 feet at 8 seconds and southwest 2 feet at 2 seconds. Showers likely with a chance of thunderstorms in the evening, then a chance of showers after midnight. Monday, west winds 15 to 20 knots with gusts up to 25 knots. Waves 3 to 4 feet, occasionally to 5 feet. Wave detail, west 3 feet at 4 seconds and southeast 3 feet at 8 seconds. Monday night, northwest winds 10 to 15 knots, diminishing to 5 to 10 knots after midnight. Waves 2 to 3 feet. Tuesday, west winds 5 to 10 knots, becoming southwest in the afternoon. Waves 1 to 2 feet. Tuesday night, south winds 5 to 10 knots, becoming southwest 10 to 15 knots after midnight. Gusts up to 20 knots. Waves around 2 feet. Wednesday, northwest winds 15 knots with gusts up to 20 knots. Waves around 3 feet. Wednesday night, north winds 10 to 15 knots with gusts up to 20 knots. Waves around 3 feet. Winds and waves higher in and near thunderstorms. Marine forecast, Kerbic Sound. Small craft advisory in effect from this afternoon through Sunday afternoon. Rest of tonight, northeast winds 10 to 15 knots with gusts up to 20 knots. Waves 1 to 2 feet. Saturday, east winds 10 to 15 knots, increasing to 15 to 20 knots late. Gusts up to 25 knots. Waves 1 to 2 feet, increasing to 2 to 3 feet late. Saturday night, east winds 15 to 20 knots, increasing to 20 to 25 knots after midnight. Gusts up to 30 knots. Waves 2 to 3 feet, increasing to 2 to 4 feet after midnight. Rain likely after midnight. Sunday, southeast winds 20 to 25 knots, becoming south 15 to 20 knots in the afternoon. Gusts up to 30 knots. Waves 2 to 4 feet, diminishing to 2 to 3 feet in the afternoon. Showers. Sunday night, south winds 15 to 20 knots, becoming southwest 10 to 15 knots after midnight. Gusts up to 25 knots. Waves 2 to 3 feet, diminishing to 1 to 2 feet after midnight. Showers likely with a chance of thunderstorms in the evening, then a chance of showers after midnight. Monday, west winds 10 to 15 knots with gusts up to 25 knots. Waves 1 to 2 feet. Monday night, northwest winds 5 to 10 knots with gusts up to 15 knots, diminishing to 5 knots after midnight. Waves around 1 foot, diminishing to 1 foot or less and light chop after midnight. Tuesday, northwest winds 5 knots, becoming southwest in the afternoon. Waves 1 foot or less and light chop. Tuesday night, southwest winds 5 to 10 knots. Waves around 1 foot. Wednesday, northwest winds 5 to 10 knots, becoming north 10 to 15 knots in the afternoon. Gusts up to 20 knots. Waves around 1 foot, increasing to 1 to 2 feet in the afternoon. Wednesday night, north winds 5 to 10 knots with gusts up to 15 knots. Waves around 1 foot. Winds and waves higher in and near thunderstorms. At 10 p.m. Central Daylight Time, or 0300 UTC, the center of Hurricane Isaias was located near latitude 30.8 north, longitude 86.5 west.
Isaias is moving toward the north near 20 miles per hour 31 kilometers/h, and this general motion is expected to continue through Saturday. A motion toward the north-northeast or northeast is forecast on Sunday. On the forecast track, Isaias is expected to move across Alabama and into the Tennessee Valley Saturday and Sunday. Maximum sustained winds have decreased to near 90 miles per hour 150 kilometers/h with higher gusts. Continued weakening is expected, but Isaias is expected to continue producing gusty winds well inland through Saturday even after it becomes post-tropical. Hurricane force winds extend outward up to 35 miles 55 kilometers from the center, and tropical storm force winds extend outward up to 160 miles 260 kilometers. The estimated minimum central pressure is 982 millibars 29.00 inches. Air quality forecast. The forecast Saturday for Hampton Roads is code level green, which is good, and means air quality is satisfactory and poses little or no risk. Primary pollutant will be particulate matter. The current time is 1:57 a.m. Eastern Daylight Time. The beach forecast. Saturday, rip current risk South Assateague and Chincoteague beaches. Low. Surf heights. 2 to 3 feet. Water temperature upper 60s. Weather. Mostly cloudy. Beach temperatures. In the upper 60s. Beach winds. East winds 10 to 15 miles per hour. Tides, watch a break, high at 8:45 a.m. Low at 2:57 p.m. Sunday, rip current risk South Assateague and Chincoteague beaches. High surf heights. 6 to 7 feet. Weather. Cloudy. Rain and a chance of thunderstorms. Beach temperatures. In the lower 70s. Beach winds. Windy. Southeast winds 25 to 30 miles per hour. Tides, watch a break, high at 9:30 a.m. Low at 3:42 p.m. The beach forecast. Saturday, rip current risk Virginia Beach and Sandbridge beaches. Moderate. Surf heights. 3 feet. Water temperature lower 70s. Weather. Cloudy. Beach temperatures. In the lower 70s. Beach winds. East winds 15 to 20 miles per hour. Tides, Virginia Beach, high at 8:07 a.m. Low at 2:26 p.m. Sunday, rip current risk Virginia Beach and Sandbridge beaches. High surf heights. 6 to 7 feet. Weather. Cloudy. Showers and a slight chance of thunderstorms. Beach temperatures. In the mid-70s. Beach winds. Breezy. Southeast winds 20 to 25 miles per hour. Tides, Virginia Beach, high at 8:45 a.m. Eastern Daylight Time. Low at 3:05 p.m. The beach forecast. Saturday, rip current risk Outer Banks beaches of Kerala and Corova. Moderate. Surf heights. 3 to 4 feet. Water temperature lower 70s. Weather. Cloudy. Beach temperatures. In the mid-70s. Beach winds. East winds 15 to 20 miles per hour. Tides, duck, high at 7:52 a.m. Low at 2:10 p.m. Sunday, rip current risk Outer Banks beaches of Kerala and Corova. High surf heights. 5 to 7 feet. Weather. Cloudy. Showers and a slight chance of thunderstorms. Beach temperatures. In the upper 70s. Beach winds. Breezy. Southeast winds 20 to 25 miles per hour. Tides, duck, high at 8:30 a.m. Low at 2:49 p.m. The Norfolk, Virginia climate summary for yesterday, October 9, 2026. Yesterday's high temperature was 78 degrees and the low 65 degrees. No precipitation fell yesterday, which leaves the monthly total at 0.69 inches. This is 0.52 inches below the normal amount of 1.21 inches for October. The total precipitation for the year still stands at 29.69 inches, which is 10.46 inches below normal. There were no heating degree days yesterday. This leaves the monthly total at 10. The yearly total since July 1st is 12. There were 7 cooling degree days yesterday. This brings the monthly total to 53. The yearly total since January 1st is 2,073. The normal high temperature for today is 74 degrees, and the normal low is 58.
The record high for today is 92, which occurred in 1939, and the record low is 39, which occurred in 1978. Sunrise today is at 7:08 a.m. and sunset is at 6:35 p.m. The Tropical Weather Outlook. For the North Atlantic, Caribbean Sea and the Gulf of America, active systems, the National Hurricane Center is issuing advisories on Hurricane Isaias, located inland over southern Alabama. Tropical cyclone formation is not expected during the next 7 days. Offshore waters forecast Baltimore Canyon to Cape Charles Light to 100 nautical miles. Gale warning, tonight, east to northeast winds 5 to 15 knots, becoming east 10 to 20 knots. Seas 3 to 4 feet. Saturday, east winds 20 to 30 knots. Seas 4 to 7 feet. Chance of rain. Saturday night, east winds 20 to 30 knots. Seas 6 to 11 feet. Chance of rain. Isolated thunderstorms. Sunday, south to southeast winds 30 to 40 knots. Seas 7 to 13 feet. Showers and scattered thunderstorms. Sunday night, south winds 20 to 30 knots, becoming southwest. Seas 6 to 11 feet. Monday, west winds 20 to 30 knots, becoming west to northwest 25 to 35 knots. Seas 7 to 11 feet. Monday night, north to northwest winds 20 to 30 knots. Seas 6 to 11 feet. Tuesday, north to northwest winds 10 to 15 knots. Seas 4 to 8 feet. Tuesday night, west to northwest winds 10 to 15 knots, becoming west 10 to 20 knots. Seas 3 to 6 feet. Wednesday, west winds 10 to 15 knots, becoming northwest 10 to 20 knots. Seas 4 to 7 feet. Wednesday night, north to northwest winds 10 to 20 knots. Seas 5 to 8 feet. Hazardous weather information. Now here is the hazardous weather outlook for southeast Maryland, northeast North Carolina, central Virginia, east central Virginia, eastern Virginia, north central Virginia, south central Virginia, and southeast Virginia. This afternoon and tonight. Hazardous weather is not expected at this time. And now the extended outlook for the period Saturday through Thursday. Rain from the remnants of Hurricane Isaias moves into the area late Saturday into Sunday. Most areas should see rainfall totals of 1 to 2 inches, however, localized totals up to 2 to 4 inches or higher are possible with the greatest chance across far southeast Virginia and northeast North Carolina. Therefore, localized flash flooding is possible. Additionally, there is a marginal risk for tornadoes and strong winds across the area Sunday with the best chance across southern portions of the area. Spotter activation may be needed. The key weather messages for the next 7 days. Rain chances increase Saturday night into Sunday as the remnants of Hurricane Isaias move farther inland. A brief warm-up is expected early next week with cooler temperatures later in the week. Nuisance to minor tidal flooding is expected with a high tide cycle Sunday for portions of Hampton Roads, the western shore of the Chesapeake Bay and the lower Maryland eastern shore. Now the official National Weather Service forecast. Rest of tonight, mostly cloudy. Lows in the mid-60s. East winds 5 to 10 miles per hour. Saturday, cloudy. Highs in the lower 70s. East winds 10 to 15 miles per hour with gusts up to 25 miles per hour. Saturday night, cloudy. Showers with a slight chance of thunderstorms after midnight. Windy with lows in the upper 60s. East winds 10 to 15 miles per hour with gusts up to 25 miles per hour, increasing to 15 to 25 miles per hour with gusts up to 35 miles per hour after midnight. Chance of rain 80%. Sunday, showers with a slight chance of thunderstorms. Windy with highs in the mid-70s. East winds 15 to 25 miles per hour, becoming southeast 15 to 20 miles per hour in the afternoon. Gusts up to 35 miles per hour. Chance of rain near 100%. Sunday night, cloudy with showers likely with a chance of thunderstorms in the evening, then partly cloudy with a chance of showers with a slight chance of thunderstorms after midnight. Lows in the upper 60s. Southwest winds 10 to 15 miles per hour. Chance of rain 70%. Columbus Day, partly sunny. Highs in the mid-70s. Monday night, partly cloudy. Lows in the mid-60s. Tuesday, mostly sunny. Highs in the upper 70s. Tuesday night, mostly clear. Lows in the mid-60s. Wednesday, mostly sunny. Highs in the lower 70s.
Wednesday night, mostly clear. Lows around 60. Thursday, mostly sunny. Highs in the upper 60s. Thursday night, partly cloudy. Lows around 60. Friday, partly sunny. Highs in the lower 70s. This is NOAA's National Weather Service All Hazards Weather Radio, KHP 37, broadcasting from Wakefield, Virginia, transmitting from Driver, Virginia on a frequency of 162.550 MHz. The following information is for Hampton Roads in northeast North Carolina, the southern part of the Chesapeake Bay and adjacent coastal waters. Here are the marine and buoy reports for 1 a.m. across the lower Chesapeake Bay and coastal waters. All wave and swell heights are in feet. Wave and swell periods are in seconds. Potomac River buoy, air temperature was 66. The wind was south at 2 knots. Cove Point, air temperature was 65. The wind was northwest at 2 knots. Piney Point, winds were east, 1 knot. Bishop's Head, air temperature was 67. The wind was northeast at 2 knots. Lewisetta, air temperature was 63. Water temperature 69. Stingray Point buoy, air temperature was 67. Rappahannock Light, winds were east, 6 knots. Yorktown Coast Guard Station, air temperature was 67. Water temperature 71. Crypto Peak, water temperature 69. The wind was east at 4 knots. Dominion Terminal Newport News, air temperature was 69. The wind was north at 2 knots. South Craney Island, air temperature was 69. The wind was east at 6 knots. Cape Henry, air temperature was 69. The wind was east at 8 knots. Brandywine Chill Lake, Delaware, winds were south, 3 knots. Air temperature 66. Fenwick Island buoy, winds were north, 6 knots. Air temperature 66. Buoy off Virginia Beach 64 nautical miles. Water temperature 68. Wave heights 3. Wave period 7. Buoy just east of Cape Henry. Water temperature 70. Wave heights 2. Wave period 8. Duck Cove Pier, air temperature was 72. The wind was northeast at 13 knots. Diamond Shoals buoy, air temperature was 79. Wave height 3 feet. Wave period 8. The wind was east at 14 knots. Marine forecast, Fenwick Island, Delaware to Currituck Beach Light, North Carolina out 20 nautical miles, including the Virginia portion of Chesapeake Bay and Currituck Sound. Synopsis for Fenwick Island, Delaware to Currituck Beach Light, North Carolina out 60 nautical miles, including Virginia portion of the Chesapeake Bay, Currituck Sound and portions of the James, York, and Rappahannock Rivers. The remnant low from Tropical Cyclone Isaias will track well west of the area today, gradually weakening as it gets closer to the region on Sunday. Expect a period of strong east to southeast winds Saturday night into Sunday, before winds gradually diminish and become southerly late Sunday and Sunday night. Winds become west and northwest early next week. Marine forecast, Chesapeake Bay from New Point Comfort to Little Creek, Virginia. Small craft advisory in effect from this afternoon through Sunday evening. Rest of tonight, east winds 5 to 10 knots. Gusts up to 15 knots late. Waves 1 to 2 feet. Saturday, east winds 10 to 15 knots, increasing to 15 to 20 knots late. Waves 2 to 3 feet. Saturday night, east winds 15 to 20 knots, increasing to 20 to 25 knots after midnight. Gusts up to 30 knots. Waves 3 to 4 feet, occasionally to 5 feet. Rain after midnight. Sunday, southeast winds 20 to 25 knots with gusts up to 35 knots. Waves 4 to 5 feet, occasionally to 6 feet. Rain in the morning, then showers in the afternoon. Sunday night, southwest winds 15 to 20 knots with gusts up to 25 knots. Waves 3 to 4 feet, occasionally to 5 feet. Showers likely with a chance of thunderstorms in the evening, then a chance of showers after midnight. Monday, northwest winds 15 to 20 knots with gusts up to 25 knots. Waves 2 to 3 feet. Monday night, northwest winds 10 to 15 knots, diminishing to 5 to 10 knots after midnight. Waves 1 to 2 feet. Tuesday, west winds 5 to 10 knots, becoming south in the afternoon. Waves 1 foot. Tuesday night, south winds 5 to 10 knots, becoming southwest 10 to 15 knots after midnight. Gusts up to 20 knots.
waves 1 to 2 feet. Wednesday, north winds 10 to 15 knots with gusts up to 20 knots. Waves 2 to 3 feet. Wednesday night, north winds 10 to 15 knots with gusts up to 20 knots. Waves 2 to 3 feet. Winds and waves higher and near thunderstorms. Marine forecast, Chesapeake Bay from Little Creek, Virginia to Cape Henry, Virginia, including the Chesapeake Bay Bridge Tunnel. Small craft advisory in effect from this afternoon through late tonight. Gale watch in effect from late tonight through Sunday afternoon. Rest of tonight, east winds 5 to 10 knots. Gusts up to 15 knots late. Waves 1 to 2 feet. Wave detail, east 1 foot at 3 seconds and southeast 1 foot at 8 seconds. Saturday, east winds 10 to 15 knots, increasing to 15 to 20 knots late. Gusts up to 25 knots. Waves 2 to 3 feet. Wave detail, east 3 feet at 4 seconds and east 1 foot at 8 seconds. Saturday night, east winds 15 to 20 knots, increasing to 20 to 25 knots after midnight. Gusts up to 30 knots. Waves 4 to 5 feet, occasionally to 6 feet. Wave detail, east 5 feet at 5 seconds. Rain likely after midnight. Sunday, southeast winds 20 to 25 knots with gusts up to 35 knots. Waves 5 to 6 feet, occasionally to 8 feet. Wave detail, southeast 6 feet at 7 seconds. Showers. Sunday night, southwest winds 15 to 20 knots with gusts up to 25 knots. Waves 4 to 5 feet, occasionally to 6 feet. Wave detail, southeast 5 feet at 8 seconds and southwest 2 feet at 2 seconds. Showers likely with a chance of thunderstorms in the evening, then a chance of showers after midnight. Monday, west winds 15 to 20 knots with gusts up to 25 knots. Waves 3 to 4 feet, occasionally to 5 feet. Wave detail, west 3 feet at 4 seconds and southeast 3 feet at 8 seconds. Monday night, northwest winds 10 to 15 knots, diminishing to 5 to 10 knots after midnight. Waves 2 to 3 feet. Tuesday, west winds 5 to 10 knots, becoming southwest in the afternoon. Waves 1 to 2 feet. Tuesday night, south winds 5 to 10 knots, becoming southwest 10 to 15 knots after midnight. Gusts up to 20 knots. Waves around 2 feet. Wednesday, northwest winds 15 knots with gusts up to 20 knots. Waves around 3 feet. Wednesday night, north winds 10 to 15 knots with gusts up to 20 knots. Waves around 3 feet. Winds and waves higher and near thunderstorms. Marine forecast, Caribbean Sound. Small craft advisory in effect from this afternoon through Sunday afternoon. Rest of tonight, northeast winds 10 to 15 knots with gusts up to 20 knots. Waves 1 to 2 feet. Saturday, east winds 10 to 15 knots, increasing to 15 to 20 knots late. Gusts up to 25 knots. Waves 1 to 2 feet, increasing to 2 to 3 feet late. Saturday night, east winds 15 to 20 knots, increasing to 20 to 25 knots after midnight. Gusts up to 30 knots. Waves 2 to 3 feet, increasing to 2 to 4 feet after midnight. Rain likely after midnight. Sunday, southeast winds 20 to 25 knots, becoming south 15 to 20 knots in the afternoon. Gusts up to 30 knots. Waves 2 to 4 feet, diminishing to 2 to 3 feet in the afternoon. Showers. Sunday night, south winds 15 to 20 knots, becoming southwest 10 to 15 knots after midnight. Gusts up to 25 knots. Waves 2 to 3 feet, diminishing to 1 to 2 feet after midnight. Showers likely with a chance of thunderstorms in the evening, then a chance of showers after midnight. Monday, west winds 10 to 15 knots with gusts up to 25 knots. Waves 1 to 2 feet. Monday night, northwest winds 5 to 10 knots with gusts up to 15 knots, diminishing to 5 knots after midnight. Waves around 1 foot, diminishing to 1 foot or less and light chop after midnight. Tuesday, northwest winds 5 knots, becoming southwest in the afternoon. Waves 1 foot or less and light chop. Tuesday night, southwest winds 5 to 10 knots. Waves around 1 foot. Wednesday, northwest winds 5 to 10 knots, becoming north 10 to 15 knots in the afternoon. Gusts up to 20 knots. Waves around 1 foot, increasing to 1 to 2 feet in the afternoon.
Wednesday night, north winds 5 to 10 knots with gusts up to 15 knots. Waves around 1 foot. Winds and waves higher and near thunderstorms. At 10 p.m. Central Daylight Time, or 0300 UTC, the center of Hurricane Isaias was located near latitude 30.8 north, longitude 86.5 west. Isaias is moving toward the north near 20 miles per hour 31 kilometers/h, and this general motion is expected to continue through Saturday. A motion toward the north-northeast or northeast is forecast on Sunday. On the forecast track, Isaias is expected to move across Alabama and into the Tennessee Valley Saturday and Sunday. Maximum sustained winds have decreased to near 90 miles per hour 150 kilometers/h with higher gusts. Continued weakening is expected, but Isaias is expected to continue producing gusty winds well inland through Saturday even after it becomes post-tropical. Hurricane force winds extend outward up to 35 miles 55 kilometers from the center, and tropical storm force winds extend outward up to 160 miles 260 kilometers. The estimated minimum central pressure is 982 millibars 29.00 inches. Air quality forecast. The forecast Saturday for Hampton Roads is code level green, which is good, and means air quality is satisfactory and poses little or no risk. Primary pollutant will be particulate matter. The current time is 2:17 a.m. Eastern Daylight Time. The beach forecast. Saturday, rip current risk South Assateague and Chincoteague beaches. Low. Surf heights. 2 to 3 feet. Water temperature upper 60s. Weather. Mostly cloudy. Beach temperatures. In the upper 60s. Beach winds. East winds 10 to 15 miles per hour. Tides, watch a break, high at 8:45 a.m. Low at 2:57 p.m. Sunday, rip current risk South Assateague and Chincoteague beaches. High surf heights. 6 to 7 feet. Weather. Cloudy. Rain and a chance of thunderstorms. Beach temperatures. In the lower 70s. Beach winds. Windy. Southeast winds 25 to 30 miles per hour. Tides, watch a break, high at 9:30 a.m. Low at 3:42 p.m. The beach forecast. Saturday, rip current risk Virginia Beach and Sandbridge beaches. Moderate. Surf heights. 3 feet. Water temperature lower 70s. Weather. Cloudy. Beach temperatures. In the lower 70s. Beach winds. East winds 15 to 20 miles per hour. Tides, Virginia Beach, high at 8:07 a.m. Low at 2:26 p.m. Sunday, rip current risk Virginia Beach and Sandbridge beaches. High surf heights. 6 to 7 feet. Weather. Cloudy. Showers and a slight chance of thunderstorms. Beach temperatures. In the mid-70s. Beach winds. Breezy. Southeast winds 20 to 25 miles per hour. Tides, Virginia Beach, high at 8:45 a.m. Eastern Daylight Time. Low at 3:05 p.m. The beach forecast. Saturday, rip current risk Outer Banks beaches of Kerala and Corova. Moderate. Surf heights. 3 to 4 feet. Water temperature lower 70s. Weather. Cloudy. Beach temperatures. In the mid-70s. Beach winds. East winds 15 to 20 miles per hour. Tides, duck, high at 7:52 a.m. Low at 2:10 p.m. Sunday, rip current risk Outer Banks beaches of Kerala and Corova. High surf heights. 5 to 7 feet. Weather. Cloudy. Showers and a slight chance of thunderstorms. Beach temperatures. In the upper 70s. Beach winds. Breezy. Southeast winds 20 to 25 miles per hour. Tides, duck, high at 8:30 a.m. Low at 2:49 p.m. The Norfolk, Virginia climate summary for yesterday, October 9, 2026. Yesterday's high temperature was 78 degrees and the low 65 degrees. No precipitation fell yesterday, which leaves the monthly total at 0.69 inches. This is 0.52 inches below the normal amount of 1.21 inches for October. The total precipitation for the year still stands at 29.69 inches, which is 10.46 inches below normal.
There were no heating degree days yesterday. This leaves the monthly total at 10. The yearly total since July 1st is 12. There were 7 cooling degree days yesterday. This brings the monthly total to 53. The yearly total since January 1st is 2,073. The normal high temperature for today is 74 degrees, and the normal low is 58. The record high for today is 92, which occurred in 1939, and the record low is 39, which occurred in 1978. Sunrise today is at 7:08 a.m. and sunset is at 6:35 p.m. The Tropical Weather Outlook. For the North Atlantic, Caribbean Sea, and the Gulf of America, active systems, the National Hurricane Center is issuing advisories on Hurricane Isaias, located inland over southern Alabama. Tropical cyclone formation is not expected during the next 7 days. Offshore waters forecast Baltimore Canyon to Cape Charles Light to 100 nautical miles. Gale warning, tonight, east to northeast winds 5 to 15 knots, becoming east 10 to 20 knots. Seas 3 to 4 feet. Saturday, east winds 20 to 30 knots. Seas 4 to 7 feet. Chance of rain. Saturday night, east winds 20 to 30 knots. Seas 6 to 11 feet. Chance of rain. Isolated thunderstorms. Sunday, south to southeast winds 30 to 40 knots. Seas 7 to 13 feet. Showers and scattered thunderstorms. Sunday night, south winds 20 to 30 knots, becoming southwest. Seas 6 to 11 feet. Monday, west winds 20 to 30 knots, becoming west to northwest 25 to 35 knots. Seas 7 to 11 feet. Monday night, north to northwest winds 20 to 30 knots. Seas 6 to 11 feet. Tuesday, north to northwest winds 10 to 15 knots. Seas 4 to 8 feet. Tuesday night, west to northwest winds 10 to 15 knots, becoming west 10 to 20 knots. Seas 3 to 6 feet. Wednesday, west winds 10 to 15 knots, becoming northwest 10 to 20 knots. Seas 4 to 7 feet. Wednesday night, north to northwest winds 10 to 20 knots. Seas 5 to 8 feet. Hazardous weather information. Now here is the hazardous weather outlook for southeast Maryland, northeast North Carolina, central Virginia, east central Virginia, eastern Virginia, north central Virginia, south central Virginia, and southeast Virginia. This afternoon and tonight. Hazardous weather is not expected at this time. And now the extended outlook for the period Saturday through Thursday. Rain from the remnants of Hurricane Isaias moves into the area late Saturday into Sunday. Most areas should see rainfall totals of 1 to 2 inches, however, localized totals up to 2 to 4 inches or higher are possible with the greatest chance across far southeast Virginia and northeast North Carolina. Therefore, localized flash flooding is possible. Additionally, there is a marginal risk for tornadoes and strong winds across the area Sunday with the best chance across southern portions of the area. Spotter activation may be needed. The key weather messages for the next 7 days. Rain chances increase Saturday night into Sunday as the remnants of Hurricane Isaias move farther inland. A brief warm-up is expected early next week with cooler temperatures later in the week. Nuisance to minor tidal flooding is expected with a high tide cycle Sunday for portions of Hampton Roads, the western shore of the Chesapeake Bay, and the lower Maryland eastern shore. Now the official National Weather Service forecast. Rest of tonight, mostly cloudy. Lows in the mid-60s. East winds 5 to 10 miles per hour. Saturday, cloudy. Highs in the lower 70s. East winds 10 to 15 miles per hour with gusts up to 25 miles per hour. Saturday night, cloudy. Showers with a slight chance of thunderstorms after midnight. Windy with lows in the upper 60s. East winds 10 to 15 miles per hour with gusts up to 25 miles per hour. Increasing to 15 to 25 miles per hour with gusts up to 35 miles per hour after midnight. Chance of rain 80%. Sunday, showers with a slight chance of thunderstorms. Windy with highs in the mid-70s. East winds 15 to 25 miles per hour, becoming southeast 15 to 20 miles per hour in the afternoon. Gusts up to 35 miles per hour. Chance of rain near 100%. Sunday night, cloudy with showers likely with a chance of thunderstorms in the evening, then partly cloudy with a chance of showers with a slight chance of thunderstorms after midnight. Lows in the upper 60s. Southwest winds 10 to 15 miles per hour.
chance of rain 70%. Columbus Day, partly sunny. Highs in the mid-70s. Monday night, partly cloudy. Lows in the mid-60s. Tuesday, mostly sunny. Highs in the upper 70s. Tuesday night, mostly clear. Lows in the mid-60s. Wednesday, mostly sunny. Highs in the lower 70s. Wednesday night, mostly clear. Lows around 60. Thursday, mostly sunny. Highs in the upper 60s. Thursday night, partly cloudy. Lows around 60. Friday, partly sunny. Highs in the lower 70s. Here are the marine and buoy reports for 2 a.m. across the lower Chesapeake Bay and coastal waters. All wave and swell heights are in feet. Wave and swell periods are in seconds. Potomac River buoy, air temperature was 65. The wind was north at 2 knots. Cove Point, air temperature was 65. Piney Point, winds were calm. Bishop's Head, air temperature was 66. The wind was east at 3 knots. Lewisetta, air temperature was 62. Water temperature 69. The wind was west at 3 knots. Stingray Point buoy, air temperature was 67. Rappahannock Light, winds were east, 6 knots. Yorktown Coast Guard Station, air temperature was 66. Water temperature 71. Crypto Peak, water temperature 69. The wind was east at 4 knots. Dominion Terminal Newport News, air temperature was 69. The wind was north at 2 knots. South Craney Island, air temperature was 69. The wind was east at 4 knots. Cape Henry, air temperature was 69. The wind was east at 7 knots. Brandywine Chill Lake, Delaware, winds were north, 4 knots. Air temperature 66. Fenwick Island buoy, winds were north, 4 knots. Air temperature 66. Buoy off Virginia Beach 64 nautical miles. Water temperature 69. Wave heights 3. Wave period 7. Buoy just east of Cape Henry. Water temperature 71. Wave heights 2. Wave period 8. Duck Cove Pier, air temperature was 72. The wind was northeast at 14 knots. Diamond Shoals buoy, air temperature was 79. Wave height 3 feet. Wave period 7. The wind was east at 14 knots. Marine forecast, Fenwick Island, Delaware to Currahick Beach Light, North Carolina out 20 nautical miles, including the Virginia portion of Chesapeake Bay and Currahick Sound. Synopsis for Fenwick Island, Delaware to Currahick Beach Light, North Carolina out 60 nautical miles, including Virginia portion of the Chesapeake Bay, Currahick Sound and portions of the James, York, and Rappahannock Rivers. The remnant low from Tropical Cyclone Isaias will track well west of the area today, gradually weakening as it gets closer to the region on Sunday. Expect a period of strong east to southeast winds Saturday night into Sunday, before winds gradually diminish and become southerly late Sunday and Sunday night. Winds become west and northwest early next week. Marine forecast, Chesapeake Bay from New Point Comfort to Little Creek, Virginia. Small craft advisory in effect from this afternoon through Sunday evening. Rest of tonight, east winds 5 to 10 knots. Gusts up to 15 knots late. Waves 1 to 2 feet. Saturday, east winds 10 to 15 knots, increasing to 15 to 20 knots late. Waves 2 to 3 feet. Saturday night, east winds 15 to 20 knots, increasing to 20 to 25 knots after midnight. Gusts up to 30 knots. Waves 3 to 4 feet, occasionally to 5 feet. Rain after midnight. Sunday, southeast winds 20 to 25 knots with gusts up to 35 knots. Waves 4 to 5 feet, occasionally to 6 feet. Rain in the morning, then showers in the afternoon. Sunday night, southwest winds 15 to 20 knots with gusts up to 25 knots. Waves 3 to 4 feet, occasionally to 5 feet. Showers likely with a chance of thunderstorms in the evening, then a chance of showers after midnight. Monday, northwest winds 15 to 20 knots with gusts up to 25 knots. Waves 2 to 3 feet. Monday night, northwest winds 10 to 15 knots, diminishing to 5 to 10 knots after midnight. Waves 1 to 2 feet. Tuesday, west winds 5 to 10 knots, becoming south in the afternoon. Waves 1 foot. Tuesday night, south winds 5 to 10 knots, becoming southwest 10 to 15 knots after midnight.
gusts up to 20 knots. Waves 1 to 2 feet. Wednesday, north winds 10 to 15 knots with gusts up to 20 knots. Waves 2 to 3 feet. Wednesday night, north winds 10 to 15 knots with gusts up to 20 knots. Waves 2 to 3 feet. Winds and waves higher and near thunderstorms. Marine forecast, Chesapeake Bay from Little Creek, Virginia to Cape Henry, Virginia, including the Chesapeake Bay Bridge Tunnel. Small craft advisory in effect from this afternoon through late tonight. Gale watch in effect from late tonight through Sunday afternoon. Rest of tonight, east winds 5 to 10 knots. Gusts up to 15 knots late. Waves 1 to 2 feet. Wave detail, east 1 foot at 3 seconds and southeast 1 foot at 8 seconds. Saturday, east winds 10 to 15 knots, increasing to 15 to 20 knots late. Gusts up to 25 knots. Waves 2 to 3 feet. Wave detail, east 3 feet at 4 seconds and east 1 foot at 8 seconds. Saturday night, east winds 15 to 20 knots, increasing to 20 to 25 knots after midnight. Gusts up to 30 knots. Waves 4 to 5 feet, occasionally to 6 feet. Wave detail, east 5 feet at 5 seconds. Rain likely after midnight. Sunday, southeast winds 20 to 25 knots with gusts up to 35 knots. Waves 5 to 6 feet, occasionally to 8 feet. Wave detail, southeast 6 feet at 7 seconds. Showers. Sunday night, southwest winds 15 to 20 knots with gusts up to 25 knots. Waves 4 to 5 feet, occasionally to 6 feet. Wave detail, southeast 5 feet at 8 seconds and southwest 2 feet at 2 seconds. Showers likely with a chance of thunderstorms in the evening, then a chance of showers after midnight. Monday, west winds 15 to 20 knots with gusts up to 25 knots. Waves 3 to 4 feet, a key chance of showers after midnight. Monday, west winds 15 to 20 knots with gusts up to 25 knots. Waves 3 to 4 feet, occasionally to 5 feet. Wave detail, west 3 feet at 4 seconds and southeast 3 feet at 8 seconds. Monday night, northwest winds 10 to 15 knots, diminishing to 5 to 10 knots after midnight. Waves 2 to 3 feet. Tuesday, west winds 5 to 10 knots, becoming southwest in the afternoon. Waves 1 to 2 feet. Tuesday night, south winds 5 to 10 knots, becoming southwest 10 to 15 knots after midnight. Gusts up to 20 knots. Waves around 2 feet. Wednesday, northwest winds 15 knots with gusts up to 20 knots. Waves around 3 feet. Wednesday night, north winds 10 to 15 knots with gusts up to 20 knots. Waves around 3 feet. Winds and waves higher and near thunderstorms. Marine forecast, Currituck Sound. Small craft advisory in effect from this afternoon through Sunday afternoon. Rest of tonight, northeast winds 10 to 15 knots with gusts up to 20 knots. Waves 1 to 2 feet. Saturday, east winds 10 to 15 knots, increasing to 15 to 20 knots late. Gusts up to 25 knots. Waves 1 to 2 feet, increasing to 2 to 3 feet late. Saturday night, east winds 15 to 20 knots, increasing to 20 to 25 knots after midnight. Gusts up to 30 knots. Waves 2 to 3 feet, increasing to 2 to 4 feet after midnight. Rain likely after midnight. Sunday, southeast winds 20 to 25 knots, becoming south 15 to 20 knots in the afternoon. Gusts up to 30 knots. Waves 2 to 4 feet, diminishing to 2 to 3 feet in the afternoon. Showers. Sunday night, south winds 15 to 20 knots, becoming southwest 10 to 15 knots after midnight. Gusts up to 25 knots. Waves 2 to 3 feet, diminishing to 1 to 2 feet after midnight. Showers likely with a chance of thunderstorms in the evening, then a chance of showers after midnight. Monday, west winds 10 to 15 knots with gusts up to 25 knots. Waves 1 to 2 feet. Monday night, northwest winds 5 to 10 knots with gusts up to 15 knots, diminishing to 5 knots after midnight. Waves around 1 foot, diminishing to 1 foot or less and light chop after midnight. Tuesday, northwest winds 5 knots, becoming southwest in the afternoon. Waves 1 foot or less and light chop. Tuesday night, southwest winds 5 to 10 knots. Waves around 1 foot. Wednesday, northwest winds
5 to 10 knots, becoming north 10 to 15 knots in the afternoon. Gusts up to 20 knots. Waves around 1 foot, increasing to 1 to 2 feet in the afternoon. Wednesday night, north winds 5 to 10 knots with gusts up to 15.

On the forecast track, Isaias is expected to move across Alabama and into the Tennessee Valley Saturday and Sunday. Maximum sustained winds have decreased to near 90 miles per hour, 150 km/h, with higher gusts. Continued weakening is expected, but Isaias is expected to continue producing gusty winds well inland through Saturday even after it becomes post-tropical. Hurricane force winds extend outward up to 35 miles 55 kilometers from the center, and tropical storm force winds extend outward up to 160 miles 260 kilometers. The estimated minimum central pressure is 982 millibars 29.00 inches. Air quality forecast. The forecast Saturday for Hampton Roads is code level green, which is good, and means air quality is satisfactory and poses little or no risk. Primary pollutant will be particulate matter. The current time is 2:38 a.m. Eastern Daylight Time. The beach forecast. Saturday, rip current risk South Assateague and Chincoteague beaches. Low. Surf heights. 2 to 3 feet. Water temperature upper 60s. Weather. Mostly cloudy. Beach temperatures. In the upper 60s. Beach winds. East winds 10 to 15 miles per hour. Tides, watch Abrig, high at 8:45 a.m. Low at 2:57 p.m. Sunday, rip current risk South Assateague and Chincoteague beaches. High surf heights. 6 to 7 feet. Weather. Cloudy. Rain and a chance of thunderstorms. Beach temperatures. In the lower 70s. Beach winds. Windy. Southeast winds 25 to 30 miles per hour. Tides, watch Abrig, high at 9:30 a.m. Low at 3:42 p.m. The beach forecast. Saturday, rip current risk Virginia Beach and Sandbridge beaches. Moderate. Surf heights. 3 feet. Water temperature lower 70s. Weather. Cloudy. Beach temperatures. In the lower 70s. Beach winds. East winds 15 to 20 miles per hour. Tides, Virginia Beach, high at 8:07 a.m. Low at 2:26 p.m. Sunday, rip current risk Virginia Beach and Sandbridge beaches. High surf heights. 6 to 7 feet. Weather. Cloudy. Showers and a slight chance of thunderstorms. Beach temperatures. In the mid-70s. Beach winds. Breezy. Southeast winds 20 to 25 miles per hour. Tides, Virginia Beach, high at 8:45 a.m. Eastern Daylight Time. Low at 3:05 p.m. The beach forecast. Saturday, rip current risk Outer Banks beaches of Kerala and Corova. Moderate. Surf heights. 3 to 4 feet. Water temperature lower 70s. Weather. Cloudy. Beach temperatures. In the mid-70s. Beach winds. East winds 15 to 20 miles per hour. Tides, duck, high at 7:52 a.m. Low at 2:10 p.m. Sunday, rip current risk Outer Banks beaches of Kerala and Corova. High surf heights. 5 to 7 feet. Weather. Cloudy. Showers and a slight chance of thunderstorms. Beach temperatures. In the upper 70s. Beach winds. Breezy. Southeast winds 20 to 25 miles per hour. Tides, duck, high at 8:30 a.m. Low at 2:49 p.m. The Norfolk, Virginia climate summary for yesterday, October 9, 2026. Yesterday's high temperature was 78 degrees and the low 65 degrees. No precipitation fell yesterday, which leaves the monthly total at 0.69 inches. This is 0.52 inches below the normal amount of 1.21 inches for October. The total precipitation for the year still stands at 29.69 inches, which is 10.46 inches below normal. There were no heating degree days yesterday. This leaves the monthly total at 10. The yearly total since July 1st is 12. There were 7 cooling degree days yesterday. This brings the monthly total to 53. The yearly total since January 1st is 2,073. The normal high temperature for today is 74 degrees, and the normal low is 58. The record high for today is 92, which occurred in 1939, and the record low is 39, which occurred in 1978. Sunrise today is at 7:08 a.m. and sunset is at 6:35 p.m.

the tropical weather outlook. For the North Atlantic, Caribbean Sea, and the Gulf of America, active systems, the National Hurricane Center is issuing advisories on Hurricane Isaias, located inland over southern Alabama. Tropical cyclone formation is not expected during the next 7 days. Offshore waters forecast Baltimore Canyon to Cape Charles Light, to 100 nautical miles. Gale warning, tonight, east to northeast winds 5 to 15 knots, becoming east 10 to 20 knots. Seas 3 to 4 feet. Saturday, east winds 20 to 30 knots. Seas 4 to 7 feet. Chance of rain. Saturday night, east winds 20 to 30 knots. Seas 6 to 11 feet. Chance of rain. Isolated thunderstorms. Sunday, south to southeast winds 30 to 40 knots. Seas 7 to 13 feet. Showers and scattered thunderstorms. Sunday night, south winds 20 to 30 knots, becoming southwest. Seas 6 to 11 feet. Monday, west winds 20 to 30 knots, becoming west to northwest 25 to 35 knots. Seas 7 to 11 feet. Monday night, north to northwest winds 20 to 30 knots. Seas 6 to 11 feet. Tuesday, north to northwest winds 10 to 15 knots. Seas 4 to 8 feet. Tuesday night, west to northwest winds 10 to 15 knots, becoming west 10 to 20 knots. Seas 3 to 6 feet. Wednesday, west winds 10 to 15 knots, becoming northwest 10 to 20 knots. Seas 4 to 7 feet. Wednesday night, north to northwest winds 10 to 20 knots. Seas 5 to 8 feet. Hazardous weather information. Now here is the hazardous weather outlook for southeast Maryland, northeast North Carolina, central Virginia, east central Virginia, eastern Virginia, north central Virginia, south central Virginia, and southeast Virginia. This afternoon and tonight. Hazardous weather is not expected at this time. And now the extended outlook for the period Saturday through Thursday. Rain from the remnants of Hurricane Isaias moves into the area late Saturday into Sunday. Most areas should see rainfall totals of 1 to 2 inches, however, localized totals up to 2 to 4 inches or higher are possible with the greatest chance across far southeast Virginia and northeast North Carolina. Therefore, localized flash flooding is possible. Additionally, there is a marginal risk for tornadoes and strong winds across the area Sunday with the best chance across southern portions of the area. Spotter activation may be needed. The key weather messages for the next 7 days. Rain chances increase Saturday night into Sunday as the remnants of Hurricane Isaias move farther inland. A brief warm-up is expected early next week with cooler temperatures later in the week. Nuisance to minor tidal flooding is expected with a high tide cycle Sunday for portions of Hampton Roads, the western shore of the Chesapeake Bay, and the lower Maryland eastern shore. Now the official National Weather Service forecast. Rest of tonight, mostly cloudy. Lows in the mid-60s. East winds 5 to 10 miles per hour. Saturday, cloudy. Highs in the lower 70s. East winds 10 to 15 miles per hour with gusts up to 25 miles per hour. Saturday night, cloudy. Showers with a slight chance of thunderstorms after midnight. Windy with lows in the upper 60s. East winds 10 to 15 miles per hour with gusts up to 25 miles per hour. Increasing to 15 to 25 miles per hour with gusts up to 35 miles per hour after midnight. Chance of rain 80%. Sunday, showers with a slight chance of thunderstorms. Windy with highs in the mid-70s. East winds 15 to 25 miles per hour, becoming southeast 15 to 20 miles per hour in the afternoon. Gusts up to 35 miles per hour. Chance of rain near 100%. Sunday night, cloudy with showers likely with a chance of thunderstorms in the evening, then partly cloudy with a chance of showers with a slight chance of thunderstorms after midnight. Lows in the upper 60s. Southwest winds 10 to 15 miles per hour. Chance of rain 70%. Columbus Day, partly sunny. Highs in the mid-70s. Monday night, partly cloudy. Lows in the mid-60s. Tuesday, mostly sunny. Highs in the upper 70s. Tuesday night, mostly clear. Lows in the mid-60s. Wednesday, mostly sunny. Highs in the lower 70s. Wednesday night, mostly clear. Lows around 60. Thursday, mostly sunny. Highs in the upper 60s. Thursday night, partly cloudy. Lows around 60.
Friday, partly sunny. Highs in the lower 70s. Here are the marine and buoy reports for 2 a.m. across the lower Chesapeake Bay and coastal waters. All wave and swell heights are in feet. Wave and swell periods are in seconds. Potomac River buoy, air temperature was 65. The wind was north at 2 knots. Cove Point, air temperature was 65. Piney Point, winds were calm. Bishop's Head, air temperature was 66. The wind was east at 3 knots. Lewisetta, air temperature was 62. Water temperature 69. The wind was west at 3 knots. Stingray Point buoy, air temperature was 67. Rappahannock Light, winds were east, 6 knots. Yorktown Coast Guard Station, air temperature was 66. Water temperature 71. Crypto Peak, water temperature 69. The wind was east at 4 knots. Dominion Terminal Newport News, air temperature was 69. The wind was north at 2 knots. South Craney Island, air temperature was 69. The wind was east at 4 knots. Cape Henry, air temperature was 69. The wind was east at 7 knots. Brandywine Chill Lake, Delaware, winds were north, 4 knots. Air temperature 66. Fenwick Island buoy, winds were north, 4 knots. Air temperature 66. Buoy off Virginia Beach 64 nautical miles. Water temperature 69. Wave heights 3. Wave period 7. Buoy just east of Cape Henry. Water temperature 71. Wave heights 2. Wave period 8. Duck Cove Pier, air temperature was 72. The wind was northeast at 14 knots. Diamond Shoals buoy, air temperature was 79. Wave height 3 feet. Wave period 7. The wind was east at 14 knots. Marine forecast, Fenwick Island, Delaware to Currahick Beach Light, North Carolina out 20 nautical miles, including the Virginia portion of Chesapeake Bay and Currahick Sound. Synopsis for Fenwick Island, Delaware to Currahick Beach Light, North Carolina out 60 nautical miles, including Virginia portion of the Chesapeake Bay, Currahick Sound and portions of the James, York, and Rappahannock Rivers. The remnant low from Tropical Cyclone Isaias will track well west of the area today, gradually weakening as it gets closer to the region on Sunday. Expect a period of strong east to southeast wind Saturday night into Sunday, before winds gradually diminish and become southerly late Sunday and Sunday night. Winds become west and northwest early next week. Marine forecast, Chesapeake Bay from New Point Comfort to Little Creek, Virginia. Small craft advisory in effect from this afternoon through Sunday evening. Rest of tonight, east winds 5 to 10 knots. Gusts up to 15 knots late. Waves 1 to 2 feet. Saturday, east winds 10 to 15 knots, increasing to 15 to 20 knots late. Waves 2 to 3 feet. Saturday night, east winds 15 to 20 knots, increasing to 20 to 25 knots after midnight. Gusts up to 30 knots. Waves 3 to 4 feet, occasionally to 5 feet. Rain after midnight. Sunday, southeast winds 20 to 25 knots with gusts up to 35 knots. Waves 4 to 5 feet, occasionally to 6 feet. Rain in the morning, then showers in the afternoon. Sunday night, southwest winds 15 to 20 knots with gusts up to 25 knots. Waves 3 to 4 feet, occasionally to 5 feet. Showers likely with a chance of thunderstorms in the evening, then a chance of showers after midnight. Monday, northwest winds 15 to 20 knots with gusts up to 25 knots. Waves 2 to 3 feet. Monday night, northwest winds 10 to 15 knots, diminishing to 5 to 10 knots after midnight. Waves 1 to 2 feet. Tuesday, west winds 5 to 10 knots, becoming south in the afternoon. Waves 1 foot. Tuesday night, south winds 5 to 10 knots, becoming southwest 10 to 15 knots after midnight. Gusts up to 20 knots. Waves 1 to 2 feet. Wednesday, north winds 10 to 15 knots with gusts up to 20 knots. Waves 2 to 3 feet. Wednesday night, north winds 10 to 15 knots with gusts up to 20 knots. Waves 2 to 3 feet. Winds and waves higher in and near thunderstorms. Marine forecast, Chesapeake Bay from Little Creek, Virginia to Cape Henry, Virginia, including the Chesapeake Bay Bridge Tunnel. Small craft advisory in effect from this afternoon through late tonight. Gale watch in effect from late tonight through Sunday afternoon. Rest
rest of tonight, east winds 5 to 10 knots. Gusts up to 15 knots late. Waves 1 to 2 feet. Wave detail, east 1 foot at 3 seconds and southeast 1 foot at 8 seconds. Saturday, east winds 10 to 15 knots, increasing to 15 to 20 knots late. Gusts up to 25 knots. Waves 2 to 3 feet. Wave detail, east 3 feet at 4 seconds and east 1 foot at 8 seconds. Saturday night, east winds 15 to 20 knots, increasing to 20 to 25 knots after midnight. Gusts up to 30 knots. Waves 4 to 5 feet, occasionally to 6 feet. Wave detail, east 5 feet at 5 seconds. Rain likely after midnight. Sunday, southeast winds 20 to 25 knots with gusts up to 35 knots. Waves 5 to 6 feet, occasionally to 8 feet. Wave detail, southeast 6 feet at 7 seconds. Showers. Sunday night, southwest winds 15 to 20 knots with gusts up to 25 knots. Waves 4 to 5 feet, occasionally to 6 feet. Wave detail, southeast 5 feet at 8 seconds and southwest 2 feet at 2 seconds. Showers likely with a chance of thunderstorms in the evening, then a chance of showers after midnight. Monday, west winds 15 to 20 knots with gusts up to 25 knots. Waves 3 to 4 feet, occasionally to 5 feet. Wave detail, west 3 feet at 4 seconds and southeast 3 feet at 8 seconds. Monday night, northwest winds 10 to 15 knots, diminishing to 5 to 10 knots after midnight. Waves 2 to 3 feet. Tuesday, west winds 5 to 10 knots, becoming southwest in the afternoon. Waves 1 to 2 feet. Tuesday night, south winds 5 to 10 knots, becoming southwest 10 to 15 knots after midnight. Gusts up to 20 knots. Waves around 2 feet. Wednesday, northwest winds 15 knots with gusts up to 20 knots. Waves around 3 feet. Wednesday night, north winds 10 to 15 knots with gusts up to 20 knots. Waves around 3 feet. Winds and waves higher in and near thunderstorms. Marine forecast, Kerguelen Sound. Small craft advisory in effect from this afternoon through Sunday afternoon. Rest of tonight, northeast winds 10 to 15 knots with gusts up to 20 knots. Waves 1 to 2 feet. Saturday, east winds 10 to 15 knots, increasing to 15 to 20 knots late. Gusts up to 25 knots. Waves 1 to 2 feet, increasing to 2 to 3 feet late. Saturday night, east winds 15 to 20 knots, increasing to 20 to 25 knots after midnight. Gusts up to 30 knots. Waves 2 to 3 feet, increasing to 2 to 4 feet after midnight. Rain likely after midnight. Sunday, southeast winds 20 to 25 knots, becoming south 15 to 20 knots in the afternoon. Gusts up to 30 knots. Waves 2 to 4 feet, diminishing to 2 to 3 feet in the afternoon. Showers. Sunday night, south winds 15 to 20 knots, becoming southwest 10 to 15 knots after midnight. Gusts up to 25 knots. Waves 2 to 3 feet, diminishing to 1 to 2 feet after midnight. Showers likely with a chance of thunderstorms in the evening, then a chance of showers after midnight. Monday, west winds 10 to 15 knots with gusts up to 25 knots. Waves 1 to 2 feet. Monday night, northwest winds 5 to 10 knots with gusts up to 15 knots, diminishing to 5 knots after midnight. Waves around 1 foot, diminishing to 1 foot or less and light chop after midnight. Tuesday, northwest winds 5 knots, becoming southwest in the afternoon. Waves 1 foot or less and light chop. Tuesday night, southwest winds 5 to 10 knots. Waves around 1 foot. Wednesday, northwest winds 5 to 10 knots, becoming north 10 to 15 knots in the afternoon. Gusts up to 20 knots. Waves around 1 foot, increasing to 1 to 2 feet in the afternoon. Wednesday night, north winds 5 to 10 knots with gusts up to 15 knots. Waves around 1 foot. Winds and waves higher in and near thunderstorms. At 10 p.m. Central Daylight Time, or 0300 UTC, the center of Hurricane Isaias was located near latitude 30.8 north, longitude 86.5 west. Isaias is moving toward the north near 20 miles per hour 31 kilometers/h, and this general motion is expected to continue through Saturday. A motion toward the north-northeast or northeast is forecast on Sunday.
On the forecast track, Isaias is expected to move across Alabama and into the Tennessee Valley Saturday and Sunday. Maximum sustained winds have decreased to near 90 miles per hour, 150 km/h, with higher gusts. Continued weakening is expected, but Isaias is expected to continue producing gusty winds well inland through Saturday even after it becomes post-tropical. Hurricane force winds extend outward up to 35 miles 55 kilometers from the center, and tropical storm force winds extend outward up to 160 miles 260 kilometers. The estimated minimum central pressure is 982 millibars 29.00 inches. Air quality forecast. The forecast Saturday for Hampton Roads is code level green, which is good, and means air quality is satisfactory and poses little or no risk. Primary pollutant will be particulate matter. The current time is 2:58 a.m. Eastern Daylight Time. The beach forecast. Saturday, rip current risk South Assateague and Chincoteague beaches. Low. Surf heights. 2 to 3 feet. Water temperature upper 60s. Weather. Mostly cloudy. Beach temperatures. In the upper 60s. Beach winds. East winds 10 to 15 miles per hour. Tides, watch a break, high at 8:45 a.m. Low at 2:57 p.m. Sunday, rip current risk South Assateague and Chincoteague beaches. High surf heights, 6 to 7 feet. Weather, cloudy. Rain and a chance of thunderstorms. Beach temperatures, in the lower 70s. Beach winds, windy. Southeast winds 25 to 30 miles per hour. Tides, watch a break, high at 9:30 a.m. Low at 3:42 p.m. The beach forecast. Saturday, rip current risk Virginia Beach and Sandbridge beaches. Moderate. Surf heights, 3 feet. Water temperature lower 70s. Weather, cloudy. Beach temperatures, in the lower 70s. Beach winds. East winds 15 to 20 miles per hour. Tides, Virginia Beach, high at 8:07 a.m. Low at 2:26 p.m. Sunday, rip current risk Virginia Beach and Sandbridge beaches. High surf heights, 6 to 7 feet. Weather, cloudy. Showers and a slight chance of thunderstorms. Beach temperatures, in the mid-70s. Beach winds, breezy. Southeast winds 20 to 25 miles per hour. Tides, Virginia Beach, high at 8:45 a.m. Eastern Daylight Time. Low at 3:05 p.m. The beach forecast. Saturday, rip current risk Outer Banks beaches of Kerala and Corova. Moderate. Surf heights, 3 to 4 feet. Water temperature lower 70s. Weather, cloudy. Beach temperatures, in the mid-70s. Beach winds. East winds 15 to 20 miles per hour. Tides, duck, high at 7:52 a.m. Low at 2:10 p.m. Sunday, rip current risk Outer Banks beaches of Kerala and Corova. High surf heights, 5 to 7 feet. Weather, cloudy. Showers and a slight chance of thunderstorms. Beach temperatures, in the upper 70s. Beach winds, breezy. Southeast winds 20 to 25 miles per hour. Tides, duck, high at 8:30 a.m. Low at 2:49 p.m. The Norfolk, Virginia climate summary for yesterday, October 9, 2026. Yesterday's high temperature was 78 degrees and the low 65 degrees. No precipitation fell yesterday, which leaves the monthly total at 0.69 inches. This is 0.52 inches below the normal amount of 1.21 inches for October. The total precipitation for the year still stands at 29.69 inches, which is 10.46 inches below normal. There were no heating degree days yesterday. This leaves the monthly total at 10. The yearly total since July 1st is 12. There were 7 cooling degree days yesterday. This brings the monthly total to 53. The yearly total since January 1st is 2,073. The normal high temperature for today is 74 degrees, and the normal low is 58. The record high for today is 92, which occurred in 1939, and the record low is 39, which occurred in 1978. Sunrise today is at 7:08 a.m. and sunset is at 6:35 p.m.
The Tropical Weather Outlook. For the North Atlantic, Caribbean Sea, and the Gulf of America, active systems, the National Hurricane Center is issuing advisories on Hurricane Isaias, located inland over southern Alabama. Tropical cyclone formation is not expected during the next 7 days. Offshore waters forecast Baltimore Canyon to Cape Charles Light to 100 nautical miles. Gale warning, tonight, east to northeast winds 5 to 15 knots, becoming east 10 to 20 knots. Seas 3 to 4 feet. Saturday, east winds 20 to 30 knots. Seas 4 to 7 feet. Chance of rain. Saturday night, east winds 20 to 30 knots. Seas 6 to 11 feet. Chance of rain. Isolated thunderstorms. Sunday, south to southeast winds 30 to 40 knots. Seas 7 to 13 feet. Showers and scattered thunderstorms. Sunday night, south winds 20 to 30 knots, becoming southwest. Seas 6 to 11 feet. Monday, west winds 20 to 30 knots, becoming west to northwest 25 to 35 knots. Seas 7 to 11 feet. Monday night, north to northwest winds 20 to 30 knots. Seas 6 to 11 feet. Tuesday, north to northwest winds 10 to 15 knots. Seas 4 to 8 feet. Tuesday night, west to northwest winds 10 to 15 knots, becoming west 10 to 20 knots. Seas 3 to 6 feet. Wednesday, west winds 10 to 15 knots, becoming northwest 10 to 20 knots. Seas 4 to 7 feet. Wednesday night, north to northwest winds 10 to 20 knots. Seas 5 to 8 feet. Hazardous weather information. Now here is the hazardous weather outlook for southeast Maryland, northeast North Carolina, central Virginia, east central Virginia, eastern Virginia, north central Virginia, south central Virginia, and southeast Virginia. This afternoon and tonight. Hazardous weather is not expected at this time. And now the extended outlook for the period Saturday through Thursday. Rain from the remnants of Hurricane Isaias moves into the area late Saturday into Sunday. Most areas should see rainfall totals of 1 to 2 inches, however, localized totals up to 2 to 4 inches or higher are possible with the greatest chance across far southeast Virginia and northeast North Carolina. Therefore, localized flash flooding is possible. Additionally, there is a marginal risk for tornadoes and strong winds across the area Sunday with the best chance across southern portions of the area. Spotter activation may be needed. The key weather messages for the next 7 days. Rain chances increase Saturday night into Sunday as the remnants of Hurricane Isaias move farther inland. A brief warm-up is expected early next week with cooler temperatures later in the week. Nuisance to minor tidal flooding is expected with a high tide cycle Sunday for portions of Hampton Roads, the western shore of the Chesapeake Bay, and the lower Maryland eastern shore. This is NOAA's National Weather Service All Hazards Weather Radio, KHP 37, broadcasting from Wakefield, Virginia, transmitting from Driver, Virginia on a frequency of 162.550 MHz. The following information is for Hampton Roads and northeast North Carolina, the southern part of the Chesapeake Bay and adjacent coastal waters. Now the official National Weather Service forecast. Rest of tonight, mostly cloudy. Lows in the mid-60s. East winds 5 to 10 miles per hour. Saturday, cloudy. Highs in the lower 70s. East winds 10 to 15 miles per hour with gusts up to 25 miles per hour. Saturday night, cloudy. Showers with a slight chance of thunderstorms after midnight. Windy with lows in the upper 60s. East winds 10 to 15 miles per hour with gusts up to 25 miles per hour, increasing to 15 to 25 miles per hour with gusts up to 35 miles per hour after midnight. Chance of rain 80%. Sunday, showers with a slight chance of thunderstorms. Windy with highs in the mid-70s. East winds 15 to 25 miles per hour, becoming southeast 15 to 20 miles per hour in the afternoon. Gusts up to 35 miles per hour. Chance of rain near 100%. Sunday night, cloudy with showers likely with a chance of thunderstorms in the evening, then partly cloudy with a chance of showers with a slight chance of thunderstorms after midnight. Lows in the upper 60s. Southwest winds 10 to 15 miles per hour. Chance of rain 70%. Columbus Day, partly sunny. Highs in the mid-70s. Monday night, partly cloudy. Lows in the mid-60s. Tuesday, mostly sunny. Highs in the upper 70s. Tuesday night, mostly clear.
lows in the mid-60s. Wednesday, mostly sunny. Highs in the lower 70s. Wednesday night, mostly clear. Lows around 60. Thursday, mostly sunny. Highs in the upper 60s. Thursday night, partly cloudy. Lows around 60. Friday, partly sunny. Highs in the lower 70s. Here are the marine and buoy reports for 2 a.m. across the lower Chesapeake Bay and coastal waters. All wave and swell heights are in feet. Wave and swell periods are in seconds. Potomac River buoy, air temperature was 65. The wind was north at 2 knots. Cove Point, air temperature was 65. Piney Point, winds were calm. Bishop's Head, air temperature was 66. The wind was east at 3 knots. Lewisetta, air temperature was 62. Water temperature 69. The wind was west at 3 knots. Stingray Point buoy, air temperature was 67. Rappahannock Light, winds were east, 6 knots. Yorktown Coast Guard Station, air temperature was 66. Water temperature 71. Crypto Peak, water temperature 69. The wind was east at 4 knots. Dominion Terminal Newport News, air temperature was 69. The wind was north at 2 knots. South Craney Island, air temperature was 69. The wind was east at 4 knots. Cape Henry, air temperature was 69. The wind was east at 7 knots. Brandywine Chill Lake, Delaware, winds were north, 4 knots. Air temperature 66. Fenwick Island buoy, winds were north, 4 knots. Air temperature 66. Buoy off Virginia Beach 64 nautical miles. Water temperature 69. Wave heights 3. Wave period 7. Buoy just east of Cape Henry. Water temperature 71. Wave heights 2. Wave period 8. Duck Cove Pier, air temperature was 72. The wind was northeast at 14 knots. Diamond Shoals buoy, air temperature was 79. Wave height 3 feet. Wave period 7. The wind was east at 14 knots. Marine forecast, Fenwick Island, Delaware to Currituck Beach Light, North Carolina out 20 nautical miles, including the Virginia portion of Chesapeake Bay and Currituck Sound. Synopsis for Fenwick Island, Delaware to Currituck Beach Light, North Carolina out 60 nautical miles, including Virginia portion of the Chesapeake Bay, Currituck Sound and portions of the James, York, and Rappahannock Rivers. The remnant low from Tropical Cyclone Isaias will track well west of the area today, gradually weakening as it gets closer to the region on Sunday. Expect a period of strong east to southeast wind Saturday night into Sunday, before winds gradually diminish and become southerly late Sunday and Sunday night. Winds become west and northwest early next week. Marine forecast, Chesapeake Bay from New Point Comfort to Little Creek, Virginia. Small craft advisory in effect from this afternoon through Sunday evening. Rest of tonight, east winds 5 to 10 knots. Gusts up to 15 knots late. Waves 1 to 2 feet. Saturday, east winds 10 to 15 knots, increasing to 15 to 20 knots late. Waves 2 to 3 feet. Saturday night, east winds 15 to 20 knots, increasing to 20 to 25 knots after midnight. Gusts up to 30 knots. Waves 3 to 4 feet, occasionally to 5 feet. Rain after midnight. Sunday, southeast winds 20 to 25 knots with gusts up to 35 knots. Waves 4 to 5 feet, occasionally to 6 feet. Rain in the morning, then showers in the afternoon. Sunday night, southwest winds 15 to 20 knots with gusts up to 25 knots. Waves 3 to 4 feet, occasionally to 5 feet. Showers likely with a chance of thunderstorms in the evening, then a chance of showers after midnight. Monday, northwest winds 15 to 20 knots with gusts up to 25 knots. Waves 2 to 3 feet. Monday night, northwest winds 10 to 15 knots, diminishing to 5 to 10 knots after midnight. Waves 1 to 2 feet. Tuesday, west winds 5 to 10 knots, becoming south in the afternoon. Waves 1 foot. Tuesday night, south winds 5 to 10 knots, becoming southwest 10 to 15 knots after midnight. Gusts up to 20 knots. Waves 1 to 2 feet. Wednesday, north winds 10 to 15 knots with gusts up to 20 knots. Waves 2 to 3 feet. Wednesday night, north winds 10 to 15 knots with gusts up to 20 knots. Waves 2 to 3 feet.
and waves higher and near thunderstorms. Marine forecast, Chesapeake Bay from Little Creek, Virginia to Cape Henry, Virginia, including the Chesapeake Bay Bridge Tunnel. Small craft advisory in effect from this afternoon through late tonight. Gale watch in effect from late tonight through Sunday afternoon. Rest of tonight, east winds 5 to 10 knots. Gusts up to 15 knots late. Waves 1 to 2 feet. Wave detail, east 1 foot at 3 seconds and southeast 1 foot at 8 seconds. Saturday, east winds 10 to 15 knots, increasing to 15 to 20 knots late. Gusts up to 25 knots. Waves 2 to 3 feet. Wave detail, east 3 feet at 4 seconds and east 1 foot at 8 seconds. Saturday night, east winds 15 to 20 knots, increasing to 20 to 25 knots after midnight. Gusts up to 30 knots. Waves 4 to 5 feet, occasionally to 6 feet. Wave detail, east 5 feet at 5 seconds. Rain likely after midnight. Sunday, southeast winds 20 to 25 knots with gusts up to 35 knots. Waves 5 to 6 feet, occasionally to 8 feet. Wave detail, southeast 6 feet at 7 seconds. Showers. Sunday night, southwest winds 15 to 20 knots with gusts up to 25 knots. Waves 4 to 5 feet, occasionally to 6 feet. Wave detail, southeast 5 feet at 8 seconds and southwest 2 feet at 2 seconds. Showers likely with a chance of thunderstorms in the evening, then a chance of showers after midnight. Monday, west winds 15 to 20 knots with gusts up to 25 knots. Waves 3 to 4 feet, occasionally to 5 feet. Wave detail, west 3 feet at 4 seconds and southeast 3 feet at 8 seconds. Monday night, northwest winds 10 to 15 knots, diminishing to 5 to 10 knots after midnight. Waves 2 to 3 feet. Tuesday, west winds 5 to 10 knots, becoming southwest in the afternoon. Waves 1 to 2 feet. Tuesday night, south winds 5 to 10 knots, becoming southwest 10 to 15 knots after midnight. Gusts up to 20 knots. Waves around 2 feet. Wednesday, northwest winds 15 knots with gusts up to 20 knots. Waves around 3 feet. Wednesday night, north winds 10 to 15 knots with gusts up to 20 knots. Waves around 3 feet. Winds and waves higher and near thunderstorms. Marine forecast, Kerr-Hick Sound. Small craft advisory in effect from this afternoon through Sunday afternoon. Rest of tonight, northeast winds 10 to 15 knots with gusts up to 20 knots. Waves 1 to 2 feet. Saturday, east winds 10 to 15 knots, increasing to 15 to 20 knots late. Gusts up to 25 knots. Waves 1 to 2 feet, increasing to 2 to 3 feet late. Saturday night, east winds 15 to 20 knots, increasing to 20 to 25 knots after midnight. Gusts up to 30 knots. Waves 2 to 3 feet, increasing to 2 to 4 feet after midnight. Rain likely after midnight. Sunday, southeast winds 20 to 25 knots, becoming south 15 to 20 knots in the afternoon. Gusts up to 30 knots. Waves 2 to 4 feet, diminishing to 2 to 3 feet in the afternoon. Showers. Sunday night, south winds 15 to 20 knots, becoming southwest 10 to 15 knots after midnight. Gusts up to 25 knots. Waves 2 to 3 feet, diminishing to 1 to 2 feet after midnight. Showers likely with a chance of thunderstorms in the evening, then a chance of showers after midnight. Monday, west winds 10 to 15 knots with gusts up to 25 knots. Waves 1 to 2 feet. Monday night, northwest winds 5 to 10 knots with gusts up to 15 knots, diminishing to 5 knots after midnight. Waves around 1 foot, diminishing to 1 foot or less and light chop after midnight. Tuesday, northwest winds 5 knots, becoming southwest in the afternoon. Waves 1 foot or less and light chop. Tuesday night, southwest winds 5 to 10 knots. Waves around 1 foot. Wednesday, northwest winds 5 to 10 knots, becoming north 10 to 15 knots in the afternoon. Gusts up to 20 knots. Waves around 1 foot, increasing to 1 to 2 feet in the afternoon. Wednesday night, north winds 5 to 10 knots with gusts up to 15 knots. Waves around 1 foot. Winds and waves higher and near thunderstorms. At 10 p.m. Central Daylight Time, or 0300 UTC,
The center of Hurricane Isaias was located near latitude 30.8 north, longitude 86.5 west. Isaias is moving toward the north near 20 miles per hour 31 kilometers/h, and this general motion is expected to continue through Saturday. A motion toward the north-northeast or northeast is forecast on Sunday. On the forecast track, Isaias is expected to move across Alabama and into the Tennessee Valley Saturday and Sunday. Maximum sustained winds have decreased to near 90 miles per hour 150 kilometers/h with higher gusts. Continued weakening is expected, but Isaias is expected to continue producing gusty winds well inland through Saturday even after it becomes post-tropical. Hurricane force winds extend outward up to 35 miles 55 kilometers from the center, and tropical storm force winds extend outward up to 160 miles 260 kilometer. The estimated minimum central pressure is 982 millibars 29.00 inches. Air quality forecast. The forecast Saturday for Hampton Roads is code level green, which is good, and means air quality is satisfactory and poses little or no risk. Primary pollutant will be particulate matter. The current time is 3:18 a.m. Eastern Daylight Time. The beach forecast. Saturday, rip current risk South Assateague and Chincoteague beaches. Low. Surf heights. 2 to 3 feet. Water temperature upper 60s. Weather. Mostly cloudy. Beach temperatures. In the upper 60s. Beach winds. East winds 10 to 15 miles per hour. Tides, watch a breeze, height 8:45 a.m. Low at 2:57 p.m. Sunday, rip current risk South Assateague and Chincoteague beaches. High surf heights. 6 to 7 feet. Weather. Cloudy. Rain and a chance of thunderstorms. Beach temperatures. In the lower 70s. Beach winds. Windy. Southeast winds 25 to 30 miles per hour. Tides, watch a breeze, high at 9:30 a.m. Low at 3:42 p.m. The beach forecast. Saturday, rip current risk Virginia Beach and Sandbridge beaches. Moderate. Surf heights. 3 feet. Water temperature lower 70s. Weather. Cloudy. Beach temperatures. In the lower 70s. Beach winds. East winds 15 to 20 miles per hour. Tides, Virginia Beach, high at 8:07 a.m. Low at 2:26 p.m. Sunday, rip current risk Virginia Beach and Sandbridge beaches. High surf heights. 6 to 7 feet. Weather. Cloudy. Showers and a slight chance of thunderstorms. Beach temperatures. In the mid-70s. Beach winds. Breezy. Southeast winds 20 to 25 miles per hour. Tides, Virginia Beach, high at 8:45 a.m. Eastern Daylight Time. Low at 3:05 p.m. The beach forecast. Saturday, rip current risk Outer Banks beaches of Kerala and Corova. Moderate. Surf heights. 3 to 4 feet. Water temperature lower 70s. Weather. Cloudy. Beach temperatures. In the mid-70s. Beach winds. East winds 15 to 20 miles per hour. Tides, duck, high at 7:52 a.m. Low at 2:10 p.m. Sunday, rip current risk Outer Banks beaches of Kerala and Corova. High surf heights. 5 to 7 feet. Weather. Cloudy. Showers and a slight chance of thunderstorms. Beach temperatures. In the upper 70s. Beach winds. Breezy. Southeast winds 20 to 25 miles per hour. Tides, duck, high at 8:30 a.m. Low at 2:49 p.m. The Norfolk, Virginia climate summary for yesterday, October 9, 2026. Yesterday's high temperature was 78 degrees and the low 65 degrees. No precipitation fell yesterday, which leaves the monthly total at 0.69 inches. This is 0.52 inches below the normal amount of 1.21 inches for October. The total precipitation for the year still stands at 29.69 inches, which is 10.46 inches below normal. There were no heating degree days yesterday. This leaves the monthly total at 10. The yearly total since July 1st is 12. There were 7 cooling degree days yesterday. This brings the monthly total to 53.
The yearly total since January 1st is 2,073. Normal high temperature for today is 74 degrees, and the normal low is 58. The record high for today is 92, which occurred in 1939, and the record low is 39, which occurred in 1978. Sunrise today is at 7:08 a.m. and sunset is at 6:35 p.m. The Tropical Weather Outlook. For the North Atlantic, Caribbean Sea, and the Gulf of America, active systems, the National Hurricane Center is issuing advisories on Hurricane Isaias, located inland over southern Alabama. Tropical cyclone formation is not expected during the next 7 days. Offshore waters forecast Baltimore Canyon to Cape Charles Light to 100 nautical miles. Gale warning, tonight, east to northeast winds 5 to 15 knots, becoming east 10 to 20 knots. Seas 3 to 4 feet. Saturday, east winds 20 to 30 knots. Seas 4 to 7 feet. Chance of rain. Saturday night, east winds 20 to 30 knots. Seas 6 to 11 feet. Chance of rain. Isolated thunderstorms. Sunday, south to southeast winds 30 to 40 knots. Seas 7 to 13 feet. Showers and scattered thunderstorms. Sunday night, south winds 20 to 30 knots, becoming southwest. Seas 6 to 11 feet. Monday, west winds 20 to 30 knots, becoming west to northwest 25 to 35 knots. Seas 7 to 11 feet. Monday night, north to northwest winds 20 to 30 knots. Seas 6 to 11 feet. Tuesday, north to northwest winds 10 to 15 knots. Seas 4 to 8 feet. Tuesday night, west to northwest winds 10 to 15 knots, becoming west 10 to 20 knots. Seas 3 to 6 feet. Wednesday, west winds 10 to 15 knots, becoming northwest 10 to 20 knots. Seas 4 to 7 feet. Wednesday night, north to northwest winds 10 to 20 knots. Seas 5 to 8 feet. Hazardous weather information. Now here is the hazardous weather outlook for southeast Maryland, northeast North Carolina, central Virginia, east central Virginia, eastern Virginia, north central Virginia, south central Virginia, and southeast Virginia. This afternoon and tonight. Hazardous weather is not expected at this time. And now the extended outlook for the period Saturday through Thursday. Rain from the remnants of Hurricane Isaias moves into the area late Saturday into Sunday. Most areas should see rainfall totals of 1 to 2 inches, however, localized totals up to 2 to 4 inches or higher are possible with the greatest chance across far southeast Virginia and northeast North Carolina. Therefore, localized flash flooding is possible. Additionally, there is a marginal risk for tornadoes and strong winds across the area Sunday with the best chance across southern portions of the area. Spotter activation may be needed. The key weather messages for the next 7 days. Rain chances increase tonight into Sunday as the remnants of Hurricane Isaias move farther inland. There is a slight risk level 2/4 severe weather Sunday. A brief warm-up is expected early next week with cooler temperatures later in the week. Nuisance to minor tidal flooding is expected with the high tide cycle Sunday for portions of Hampton Roads, the western shore of the Chesapeake Bay, and the lower Maryland eastern shore. Now the official National Weather Service forecast. Rest of tonight, mostly cloudy. Lows in the mid-60s. East winds 5 to 10 miles per hour. Saturday, cloudy. Highs in the lower 70s. East winds 10 to 15 miles per hour with gusts up to 25 miles per hour. Saturday night, cloudy. Showers with a slight chance of thunderstorms after midnight. Windy with lows in the upper 60s. East winds 10 to 15 miles per hour with gusts up to 25 miles per hour, increasing to 15 to 25 miles per hour with gusts up to 35 miles per hour after midnight. Chance of rain 80%. Sunday, showers with a slight chance of thunderstorms. Windy with highs in the mid-70s. East winds 15 to 25 miles per hour, becoming southeast 15 to 20 miles per hour in the afternoon. Gusts up to 35 miles per hour. Chance of rain near 100%. Sunday night, cloudy with showers likely with a chance of thunderstorms in the evening, then partly cloudy with a chance of showers with a slight chance of thunderstorms after midnight. Lows in the upper 60s. Southwest winds 10 to 15 miles per hour. Chance of rain 70%. Columbus Day, partly sunny. Highs in the mid-70s. Monday night, partly cloudy. Lows in the mid-60s.
Tuesday, mostly sunny. Highs in the upper 70s. Tuesday night, mostly clear. Lows in the mid-60s. Wednesday, mostly sunny. Highs in the lower 70s. Wednesday night, mostly clear. Lows around 60. Thursday, mostly sunny. Highs in the upper 60s. Thursday night, partly cloudy. Lows around 60. Friday, partly sunny. Highs in the lower 70s. Here are the marine and buoy reports for 3 a.m. across the lower Chesapeake Bay and coastal waters. All wave and swell heights are in feet. Wave and swell periods are in seconds. Potomac River buoy, air temperature was 65. The wind was northeast at 4 knots. Cove Point, air temperature was 64. Piney Point, winds were north, 1 knot. Bishop's Head, air temperature was 66. The wind was east at 3 knots. Lewisetta, air temperature was 61. Water temperature 69. Stingray Point buoy, air temperature was 67. Rappahannock Light, winds were east, 7 knots. Yorktown Coast Guard Station, air temperature was 68. Water temperature 71. The wind was east at 4 knots. Crypto Peak, water temperature 69. The wind was east at 3 knots. Dominion Terminal Newport News, air temperature was 70. South Craney Island, air temperature was 68. The wind was northeast at 4 knots. Cape Henry, air temperature was 69. The wind was east at 8 knots. Brandywine Chillwright, Delaware, winds were northeast, 5 knots. Air temperature 66. Fenwick Island buoy, winds were north, 2 knots. Air temperature 66. Buoy off Virginia Beach 64 nautical miles. Wave heights 3. Wave period 8. Buoy just east of Cape Henry. Water temperature 71. Wave heights 2. Wave period 8. Duck Cove Pier, air temperature was 72. The wind was northeast at 13 knots. Diamond Shoals buoy, winds were east, 16 knots. Water temperature 82. Air temperature 79. Marine forecast, Fenwick Island, Delaware to Carrick Beach Light, North Carolina out 20 nautical miles, including the Virginia portion of Chesapeake Bay and Carrick Sound. Synopsis for Fenwick Island, Delaware to Carrick Beach Light, North Carolina out 60 nautical miles, including Virginia portion of the Chesapeake Bay, Carrick Sound and portions of the James, York, and Rappahannock Rivers. The remnant low from Tropical Cyclone Isaias will track well west of the area today, gradually weakening as it gets closer to the region on Sunday. Expect a period of strong east to southeast winds tonight into Sunday, before winds gradually diminish and become southerly late Sunday and Sunday night. Winds become west and northwest early next week behind a cold front. Marine forecast, Chesapeake Bay from New Point Comfort to Little Creek, Virginia. Small craft advisory in effect from this afternoon through Sunday evening. Today, east winds 5 to 10 knots, increasing to 15 to 20 knots. Waves 2 to 3 feet. Tonight, east winds 15 to 20 knots, increasing to 20 to 25 knots after midnight. Gusts up to 30 knots. Waves 3 to 4 feet, occasionally to 5 feet. A chance of rain late in the evening. Showers after midnight. Sunday, southeast winds 20 to 25 knots with gusts up to 35 knots. Waves 4 to 5 feet, occasionally to 6 feet. Showers. Sunday night, southwest winds 15 to 20 knots with gusts up to 25 knots. Waves 3 to 4 feet, occasionally to 5 feet. Showers likely with a chance of thunderstorms in the evening, then a chance of showers after midnight. Monday, northwest winds 15 to 20 knots with gusts up to 25 knots. Waves 2 to 3 feet. Monday night, northwest winds 10 to 15 knots, diminishing to 5 to 10 knots after midnight. Waves 1 to 2 feet. Tuesday, west winds 5 to 10 knots, becoming south in the afternoon. Waves 1 foot. Tuesday night, south winds 5 to 10 knots, becoming southwest 10 to 15 knots after midnight. Waves 1 to 2 feet. Wednesday, north winds 10 to 15 knots with gusts up to 20 knots. Waves 2 to 3 feet. Wednesday night, north winds 10 to 15 knots with gusts up to 20 knots. Waves 2 to 3 feet. Winds and waves higher and near thunderstorms. Marine forecast,
Chesapeake Bay from Little Creek, Virginia to Cape Henry, Virginia, including the Chesapeake Bay Bridge Tunnel. Small craft advisory in effect from this afternoon through late tonight. Gale warning in effect from late tonight through Sunday afternoon. Today, east winds 10 to 15 knots with gusts up to 20 knots, increasing to 15 to 20 knots with gusts up to 25 knots late. Waves 2 to 3 feet. Wave detail, east 3 feet at 4 seconds and southeast 1 foot at 8 seconds. Tonight, east winds 15 to 20 knots, increasing to 20 to 25 knots late. Gusts up to 30 knots. Waves 4 to 5 feet, occasionally to 6 feet. Wave detail, east 5 feet at 5 seconds. A chance of rain late in the evening. Showers after midnight. Sunday, southeast winds 20 to 25 knots with gusts up to 35 knots. Waves 5 to 6 feet, occasionally to 8 feet. Wave detail, southeast 6 feet at 7 seconds. Showers. Sunday night, southwest winds 15 to 20 knots with gusts up to 25 knots. Waves 4 to 5 feet, occasionally to 6 feet. Wave detail, southeast 5 feet at 8 with gusts up to 25 knots. Waves 4 to 5 feet, occasionally to 6 feet. Wave detail, southeast 5 feet at 8 seconds and southwest 2 feet at 2 seconds. Showers likely with a chance of thunderstorms in the evening, then a chance of showers after midnight. Monday, west winds 15 to 20 knots with gusts up to 25 knots. Waves 3 to 4 feet, occasionally to 5 feet. Wave detail, west 3 feet at 4 seconds and southeast 3 feet at 8 seconds. Monday night, northwest winds 10 to 15 knots, diminishing to 5 to 10 knots after midnight. Waves 2 to 3 feet. Wave detail, northwest 2 feet at 4 seconds and southeast 2 feet at 8 seconds. Tuesday, west winds 5 to 10 knots, becoming southwest in the afternoon. Waves 1 to 2 feet. Tuesday night, south winds 5 to 10 knots, becoming southwest 10 to 15 knots after midnight. Waves around 2 feet. Wednesday, northwest winds 10 to 15 knots with gusts up to 20 knots. Waves around 3 feet. Wednesday night, north winds 10 to 15 knots with gusts up to 20 knots. Waves around 3 feet. Winds and waves higher in and near thunderstorms. Marine forecast, Kerr-Hick Sound. Small craft advisory in effect from this afternoon through Sunday afternoon. Today, east winds 10 to 15 knots, increasing to 15 to 20 knots late. Gusts up to 25 knots. Waves 1 to 2 feet, increasing to 2 to 3 feet late. A slight chance of rain late this morning and afternoon. Tonight, east winds 15 to 20 knots, increasing to 20 to 25 knots after midnight. Gusts up to 30 knots. Waves 2 to 4 feet. A chance of rain late in the evening. Showers after midnight. Sunday, southeast winds 20 to 25 knots, becoming south 15 to 20 knots in the afternoon. Gusts up to 30 knots. Waves 2 to 4 feet, diminishing to 2 to 3 feet in the afternoon. Showers in the morning, then showers with a chance of thunderstorms in the afternoon. Sunday night, south winds 15 to 20 knots, becoming southwest 10 to 15 knots after midnight. Gusts up to 25 knots. Waves 2 to 3 feet, diminishing to 1 to 2 feet after midnight. Showers likely with a chance of thunderstorms in the evening, then a chance of showers after midnight. Monday, west winds 10 to 15 knots with gusts up to 25 knots. Waves 1 to 2 feet. Monday night, northwest winds 5 to 10 knots with gusts up to 15 knots, diminishing to 5 knots after midnight. Waves around 1 foot, diminishing to 1 foot or less and light chop after midnight. Tuesday, northwest winds 5 knots, becoming southwest in the afternoon. Waves 1 foot or less and light chop. Tuesday night, southwest winds 5 to 10 knots. Gusts up to 15 knots after midnight. Waves around 1 foot. Wednesday, northwest winds 5 to 10 knots, becoming north in the afternoon. Gusts up to 20 knots. Waves around 1 foot. Wednesday night, north winds 5 to 10 knots with gusts up to 20 knots. Waves around 1 foot. Winds and waves higher in and near thunderstorms. This is NOAA's National Weather Service All Hazards Weather Radio, KHP 37, broadcasting from Wakefield, Virginia, transmitting from Driver, Virginia on a frequency of 162.550 MHz.
The following information is for Hampton Roads in northeast North Carolina, the southern part of the Chesapeake Bay and adjacent coastal waters. At 10 p.m. Central Daylight.

tropical. Hurricane force winds extend outward up to 35 miles, 55 kilometers from the center, and tropical storm force winds extend outward up to 160 miles, 260 kilometers. The estimated minimum central pressure is 982 millibars, 29.00 inches. Air quality forecast. The forecast Saturday for Hampton Roads is code level green, which is good, and means air quality is satisfactory and poses little or no risk. Primary pollutant will be particulate matter. The current time is 3:38 a.m. Eastern Daylight Time. The beach forecast. Today, rip current risk South Assateague and Chincoteague beaches. Low. Surf heights. 2 to 4 feet. Water temperature upper 60s. Weather. Mostly cloudy. Beach temperatures. In the upper 60s. Beach winds. East winds 10 to 15 miles per hour. Tides, Wachapreek, high 8:45 a.m. Low at 2:57 p.m. Sunday, rip current risk South Assateague and Chincoteague beaches. High surf heights. 3 to 7 feet. Weather. Cloudy. Showers. Beach temperatures. In the lower 70s. Beach winds. Windy. Southeast winds 25 to 30 miles per hour. Tides, Wachapreek, high at 9:30 a.m. Low at 3:42 p.m. The beach forecast. Today, rip current risk Virginia Beach and Sandbridge beaches. Moderate. Surf heights. 2 to 4 feet. Water temperature lower 70s. Weather. Mostly cloudy. Beach temperatures. In the lower 70s. Beach winds. East winds 15 to 20 miles per hour. Tides, Virginia Beach, high at 8:07 a.m. Low at 2:26 p.m. Sunday, rip current risk Virginia Beach and Sandbridge beaches. High surf heights. 3 to 7 feet. Weather. Cloudy. Showers and a slight chance of thunderstorms. Beach temperatures. In the upper 70s. Beach winds. Breezy. Southeast winds 20 to 25 miles per hour. Tides, Virginia Beach, high at 8:45 a.m. Low at 3:05 p.m. The beach forecast. Today, rip current risk Outer Banks beaches of Kerala and Karova. Moderate. Surf heights. 2 to 4 feet. Water temperature lower 70s. Weather. Cloudy. A slight chance of rain. Beach temperatures. In the lower 70s. Beach winds. East winds 15 to 20 miles per hour. Tides, duck, high at 7:52 a.m. Low at 2:10 p.m. Sunday, rip current risk Outer Banks beaches of Kerala and Karova. High surf heights. 4 to 7 feet. Weather. Cloudy. Showers and a chance of thunderstorms. Beach temperatures. In the upper 70s. Beach winds. Breezy. Southeast winds 20 to 25 miles per hour. Tides, duck, high at 8:30 a.m. Low at 2:49 p.m. The Norfolk, Virginia climate summary for yesterday, October 9, 2026. Yesterday's high temperature was 78 degrees and the low 65 degrees. No precipitation fell yesterday, which leaves the monthly total at 0.69 inches. This is 0.52 inches below the normal amount of 1.21 inches for October. The total precipitation for the year still stands at 29.69 inches, which is 10.46 inches below normal. There were no heating degree days yesterday. This leaves the monthly total at 10. The yearly total since July 1st is 12. There were 7 cooling degree days yesterday. This brings the monthly total to 53. The yearly total since January 1st is 2,073. The normal high temperature for today is 74 degrees, and the normal low is 58. The record high for today is 92, which occurred in 1939, and the record low is 39, which occurred in 1978. Sunrise today is at 7:08 a.m. and sunset is at 6:35 p.m. The Tropical Weather Outlook. For the North Atlantic, Caribbean Sea and the Gulf of America, active systems, the National Hurricane Center is issuing advisories on Hurricane Isaias, located inland over southern Alabama. Tropical cyclone formation is not expected during the next 7 days. Offshore waters forecast Baltimore Canyon.

Cape Charles Light, to 100 nautical miles. Gale warning, tonight, east to northeast winds 5 to 15 knots, becoming east 10 to 20 knots. Seas 3 to 4 feet. Saturday, east winds 20 to 30 knots. Seas 4 to 7 feet. Chance of rain. Saturday night, east winds 20 to 30 knots. Seas 6 to 11 feet. Chance of rain. Isolated thunderstorms. Sunday, south to southeast winds 30 to 40 knots. Seas 7 to 13 feet. Showers and scattered thunderstorms. Sunday night, south winds 20 to 30 knots, becoming southwest. Seas 6 to 11 feet. Monday, west winds 20 to 30 knots, becoming west to northwest 25 to 35 knots. Seas 7 to 11 feet. Monday night, north to northwest winds 20 to 30 knots. Seas 6 to 11 feet. Tuesday, north to northwest winds 10 to 15 knots. Seas 4 to 8 feet. Tuesday night, west to northwest winds 10 to 15 knots, becoming west 10 to 20 knots. Seas 3 to 6 feet. Wednesday, west winds 10 to 15 knots, becoming northwest 10 to 20 knots. Seas 4 to 7 feet. Wednesday night, north to northwest winds 10 to 20 knots. Seas 5 to 8 feet. Hazardous weather information. Now here is the hazardous weather outlook for southeast Maryland, northeast North Carolina, central Virginia, east central Virginia, eastern Virginia, north central Virginia, south central Virginia, and southeast Virginia. This afternoon and tonight. Hazardous weather is not expected at this time. And now the extended outlook for the period Saturday through Thursday. Rain from the remnants of Hurricane Isaias moves into the area late Saturday into Sunday. Most areas should see rainfall totals of 1 to 2 inches, however, localized totals up to 2 to 4 inches or higher are possible with the greatest chance across far southeast Virginia and northeast North Carolina. Therefore, localized flash flooding is possible. Additionally, there is a marginal risk for tornadoes and strong winds across the area Sunday with the best chance across southern portions of the area. Spotter activation may be needed. The key weather messages for the next 7 days. Rain chances increase tonight into Sunday as the remnants of Hurricane Isaias move farther inland. There is a slight risk level 2/4 severe weather Sunday. A brief warm-up is expected early next week with cooler temperatures later in the week. Nuisance to minor tidal flooding is expected with a high tide cycle Sunday for portions of Hampton Roads, the western shore of the Chesapeake Bay, and the lower Maryland eastern shore. Now the official National Weather Service forecast. Rest of tonight, mostly cloudy. Lows in the mid-60s. East winds 5 to 10 miles per hour. Saturday, cloudy. Highs in the lower 70s. East winds 10 to 15 miles per hour with gusts up to 25 miles per hour. Saturday night, cloudy. Showers with a slight chance of thunderstorms after midnight. Windy with lows in the upper 60s. East winds 10 to 15 miles per hour with gusts up to 25 miles per hour, increasing to 15 to 25 miles per hour with gusts up to 35 miles per hour after midnight. Chance of rain 80%. Sunday, showers with a slight chance of thunderstorms. Windy with highs in the mid-70s. East winds 15 to 25 miles per hour, becoming southeast 15 to 20 miles per hour in the afternoon. Gusts up to 35 miles per hour. Chance of rain near 100%. Sunday night, cloudy with showers likely with a chance of thunderstorms in the evening, then partly cloudy with a chance of showers with a slight chance of thunderstorms after midnight. Lows in the upper 60s. Southwest winds 10 to 15 miles per hour. Chance of rain 70%. Columbus Day, partly sunny. Highs in the mid-70s. Monday night, partly cloudy. Lows in the mid-60s. Tuesday, mostly sunny. Highs in the upper 70s. Tuesday night, mostly clear. Lows in the mid-60s. Wednesday, mostly sunny. Highs in the lower 70s. Wednesday night, mostly clear. Lows around 60. Thursday, mostly sunny. Highs in the upper 60s. Thursday night, partly cloudy. Lows around 60. Friday, partly sunny. Highs in the lower 70s. Here are the marine and buoy reports for 3 a.m. across the lower Chesapeake Bay and coastal waters. All wave and swell heights are in feet. Wave and swell periods are in seconds. Potomac River buoy,
Air temperature was 65. The wind was northeast at 4 knots. Cove Point, air temperature was 64. Piney Point, winds were north, 1 knot. Bishop's Head, air temperature was 66. The wind was east at 3 knots. Lewisetta, air temperature was 61. Water temperature 69. Stingray Point Buoy, air temperature was 67. Rappahannock Light, winds were east, 7 knots. Yorktown Coast Guard Station, air temperature was 68. Water temperature 71. The wind was east at 4 knots. Crypto Peak, water temperature 69. The wind was east at 3 knots. Dominion Terminal Newport News, air temperature was 70. South Craney Island, air temperature was 68. The wind was northeast at 4 knots. Cape Henry, air temperature was 69. The wind was east at 8 knots. Brandywine Shoalite, Delaware, winds were northeast, 5 knots. Air temperature 66. Fenwick Island Buoy, winds were north, 2 knots. Air temperature 66. Buoy off Virginia Beach 64 nautical miles. Wave heights 3. Wave period 8. Buoy just east of Cape Henry. Water temperature 71. Wave heights 2. Wave period 8. Duck Cove Pier, air temperature was 72. The wind was northeast at 13 knots. Diamond Shoals Buoy, winds were east, 16 knots. Water temperature 82. Air temperature 79. Marine forecast, Fenwick Island, Delaware to Carrick Beach Light, North Carolina out 20 nautical miles, including the Virginia portion of Chesapeake Bay and Carrick Sound. Synopsis for Fenwick Island, Delaware to Carrick Beach Light, North Carolina out 60 nautical miles, including Virginia portion of the Chesapeake Bay, Carrick Sound and portions of the James, York, and Rappahannock Rivers. The remnant low from Tropical Cyclone Isaias will track well west of the area today, gradually weakening as it gets closer to the region on Sunday. Expect a period of strong east to southeast winds tonight into Sunday, before winds gradually diminish and become southerly late Sunday and Sunday night. Winds become west and northwest early next week behind a cold front. Marine forecast, Chesapeake Bay from New Point Comfort to Little Creek, Virginia. Small craft advisory in effect from this afternoon through Sunday evening. Today, east winds 5 to 10 knots, increasing to 15 to 20 knots. Waves 2 to 3 feet. Tonight, east winds 15 to 20 knots, increasing to 20 to 25 knots after midnight. Gusts up to 30 knots. Waves 3 to 4 feet, occasionally to 5 feet. A chance of rain late in the evening. Showers after midnight. Sunday, southeast winds 20 to 25 knots with gusts up to 35 knots. Waves 4 to 5 feet, occasionally to 6 feet. Showers. Sunday night, southwest winds 15 to 20 knots with gusts up to 25 knots. Waves 3 to 4 feet, occasionally to 5 feet. Showers likely with a chance of thunderstorms in the evening, then a chance of showers after midnight. Monday, northwest winds 15 to 20 knots with gusts up to 25 knots. Waves 2 to 3 feet. Monday night, northwest winds 10 to 15 knots, diminishing to 5 to 10 knots after midnight. Waves 1 to 2 feet. Tuesday, west winds 5 to 10 knots, becoming south in the afternoon. Waves 1 foot. Tuesday night, south winds 5 to 10 knots, becoming southwest 10 to 15 knots after midnight. Waves 1 to 2 feet. Wednesday, north winds 10 to 15 knots with gusts up to 20 knots. Waves 2 to 3 feet. Wednesday night, north winds 10 to 15 knots with gusts up to 20 knots. Waves 2 to 3 feet. Winds and waves higher in and near thunderstorms. Marine forecast, Chesapeake Bay from Little Creek, Virginia to Cape Henry, Virginia, including the Chesapeake Bay Bridge Tunnel. Small craft advisory in effect from this afternoon through late tonight. Gale warning in effect from late tonight through Sunday afternoon. Today, east winds 10 to 15 knots with gusts up to 20 knots, increasing to 15 to 20 knots with gusts up to 25 knots late. Waves 2 to 3 feet. Wave detail, east 3 feet at 4 seconds and southeast 1 foot at 8 seconds. Tonight, east winds 15 to 20 knots, increasing to 20 to 25 knots late. Gusts up to 30 knots. Waves 4 to 5 feet, occasionally to 6 feet. Wave detail, east 5 feet at 5 seconds. A chance of rain late in the evening.
hours after midnight. Sunday, southeast winds 20 to 25 knots with gusts up to 35 knots. Waves 5 to 6 feet, occasionally to 8 feet. Wave detail, southeast 6 feet at 7 seconds. Showers. Sunday night, southwest winds 15 to 20 knots with gusts up to 25 knots. Waves 4 to 5 feet, occasionally to 6 feet. Wave detail, southeast 5 feet at 8 seconds and southwest 2 feet at 2 seconds. Showers likely with a chance of thunderstorms in the evening, then a chance of showers after midnight. Monday, west winds 15 to 20 knots with gusts up to 25 knots. Waves 3 to 4 feet, occasionally to 5 feet. Wave detail, west 3 feet at 4 seconds and southeast 3 feet at 8 seconds. Monday night, northwest winds 10 to 15 knots, diminishing to 5 to 10 knots after midnight. Waves 2 to 3 feet. Wave detail, northwest 2 feet at 4 seconds and southeast 2 feet at 8 seconds. Tuesday, west winds 5 to 10 knots, becoming southwest in the afternoon. Waves 1 to 2 feet. Tuesday night, south winds 5 to 10 knots, becoming southwest 10 to 15 knots after midnight. Waves around 2 feet. Wednesday, northwest winds 10 to 15 knots with gusts up to 20 knots. Waves around 3 feet. Wednesday night, north winds 10 to 15 knots with gusts up to 20 knots. Waves around 3 feet. Winds and waves higher in and near thunderstorms. Marine forecast, Caribbean Sound. Small craft advisory in effect from this afternoon through Sunday afternoon. Today, east winds 10 to 15 knots, increasing to 15 to 20 knots late. Gusts up to 25 knots. Waves 1 to 2 feet, increasing to 2 to 3 feet late. A slight chance of rain late this morning and afternoon. Tonight, east winds 15 to 20 knots, increasing to 20 to 25 knots after midnight. Gusts up to 30 knots. Waves 2 to 4 feet. A chance of rain late in the evening. Showers after midnight. Sunday, southeast winds 20 to 25 knots, becoming south 15 to 20 knots in the afternoon. Gusts up to 30 knots. Waves 2 to 4 feet, diminishing to 2 to 3 feet in the afternoon. Showers in the morning, then showers with a chance of thunderstorms in the afternoon. Sunday night, south winds 15 to 20 knots, becoming southwest 10 to 15 knots after midnight. Gusts up to 25 knots. Waves 2 to 3 feet, diminishing to 1 to 2 feet after midnight. Showers likely with a chance of thunderstorms in the evening, then a chance of showers after midnight. Monday, west winds 10 to 15 knots with gusts up to 25 knots. Waves 1 to 2 feet. Monday night, northwest winds 5 to 10 knots with gusts up to 15 knots, diminishing to 5 knots after midnight. Waves around 1 foot, diminishing to 1 foot or less and light chop after midnight. Tuesday, northwest winds 5 knots, becoming southwest in the afternoon. Waves 1 foot or less and light chop. Tuesday night, southwest winds 5 to 10 knots. Gusts up to 15 knots after midnight. Waves around 1 foot. Wednesday, northwest winds 5 to 10 knots, becoming north in the afternoon. Gusts up to 20 knots. Waves around 1 foot. Wednesday night, north winds 5 to 10 knots with gusts up to 20 knots. Waves around 1 foot. Winds and waves higher in and near thunderstorms. At 10 p.m. Central Daylight Time, or 0300 UTC, the center of Hurricane Isaias was located near latitude 30.8 north, longitude 86.5 west. Isaias is moving toward the north near 20 miles per hour 31 kilometers/h, and this general motion is expected to continue through Saturday. A motion toward the north-northeast or northeast is forecast on Sunday. On the forecast track, Isaias is expected to move across Alabama and into the Tennessee Valley Saturday and Sunday. Maximum sustained winds have decreased to near 90 miles per hour 150 kilometers/h with higher gusts. Continued weakening is expected, but Isaias is expected to continue producing gusty winds well in wind through Saturday even after it becomes post-tropical. Hurricane force winds extend outward up to 35 miles 55 kilometers from the center and tropical storm force winds extend outward up to 160 miles 260 kilometers. The estimated minimum central pressure is 982 millibars 29.00 inches. Air quality forecast. The forecast Saturday for Hampton Roads is code level green, which is good, and means
air quality is satisfactory and poses little or no risk. Primary pollutant will be particulate matter. The current time is 3:57 a.m. Eastern Daylight Time. The beach forecast. Today, rip current risk South Assateague and Chincoteague beaches. Low. Surf heights. 2 to 4 feet. Water temperature upper 60s. Weather. Mostly cloudy. Beach temperatures. In the upper 60s. Beach winds. East winds 10 to 15 miles per hour. Tides. Watch Abrig. High at 8:45 a.m. Low at 2:57 p.m. Sunday, rip current risk South Assateague and Chincoteague beaches. High surf heights. 3 to 7 feet. Weather. Cloudy. Showers. Beach temperatures. In the lower 70s. Beach winds. Windy. Southeast winds 25 to 30 miles per hour. Tides. Watch Abrig. High at 9:30 a.m. Low at 3:42 p.m. The beach forecast. Today, rip current risk Virginia Beach and Sandbridge beaches. Moderate. Surf heights. 2 to 4 feet. Water temperature lower 70s. Weather. Mostly cloudy. Beach temperatures. In the lower 70s. Beach winds. East winds 15 to 20 miles per hour. Tides. Virginia Beach. High at 8:07 a.m. Low at 2:26 p.m. Sunday, rip current risk Virginia Beach and Sandbridge beaches. High surf heights. 3 to 7 feet. Weather. Cloudy. Showers and a slight chance of thunderstorms. Beach temperatures. In the upper 70s. Beach winds. Breezy. Southeast winds 20 to 25 miles per hour. Tides. Virginia Beach. High at 8:45 a.m. Low at 3:05 p.m. The beach forecast. Today, rip current risk Outer Banks beaches of Kerala and Karova. Moderate. Surf heights. 2 to 4 feet. Water temperature lower 70s. Weather. Cloudy. A slight chance of rain. Beach temperatures. In the lower 70s. Beach winds. East winds 15 to 20 miles per hour. Tides. Duck. High at 7:52 a.m. Low at 2:10 p.m. Sunday, rip current risk Outer Banks beaches of Kerala and Karova. High surf heights. 4 to 7 feet. Weather. Cloudy. Showers and a chance of thunderstorms. Beach temperatures. In the upper 70s. Beach winds. Breezy. Southeast winds 20 to 25 miles per hour. Tides. Duck. High at 8:30 a.m. Low at 2:49 p.m. The Norfolk, Virginia climate summary for yesterday, October 9, 2026. Yesterday's high temperature was 78 degrees and the low 65 degrees. No precipitation fell yesterday, which leaves the monthly total at 0.69 inches. This is 0.52 inches below the normal amount of 1.21 inches for October. The total precipitation for the year still stands at 29.69 inches, which is 10.46 inches below normal. There were no heating degree days yesterday. This leaves the monthly total at 10. The yearly total since July 1st is 12. There were 7 cooling degree days yesterday. This brings the monthly total to 53. The yearly total since January 1st is 2,073. The normal high temperature for today is 74 degrees, and the normal low is 58. The record high for today is 92, which occurred in 1939, and the record low is 39, which occurred in 1978. Sunrise today is at 7:08 a.m. and sunset is at 6:35 p.m. The Tropical Weather Outlook. For the North Atlantic, Caribbean Sea, and the Gulf of America, active systems, the National Hurricane Center is issuing advisories on Hurricane Isaias, located inland over southern Alabama. Tropical cyclone formation is not expected during the next 7 days. Offshore waters forecast Baltimore Canyon to Cape Charles Light, to 100 nautical miles. Gale warning, tonight, east to northeast winds 5 to 15 knots, becoming east 10 to 20 knots. Seas 3 to 4 feet. Saturday, east winds 20 to 30 knots. Seas 4 to 7 feet. Chance of rain. Saturday night, east winds 20 to 30 knots. Seas 6 to 11 feet. Chance of rain.
isolated thunderstorms. Sunday, south to southeast winds 30 to 40 knots. Seas 7 to 13 feet. Showers and scattered thunderstorms. Sunday night, south winds 20 to 30 knots, becoming southwest. Seas 6 to 11 feet. Monday, west winds 20 to 30 knots, becoming west to northwest 25 to 35 knots. Seas 7 to 11 feet. Monday night, north to northwest winds 20 to 30 knots. Seas 6 to 11 feet. Tuesday, north to northwest winds 10 to 15 knots. Seas 4 to 8 feet. Tuesday night, west to northwest winds 10 to 15 knots, becoming west 10 to 20 knots. Seas 3 to 6 feet. Wednesday, west winds 10 to 15 knots, becoming northwest 10 to 20 knots. Seas 4 to 7 feet. Wednesday night, north to northwest winds 10 to 20 knots. Seas 5 to 8 feet. Hazardous weather information. Now here is the hazardous weather outlook for southeast Maryland, northeast North Carolina, central Virginia, east central Virginia, eastern Virginia, north central Virginia, south central Virginia, and southeast Virginia. This afternoon and tonight. Hazardous weather is not expected at this time. And now the extended outlook for the period Saturday through Thursday. Rain from the remnants of Hurricane Isaias moves into the area late Saturday into Sunday. Most areas should see rainfall totals of 1 to 2 inches, however, localized totals up to 2 to 4 inches or higher are possible with the greatest chance across far southeast Virginia and northeast North Carolina. Therefore, localized flash flooding is possible. Additionally, there is a marginal risk for tornadoes and strong winds across the area Sunday with the best chance across southern portions of the area. Spotter activation may be needed. The key weather messages for the next 7 days. Rain chances increase tonight into Sunday as the remnants of Hurricane Isaias move farther inland. There is a slight risk level 2/4 severe weather Sunday. A brief warm-up is expected early next week with cooler temperatures later in the week. Nuisance to minor tidal flooding is expected with a high tide cycle Sunday for portions of Hampton Roads, the western shore of the Chesapeake Bay, and the lower Maryland eastern shore. This is NOAA's National Weather Service All Hazards Weather Radio, KHP 37, broadcasting from Wakefield, Virginia, transmitting from Driver, Virginia on a frequency of 162.550 MHz. The following information is for Hampton Roads and northeast North Carolina, the southern part of the Chesapeake Bay and adjacent coastal waters. Now the official National Weather Service forecast. Rest of tonight, mostly cloudy. Lows in the mid-60s. East winds 5 to 10 miles per hour. Saturday, cloudy. Highs in the lower 70s. East winds 10 to 15 miles per hour with gusts up to 25 miles per hour. Saturday night, cloudy. Showers with a slight chance of thunderstorms after midnight. Windy with lows in the upper 60s. East winds 10 to 15 miles per hour with gusts up to 25 miles per hour, increasing to 15 to 25 miles per hour with gusts up to 35 miles per hour after midnight. Chance of rain 80%. Sunday, showers with a slight chance of thunderstorms. Windy with highs in the mid-70s. East winds 15 to 25 miles per hour, becoming southeast 15 to 20 miles per hour in the afternoon. Gusts up to 35 miles per hour. Chance of rain near 100%. Sunday night, cloudy with showers likely with a chance of thunderstorms in the evening, then partly cloudy with a chance of showers with a slight chance of thunderstorms after midnight. Lows in the upper 60s. Southwest winds 10 to 15 miles per hour. Chance of rain 70%. Columbus Day, partly sunny. Highs in the mid-70s. Monday night, partly cloudy. Lows in the mid-60s. Tuesday, mostly sunny. Highs in the upper 70s. Tuesday night, mostly clear. Lows in the mid-60s. Wednesday, mostly sunny. Highs in the lower 70s. Wednesday night, mostly clear. Lows around 60. Thursday, mostly sunny. Highs in the upper 60s. Thursday night, partly cloudy. Lows around 60. Friday, partly sunny. Highs in the lower 70s. Here are the marine and buoy reports for 3 a.m. across the lower Chesapeake Bay and coastal waters. All wave and swell heights are in feet. Wave and swell periods are in seconds. Potomac River buoy, air temperature was 65. The wind was northeast at 4 knots. Cove
Point, air temperature was 64. Piney Point, winds were north, 1 knot. Bishop's Head, air temperature was 66. The wind was east at 3 knots. Lewisetta, air temperature was 61. Water temperature 69. Stingray Point Buoy, air temperature was 67. Rappahannock Light, winds were east, 7 knots. Yorktown Coast Guard Station, air temperature was 68. Water temperature 71. The wind was east at 4 knots. Crypto Peak, water temperature 69. The wind was east at 3 knots. Dominion Terminal Newport News, air temperature was 70. South Craney Island, air temperature was 68. The wind was northeast at 4 knots. Cape Henry, air temperature was 69. The wind was east at 8 knots. Brandywine Chill Lake, Delaware, winds were northeast, 5 knots. Air temperature 66. Fenwick Island Buoy, winds were north, 2 knots. Air temperature 66. Buoy off Virginia Beach 64 nautical miles. Wave height 3. Wave period 8. Buoy just east of Cape Henry. Water temperature 71. Wave height 2. Wave period 8. Duck Cove Pier, air temperature was 72. The wind was northeast at 13 knots. Diamond Shoals Buoy, winds were east, 16 knots. Water temperature 82. Air temperature 79. Marine forecast, Fenwick Island, Delaware to Carrick Beach Light, North Carolina out 20 nautical miles, including the Virginia portion of Chesapeake Bay and Carrick Sound. Synopsis for Fenwick Island, Delaware to Carrick Beach Light, North Carolina out 60 nautical miles, including Virginia portion of the Chesapeake Bay, Carrick Sound and portions of the James, York, and Rappahannock Rivers. The remnant low from Tropical Cyclone Isaias will track well west of the area today, gradually weakening as it gets closer to the region on Sunday. Expect a period of strong east to southeast winds tonight into Sunday, before winds gradually diminish and become southerly late Sunday and Sunday night. Winds become west and northwest early next week behind a cold front. Marine forecast, Chesapeake Bay from New Point Comfort to Little Creek, Virginia. Small craft advisory in effect from this afternoon through Sunday evening. Today, east winds 5 to 10 knots, increasing to 15 to 20 knots. Waves 2 to 3 feet. Tonight, east winds 15 to 20 knots, increasing to 20 to 25 knots after midnight. Gusts up to 30 knots. Waves 3 to 4 feet, occasionally to 5 feet. A chance of rain late in the evening. Showers after midnight. Sunday, southeast winds 20 to 25 knots with gusts up to 35 knots. Waves 4 to 5 feet, occasionally to 6 feet. Showers. Sunday night, southwest winds 15 to 20 knots with gusts up to 25 knots. Waves 3 to 4 feet, occasionally to 5 feet. Showers likely with a chance of thunderstorms in the evening, then a chance of showers after midnight. Monday, northwest winds 15 to 20 knots with gusts up to 25 knots. Waves 2 to 3 feet. Monday night, northwest winds 10 to 15 knots, diminishing to 5 to 10 knots after midnight. Waves 1 to 2 feet. Tuesday, west winds 5 to 10 knots, becoming south in the afternoon. Waves 1 foot. Tuesday night, south winds 5 to 10 knots, becoming southwest 10 to 15 knots after midnight. Waves 1 to 2 feet. Wednesday, north winds 10 to 15 knots with gusts up to 20 knots. Waves 2 to 3 feet. Wednesday night, north winds 10 to 15 knots with gusts up to 20 knots. Waves 2 to 3 feet. Winds and waves higher in and near thunderstorms. Marine forecast, Chesapeake Bay from Little Creek, Virginia to Cape Henry, Virginia, including the Chesapeake Bay Bridge Tunnel. Small craft advisory in effect from this afternoon through late tonight. Gale warning in effect from late tonight through Sunday afternoon. Today, east winds 10 to 15 knots with gusts up to 20 knots, increasing to 15 to 20 knots with gusts up to 25 knots late. Waves 2 to 3 feet. Wave detail, east 3 feet at 4 seconds and southeast 1 foot at 8 seconds. Tonight, east winds 15 to 20 knots, increasing to 20 to 25 knots late. Gusts up to 30 knots. Waves 4 to 5 feet, occasionally to 6 feet. Wave detail, east 5 feet at 5 seconds. A chance of rain late in the evening. Showers after midnight. Sunday,
southeast winds 20 to 25 knots with gusts up to 35 knots. Waves 5 to 6 feet, occasionally to 8 feet. Wave detail, southeast 6 feet at 7 seconds. Showers. Sunday night, southwest winds 15 to 20 knots with gusts up to 25 knots. Waves 4 to 5 feet, occasionally to 6 feet. Wave detail, southeast 5 feet at 8 seconds and southwest 2 feet at 2 seconds. Showers likely with a chance of thunderstorms in the evening, then a chance of showers after midnight. Monday, west winds 15 to 20 knots with gusts up to 25 knots. Waves 3 to 4 feet, occasionally to 5 feet. Wave detail, west 3 feet at 4 seconds and southeast 3 feet at 8 seconds. Monday night, northwest winds 10 to 15 knots, diminishing to 5 to 10 knots after midnight. Waves 2 to 3 feet. Wave detail, northwest 2 feet at 4 seconds and southeast 2 feet at 8 seconds. Tuesday, west winds 5 to 10 knots, becoming southwest in the afternoon. Waves 1 to 2 feet. Tuesday night, south winds 5 to 10 knots, becoming southwest 10 to 15 knots after midnight. Waves around 2 feet. Wednesday, northwest winds 10 to 15 knots with gusts up to 20 knots. Waves around 3 feet. Wednesday night, north winds 10 to 15 knots with gusts up to 20 knots. Waves around 3 feet. Winds and waves higher in and near thunderstorms. Marine forecast, Kuril Sound. Small craft advisory in effect from this afternoon through Sunday afternoon. Today, east winds 10 to 15 knots, increasing to 15 to 20 knots late. Gusts up to 25 knots. Waves 1 to 2 feet, increasing to 2 to 3 feet late. A slight chance of rain late this morning and afternoon. Tonight, east winds 15 to 20 knots, increasing to 20 to 25 knots after midnight. Gusts up to 30 knots. Waves 2 to 4 feet. A chance of rain late in the evening. Showers after midnight. Sunday, southeast winds 20 to 25 knots, becoming south 15 to 20 knots in the afternoon. Gusts up to 30 knots. Waves 2 to 4 feet, diminishing to 2 to 3 feet in the afternoon. Showers in the morning, then showers with a chance of thunderstorms in the afternoon. Sunday night, south winds 15 to 20 knots, becoming southwest 10 to 15 knots after midnight. Gusts up to 25 knots. Waves 2 to 3 feet, diminishing to 1 to 2 feet after midnight. Showers likely with a chance of thunderstorms in the evening, then a chance of showers after midnight. Monday, west winds 10 to 15 knots with gusts up to 25 knots. Waves 1 to 2 feet. Monday night, northwest winds 5 to 10 knots with gusts up to 15 knots, diminishing to 5 knots after midnight. Waves around 1 foot, diminishing to 1 foot or less and light chop after midnight. Tuesday, northwest winds 5 knots, becoming southwest in the afternoon. Waves 1 foot or less and light chop. Tuesday night, southwest winds 5 to 10 knots. Gusts up to 15 knots after midnight. Waves around 1 foot. Wednesday, northwest winds 5 to 10 knots, becoming north in the afternoon. Gusts up to 20 knots. Waves around 1 foot. Wednesday night, north winds 5 to 10 knots with gusts up to 20 knots. Waves around 1 foot. Winds and waves higher in and near thunderstorms. At 10 p.m. Central Daylight Time, or 0300 UTC, the center of Hurricane Isaias was located near latitude 30.8 north, longitude 86.5 west. Isaias is moving toward the north near 20 miles per hour 31 kilometers/h, and this general motion is expected to continue through Saturday. A motion toward the north-northeast or northeast is forecast on Sunday. On the forecast track, Isaias is expected to move across Alabama and into the Tennessee Valley Saturday and Sunday. Maximum sustained winds have decreased to near 90 miles per hour 150 kilometers/h with higher gusts. Continued weakening is expected, but Isaias is expected to continue producing gusty winds well in wind through Saturday even after it becomes post-tropical. Hurricane force winds extend outward up to 35 miles 55 kilometers from the center and tropical storm force winds extend outward up to 160 miles 260 kilometers. The estimated minimum central pressure is 982 millibars 29.00 inches. Air quality forecast.
The forecast Saturday for Hampton Roads is code level green, which is good, and means air quality is satisfactory and poses little or no risk. Primary pollutant will be particulate matter. The current time is 4:17 a.m. Eastern Daylight Time. The beach forecast. Today, rip current risk South Assateague and Chincoteague beaches. Low. Surf heights. 2 to 4 feet. Water temperature upper 60s. Weather. Mostly cloudy. Beach temperatures. In the upper 60s. Beach winds. East winds 10 to 15 miles per hour. Tides. Watch a brig, high 8:45 a.m. Low at 2:57 p.m. Sunday, rip current risk South Assateague and Chincoteague beaches. High surf heights. 3 to 7 feet. Weather. Cloudy. Showers. Beach temperatures. In the lower 70s. Beach winds. Windy. Southeast winds 25 to 30 miles per hour. Tides. Watch a brig, high at 9:30 a.m. Low at 3:42 p.m. The beach forecast. Today, rip current risk Virginia Beach and Sandbridge beaches. Moderate. Surf heights. 2 to 4 feet. Water temperature lower 70s. Weather. Mostly cloudy. Beach temperatures. In the lower 70s. Beach winds. East winds 15 to 20 miles per hour. Tides, Virginia Beach, high at 8:07 a.m. Low at 2:26 p.m. Sunday, rip current risk Virginia Beach and Sandbridge beaches. High surf heights. 3 to 7 feet. Weather. Cloudy. Showers and a slight chance of thunderstorms. Beach temperatures. In the upper 70s. Beach winds. Breezy. Southeast winds 20 to 25 miles per hour. Tides, Virginia Beach, high at 8:45 a.m. Low at 3:05 p.m. The beach forecast. Today, rip current risk Outer Banks beaches of Kerala and Karova. Moderate. Surf heights. 2 to 4 feet. Water temperature lower 70s. Weather. Cloudy. A slight chance of rain. Beach temperatures. In the lower 70s. Beach winds. East winds 15 to 20 miles per hour. Tides. Duck. High at 7:52 a.m. Low at 2:10 p.m. Sunday, rip current risk Outer Banks beaches of Kerala and Karova. High surf heights. 4 to 7 feet. Weather. Cloudy. Showers and a chance of thunderstorms. Beach temperatures. In the upper 70s. Beach winds. Breezy. Southeast winds 20 to 25 miles per hour. Tides. Duck. High at 8:30 a.m. Low at 2:49 p.m. The Norfolk, Virginia climate summary for yesterday, October 9, 2026. Yesterday's high temperature was 78 degrees and the low 65 degrees. No precipitation fell yesterday, which leaves the monthly total at 0.69 inches. This is 0.52 inches below the normal amount of 1.21 inches for October. The total precipitation for the year still stands at 29.69 inches, which is 10.46 inches below normal. There were no heating degree days yesterday. This leaves the monthly total at 10. The yearly total since July 1st is 12. There were 7 cooling degree days yesterday. This brings the monthly total to 53. The yearly total since January 1st is 2,073. The normal high temperature for today is 74 degrees, and the normal low is 58. The record high for today is 92, which occurred in 1939, and the record low is 39, which occurred in 1978. Sunrise today is at 7:08 a.m. and sunset is at 6:35 p.m. The Tropical Weather Outlook. For the North Atlantic, Caribbean Sea and the Gulf of America, active systems, the National Hurricane Center is issuing advisories on Hurricane Isaias, located inland over southern Alabama. Tropical cyclone formation is not expected during the next 7 days. Offshore waters forecast Baltimore Canyon to Cape Charles Light, to 100 nautical miles. Gale warning, tonight, east to northeast winds 5 to 15 knots, becoming east 10 to 20 knots. Seas 3 to 4 feet. Saturday, east winds 20 to 30 knots. Seas 4 to 7 feet. Chance of rain.
Saturday night, east winds 20 to 30 knots. Seas 6 to 11 feet. Chance of rain. Isolated thunderstorms. Sunday, south to southeast winds 30 to 40 knots. Seas 7 to 13 feet. Showers and scattered thunderstorms. Sunday night, south winds 20 to 30 knots, becoming southwest. Seas 6 to 11 feet. Monday, west winds 20 to 30 knots, becoming west to northwest 25 to 35 knots. Seas 7 to 11 feet. Monday night, north to northwest winds 20 to 30 knots. Seas 6 to 11 feet. Tuesday, north to northwest winds 10 to 15 knots. Seas 4 to 8 feet. Tuesday night, west to northwest winds 10 to 15 knots, becoming west 10 to 20 knots. Seas 3 to 6 feet. Wednesday, west winds 10 to 15 knots, becoming northwest 10 to 20 knots. Seas 4 to 7 feet. Wednesday night, north to northwest winds 10 to 20 knots. Seas 5 to 8 feet. Hazardous weather information. Now here is the hazardous weather outlook for northeast North Carolina, central Virginia, east central Virginia, eastern Virginia, north central Virginia, south central Virginia, and southeast Virginia. Today and tonight. Rain from the remnants of Hurricane Isaias moves into the area late tonight into Sunday. Most areas should see rainfall totals of 1 to 2 inches, however, localized totals up to 2 to 4 inches or higher are possible with the greatest chance across far southeast Virginia and northeast North Carolina. Therefore, localized flash flooding is possible. And now the extended outlook for the period Sunday through Friday. There is a slight risk for tornadoes and strong winds across the area Sunday with the best chance across southern portions of the area. Spotter activation may be needed. The key weather messages for the next 7 days. Rain chances increase tonight into Sunday as the remnants of Hurricane Isaias move farther inland. There is a slight risk level 2/4 severe weather Sunday. A brief warm-up is expected early next week with cooler temperatures later in the week. Nuisance to minor tidal flooding is expected with a high tide cycle Sunday for portions of Hampton Roads, the western shore of the Chesapeake Bay, and the lower Maryland eastern shore. Now the official National Weather Service forecast. Rest of tonight, mostly cloudy. Lows in the mid-60s. East winds 5 to 10 miles per hour. Saturday, cloudy. Highs in the lower 70s. East winds 10 to 15 miles per hour with gusts up to 25 miles per hour. Saturday night, cloudy. Showers with a slight chance of thunderstorms after midnight. Windy with lows in the upper 60s. East winds 10 to 15 miles per hour with gusts up to 25 miles per hour, increasing to 15 to 25 miles per hour with gusts up to 35 miles per hour after midnight. Chance of rain 80%. Sunday, showers with a slight chance of thunderstorms. Windy with highs in the mid-70s. East winds 15 to 25 miles per hour, becoming southeast 15 to 20 miles per hour in the afternoon. Gusts up to 35 miles per hour. Chance of rain near 100%. Sunday night, cloudy with showers likely with a chance of thunderstorms in the evening, then partly cloudy with a chance of showers with a slight chance of thunderstorms after midnight. Lows in the upper 60s. Southwest winds 10 to 15 miles per hour. Chance of rain 70%. Columbus Day, partly sunny. Highs in the mid-70s. Monday night, partly cloudy. Lows in the mid-60s. Tuesday, mostly sunny. Highs in the upper 70s. Tuesday night, mostly clear. Lows in the mid-60s. Wednesday, mostly sunny. Highs in the lower 70s. Wednesday night, mostly clear. Lows around 60. Thursday, mostly sunny. Highs in the upper 60s. Thursday night, partly cloudy. Lows around 60. Friday, partly sunny. Highs in the lower 70s. Here are the marine and buoy reports for 4 a.m. across the lower Chesapeake Bay and coastal waters. All wave and swell heights are in feet. Wave and swell periods are in seconds. Potomac River buoy, air temperature was 67. The wind was east at 8 knots. Cove Point, air temperature was 64. The wind was northwest at 2 knots. Piney Point, winds were east, 1 knot. Bishop's Head, air temperature was 65. The wind was east at 5 knots. Lewisetta, air temperature was 62. Water temperature 69.
Stingray Point Buoy, air temperature was 66. Rappahannock Light, winds were east, 7 knots. Yorktown Coast Guard Station, air temperature was 69. Water temperature 71. The wind was east at 4 knots. Crypto Peak, water temperature 69. The wind was east at 4 knots. Dominion Terminal Newport News, air temperature was 69. The wind was north at 2 knots. South Craney Island, air temperature was 69. The wind was northeast at 6 knots. Cape Henry, air temperature was 69. The wind was east at 10 knots. Brandywine Chill Lake, Delaware, winds were northeast, 7 knots. Air temperature 65. Fenwick Island Buoy, winds were east, 2 knots. Air temperature 66. Buoy off Virginia Beach 64 nautical miles. Wave heights 3. Wave period 7. Buoy just east of Cape Henry. Water temperature 70. Wave heights 2. Wave period 8. Duck Cove here, air temperature was 72. The wind was northeast at 13 knots. Diamond Shoals Buoy, winds were east, 16 knots. Water temperature 82. Air temperature 79. Marine forecast, Fenwick Island, Delaware to Carrick Beach Light, North Carolina out 20 nautical miles, including the Virginia portion of Chesapeake Bay and Carrick Sound. Synopsis for Fenwick Island, Delaware to Carrick Beach Light, North Carolina out 60 nautical miles, including Virginia portion of the Chesapeake Bay, Carrick Sound and portions of the James, York, and Rappahannock Rivers. The remnant low from Tropical Cyclone Isaias will track well west of the area today, gradually weakening as it gets closer to the region on Sunday. Expect a period of strong east to southeast winds tonight into Sunday, before winds gradually diminish and become southerly late Sunday and Sunday night. Winds become west to northwest early next week behind a cold front. Marine forecast, Chesapeake Bay from New Point Comfort to Little Creek, Virginia. Small craft advisory in effect from this afternoon through Sunday evening. Today, east winds 5 to 10 knots, increasing to 15 to 20 knots. Waves 2 to 3 feet. Tonight, east winds 15 to 20 knots, increasing to 20 to 25 knots after midnight. Gusts up to 30 knots. Waves 3 to 4 feet, occasionally to 5 feet. A chance of rain late in the evening. Showers after midnight. Sunday, southeast winds 20 to 25 knots with gusts up to 35 knots. Waves 4 to 5 feet, occasionally to 6 feet. Showers. Sunday night, southwest winds 15 to 20 knots with gusts up to 25 knots. Waves 3 to 4 feet, occasionally to 5 feet. Showers likely with a chance of thunderstorms in the evening, then a chance of showers after midnight. Monday, northwest winds 15 to 20 knots with gusts up to 25 knots. Waves 2 to 3 feet. Monday night, northwest winds 10 to 15 knots, diminishing to 5 to 10 knots after midnight. Waves 1 to 2 feet. Tuesday, west winds 5 to 10 knots, becoming south in the afternoon. Waves 1 foot. Tuesday night, south winds 5 to 10 knots, becoming southwest 10 to 15 knots after midnight. Waves 1 to 2 feet. Wednesday, north winds 10 to 15 knots with gusts up to 20 knots. Waves 2 to 3 feet. Wednesday night, north winds 10 to 15 knots with gusts up to 20 knots. Waves 2 to 3 feet. Winds and waves higher in and near thunderstorms. Marine forecast, Chesapeake Bay from Little Creek, Virginia to Cape Henry, Virginia, including the Chesapeake Bay Bridge Tunnel. Small craft advisory in effect from this afternoon through late tonight. Gale warning in effect from late tonight through Sunday afternoon. Today, east winds 10 to 15 knots with gusts up to 20 knots, increasing to 15 to 20 knots with gusts up to 25 knots late. Waves 2 to 3 feet. Wave detail, east 3 feet at 4 seconds and southeast 1 foot at 8 seconds. Tonight, east winds 15 to 20 knots, increasing to 20 to 25 knots late. Gusts up to 30 knots. Waves 4 to 5 feet, occasionally to 6 feet. Wave detail, east 5 feet at 5 seconds. A chance of rain late in the evening. Showers after midnight. Sunday, southeast winds 20 to 25 knots with gusts up to 35 knots. Waves 5 to 6 feet, occasionally to 8 feet. Wave detail, southeast 6 feet at 7 seconds. Showers. Sunday night,
southwest winds 15 to 20 knots with gusts up to 25 knots. Waves 4 to 5 feet, occasionally to 6 feet. Wave detail, southeast 5 feet at 8 seconds and southwest 2 feet at 2 seconds. Showers likely with a chance of thunderstorms in the evening, then a chance of showers after midnight. Monday, west winds 15 to 20 knots with gusts up to 25 knots. Waves 3 to 4 feet, occasionally to 5 feet. Wave detail, west 3 feet at 4 seconds and southeast 3 feet at 8 seconds. Monday night, northwest winds 10 to 15 knots, diminishing to 5 to 10 knots after midnight. Waves 2 to 3 feet. Wave detail, northwest 2 feet at 4 seconds and southeast 2 feet at 8 seconds. Tuesday, west winds 5 to 10 knots, becoming southwest in the afternoon. Waves 2 to 3 feet. Wave detail, northwest 2 feet at 4 seconds and southeast 2 feet at 8 seconds. Tuesday, west winds 5 to 10 knots, becoming southwest in the afternoon. Waves 1 to 2 feet. Tuesday night, south winds 5 to 10 knots, becoming southwest 10 to 15 knots after midnight. Waves around 2 feet. Wednesday, northwest winds 10 to 15 knots with gusts up to 20 knots. Waves around 3 feet. Wednesday night, north winds 10 to 15 knots with gusts up to 20 knots. Waves around 3 feet. Winds and waves higher in and near thunderstorms. Marine forecast, Kuril Sound. Small craft advisory in effect from this afternoon through Sunday afternoon. Today, east winds 10 to 15 knots, increasing to 15 to 20 knots late. Gusts up to 25 knots. Waves 1 to 2 feet, increasing to 2 to 3 feet late. A slight chance of rain late this morning and afternoon. Tonight, east winds 15 to 20 knots, increasing to 20 to 25 knots after midnight. Gusts up to 30 knots. Waves 2 to 4 feet. A chance of rain late in the evening. Showers after midnight. Sunday, southeast winds 20 to 25 knots, becoming south 15 to 20 knots in the afternoon. Gusts up to 30 knots. Waves 2 to 4 feet, diminishing to 2 to 3 feet in the afternoon. Showers in the morning, then showers with a chance of thunderstorms in the afternoon. Sunday night, south winds 15 to 20 knots, becoming southwest 10 to 15 knots after midnight. Gusts up to 25 knots. Waves 2 to 3 feet, diminishing to 1 to 2 feet after midnight. Showers likely with a chance of thunderstorms in the evening, then a chance of showers after midnight. Monday, west winds 10 to 15 knots with gusts up to 25 knots. Waves 1 to 2 feet. Monday night, northwest winds 5 to 10 knots with gusts up to 15 knots, diminishing to 5 knots after midnight. Waves around 1 foot, diminishing to 1 foot or less and light chop after midnight. Tuesday, northwest winds 5 knots, becoming southwest in the afternoon. Waves 1 foot or less and light chop. Tuesday night, southwest winds 5 to 10 knots. Gusts up to 15 knots after midnight. Waves around 1 foot. Wednesday, northwest winds 5 to 10 knots, becoming north in the afternoon. Gusts up to 20 knots. Waves around 1 foot. Wednesday night, north winds 5 to 10 knots with gusts up to 20 knots. Waves around 1 foot. Winds and waves higher in and near thunderstorms. This is NOAA's National Weather Service All Hazards Weather Radio, KHP 37, broadcasting from Wakefield, Virginia, transmitting from Driver, Virginia on a frequency of 162.550 MHz. The following information is for Hampton Roads in northeast North Carolina, the southern part of the Chesapeake Bay and adjacent coastal waters. At 10 p.m. Central Daylight Time, or 0300 UTC, the center of Hurricane Isaias was located near latitude 30.8 north, latitude 86.5 west. Isaias is moving toward the north near 20 miles per hour 31 kilometers/h, and this general motion is expected to continue through Saturday. A motion toward the north-northeast or northeast is forecast on Sunday. On the forecast track, Isaias is expected to move across Alabama and into the Tennessee Valley Saturday and Sunday. Maximum sustained winds have decreased to near 90 miles per hour 150 kilometers/h with higher gusts. Continued weakening is expected, but Isaias is expected to continue producing gusty winds well inland through Saturday even after it becomes post-tropical.
Hurricane force winds extend outward up to 35 miles 55 kilometers from the center, and tropical storm force winds extend outward up to 160 miles 260 kilometers. The estimated minimum central pressure is 982 millibars 29.00 inches. Air quality forecast. The forecast

High surf heights, 3 to 7 feet. Weather, cloudy. Showers. Beach temperatures, in the lower 70s. Beach winds, windy. Southeast winds 25 to 30 miles per hour. Tides, watch a creek, high at 9:30 a.m. Low at 3:42 p.m. The beach forecast. Today, rip current risk Virginia Beach and Sandbridge beaches. Moderate. Surf heights, 2 to 4 feet. Water temperature lower 70s. Weather, mostly cloudy. Beach temperatures, in the lower 70s. Beach winds, east winds 15 to 20 miles per hour. Tides, Virginia Beach, high at 8:07 a.m. Low at 2:26 p.m. Sunday, rip current risk Virginia Beach and Sandbridge beaches. High surf heights, 3 to 7 feet. Weather, cloudy. Showers and a slight chance of thunderstorms. Beach temperatures, in the upper 70s. Beach winds, breezy. Southeast winds 20 to 25 miles per hour. Tides, Virginia Beach, high at 8:45 a.m. Low at 3:05 p.m. The beach forecast. Today, rip current risk Outer Banks beaches of Kerala and Corova. Moderate. Surf heights, 2 to 4 feet. Water temperature lower 70s. Weather, cloudy. A slight chance of rain. Beach temperatures, in the lower 70s. Beach winds, east winds 15 to 20 miles per hour. Tides, duck, high at 7:52 a.m. Low at 2:10 p.m. Sunday, rip current risk Outer Banks beaches of Kerala and Corova. High surf heights, 4 to 7 feet. Weather, cloudy. Showers and a chance of thunderstorms. Beach temperatures, in the upper 70s. Beach winds, breezy. Southeast winds 20 to 25 miles per hour. Tides, duck, high at 8:30 a.m. Low at 2:49 p.m. The Norfolk, Virginia climate summary for yesterday, October 9, 2026. Yesterday's high temperature was 78 degrees and the low 65 degrees. No precipitation fell yesterday, which leaves the monthly total at 0.69 inches. This is 0.52 inches below the normal amount of 1.21 inches for October. The total precipitation for the year still stands at 29.69 inches, which is 10.46 inches below normal. There were no heating degree days yesterday. This leaves the monthly total at 10. The yearly total since July 1st is 12. There were 7 cooling degree days yesterday. This brings the monthly total to 53. The yearly total since January 1st is 2,073. The normal high temperature for today is 74 degrees, and the normal low is 58. The record high for today is 92, which occurred in 1939, and the record low is 39, which occurred in 1978. Sunrise today is at 7:08 a.m. and sunset is at 6:35 p.m. The Tropical Weather Outlook. For the North Atlantic, Caribbean Sea and the Gulf of America, active systems, the National Hurricane Center is issuing advisories on Hurricane Isaias, located inland over southern Alabama. Tropical cyclone formation is not expected during the next 7 days. Offshore waters forecast Baltimore Canyon to Cape Charles Light, to 100 nautical miles. Gale warning, today, east winds 20 to 30 knots. Seas 4 to 7 feet. Chance of rain. Tonight, east winds 20 to 30 knots, increasing to 25 to 35 knots. Seas 7 to 12 feet. Chance of rain, then numerous showers and isolated thunderstorms. Sunday, southeast winds 25 to 35 knots, becoming south. Seas 8 to 14 feet. Widespread showers and chance of thunderstorms. Sunday night, south to southwest winds 20 to 30 knots. Seas 7 to 12 feet. Numerous showers and scattered thunderstorms. Monday, west to southwest winds 20 to 30 knots. Seas 7 to 12 feet. Monday night, northwest winds 20 to 30 knots, becoming north 15 to 25 knots. Seas 7 to 12 feet. Tuesday, north winds 15 to 25 knots, diminishing to 5 to 15 knots. Seas 5 to 9 feet. Tuesday night, variable winds 5 to 15 knots, becoming southwest 10 to 20 knots.

3 to 6 feet. Wednesday, west to southwest winds 10 to 20 knots. Seas 3 to 6 feet. Wednesday night, west winds 10 to 20 knots. Seas 3 to 6 feet. Hazardous weather information. Now here is the hazardous weather outlook for Northeast North Carolina, Central Virginia, East Central Virginia, Eastern Virginia, North Central Virginia, South Central Virginia, and Southeast Virginia. Today and tonight. Rain from the remnants of Hurricane Isaias moves into the area late tonight into Sunday. Most areas should see rainfall totals of 1 to 2 inches, however, localized totals up to 2 to 4 inches or higher are possible with the greatest chance across far southeast Virginia and northeast North Carolina. Therefore, localized flash flooding is possible. And now the extended outlook for the period Sunday through Friday. There is a slight risk for tornadoes and strong winds across the area Sunday with the best chance across southern portions of the area. Spotter activation may be needed. The key weather messages for the next 7 days. Rain chances increase tonight into Sunday as the remnants of Hurricane Isaias move farther inland. There is a slight risk level 2/4 severe weather Sunday. A brief warm-up is expected early next week with cooler temperatures later in the week. Nuisance to minor tidal flooding is expected with a high tide cycle Sunday for portions of Hampton Roads, the western shore of the Chesapeake Bay and the lower Maryland eastern shore. Now the official National Weather Service forecast. Rest of tonight, mostly cloudy. Lows in the mid-60s. East winds 5 to 10 miles per hour. Saturday, cloudy. Highs in the lower 70s. East winds 10 to 15 miles per hour with gusts up to 25 miles per hour. Saturday night, cloudy. Showers with a slight chance of thunderstorms after midnight. Windy with lows in the upper 60s. East winds 10 to 15 miles per hour with gusts up to 25 miles per hour, increasing to 15 to 25 miles per hour with gusts up to 35 miles per hour after midnight. Chance of rain 80%. Sunday, showers with a slight chance of thunderstorms. Windy with highs in the mid-70s. East winds 15 to 25 miles per hour, becoming southeast 15 to 20 miles per hour in the afternoon. Gusts up to 35 miles per hour. Chance of rain near 100%. Sunday night, cloudy with showers likely with a chance of thunderstorms in the evening, then partly cloudy with a chance of showers with a slight chance of thunderstorms after midnight. Lows in the upper 60s. Southwest winds 10 to 15 miles per hour. Chance of rain 70%. Columbus Day, partly sunny. Highs in the mid-70s. Monday night, partly cloudy. Lows in the mid-60s. Tuesday, mostly sunny. Highs in the upper 70s. Tuesday night, mostly clear. Lows in the mid-60s. Wednesday, mostly sunny. Highs in the lower 70s. Wednesday night, mostly clear. Lows around 60. Thursday, mostly sunny. Highs in the upper 60s. Thursday night, partly cloudy. Lows around 60. Friday, partly sunny. Highs in the lower 70s. Here are the marine and buoy reports for 4 a.m. across the lower Chesapeake Bay and coastal waters. All wave and swell heights are in feet. Wave and swell periods are in seconds. Potomac River buoy, air temperature was 67. The wind was east at 8 knots. Cove Point, air temperature was 64. The wind was northwest at 2 knots. Piney Point, winds were east, 1 knot. Bishop's Head, air temperature was 65. The wind was east at 5 knots. Lewisetta, air temperature was 62. Water temperature 69. Stingray Point buoy, air temperature was 66. Rappahannock Light, winds were east, 7 knots. Yorktown Coast Guard Station, air temperature was 69. Water temperature 71. The wind was east at 4 knots. Crypto Peak, water temperature 69. The wind was east at 4 knots. Dominion Terminal Newport News, air temperature was 69. The wind was north at 2 knots. South Craney Island, air temperature was 69. The wind was northeast at 6 knots. Cape Henry, air temperature was 69. The wind was east at 10 knots. Brandywine Chill Lake, Delaware, winds were northeast, 7 knots. Air temperature 65. Fenwick Island buoy, winds were east, 2 knots. Air temperature 66. Buoy off Virginia Beach 64 nautical miles.
Wave heights 3. Wave period 7. Buoy just east of Cape Henry. Water temperature 70. Wave heights 2. Wave period 8. Duck Cove here, air temperature was 72. The wind was northeast at 13 knots. Diamond Shoals buoy, winds were east, 16 knots. Water temperature 82. Air temperature 79. Marine forecast, Fenwick Island, Delaware to Carrick Beach Light, North Carolina out 20 nautical miles, including the Virginia portion of Chesapeake Bay and Carrick Sound. Synopsis for Fenwick Island, Delaware to Carrick Beach Light, North Carolina out 60 nautical miles, including Virginia portion of the Chesapeake Bay, Carrick Sound and portions of the James, York, and Rappahannock Rivers. The remnant low from Tropical Cyclone Isaias will track well west of the area today, gradually weakening as it gets closer to the region on Sunday. Expect a period of strong east to southeast winds tonight into Sunday, before winds gradually diminish and become southerly late Sunday and Sunday night. Winds become west and northwest early next week behind a cold front. Marine forecast, Chesapeake Bay from New Point Comfort to Little Creek, Virginia. Small craft advisory in effect from this afternoon through Sunday evening. Today, east winds 5 to 10 knots, increasing to 15 to 20 knots. Waves 2 to 3 feet. Tonight, east winds 15 to 20 knots, increasing to 20 to 25 knots after midnight. Gusts up to 30 knots. Waves 3 to 4 feet, occasionally to 5 feet. A chance of rain late in the evening. Showers after midnight. Sunday, southeast winds 20 to 25 knots with gusts up to 35 knots. Waves 4 to 5 feet, occasionally to 6 feet. Showers. Sunday night, southwest winds 15 to 20 knots with gusts up to 25 knots. Waves 3 to 4 feet, occasionally to 5 feet. Showers likely with a chance of thunderstorms in the evening, then a chance of showers after midnight. Monday, northwest winds 15 to 20 knots with gusts up to 25 knots. Waves 2 to 3 feet. Monday night, northwest winds 10 to 15 knots, diminishing to 5 to 10 knots after midnight. Waves 1 to 2 feet. Tuesday, west winds 5 to 10 knots, becoming south in the afternoon. Waves 1 foot. Tuesday night, south winds 5 to 10 knots, becoming southwest 10 to 15 knots after midnight. Waves 1 to 2 feet. Wednesday, north winds 10 to 15 knots with gusts up to 20 knots. Waves 2 to 3 feet. Wednesday night, north winds 10 to 15 knots with gusts up to 20 knots. Waves 2 to 3 feet. Winds and waves higher and near thunderstorms. Marine forecast, Chesapeake Bay from Little Creek, Virginia to Cape Henry, Virginia, including the Chesapeake Bay Bridge Tunnel. Small craft advisory in effect from this afternoon through late tonight. Gale warning in effect from late tonight through Sunday afternoon. Today, east winds 10 to 15 knots with gusts up to 20 knots, increasing to 15 to 20 knots with gusts up to 25 knots late. Waves 2 to 3 feet. Wave detail, east 3 feet at 4 seconds and southeast 1 foot at 8 seconds. Tonight, east winds 15 to 20 knots, increasing to 20 to 25 knots late. Gusts up to 30 knots. Waves 4 to 5 feet, occasionally to 6 feet. Wave detail, east 5 feet at 5 seconds. A chance of rain late in the evening. Showers after midnight. Sunday, southeast winds 20 to 25 knots with gusts up to 35 knots. Waves 5 to 6 feet, occasionally to 8 feet. Wave detail, southeast 6 feet at 7 seconds. Showers. Sunday night, southwest winds 15 to 20 knots with gusts up to 25 knots. Waves 4 to 5 feet, occasionally to 6 feet. Wave detail, southeast 5 feet at 8 seconds and southwest 2 feet at 2 seconds. Showers likely with a chance of thunderstorms in the evening, then a chance of showers after midnight. Monday, west winds 15 to 20 knots with gusts up to 25 knots. Waves 3 to 4 feet, occasionally to 5 feet. Wave detail, west 3 feet at 4 seconds and southeast 3 feet at 8 seconds. Monday night, northwest winds 10 to 15 knots, diminishing to 5 to 10 knots after midnight. Waves 2 to 3 feet. Wave detail, northwest 2 feet at 4 seconds and southeast 2 feet at 8 seconds. Tuesday, west winds 5 to 10 knots, becoming southwest in the afternoon. Waves 1 to 2 feet. Tuesday night, south winds 5 to 10 knots,
becoming southwest 10 to 15 knots after midnight. Waves around 2 feet. Wednesday, northwest winds 10 to 15 knots with gusts up to 20 knots. Waves around 3 feet. Wednesday night, north winds 10 to 15 knots with gusts up to 20 knots. Waves around 3 feet. Winds and waves higher and near thunderstorms. Marine forecast, Kerbic Sound. Small craft advisory in effect from this afternoon through Sunday afternoon. Today, east winds 10 to 15 knots, increasing to 15 to 20 knots late. Gusts up to 25 knots. Waves 1 to 2 feet, increasing to 2 to 3 feet late. A slight chance of rain late this morning and afternoon. Tonight, east winds 15 to 20 knots, increasing to 20 to 25 knots after midnight. Gusts up to 30 knots. Waves 2 to 4 feet. A chance of rain late in the evening. Showers after midnight. Sunday, southeast winds 20 to 25 knots, becoming south 15 to 20 knots in the afternoon. Gusts up to 30 knots. Waves 2 to 4 feet, diminishing to 2 to 3 feet in the afternoon. Showers in the morning, then showers with a chance of thunderstorms in the afternoon. Sunday night, south winds 15 to 20 knots, becoming southwest 10 to 15 knots after midnight. Gusts up to 25 knots. Waves 2 to 3 feet, diminishing to 1 to 2 feet after midnight. Showers likely with a chance of thunderstorms in the evening, then a chance of showers after midnight. Monday, west winds 10 to 15 knots with gusts up to 25 knots. Waves 1 to 2 feet. Monday night, northwest winds 5 to 10 knots with gusts up to 15 knots, diminishing to 5 knots after midnight. Waves around 1 foot, diminishing to 1 foot or less and light chop after midnight. Tuesday, northwest winds 5 knots, becoming southwest in the afternoon. Waves 1 foot or less and light chop. Tuesday night, southwest winds 5 to 10 knots. Gusts up to 15 knots after midnight. Waves around 1 foot. Wednesday, northwest winds 5 to 10 knots, becoming north in the afternoon. Gusts up to 20 knots. Waves around 1 foot. Wednesday night, north winds 5 to 10 knots with gusts up to 20 knots. Waves around 1 foot. Winds and waves higher and near thunderstorms. Air quality forecast. The forecast Saturday for Hampton Roads is code level green, which is good, and means air quality is satisfactory and poses little or no risk. Primary pollutant will be particulate matter. The current time is 4:56 a.m. Eastern Daylight Time. The beach forecast. Today, rip current risk South Assateague and Chincoteague beaches. Low. Surf heights. 2 to 4 feet. Water temperature upper 60s. Weather. Mostly cloudy. Beach temperatures. In the upper 60s. Beach winds. East winds 10 to 15 miles per hour. Tides, Wachapreek, high at 8:45 a.m. Low at 2:57 p.m. Sunday, rip current risk South Assateague and Chincoteague beaches. High surf heights. 3 to 7 feet. Weather. Cloudy. Showers. Beach temperatures. In the lower 70s. Beach winds. Windy. Southeast winds 25 to 30 miles per hour. Tides, Wachapreek, high at 9:30 a.m. Low at 3:42 p.m. The beach forecast. Today, rip current risk Virginia Beach and Sandbridge beaches. Moderate. Surf heights. 2 to 4 feet. Water temperature lower 70s. Weather. Mostly cloudy. Beach temperatures. In the lower 70s. Beach winds. East winds 15 to 20 miles per hour. Tides, Virginia Beach, high at 8:07 a.m. Low at 2:26 p.m. Sunday, rip current risk Virginia Beach and Sandbridge beaches. High surf heights. 3 to 7 feet. Weather. Cloudy. Showers and a slight chance of thunderstorms. Beach temperatures. In the upper 70s. Beach winds. Breezy. Southeast winds 20 to 25 miles per hour. Tides, Virginia Beach, high at 8:45 a.m. Low at 3:05 p.m. The beach forecast. Today, rip current risk Outer Banks beaches of Kerala and Corova. Moderate. Surf heights.
2 to 4 feet. Water temperature lower 70s. Weather: cloudy. A slight chance of rain. Beach temperatures: in the lower 70s. Beach winds: east winds 15 to 20 miles per hour. Tides: duck, high at 7:52 a.m. Low at 2:10 p.m. Sunday: rip current risk Outer Banks beaches of Kerala and Karova. High surf heights: 4 to 7 feet. Weather: cloudy. Showers and a chance of thunderstorms. Beach temperatures: in the upper 70s. Beach winds: breezy. Southeast winds 20 to 25 miles per hour. Tides: duck, high at 8:30 a.m. Low at 2:49 p.m. The Norfolk, Virginia climate summary for yesterday, October 9, 2026. Yesterday's high temperature was 78 degrees and the low 65 degrees. No precipitation fell yesterday, which leaves the monthly total at 0.69 inches. This is 0.52 inches below the normal amount of 1.21 inches for October. The total precipitation for the year still stands at 29.69 inches, which is 10.46 inches below normal. There were no heating degree days yesterday. This leaves the monthly total at 10. The yearly total since July 1st is 12. There were 7 cooling degree days yesterday. This brings the monthly total to 53. The yearly total since January 1st is 2,073. The normal high temperature for today is 74 degrees, and the normal low is 58. The record high for today is 92, which occurred in 1939, and the record low is 39, which occurred in 1978. Sunrise today is at 7:08 a.m. and sunset is at 6:35 p.m. The Tropical Weather Outlook. For the North Atlantic, Caribbean Sea, and the Gulf of America, active systems, the National Hurricane Center is issuing advisories on Hurricane Isaias, located inland over southern Alabama. Tropical cyclone formation is not expected during the next 7 days. Offshore waters forecast Baltimore Canyon to Cape Charles Light to 100 nautical miles. Gale warning: today, east winds 20 to 30 knots. Seas 4 to 7 feet. Chance of rain: tonight, east winds 20 to 30 knots, increasing to 25 to 35 knots. Seas 7 to 12 feet. Chance of rain, then numerous showers and isolated thunderstorms. Sunday, southeast winds 25 to 35 knots, becoming south. Seas 8 to 14 feet. Widespread showers and chance of thunderstorms. Sunday night, south to southwest winds 20 to 30 knots. Seas 7 to 12 feet. Numerous showers and scattered thunderstorms. Monday, west to southwest winds 20 to 30 knots. Seas 7 to 12 feet. Monday night, northwest winds 20 to 30 knots, becoming north 15 to 25 knots. Seas 7 to 12 feet. Tuesday, north winds 15 to 25 knots, diminishing to 5 to 15 knots. Seas 5 to 9 feet. Tuesday night, variable winds 5 to 15 knots, becoming southwest 10 to 20 knots. Seas 3 to 6 feet. Wednesday, west to southwest winds 10 to 20 knots. Seas 3 to 6 feet. Wednesday night, west winds 10 to 20 knots. Seas 3 to 6 feet. Hazardous weather information. Now here is the hazardous weather outlook for Northeast North Carolina, Central Virginia, East Central Virginia, Eastern Virginia, North Central Virginia, South Central Virginia, and Southeast Virginia. Today and tonight: rain from the remnants of Hurricane Isaias moves into the area late tonight into Sunday. Most areas should see rainfall totals of 1 to 2 inches, however, localized totals up to 2 to 4 inches or higher are possible, with the greatest chance across far Southeast Virginia and Northeast North Carolina. Therefore, localized flash flooding is possible. And now the extended outlook for the period Sunday through Friday. There is a slight risk for tornadoes and strong winds across the area Sunday, with the best chance across southern portions of the area. Spotter activation may be needed. The key weather messages for the next 7 days: rain chances increase tonight into Sunday as the remnants of Hurricane Isaias move farther inland. There is a slight risk level 2/4 severe weather Sunday. A brief warm-up is expected early next week, with cooler temperatures later in the week. Nuisance to minor tidal flooding is expected with a high tide cycle Sunday for portions of Hampton Roads, the western shore of the Chesapeake Bay, and the lower Maryland eastern shore.
Now the official National Weather Service forecast. Today, cloudy. Highs in the lower 70s. East winds 10 to 15 miles per hour with gusts up to 25 miles per hour. Tonight, rain likely in the evening, then showers after midnight. Breezy with lows in the upper 60s. East winds 15 to 20 miles per hour with gusts up to 30 miles per hour. Chance of rain 90%. Sunday, showers in the morning, then showers likely with a chance of thunderstorms in the afternoon. Windy with highs in the upper 70s. Southeast winds 15 to 25 miles per hour with gusts up to 35 miles per hour. Chance of rain 90%. Sunday night, mostly cloudy with showers likely with a chance of thunderstorms in the evening, then partly cloudy with a chance of showers after midnight. Lows in the mid-60s. Southwest winds 10 to 15 miles per hour. Chance of rain 60%. Columbus Day, partly sunny. Highs in the mid-70s. West winds 10 to 15 miles per hour, becoming northwest in the afternoon. Gusts up to 25 miles per hour. Monday night, partly cloudy in the evening, then clearing. Lows in the lower 60s. Tuesday, sunny. Highs around 80. Tuesday night, clear. Lows in the mid-60s. Wednesday, mostly sunny. Highs in the mid-70s. Wednesday night, mostly clear. Lows around 60. Thursday, mostly sunny. Highs around 70. Thursday night, partly cloudy. Lows around 60. Friday, partly sunny. Highs in the lower 70s. This is NOAA's National Weather Service All Hazards Weather Radio, KHP 37, broadcasting from Wakefield, Virginia, transmitting from Driver, Virginia on a frequency of 162.550 MHz. The following information is for Hampton Roads in northeast North Carolina, the southern part of the Chesapeake Bay and adjacent coastal waters. Here are the marine and buoy reports for 4 a.m. across the lower Chesapeake Bay and coastal waters. All wave and swell heights are in feet. Wave and swell periods are in seconds. Potomac River buoy, air temperature was 67. The wind was east at 8 knots. Cove Point, air temperature was 64. The wind was northwest at 2 knots. Piney Point, winds were east, 1 knot. Bishop's Head, air temperature was 65. The wind was east at 5 knots. Lewisetta, air temperature was 62. Water temperature 69. Stingray Point buoy, air temperature was 66. Rappahannock Light, winds were east, 7 knots. Yorktown Coast Guard Station, air temperature was 69. Water temperature 71. The wind was east at 4 knots. Crypto Peak, water temperature 69. The wind was east at 4 knots. Dominion Terminal Newport News, air temperature was 69. The wind was north at 2 knots. South Craney Island, air temperature was 69. The wind was northeast at 6 knots. Cape Henry, air temperature was 69. The wind was east at 10 knots. Brandywine Chilliwack, Delaware, winds were northeast, 7 knots. Air temperature 65. Fenwick Island buoy, winds were east, 2 knots. Air temperature 66. Buoy off Virginia Beach 64 nautical miles. Wave heights 3. Wave period 7. Buoy just east of Cape Henry. Water temperature 70. Wave heights 2. Wave period 8. Duck Cove Pier, air temperature was 72. The wind was northeast at 13 knots. Diamond Shoals buoy, winds were east, 16 knots. Water temperature 82. Air temperature 79. Marine forecast, Fenwick Island, Delaware to Currituck Beach Light, North Carolina out 20 nautical miles, including the Virginia portion of Chesapeake Bay and Currituck Sound. Synopsis for Fenwick Island, Delaware to Currituck Beach Light, North Carolina out 60 nautical miles, including Virginia portion of the Chesapeake Bay, Currituck Sound and portions of the James, York, and Rappahannock Rivers. The remnant low from Tropical Cyclone Isaias will track well west of the area today, gradually weakening as it gets closer to the region on Sunday. Expect a period of strong east to southeast winds tonight into Sunday, before winds gradually diminish and become southerly late Sunday and Sunday night. Winds become west and northwest early next week behind the cold front. Marine forecast, Chesapeake Bay from New Point Comfort to Little Creek, Virginia. Small craft advisory in effect from this afternoon through Sunday evening.
Today, east winds 5 to 10 knots, increasing to 15 to 20 knots. Waves 2 to 3 feet. Tonight, east winds 15 to 20 knots, increasing to 20 to 25 knots after midnight. Gusts up to 30 knots. Waves 3 to 4 feet, occasionally to 5 feet. A chance of rain late in the evening. Showers after midnight. Sunday, southeast winds 20 to 25 knots with gusts up to 35 knots. Waves 4 to 5 feet, occasionally to 6 feet. Showers. Sunday night, southwest winds 15 to 20 knots with gusts up to 25 knots. Waves 3 to 4 feet, occasionally to 5 feet. Showers likely with a chance of thunderstorms in the evening, then a chance of showers after midnight. Monday, northwest winds 15 to 20 knots with gusts up to 25 knots. Waves 2 to 3 feet. Monday night, northwest winds 10 to 15 knots, diminishing to 5 to 10 knots after midnight. Waves 1 to 2 feet. Tuesday, west winds 5 to 10 knots, becoming south in the afternoon. Waves 1 foot. Tuesday night, south winds 5 to 10 knots, becoming southwest 10 to 15 knots after midnight. Waves 1 to 2 feet. Wednesday, north winds 10 to 15 knots with gusts up to 20 knots. Waves 2 to 3 feet. Wednesday night, north winds 10 to 15 knots with gusts up to 20 knots. Waves 2 to 3 feet. Winds and waves higher in and near thunderstorms. Marine forecast, Chesapeake Bay from Little Creek, Virginia to Cape Henry, Virginia, including the Chesapeake Bay Bridge Tunnel. Small craft advisory in effect from this afternoon through late tonight. Gale warning in effect from late tonight through Sunday afternoon. Today, east winds 10 to 15 knots with gusts up to 20 knots, increasing to 15 to 20 knots with gusts up to 25 knots late. Waves 2 to 3 feet. Wave detail, east 3 feet at 4 seconds and southeast 1 foot at 8 seconds. Tonight, east winds 15 to 20 knots, increasing to 20 to 25 knots late. Gusts up to 30 knots. Waves 4 to 5 feet, occasionally to 6 feet. Wave detail, east 5 feet at 5 seconds. A chance of rain late in the evening. Showers after midnight. Sunday, southeast winds 20 to 25 knots with gusts up to 35 knots. Waves 5 to 6 feet, occasionally to 8 feet. Wave detail, southeast 6 feet at 7 seconds. Showers. Sunday night, southwest winds 15 to 20 knots with gusts up to 25 knots. Waves 4 to 5 feet, occasionally to 6 feet. Wave detail, southeast 5 feet at 8 seconds and southwest 2 feet at 2 seconds. Showers likely with a chance of thunderstorms in the evening, then a chance of showers after midnight. Monday, west winds 15 to 20 knots with gusts up to 25 knots. Waves 3 to 4 feet, occasionally to 5 feet. Wave detail, west 3 feet at 4 seconds and southeast 3 feet at 8 seconds. Monday night, northwest winds 10 to 15 knots, diminishing to 5 to 10 knots after midnight. Waves 2 to 3 feet. Wave detail, northwest 2 feet at 4 seconds and southeast 2 feet at 8 seconds. Tuesday, west winds 5 to 10 knots, becoming southwest in the afternoon. Waves 1 to 2 feet. Tuesday night, south winds 5 to 10 knots, becoming southwest 10 to 15 knots after midnight. Waves around 2 feet. Wednesday, northwest winds 10 to 15 knots with gusts up to 20 knots. Waves around 3 feet. Wednesday night, north winds 10 to 15 knots with gusts up to 20 knots. Waves around 3 feet. Winds and waves higher in and near thunderstorms. Marine forecast, Currituck Sound. Small craft advisory in effect from this afternoon through Sunday afternoon. Today, east winds 10 to 15 knots, increasing to 15 to 20 knots late. Gusts up to 25 knots. Waves 1 to 2 feet, increasing to 2 to 3 feet late. A slight chance of rain late this morning and afternoon. Tonight, east winds 15 to 20 knots, increasing to 20 to 25 knots after midnight. Gusts up to 30 knots. Waves 2 to 4 feet. A chance of rain late in the evening. Showers after midnight. Sunday, southeast winds 20 to 25 knots, becoming south 15 to 20 knots in the afternoon. Gusts up to 30 knots. Waves 2 to 4 feet, diminishing to 2 to 3 feet in the afternoon. Showers in the morning, then showers with a chance of thunderstorms in the afternoon.
Sunday night, south winds 15 to 20 knots, becoming southwest 10 to 15 knots after midnight. Gusts up to 25 knots. Waves 2 to 3 feet, diminishing to 1 to 2 feet after midnight. Showers likely with a chance of thunderstorms in the evening, then a chance of showers after midnight. Monday, west winds 10 to 15 knots with gusts up to 25 knots. Waves 1 to 2 feet. Monday night, northwest winds 5 to 10 knots with gusts up to 15 knots, diminishing to 5 knots after midnight. Waves around 1 foot, diminishing to 1 foot or less and light chop after midnight. Tuesday, northwest winds 5 knots, becoming southwest in the afternoon. Waves 1 foot or less and light chop. Tuesday night, southwest winds 5 to 10 knots. Gusts up to 15 knots after midnight. Waves around 1 foot. Wednesday, northwest winds 5 to 10 knots, becoming north in the afternoon. Gusts up to 20 knots. Waves around 1 foot. Wednesday night, north winds 5 to 10 knots with gusts up to 20 knots. Waves around 1 foot. Winds and waves higher and near thunderstorms. Air quality forecast. The forecast Saturday for Hampton Roads is code level green, which is good, and means air quality is satisfactory and poses little or no risk. Primary pollutant will be particulate matter. The current time is 5:14 a.m. Eastern Daylight Time. The beach forecast. Today, rip current risk South Assateague and Chincoteague beaches. Low. Surf heights. 2 to 4 feet. Water temperature upper 60s. Weather. Mostly cloudy. Beach temperatures. In the upper 60s. Beach winds. East winds 10 to 15 miles per hour. Tides, Wachabrig, height 8:45 a.m. Low at 2:57 p.m. Sunday, rip current risk South Assateague and Chincoteague beaches. High surf heights. 3 to 7 feet. Weather. Cloudy. Showers. Beach temperatures. In the lower 70s. Beach winds. Windy. Southeast winds 25 to 30 miles per hour. Tides, Wachabrig, high at 9:30 a.m. Low at 3:42 p.m. The beach forecast. Today, rip current risk Virginia Beach and Sandbridge beaches. Moderate. Surf heights. 2 to 4 feet. Water temperature lower 70s. Weather. Mostly cloudy. Beach temperatures. In the lower 70s. Beach winds. East winds 15 to 20 miles per hour. Tides, Virginia Beach, high at 8:07 a.m. Low at 2:26 p.m. Sunday, rip current risk Virginia Beach and Sandbridge beaches. High surf heights. 3 to 7 feet. Weather. Cloudy. Showers and a slight chance of thunderstorms. Beach temperatures. In the upper 70s. Beach winds. Breezy. Southeast winds 20 to 25 miles per hour. Tides, Virginia Beach, high at 8:45 a.m. Low at 3:05 p.m. The beach forecast. Today, rip current risk Outer Banks beaches of Kerala and Corova. Moderate. Surf heights. 2 to 4 feet. Water temperature lower 70s. Weather. Cloudy. A slight chance of rain. Beach temperatures. In the lower 70s. Beach winds. East winds 15 to 20 miles per hour. Tides, duck, high at 7:52 a.m. Low at 2:10 p.m. Sunday, rip current risk Outer Banks beaches of Kerala and Corova. High surf heights. 4 to 7 feet. Weather. Cloudy. Showers and a chance of thunderstorms. Beach temperatures. In the upper 70s. Beach winds. Breezy. Southeast winds 20 to 25 miles per hour. Tides, duck, high at 8:30 a.m. Low at 2:49 p.m. The Norfolk, Virginia climate summary for yesterday, October 9, 2026. Yesterday's high temperature was 78 degrees and the low 65 degrees. No precipitation fell yesterday, which leaves the monthly total at 0.69 inches. This is 0.52 inches below the normal amount of 1.21 inches for October. The total precipitation for the year still stands at 29.69 inches, which is 10.46 inches below normal.
There were no heating degree days yesterday. This leaves the monthly total at 10. The yearly total since July 1st is 12. There were 7 cooling degree days yesterday. This brings the monthly total to 53. The yearly total since January 1st is 2,073. The normal high temperature for today is 74 degrees, and the normal low is 58. The record high for today is 92, which occurred in 1939, and the record low is 39, which occurred in 1978. Sunrise today is at 7:08 a.m. and sunset is at 6:35 p.m. The Tropical Weather Outlook. For the North Atlantic, Caribbean Sea, and the Gulf of America, active systems, the National Hurricane Center is issuing advisories on Hurricane Isaias, located inland over southern Alabama. Tropical cyclone formation is not expected during the next 7 days. Offshore waters forecast Baltimore Canyon to Cape Charles Light to 100 nautical miles. Gale warning, today, east winds 20 to 30 knots. Seas 4 to 7 feet. Chance of rain. Tonight, east winds 20 to 30 knots, increasing to 25 to 35 knots. Seas 7 to 12 feet. Chance of rain, then numerous showers and isolated thunderstorms. Sunday, southeast winds 25 to 35 knots, becoming south. Seas 8 to 14 feet. Widespread showers and chance of thunderstorms. Sunday night, south to southwest winds 20 to 30 knots. Seas 7 to 12 feet. Numerous showers and scattered thunderstorms. Monday, west to southwest winds 20 to 30 knots. Seas 7 to 12 feet. Monday night, northwest winds 20 to 30 knots, becoming north 15 to 25 knots. Seas 7 to 12 feet. Tuesday, north winds 15 to 25 knots, diminishing to 5 to 15 knots. Seas 5 to 9 feet. Tuesday night, variable winds 5 to 15 knots, becoming southwest 10 to 20 knots. Seas 3 to 6 feet. Wednesday, west to southwest winds 10 to 20 knots. Seas 3 to 6 feet. Wednesday night, west winds 10 to 20 knots. Seas 3 to 6 feet. Hazardous weather information. Now here is the hazardous weather outlook for Northeast North Carolina, Central Virginia, East Central Virginia, Eastern Virginia, North Central Virginia, South Central Virginia, and Southeast Virginia. Today and tonight. Rain from the remnants of Hurricane Isaias moves into the area late tonight into Sunday. Most areas should see rainfall totals of 1 to 2 inches, however, localized totals up to 2 to 4 inches or higher are possible with the greatest chance across far southeast Virginia and northeast North Carolina. Therefore, localized flash flooding is possible. And now the extended outlook for the period Sunday through Friday. There is a slight risk for tornadoes and strong winds across the area Sunday with the best chance across southern portions of the area. Spotter activation may be needed. The key weather messages for the next 7 days. Rain chances increase tonight into Sunday as the remnants of Hurricane Isaias move farther inland. There is a slight risk level 2/4 severe weather Sunday. A brief warm-up is expected early next week with cooler temperatures later in the week. Nuisance to minor tidal flooding is expected with a high tide cycle Sunday for portions of Hampton Roads, the western shore of the Chesapeake Bay, and the lower Maryland eastern shore. Now the official National Weather Service forecast. Today, cloudy. Highs in the lower 70s. East winds 10 to 15 miles per hour with gusts up to 25 miles per hour. Tonight, rain likely in the evening, then showers after midnight. Breezy with lows in the upper 60s. East winds 15 to 20 miles per hour with gusts up to 30 miles per hour. Chance of rain 90%. Sunday, showers in the morning, then showers likely with a chance of thunderstorms in the afternoon. Windy with highs in the upper 70s. Southeast winds 15 to 25 miles per hour with gusts up to 35 miles per hour. Chance of rain 90%. Sunday night, mostly cloudy with showers likely with a chance of thunderstorms in the evening, then partly cloudy with a chance of showers after midnight. Lows in the mid-60s. Southwest winds 10 to 15 miles per hour. Chance of rain 60%. Columbus Day, partly sunny. Highs in the mid-70s. West winds 10 to 15 miles per hour, becoming northwest in the afternoon. Gusts up to 25 miles per hour. Monday night, partly cloudy in the evening, then clearing. Lows in the lower 60s. Tuesday, sunny. Highs around 80.
Tuesday night, clear. Lows in the mid-60s. Wednesday, mostly sunny. Highs in the mid-70s. Wednesday night, mostly clear. Lows around 60. Thursday, mostly sunny. Highs around 70. Thursday night, partly cloudy. Lows around 60. Friday, partly sunny. Highs in the lower 70s. Here are the marine and buoy reports for 5 a.m. across the lower Chesapeake Bay and coastal waters. All wave and swell heights are in feet. Wave and swell periods are in seconds. Potomac River buoy, air temperature was 67. The wind was east at 8 knots. Cove Point, air temperature was 66. The wind was north at 5 knots. Piney Point, winds were east, 4 knots. Bishop's Head, air temperature was 64. The wind was east at 5 knots. Lewisetta, air temperature was 61. Water temperature 69. The wind was northwest at 3 knots. Stingray Point buoy, air temperature was 66. Rappahannock Light, winds were northeast, 9 knots. Yorktown Coast Guard Station, air temperature was 68. Water temperature 71. The wind was northeast at 7 knots. Crypto Peak, water temperature 69. The wind was northeast at 4 knots. Dominion Terminal Newport News, air temperature was 69. South Craney Island, air temperature was 69. The wind was east at 7 knots. Cape Henry, air temperature was 69. The wind was east at 10 knots. Brandywine Chill Lake, Delaware, winds were northeast, 7 knots. Air temperature 65. Fenwick Island buoy, winds were east, 2 knots. Air temperature 65. Buoy off Virginia Beach 64 nautical miles. Water temperature 68. Wave heights 3. Wave period 4. Buoy just east of Cape Henry. Water temperature 70. Wave heights 2. Wave period 7. Duck Cove Pier, air temperature was 72. The wind was northeast at 16, knots gusting to 18. Diamond Shoals buoy, air temperature was 79. Wave height 4 feet. Wave period 5. The wind was east at 16, knots gusting to 21. Marine forecast, Fenwick Island, Delaware to Carrick Beach Light, North Carolina out 20 nautical miles, including the Virginia portion of Chesapeake Bay and Carrick Sound. Synopsis for Fenwick Island, Delaware to Carrick Beach Light, North Carolina out 60 nautical miles, including Virginia portion of the Chesapeake Bay, Carrick Sound and portions of the James, York, and Rappahannock Rivers. The remnant low from Tropical Cyclone Isaias will track well west of the area today, gradually weakening as it gets closer to the region on Sunday. Expect a period of strong east to southeast winds tonight into Sunday, before winds gradually diminish and become southerly late Sunday and Sunday night. Winds become west and northwest early next week behind a cold front. Marine forecast, Chesapeake Bay from New Point Comfort to Little Creek, Virginia. Small craft advisory in effect from this afternoon through Sunday evening. Today, east winds 5 to 10 knots, increasing to 15 to 20 knots. Waves 2 to 3 feet. Tonight, east winds 15 to 20 knots, increasing to 20 to 25 knots after midnight. Gusts up to 30 knots. Waves 3 to 4 feet, occasionally to 5 feet. A chance of rain late in the evening. Showers after midnight. Sunday, southeast winds 20 to 25 knots with gusts up to 35 knots. Waves 4 to 5 feet, occasionally to 6 feet. Showers. Sunday night, southwest winds 15 to 20 knots with gusts up to 25 knots. Waves 3 to 4 feet, occasionally to 5 feet. Showers likely with a chance of thunderstorms in the evening, then a chance of showers after midnight. Monday, northwest winds 15 to 20 knots with gusts up to 25 knots. Waves 2 to 3 feet. Monday night, northwest winds 10 to 15 knots, diminishing to 5 to 10 knots after midnight. Waves 1 to 2 feet. Tuesday, west winds 5 to 10 knots, becoming south in the afternoon. Waves 1 foot. Tuesday night, south winds 5 to 10 knots, becoming southwest 10 to 15 knots after midnight. Waves 1 to 2 feet. Wednesday, north winds 10 to 15 knots with gusts up to 20 knots. Waves 2 to 3 feet. Wednesday night, north winds 10 to 15 knots with gusts up to 20 knots. Waves 2 to 3 feet.
winds and waves higher and near thunderstorms. Marine forecast. Chesapeake Bay from Little Creek, Virginia to Cape Henry, Virginia, including the Chesapeake Bay Bridge Tunnel. Small craft advisory in effect from this afternoon through late tonight. Gale warning in effect from late tonight through Sunday afternoon. Today, east winds 10 to 15 knots with gusts up to 20 knots, increasing to 15 to 20 knots with gusts up to 25 knots late. Waves 2 to 3 feet. Wave detail, east 3 feet at 4 seconds and southeast 1 foot at 8 seconds. Tonight, east winds 15 to 20 knots, increasing to 20 to 25 knots late. Gusts up to 30 knots. Waves 4 to 5 feet, occasionally to 6 feet. Wave detail, east 5 feet at 5 seconds. A chance of rain late in the evening. Showers after midnight. Sunday, southeast winds 20 to 25 knots with gusts up to 35 knots. Waves 5 to 6 feet, occasionally to 8 feet. Wave detail, southeast 6 feet at 7 seconds. Showers. Sunday night, southwest winds 15 to 20 knots with gusts up to 25 knots. Waves 4 to 5 feet, occasionally to 6 feet. Wave detail, southeast 5 feet at 8 seconds and southwest 2 feet at 2 seconds. Showers likely with a chance of thunderstorms in the evening, then a chance of showers after midnight. Monday, west winds 15 to 20 knots with gusts up to 25 knots. Waves 3 to 4 feet, occasionally to 5 feet. Wave detail, west 3 feet at 4 seconds and southeast 3 feet at 8 seconds. Monday night, northwest winds 10 to 15 knots, diminishing to 5 to 10 knots after midnight. Waves 2 to 3 feet. Wave detail, northwest 2 feet at 4 seconds and southeast 2 feet at 8 seconds. Tuesday, west winds 5 to 10 knots, becoming southwest in the afternoon. Waves 1 to 2 feet. Tuesday night, south winds 5 to 10 knots, becoming southwest 10 to 15 knots after midnight. Waves around 2 feet. Wednesday, northwest winds 10 to 15 knots with gusts up to 20 knots. Waves around 3 feet. Wednesday night, north winds 10 to 15 knots with gusts up to 20 knots. Waves around 3 feet. Winds and waves higher and near thunderstorms. Marine forecast, Caribbean Sound. Small craft advisory in effect from this afternoon through Sunday afternoon. Today, east winds 10 to 15 knots, increasing to 15 to 20 knots late. Gusts up to 25 knots. Waves 1 to 2 feet, increasing to 2 to 3 feet late. A slight chance of rain late this morning and afternoon. Tonight, east winds 15 to 20 knots, increasing to 20 to 25 knots after midnight. Gusts up to 30 knots. Waves 2 to 4 feet. A chance of rain late in the evening. Showers after midnight. Sunday, southeast winds 20 to 25 knots, becoming south 15 to 20 knots in the afternoon. Gusts up to 30 knots. Waves 2 to 4 feet, diminishing to 2 to 3 feet in the afternoon. Showers in the morning, then showers with a chance of thunderstorms in the afternoon. Sunday night, south winds 15 to 20 knots, becoming southwest 10 to 15 knots after midnight. Gusts up to 25 knots. Waves 2 to 3 feet, diminishing to 1 to 2 feet after midnight. Showers likely with a chance of thunderstorms in the evening, then a chance of showers after midnight. Monday, west winds 10 to 15 knots with gusts up to 25 knots. Waves 1 to 2 feet. Monday night, northwest winds 5 to 10 knots with gusts up to 15 knots, diminishing to 5 knots after midnight. Waves around 1 foot, diminishing to 1 foot or less and light chop after midnight. Tuesday, northwest winds 5 knots, becoming southwest in the afternoon. Waves 1 foot or less and light chop. Tuesday night, southwest winds 5 to 10 knots. Gusts up to 15 knots after midnight. Waves around 1 foot. Wednesday, northwest winds 5 to 10 knots, becoming north in the afternoon. Gusts up to 20 knots. Waves around 1 foot. Wednesday night, north winds 5 to 10 knots with gusts up to 20 knots. Waves around 1 foot. Winds and waves higher and near thunderstorms. Air quality forecast. The forecast Saturday for Hampton Roads is code level green, which is good, and means air quality is satisfactory and poses little or no risk. Primary pollutant will be particulate matter. The current time is 5:33 a.m. Eastern Daylight Time.
the beach forecast. Today's particulate matter.

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The beach forecast. Today, rip current risk South Assateague and Chincoteague beaches. Low. Surf heights. 2 to 4 feet. Water temperature upper 60s. Weather. Mostly cloudy. Beach temperatures. In the upper 60s. Beach winds. East winds 10 to 15 miles per hour. Tides, watch a break, high at 8:45 a.m. Low at 2:57 p.m. Sunday, rip current risk South Assateague and Chincoteague beaches. High surf heights. 3 to 7 feet. Weather. Cloudy. Showers. Beach temperatures. In the lower 70s. Beach winds. Windy. Southeast winds 25 to 30 miles per hour. Tides, watch a break, high at 9:30 a.m. Low at 3:42 p.m. The beach forecast. Today, rip current risk Virginia Beach and Sandbridge beaches. Moderate. Surf heights. 2 to 4 feet. Water temperature lower 70s. Weather. Mostly cloudy. Beach temperatures. In the lower 70s. Beach winds. East winds 15 to 20 miles per hour. Tides, Virginia Beach, high at 8:07 a.m. Low at 2:26 p.m. Sunday, rip current risk Virginia Beach and Sandbridge beaches. High surf heights. 3 to 7 feet. Weather. Cloudy. Showers and a slight chance of thunderstorms. Beach temperatures. In the upper 70s. Beach winds. Breezy. Southeast winds 20 to 25 miles per hour. Tides, Virginia Beach, high at 8:45 a.m. Low at 3:05 p.m. This is NOAA's National Weather Service All Hazards Weather Radio, KHP 37, broadcasting from Wakefield, Virginia, transmitting from Driver, Virginia on a frequency of 162.550 MHz. The following information is for Hampton Roads and Northeast North Carolina, the southern part of the Chesapeake Bay and adjacent coastal waters. The beach forecast. Today, rip current risk Outer Banks beaches of Kerala and Corova. Moderate. Surf heights. 2 to 4 feet. Water temperature lower 70s. Weather. Cloudy. A slight chance of rain. Beach temperatures. In the lower 70s. Beach winds. East winds 15 to 20 miles per hour. Tides, duck, high at 7:52 a.m. Low at 2:10 p.m. Sunday, rip current risk Outer Banks beaches of Kerala and Corova. High surf heights. 4 to 7 feet. Weather. Cloudy. Showers and a chance of thunderstorms. Beach temperatures. In the upper 70s. Beach winds. Breezy. Southeast winds 20 to 25 miles per hour. Tides, duck, high at 8:30 a.m. Low at 2:49 p.m. The Norfolk, Virginia climate summary for yesterday, October 9, 2026. Yesterday's high temperature was 78 degrees and the low 65 degrees. No precipitation fell yesterday, which leaves the monthly total at 0.69 inches. This is 0.52 inches below the normal amount of 1.21 inches for October. The total precipitation for the year still stands at 29.69 inches, which is 10.46 inches below normal. There were no heating degree days yesterday. This leaves the monthly total at 10. The yearly total since July 1st is 12. There were 7 cooling degree days yesterday. This brings the monthly total to 53. The yearly total since January 1st is 2,073. The normal high temperature for today is 74 degrees, and the normal low is 58. The record high for today is 92, which occurred in 1939, and the record low is 39, which occurred in 1978. Sunrise today is at 7:08 a.m. and sunset is at 6:35 p.m. The Tropical Weather Outlook. For the North Atlantic, Caribbean Sea and the Gulf of America, active systems, the National Hurricane Center is issuing advisories on Hurricane Isaias, located inland over southern Alabama. Tropical cyclone formation is not expected during the next 7 days. Offshore waters forecast Baltimore Canyon to Cape Charles Light, to 100 nautical miles. Gale warning, today, east winds 20 to 30 knots. Seas 4 to 7 feet. Chance of rain. Tonight, east winds

Diminishing to 5 to 15 knots. Seas 5 to 9 feet. Tuesday night, variable winds 5 to 15 knots, becoming southwest 10 to 20 knots. Seas 3 to 6 feet. Wednesday, west to southwest winds 10 to 20 knots. Seas 3 to 6 feet. Wednesday night, west winds 10 to 20 knots. Seas 3 to 6 feet. Hazardous weather information. Now here is the hazardous weather outlook for Northeast North Carolina, Central Virginia, East Central Virginia, Eastern Virginia, North Central Virginia, South Central Virginia, and Southeast Virginia. Today and tonight. Rain from the remnants of Hurricane Isaias moves into the area late tonight into Sunday. Most areas should see rainfall totals of 1 to 2 inches, however, localized totals up to 2 to 4 inches or higher are possible with the greatest chance across far southeast Virginia and northeast North Carolina. Therefore, localized flash flooding is possible. And now the extended outlook for the period Sunday through Friday. There is a slight risk for tornadoes and strong winds across the area Sunday with the best chance across southern portions of the area. Spotter activation may be needed. The key weather messages for the next 7 days. Rain chances increase tonight into Sunday as the remnants of Hurricane Isaias move farther inland. There is a slight risk level 2/4 severe weather Sunday. A brief warm-up is expected early next week with cooler temperatures later in the week. Nuisance to minor tidal flooding is expected with a high tide cycle Sunday for portions of Hampton Roads, the western shore of the Chesapeake Bay and the lower Maryland eastern shore. Now the official National Weather Service forecast. Today, cloudy. Highs in the lower 70s. East winds 10 to 15 miles per hour with gusts up to 25 miles per hour. Tonight, rain likely in the evening, then showers after midnight. Breezy with lows in the upper 60s. East winds 15 to 20 miles per hour with gusts up to 30 miles per hour. Chance of rain 90%. Sunday, showers in the morning, then showers likely with a chance of thunderstorms in the afternoon. Windy with highs in the upper 70s. Southeast winds 15 to 25 miles per hour with gusts up to 35 miles per hour. Chance of rain 90%. Sunday night, mostly cloudy with showers likely with a chance of thunderstorms in the evening, then partly cloudy with a chance of showers after midnight. Lows in the mid-60s. Southwest winds 10 to 15 miles per hour. Chance of rain 60%. Columbus Day, partly sunny. Highs in the mid-70s. West winds 10 to 15 miles per hour, becoming northwest in the afternoon. Gusts up to 25 miles per hour. Monday night, partly cloudy in the evening, then clearing. Lows in the lower 60s. Tuesday, sunny. Highs around 80. Tuesday night, clear. Lows in the mid-60s. Wednesday, mostly sunny. Highs in the mid-70s. Wednesday night, mostly clear. Lows around 60. Thursday, mostly sunny. Highs around 70. Thursday night, partly cloudy. Lows around 60. Friday, partly sunny. Highs in the lower 70s. Here are the marine and buoy reports for 5 a.m. across the lower Chesapeake Bay and coastal waters. All wave and swell heights are in feet. Wave and swell periods are in seconds. Potomac River buoy, air temperature was 67. The wind was east at 8 knots. Cove Point, air temperature was 66. The wind was north at 5 knots. Piney Point, winds were east, 4 knots. Bishop's Head, air temperature was 64. The wind was east at 5 knots. Lewisetta, air temperature was 61. Water temperature 69. The wind was northwest at 3 knots. Stingray Point buoy, air temperature was 66. Rappahannock Light, winds were northeast, 9 knots. Yorktown Coast Guard Station, air temperature was 68. Water temperature 71. The wind was northeast at 7 knots. Crypto Peak, water temperature 69. The wind was northeast at 4 knots. Dominion Terminal Newport News, air temperature was 69. South Craney Island, air temperature was 69. The wind was east at 7 knots. Cape Henry, air temperature was 69. The wind was east at 10 knots. Brandywine Chill Lake, Delaware, winds were northeast, 7 knots. Air temperature 65. Fenwick Island buoy, winds were east, 2 knots. Air temperature 65.
Buoy off Virginia Beach.

64 nautical miles. Water temperature 68. Wave heights 3. Wave period 4. Buoy just east of Cape Henry. Water temperature 70. Wave heights 2. Wave period 7. Duck Cove Pier, air temperature was 72. The wind was northeast at 16, knots gusting to 18. Diamond Shoals Buoy, air temperature was 79. Wave height 4 feet. Wave period 5. The wind was east at 16, knots gusting to 21. Marine forecast, Fenwick Island, Delaware to Carrick Beach Light, North Carolina out 20 nautical miles, including the Virginia portion of Chesapeake Bay and Carrick Sound. Synopsis for Fenwick Island, Delaware to Carrick Beach Light, North Carolina out 60 nautical miles, including Virginia portion of the Chesapeake Bay, Carrick Sound and portions of the James, York, and Rappahannock Rivers. The remnant low from Tropical Cyclone Isaias will track well west of the area today, gradually weakening as it gets closer to the region on Sunday. Expect a period of strong east to southeast winds tonight into Sunday, before winds gradually diminish and become southerly late Sunday and Sunday night. Winds become west and northwest early next week behind the cold front. Marine forecast, Chesapeake Bay from New Point Comfort to Little Creek, Virginia. Small craft advisory in effect from this afternoon through Sunday evening. Today, east winds 5 to 10 knots, increasing to 15 to 20 knots. Waves 2 to 3 feet. Tonight, east winds 15 to 20 knots, increasing to 20 to 25 knots after midnight. Gusts up to 30 knots. Waves 3 to 4 feet, occasionally to 5 feet. A chance of rain late in the evening. Showers after midnight. Sunday, southeast winds 20 to 25 knots with gusts up to 35 knots. Waves 4 to 5 feet, occasionally to 6 feet. Showers. Sunday night, southwest winds 15 to 20 knots with gusts up to 25 knots. Waves 3 to 4 feet, occasionally to 5 feet. Showers likely with a chance of thunderstorms in the evening, then a chance of showers after midnight. Monday, northwest winds 15 to 20 knots with gusts up to 25 knots. Waves 2 to 3 feet. Monday night, northwest winds 10 to 15 knots, diminishing to 5 to 10 knots after midnight. Waves 1 to 2 feet. Tuesday, west winds 5 to 10 knots, becoming south in the afternoon. Waves 1 foot. Tuesday night, south winds 5 to 10 knots, becoming southwest 10 to 15 knots after midnight. Waves 1 to 2 feet. Wednesday, north winds 10 to 15 knots with gusts up to 20 knots. Waves 2 to 3 feet. Wednesday night, north winds 10 to 15 knots with gusts up to 20 knots. Waves 2 to 3 feet. Winds and waves higher in and near thunderstorms. Marine forecast, Chesapeake Bay from Little Creek, Virginia to Cape Henry, Virginia, including the Chesapeake Bay Bridge Tunnel. Small craft advisory in effect from this afternoon through late tonight. Gale warning in effect from late tonight through Sunday afternoon. Today, east winds 10 to 15 knots with gusts up to 20 knots, increasing to 15 to 20 knots with gusts up to 25 knots late. Waves 2 to 3 feet. Wave detail, east 3 feet at 4 seconds and southeast 1 foot at 8 seconds. Tonight, east winds 15 to 20 knots, increasing to 20 to 25 knots late. Gusts up to 30 knots. Waves 4 to 5 feet, occasionally to 6 feet. Wave detail, east 5 feet at 5 seconds. A chance of rain late in the evening. Showers after midnight. Sunday, southeast winds 20 to 25 knots with gusts up to 35 knots. Waves 5 to 6 feet, occasionally to 8 feet. Wave detail, southeast 6 feet at 7 seconds. Showers. Sunday night, southwest winds 15 to 20 knots with gusts up to 25 knots. Waves 4 to 5 feet, occasionally to 6 feet. Wave detail, southeast 5 feet at 8 seconds and southwest 2 feet at 2 seconds. Showers likely with a chance of thunderstorms in the evening, then a chance of showers after midnight. Monday, west winds 15 to 20 knots with gusts up to 25 knots. Waves 3 to 4 feet, occasionally to 5 feet. Wave detail, west 3 feet at 4 seconds and southeast 3 feet at 8 seconds. Monday night, northwest winds 10 to 15 knots, diminishing to 5 to 10 knots after midnight. Waves 2 to 3 feet. Wave detail, northwest 2 feet at 4 seconds and southeast 2 feet at 8 seconds. Tuesday, west winds 5 to 10 knots,
becoming southwest in the afternoon. Waves 1 to 2 feet. Tuesday night, south winds 5 to 10 knots, becoming southwest 10 to 15 knots after midnight. Waves around 2 feet. Wednesday, northwest winds 10 to 15 knots with gusts up to 20 knots. Waves around 3 feet. Wednesday night, north winds 10 to 15 knots with gusts up to 20 knots. Waves around 3 feet. Winds and waves higher and near thunderstorms. Marine forecast, Kuripik Sound. Small craft advisory in effect from this afternoon through Sunday afternoon. Today, east winds 10 to 15 knots, increasing to 15 to 20 knots late. Gusts up to 25 knots. Waves 1 to 2 feet, increasing to 2 to 3 feet late. A slight chance of rain late this morning and afternoon. Tonight, east winds 15 to 20 knots, increasing to 20 to 25 knots after midnight. Gusts up to 30 knots. Waves 2 to 4 feet. A chance of rain late in the evening. Showers after midnight. Sunday, southeast winds 20 to 25 knots, becoming south 15 to 20 knots in the afternoon. Gusts up to 30 knots. Waves 2 to 4 feet, diminishing to 2 to 3 feet in the afternoon. Showers in the morning, then showers with a chance of thunderstorms in the afternoon. Sunday night, south winds 15 to 20 knots, becoming southwest 10 to 15 knots after midnight. Gusts up to 25 knots. Waves 2 to 3 feet, diminishing to 1 to 2 feet after midnight. Showers likely with a chance of thunderstorms in the evening, then a chance of showers after midnight. Monday, west winds 10 to 15 knots with gusts up to 25 knots. Waves 1 to 2 feet. Monday night, northwest winds 5 to 10 knots with gusts up to 15 knots, diminishing to 5 knots after midnight. Waves around 1 foot, diminishing to 1 foot or less and light chop after midnight. Tuesday, northwest winds 5 knots, becoming southwest in the afternoon. Waves 1 foot or less and light chop. Tuesday night, southwest winds 5 to 10 knots. Gusts up to 15 knots after midnight. Waves around 1 foot. Wednesday, northwest winds 5 to 10 knots, becoming north in the afternoon. Gusts up to 20 knots. Waves around 1 foot. Wednesday night, north winds 5 to 10 knots with gusts up to 20 knots. Waves around 1 foot. Winds and waves higher and near thunderstorms. Air quality forecast. The forecast Saturday for Hampton Roads is code level green, which is good, and means air quality is satisfactory and poses little or no risk. Primary pollutant will be particulate matter. The current time is 5:51 a.m. Eastern Daylight Time. The beach forecast. Today, rip current risk South Assateague and Chincoteague beaches. Low. Surf heights. 2 to 4 feet. Water temperature upper 60s. Weather. Mostly cloudy. Beach temperatures. In the upper 60s. Beach winds. East winds 10 to 15 miles per hour. Tides, watch a breeze, height 8:45 a.m. Low at 2:57 p.m. Sunday, rip current risk South Assateague and Chincoteague beaches. High surf heights. 3 to 7 feet. Weather. Cloudy. Showers. Beach temperatures. In the lower 70s. Beach winds. Windy. Southeast winds 25 to 30 miles per hour. Tides, watch a breeze, high at 9:30 a.m. Low at 3:42 p.m. The beach forecast. Today, rip current risk Virginia Beach and Sandbridge beaches. Moderate. Surf heights. 2 to 4 feet. Water temperature lower 70s. Weather. Mostly cloudy. Beach temperatures. In the lower 70s. Beach winds. East winds 15 to 20 miles per hour. Tides, Virginia Beach, high at 8:07 a.m. Low at 2:26 p.m. Sunday, rip current risk Virginia Beach and Sandbridge beaches. High surf heights. 3 to 7 feet. Weather. Cloudy. Showers and a slight chance of thunderstorms. Beach temperatures. In the upper 70s. Beach winds. Breezy. Southeast winds 20 to 25 miles per hour. Tides, Virginia Beach, height 8:45 a.m. Low at 3:05 p.m. The beach forecast.
Today, rip current risk Outer Banks beaches of Kerala and Karova. Moderate. Surf heights. 2 to 4 feet. Water temperature lower 70s. Weather. Cloudy. A slight chance of rain. Beach temperatures. In the lower 70s. Beach winds. East winds 15 to 20 miles per hour. Tides. Duck. High at 7:52 a.m. Low at 2:10 p.m. Sunday, rip current risk Outer Banks beaches of Kerala and Karova. High surf heights. 4 to 7 feet. Weather. Cloudy. Showers and a chance of thunderstorms. Beach temperatures. In the upper 70s. Beach winds. Breezy. Southeast winds 20 to 25 miles per hour. Tides. Duck. High at 8:30 a.m. Low at 2:49 p.m. The Norfolk, Virginia climate summary for yesterday, October 9, 2026. Yesterday's high temperature was 78 degrees and the low 65 degrees. No precipitation fell yesterday, which leaves the monthly total at 0.69 inches. This is 0.52 inches below the normal amount of 1.21 inches for October. The total precipitation for the year still stands at 29.69 inches, which is 10.46 inches below normal. There were no heating degree days yesterday. This leaves the monthly total at 10. The yearly total since July 1st is 12. There were 7 cooling degree days yesterday. This brings the monthly total to 53. The yearly total since January 1st is 2,073. The normal high temperature for today is 74 degrees, and the normal low is 58. The record high for today is 92, which occurred in 1939, and the record low is 39, which occurred in 1978. Sunrise today is at 7:08 a.m. and sunset is at 6:35 p.m. The Tropical Weather Outlook. For the North Atlantic, Caribbean Sea, and the Gulf of America, active systems, the National Hurricane Center is issuing advisories on Hurricane Isaias, located inland over southern Alabama. Tropical cyclone formation is not expected during the next 7 days. Offshore waters forecast Baltimore Canyon to Cape Charles Light, to 100 nautical miles. Gale warning, today, east winds 20 to 30 knots. Seas 4 to 7 feet. Chance of rain. Tonight, east winds 20 to 30 knots, increasing to 25 to 35 knots. Seas 7 to 12 feet. Chance of rain, then numerous showers and isolated thunderstorms. Sunday, southeast winds 25 to 35 knots, becoming south. Seas 8 to 14 feet. Widespread showers and chance of thunderstorms. Sunday night, south to southwest winds 20 to 30 knots. Seas 7 to 12 feet. Numerous showers and scattered thunderstorms. Monday, west to southwest winds 20 to 30 knots. Seas 7 to 12 feet. Monday night, northwest winds 20 to 30 knots, becoming north 15 to 25 knots. Seas 7 to 12 feet. Tuesday, north winds 15 to 25 knots, diminishing to 5 to 15 knots. Seas 5 to 9 feet. Tuesday night, variable winds 5 to 15 knots, becoming southwest 10 to 20 knots. Seas 3 to 6 feet. Wednesday, west to southwest winds 10 to 20 knots. Seas 3 to 6 feet. Wednesday night, west winds 10 to 20 knots. Seas 3 to 6 feet. Hazardous weather information. Now here is the hazardous weather outlook for Northeast North Carolina, Central Virginia, East Central Virginia, Eastern Virginia, North Central Virginia, South Central Virginia, and Southeast Virginia. Today and tonight. Rain from the remnants of Hurricane Isaias moves into the area late tonight into Sunday. Most areas should see rainfall totals of 1 to 2 inches, however, localized totals up to 2 to 4 inches or higher are possible with the greatest chance across far southeast Virginia and northeast North Carolina. Therefore, localized flash flooding is possible. And now the extended outlook for the period Sunday through Friday. There is a slight risk for tornadoes and strong winds across the area Sunday with the best chance across southern portions of the area. Spotter activation may be needed. The key weather messages for the next 7 days. Rain chances increase tonight into Sunday as the remnants of Hurricane Isaias move farther inland. There is a slight risk level 2/4 severe weather Sunday. A brief warm-up is expected early next week with cooler temperatures later in the week.
Nuisance to minor tidal flooding is expected with a high tide cycle Sunday for portions of Hampton Roads, the western shore of the Chesapeake Bay and the lower Maryland eastern shore. Now the official National Weather Service forecast. Today, cloudy. Highs in the lower 70s. East winds 10 to 15 miles per hour with gusts up to 25 miles per hour. Tonight, rain likely in the evening, then showers after midnight. Breezy with lows in the upper 60s. East winds 15 to 20 miles per hour with gusts up to 30 miles per hour. Chance of rain 90%. Sunday, showers in the morning, then showers likely with a chance of thunderstorms in the afternoon. Windy with highs in the upper 70s. Southeast winds 15 to 25 miles per hour with gusts up to 35 miles per hour. Chance of rain 90%. Sunday night, mostly cloudy with showers likely with a chance of thunderstorms in the evening, then partly cloudy with a chance of showers after midnight. Lows in the mid-60s. Southwest winds 10 to 15 miles per hour. Chance of rain 60%. Columbus Day, partly sunny. Highs in the mid-70s. West winds 10 to 15 miles per hour, becoming northwest in the afternoon. Gusts up to 25 miles per hour. Monday night, partly cloudy in the evening, then clearing. Lows in the lower 60s. Tuesday, sunny. Highs around 80. Tuesday night, clear. Lows in the mid-60s. Wednesday, mostly sunny. Highs in the mid-70s. Wednesday night, mostly clear. Lows around 60. Thursday, mostly sunny. Highs around 70. Thursday night, partly cloudy. Lows around 60. Friday, partly sunny. Highs in the lower 70s. Here are the marine and buoy reports for 5 a.m. across the lower Chesapeake Bay and coastal waters. All wave and swell heights are in feet. Wave and swell periods are in seconds. Potomac River buoy, air temperature was 67. The wind was east at 8 knots. Cove Point, air temperature was 66. The wind was north at 5 knots. Piney Point, winds were east, 4 knots. Bishop's Head, air temperature was 64. The wind was east at 5 knots. Lewisetta, air temperature was 61. Water temperature 69. The wind was northwest at 3 knots. Stingray Point buoy, air temperature was 66. Rappahannock Light, winds were northeast, 9 knots. Yorktown Coast Guard Station, air temperature was 68. Water temperature 71. The wind was northeast at 7 knots. Crypto Peak, water temperature 69. The wind was northeast at 4 knots. Dominion Terminal Newport News, air temperature was 69. South Craney Island, air temperature was 69. The wind was east at 7 knots. Cape Henry, air temperature was 69. The wind was east at 10 knots. Brandywine Chillicothe, Delaware, winds were northeast, 7 knots. Air temperature 65. Fenwick Island buoy, winds were east, 2 knots. Air temperature 65. Buoy off Virginia Beach 64 nautical miles. Water temperature 68. Wave heights 3. Wave period 4. Buoy just east of Cape Henry. Water temperature 70. Wave heights 2. Wave period 7. Duck Cove Pier, air temperature was 72. The wind was northeast at 16, knots gusting to 18. Diamond Shoals buoy, air temperature was 79. Wave height 4 feet. Wave period 5. The wind was east at 16, knots gusting to 21. Marine forecast, Fenwick Island, Delaware to Carrick Beach Light, North Carolina out 20 nautical miles, including the Virginia portion of Chesapeake Bay and Carrick Sound. Synopsis for Fenwick Island, Delaware to Carrick Beach Light, North Carolina out 60 nautical miles, including Virginia portion of the Chesapeake Bay, Carrick Sound and portions of the James, York, and Rappahannock Rivers. The remnant low from Tropical Cyclone Isaias will track well west of the area today, gradually weakening as it gets closer to the region on Sunday. Expect a period of strong east to southeast winds tonight into Sunday, before winds gradually diminish and become southerly late Sunday and Sunday night. Winds become west and northwest early next week behind the cold front. Marine forecast, Chesapeake Bay from New Point Comfort to Little Creek, Virginia. Small craft advisory in effect from 4 p.m. this afternoon through Sunday evening. Today, east winds 10 to 15 knots, increasing to 15 to 20 knots late.
waves 2 to 3 feet. Tonight, east winds 15 to 20 knots, increasing to 20 to 25 knots after midnight. Gusts up to 30 knots. Waves 3 to 4 feet, occasionally to 5 feet. A chance of rain late in the evening. Showers after midnight. Sunday, southeast winds 20 to 25 knots with gusts up to 35 knots. Waves 4 to 5 feet, occasionally to 6 feet. Showers. Sunday night, southwest winds 15 to 20 knots with gusts up to 25 knots. Waves 3 to 4 feet, occasionally to 5 feet. Showers likely with a chance of thunderstorms in the evening, then a chance of showers after midnight. Monday, northwest winds 15 to 20 knots with gusts up to 25 knots. Waves 2 to 3 feet. Monday night, northwest winds 10 to 15 knots, diminishing to 5 to 10 knots after midnight. Waves 1 to 2 feet. Tuesday, west winds 5 to 10 knots, becoming south in the afternoon. Waves 1 foot. Tuesday night, south winds 5 to 10 knots, becoming southwest 10 to 15 knots after midnight. Waves 1 to 2 feet. Wednesday, north winds 10 to 15 knots with gusts up to 20 knots. Waves 2 to 3 feet. Wednesday night, north winds 10 to 15 knots with gusts up to 20 knots. Waves 2 to 3 feet. Winds and waves higher and near thunderstorms. This is NOAA's National Weather Service All Hazards Weather Radio, KHP 37, broadcasting from Wakefield, Virginia, transmitting from Driver, Virginia on a frequency of 162.550 MHz. The following information is for Hampton Roads in northeast North Carolina, the southern part of the Chesapeake Bay and adjacent coastal waters. Marine forecast, Chesapeake Bay from Little Creek, Virginia to Cape Henry, Virginia, including the Chesapeake Bay Bridge Tunnel. Small craft advisory in effect from 4 p.m. this afternoon through late tonight. Gale warning in effect from late tonight through Sunday afternoon. Today, east winds 10 to 15 knots, increasing to 15 to 20 knots late. Gusts up to 25 knots. Waves 2 to 3 feet. Wave detail, east 3 feet at 4 seconds and east 1 foot at 8 seconds. Tonight, east winds 15 to 20 knots, increasing to 20 to 25 knots late. Gusts up to 30 knots. Waves 4 to 5 feet, occasionally to 6 feet. Wave detail, east 5 feet at 5 seconds. A chance of rain late in the evening. Showers after midnight. Sunday, southeast winds 20 to 25 knots with gusts up to 35 knots. Waves 5 to 6 feet, occasionally to 8 feet. Wave detail, southeast 6 feet at 7 seconds. Showers. Sunday night, southwest winds 15 to 20 knots with gusts up to 25 knots. Waves 4 to 5 feet, occasionally to 6 feet. Wave detail, southeast 5 feet at 8 seconds and southwest 2 feet at 2 seconds. Showers likely with a chance of thunderstorms in the evening, then a chance of showers after midnight. Monday, west winds 15 to 20 knots with gusts up to 25 knots. Waves 3 to 4 feet, occasionally to 5 feet. Wave detail, west 3 feet at 4 seconds and southeast 3 feet at 8 seconds. Monday night, northwest winds 10 to 15 knots, diminishing to 5 to 10 knots after midnight. Waves 2 to 3 feet. Wave detail, northwest 2 feet at 4 seconds and southeast 2 feet at 8 seconds. Tuesday, west winds 5 to 10 knots, becoming southwest in the afternoon. Waves 1 to 2 feet. Tuesday night, south winds 5 to 10 knots, becoming southwest 10 to 15 knots after midnight. Waves around 2 feet. Wednesday, northwest winds 10 to 15 knots with gusts up to 20 knots. Waves around 3 feet. Wednesday night, north winds 10 to 15 knots with gusts up to 20 knots. Waves around 3 feet. Winds and waves higher and near thunderstorms. Marine forecast, Currid Sound. Small craft advisory in effect from 4 p.m. this afternoon through Sunday afternoon. Today, east winds 10 to 15 knots, increasing to 15 to 20 knots late. Gusts up to 25 knots. Waves 1 to 2 feet, increasing to 2 to 3 feet late. A slight chance of rain late this morning and afternoon. Tonight, east winds 15 to 20 knots, increasing to 20 to 25 knots after midnight. Gusts up to 30 knots. Waves 2 to 4 feet. A chance of rain late in the evening. Showers after midnight. Sunday,
southeast winds 20 to 25 knots, becoming south 15 to 20 knots in the afternoon. Gusts up to 30 knots. Waves 2 to 4 feet, diminishing to 2 to 3 feet in the afternoon. Showers in the morning, then showers with a chance of thunderstorms in the afternoon. Sunday night, south winds 15 to 20 knots, becoming southwest 10 to 15 knots after midnight. Gusts up to 25 knots. Waves 2 to 3 feet, diminishing to 1 to 2 feet after midnight. Showers likely with a chance of thunderstorms in the evening, then a chance of showers after midnight. Monday, west winds 10 to 15 knots with gusts up to 25 knots. Waves 1 to 2 feet. Monday night, northwest winds 5 to 10 knots with gusts up to 15 knots, diminishing to 5 knots after midnight. Waves around 1 foot, diminishing to 1 foot or less and light chop after midnight. Tuesday, northwest winds 5 knots, becoming southwest in the afternoon. Waves 1 foot or less and light chop. Tuesday night, southwest winds 5 to 10 knots. Gusts up to 15 knots after midnight. Waves around 1 foot. Wednesday, northwest winds 5 to 10 knots, becoming north in the afternoon. Gusts up to 20 knots. Waves around 1 foot. Wednesday night, north winds 5 to 10 knots with gusts up to 20 knots. Waves around 1 foot. Winds and waves higher and near thunderstorms. Air quality forecast. The forecast Saturday for Hampton Roads is code level green, which is good, and means air quality is satisfactory and poses little or no risk. Primary pollutant will be particulate matter. The current time is 6:10 a.m. Eastern Daylight Time. The beach forecast. Today, rip current risk South Assateague and Chincoteague beaches. Low. Surf heights. 2 to 4 feet. Water temperature upper 60s. Weather. Mostly cloudy. Beach temperatures. In the upper 60s. Beach winds. East winds 10 to 15 miles per hour. Tides, Wachabrig, height 8:45 a.m. Low at 2:57 p.m. Sunday, rip current risk South Assateague and Chincoteague beaches. High surf heights. 3 to 7 feet. Weather. Cloudy. Showers. Beach temperatures. In the lower 70s. Beach winds. Windy. Southeast winds 25 to 30 miles per hour. Tides, Wachabrig, high at 9:30 a.m. Low at 3:42 p.m. The beach forecast. Today, rip current risk Virginia Beach and Sandbridge beaches. Moderate. Surf heights. 2 to 4 feet. Water temperature lower 70s. Weather. Mostly cloudy. Beach temperatures. In the lower 70s. Beach winds. East winds 15 to 20 miles per hour. Tides, Virginia Beach, high at 8:07 a.m. Low at 2:26 p.m. Sunday, rip current risk Virginia Beach and Sandbridge beaches. High surf heights. 3 to 7 feet. Weather. Cloudy. Showers and a slight chance of thunderstorms. Beach temperatures. In the upper 70s. Beach winds. Breezy. Southeast winds 20 to 25 miles per hour. Tides, Virginia Beach, high at 8:45 a.m. Low at 3:05 p.m. The beach forecast. Today, rip current risk Outer Banks beaches of Kerala and Corova. Moderate. Surf heights. 2 to 4 feet. Water temperature lower 70s. Weather. Cloudy. A slight chance of rain. Beach temperatures. In the lower 70s. Beach winds. East winds 15 to 20 miles per hour. Tides, duck, high at 7:52 a.m. Low at 2:10 p.m. Sunday, rip current risk Outer Banks beaches of Kerala and Corova. High surf heights. 4 to 7 feet. Weather. Cloudy. Showers and a chance of thunderstorms. Beach temperatures. In the upper 70s. Beach winds. Breezy. Southeast winds 20 to 25 miles per hour. Tides, duck, high at 8:30 a.m. Low at 2:49 p.m. The Norfolk, Virginia climate summary for yesterday, October 9, 2026. Yesterday's high temperature was 78 degrees and the low 65 degrees.
No precipitation fell yesterday, which leaves the monthly total at 0.69 inches. This is 0.52 inches below the normal amount of 1.21 inches for October. The total precipitation for the year still stands at 29.69 inches, which is 10.46 inches below normal. There were no heating degree days yesterday. This leaves the monthly total at 10. The yearly total since July 1st is 12. There were 7 cooling degree days yesterday. This brings the monthly total to 53. The yearly total since January 1st is 2,073. The normal high temperature for today is 74 degrees, and the normal low is 58. The record high for today is 92, which occurred in 1939, and the record low is 39, which occurred in 1978. Sunrise today is at 7:08 a.m. and sunset is at 6:35 p.m. The Tropical Weather Outlook. For the North Atlantic, Caribbean Sea, and the Gulf of America, active systems, the National Hurricane Center is issuing advisories on Hurricane Isaias, located inland over southern Alabama. Tropical cyclone formation is not expected during the next 7 days. Offshore waters forecast Baltimore Canyon to Cape Charles Light to 100 nautical miles. Gale warning, today, east winds 20 to 30 knots. Seas 4 to 7 feet. Chance of rain. Tonight, east winds 20 to 30 knots, increasing to 25 to 35 knots. Seas 7 to 12 feet. Chance of rain, then numerous showers and isolated thunderstorms. Sunday, southeast winds 25 to 35 knots, becoming south. Seas 8 to 14 feet. Widespread showers and chance of thunderstorms. Sunday night, south to southwest winds 20 to 30 knots. Seas 7 to 12 feet. Numerous showers and scattered thunderstorms. Monday, west to southwest winds 20 to 30 knots. Seas 7 to 12 feet. Monday night, northwest winds 20 to 30 knots, becoming north 15 to 25 knots. Seas 7 to 12 feet. Tuesday, north winds 15 to 25 knots, diminishing to 5 to 15 knots. Seas 5 to 9 feet. Tuesday night, variable winds 5 to 15 knots, becoming southwest 10 to 20 knots. Seas 3 to 6 feet. Wednesday, west to southwest winds 10 to 20 knots. Seas 3 to 6 feet. Wednesday night, west winds 10 to 20 knots. Seas 3 to 6 feet. Hazardous weather information. Now here is the hazardous weather outlook for Northeast North Carolina, Central Virginia, East Central Virginia, Eastern Virginia, North Central Virginia, South Central Virginia, and Southeast Virginia. Today and tonight. Rain from the remnants of Hurricane Isaias moves into the area late tonight into Sunday. Most areas should see rainfall totals of 1 to 2 inches, however, localized totals up to 2 to 4 inches or higher are possible with the greatest chance across far southeast Virginia and northeast North Carolina. Therefore, localized flash flooding is possible. And now the extended outlook for the period Sunday through Friday. There is a slight risk for tornadoes and strong winds across the area Sunday with the best chance across southern portions of the area. Spotter activation may be needed. The key weather messages for the next 7 days. Rain chances increase tonight into Sunday as the remnants of Hurricane Isaias move farther inland. There is a slight risk level 2/4 severe weather Sunday. A brief warm-up is expected early next week with cooler temperatures later in the week. Nuisance to minor tidal flooding is expected with the high tide cycle Sunday for portions of Hampton Roads, the western shore of the Chesapeake Bay, and the lower Maryland eastern shore. Now the official National Weather Service forecast. Today, cloudy. Highs in the lower 70s. East winds 10 to 15 miles per hour with gusts up to 25 miles per hour. Tonight, rain likely in the evening, then showers after midnight. Breezy with lows in the upper 60s. East winds 15 to 20 miles per hour with gusts up to 30 miles per hour. Chance of rain 90%. Sunday, showers in the morning, then showers likely with a chance of thunderstorms in the afternoon. Windy with highs in the upper 70s. Southeast winds 15 to 25 miles per hour with gusts up to 35 miles per hour. Chance of rain 90%. Sunday night, mostly cloudy with showers likely with a chance of thunderstorms in the evening, then partly cloudy with a chance of showers after midnight. Lows in the mid-60s. Southwest winds 10 to 15 miles per hour. Chance of rain 60%. Columbus Day, partly sunny.
highs in the mid-70s. West winds 10 to 15 miles per hour, becoming northwest in the afternoon. Gusts up to 25 miles per hour. Monday night, partly cloudy in the evening, then clearing. Lows in the lower 60s. Tuesday, sunny. Highs around 80. Tuesday night, clear. Lows in the mid-60s. Wednesday, mostly sunny. Highs in the mid-70s. Wednesday night, mostly clear. Lows around 60. Thursday, mostly sunny. Highs around 70. Thursday night, partly cloudy. Lows around 60. Friday, partly sunny. Highs in the lower 70s. Here are the marine and buoy reports for 6 a.m. across the lower Chesapeake Bay and coastal waters. All wave and swell heights are in feet. Wave and swell periods are in seconds. Potomac River buoy, air temperature was 67. The wind was northeast at 10 knots. Cove Point, air temperature was 65. The wind was northeast at 5 knots. Piney Point, winds were northeast, 4 knots. Bishop's Head, air temperature was 63. The wind was northeast at 7 knots. Lewisetta, air temperature was 61. Water temperature 69. Stingray Point buoy, air temperature was 66. Rappahannock Light, winds were east, 12 knots. Yorktown Coast Guard Station, air temperature was 69. Water temperature 71. The wind was northeast at 11 knots. Crypto Peak, water temperature 69. The wind was east at 4 knots. Dominion Terminal Newport News, air temperature was 69. The wind was north at 2 knots. South Craney Island, air temperature was 69. The wind was east at 8 knots. Cape Henry, air temperature was 70. The wind was east at 12 knots. Brandywine Chill Lake, Delaware, winds were northeast, 8 knots. Air temperature 65. Fenwick Island buoy, winds were northeast, 8 knots. Air temperature 66. Buoy off Virginia Beach 64 nautical miles. Water temperature 68. Wave heights 3. Wave period 4. Buoy just east of Cape Henry. Water temperature 70. Wave heights 2. Wave period 8. Duck Cove Pier, air temperature was 72. The wind was northeast at 16, not gusting to 18. Diamond Shoals buoy, air temperature was 79. Wave height 4 feet. Wave period 6. The wind was east at 17, not gusting to 21. Marine forecast, Fenwick Island, Delaware to Kerrick Beach Light, North Carolina out 20 nautical miles, including the Virginia portion of Chesapeake Bay and Kerrick Sound. Synopsis for Fenwick Island, Delaware to Kerrick Beach Light, North Carolina out 60 nautical miles, including Virginia portion of the Chesapeake Bay, Kerrick Sound and portions of the James, York, and Rappahannock Rivers. The remnant low from Tropical Cyclone Isaias will track well west of the area today, gradually weakening as it gets closer to the region on Sunday. Expect a period of strong east to southeast winds tonight into Sunday, before winds gradually diminish and become southerly late Sunday and Sunday night. Winds become west and northwest early next week behind the cold front. Marine forecast, Chesapeake Bay from New Point Comfort to Little Creek, Virginia. Small craft advisory in effect from 4 p.m. this afternoon through Sunday evening. Today, east winds 10 to 15 knots, increasing to 15 to 20 knots late. Waves 2 to 3 feet. Tonight, east winds 15 to 20 knots, increasing to 20 to 25 knots after midnight. Gusts up to 30 knots. Waves 3 to 4 feet, occasionally to 5 feet. A chance of rain late in the evening. Showers after midnight. Sunday, southeast winds 20 to 25 knots with gusts up to 35 knots. Waves 4 to 5 feet, occasionally to 6 feet. Showers. Sunday night, southwest winds 15 to 20 knots with gusts up to 25 knots. Waves 3 to 4 feet, occasionally to 5 feet. Showers likely with a chance of thunderstorms in the evening, then a chance of showers after midnight. Monday, northwest winds 15 to 20 knots with gusts up to 25 knots. Waves 2 to 3 feet. Monday night, northwest winds 10 to 15 knots, diminishing to 5 to 10 knots after midnight. Waves 1 to 2 feet. Tuesday, west winds 5 to 10 knots, becoming south in the afternoon. Waves 1 foot. Tuesday night, south winds 5 to 10 knots,
becoming southwest 10 to 15 knots after midnight. Waves 1 to 2 feet. Wednesday, north winds 10 to 15 knots, gusts up to 20 knots. Waves 2 to 3 feet. Wednesday night, north winds 10 to 15 knots with gusts up to 20 knots. Waves 2 to 3 feet. Winds and waves higher and near thunderstorms. Marine forecast, Chesapeake Bay from Little Creek, Virginia to Cape Henry, Virginia, including the Chesapeake Bay Bridge Tunnel. Small craft advisory in effect from 4 p.m. this afternoon through late tonight. Gale warning in effect from late tonight through Sunday afternoon. Today, east winds 10 to 15 knots, increasing to 15 to 20 knots late. Gusts up to 25 knots. Waves 2 to 3 feet. Wave detail, east 3 feet at 4 seconds and east 1 foot at 8 seconds. Tonight, east winds 15 to 20 knots, increasing to 20 to 25 knots late. Gusts up to 30 knots. Waves 4 to 5 feet, occasionally to 6 feet. Wave detail, east 5 feet at 5 seconds. A chance of rain late in the evening. Showers after midnight. Sunday, southeast winds 20 to 25 knots with gusts up to 35 knots. Waves 5 to 6 feet, occasionally to 8 feet. Wave detail, southeast 6 feet at 7 seconds. Showers. Sunday night, southwest winds 15 to 20 knots with gusts up to 25 knots. Waves 4 to 5 feet, occasionally to 6 feet. Wave detail, southeast 5 feet at 8 seconds and southwest 2 feet at 2 seconds. Showers likely with a chance of thunderstorms in the evening, then a chance of showers after midnight. Monday, west winds 15 to 20 knots with gusts up to 25 knots. Waves 3 to 4 feet, occasionally to 5 feet. Wave detail, west 3 feet at 4 seconds and southeast 3 feet at 8 seconds. Monday night, northwest winds 10 to 15 knots, diminishing to 5 to 10 knots after midnight. Waves 2 to 3 feet. Wave detail, northwest 2 feet at 4 seconds and southeast 2 feet at 8 seconds. Tuesday, west winds 5 to 10 knots, becoming southwest in the afternoon. Waves 1 to 2 feet. Tuesday night, south winds 5 to 10 knots, becoming southwest 10 to 15 knots after midnight. Waves around 2 feet. Wednesday, northwest winds 10 to 15 knots with gusts up to 20 knots. Waves around 3 feet. Wednesday night, north winds 10 to 15 knots with gusts up to 20 knots. Waves around 3 feet. Winds and waves higher and near thunderstorms. Marine forecast, Caribbean Sound. Small craft advisory in effect from 4 p.m. this afternoon through Sunday afternoon. Today, east winds 10 to 15 knots, increasing to 15 to 20 knots late. Gusts up to 25 knots. Waves 1 to 2 feet, increasing to 2 to 3 feet late. A slight chance of rain late this morning and afternoon. Tonight, east winds 15 to 20 knots, increasing to 20 to 25 knots after midnight. Gusts up to 30 knots. Waves 2 to 4 feet. A chance of rain late in the evening. Showers after midnight. Sunday, southeast winds 20 to 25 knots, becoming south 15 to 20 knots in the afternoon. Gusts up to 30 knots. Waves 2 to 4 feet, diminishing to 2 to 3 feet in the afternoon. Showers in the morning, then showers with a chance of thunderstorms in the afternoon. Sunday night, south winds 15 to 20 knots, becoming southwest 10 to 15 knots after midnight. Gusts up to 25 knots. Waves 2 to 3 feet, diminishing to 1 to 2 feet after midnight. Showers likely with a chance of thunderstorms in the evening, then a chance of showers after midnight. Monday, west winds 10 to 15 knots with gusts up to 25 knots. Waves 1 to 2 feet. Monday night, northwest winds 5 to 10 knots with gusts up to 15 knots, diminishing to 5 knots after midnight. Waves around 1 foot, diminishing to 1 foot or less and light chop after midnight. Tuesday, northwest winds 5 knots, becoming southwest in the afternoon. Waves 1 foot or less and light chop. Tuesday night, southwest winds 5 to 10 knots. Gusts up to 15 knots after midnight. Waves around 1 foot. Wednesday, northwest winds 5 to 10 knots, becoming north in the afternoon. Gusts up to 20 knots. Waves around 1 foot. Wednesday night, north winds 5 to 10 knots with gusts up to 20 knots. Waves around 1 foot.
winds and waves higher and near thunderstorms. Air quality forecast. The forecast Saturday for Hampton Roads is code level green, which is good and means air quality is satisfactory and poses little or no risk. Primary pollutant will be particulate matter. The current time is 6:29 a.m. Eastern Daylight Time. The beach forecast. Today, rip current risk South Assateague and Chincoteague beaches. Low. Surf heights. 2 to 4 feet. Water temperature upper 60s. Weather. Mostly cloudy. Beach temperatures. In the upper 60s. Beach winds. East winds 10 to 15 miles per hour. Tides. Watch a break. High 8:45 a.m. Low at 2:57 p.m. Sunday, rip current risk South Assateague and Chincoteague beaches. High surf heights. 3 to 7 feet. Weather. Cloudy. Showers. Beach temperatures. In the lower 70s. Beach winds. Windy. Southeast winds 25 to 30 miles per hour. Tides. Watch a break. High at 9:30 a.m. Low at 3:42 p.m. The beach forecast. Today, rip current risk Virginia Beach and Sandbridge beaches. Moderate. Surf heights. 2 to 4 feet. Water temperature lower 70s. Weather. Mostly cloudy. Beach temperatures. In the lower 70s. Beach winds. East winds 15 to 20 miles per hour. Tides. Virginia Beach. High at 8:07 a.m. Low at 2:26 p.m. Sunday, rip current risk Virginia Beach and Sandbridge beaches. High surf heights. 3 to 7 feet. Weather. Cloudy. Showers and a slight chance of thunderstorms. Beach temperatures. In the upper 70s. Beach winds. Breezy. Southeast winds 20 to 25 miles per hour. Tides. Virginia Beach. High at 8:45 a.m. Low at 3:05 p.m. The beach forecast. Today, rip current risk Outer Banks beaches of Kerala and Karova. Moderate. Surf heights. 2 to 4 feet. Water temperature lower 70s. Weather. Cloudy. A slight chance of rain. Beach temperatures. In the lower 70s. Beach winds. East winds 15 to 20 miles per hour. Tides. Duck. High at 7:52 a.m. Low at 2:10 p.m. Sunday, rip current risk Outer Banks beaches of Kerala and Karova. High surf heights. 4 to 7 feet. Weather. Cloudy. Showers and a chance of thunderstorms. Beach temperatures. In the upper 70s. Beach winds. Breezy. Southeast winds 20 to 25 miles per hour. Tides. Duck. High at 8:30 a.m. Low at 2:49 p.m. The Norfolk, Virginia climate summary for yesterday, October 9, 2026. Yesterday's high temperature was 78 degrees and the low 65 degrees. No precipitation fell yesterday, which leaves the monthly total at 0.69 inches. This is 0.52 inches below the normal amount of 1.21 inches for October. The total precipitation for the year still stands at 29.69 inches, which is 10.46 inches below normal. There were no heating degree days yesterday. This leaves the monthly total at 10. The yearly total since July 1st is 12. There were 7 cooling degree days yesterday. This brings the monthly total to 53. The yearly total since January 1st is 2,073. The normal high temperature for today is 74 degrees, and the normal low is 58. The record high for today is 92, which occurred in 1939, and the record low is 39, which occurred in 1978. Sunrise today is at 7:08 a.m. and sunset is at 6:35 p.m. The Tropical Weather Outlook. For the North Atlantic, Caribbean Sea and the Gulf of America, active at 7:08 a.m. and sunset is at 6:35 p.m. The Tropical Weather Outlook. For the North Atlantic, Caribbean Sea and the Gulf of America, active systems, the National Hurricane Center is issuing advisories on Hurricane Isaias, located inland over southern Alabama. Tropical cyclone formation is not expected during the next 7 days. Offshore waters forecast Baltimore Canyon to Cape Charles Light, to 100 nautical miles.
Gale warning, today, east winds 20 to 30 knots. Seas 4 to 7 feet. Chance of rain. Tonight, east winds 20 to 30 knots.

easing to 25 to 35 knots. Seas 7 to 12 feet. Chance of rain, then numerous showers and isolated thunderstorms. Sunday, southeast winds 25 to 35 knots, becoming south. Seas 8 to 14 feet. Widespread showers and chance of thunderstorms. Sunday night, south to southwest winds 20 to 30 knots. Seas 7 to 12 feet. Numerous showers and scattered thunderstorms. Monday, west to southwest winds 20 to 30 knots. Seas 7 to 12 feet. Monday night, northwest winds 20 to 30 knots, becoming north 15 to 25 knots. Seas 7 to 12 feet. Tuesday, north winds 15 to 25 knots, diminishing to 5 to 15 knots. Seas 5 to 9 feet. Tuesday night, variable winds 5 to 15 knots, becoming southwest 10 to 20 knots. Seas 3 to 6 feet. Wednesday, west to southwest winds 10 to 20 knots. Seas 3 to 6 feet. Wednesday night, west winds 10 to 20 knots. Seas 3 to 6 feet. Hazardous weather information. Now here is the hazardous weather outlook for northeast North Carolina, central Virginia, east central Virginia, eastern Virginia, north central Virginia, south central Virginia, and southeast Virginia. Today and tonight. Rain from the remnants of Hurricane Isaias moves into the area late tonight into Sunday. Most areas should see rainfall totals of 1 to 2 inches, however, localized totals up to 2 to 4 inches or higher are possible with the greatest chance across far southeast Virginia and northeast North Carolina. Therefore, localized flash flooding is possible. And now the extended outlook for the period Sunday through Friday. There is a slight risk for tornadoes and strong winds across the area Sunday with the best chance across southern portions of the area. Spotter activation may be needed. This is NOAA's National Weather Service All Hazards Weather Radio, KHP 37, broadcasting from Wakefield, Virginia, transmitting from Driver, Virginia on a frequency of 162.550 MHz. The following information is for Hampton Roads and northeast North Carolina, the southern part of the Chesapeake Bay and adjacent coastal waters. The key weather messages for the next 7 days. Rain chances increase tonight into Sunday as the remnants of Hurricane Isaias move farther inland. There is a slight risk level 2/4 severe weather Sunday. A brief warm-up is expected early next week with cooler temperatures later in the week. Nuisance to minor tidal flooding is expected with a high tide cycle Sunday for portions of Hampton Roads, the western shore of the Chesapeake Bay and the lower Maryland eastern shore. Now the official National Weather Service forecast. Today, cloudy. Highs in the lower 70s. East winds 10 to 15 miles per hour with gusts up to 25 miles per hour. Tonight, rain likely in the evening, then showers after midnight. Breezy with lows in the upper 60s. East winds 15 to 20 miles per hour with gusts up to 30 miles per hour. Chance of rain 90%. Sunday, showers in the morning, then showers likely with a chance of thunderstorms in the afternoon. Windy with highs in the upper 70s. Southeast winds 15 to 25 miles per hour with gusts up to 35 miles per hour. Chance of rain 90%. Sunday night, mostly cloudy with showers likely with a chance of thunderstorms in the evening, then partly cloudy with a chance of showers after midnight. Lows in the mid-60s. Southwest winds 10 to 15 miles per hour. Chance of rain 60%. Columbus Day, partly sunny. Highs in the mid-70s. West winds 10 to 15 miles per hour, becoming northwest in the afternoon. Gusts up to 25 miles per hour. Monday night, partly cloudy in the evening, then clearing. Lows in the lower 60s. Tuesday, sunny. Highs around 80. Tuesday night, clear. Lows in the mid-60s. Wednesday, mostly sunny. Highs in the mid-70s. Wednesday night, mostly clear. Lows around 60. Thursday, mostly sunny. Highs around 70. Thursday night, partly cloudy. Lows around 60. Friday, partly sunny. Highs in the lower 70s. Here are the marine and buoy reports for 6 a.m. across the lower Chesapeake Bay and coastal waters. All wave and swell heights are in feet. Wave and swell periods are in seconds. Potomac River buoy, air temperature was 67. The wind was northeast at 10 knots. Cove Point, air temperature was 65. The wind was northeast at 5 knots. Piney Point, winds

at 12 knots. Brandywine Chill Lake, Delaware, winds were northeast, 8 knots. Air temperature 65. Fenwick Island buoy, winds were northeast, 8 knots. Air temperature 66. Buoy off Virginia Beach 64 nautical miles. Water temperature 68. Wave heights 3. Wave period 4. Buoy just east of Cape Henry. Water temperature 70. Wave heights 2. Wave period 8. Duck Cove here, air temperature was 72. The wind was northeast at 16, knots gusting to 18. Diamond Shoals buoy, air temperature was 79. Wave height 4 feet. Wave period 6. The wind was east at 17, knots gusting to 21. Marine forecast, Fenwick Island, Delaware to Carrick Beach Light, North Carolina out 20 nautical miles, including the Virginia portion of Chesapeake Bay and Carrick Sound. Synopsis for Fenwick Island, Delaware to Carrick Beach Light, North Carolina out 60 nautical miles, including Virginia portion of the Chesapeake Bay, Carrick Sound and portions of the James, York, and Rappahannock Rivers. The remnant low from Tropical Cyclone Isaias will track well west of the area today, gradually weakening as it gets closer to the region on Sunday. Expect a period of strong east to southeast winds tonight into Sunday, before winds gradually diminish and become southerly late Sunday and Sunday night. Winds become west and northwest early next week behind the cold front. Marine forecast, Chesapeake Bay from New Point Comfort to Little Creek, Virginia. Small craft advisory in effect from 4 p.m. this afternoon through Sunday evening. Today, east winds 10 to 15 knots, increasing to 15 to 20 knots late. Waves 2 to 3 feet. Tonight, east winds 15 to 20 knots, increasing to 20 to 25 knots after midnight. Gusts up to 30 knots. Waves 3 to 4 feet, occasionally to 5 feet. A chance of rain late in the evening. Showers after midnight. Sunday, southeast winds 20 to 25 knots with gusts up to 35 knots. Waves 4 to 5 feet, occasionally to 6 feet. Showers. Sunday night, southwest winds 15 to 20 knots with gusts up to 25 knots. Waves 3 to 4 feet, occasionally to 5 feet. Showers likely with a chance of thunderstorms in the evening, then a chance of showers after midnight. Monday, northwest winds 15 to 20 knots with gusts up to 25 knots. Waves 2 to 3 feet. Monday night, northwest winds 10 to 15 knots, diminishing to 5 to 10 knots after midnight. Waves 1 to 2 feet. Tuesday, west winds 5 to 10 knots, becoming south in the afternoon. Waves 1 foot. Tuesday night, south winds 5 to 10 knots, becoming southwest 10 to 15 knots after midnight. Waves 1 to 2 feet. Wednesday, north winds 10 to 15 knots with gusts up to 20 knots. Waves 2 to 3 feet. Wednesday night, north winds 10 to 15 knots with gusts up to 20 knots. Waves 2 to 3 feet. Winds and waves higher in and near thunderstorms. Marine forecast, Chesapeake Bay from Little Creek, Virginia to Cape Henry, Virginia, including the Chesapeake Bay Bridge Tunnel. Small craft advisory in effect from 4 p.m. this afternoon through late tonight. Gale warning in effect from late tonight through Sunday afternoon. Today, east winds 10 to 15 knots, increasing to 15 to 20 knots late. Gusts up to 25 knots. Waves 2 to 3 feet. Wave detail, east 3 feet at 4 seconds and east 1 foot at 8 seconds. Tonight, east winds 15 to 20 knots, increasing to 20 to 25 knots late. Gusts up to 30 knots. Waves 4 to 5 feet, occasionally to 6 feet. Wave detail, east 5 feet at 5 seconds. A chance of rain late in the evening. Showers after midnight. Sunday, southeast winds 20 to 25 knots with gusts up to 35 knots. Waves 5 to 6 feet, occasionally to 8 feet. Wave detail, southeast 6 feet at 7 seconds. Showers. Sunday night, southwest winds 15 to 20 knots with gusts up to 25 knots. Waves 4 to 5 feet, occasionally to 6 feet. Wave detail, southeast 5 feet at 8 seconds and southwest 2 feet at 2 seconds. Showers likely with a chance of thunderstorms in the evening, then a chance of showers after midnight. Monday, west winds 15 to 20 knots with gusts up to 25 knots. Waves 3 to 4 feet, occasionally to 5 feet. Wave detail, west 3 feet at 4 seconds and southeast 3 feet at 8 seconds.

Monday night, northwest winds 10 to 15 knots, diminishing to 5 to 10 knots after midnight. Waves 2 to 3 feet. Wave detail, northwest 2 feet at 4 seconds and southeast 2 feet at 8 seconds. Tuesday, west winds 5 to 10 knots, becoming southwest in the afternoon. Waves 1 to 2 feet. Tuesday night, south winds 5 to 10 knots, becoming southwest 10 to 15 knots after midnight. Waves around 2 feet. Wednesday, northwest winds 10 to 15 knots with gusts up to 20 knots. Waves around 3 feet. Wednesday night, north winds 10 to 15 knots with gusts up to 20 knots. Waves around 3 feet. Winds and waves higher in and near thunderstorms. Marine forecast, Caribbean Sound. Small craft advisory in effect from 4 p.m. this afternoon through Sunday afternoon. Today, east winds 10 to 15 knots, increasing to 15 to 20 knots late. Gusts up to 25 knots. Waves 1 to 2 feet, increasing to 2 to 3 feet late. A slight chance of rain late this morning and afternoon. Tonight, east winds 15 to 20 knots, increasing to 20 to 25 knots after midnight. Gusts up to 30 knots. Waves 2 to 4 feet. A chance of rain late in the evening. Showers after midnight. Sunday, southeast winds 20 to 25 knots, becoming south 15 to 20 knots in the afternoon. Gusts up to 30 knots. Waves 2 to 4 feet, diminishing to 2 to 3 feet in the afternoon. Showers in the morning, then showers with a chance of thunderstorms in the afternoon. Sunday night, south winds 15 to 20 knots, becoming southwest 10 to 15 knots after midnight. Gusts up to 25 knots. Waves 2 to 3 feet, diminishing to 1 to 2 feet after midnight. Showers likely with a chance of thunderstorms in the evening, then a chance of showers after midnight. Monday, west winds 10 to 15 knots with gusts up to 25 knots. Waves 1 to 2 feet. Monday night, northwest winds 5 to 10 knots with gusts up to 15 knots, diminishing to 5 knots after midnight. Waves around 1 foot, diminishing to 1 foot or less and light chop after midnight. Tuesday, northwest winds 5 knots, becoming southwest in the afternoon. Waves 1 foot or less and light chop. Tuesday night, southwest winds 5 to 10 knots. Gusts up to 15 knots after midnight. Waves around 1 foot. Wednesday, northwest winds 5 to 10 knots, becoming north in the afternoon. Gusts up to 20 knots. Waves around 1 foot. Wednesday night, north winds 5 to 10 knots with gusts up to 20 knots. Waves around 1 foot. Winds and waves higher in and near thunderstorms. Air quality forecast. The forecast Saturday for Hampton Roads is code level green, which is good, and means air quality is satisfactory and poses little or no risk. Primary pollutant will be particulate matter. The current time is 6:47 a.m. Eastern Daylight Time. The beach forecast. Today, rip current risk South Assateague and Chincoteague beaches. Low. Surf heights. 2 to 4 feet. Water temperature upper 60s. Weather. Mostly cloudy. Beach temperatures. In the upper 60s. Beach winds. East winds 10 to 15 miles per hour. Tides, watch a break, high at 8:45 a.m. Low at 2:57 p.m. Sunday, rip current risk South Assateague and Chincoteague beaches. High surf heights. 3 to 7 feet. Weather. Cloudy. Showers. Beach temperatures. In the lower 70s. Beach winds. Windy. Southeast winds 25 to 30 miles per hour. Tides, watch a break, high at 9:30 a.m. Low at 3:42 p.m. The beach forecast. Today, rip current risk Virginia Beach and Sandbridge beaches. Moderate. Surf heights. 2 to 4 feet. Water temperature lower 70s. Weather. Mostly cloudy. Beach temperatures. In the lower 70s. Beach winds. East winds 15 to 20 miles per hour. Tides, Virginia Beach, high at 8:07 a.m. Low at 2:26 p.m. Sunday, rip current risk Virginia Beach and Sandbridge beaches. High surf heights. 3 to 7 feet. Weather. Cloudy. Showers and a slight chance of thunderstorms.
Beach temperatures in the upper 70s. Beach winds. Breezy. Southeast winds 20 to 25 miles per hour. Tides, Virginia Beach, high at 8:45 a.m. Low at 3:05 p.m. The beach forecast. Today, rip current risk Outer Banks beaches of Kerala and Karova. Moderate. Surf heights. 2 to 4 feet. Water temperature lower 70s. Weather. Cloudy. A slight chance of rain. Beach temperatures. In the lower 70s. Beach winds. East winds 15 to 20 miles per hour. Tides, duck, high at 7:52 a.m. Low at 2:10 p.m. Sunday, rip current risk Outer Banks beaches of Kerala and Karova. High surf heights. 4 to 7 feet. Weather. Cloudy. Showers and a chance of thunderstorms. Beach temperatures. In the upper 70s. Beach winds. Breezy. Southeast winds 20 to 25 miles per hour. Tides, duck, high at 8:30 a.m. Low at 2:49 p.m. The Norfolk, Virginia climate summary for yesterday, October 9, 2026. Yesterday's high temperature was 78 degrees and the low 65 degrees. No precipitation fell yesterday, which leaves the monthly total at 0.69 inches. This is 0.52 inches below the normal amount of 1.21 inches for October. The total precipitation for the year still stands at 29.69 inches, which is 10.46 inches below normal. There were no heating degree days yesterday. This leaves the monthly total at 10. The yearly total since July 1st is 12. There were 7 cooling degree days yesterday. This brings the monthly total to 53. The yearly total since January 1st is 2,073. The normal high temperature for today is 74 degrees, and the normal low is 58. The record high for today is 92, which occurred in 1939, and the record low is 39, which occurred in 1978. Sunrise today is at 7:08 a.m. and sunset is at 6:35 p.m. The Tropical Weather Outlook. For the North Atlantic, Caribbean Sea and the Gulf of America, active systems, the National Hurricane Center is issuing advisories on Hurricane Isaias, located inland over southern Alabama. Tropical cyclone formation is not expected during the next 7 days. Offshore waters forecast Baltimore Canyon to Cape Charles Light, to 100 nautical miles. Gale warning, today, east winds 20 to 30 knots. Seas 4 to 7 feet. Chance of rain. Tonight, east winds 20 to 30 knots, increasing to 25 to 35 knots. Seas 7 to 12 feet. Chance of rain, then numerous showers and isolated thunderstorms. Sunday, southeast winds 25 to 35 knots, becoming south. Seas 8 to 14 feet. Widespread showers and chance of thunderstorms. Sunday night, south to southwest winds 20 to 30 knots. Seas 7 to 12 feet. Numerous showers and scattered thunderstorms. Monday, west to southwest winds 20 to 30 knots. Seas 7 to 12 feet. Monday night, northwest winds 20 to 30 knots, becoming north 15 to 25 knots. Seas 7 to 12 feet. Tuesday, north winds 15 to 25 knots, diminishing to 5 to 15 knots. Seas 5 to 9 feet. Tuesday night, variable winds 5 to 15 knots, becoming southwest 10 to 20 knots. Seas 3 to 6 feet. Wednesday, west to southwest winds 10 to 20 knots. Seas 3 to 6 feet. Wednesday night, west winds 10 to 20 knots. Seas 3 to 6 feet. Hazardous weather information. Now here is the hazardous weather outlook for Northeast North Carolina, Central Virginia, East Central Virginia, Eastern Virginia, North Central Virginia, South Central Virginia, and Southeast Virginia. Today and tonight. Rain from the remnants of Hurricane Isaias moves into the area late tonight into Sunday. Most areas should see rainfall totals of 1 to 2 inches, however, localized totals up to 2 to 4 inches or higher are possible with the greatest chance across far southeast Virginia and northeast North Carolina. Therefore, localized flash flooding is possible. And now the extended outlook for the period Sunday through Friday. There is a slight risk for tornadoes and strong winds across the area Sunday with the best chance across southern portions of the area. Spotter activation may be needed. The key weather messages for the next 7 days.
Rain chances increase tonight into Sunday as the remnants of Hurricane Isaias move farther inland. There is a slight risk level 2/4 severe weather Sunday. A brief warm-up is expected early next week with cooler temperatures later in the week. Nuisance to minor tidal flooding is expected with a high tide cycle Sunday for portions of Hampton Roads, the western shore of the Chesapeake Bay and the lower Maryland eastern shore. Now the official National Weather Service forecast. Today, cloudy. Highs in the lower 70s. East winds 10 to 15 miles per hour with gusts up to 25 miles per hour. Tonight, rain likely in the evening, then showers after midnight. Breezy with lows in the upper 60s. East winds 15 to 20 miles per hour with gusts up to 30 miles per hour. Chance of rain 90%. Sunday, showers in the morning, then showers likely with a chance of thunderstorms in the afternoon. Windy with highs in the upper 70s. Southeast winds 15 to 25 miles per hour with gusts up to 35 miles per hour. Chance of rain 90%. Sunday night, mostly cloudy with showers likely with a chance of thunderstorms in the evening, then partly cloudy with a chance of showers after midnight. Lows in the mid-60s. Southwest winds 10 to 15 miles per hour. Chance of rain 60%. Columbus Day, partly sunny. Highs in the mid-70s. West winds 10 to 15 miles per hour, becoming northwest in the afternoon. Gusts up to 25 miles per hour. Monday night, partly cloudy in the evening, then clearing. Lows in the lower 60s. Tuesday, sunny. Highs around 80. Tuesday night, clear. Lows in the mid-60s. Wednesday, mostly sunny. Highs in the mid-70s. Wednesday night, mostly clear. Lows around 60. Thursday, mostly sunny. Highs around 70. Thursday night, partly cloudy. Lows around 60. Friday, partly sunny. Highs in the lower 70s. Here are the marine and buoy reports for 6 a.m. across the lower Chesapeake Bay and coastal waters. All wave and swell heights are in feet. Wave and swell periods are in seconds. Potomac River buoy, air temperature was 67. The wind was northeast at 10 knots. Cove Point, air temperature was 65. The wind was northeast at 5 knots. Piney Point, winds were northeast, 4 knots. Bishop's Head, air temperature was 63. The wind was northeast at 7 knots. Lewisetta, air temperature was 61. Water temperature 69. Stingray Point buoy, air temperature was 66. Rappahannock Light, winds were east, 12 knots. Yorktown Coast Guard Station, air temperature was 69. Water temperature 71. The wind was northeast at 11 knots. Crypto Peak, water temperature 69. The wind was east at 4 knots. Dominion Terminal Newport News, air temperature was 69. The wind was north at 2 knots. South Craney Island, air temperature was 69. The wind was east at 8 knots. Cape Henry, air temperature was 70. The wind was east at 12 knots. Brandywine Chill Lake, Delaware, winds were northeast, 8 knots. Air temperature 65. Fenwick Island buoy, winds were northeast, 8 knots. Air temperature 66. Buoy off Virginia Beach 64 nautical miles. Water temperature 68. Wave heights 3. Wave period 4. Buoy just east of Cape Henry. Water temperature 70. Wave heights 2. Wave period 8. Duck Cove Pier, air temperature was 72. The wind was northeast at 16, not gusting to 18. Diamond Shoals buoy, air temperature was 79. Wave height 4 feet. Wave period 6. The wind was east at 17, not gusting to 21. Marine forecast, Fenwick Island, Delaware to Caribbean Beach Light, North Carolina out 20 nautical miles, including the Virginia portion of Chesapeake Bay and Caribbean Sound. Synopsis for Fenwick Island, Delaware to Caribbean Beach Light, North Carolina out 60 nautical miles, including Virginia portion of the Chesapeake Bay, Caribbean Sound and portions of the James, York, and Rappahannock Rivers. The remnant low from Tropical Cyclone Isaias will track well west of the area today, gradually weakening as it gets closer to the region on Sunday. Expect a period of strong east to southeast winds tonight into Sunday, before winds gradually diminish and become southerly late Sunday and Sunday night. Winds become west and northwest early next week behind the cold front.
Marine forecast, Chesapeake Bay from New Point Comfort to Little Creek, Virginia. Small craft advisory in effect from 4 p.m. this afternoon through Sunday evening. Today, east winds 10 to 15 knots, increasing to 15 to 20 knots late. Waves 2 to 3 feet. Tonight, east winds 15 to 20 knots, increasing to 20 to 25 knots after midnight. Gusts up to 30 knots. Waves 3 to 4 feet, occasionally to 5 feet. A chance of rain late in the evening. Showers after midnight. Sunday, southeast winds 20 to 25 knots with gusts up to 35 knots. Waves 4 to 5 feet, occasionally to 6 feet. Showers. Sunday night, southwest winds 15 to 20 knots with gusts up to 25 knots. Waves 3 to 4 feet, occasionally to 5 feet. Showers likely with a chance of thunderstorms in the evening, then a chance of showers after midnight. Monday, northwest winds 15 to 20 knots with gusts up to 25 knots. Waves 2 to 3 feet. Monday night, northwest winds 10 to 15 knots, diminishing to 5 to 10 knots after midnight. Waves 1 to 2 feet. Tuesday, west winds 5 to 10 knots, becoming south in the afternoon. Waves 1 foot. Tuesday night, south winds 5 to 10 knots, becoming southwest 10 to 15 knots after midnight. Waves 1 to 2 feet. Wednesday, north winds 10 to 15 knots with gusts up to 20 knots. Waves 2 to 3 feet. Wednesday night, north winds 10 to 15 knots with gusts up to 20 knots. Waves 2 to 3 feet. Winds and waves higher and near thunderstorms. Marine forecast, Chesapeake Bay from Little Creek, Virginia to Cape Henry, Virginia, including the Chesapeake Bay Bridge Tunnel. Small craft advisory in effect from 4 p.m. this afternoon through late tonight. Gale warning in effect from late tonight through Sunday afternoon. Today, east winds 10 to 15 knots, increasing to 15 to 20 knots late. Gusts up to 25 knots. Waves 2 to 3 feet. Wave detail, east 3 feet at 4 seconds and east 1 foot at 8 seconds. Tonight, east winds 15 to 20 knots, increasing to 20 to 25 knots late. Gusts up to 30 knots. Waves 4 to 5 feet, occasionally to 6 feet. Wave detail, east 5 feet at 5 seconds. A chance of rain late in the evening. Showers after midnight. Sunday, southeast winds 20 to 25 knots with gusts up to 35 knots. Waves 5 to 6 feet, occasionally to 8 feet. Wave detail, southeast 6 feet at 7 seconds. Showers. Sunday night, southwest winds 15 to 20 knots with gusts up to 25 knots. Waves 4 to 5 feet, occasionally to 6 feet. Wave detail, southeast 5 feet at 8 seconds and southwest 2 feet at 2 seconds. Showers likely with a chance of thunderstorms in the evening, then a chance of showers after midnight. Monday, west winds 15 to 20 knots with gusts up to 25 knots. Waves 3 to 4 feet, occasionally to 5 feet. Wave detail, west 3 feet at 4 seconds and southeast 3 feet at 8 seconds. Monday night, northwest winds 10 to 15 knots, diminishing to 5 to 10 knots after midnight. Waves 2 to 3 feet. Wave detail, northwest 2 feet at 4 seconds and southeast 2 feet at 8 seconds. Tuesday, west winds 5 to 10 knots, becoming southwest in the afternoon. Waves 1 to 2 feet. Tuesday night, south winds 5 to 10 knots, becoming southwest 10 to 15 knots after midnight. Waves around 2 feet. Wednesday, northwest winds 10 to 15 knots with gusts up to 20 knots. Waves around 3 feet. Wednesday night, north winds 10 to 15 knots with gusts up to 20 knots. Waves around 3 feet. Winds and waves higher and near thunderstorms. Marine forecast, Currituck Sound. Small craft advisory in effect from 4 p.m. this afternoon through Sunday afternoon. Today, east winds 10 to 15 knots, increasing to 15 to 20 knots late. Gusts up to 25 knots. Waves 1 to 2 feet, increasing to 2 to 3 feet late. A slight chance of rain late this morning and afternoon. Tonight, east winds 15 to 20 knots, increasing to 20 to 25 knots after midnight. Gusts up to 30 knots. Waves 2 to 4 feet. A chance of rain late in the evening. Showers after midnight. Sunday, southeast winds 20 to 25 knots, becoming south 15 to 20 knots in the afternoon.
gusts up to 30 knots. Waves 2 to 4 feet, diminishing to 2 to 3 feet in the afternoon. Showers in the morning, then showers with a chance of thunderstorms in the afternoon. Sunday night, south winds 15 to 20 knots, becoming southwest 10 to 15 knots after midnight. Gusts up to 25 knots. Waves 2 to 3 feet, diminishing to 1 to 2 feet after midnight. Showers likely with a chance of thunderstorms in the evening, then a chance of showers after midnight. Monday, west winds 10 to 15 knots with gusts up to 25 knots. Waves 1 to 2 feet. Monday night, northwest winds 5 to 10 knots with gusts up to 15 knots, diminishing to 5 knots after midnight. Waves around 1 foot, diminishing to 1 foot or less and light chop after midnight. Tuesday, northwest winds 5 knots, becoming southwest in the afternoon. Waves 1 foot or less and light chop. Tuesday night, southwest winds 5 to 10 knots. Gusts up to 15 knots after midnight. Waves around 1 foot. Wednesday, northwest winds 5 to 10 knots, becoming north in the afternoon. Gusts up to 20 knots. Waves around 1 foot. Wednesday night, north winds 5 to 10 knots with gusts up to 20 knots. Waves around 1 foot. Winds and waves higher and near thunderstorms. This is NOAA's National Weather Service All Hazards Weather Radio, KHP 37, broadcasting from Wakefield, Virginia, transmitting from Driver, Virginia on a frequency of 162.550 MHz. The following information is for Hampton Roads in northeast North Carolina, the southern part of the Chesapeake Bay and adjacent coastal waters. Air quality forecast. The forecast Saturday for Hampton Roads is code level green, which is good, and means air quality is satisfactory and poses little or no risk. Primary pollutant will be particulate matter. The current time is 7:06 a.m. Eastern Daylight Time. The beach forecast. Today, rip current risk South Assateague and Chincoteague beaches. Low. Surf heights. 2 to 4 feet. Water temperature upper 60s. Weather. Mostly cloudy. Beach temperatures. In the upper 60s. Beach winds. East winds 10 to 15 miles per hour. Tides. Wachabrig, high at 8:45 a.m. Low at 2:57 p.m. Sunday, rip current risk South Assateague and Chincoteague beaches. High surf heights. 3 to 7 feet. Weather. Cloudy. Showers. Beach temperatures. In the lower 70s. Beach winds. Windy. Southeast winds 25 to 30 miles per hour. Tides. Wachabrig, high at 9:30 a.m. Low at 3:42 p.m. The beach forecast. Today, rip current risk Virginia Beach and Sandbridge beaches. Moderate. Surf heights. 2 to 4 feet. Water temperature lower 70s. Weather. Mostly cloudy. Beach temperatures. In the lower 70s. Beach winds. East winds 15 to 20 miles per hour. Tides, Virginia Beach, high at 8:07 a.m. Low at 2:26 p.m. Sunday, rip current risk Virginia Beach and Sandbridge beaches. High surf heights. 3 to 7 feet. Weather. Cloudy. Showers and a slight chance of thunderstorms. Beach temperatures. In the upper 70s. Beach winds. Breezy. Southeast winds 20 to 25 miles per hour. Tides, Virginia Beach, high at 8:45 a.m. Low at 3:05 p.m. The beach forecast. Today, rip current risk Outer Banks beaches of Kerala and Corova. Moderate. Surf heights. 2 to 4 feet. Water temperature lower 70s. Weather. Cloudy. A slight chance of rain. Beach temperatures. In the lower 70s. Beach winds. East winds 15 to 20 miles per hour. Tides. Duck. High at 7:52 a.m. Low at 2:10 p.m. Sunday, rip current risk Outer Banks beaches of Kerala and Corova. High surf heights. 4 to 7 feet. Weather. Cloudy. Showers and a chance of thunderstorms. Beach temperatures. In the upper 70s. Beach winds. Breezy. Southeast winds 20 to 25 miles per hour. Tides. Duck. High at 8:30 a.m.
low at 2:49 p.m. The Norfolk, Virginia climate summary for yesterday, October 9, 2026. Yesterday's high temperature was 78 degrees and the low 65 degrees. No precipitation fell yesterday, which leaves the monthly total at 0.69 inches. This is 0.52 inches below the normal amount of 1.21 inches for October. The total precipitation for the year still stands at 29.69 inches, which is 10.46 inches below normal. There were no heating degree days yesterday. This leaves the monthly total at 10. The yearly total since July 1st is 12. There were 7 cooling degree days yesterday. This brings the monthly total to 53. The yearly total since January 1st is 2,073. The normal high temperature for today is 74 degrees, and the normal low is 58. The record high for today is 92, which occurred in 1939, and the record low is 39, which occurred in 1978. Sunrise today is at 7:08 a.m. and sunset is at 6:35 p.m. The Tropical Weather Outlook. For the North Atlantic, Caribbean Sea and the Gulf of America, Active Systems, the National Hurricane Center is issuing advisories on Hurricane Isaias, located inland over southern Alabama. Tropical cyclone formation is not expected during the next 7 days. Offshore waters forecast Baltimore Canyon to Cape Charles Light, to 100 nautical miles. Gale warning, today, east winds 20 to 30 knots. Seas 4 to 7 feet. Chance of rain. Tonight, east winds 20 to 30 knots, increasing to 25 to 35 knots. Seas 7 to 12 feet. Chance of rain, then numerous showers and isolated thunderstorms. Sunday, southeast winds 25 to 35 knots, becoming south. Seas 8 to 14 feet. Widespread showers and chance of thunderstorms. Sunday night, south to southwest winds 20 to 30 knots. Seas 7 to 12 feet. Numerous showers and scattered thunderstorms. Monday, west to southwest winds 20 to 30 knots. Seas 7 to 12 feet. Monday night, northwest winds 20 to 30 knots, becoming north 15 to 25 knots. Seas 7 to 12 feet. Tuesday, north winds 15 to 25 knots, diminishing to 5 to 15 knots. Seas 5 to 9 feet. Tuesday night, variable winds 5 to 15 knots, becoming southwest 10 to 20 knots. Seas 3 to 6 feet. Wednesday, west to southwest winds 10 to 20 knots. Seas 3 to 6 feet. Wednesday night, west winds 10 to 20 knots. Seas 3 to 6 feet. Hazardous weather information. Now here is the hazardous weather outlook for Northeast North Carolina, Central Virginia, East Central Virginia, Eastern Virginia, North Central Virginia, South Central Virginia, and Southeast Virginia. Today and tonight. Rain from the remnants of Hurricane Isaias moves into the area late tonight into Sunday. Most areas should see rainfall totals of 1 to 2 inches, however, localized totals up to 2 to 4 inches or higher are possible with the greatest chance across far southeast Virginia and northeast North Carolina. Therefore, localized flash flooding is possible. And now the extended outlook for the period Sunday through Friday. There is a slight risk for tornadoes and strong winds across the area Sunday with the best chance across southern portions of the area. Spotter activation may be needed. The key weather messages for the next 7 days. Rain chances increase tonight into Sunday as the remnants of Hurricane Isaias move farther inland. There is a slight risk level 2/4 severe weather Sunday. A brief warm-up is expected early next week with cooler temperatures later in the week. Nuisance to minor tidal flooding is expected with the high tide cycle Sunday for portions of Hampton Roads, the western shore of the Chesapeake Bay and the lower Maryland eastern shore. Now the official National Weather Service forecast. Today, cloudy. Highs in the lower 70s. East winds 10 to 15 miles per hour with gusts up to 25 miles per hour. Tonight, rain likely in the evening, then showers after midnight. Breezy with lows in the upper 60s. East winds 15 to 20 miles per hour with gusts up to 30 miles per hour. Chance of rain 90%. Sunday, showers in the morning, then showers likely with a chance of thunderstorms in the afternoon. Windy with highs in the upper 70s. Southeast winds 15 to 25 miles per hour with gusts up to 35 miles per hour. Chance of rain 90%.
Sunday night, mostly cloudy with showers likely with a chance of thunderstorms in the evening, then partly cloudy with a chance of showers after midnight. Lows in the mid-60s. Southwest winds 10 to 15 miles per hour. Chance of rain 60%. Columbus Day, partly sunny. Highs in the mid-70s. West winds 10 to 15 miles per hour, becoming northwest in the afternoon. Gusts up to 25 miles per hour. Monday night, partly cloudy in the evening, then clearing. Lows in the lower 60s. Tuesday, sunny. Highs around 80. Tuesday night, clear. Lows in the mid-60s. Wednesday, mostly sunny. Highs in the mid-70s. Wednesday night, mostly clear. Lows around 60. Thursday, mostly sunny. Highs around 70. Thursday night, partly cloudy. Lows around 60. Friday, partly sunny. Highs in the lower 70s. Here are the marine and buoy reports for 7 a.m. across the lower Chesapeake Bay and coastal waters. All wave and swell heights are in feet. Wave and swell periods are in seconds. Potomac River buoy, air temperature was 66. The wind was northeast at 10 knots. Cove Point, air temperature was 63. The wind was northeast at 6 knots. Piney Point, winds were northeast, 5 knots. Bishop's Head, air temperature was 63. The wind was northeast at 6 knots. Lewisetta, air temperature was 63. Water temperature 69. Stingray Point buoy, air temperature was 66. Rappahannock Light, winds were east, 10 knots. Yorktown Coast Guard Station, air temperature was 70. Water temperature 70. The wind was east at 12 knots. Crypto Peak, water temperature 69. The wind was east at 7 knots. Dominion Terminal Newport News, air temperature was 69. The wind was north at 2 knots. South Craney Island, air temperature was 70. The wind was northeast at 9 knots. Cape Henry, air temperature was 70. The wind was east at 14 knots. Brandywine Chill Lake, Delaware, winds were east, 10 knots. Air temperature 65. Fenwick Island buoy, winds were east, 8 knots. Air temperature 66. Buoy off Virginia Beach 64 nautical miles. Water temperature 68. Wave heights 4. Wave period 5. Buoy just east of Cape Henry. Water temperature 70. Wave heights 2. Wave period 6. Duck Cove Pier, air temperature was 72. The wind was northeast at 17, knots gusting to 18. Diamond Shoals buoy, air temperature was 79. Wave height 5 feet. Wave period 6. The wind was east at 17, knots gusting to 21. Marine forecast, Fenwick Island, Delaware to Kerrivik Beach Light, North Carolina out 20 nautical miles, including the Virginia portion of Chesapeake Bay and Kerrivik Sound. Synopsis for Fenwick Island, Delaware to Kerrivik Beach Light, North Carolina out 60 nautical miles, including Virginia portion of the Chesapeake Bay, Kerrivik Sound and portions of the James, York, and Rappahannock Rivers. The remnant low from Tropical Cyclone Isaias will track well west of the area today, gradually weakening as it gets closer to the region on Sunday. Expect a period of strong east to southeast winds tonight into Sunday, before winds gradually diminish and become southerly late Sunday and Sunday night. Winds become west and northwest early next week behind a cold front. Marine forecast, Chesapeake Bay from New Point Comfort to Little Creek, Virginia. Small craft advisory in effect from 4 p.m. this afternoon through Sunday evening. Today, east winds 10 to 15 knots, increasing to 15 to 20 knots late. Waves 2 to 3 feet. Tonight, east winds 15 to 20 knots, increasing to 20 to 25 knots after midnight. Gusts up to 30 knots. Waves 3 to 4 feet, occasionally to 5 feet. A chance of rain late in the evening. Showers after midnight. Sunday, southeast winds 20 to 25 knots with gusts up to 35 knots. Waves 4 to 5 feet, occasionally to 6 feet. Showers. Sunday night, southwest winds 15 to 20 knots with gusts up to 25 knots. Waves 3 to 4 feet, occasionally to 5 feet. Showers likely with a chance of thunderstorms in the evening, then a chance of showers after midnight. Monday, northwest winds 15 to 20 knots with gusts up to 25 knots. Waves 2 to 3 feet.
Monday night, northwest winds 10 to 15 knots, diminishing to 5 to 10 knots after midnight. Waves 1 to 2 feet. Tuesday, west winds 5 to 10 knots, becoming south in the afternoon. Waves 1 foot. Tuesday night, south winds 5 to 10 knots, becoming southwest 10 to 15 knots after midnight. Waves 1 to 2 feet. Wednesday, north winds 10 to 15 knots with gusts up to 20 knots. Waves 2 to 3 feet. Wednesday night, north winds 10 to 15 knots with gusts up to 20 knots. Waves 2 to 3 feet. Winds and waves higher and near thunderstorms. Marine forecast, Chesapeake Bay from Little Creek, Virginia to Cape Henry, Virginia, including the Chesapeake Bay Bridge Tunnel. Small craft advisory in effect from 4 p.m. this afternoon through late tonight. Gale warning in effect from late tonight through Sunday afternoon. Today, east winds 10 to 15 knots, increasing to 15 to 20 knots late. Gusts up to 25 knots. Waves 2 to 3 feet. Wave detail, east 3 feet at 4 seconds and east 1 foot at 8 seconds. Tonight, east winds 15 to 20 knots, increasing to 20 to 25 knots late. Gusts up to 30 knots. Waves 4 to 5 feet, occasionally to 6 feet. Wave detail, east 5 feet at 5 seconds. A chance of rain late in the evening. Showers after midnight. Sunday, southeast winds 20 to 25 knots with gusts up to 35 knots. Waves 5 to 6 feet, occasionally to 8 feet. Wave detail, southeast 6 feet at 7 seconds. Showers. Sunday night, southwest winds 15 to 20 knots with gusts up to 25 knots. Waves 4 to 5 feet, occasionally to 6 feet. Wave detail, southeast 5 feet at 8 seconds and southwest 2 feet at 2 seconds. Showers likely with a chance of thunderstorms in the evening, then a chance of showers after midnight. Monday, west winds 15 to 20 knots with gusts up to 25 knots. Waves 3 to 4 feet, occasionally to 5 feet. Wave detail, west 3 feet at 4 seconds and southeast 3 feet at 8 seconds. Monday night, northwest winds 10 to 15 knots, diminishing to 5 to 10 knots after midnight. Waves 2 to 3 feet. Wave detail, northwest 2 feet at 4 seconds and southeast 2 feet at 8 seconds. Tuesday, west winds 5 to 10 knots, becoming southwest in the afternoon. Waves 1 to 2 feet. Tuesday night, south winds 5 to 10 knots, becoming southwest 10 to 15 knots after midnight. Waves around 2 feet. Wednesday, northwest winds 10 to 15 knots with gusts up to 20 knots. Waves around 3 feet. Wednesday night, north winds 10 to 15 knots with gusts up to 20 knots. Waves around 3 feet. Winds and waves higher and near thunderstorms. Marine forecast, Kerr Sound. Small craft advisory in effect from 4 p.m. this afternoon through Sunday afternoon. Today, east winds 10 to 15 knots, increasing to 15 to 20 knots late. Gusts up to 25 knots. Waves 1 to 2 feet, increasing to 2 to 3 feet late. A slight chance of rain late this morning and afternoon. Tonight, east winds 15 to 20 knots, increasing to 20 to 25 knots after midnight. Gusts up to 30 knots. Waves 2 to 4 feet. A chance of rain late in the evening. Showers after midnight. Sunday, southeast winds 20 to 25 knots, becoming south 15 to 20 knots in the afternoon. Gusts up to 30 knots. Waves 2 to 4 feet, diminishing to 2 to 3 feet in the afternoon. Showers in the morning, then showers with a chance of thunderstorms in the afternoon. Sunday night, south winds 15 to 20 knots, becoming southwest 10 to 15 knots after midnight. Gusts up to 25 knots. Waves 2 to 3 feet, diminishing to 1 to 2 feet after midnight. Showers likely with a chance of thunderstorms in the evening, then a chance of showers after midnight. Monday, west winds 10 to 15 knots with gusts up to 25 knots. Waves 1 to 2 feet. Monday night, northwest winds 5 to 10 knots with gusts up to 15 knots, diminishing to 5 knots after midnight. Waves around 1 foot, diminishing to 1 foot or less and light chop after midnight. Tuesday, northwest winds 5 knots, becoming southwest in the afternoon. Waves 1 foot or less and light chop. Tuesday night, southwest winds 5 to 10 knots. Gusts up to 15 knots after midnight.
waves around 1 foot. Wednesday, northwest winds 5 to 10 knots, becoming north in the afternoon. Gusts up to 20 knots. Waves around 1 foot. Wednesday night, north winds 5 to 10 knots with gusts up to 20 knots. Waves around 1 foot. Winds and waves higher and near thunderstorms. Air quality forecast. The forecast Saturday for Hampton Roads is code level green, which is good, and means air quality is satisfactory and poses little or no risk. Primary pollutant will be particulate matter. The current time is 7:25 a.m. Eastern Daylight Time. The beach forecast. Today, rip current risk South Assateague and Chincoteague beaches. Low. Surf heights. 2 to 4 feet. Water temperature upper 60s. Weather. Mostly cloudy. Beach temperatures. In the upper 60s. Beach winds. East winds 10 to 15 miles per hour. Tides, Watcha Creek, high at 8:45 a.m. Low at 2:57 p.m. Sunday, rip current risk South Assateague and Chincoteague beaches. High surf heights. 3 to 7 feet. Weather. Cloudy. Showers. Beach temperatures. In the lower 70s. Beach winds. Windy. Southeast winds 25 to 30 miles per hour. Tides, Watcha Creek, high at 9:30 a.m. Low at 3:42 p.m. The beach forecast. Today, rip current risk Virginia Beach and Sandbridge beaches. Moderate. Surf heights. 2 to 4 feet. Water temperature lower 70s. Weather. Mostly cloudy. Beach temperatures. In the lower 70s. Beach winds. East winds 15 to 20 miles per hour. Tides, Virginia Beach, high at 8:07 a.m. Low at 2:26 p.m. Sunday, rip current risk Virginia Beach and Sandbridge beaches. High surf heights. 3 to 7 feet. Weather. Cloudy. Showers and a slight chance of thunderstorms. Beach temperatures. In the upper 70s. Beach winds. Breezy. Southeast winds 20 to 25 miles per hour. Tides, Virginia Beach, high at 8:45 a.m. Low at 3:05 p.m. The beach forecast. Today, rip current risk Outer Banks beaches of Kerala and Karova. Moderate. Surf heights. 2 to 4 feet. Water temperature lower 70s. Weather. Cloudy. A slight chance of rain. Beach temperatures. In the lower 70s. Beach winds. East winds 15 to 20 miles per hour. Tides, duck, high at 7:52 a.m. Low at 2:10 p.m. Sunday, rip current risk Outer Banks beaches of Kerala and Karova. High surf heights. 4 to 7 feet. Weather. Cloudy. Showers and a chance of thunderstorms. Beach temperatures. In the upper 70s. Beach winds. Breezy. Southeast winds 20 to 25 miles per hour. Tides, duck, high at 8:30 a.m. Low at 2:49 p.m. The Norfolk, Virginia climate summary for yesterday, October 9, 2026. Yesterday's high temperature was 78 degrees and the low 65 degrees. No precipitation fell yesterday, which leaves the monthly total at 0.69 inches. This is 0.52 inches below the normal amount of 1.21 inches for October. The total precipitation for the year still stands at 29.69 inches, which is 10.46 inches below normal. There were no heating degree days yesterday. This leaves the monthly total at 10. The yearly total since July 1st is 12. There were 7 cooling degree days yesterday. This brings the monthly total to 53. The yearly total since January 1st is 2,073. The normal high temperature for today is 74 degrees, and the normal low is 58. The record high for today is 92, which occurred in 1939, and the record low is 39, which occurred in 1978. Sunrise today is at 7:08 a.m. and sunset is at 6:35 p.m. Hazardous weather information. Now here is the hazardous weather outlook for Northeast North Carolina, Central Virginia, East Central Virginia, Eastern Virginia, North Central Virginia, South Central Virginia, and Southeast Virginia. Today and tonight.
Rain from the remnants of Hurricane Isaias moves into the area late tonight into Sunday. Most areas should see rainfall totals of 1 to 2 inches. However, localized totals up to 2 to 4 inches or higher are possible with the greatest chance across far southeast Virginia and northeast North Carolina. Therefore, localized flash flooding is possible. And now the extended outlook for the period Sunday through Friday. There is a slight risk for tornadoes and strong winds across the area Sunday with the best chance across southern portions of the area. Spotter activation may be needed. The key weather messages for the next 7 days. Rain chances increase tonight into Sunday as the remnants of Hurricane Isaias move farther inland. There is a slight risk level 2/4 severe weather Sunday. A brief warm-up is expected early next week with cooler temperatures later in the week. Nuisance to minor tidal flooding is expected with a high tide cycle Sunday for portions of Hampton Roads, the western shore of the Chesapeake Bay and the lower Maryland eastern shore. Now the official National Weather Service forecast. Today, cloudy. Highs in the lower 70s. East winds 10 to 15 miles per hour with gusts up to 25 miles per hour. Tonight, rain likely in the evening, then showers after midnight. Breezy with lows in the upper 60s. East winds 15 to 20 miles per hour with gusts up to 30 miles per hour. Chance of rain 90%. Sunday, showers in the morning, then showers likely with a chance of thunderstorms in the afternoon. Windy with highs in the upper 70s. Southeast winds 15 to 25 miles per hour with gusts up to 35 miles per hour. Chance of rain 90%. Sunday night, mostly cloudy with showers likely with a chance of thunderstorms in the evening, then partly cloudy with a chance of showers after midnight. Lows in the mid-60s. Southwest winds 10 to 15 miles per hour. Chance of rain 60%. Columbus Day, partly sunny. Highs in the mid-70s. West winds 10 to 15 miles per hour, becoming northwest in the afternoon. Gusts up to 25 miles per hour. Monday night, partly cloudy in the evening, then clearing. Lows in the lower 60s. Tuesday, sunny. Highs around 80. Tuesday night, clear. Lows in the mid-60s. Wednesday, mostly sunny. Highs in the mid-70s. Wednesday night, mostly clear. Lows around 60. Thursday, mostly sunny. Highs around 70. Thursday night, partly cloudy. Lows around 60. Friday, partly sunny. Highs in the lower 70s. Here are the marine and buoy reports for 7 a.m. across the lower Chesapeake Bay and coastal waters. All wave and swell heights are in feet. Wave and swell periods are in seconds. Potomac River buoy, air temperature was 66. The wind was northeast at 10 knots. Cove Point, air temperature was 63. The wind was northeast at 6 knots. Piney Point, winds were northeast, 5 knots. Bishop's Head, air temperature was 63. The wind was northeast at 6 knots. Lewisetta, air temperature was 63. Water temperature 69. Stingray Point buoy, air temperature was 66. Rappahannock Light, winds were east, 10 knots. Yorktown Coast Guard Station, air temperature was 70. Water temperature 70. The wind was east at 12 knots. Crypto Peak, water temperature 69. The wind was east at 7 knots. Dominion Terminal Newport News, air temperature was 69. Crypto Peak, water temperature 69. The wind was east at 7 knots. Dominion Terminal Newport News, air temperature was 69. The wind was north at 2 knots. South Craney Island, air temperature was 70. The wind was northeast at 9 knots. Cape Henry, air temperature was 70. The wind was east at 14 knots. Brandywine Chill Lake, Delaware, winds were east, 10 knots. Air temperature 65. Fenwick Island buoy, winds were east, 8 knots. Air temperature 66. Buoy off Virginia Beach 64 nautical miles. Water temperature 68. Wave heights 4. Wave period 5. Buoy just east of Cape Henry. Water temperature 70. Wave heights 2. Wave period 6. Duck Cove Pier, air temperature was 72. The wind was northeast at 17, knots gusting to 18. Diamond Shoals buoy, air temperature was 79. Wave height 5 feet. Wave period 6.
The wind was east at 17 knots, gusting to 21. Marine forecast, Fenwick Island, Delaware to Carrick Beach Light, North Carolina, out 20 nautical miles, including the Virginia portion of Chesapeake Bay.

Tokarabic Sound. Synopsis for Fenwick Island, Delaware, Tokarabic Beach Light, North Carolina, out 60 nautical miles, including Virginia portion of the Chesapeake Bay, Tokarabic Sound and portions of the James, York, and Rappahannock Rivers. The remnant low from Tropical Cyclone Isaias will track well west of the area today, gradually weakening as it gets closer to the region on Sunday. Expect a period of strong east to southeast winds tonight into Sunday, before winds gradually diminish and become southerly late Sunday and Sunday night. Winds become west and northwest early next week behind a cold front. This is NOAA's National Weather Service All Hazards Weather Radio, KHB 37, broadcasting from Wakefield, Virginia, transmitting from Driver, Virginia on a frequency of 162.550 MHz. The following information is for Hampton Roads and northeast North Carolina, the southern part of the Chesapeake Bay and adjacent coastal waters. Marine forecast, Chesapeake Bay from New Point Comfort to Little Creek, Virginia. Small craft advisory in effect from 4 p.m. this afternoon through Sunday evening. Today, east winds 10 to 15 knots, increasing to 15 to 20 knots late. Waves 2 to 3 feet. Tonight, east winds 15 to 20 knots, increasing to 20 to 25 knots after midnight. Gusts up to 30 knots. Waves 3 to 4 feet, occasionally to 5 feet. A chance of rain late in the evening. Showers after midnight. Sunday, southeast winds 20 to 25 knots with gusts up to 35 knots. Waves 4 to 5 feet, occasionally to 6 feet. Showers. Sunday night, southwest winds 15 to 20 knots with gusts up to 25 knots. Waves 3 to 4 feet, occasionally to 5 feet. Showers likely with a chance of thunderstorms in the evening, then a chance of showers after midnight. Monday, northwest winds 15 to 20 knots with gusts up to 25 knots. Waves 2 to 3 feet. Monday night, northwest winds 10 to 15 knots, diminishing to 5 to 10 knots after midnight. Waves 1 to 2 feet. Tuesday, west winds 5 to 10 knots, becoming south in the afternoon. Waves 1 foot. Tuesday night, south winds 5 to 10 knots, becoming southwest 10 to 15 knots after midnight. Waves 1 to 2 feet. Wednesday, north winds 10 to 15 knots with gusts up to 20 knots. Waves 2 to 3 feet. Wednesday night, north winds 10 to 15 knots with gusts up to 20 knots. Waves 2 to 3 feet. Winds and waves higher and near thunderstorms. Marine forecast, Chesapeake Bay from Little Creek, Virginia to Cape Henry, Virginia, including the Chesapeake Bay Bridge Tunnel. Small craft advisory in effect from 4 p.m. this afternoon through late tonight. Gale warning in effect from late tonight through Sunday afternoon. Today, east winds 10 to 15 knots, increasing to 15 to 20 knots late. Gusts up to 25 knots. Waves 2 to 3 feet. Wave detail, east 3 feet at 4 seconds and east 1 foot at 8 seconds. Tonight, east winds 15 to 20 knots, increasing to 20 to 25 knots late. Gusts up to 30 knots. Waves 4 to 5 feet, occasionally to 6 feet. Wave detail, east 5 feet at 5 seconds. A chance of rain late in the evening. Showers after midnight. Sunday, southeast winds 20 to 25 knots with gusts up to 35 knots. Waves 5 to 6 feet, occasionally to 8 feet. Wave detail, southeast 6 feet at 7 seconds. Showers. Sunday night, southwest winds 15 to 20 knots with gusts up to 25 knots. Waves 4 to 5 feet, occasionally to 6 feet. Wave detail, southeast 5 feet at 8 seconds and southwest 2 feet at 2 seconds. Showers likely with a chance of thunderstorms in the evening, then a chance of showers after midnight. Monday, west winds 15 to 20 knots with gusts up to 25 knots. Waves 3 to 4 feet, occasionally to 5 feet. Wave detail, west 3 feet at 4 seconds and southeast 3 feet at 8 seconds. Monday night, northwest winds 10 to 15 knots, diminishing to 5 to 10 knots after midnight. Waves 2 to 3 feet. Wave detail, northwest 2 feet at 4 seconds and southeast 2 feet at 8 seconds. Tuesday, west winds 5 to 10 knots, becoming southwest in the afternoon. Waves 1 to 2 feet. Tuesday night, south winds 5 to 10 knots, becoming southwest 10 to 15 knots after midnight. Waves around 2 feet. Wednesday, northwest winds 10 to 15 knots with gusts up to 20 knots. Waves around 3 feet.

rain late in the evening. Showers after midnight. Sunday, southeast winds 20 to 25 knots, becoming south 15 to 20 knots in the afternoon. Gusts up to 30 knots. Waves 2 to 4 feet, diminishing to 2 to 3 feet in the afternoon. Showers in the morning, then showers with a chance of thunderstorms in the afternoon. Sunday night, south winds 15 to 20 knots, becoming southwest 10 to 15 knots after midnight. Gusts up to 25 knots. Waves 2 to 3 feet, diminishing to 1 to 2 feet after midnight. Showers likely with a chance of thunderstorms in the evening, then a chance of showers after midnight. Monday, west winds 10 to 15 knots with gusts up to 25 knots. Waves 1 to 2 feet. Monday night, northwest winds 5 to 10 knots with gusts up to 15 knots, diminishing to 5 knots after midnight. Waves around 1 foot, diminishing to 1 foot or less and light chop after midnight. Tuesday, northwest winds 5 knots, becoming southwest in the afternoon. Waves 1 foot or less and light chop. Tuesday night, southwest winds 5 to 10 knots. Gusts up to 15 knots after midnight. Waves around 1 foot. Wednesday, northwest winds 5 to 10 knots, becoming north in the afternoon. Gusts up to 20 knots. Waves around 1 foot. Wednesday night, north winds 5 to 10 knots with gusts up to 20 knots. Waves around 1 foot. Winds and waves higher and near thunderstorms. At 4 a.m. Central Daylight Time, or 0900 UTC, the center of post-tropical cyclone Isaias was located near latitude 32.0 north, longitude 86.5 west. The post-tropical cyclone is moving toward the north near 14 miles per hour, and this general motion is expected today. A motion toward the north-northeast or northeast is forecast on Sunday. On the forecast track, Isaias is expected to move across Alabama and into the Tennessee Valley later today and Sunday. Maximum sustained winds have decreased to near 35 miles per hour with higher gusts. Slow weakening is forecast today, and Isaias is forecast to dissipate on Sunday. The estimated minimum central pressure is 1,002 millibars. Air quality forecast. The forecast Saturday for Hampton Roads is code level green, which is good, and means air quality is satisfactory and poses little or no risk. Primary pollutant will be particulate matter. The current time is 7:42 a.m. Eastern Daylight Time. The beach forecast. Today, rip current risk South Assateague and Chincoteague beaches. Low. Surf heights. 2 to 4 feet. Water temperature upper 60s. Weather. Mostly cloudy. Beach temperatures. In the upper 60s. Beach winds. East winds 10 to 15 miles per hour. Tides. Watch a break, high at 8:45 a.m. Low at 2:57 p.m. Sunday, rip current risk South Assateague and Chincoteague beaches. High surf heights. 3 to 7 feet. Weather. Cloudy. Showers. Beach temperatures. In the lower 70s. Beach winds. Windy. Southeast winds 25 to 30 miles per hour. Tides, watch a break, high at 9:30 a.m. Low at 3:42 p.m. The beach forecast. Today, rip current risk Virginia Beach and Sandbridge beaches. Moderate. Surf heights. 2 to 4 feet. Water temperature lower 70s. Weather. Mostly cloudy. Beach temperatures. In the lower 70s. Beach winds. East winds 15 to 20 miles per hour. Tides, Virginia Beach, high at 8:07 a.m. Low at 2:26 p.m. Sunday, rip current risk Virginia Beach and Sandbridge beaches. High surf heights. 3 to 7 feet. Weather. Cloudy. Showers and a slight chance of thunderstorms. Beach temperatures. In the upper 70s. Beach winds. Breezy. Southeast winds 20 to 25 miles per hour. Tides, Virginia Beach, high at 8:45 a.m. Low at 3:05 p.m. The beach forecast. Today, rip current risk Outer Banks beaches of Kerala and Corova. Moderate. Surf heights. 2 to 4 feet. Water temperature lower 70s. Weather. Cloudy. A slight chance of rain. Beach temperatures. In the lower 70s.

East winds 15 to 20 miles per hour. Tides, duck, high at 7:52 a.m. Low at 2:10 p.m. Sunday, rip current risk Outer Banks beaches of Kerala and Karova. High surf heights, 4 to 7 feet. Weather, cloudy. Showers and a chance of thunderstorms. Beach temperatures, in the upper 70s. Beach winds, breezy. Southeast winds 20 to 25 miles per hour. Tides, duck, high at 8:30 a.m. Low at 2:49 p.m. The Norfolk, Virginia climate summary for yesterday, October 9, 2026. Yesterday's high temperature was 78 degrees and the low 65 degrees. No precipitation fell yesterday, which leaves the monthly total at 0.69 inches. This is 0.52 inches below the normal amount of 1.21 inches for October. The total precipitation for the year still stands at 29.69 inches, which is 10.46 inches below normal. There were no heating degree days yesterday. This leaves the monthly total at 10. The yearly total since July 1st is 12. There were 7 cooling degree days yesterday. This brings the monthly total to 53. The yearly total since January 1st is 2,073. The normal high temperature for today is 74 degrees, and the normal low is 58. The record high for today is 92, which occurred in 1939, and the record low is 39, which occurred in 1978. Sunrise today is at 7:08 a.m. and sunset is at 6:35 p.m. The Tropical Weather Outlook. For the North Atlantic, Caribbean Sea, and the Gulf of America, active systems, the National Hurricane Center has issued its last advisory on post-tropical cyclone Isaias, located inland over central Alabama. Future advisories will be issued by the Weather Prediction Center beginning at 10 a.m. Central Daylight Time. Tropical cyclone formation is not expected during the next 7 days. Offshore waters forecast Baltimore Canyon to Cape Charles Light to 100 nautical miles. Gale warning, today, east winds 20 to 30 knots. Seas 4 to 7 feet. Chance of rain. Tonight, east winds 20 to 30 knots, increasing to 25 to 35 knots. Seas 7 to 12 feet. Chance of rain, then numerous showers and isolated thunderstorms. Sunday, southeast winds 25 to 35 knots, becoming south. Seas 8 to 14 feet. Widespread showers and chance of thunderstorms. Sunday night, south to southwest winds 20 to 30 knots. Seas 7 to 12 feet. Numerous showers and scattered thunderstorms. Monday, west to southwest winds 20 to 30 knots. Seas 7 to 12 feet. Monday night, northwest winds 20 to 30 knots, becoming north 15 to 25 knots. Seas 7 to 12 feet. Tuesday, north winds 15 to 25 knots, diminishing to 5 to 15 knots. Seas 5 to 9 feet. Tuesday night, variable winds 5 to 15 knots, becoming southwest 10 to 20 knots. Seas 3 to 6 feet. Wednesday, west to southwest winds 10 to 20 knots. Seas 3 to 6 feet. Wednesday night, west winds 10 to 20 knots. Seas 3 to 6 feet. Hazardous weather information. Now here is the hazardous weather outlook for Northeast North Carolina, Central Virginia, East Central Virginia, Eastern Virginia, North Central Virginia, South Central Virginia, and Southeast Virginia. Today and tonight. Rain from the remnants of Hurricane Isaias moves into the area late tonight into Sunday. Most areas should see rainfall totals of 1 to 2 inches, however, localized totals up to 2 to 4 inches or higher are possible with the greatest chance across far Southeast Virginia and Northeast North Carolina. Therefore, localized flash flooding is possible. And now the extended outlook for the period Sunday through Friday. There is a slight risk for tornadoes and strong winds across the area Sunday with the best chance across southern portions of the area. Spotter activation may be needed. The key weather messages for the next 7 days. Rain chances increase tonight into Sunday as the remnants of Hurricane Isaias move farther inland. There is a slight risk level 2/4 severe weather Sunday. A brief warm-up is expected early next week with cooler temperatures later in the week. Nuisance to minor tidal flooding is expected with a high tide cycle Sunday for portions of Hampton Roads, the western shore of the Chesapeake Bay, and the lower Maryland eastern shore. Now the official National Weather Service forecast. Today, cloudy. Highs in the lower 70s.
East winds 10 to 15 miles per hour with gusts up to 25 miles per hour. Tonight, rain likely in the evening, then showers after midnight. Breezy with lows in the upper 60s. East winds 15 to 20 miles per hour with gusts up to 30 miles per hour. Chance of rain 90%. Sunday, showers in the morning, then showers likely with a chance of thunderstorms in the afternoon. Windy with highs in the upper 70s. Southeast winds 15 to 25 miles per hour with gusts up to 35 miles per hour. Chance of rain 90%. Sunday night, mostly cloudy with showers likely with a chance of thunderstorms in the evening, then partly cloudy with a chance of showers after midnight. Lows in the mid-60s. Southwest winds 10 to 15 miles per hour. Chance of rain 60%. Columbus Day, partly sunny. Highs in the mid-70s. West winds 10 to 15 miles per hour, becoming northwest in the afternoon. Gusts up to 25 miles per hour. Monday night, partly cloudy in the evening, then clearing. Lows in the lower 60s. Tuesday, sunny. Highs around 80. Tuesday night, clear. Lows in the mid-60s. Wednesday, mostly sunny. Highs in the mid-70s. Wednesday night, mostly clear. Lows around 60. Thursday, mostly sunny. Highs around 70. Thursday night, partly cloudy. Lows around 60. Friday, partly sunny. Highs in the lower 70s. Here are the marine and buoy reports for 7 a.m. across the lower Chesapeake Bay and coastal waters. All wave and swell heights are in feet. Wave and swell periods are in seconds. Potomac River buoy, air temperature was 66. The wind was northeast at 10 knots. Cove Point, air temperature was 63. The wind was northeast at 6 knots. Piney Point, winds were northeast, 5 knots. Bishop's Head, air temperature was 63. The wind was northeast at 6 knots. Lewisetta, air temperature was 63. Water temperature 69. Stingray Point buoy, air temperature was 66. Rappahannock Light, winds were east, 10 knots. Yorktown Coast Guard Station, air temperature was 70. Water temperature 70. The wind was east at 12 knots. Crypto Peak, water temperature 69. The wind was east at 7 knots. Dominion Terminal Newport News, air temperature was 69. The wind was north at 2 knots. South Craney Island, air temperature was 70. The wind was northeast at 9 knots. Cape Henry, air temperature was 70. The wind was east at 14 knots. Brandywine Chill Lake, Delaware, winds were east, 10 knots. Air temperature 65. Fenwick Island buoy, winds were east, 8 knots. Air temperature 66. Buoy off Virginia Beach 64 nautical miles. Water temperature 68. Wave heights 4. Wave period 5. Buoy just east of Cape Henry. Water temperature 70. Wave heights 2. Wave period 6. Duck Cove Pier, air temperature was 72. The wind was northeast at 17, not gusting to 18. Diamond Shoal buoy, air temperature was 79. Wave height 5 feet. Wave period 6. The wind was east at 17, not gusting to 21. Marine forecast, Fenwick Island, Delaware to Carrick Beach Light, North Carolina out 20 nautical miles, including the Virginia portion of Chesapeake Bay and Carrick Sound. Synopsis for Fenwick Island, Delaware to Carrick Beach Light, North Carolina out 60 nautical miles, including Virginia portion of the Chesapeake Bay, Carrick Sound and portions of the James, York, and Rappahannock Rivers. The remnant low from Tropical Cyclone Isaias will track well west of the area today, gradually weakening as it gets closer to the region on Sunday. Expect a period of strong east to southeast winds tonight into Sunday, before winds gradually diminish and become southerly late Sunday and Sunday night. Winds become west and northwest early next week behind the cold front. Marine forecast, Chesapeake Bay from New Point Comfort to Little Creek, Virginia. Small craft advisory in effect from 4 p.m. this afternoon through Sunday evening. Today, east winds 10 to 15 knots, increasing to 15 to 20 knots late. Waves 2 to 3 feet. Tonight, east winds 15 to 20 knots, increasing to 20 to 25 knots after midnight. Gusts up to 30 knots. Waves 3 to 4 feet, occasionally to 5 feet. A chance of rain late in the evening.
showers after midnight. Sunday, southeast winds 20 to 25 knots with gusts up to 35 knots. Waves 4 to 5 feet, occasionally to 6 feet. Showers. Sunday night, southwest winds 15 to 20 knots with gusts up to 25 knots. Waves 3 to 4 feet, occasionally to 5 feet. Showers likely with a chance of thunderstorms in the evening, then a chance of showers after midnight. Monday, northwest winds 15 to 20 knots with gusts up to 25 knots. Waves 2 to 3 feet. Monday night, northwest winds 10 to 15 knots, diminishing to 5 to 10 knots after midnight. Waves 1 to 2 feet. Tuesday, west winds 5 to 10 knots, becoming south in the afternoon. Waves 1 foot. Tuesday night, south winds 5 to 10 knots, becoming southwest 10 to 15 knots after midnight. Waves 1 to 2 feet. Wednesday, north winds 10 to 15 knots with gusts up to 20 knots. Waves 2 to 3 feet. Wednesday night, north winds 10 to 15 knots with gusts up to 20 knots. Waves 2 to 3 feet. Winds and waves higher and near thunderstorms. Marine forecast, Chesapeake Bay from Little Creek, Virginia to Cape Henry, Virginia, including the Chesapeake Bay Bridge Tunnel. Small craft advisory in effect from 4 p.m. this afternoon through late tonight. Gale warning in effect from late tonight through Sunday afternoon. Today, east winds 10 to 15 knots, increasing to 15 to 20 knots late. Gusts up to 25 knots. Waves 2 to 3 feet. Wave detail, east 3 feet at 4 seconds and east 1 foot at 8 seconds. Tonight, east winds 15 to 20 knots, increasing to 20 to 25 knots late. Gusts up to 30 knots. Waves 4 to 5 feet, occasionally to 6 feet. Wave detail, east 5 feet at 5 seconds. A chance of rain late in the evening. Showers after midnight. Sunday, southeast winds 20 to 25 knots with gusts up to 35 knots. Waves 5 to 6 feet, occasionally to 8 feet. Wave detail, southeast 6 feet at 7 seconds. Showers. Sunday night, southwest winds 15 to 20 knots with gusts up to 25 knots. Waves 4 to 5 feet, occasionally to 6 feet. Wave detail, southeast 5 feet at 8 seconds and southwest 2 feet at 2 seconds. Showers likely with a chance of thunderstorms in the evening, then a chance of showers after midnight. Monday, west winds 15 to 20 knots with gusts up to 25 knots. Waves 3 to 4 feet, occasionally to 5 feet. Wave detail, west 3 feet at 4 seconds and southeast 3 feet at 8 seconds. Monday night, northwest winds 10 to 15 knots, diminishing to 5 to 10 knots after midnight. Waves 2 to 3 feet. Wave detail, northwest 2 feet at 4 seconds and southeast 2 feet at 8 seconds. Tuesday, west winds 5 to 10 knots, becoming southwest in the afternoon. Waves 1 to 2 feet. Tuesday night, south winds 5 to 10 knots, becoming southwest 10 to 15 knots after midnight. Waves around 2 feet. Wednesday, northwest winds 10 to 15 knots with gusts up to 20 knots. Waves around 3 feet. Wednesday night, north winds 10 to 15 knots with gusts up to 20 knots. Waves around 3 feet. Winds and waves higher and near thunderstorms. Marine forecast, Kerbic Sound. Small craft advisory in effect from 4 p.m. this afternoon through Sunday afternoon. Today, east winds 10 to 15 knots, increasing to 15 to 20 knots late. Gusts up to 25 knots. Waves 1 to 2 feet, increasing to 2 to 3 feet late. A slight chance of rain late this morning and afternoon. Tonight, east winds 15 to 20 knots, increasing to 20 to 25 knots after midnight. Gusts up to 30 knots. Waves 2 to 4 feet. A chance of rain late in the evening. Showers after midnight. Sunday, southeast winds 20 to 25 knots, becoming south 15 to 20 knots in the afternoon. Gusts up to 30 knots. Waves 2 to 4 feet, diminishing to 2 to 3 feet in the afternoon. Showers in the morning, then showers with a chance of thunderstorms in the afternoon. Sunday night, south winds 15 to 20 knots, becoming southwest 10 to 15 knots after midnight. Gusts up to 25 knots. Waves 2 to 3 feet, diminishing to 1 to 2 feet after midnight. Showers likely with a chance of thunderstorms in the evening, then a chance of showers after midnight. Monday, west
northwest winds 10 to 15 knots with gusts up to 25 knots. Waves 1 to 2 feet. Monday night, northwest winds 5 to 10 knots with gusts up to 15 knots, diminishing to 5 knots after midnight. Waves around 1 foot, diminishing to 1 foot or less and light chop after midnight. Tuesday, northwest winds 5 knots, becoming southwest in the afternoon. Waves 1 foot or less and light chop. Tuesday night, southwest winds 5 to 10 knots. Gusts up to 15 knots after midnight. Waves around 1 foot. Wednesday, northwest winds 5 to 10 knots, becoming north in the afternoon. Gusts up to 20 knots. Waves around 1 foot. Wednesday night, north winds 5 to 10 knots with gusts up to 20 knots. Waves around 1 foot. Winds and waves higher and near thunderstorms. At 4 a.m. Central Daylight Time, or 0900 UTC, the center of post-tropical cyclone Isaias was located near latitude 32.0 north, latitude 86.5 west. The post-tropical cyclone is moving toward the north near 14 miles per hour, and this general motion is expected today. A motion toward the north-northeast or northeast is forecast on Sunday. On the forecast track, Isaias is expected to move across Alabama and into the Tennessee Valley later today and Sunday. Maximum sustained winds have decreased to near 35 miles per hour with higher gusts. Slow weakening is forecast today, and Isaias is forecast to dissipate on Sunday. The estimated minimum central pressure is 1,002 millibars. Air quality forecast. The forecast Saturday for Hampton Roads is code level green, which is good, and means air quality is satisfactory and poses little or no risk. Primary pollutant will be particulate matter. The current time is 8:02 a.m. Eastern Daylight Time. The beach forecast. Today, rip current risk South Assateague and Chincoteague beaches. Low. Surf heights. 2 to 4 feet. Water temperature upper 60s. Weather. Mostly cloudy. Beach temperatures. In the upper 60s. Beach winds. East winds 10 to 15 miles per hour. Tides, Watcha Creek, high at 8:45 a.m. Low at 2:57 p.m. Sunday, rip current risk South Assateague and Chincoteague beaches. High surf heights. 3 to 7 feet. Weather. Cloudy. Showers. Beach temperatures. In the lower 70s. Beach winds. Windy. Southeast winds 25 to 30 miles per hour. Tides, Watcha Creek, high at 9:30 a.m. Low at 3:42 p.m. The beach forecast. Today, rip current risk Virginia Beach and Sandbridge beaches. Moderate. Surf heights. 2 to 4 feet. Water temperature lower 70s. Weather. Mostly cloudy. Beach temperatures. In the lower 70s. Beach winds. East winds 15 to 20 miles per hour. Tides, Virginia Beach, high at 8:07 a.m. Low at 2:26 p.m. Sunday, rip current risk Virginia Beach and Sandbridge beaches. High surf heights. 3 to 7 feet. Weather. Cloudy. Showers and a slight chance of thunderstorms. Beach temperatures. In the upper 70s. Beach winds. Breezy. Southeast winds 20 to 25 miles per hour. Tides, Virginia Beach, high at 8:45 a.m. Low at 3:05 p.m. The beach forecast. Today, rip current risk Outer Banks beaches of Kerala and Corova. Moderate. Surf heights. 2 to 4 feet. Water temperature lower 70s. Weather. Cloudy. A slight chance of rain. Beach temperatures. In the lower 70s. Beach winds. East winds 15 to 20 miles per hour. Tides, duck, high at 7:52 a.m. Low at 2:10 p.m. Sunday, rip current risk Outer Banks beaches of Kerala and Corova. High surf heights. 4 to 7 feet. Weather. Cloudy. Showers and a chance of thunderstorms. Beach temperatures. In the upper 70s. Beach winds. Breezy. Southeast winds 20 to 25 miles per hour. Tides, duck, high at 8:30 a.m. Low at 2:49 p.m.
the Norfolk, Virginia climate summary for yesterday, October 9, 2026. Yesterday's high temperature was 78 degrees and the low 65 degrees. No precipitation fell yesterday, which leaves the monthly total at 0.69 inches. This is 0.52 inches below the normal amount of 1.21 inches for October. The total precipitation for the year still stands at 29.69 inches, which is 10.46 inches below normal. There were no heating degree days yesterday. This leaves the monthly total at 10. The yearly total since July 1st is 12. There were 7 cooling degree days yesterday. This brings the monthly total to 53. The yearly total since January 1st is 2,073. The normal high temperature for today is 74 degrees, and the normal low is 58. The record high for today is 92, which occurred in 1939, and the record low is 39, which occurred in 1978. Sunrise today is at 7:08 a.m. and sunset is at 6:35 p.m. This is NOAA's National Weather Service All Hazards Weather Radio, KHP 37, broadcasting from Wakefield, Virginia, transmitting from Driver, Virginia on a frequency of 162.550 MHz. The following information is for Hampton Roads and Northeast North Carolina, the southern part of the Chesapeake Bay and adjacent coastal waters. The Tropical Weather Outlook. For the North Atlantic, Caribbean Sea and the Gulf of America, active systems, the National Hurricane Center has issued its last advisory on post-tropical cyclone Isaias, located inland over central Alabama. Future advisories will be issued by the Weather Prediction Center beginning at 10 a.m. Central Daylight Time. Tropical cyclone formation is not expected during the next 7 days. Offshore waters forecast Baltimore Canyon to Cape Charles Light to 100 nautical miles. Gale warning, today, east winds 20 to 30 knots. Seas 4 to 7 feet. Chance of rain. Tonight, east winds 20 to 30 knots, increasing to 25 to 35 knots. Seas 7 to 12 feet. Chance of rain, then numerous showers and isolated thunderstorms. Sunday, southeast winds 25 to 35 knots, becoming south. Seas 8 to 14 feet. Widespread showers and chance of thunderstorms. Sunday night, south to southwest winds 20 to 30 knots. Seas 7 to 12 feet. Numerous showers and scattered thunderstorms. Monday, west to southwest winds 20 to 30 knots. Seas 7 to 12 feet. Monday night, northwest winds 20 to 30 knots, becoming north 15 to 25 knots. Seas 7 to 12 feet. Tuesday, north winds 15 to 25 knots, diminishing to 5 to 15 knots. Seas 5 to 9 feet. Tuesday night, variable winds 5 to 15 knots, becoming southwest 10 to 20 knots. Seas 3 to 6 feet. Wednesday, west to southwest winds 10 to 20 knots. Seas 3 to 6 feet. Wednesday night, west winds 10 to 20 knots. Seas 3 to 6 feet. Hazardous weather information. Now here is the hazardous weather outlook for Northeast North Carolina, Central Virginia, East Central Virginia, Eastern Virginia, North Central Virginia, South Central Virginia, and Southeast Virginia. Today and tonight. Rain from the remnants of Hurricane Isaias moves into the area late tonight into Sunday. Most areas should see rainfall totals of 1 to 2 inches, however, localized totals up to 2 to 4 inches or higher are possible with the greatest chance across far southeast Virginia and northeast North Carolina. Therefore, localized flash flooding is possible. And now the extended outlook for the period Sunday through Friday. There is a slight risk for tornadoes and strong winds across the area Sunday with the best chance across southern portions of the area. Spotter activation may be needed. The key weather messages for the next 7 days. Rain chances increase tonight into Sunday as the remnants of Hurricane Isaias move farther inland. There is a slight risk level 2/4 severe weather Sunday. A brief warm-up is expected early next week with cooler temperatures later in the week. Nuisance to minor tidal flooding is expected with a high tide cycle Sunday for portions of Hampton Roads, the western shore of the Chesapeake Bay and the lower Maryland eastern shore. Now the official National Weather Service forecast. Today, cloudy. Highs in the lower 70s. East winds 10 to 15 miles per hour with gusts up to 25 miles per hour. Tonight, rain likely in the evening, then showers after midnight. Breezy with lows in the upper 60s.
East winds 15 to 20 miles per hour with gusts up to 30 miles per hour. Chance of rain 90%. Sunday, showers in the morning, then showers likely with a chance of thunderstorms in the afternoon. Windy with highs in the upper 70s. Southeast winds 15 to 25 miles per hour with gusts up to 35 miles per hour. Chance of rain 90%. Sunday night, mostly cloudy with showers likely with a chance of thunderstorms in the evening, then partly cloudy with a chance of showers after midnight. Lows in the mid-60s. Southwest winds 10 to 15 miles per hour. Chance of rain 60%. Columbus Day, partly sunny. Highs in the mid-70s. West winds 10 to 15 miles per hour, becoming northwest in the afternoon. Gusts up to 25 miles per hour. Monday night, partly cloudy in the evening, then clearing. Lows in the lower 60s. Tuesday, sunny. Highs around 80. Tuesday night, clear. Lows in the mid-60s. Wednesday, mostly sunny. Highs in the mid-70s. Wednesday night, mostly clear. Lows around 60. Thursday, mostly sunny. Highs around 70. Thursday night, partly cloudy. Lows around 60. Friday, partly sunny. Highs in the lower 70s. Here are the marine and buoy reports for 7 a.m. across the lower Chesapeake Bay and coastal waters. All wave and swell heights are in feet. Wave and swell periods are in seconds. Potomac River buoy, air temperature was 66. The wind was northeast at 10 knots. Cove Point, air temperature was 63. The wind was northeast at 6 knots. Piney Point, winds were northeast, 5 knots. Bishop's Head, air temperature was 63. The wind was northeast at 6 knots. Lewisetta, air temperature was 63. Water temperature 69. Stingray Point buoy, air temperature was 66. Rappahannock Light, winds were east, 10 knots. Yorktown Coast Guard Station, air temperature was 70. Water temperature 70. The wind was east at 12 knots. Crypto Peak, water temperature 69. The wind was east at 7 knots. Dominion Terminal Newport News, air temperature was 69. The wind was north at 2 knots. South Craney Island, air temperature was 70. The wind was northeast at 9 knots. Cape Henry, air temperature was 70. The wind was east at 14 knots. Brandywine Chill Lake, Delaware, winds were east, 10 knots. Air temperature 65. Fenwick Island buoy, winds were east, 8 knots. Air temperature 66. Buoy off Virginia Beach 64 nautical miles. Water temperature 68. Wave heights 4. Wave period 5. Buoy just east of Cape Henry. Water temperature 70. Wave heights 2. Wave period 6. Duck Cove here, air temperature was 72. The wind was northeast at 17, not gusting to 18. Diamond Shoals buoy, air temperature was 79. Wave height 5 feet. Wave period 6. The wind was east at 17, not gusting to 21. Here are the marine and buoy reports for 8 a.m. across the lower Chesapeake Bay and coastal waters. All wave and swell heights are in feet. Wave and swell periods are in seconds. Potomac River buoy, air temperature was 66. The wind was east at 12 knots. Cove Point, air temperature was 63. The wind was northeast at 3 knots. Piney Point, winds were northeast, 5 knots. Bishop's Head, air temperature was 63. The wind was east at 5 knots. Lewisetta, air temperature was 68. Water temperature 69. The wind was east at 7 knots. Stingray Point buoy, air temperature was 67. Rappahannock Light, winds were northeast, 10 knots. Yorktown Coast Guard Station, air temperature was 70. Water temperature 70. The wind was northeast at 12 knots. Crypto Peak, water temperature 69. The wind was east at 8 knots. Dominion Terminal Newport News, air temperature was 70. The wind was north at 3 knots. South Craney Island, air temperature was 70. The wind was northeast at 11 knots. Cape Henry, air temperature was 69. The wind was east at 15 knots. Brandywine Chill Lake, Delaware, winds were east, 11 knots. Air temperature 65.
Sandwich Island buoy. Winds were east, 8 knots. Air temperature 66. Buoy off Virginia Beach 64 nautical miles. Water temperature 67. Wave heights 4. Wave period 5. Buoy just east of Cape Henry. Water temperature 70. Wave heights 3. Wave period 3. Duck Cove Pier, air temperature was 72. The wind was northeast at 17, knots gusting to 20. Diamond Shoals buoy, air temperature was 79. Wave height 5 feet. Wave period 6. The wind was east at 17, knots gusting to 23. Marine forecast, Sandwich Island, Delaware to Carrick Beach, Light, North Carolina, out 20 nautical miles, including the Virginia portion of Chesapeake Bay and Carrick Sound. Synopsis for Fenwick Island, Delaware to Carrick Beach, Light, North Carolina, out 60 nautical miles, including Virginia portion of the Chesapeake Bay, Carrick Sound, and portions of the James, York, and Rappahannock Rivers. The remnant low from Tropical Cyclone Isaias will track well west of the area today, gradually weakening as it gets closer to the region on Sunday. Expect a period of strong east to southeast winds tonight into Sunday, before winds gradually diminish and become southerly late Sunday and Sunday night. Winds become west and northwest early next week behind the cold front. Marine forecast, Chesapeake Bay from New Point Comfort to Little Creek, Virginia. Small craft advisory in effect from 4 p.m. this afternoon through Sunday evening. Today, east winds 10 to 15 knots, increasing to 15 to 20 knots late. Waves 2 to 3 feet. Tonight, east winds 15 to 20 knots, increasing to 20 to 25 knots after midnight. Gusts up to 30 knots. Waves 3 to 4 feet, occasionally to 5 feet. A chance of rain late in the evening. Showers after midnight. Sunday, southeast winds 20 to 25 knots with gusts up to 35 knots. Waves 4 to 5 feet, occasionally to 6 feet. Showers. Sunday night, southwest winds 15 to 20 knots with gusts up to 25 knots. Waves 3 to 4 feet, occasionally to 5 feet. Showers likely with a chance of thunderstorms in the evening, then a chance of showers after midnight. Monday, northwest winds 15 to 20 knots with gusts up to 25 knots. Waves 2 to 3 feet. Monday night, northwest winds 10 to 15 knots, diminishing to 5 to 10 knots after midnight. Waves 1 to 2 feet. Tuesday, west winds 5 to 10 knots, becoming south in the afternoon. Waves 1 foot. Tuesday night, south winds 5 to 10 knots, becoming southwest 10 to 15 knots after midnight. Waves 1 to 2 feet. Wednesday, north winds 10 to 15 knots with gusts up to 20 knots. Waves 2 to 3 feet. Wednesday night, north winds 10 to 15 knots with gusts up to 20 knots. Waves 2 to 3 feet. Winds and waves higher in and near thunderstorms. Marine forecast. Chesapeake Bay from Little Creek, Virginia to Cape Henry, Virginia, including the Chesapeake Bay Bridge Tunnel. Small craft advisory in effect from 4 p.m. this afternoon through late tonight. Gale warning in effect from late tonight through Sunday afternoon. Today, east winds 10 to 15 knots, increasing to 15 to 20 knots late. Gusts up to 25 knots. Waves 2 to 3 feet. Wave detail, east 3 feet at 4 seconds and east 1 foot at 8 seconds. Tonight, east winds 15 to 20 knots, increasing to 20 to 25 knots late. Gusts up to 30 knots. Waves 4 to 5 feet, occasionally to 6 feet. Wave detail, east 5 feet at 5 seconds. A chance of rain late in the evening. Showers after midnight. Sunday, southeast winds 20 to 25 knots with gusts up to 35 knots. Waves 5 to 6 feet, occasionally to 8 feet. Wave detail, southeast 6 feet at 7 seconds. Showers. Sunday night, southwest winds 15 to 20 knots with gusts up to 25 knots. Waves 4 to 5 feet, occasionally to 6 feet. Wave detail, southeast 5 feet at 8 seconds and southwest 2 feet at 2 seconds. Showers likely with a chance of thunderstorms in the evening, then a chance of showers after midnight. Monday, west winds 15 to 20 knots with gusts up to 25 knots. Waves 3 to 4 feet, occasionally to 5 feet. Wave detail, west 3 feet at 4 seconds and southeast 3 feet at 8 seconds. Monday night, northwest winds 10 to 15 knots, diminishing to 5 to 10 knots after midnight. Waves 2 to 3 feet.
Wave detail, northwest 2 feet at 4 seconds and southeast 2 feet at 8 seconds. Tuesday, west winds 5 to 10 knots, becoming southwest in the afternoon. Waves 1 to 2 feet. Tuesday night, south winds 5 to 10 knots, becoming southwest 10 to 15 knots after midnight. Waves around 2 feet. Wednesday, northwest winds 10 to 15 knots with gusts up to 20 knots. Waves around 3 feet. Wednesday night, north winds 10 to 15 knots with gusts up to 20 knots. Waves around 3 feet. Winds and waves higher in and near thunderstorms. Marine forecast, Kerrick Sound. Small craft advisory in effect from 4 p.m. this afternoon through Sunday afternoon. Today, east winds 10 to 15 knots, increasing to 15 to 20 knots late. Gusts up to 25 knots. Waves 1 to 2 feet, increasing to 2 to 3 feet late. A slight chance of rain late this morning and afternoon. Tonight, east winds 15 to 20 knots, increasing to 20 to 25 knots after midnight. Gusts up to 30 knots. Waves 2 to 4 feet. A chance of rain late in the evening. Showers after midnight. Sunday, southeast winds 20 to 25 knots, becoming south 15 to 20 knots in the afternoon. Gusts up to 30 knots. Waves 2 to 4 feet, diminishing to 2 to 3 feet in the afternoon. Showers in the morning, then showers with a chance of thunderstorms in the afternoon. Sunday night, south winds 15 to 20 knots, becoming southwest 10 to 15 knots after midnight. Gusts up to 25 knots. Waves 2 to 3 feet, diminishing to 1 to 2 feet after midnight. Showers likely with a chance of thunderstorms in the evening, then a chance of showers after midnight. Monday, west winds 10 to 15 knots with gusts up to 25 knots. Waves 1 to 2 feet. Monday night, northwest winds 5 to 10 knots with gusts up to 15 knots, diminishing to 5 knots after midnight. Waves around 1 foot, diminishing to 1 foot or less and light chop after midnight. Tuesday, northwest winds 5 knots, becoming southwest in the afternoon. Waves 1 foot or less and light chop. Tuesday night, southwest winds 5 to 10 knots. Gusts up to 15 knots after midnight. Waves around 1 foot. Wednesday, northwest winds 5 to 10 knots, becoming north in the afternoon. Gusts up to 20 knots. Waves around 1 foot. Wednesday night, north winds 5 to 10 knots with gusts up to 20 knots. Waves around 1 foot. Winds and waves higher in and near thunderstorms. At 4 a.m. Central Daylight Time, or 0900 UTC, the center of post-tropical cyclone Isaias was located near latitude 32.0 north, latitude 86.5 west. The post-tropical cyclone is moving toward the north near 14 miles per hour, and this general motion is expected today. A motion toward the north-northeast or northeast is forecast on Sunday. On the forecast track, Isaias is expected to move across Alabama and into the Tennessee Valley later today and Sunday. Maximum sustained winds have decreased to near 35 miles per hour with higher gusts. Slow weakening is forecast today, and Isaias is forecast to dissipate on Sunday. The estimated minimum central pressure is 1,002 millibars. Air quality forecast. The forecast Saturday for Hampton Roads is code level green, which is good, and means air quality is satisfactory and poses little or no risk. Primary pollutant will be particulate matter. The current time is 8:23 a.m. Eastern Daylight Time. The beach forecast. Today, rip current risk South Assateague and Chincoteague beaches. Low. Surf heights. 2 to 4 feet. Water temperature upper 60s. Weather. Mostly cloudy. Beach temperatures. In the upper 60s. Beach winds. East winds 10 to 15 miles per hour. Tides, watch Abrig, high at 8:45 a.m. Low at 2:57 p.m. Sunday, rip current risk South Assateague and Chincoteague beaches. High surf heights. 3 to 7 feet. Weather. Cloudy. Showers. Beach temperatures. In the lower 70s. Beach winds. Windy. Southeast winds 25 to 30 miles per hour. Tides, watch Abrig, high at 9:30 a.m. Low at 3:42 p.m. The beach forecast. Today, rip current risk Virginia Beach and Sandbridge beaches.
moderate. Surf heights, 2 to 4 feet. Water temperature lower 70s. Weather, mostly cloudy. Beach temperatures, in the lower 70s. Beach winds, east winds 15 to 20 miles per hour. Tides, Virginia Beach, high at 8.07 a.m. Low at 2.26 p.m. Sunday, rip current risk Virginia Beach and Sandbridge Beaches. High surf heights, 3 to 7 feet. Weather, cloudy. Showers and a slight chance of thunderstorms. Beach temperatures, in the upper 70s. Beach winds, breezy. Southeast winds 20 to 25 miles per hour. Tides, Virginia Beach, high at 8.45 a.m. Low at 3.05 p.m. The beach forecast. Today, rip current risk Outer Banks beaches of Kerala and Karova. Moderate. Surf heights, 2 to 4 feet. Water temperature lower 70s. Weather, cloudy. A slight chance of rain. Beach temperatures, in the lower 70s. Beach winds, east winds 15 to 20 miles per hour. Tides, duck, high at 7.52 a.m. Low at 2.10 p.m. Sunday, rip current risk Outer Banks beaches of Kerala and Karova. High surf heights, 4 to 7 feet. Weather, cloudy. Showers and a chance of thunderstorms. Beach temperatures, in the upper 70s. Beach winds, breezy. Southeast winds 20 to 25 miles per hour. Tides, duck, high at 8.30 a.m. Low at 2.49 p.m. The Norfolk, Virginia climate summary for yesterday, October 9, 2026. Yesterday's high temperature was 78 degrees and the low 65 degrees. No precipitation fell yesterday, which leaves the monthly total at 0.69 inches. This is 0.52 inches below the normal amount of 1.21 inches for October. The total precipitation for the year still stands at 29.69 inches, which is 10.46 inches below normal. There were no heating degree days yesterday. This leaves the monthly total at 10. The yearly total since July 1st is 12. There were 7 cooling degree days yesterday. This brings the monthly total to 53. The yearly total since January 1st is 2,073. The normal high temperature for today is 74 degrees, and the normal low is 58. The record high for today is 92, which occurred in 1939, and the record low is 39, which occurred in 1978. Sunrise today is at 7.08 a.m. and sunset is at 6.35 p.m. The tropical weather outlook. For the North Atlantic, Caribbean Sea, and the Gulf of America, active systems, the National Hurricane Center has issued its last advisory on post-tropical cyclone Isaias, located inland over central Alabama. Future advisories will be issued by the Weather Prediction Center beginning at 10 a.m. Central Daylight Time. Tropical cyclone formation is not expected during the next 7 days. Offshore waters forecast Baltimore Canyon to Cape Charles Light, to 100 nautical miles. Gale warning, today, east winds 20 to 30 knots. Seas 4 to 7 feet. Chance of rain. Tonight, east winds 20 to 30 knots, increasing to 25 to 35 knots. Seas 7 to 12 feet. Chance of rain, then numerous showers and isolated thunderstorms. Sunday, southeast winds 25 to 35 knots, becoming south. Seas 8 to 14 feet. Widespread showers and chance of thunderstorms. Sunday night, south to southwest winds 20 to 30 knots. Seas 7 to 12 feet. Numerous showers and scattered thunderstorms. Monday, west to southwest winds 20 to 30 knots. Seas 7 to 12 feet. Monday night, northwest winds 20 to 30 knots, becoming north 15 to 25 knots. Seas 7 to 12 feet. Tuesday, north winds 15 to 25 knots, diminishing to 5 to 15 knots. Seas 5 to 9 feet. Tuesday night, variable winds 5 to 15 knots, becoming southwest 10 to 20 knots. Seas 3 to 6 feet. Wednesday, west to southwest winds 10 to 20 knots. Seas 3 to 6 feet. Wednesday night, west winds 10 to 20 knots. Seas 3 to 6 feet. Hazardous weather information.
Now here is the hazardous weather outlook for Northeast North Carolina, Central Virginia, East Central Virginia, Eastern Virginia, North Central Virginia, South Central Virginia, and Southeast Virginia. Today and tonight, rain from the remnants of Hurricane Isaias moves into the area late tonight into Sunday. Most areas should see rainfall totals of 1 to 2 inches, however, localized totals up to 2 to 4 inches or higher are possible with the greatest chance across far southeast Virginia and northeast North Carolina. Therefore, localized flash flooding is possible. And now the extended outlook for the period Sunday through Friday. There is a slight risk for tornadoes and strong winds across the area Sunday with the best chance across southern portions of the area. Spotter activation may be needed. The key weather messages for the next 7 days. Rain chances increase tonight into Sunday as the remnants of Hurricane Isaias move farther inland. There is a slight risk level 2/4 severe weather Sunday. A brief warm-up is expected early next week with cooler temperatures later in the week. Nuisance to minor tidal flooding is expected with the high tide cycle Sunday for portions of Hampton Roads, the western shore of the Chesapeake Bay and the lower Maryland eastern shore. Now the official National Weather Service forecast. Today, cloudy. Highs in the lower 70s. East winds 10 to 15 miles per hour with gusts up to 25 miles per hour. Tonight, rain likely in the evening, then showers after midnight. Breezy with lows in the upper 60s. East winds 15 to 20 miles per hour with gusts up to 30 miles per hour. Chance of rain 90%. Sunday, showers in the morning, then showers likely with a chance of thunderstorms in the afternoon. Windy with highs in the upper 70s. Southeast winds 15 to 25 miles per hour with gusts up to 35 miles per hour. Chance of rain 90%. Sunday night, mostly cloudy with showers likely with a chance of thunderstorms in the evening, then partly cloudy with a chance of showers after midnight. Lows in the mid-60s. Southwest winds 10 to 15 miles per hour. Chance of rain 60%. Columbus Day, partly sunny. Highs in the mid-70s. West winds 10 to 15 miles per hour, becoming northwest in the afternoon. Gusts up to 25 miles per hour. Monday night, partly cloudy in the evening, then clearing. Lows in the lower 60s. Tuesday, sunny. Highs around 80. Tuesday night, clear. Lows in the mid-60s. Wednesday, mostly sunny. Highs in the mid-70s. Wednesday night, mostly clear. Lows around 60. Thursday, mostly sunny. Highs around 70. Thursday night, partly cloudy. Lows around 60. Friday, partly sunny. Highs in the lower 70s. Here are the marine and buoy reports for 8 a.m. across the lower Chesapeake Bay and coastal waters. All wave and swell heights are in feet. Wave and swell periods are in seconds. Potomac River buoy, air temperature was 66. The wind was east at 12. Swell heights are in feet. Wave and swell periods are in seconds. Potomac River buoy, air temperature was 66. The wind was east at 12 knots. Cove Point, air temperature was 63. The wind was northeast at 3 knots. Piney Point, winds were northeast, 5 knots. Bishop's Head, air temperature was 63. The wind was east at 5 knots. Lewisetta, air temperature was 68. Water temperature 69. The wind was east at 7 knots. Stingray Point buoy, air temperature was 67. Rappahannock Light, winds were northeast, 10 knots. Yorktown Coast Guard Station, air temperature was 70. Water temperature 70. The wind was northeast at 12 knots. Crypto Peak, water temperature 69. The wind was east at 8 knots. Dominion Terminal Newport News, air temperature was 70. The wind was north at 3 knots. South Craney Island, air temperature was 70. The wind was northeast at 11 knots. Cape Henry, air temperature was 69. The wind was east at 15 knots. Brandywine Shoal Lake, Delaware, winds were east, 11 knots. Air temperature 65. Fenwick Island buoy, winds were east, 8 knots. Air temperature 66. Buoy off Virginia Beach 64 nautical miles. Water temperature 67. Wave heights 4. Wave period 5. Buoy just east of Cape Henry. Water temperature 70. Wave heights 3. Wave period 3.
Duck Cove here. Air temperature was 72. The wind was northeast at 17, not gusting to 20. Diamond Shoals buoy. Air temperature was 79. Wave height 5 feet. Wave period 6.

The wind was east at 17, not gusting to 23. This is NOAA's National Weather Service All Hazards Weather Radio, KHP 37, broadcasting from Wakefield, Virginia, transmitting from Driver, Virginia on a frequency of 162.550 MHz. The following information is for Hampton Roads in northeast North Carolina, the southern part of the Chesapeake Bay and adjacent coastal waters. Marine forecast, Fenwick Island, Delaware to Carrick Beach Light, North Carolina out 20 nautical miles, including the Virginia portion of Chesapeake Bay and Carrick Sound. Synopsis for Fenwick Island, Delaware to Carrick Beach Light, North Carolina out 60 nautical miles, including Virginia portion of the Chesapeake Bay, Carrick Sound and portions of the James, York, and Rappahannock Rivers. The remnant low from Tropical Cyclone Isaias will track well west of the area today, gradually weakening as it gets closer to the region on Sunday. Expect a period of strong east to southeast winds tonight into Sunday, before winds gradually diminish and become southerly late Sunday and Sunday night. Winds become west and northwest early next week behind a cold front. Marine forecast, Chesapeake Bay from New Point Comfort to Little Creek, Virginia. Small craft advisory in effect from 4 p.m. this afternoon through Sunday evening. Today, east winds 10 to 15 knots, increasing to 15 to 20 knots late. Waves 2 to 3 feet. Tonight, east winds 15 to 20 knots, increasing to 20 to 25 knots after midnight. Gusts up to 30 knots. Waves 3 to 4 feet, occasionally to 5 feet. A chance of rain late in the evening. Showers after midnight. Sunday, southeast winds 20 to 25 knots with gusts up to 35 knots. Waves 4 to 5 feet, occasionally to 6 feet. Showers. Sunday night, southwest winds 15 to 20 knots with gusts up to 25 knots. Waves 3 to 4 feet, occasionally to 5 feet. Showers likely with a chance of thunderstorms in the evening, then a chance of showers after midnight. Monday, northwest winds 15 to 20 knots with gusts up to 25 knots. Waves 2 to 3 feet. Monday night, northwest winds 10 to 15 knots, diminishing to 5 to 10 knots after midnight. Waves 1 to 2 feet. Tuesday, west winds 5 to 10 knots, becoming south in the afternoon. Waves 1 foot. Tuesday night, south winds 5 to 10 knots, becoming southwest 10 to 15 knots after midnight. Waves 1 to 2 feet. Wednesday, north winds 10 to 15 knots with gusts up to 20 knots. Waves 2 to 3 feet. Wednesday night, north winds 10 to 15 knots with gusts up to 20 knots. Waves 2 to 3 feet. Winds and waves higher and near thunderstorms. Marine forecast, Chesapeake Bay from Little Creek, Virginia to Cape Henry, Virginia, including the Chesapeake Bay Bridge Tunnel. Small craft advisory in effect from 4 p.m. this afternoon through late tonight. Gale warning in effect from late tonight through Sunday afternoon. Today, east winds 10 to 15 knots, increasing to 15 to 20 knots late. Gusts up to 25 knots. Waves 2 to 3 feet. Wave detail, east 3 feet at 4 seconds and east 1 foot at 8 seconds. Tonight, east winds 15 to 20 knots, increasing to 20 to 25 knots late. Gusts up to 30 knots. Waves 4 to 5 feet, occasionally to 6 feet. Wave detail, east 5 feet at 5 seconds. A chance of rain late in the evening. Showers after midnight. Sunday, southeast winds 20 to 25 knots with gusts up to 35 knots. Waves 5 to 6 feet, occasionally to 8 feet. Wave detail, southeast 6 feet at 7 seconds. Showers. Sunday night, southwest winds 15 to 20 knots with gusts up to 25 knots. Waves 4 to 5 feet, occasionally to 6 feet. Wave detail, southeast 5 feet at 8 seconds and southwest 2 feet at 2 seconds. Showers likely with a chance of thunderstorms in the evening, then a chance of showers after midnight. Monday, west winds 15 to 20 knots with gusts up to 25 knots. Waves 3 to 4 feet, occasionally to 5 feet. Wave detail, west 3 feet at 4 seconds and southeast 3 feet at 8 seconds. Monday night, northwest winds 10 to 15 knots, diminishing to 5 to 10 knots after midnight. Waves 2 to 3 feet. Wave detail, northwest 2 feet at 4 seconds and southeast 2 feet at 8 seconds. Tuesday, west winds 5 to 10 knots, becoming southwest in the afternoon. Waves 1 to 2 feet. Tuesday night, south winds 5 to 10 knots, becoming

Tonight, east winds 15 to 20 knots, increasing to 20 to 25 knots after midnight. Gusts up to 30 knots. Waves 2 to 4 feet. A chance of rain late in the evening. Showers after midnight. Sunday, southeast winds 20 to 25 knots, becoming south 15 to 20 knots in the afternoon. Gusts up to 30 knots. Waves 2 to 4 feet, diminishing to 2 to 3 feet in the afternoon. Showers in the morning, then showers with a chance of thunderstorms in the afternoon. Sunday night, south winds 15 to 20 knots, becoming southwest 10 to 15 knots after midnight. Gusts up to 25 knots. Waves 2 to 3 feet, diminishing to 1 to 2 feet after midnight. Showers likely with a chance of thunderstorms in the evening, then a chance of showers after midnight. Monday, west winds 10 to 15 knots with gusts up to 25 knots. Waves 1 to 2 feet. Monday night, northwest winds 5 to 10 knots with gusts up to 15 knots, diminishing to 5 knots after midnight. Waves around 1 foot, diminishing to 1 foot or less and light chop after midnight. Tuesday, northwest winds 5 knots, becoming southwest in the afternoon. Waves 1 foot or less and light chop. Tuesday night, southwest winds 5 to 10 knots. Gusts up to 15 knots after midnight. Waves around 1 foot. Wednesday, northwest winds 5 to 10 knots, becoming north in the afternoon. Gusts up to 20 knots. Waves around 1 foot. Wednesday night, north winds 5 to 10 knots with gusts up to 20 knots. Waves around 1 foot. Winds and waves higher and near thunderstorms. At 4 a.m. Central Daylight Time, or 0900 UTC, the center of post-tropical cyclone Isaias was located near latitude 32.0 north, longitude 86.5 west. The post-tropical cyclone is moving toward the north near 14 miles per hour, and this general motion is expected today. A motion toward the north-northeast or northeast is forecast on Sunday. On the forecast track, Isaias is expected to move across Alabama and into the Tennessee Valley later today and Sunday. Maximum sustained winds have decreased to near 35 miles per hour with higher gusts. Slow weakening is forecast today, and Isaias is forecast to dissipate on Sunday. The estimated minimum central pressure is 1,002 millibars. Air quality forecast. The forecast Saturday for Hampton Roads is code level green, which is good, and means air quality is satisfactory and poses little or no risk. Primary pollutant will be particulate matter. The current time is 8:43 a.m. Eastern Daylight Time. The beach forecast. Today, rip current risk South Assateague and Chincoteague beaches. Low. Surf heights. 2 to 4 feet. Water temperature upper 60s. Weather. Mostly cloudy. Beach temperatures. In the upper 60s. Beach winds. East winds 10 to 15 miles per hour. Tides, watch a break, high at 8:45 a.m. Low at 2:57 p.m. Sunday, rip current risk South Assateague and Chincoteague beaches. High surf heights. 3 to 7 feet. Weather. Cloudy. Showers. Beach temperatures. In the lower 70s. Beach winds. Windy. Southeast winds 25 to 30 miles per hour. Tides, watch a break, high at 9:30 a.m. Low at 3:42 p.m. The beach forecast. Today, rip current risk Virginia Beach and Sandbridge beaches. Moderate. Surf heights. 2 to 4 feet. Water temperature lower 70s. Weather. Mostly cloudy. Beach temperatures. In the lower 70s. Beach winds. East winds 15 to 20 miles per hour. Tides, Virginia Beach, high at 8:07 a.m. Low at 2:26 p.m. Sunday, rip current risk Virginia Beach and Sandbridge beaches. High surf heights. 3 to 7 feet. Weather. Cloudy. Showers and a slight chance of thunderstorms. Beach temperatures. In the upper 70s. Beach winds. Breezy. Southeast winds 20 to 25 miles per hour. Tides, Virginia Beach, high at 8:45 a.m. Low at 3:05 p.m. The beach forecast. Today, rip current risk Outer Banks beaches of Kerala and Corova. Moderate. Surf heights. 2 to 4 feet.

Water temperature lower 70s. Weather: cloudy. A slight chance of rain. Beach temperatures: in the lower 70s. Beach winds: east winds 15 to 20 miles per hour. Tides: duck, high at 7:52 a.m. Low at 2:10 p.m. Sunday, rip current risk Outer Banks beaches of Kerala and Karova. High surf heights: 4 to 7 feet. Weather: cloudy. Showers and a chance of thunderstorms. Beach temperatures: in the upper 70s. Beach winds: breezy. Southeast winds 20 to 25 miles per hour. Tides: duck, high at 8:30 a.m. Low at 2:49 p.m. The Norfolk, Virginia climate summary for yesterday, October 9, 2026. Yesterday's high temperature was 78 degrees and the low 65 degrees. No precipitation fell yesterday, which leaves the monthly total at 0.69 inches. This is 0.52 inches below the normal amount of 1.21 inches for October. The total precipitation for the year still stands at 29.69 inches, which is 10.46 inches below normal. There were no heating degree days yesterday. This leaves the monthly total at 10. The yearly total since July 1st is 12. There were 7 cooling degree days yesterday. This brings the monthly total to 53. The yearly total since January 1st is 2,073. The normal high temperature for today is 74 degrees, and the normal low is 58. The record high for today is 92, which occurred in 1939, and the record low is 39, which occurred in 1978. Sunrise today is at 7:08 a.m. and sunset is at 6:35 p.m. The Tropical Weather Outlook. For the North Atlantic, Caribbean Sea, and the Gulf of America, Active Systems, the National Hurricane Center has issued its last advisory on post-tropical cyclone Isaias, located inland over central Alabama. Future advisories will be issued by the Weather Prediction Center beginning at 10 a.m. Central Daylight Time. Tropical cyclone formation is not expected during the next 7 days. Offshore waters forecast Baltimore Canyon to Cape Charles Light to 100 nautical miles. Gale warning, today, east winds 20 to 30 knots. Seas 4 to 7 feet. Chance of rain. Tonight, east winds 20 to 30 knots, increasing to 25 to 35 knots. Seas 7 to 12 feet. Chance of rain, then numerous showers and isolated thunderstorms. Sunday, southeast winds 25 to 35 knots, becoming south. Seas 8 to 14 feet. Widespread showers and chance of thunderstorms. Sunday night, south to southwest winds 20 to 30 knots. Seas 7 to 12 feet. Numerous showers and scattered thunderstorms. Monday, west to southwest winds 20 to 30 knots. Seas 7 to 12 feet. Monday night, northwest winds 20 to 30 knots, becoming north 15 to 25 knots. Seas 7 to 12 feet. Tuesday, north winds 15 to 25 knots, diminishing to 5 to 15 knots. Seas 5 to 9 feet. Tuesday night, variable winds 5 to 15 knots, becoming southwest 10 to 20 knots. Seas 3 to 6 feet. Wednesday, west to southwest winds 10 to 20 knots. Seas 3 to 6 feet. Wednesday night, west winds 10 to 20 knots. Seas 3 to 6 feet. Hazardous weather information. Now here is the hazardous weather outlook for Northeast North Carolina, Central Virginia, East Central Virginia, Eastern Virginia, North Central Virginia, South Central Virginia, and Southeast Virginia. Today and tonight, rain from the remnants of Hurricane Isaias moves into the area late tonight into Sunday. Most areas should see rainfall totals of 1 to 2 inches, however, localized totals up to 2 to 4 inches or higher are possible with the greatest chance across far Southeast Virginia and Northeast North Carolina. Therefore, localized flash flooding is possible. And now the extended outlook for the period Sunday through Friday. There is a slight risk for tornadoes and strong winds across the area Sunday, with the best chance across southern portions of the area. Spotter activation may be needed. The key weather messages for the next 7 days. Rain chances increase tonight into Sunday as the remnants of Hurricane Isaias move farther inland. There is a slight risk level 2/4 severe weather Sunday. A brief warm-up is expected early next week with cooler temperatures later in the week. Nuisance to minor tidal flooding is expected with the high tide cycle Sunday for portions of Hampton Roads,
western shore of the Chesapeake Bay and the lower Maryland eastern shore. Now the official National Weather Service forecast. Today, cloudy. Highs in the lower 70s. East winds 10 to 15 miles per hour with gusts up to 25 miles per hour. Tonight, rain likely in the evening, then showers after midnight. Breezy with lows in the upper 60s. East winds 15 to 20 miles per hour with gusts up to 30 miles per hour. Chance of rain 90%. Sunday, showers in the morning, then showers likely with a chance of thunderstorms in the afternoon. Windy with highs in the upper 70s. Southeast winds 15 to 25 miles per hour with gusts up to 35 miles per hour. Chance of rain 90%. Sunday night, mostly cloudy with showers likely with a chance of thunderstorms in the evening, then partly cloudy with a chance of showers after midnight. Lows in the mid-60s. Southwest winds 10 to 15 miles per hour. Chance of rain 60%. Columbus Day, partly sunny. Highs in the mid-70s. West winds 10 to 15 miles per hour, becoming northwest in the afternoon. Gusts up to 25 miles per hour. Monday night, partly cloudy in the evening, then clearing. Lows in the lower 60s. Tuesday, sunny. Highs around 80. Tuesday night, clear. Lows in the mid-60s. Wednesday, mostly sunny. Highs in the mid-70s. Wednesday night, mostly clear. Lows around 60. Thursday, mostly sunny. Highs around 70. Thursday night, partly cloudy. Lows around 60. Friday, partly sunny. Highs in the lower 70s. Here are the marine and buoy reports for 8 a.m. across the lower Chesapeake Bay and coastal waters. All wave and swell heights are in feet. Wave and swell periods are in seconds. Potomac River buoy, air temperature was 66. The wind was east at 12 knots. Cove Point, air temperature was 63. The wind was northeast at 3 knots. Piney Point, winds were northeast, 5 knots. Bishop's Head, air temperature was 63. The wind was east at 5 knots. Lewisetta, air temperature was 68. Water temperature 69. The wind was east at 7 knots. Stingray Point buoy, air temperature was 67. Rappahannock Light, winds were northeast, 10 knots. Yorktown Coast Guard Station, air temperature was 70. Water temperature 70. The wind was northeast at 12 knots. Crypto Peak, water temperature 69. The wind was east at 8 knots. Dominion Terminal Newport News, air temperature was 70. The wind was north at 3 knots. South Craney Island, air temperature was 70. The wind was northeast at 11 knots. Cape Henry, air temperature was 69. The wind was east at 15 knots. Brandywine Chill Lake, Delaware, winds were east, 11 knots. Air temperature 65. Fenwick Island buoy, winds were east, 8 knots. Air temperature 66. Buoy off Virginia Beach, 64 nautical miles. Water temperature 67. Wave heights 4. Wave period 5. Buoy just east of Cape Henry. Water temperature 70. Wave heights 3. Wave period 3. Duck Cove Pier, air temperature was 72. The wind was northeast at 17, not gusting to 20. Diamond Shoals buoy, air temperature was 79. Wave height 5 feet. Wave period 6. The wind was east at 17, not gusting to 23. Marine forecast, Fenwick Island, Delaware to Currituck Beach, Light, North Carolina, out 20 nautical miles, including the Virginia portion of Chesapeake Bay and Currituck Sound. Synopsis for Fenwick Island, Delaware to Currituck Beach, Light, North Carolina, out 60 nautical miles, including Virginia portion of the Chesapeake Bay, Currituck Sound, and portions of the James, York, and Rappahannock Rivers. The remnant low from Tropical Cyclone Isaias will track well west of the area today, gradually weakening as it gets closer to the region on Sunday. Expect a period of strong east to southeast winds tonight into Sunday, before winds gradually diminish and become southerly late Sunday and Sunday night. Winds become west and northwest early next week behind a cold front. Marine forecast, Chesapeake Bay from New Point Comfort to Little Creek, Virginia. Small craft advisory in effect from 4 p.m. this afternoon through Sunday evening. Today, east winds 10 to 15 knots, increasing to 15 to 20 knots late. Waves 2 to 3 feet.
Tonight, east winds 15 to 20 knots, increasing to 20 to 25 knots after midnight. Gusts up to 30 knots. Waves 3 to 4 feet, occasionally to 5 feet. A chance of rain late in the evening. Showers after midnight. Sunday, southeast winds 20 to 25 knots with gusts up to 35 knots. Waves 4 to 5 feet, occasionally to 6 feet. Showers. Sunday night, southwest winds 15 to 20 knots with gusts up to 25 knots. Waves 3 to 4 feet, occasionally to 5 feet. Showers likely with a chance of thunderstorms in the evening, then a chance of showers after midnight. Monday, northwest winds 15 to 20 knots with gusts up to 25 knots. Waves 2 to 3 feet. Monday night, northwest winds 10 to 15 knots, diminishing to 5 to 10 knots after midnight. Waves 1 to 2 feet. Tuesday, west winds 5 to 10 knots, becoming south in the afternoon. Waves 1 foot. Tuesday night, south winds 5 to 10 knots, becoming southwest 10 to 15 knots after midnight. Waves 1 to 2 feet. Wednesday, north winds 10 to 15 knots with gusts up to 20 knots. Waves 2 to 3 feet. Wednesday night, north winds 10 to 15 knots with gusts up to 20 knots. Waves 2 to 3 feet. Winds and waves higher in and near thunderstorms. Marine forecast, Chesapeake Bay from Little Creek, Virginia to Cape Henry, Virginia, including the Chesapeake Bay Bridge Tunnel. Small craft advisory in effect from 4 p.m. this afternoon through late tonight. Gale warning in effect from late tonight through Sunday afternoon. Today, east winds 10 to 15 knots, increasing to 15 to 20 knots late. Gusts up to 25 knots. Waves 2 to 3 feet. Wave detail, east 3 feet at 4 seconds and east 1 foot at 8 seconds. Tonight, east winds 15 to 20 knots, increasing to 20 to 25 knots late. Gusts up to 30 knots. Waves 4 to 5 feet, occasionally to 6 feet. Wave detail, east 5 feet at 5 seconds. A chance of rain late in the evening. Showers after midnight. Sunday, southeast winds 20 to 25 knots with gusts up to 35 knots. Waves 5 to 6 feet, occasionally to 8 feet. Wave detail, southeast 6 feet at 7 seconds. Showers. Sunday night, southwest winds 15 to 20 knots with gusts up to 25 knots. Waves 4 to 5 feet, occasionally to 6 feet. Wave detail, southeast 5 feet at 8 seconds and southwest 2 feet at 2 seconds. Showers likely with a chance of thunderstorms in the evening, then a chance of showers after midnight. Monday, west winds 15 to 20 knots with gusts up to 25 knots. Waves 3 to 4 feet, occasionally to 5 feet. Wave detail, west 3 feet at 4 seconds and southeast 3 feet at 8 seconds. Monday night, northwest winds 10 to 15 knots, diminishing to 5 to 10 knots after midnight. Waves 2 to 3 feet. Wave detail, northwest 2 feet at 4 seconds and southeast 2 feet at 8 seconds. Tuesday, west winds 5 to 10 knots, becoming southwest in the afternoon. Waves 1 to 2 feet. Tuesday night, south winds 5 to 10 knots, becoming southwest 10 to 15 knots after midnight. Waves around 2 feet. Wednesday, northwest winds 10 to 15 knots with gusts up to 20 knots. Waves around 3 feet. Wednesday night, north winds 10 to 15 knots with gusts up to 20 knots. Waves around 3 feet. Winds and waves higher in and near thunderstorms. Marine forecast, Caribbean Sound. Small craft advisory in effect from 4 p.m. this afternoon through Sunday afternoon. Today, east winds 10 to 15 knots, increasing to 15 to 20 knots late. Gusts up to 25 knots. Waves 1 to 2 feet, increasing to 2 to 3 feet late. A slight chance of rain late this morning and afternoon. Tonight, east winds 15 to 20 knots, increasing to 20 to 25 knots after midnight. Gusts up to 30 knots. Waves 2 to 4 feet. A chance of rain late in the evening. Showers after midnight. Sunday, southeast winds 20 to 25 knots, becoming south 15 to 20 knots in the afternoon. Gusts up to 30 knots. Waves 2 to 4 feet, diminishing to 2 to 3 feet in the afternoon. Showers in the morning, then showers with a chance of thunderstorms in the afternoon. Sunday night, south winds 15 to 20 knots, becoming southwest 10 to 15 knots after midnight.
gusts up to 25 knots. Waves 2 to 3 feet, diminishing to 1 to 2 feet after midnight. Showers likely with a chance of thunderstorms in the evening, then a chance of showers after midnight. Monday, west winds 10 to 15 knots with gusts up to 25 knots. Waves 1 to 2 feet. Monday night, northwest winds 5 to 10 knots with gusts up to 15 knots, diminishing to 5 knots after midnight. Waves around 1 foot, diminishing to 1 foot or less and light chop after midnight. Tuesday, northwest winds 5 knots, becoming southwest in the afternoon. Waves 1 foot or less and light chop. Tuesday night, southwest winds 5 to 10 knots. Gusts up to 15 knots after midnight. Waves around 1 foot. Wednesday, northwest winds 5 to 10 knots, becoming north in the afternoon. Gusts up to 20 knots. Waves around 1 foot. Wednesday night, north winds 5 to 10 knots with gusts up to 20 knots. Waves around 1 foot. Winds and waves higher and near thunderstorms. At 4 a.m. Central Daylight Time, or 0900 UTC, the center of post-tropical cyclone Isaias was located near latitude 32.0 north, longitude 86.5 west. The post-tropical cyclone is moving toward the north near 14 miles per hour, and this general motion is expected today. A motion toward the north-northeast or northeast is forecast on Sunday. On the forecast track, Isaias is expected to move across Alabama and into the Tennessee Valley later today and Sunday. Maximum sustained winds have decreased to near 35 miles per hour with higher gusts. Slow weakening is forecast today, and Isaias is forecast to dissipate on Sunday. The estimated minimum central pressure is 1,002 millibars. Air quality forecast. The forecast Saturday for Hampton Roads is code level green, which is good, and means air quality is satisfactory and poses little or no risk. Primary pollutant will be particulate matter. The current time is 9:03 a.m. Eastern Daylight Time. The beach forecast. Today, rip current risk South Assateague and Chincoteague beaches. Low. Surf heights. 2 to 4 feet. Water temperature upper 60s. Weather. Mostly cloudy. Beach temperatures. In the upper 60s. Beach winds. East winds 10 to 15 miles per hour. Tides, watch a break, high at 8:45 a.m. Low at 2:57 p.m. Sunday, rip current risk South Assateague and Chincoteague beaches. High surf heights, 3 to 7 feet. Weather, cloudy. Showers. Beach temperatures, in the lower 70s. Beach winds, windy. Southeast winds 25 to 30 miles per hour. Tides, watch a break, high at 9:30 a.m. Low at 3:42 p.m. The beach forecast. Today, rip current risk Virginia Beach and Sandbridge beaches. Moderate. Surf heights. 2 to 4 feet. Water temperature lower 70s. Weather. Mostly cloudy. Beach temperatures. In the lower 70s. Beach winds. East winds 15 to 20 miles per hour. Tides, Virginia Beach, high at 8:07 a.m. Low at 2:26 p.m. Sunday, rip current risk Virginia Beach and Sandbridge beaches. High surf heights, 3 to 7 feet. Weather, cloudy. Showers and a slight chance of thunderstorms. Beach temperatures, in the upper 70s. Beach winds, breezy. Southeast winds 20 to 25 miles per hour. Tides, Virginia Beach, high at 8:45 a.m. Low at 3:05 p.m. This is NOAA's National Weather Service All Hazards Weather Radio, KHP 37, broadcasting from Wakefield, Virginia, transmitting from Driver, Virginia on a frequency of 162.550 MHz. The following information is for Hampton Roads and Northeast North Carolina, the southern part of the Chesapeake Bay and adjacent coastal waters. The beach forecast. Today, rip current risk Outer Banks beaches of Kerala and Corova. Moderate. Surf heights. 2 to 4 feet. Water temperature lower 70s. Weather. Cloudy. A slight chance of rain. Beach temperatures. In the lower 70s. Beach winds. East winds 15 to 20 miles per hour. Tides. Duck. High at 7:52 a.m.
low at 2:10 p.m. Sunday, rip current risk Outer Banks beaches of Kerala and Karova. High surf heights, 4 to 7 feet. Weather, cloudy. Showers and a chance of thunderstorms. Beach temperatures, in the upper 70s. Beach winds, breezy. Southeast winds 20 to 25 miles per hour. Tides, duck, high at 8:30 a.m. Low at 2:49 p.m. The Tropical Weather Outlook. For the North Atlantic, Caribbean Sea, and the Gulf of America, Active Systems, the National Hurricane Center, has issued its last advisory on post-tropical cyclone Isaias, located inland over central Alabama. Future advisories will be issued by the Weather Prediction Center beginning at 10 a.m. Central Daylight Time. Tropical cyclone formation is not expected during the next 7 days. Offshore waters forecast Baltimore Canyon to Cape Charles Light to 100 nautical miles. Gale warning, today, east winds 20 to 30 knots. Seas 4 to 7 feet. Chance of rain. Tonight, east winds 20 to 30 knots, increasing to 25 to 35 knots. Seas 7 to 12 feet. Chance of rain, then numerous showers and isolated thunderstorms. Sunday, southeast winds 25 to 35 knots, becoming south. Seas 8 to 14 feet. Widespread showers and chance of thunderstorms. Sunday night, south to southwest winds 20 to 30 knots. Seas 7 to 12 feet. Numerous showers and scattered thunderstorms. Monday, west to southwest winds 20 to 30 knots. Seas 7 to 12 feet. Monday night, northwest winds 20 to 30 knots, becoming north 15 to 25 knots. Seas 7 to 12 feet. Tuesday, north winds 15 to 25 knots, diminishing to 5 to 15 knots. Seas 5 to 9 feet. Tuesday night, variable winds 5 to 15 knots, becoming southwest 10 to 20 knots. Seas 3 to 6 feet. Wednesday, west to southwest winds 10 to 20 knots. Seas 3 to 6 feet. Wednesday night, west winds 10 to 20 knots. Seas 3 to 6 feet. Hazardous weather information. Now here is the hazardous weather outlook for Northeast North Carolina, Central Virginia, East Central Virginia, Eastern Virginia, North Central Virginia, South Central Virginia, and Southeast Virginia. Today and tonight. Rain from the remnants of Hurricane Isaias moves into the area late tonight into Sunday. Most areas should see rainfall totals of 1 to 2 inches, however, localized totals up to 2 to 4 inches or higher are possible with the greatest chance across far southeast Virginia and northeast North Carolina. Therefore, localized flash flooding is possible. And now the extended outlook for the period Sunday through Friday. There is a slight risk for tornadoes and strong winds across the area Sunday with the best chance across southern portions of the area. Spotter activation may be needed. The key weather messages for the next 7 days. Rain chances increase tonight into Sunday as the remnants of Hurricane Isaias move farther inland. There is a slight risk level 2/4 severe weather Sunday. A brief warm-up is expected early next week with cooler temperatures later in the week. Nuisance to minor tidal flooding is expected with a high tide cycle Sunday for portions of Hampton Roads, the western shore of the Chesapeake Bay, and the lower Maryland eastern shore. Now the official National Weather Service forecast. Today, cloudy. Highs in the lower 70s. East winds 10 to 15 miles per hour with gusts up to 25 miles per hour. Tonight, rain likely in the evening, then showers after midnight. Breezy with lows in the upper 60s. East winds 15 to 20 miles per hour with gusts up to 30 miles per hour. Chance of rain 90%. Sunday, showers in the morning, then showers likely with a chance of thunderstorms in the afternoon. Windy with highs in the upper 70s. Southeast winds 15 to 25 miles per hour with gusts up to 35 miles per hour. Chance of rain 90%. Sunday night, mostly cloudy with showers likely with a chance of thunderstorms in the evening, then partly cloudy with a chance of showers after midnight. Lows in the mid-60s. Southwest winds 10 to 15 miles per hour. Chance of rain 60%. Columbus Day, partly sunny. Highs in the mid-70s. West winds 10 to 15 miles per hour, becoming northwest in the afternoon. Gusts up to 25 miles per hour. Monday night, partly cloudy in the evening, then clearing. Lows in the lower 60s. Tuesday, sunny.
highs around 80. Tuesday night, clear. Lows in the mid-60s. Wednesday, mostly sunny. Highs in the mid-70s. Wednesday night, mostly clear. Lows around 60. Thursday, mostly sunny. Highs around 70. Thursday night, partly cloudy. Lows around 60. Friday, partly sunny. Highs in the lower 70s. Here are the marine and buoy reports for 8 a.m. across the lower Chesapeake Bay and coastal waters. All wave and swell heights are in feet. Wave and swell periods are in seconds. Potomac River buoy, air temperature was 66. The wind was east at 12 knots. Cove Point, air temperature was 63. The wind was northeast at 3 knots. Piney Point, winds were northeast, 5 knots. Bishop's Head, air temperature was 63. The wind was east at 5 knots. Lewisetta, air temperature was 68. Water temperature 69. The wind was east at 7 knots. Stingray Point buoy, air temperature was 67. Rappahannock Light, winds were northeast, 10 knots. Yorktown Coast Guard Station, air temperature was 70. Water temperature 70. The wind was northeast at 12 knots. Crypto Peak, water temperature 69. The wind was east at 8 knots. Dominion Terminal Newport News, air temperature was 70. The wind was north at 3 knots. South Craney Island, air temperature was 70. The wind was northeast at 11 knots. Cape Henry, air temperature was 69. The wind was east at 15 knots. Brandywine Chill Lake, Delaware, winds were east, 11 knots. Air temperature 65. Fenwick Island buoy, winds were east, 8 knots. Air temperature 66. Buoy off Virginia Beach, 64 nautical miles. Water temperature 67. Wave heights 4. Wave period 5. Buoy just east of Cape Henry. Water temperature 70. Wave heights 3. Wave period 3. Duck Cove Pier, air temperature was 72. The wind was northeast at 17, not gusting to 20. Diamond Shoals buoy, air temperature was 79. Wave height 5 feet. Wave period 6. The wind was east at 17, not gusting to 23. Marine forecast, Fenwick Island, Delaware to Currahick Beach, Light, North Carolina, out 20 nautical miles, including the Virginia portion of Chesapeake Bay and Currahick Sound. Synopsis for Fenwick Island, Delaware to Currahick Beach, Light, North Carolina, out 60 nautical miles, including Virginia portion of the Chesapeake Bay, Currahick Sound, and portions of the James, York, and Rappahannock Rivers. The remnant low from Tropical Cyclone Isaias will track well west of the area today, gradually weakening as it gets closer to the region on Sunday. Expect a period of strong east to southeast winds tonight into Sunday, before winds gradually diminish and become southerly late Sunday and Sunday night. Winds become west and northwest early next week behind the cold front. Marine forecast, Chesapeake Bay from New Point Comfort to Little Creek, Virginia. Small craft advisory in effect from 4 p.m. this afternoon through Sunday evening. Today, east winds 10 to 15 knots, increasing to 15 to 20 knots late. Waves 2 to 3 feet. Tonight, east winds 15 to 20 knots, increasing to 20 to 25 knots after midnight. Gusts up to 30 knots. Waves 3 to 4 feet, occasionally to 5 feet. A chance of rain late in the evening. Showers after midnight. Sunday, southeast winds 20 to 25 knots with gusts up to 35 knots. Waves 4 to 5 feet, occasionally to 6 feet. Showers. Sunday night, southwest winds 15 to 20 knots with gusts up to 25 knots. Waves 3 to 4 feet, occasionally to 5 feet. Showers likely with a chance of thunderstorms in the evening, then a chance of showers after midnight. Monday, northwest winds 15 to 20 knots with gusts up to 25 knots. Waves 2 to 3 feet. Monday night, northwest winds 10 to 15 knots, diminishing to 5 to 10 knots after midnight. Waves 1 to 2 feet. Tuesday, west winds 5 to 10 knots, becoming south in the afternoon. Waves 1 foot. Tuesday night, south winds 5 to 10 knots, becoming southwest 10 to 15 knots after midnight. Waves 1 to 2 feet. Wednesday, north winds 10 to 15 knots with gusts up to 20 knots. Waves 2 to 3 feet.
Wednesday night, north winds 10 to 15 knots with gusts up to 20 knots. Waves 2 to 3 feet. Winds and waves higher and near thunderstorms. Marine forecast, Chesapeake Bay from Little Creek, Virginia to Cape Henry, Virginia, including the Chesapeake Bay Bridge Tunnel. Small craft advisory in effect from 4 p.m. this afternoon through late tonight. Gale warning in effect from late tonight through Sunday afternoon. Today, east winds 10 to 15 knots, increasing to 15 to 20 knots late. Gusts up to 25 knots. Waves 2 to 3 feet. Wave detail, east 3 feet at 4 seconds and east 1 foot at 8 seconds. Tonight, east winds 15 to 20 knots, increasing to 20 to 25 knots late. Gusts up to 30 knots. Waves 4 to 5 feet, occasionally to 6 feet. Wave detail, east 5 feet at 5 seconds. A chance of rain late in the evening. Showers after midnight. Sunday, southeast winds 20 to 25 knots with gusts up to 35 knots. Waves 5 to 6 feet, occasionally to 8 feet. Wave detail, southeast 6 feet at 7 seconds. Showers. Sunday night, southwest winds 15 to 20 knots with gusts up to 25 knots. Waves 4 to 5 feet, occasionally to 6 feet. Wave detail, southeast 5 feet at 8 seconds and southwest 2 feet at 2 seconds. Showers likely with a chance of thunderstorms in the evening, then a chance of showers after midnight. Monday, west winds 15 to 20 knots with gusts up to 25 knots. Waves 3 to 4 feet, occasionally to 5 feet. Wave detail, west 3 feet at 4 seconds and southeast 3 feet at 8 seconds. Monday night, northwest winds 10 to 15 knots, diminishing to 5 to 10 knots after midnight. Waves 2 to 3 feet. Wave detail, northwest 2 feet at 4 seconds and southeast 2 feet at 8 seconds. Tuesday, west winds 5 to 10 knots, becoming southwest in the afternoon. Waves 1 to 2 feet. Tuesday night, south winds 5 to 10 knots, becoming southwest 10 to 15 knots after midnight. Waves around 2 feet. Wednesday, northwest winds 10 to 15 knots with gusts up to 20 knots. Waves around 3 feet. Wednesday night, north winds 10 to 15 knots with gusts up to 20 knots. Waves around 3 feet. Winds and waves higher and near thunderstorms. Marine forecast, Currituck Sound. Small craft advisory in effect from 4 p.m. this afternoon through Sunday afternoon. Today, east winds 10 to 15 knots, increasing to 15 to 20 knots late. Gusts up to 25 knots. Waves 1 to 2 feet, increasing to 2 to 3 feet late. A slight chance of rain late this morning and afternoon. Tonight, east winds 15 to 20 knots, increasing to 20 to 25 knots after midnight. Gusts up to 30 knots. Waves 2 to 4 feet. A chance of rain late in the evening. Showers after midnight. Sunday, southeast winds 20 to 25 knots, becoming south 15 to 20 knots in the afternoon. Gusts up to 30 knots. Waves 2 to 4 feet, diminishing to 2 to 3 feet in the afternoon. Showers in the morning, then showers with a chance of thunderstorms in the afternoon. Sunday night, south winds 15 to 20 knots, becoming southwest 10 to 15 knots after midnight. Gusts up to 25 knots. Waves 2 to 3 feet, diminishing to 1 to 2 feet after midnight. Showers likely with a chance of thunderstorms in the evening, then a chance of showers after midnight. Monday, west winds 10 to 15 knots with gusts up to 25 knots. Waves 1 to 2 feet. Monday night, northwest winds 5 to 10 knots with gusts up to 15 knots, diminishing to 5 knots after midnight. Waves around 1 foot, diminishing to 1 foot or less and light chop after midnight. Tuesday, northwest winds 5 knots, becoming southwest in the afternoon. Waves 1 foot or less and light chop. Tuesday night, southwest winds 5 to 10 knots. Gusts up to 15 knots after midnight. Waves around 1 foot. Wednesday, northwest winds 5 to 10 knots, becoming north in the afternoon. Gusts up to 20 knots. Waves around 1 foot. Wednesday night, north winds 5 to 10 knots with gusts up to 20 knots. Waves around 1 foot. Winds and waves higher and near thunderstorms. At 4 a.m. Central Daylight Time, or 0900 UTC, the center of post-tropical cyclone Isaias was located near latitude 32.0 north,
latitude 86.5 west. The post-tropical cyclone is moving toward the north near 14 miles per hour, and this general motion is expected today. A motion toward the north-northeast or northeast is forecast on Sunday. On the forecast track, Isaias is expected to move across Alabama and into the Tennessee Valley later today and Sunday. Maximum sustained winds have decreased to near 35 miles per hour with higher gusts. Slow weakening is forecast today, and Isaias is forecast to dissipate on Sunday. The estimated minimum central pressure is 1,002 millibars. Air quality forecast. The forecast Saturday for Hampton Roads is code level green, which is good, and means air quality is satisfactory and poses little or no risk. Primary pollutant will be particulate matter. The current time is 9:21 a.m. Eastern Daylight Time. The beach forecast. Today, rip current risk South Assateague and Chincoteague beaches. Low. Surf heights. 2 to 4 feet. Water temperature upper 60s. Weather. Mostly cloudy. Beach temperatures. In the upper 60s. Beach winds. East winds 10 to 15 miles per hour. Tides, Wachabrig, high at 8:45 a.m. Low at 2:57 p.m. Sunday, rip current risk South Assateague and Chincoteague beaches. High surf heights. 3 to 7 feet. Weather. Cloudy. Showers. Beach temperatures. In the lower 70s. Beach winds. Windy. Southeast winds 25 to 30 miles per hour. Tides, Wachabrig, high at 9:30 a.m. Low at 3:42 p.m. The beach forecast. Today, rip current risk Virginia Beach and Sandbridge beaches. Moderate. Surf heights. 2 to 4 feet. Water temperature lower 70s. Weather. Mostly cloudy. Beach temperatures. In the lower 70s. Beach winds. East winds 15 to 20 miles per hour. Tides, Virginia Beach, high at 8:07 a.m. Low at 2:26 p.m. Sunday, rip current risk Virginia Beach and Sandbridge beaches. High surf heights. 3 to 7 feet. Weather. Cloudy. Showers and a slight chance of thunderstorms. Beach temperatures. In the upper 70s. Beach winds. Breezy. Southeast winds 20 to 25 miles per hour. Tides, Virginia Beach, high at 8:45 a.m. Low at 3:05 p.m. The beach forecast. Today, rip current risk Outer Banks beaches of Kerala and Corova. Moderate. Surf heights. 2 to 4 feet. Water temperature lower 70s. Weather. Cloudy. A slight chance of rain. Beach temperatures. In the lower 70s. Beach winds. East winds 15 to 20 miles per hour. Tides, duck, high at 7:52 a.m. Low at 2:10 p.m. Sunday, rip current risk Outer Banks beaches of Kerala and Corova. High surf heights. 4 to 7 feet. Weather. Cloudy. Showers and a chance of thunderstorms. Beach temperatures. In the upper 70s. Beach winds. Breezy. Southeast winds 20 to 25 miles per hour. Tides, duck, high at 8:30 a.m. Low at 2:49 p.m. The Tropical Weather Outlook. For the North Atlantic, Caribbean Sea and the Gulf of America, active systems, the National Hurricane Center has issued its last advisory on post-tropical cyclone Isaias, located inland over central Alabama. Future advisories will be issued by the Weather Prediction Center beginning at 10 a.m. Central Daylight Time. Tropical cyclone formation is not expected during the next 7 days. Offshore waters forecast Baltimore Canyon to Cape Charles Light to 100 nautical miles. Gale warning, today, east winds 20 to 30 knots. Seas 4 to 7 feet. Chance of rain. Tonight, east winds 20 to 30 knots, increasing to 25 to 35 knots. Seas 7 to 12 feet. Chance of rain, then numerous showers and isolated thunderstorms. Sunday, southeast winds 25 to 35 knots, becoming south. Seas 8 to 14 feet. Widespread showers and chance of thunderstorms. Sunday night, south to southwest winds 20 to 30 knots. Seas 7 to 12 feet.
numerous showers and scattered thunderstorms. Monday, west to southwest winds 20 to 30 knots. Sea 7 to 12 feet. Monday night, northwest winds 20 to 30 knots, becoming north 15 to 25 knots. Sea 7 to 12 feet. Tuesday, north winds 15 to 25 knots, diminishing to 5 to 15 knots. Seas 5 to 9 feet. Tuesday night, variable winds 5 to 15 knots, becoming southwest 10 to 20 knots. Seas 3 to 6 feet. Wednesday, west to southwest winds 10 to 20 knots. Seas 3 to 6 feet. Wednesday night, west winds 10 to 20 knots. Seas 3 to 6 feet. Hazardous weather information. Now here is the hazardous weather outlook for Northeast North Carolina, Central Virginia, East Central Virginia, Eastern Virginia, North Central Virginia, South Central Virginia, and Southeast Virginia. Today and tonight. Rain from the remnants of Hurricane Isaias moves into the area late tonight into Sunday. Most areas should see rainfall totals of 1 to 2 inches, however, localized totals up to 2 to 4 inches or higher are possible with the greatest chance across far southeast Virginia and northeast North Carolina. Therefore, localized flash flooding is possible. And now the extended outlook for the period Sunday through Friday. There is a slight risk for tornadoes and strong winds across the area Sunday with the best chance across southern portions of the area. Spotter activation may be needed. The key weather messages for the next 7 days. Rain chances increase tonight into Sunday as the remnants of Hurricane Isaias move farther inland. There is a slight risk level 2/4 severe weather Sunday. A brief warm-up is expected early next week with cooler temperatures later in the week. Nuisance to minor tidal flooding is expected with a high tide cycle Sunday for portions of Hampton Roads, the western shore of the Chesapeake Bay and the lower Maryland eastern shore. Now the official National Weather Service forecast. Today, cloudy. Highs in the lower 70s. East winds 10 to 15 miles per hour with gusts up to 25 miles per hour. Tonight, rain likely in the evening, then showers after midnight. Breezy with lows in the upper 60s. East winds 15 to 20 miles per hour with gusts up to 30 miles per hour. Chance of rain 90%. Sunday, showers in the morning, then showers likely with a chance of thunderstorms in the afternoon. Windy with highs in the upper 70s. Southeast winds 15 to 25 miles per hour with gusts up to 35 miles per hour. Chance of rain 90%. Sunday night, mostly cloudy with showers likely with a chance of thunderstorms in the evening, then partly cloudy with a chance of showers after midnight. Lows in the mid-60s. Southwest winds 10 to 15 miles per hour. Chance of rain 60%. Columbus Day, partly sunny. Highs in the mid-70s. West winds 10 to 15 miles per hour, becoming northwest in the afternoon. Gusts up to 25 miles per hour. Monday night, partly cloudy in the evening, then clearing. Lows in the lower 60s. Tuesday, sunny. Highs around 80. Tuesday night, clear. Lows in the mid-60s. Wednesday, mostly sunny. Highs in the mid-70s. Wednesday night, mostly clear. Lows around 60. Thursday, mostly sunny. Highs around 70. Thursday night, partly cloudy. Lows around 60. Friday, partly sunny. Highs in the lower 70s. Here are the marine and buoy reports for 9 a.m. across the lower Chesapeake Bay and coastal waters. All wave and swell heights are in feet. Wave and swell periods are in seconds. Potomac River buoy, air temperature was 66. The wind was northeast at 12 knots. Cove Point, air temperature was 63. The wind was northeast at 6 knots. Piney Point, winds were northeast, 5 knots. Bishop's Head, air temperature was 63. The wind was northeast at 6 knots. Lewisetta, air temperature was 68. Water temperature 69. The wind was east at 8 knots. Stingray Point buoy, air temperature was 67. Rappahannock Light, winds were northeast, 15 knots. Yorktown Coast Guard Station, air temperature was 69. Water temperature 70. The wind was northeast at 11 knots. Crypto Peak, water temperature 69. The wind was east at 8 knots. Dominion Terminal Newport News, air temperature was 71. The wind was northeast at 3 knots.
South Craney Island, air temperature was 71. The wind was east at 12 knots. Cape Henry, air temperature was 70. The wind was east at 20 knots, gusting to 24. Brandywine Chill Lake, Delaware, winds were east, 8 knots. Air temperature 65. Fenwick Island buoy, winds were east, 12 knots. Air temperature 66. Buoy off Virginia Beach 64 nautical miles. Wave heights 4. Wave period 5. Buoy just east of Cape Henry. Water temperature 70. Wave heights 3. Wave period 4. Duck Cove here, air temperature was 71. The wind was northeast at 20 knots, gusting to 22. Diamond Shoals buoy, winds were east, 19 knots. Water temperature 81. Air temperature 80. Marine forecast, Fenwick Island, Delaware to Caribbean Beach Light, North Carolina out 20 nautical miles, including the Virginia portion of Chesapeake Bay and Caribbean Sound. Synopsis for Fenwick Island, Delaware to Caribbean Beach Light, North Carolina out 60 nautical miles, including Virginia portion of the Chesapeake Bay, Caribbean Sound and portions of the James, York, and Rappahannock Rivers. The remnant low from Tropical Cyclone Isaias will track well west of the area today, gradually weakening as it gets closer to the region on Sunday. Expect a period of strong east to southeast winds tonight into Sunday, before winds gradually diminish and become southerly late Sunday and Sunday night. Winds become west and northwest early next week behind the cold front. Marine forecast, Chesapeake Bay from New Point Comfort to Little Creek, Virginia. Small craft advisory in effect from 4 p.m. this afternoon through Sunday evening. Today, east winds 10 to 15 knots, increasing to 15 to 20 knots late. Waves 2 to 3 feet. Tonight, east winds 15 to 20 knots, increasing to 20 to 25 knots after midnight. Gusts up to 30 knots. Waves 3 to 4 feet, occasionally to 5 feet. A chance of rain late in the evening. Showers after midnight. Sunday, southeast winds 20 to 25 knots with gusts up to 35 knots. Waves 4 to 5 feet, occasionally to 6 feet. Showers. Sunday night, southwest winds 15 to 20 knots with gusts up to 25 knots. Waves 3 to 4 feet, occasionally to 5 feet. Showers likely with a chance of thunderstorms in the evening, then a chance of showers after midnight. Monday, waves 3 to 4 feet, occasionally to 5 feet. Showers likely with a chance of thunderstorms in the evening, then a chance of showers after midnight. Monday, northwest winds 15 to 20 knots with gusts up to 25 knots. Waves 2 to 3 feet. Monday night, northwest winds 10 to 15 knots, diminishing to 5 to 10 knots after midnight. Waves 1 to 2 feet. Tuesday, west winds 5 to 10 knots, becoming south in the afternoon. Waves 1 foot. Tuesday night, south winds 5 to 10 knots, becoming southwest 10 to 15 knots after midnight. Waves 1 to 2 feet. Wednesday, north winds 10 to 15 knots with gusts up to 20 knots. Waves 2 to 3 feet. Wednesday night, north winds 10 to 15 knots with gusts up to 20 knots. Waves 2 to 3 feet. Winds and waves higher and near thunderstorms. Marine forecast, Chesapeake Bay from Little Creek, Virginia to Cape Henry, Virginia, including the Chesapeake Bay Bridge Tunnel. Small craft advisory in effect from 4 p.m. this afternoon through late tonight. Gale warning in effect from late tonight through Sunday afternoon. Today, east winds 10 to 15 knots, increasing to 15 to 20 knots late. Gusts up to 25 knots. Waves 2 to 3 feet. Wave detail, east 3 feet at 4 seconds and east 1 foot at 8 seconds. Tonight, east winds 15 to 20 knots, increasing to 20 to 25 knots late. Gusts up to 30 knots. Waves 4 to 5 feet, occasionally to 6 feet. Wave detail, east 5 feet at 5 seconds. A chance of rain late in the evening. Showers after midnight. Sunday, southeast winds 20 to 25 knots with gusts up to 35 knots. Waves 5 to 6 feet, occasionally to 8 feet. Wave detail, southeast 6 feet at 7 seconds. Showers. Sunday night, southwest winds 15 to 20 knots with gusts up to 25 knots. Waves 4 to 5 feet, occasionally to 6 feet. Wave detail, southeast 5 feet at 8 seconds and southwest 2 feet at 2 seconds.
showers likely with a chance of thunderstorms in the evening, then a chance of showers after midnight. Monday, west winds 15 to 20 knots with gusts up to 25 knots. Waves 3 to 4 feet.

only to 5 feet. Wave detail, west 3 feet at 4 seconds and southeast 3 feet at 8 seconds. Monday night, northwest winds 10 to 15 knots, diminishing to 5 to 10 knots after midnight. Waves 2 to 3 feet. Wave detail, northwest 2 feet at 4 seconds and southeast 2 feet at 8 seconds. Tuesday, west winds 5 to 10 knots, becoming southwest in the afternoon. Waves 1 to 2 feet. Tuesday night, south winds 5 to 10 knots, becoming southwest 10 to 15 knots after midnight. Waves around 2 feet. Wednesday, northwest winds 10 to 15 knots with gusts up to 20 knots. Waves around 3 feet. Wednesday night, north winds 10 to 15 knots with gusts up to 20 knots. Waves around 3 feet. Winds and waves higher and near thunderstorms. This is NOAA's National Weather Service All Hazards Weather Radio, KHP 37, broadcasting from Wakefield, Virginia, transmitting from Driver, Virginia on a frequency of 162.550 MHz. The following information is for Hampton Roads and Northeast North Carolina, the southern part of the Chesapeake Bay and adjacent coastal waters. Marine forecast, Caribbean Sound. Small craft advisory in effect from 4 p.m. this afternoon through Sunday afternoon. Today, east winds 10 to 15 knots, increasing to 15 to 20 knots late. Gusts up to 25 knots. Waves 1 to 2 feet, increasing to 2 to 3 feet late. A slight chance of rain late this morning and afternoon. Tonight, east winds 15 to 20 knots, increasing to 20 to 25 knots after midnight. Gusts up to 30 knots. Waves 2 to 4 feet. A chance of rain late in the evening. Showers after midnight. Sunday, southeast winds 20 to 25 knots, becoming south 15 to 20 knots in the afternoon. Gusts up to 30 knots. Waves 2 to 4 feet, diminishing to 2 to 3 feet in the afternoon. Showers in the morning, then showers with a chance of thunderstorms in the afternoon. Sunday night, south winds 15 to 20 knots, becoming southwest 10 to 15 knots after midnight. Gusts up to 25 knots. Waves 2 to 3 feet, diminishing to 1 to 2 feet after midnight. Showers likely with a chance of thunderstorms in the evening, then a chance of showers after midnight. Monday, west winds 10 to 15 knots with gusts up to 25 knots. Waves 1 to 2 feet. Monday night, northwest winds 5 to 10 knots with gusts up to 15 knots, diminishing to 5 knots after midnight. Waves around 1 foot, diminishing to 1 foot or less and light chop after midnight. Tuesday, northwest winds 5 knots, becoming southwest in the afternoon. Waves 1 foot or less and light chop. Tuesday night, southwest winds 5 to 10 knots. Gusts up to 15 knots after midnight. Waves around 1 foot. Wednesday, northwest winds 5 to 10 knots, becoming north in the afternoon. Gusts up to 20 knots. Waves around 1 foot. Wednesday night, north winds 5 to 10 knots with gusts up to 20 knots. Waves around 1 foot. Winds and waves higher and near thunderstorms. At 4 a.m. Central Daylight Time, or 0900 UTC, the center of post-tropical cyclone Isaias was located near latitude 32.0 north, longitude 86.5 west. The post-tropical cyclone is moving toward the north near 14 miles per hour, and this general motion is expected today. A motion toward the north-northeast or northeast is forecast on Sunday. On the forecast track, Isaias is expected to move across Alabama and into the Tennessee Valley later today and Sunday. Maximum sustained winds have decreased to near 35 miles per hour with higher gusts. Slow weakening is forecast today, and Isaias is forecast to dissipate on Sunday. The estimated minimum central pressure is 1,002 millibars. Air quality forecast. The forecast Saturday for Hampton Roads is code level green, which is good, and means air quality is satisfactory and poses little or no risk. Primary pollutant will be particulate matter. The current time is 9:40 a.m. Eastern Daylight Time. The beach forecast. Today, rip current risk South Assateague and Chincoteague beaches. Low. Surf heights. 2 to 4 feet. Water temperature upper 60s. Weather. Mostly cloudy. Beach temperatures. In the upper 60s. Beach winds. East winds 10 to 15 miles per hour. Tides, watch a brig, high 8:45 a.m.

in the lower 70s. Beach winds. East winds 15 to 20 miles per hour. Tides, Virginia Beach, high at 8.07 a.m. Low at 2.26 p.m. Sunday, rip current risk Virginia Beach and Sandbridge beaches. High surf heights. 3 to 7 feet. Weather. Cloudy. Showers and a slight chance of thunderstorms. Beach temperatures. In the upper 70s. Beach winds. Breezy. Southeast winds 20 to 25 miles per hour. Tides, Virginia Beach, high at 8:45 a.m. Low at 3:05 p.m. The beach forecast. Today, rip current risk Outer Banks beaches of Kerala and Karova. Moderate. Surf heights. 2 to 4 feet. Water temperature lower 70s. Weather. Cloudy. A slight chance of rain. Beach temperatures. In the lower 70s. Beach winds. East winds 15 to 20 miles per hour. Tides, duck, high at 7:52 a.m. Low at 2:10 p.m. Sunday, rip current risk Outer Banks beaches of Kerala and Karova. High surf heights. 4 to 7 feet. Weather. Cloudy. Showers and a chance of thunderstorms. Beach temperatures. In the upper 70s. Beach winds. Breezy. Southeast winds 20 to 25 miles per hour. Tides, duck, high at 8:30 a.m. Low at 2:49 p.m. The Tropical Weather Outlook. For the North Atlantic, Caribbean Sea, and the Gulf of America, active systems, the National Hurricane Center has issued its last advisory on post-tropical cyclone Isaias, located inland over central Alabama. Future advisories will be issued by the Weather Prediction Center beginning at 10 a.m. Central Daylight Time. Tropical cyclone formation is not expected during the next 7 days. Offshore waters forecast Baltimore Canyon to Cape Charles Light, to 100 nautical miles. Gale warning, today, east winds 20 to 30 knots. Seas 4 to 7 feet. Chance of rain. Tonight, east winds 20 to 30 knots, increasing to 25 to 35 knots. Seas 7 to 12 feet. Chance of rain, then numerous showers and isolated thunderstorms. Sunday, southeast winds 25 to 35 knots, becoming south. Seas 8 to 14 feet. Widespread showers and chance of thunderstorms. Sunday night, south to southwest winds 20 to 30 knots. Seas 7 to 12 feet. Numerous showers and scattered thunderstorms. Monday, west to southwest winds 20 to 30 knots. Seas 7 to 12 feet. Monday night, northwest winds 20 to 30 knots, becoming north 15 to 25 knots. Seas 7 to 12 feet. Tuesday, north winds 15 to 25 knots, diminishing to 5 to 15 knots. Seas 5 to 9 feet. Tuesday night, variable winds 5 to 15 knots, becoming southwest 10 to 20 knots. Seas 3 to 6 feet. Wednesday, west to southwest winds 10 to 20 knots. Seas 3 to 6 feet. Wednesday night, west winds 10 to 20 knots. Seas 3 to 6 feet. Hazardous weather information. Now here is the hazardous weather outlook for Northeast North Carolina, Central Virginia, East Central Virginia, Eastern Virginia, North Central Virginia, South Central Virginia, and Southeast Virginia. Today and tonight. Rain from the remnants of Hurricane Isaias moves into the area late tonight into Sunday. Most areas should see rainfall totals of 1 to 2 inches, however, localized totals up to 2 to 4 inches or higher are possible with the greatest chance across far southeast Virginia and northeast North Carolina. Therefore, localized flash flooding is possible. And now the extended outlook for the period Sunday through Friday. There is a slight risk for tornadoes and strong winds across the area Sunday with the best chance across southern portions of the area. Spotter activation may be needed. The key weather messages for the next 7 days. Rain chances increase tonight into Sunday as the remnants of Hurricane Isaias move farther inland. There is a slight risk level 2/4 severe weather Sunday. A brief warm-up is expected early next week with cooler temperatures later in the week. Nuisance to minor tidal flooding is expected with a high tide cycle Sunday for portions of Hampton Roads, the western shore of the Chesapeake Bay, and the lower Maryland eastern shore. Now the official National Weather Service forecast. Today, cloudy. Highs in the lower 70s. East winds 10 to 15.

miles per hour with gusts up to 25 miles per hour. Tonight, rain likely in the evening, then showers after midnight. Breezy with lows in the upper 60s. East winds 15 to 20 miles per hour with gusts up to 30 miles per hour. Chance of rain 90%. Sunday, showers in the morning, then showers likely with a chance of thunderstorms in the afternoon. Windy with highs in the upper 70s. Southeast winds 15 to 25 miles per hour with gusts up to 35 miles per hour. Chance of rain 90%. Sunday night, mostly cloudy with showers likely with a chance of thunderstorms in the evening, then partly cloudy with a chance of showers after midnight. Lows in the mid-60s. Southwest winds 10 to 15 miles per hour. Chance of rain 60%. Columbus Day, partly sunny. Highs in the mid-70s. West winds 10 to 15 miles per hour, becoming northwest in the afternoon. Gusts up to 25 miles per hour. Monday night, partly cloudy in the evening, then clearing. Lows in the lower 60s. Tuesday, sunny. Highs around 80. Tuesday night, clear. Lows in the mid-60s. Wednesday, mostly sunny. Highs in the mid-70s. Wednesday night, mostly clear. Lows around 60. Thursday, mostly sunny. Highs around 70. Thursday night, partly cloudy. Lows around 60. Friday, partly sunny. Highs in the lower 70s. Now the official National Weather Service forecast. Rest of today, cloudy. Highs in the lower 70s. East winds 10 to 15 miles per hour with gusts up to 25 miles per hour. Tonight, rain likely in the evening, then showers after midnight. Breezy with lows in the upper 60s. East winds 15 to 20 miles per hour with gusts up to 30 miles per hour. Chance of rain 90%. Sunday, showers in the morning, then showers likely with a chance of thunderstorms in the afternoon. Windy with highs in the upper 70s. Southeast winds 15 to 25 miles per hour with gusts up to 35 miles per hour. Chance of rain 90%. Sunday night, mostly cloudy with showers likely with a chance of thunderstorms in the evening, then partly cloudy with a chance of showers after midnight. Lows in the mid-60s. Southwest winds 10 to 15 miles per hour. Chance of rain 60%. Columbus Day, partly sunny. Highs in the mid-70s. West winds 10 to 15 miles per hour, becoming northwest in the afternoon. Gusts up to 25 miles per hour. Monday night, partly cloudy in the evening, then clearing. Lows in the lower 60s. Tuesday, sunny. Highs around 80. Tuesday night, clear. Lows in the mid-60s. Wednesday, mostly sunny. Highs in the mid-70s. Wednesday night, mostly clear. Lows around 60. Thursday, mostly sunny. Highs around 70. Thursday night, partly cloudy. Lows around 60. Friday, partly sunny. Highs in the lower 70s. Here are the marine and buoy reports for 9 a.m. across the lower Chesapeake Bay and coastal waters. All wave and swell heights are in feet. Wave and swell periods are in seconds. Potomac River buoy, air temperature was 66. The wind was northeast at 12 knots. Cove Point, air temperature was 63. The wind was northeast at 6 knots. Piney Point, winds were northeast, 5 knots. Bishop's Head, air temperature was 63. The wind was northeast at 6 knots. Lewisetta, air temperature was 68. Water temperature 69. The wind was east at 8 knots. Stingray Point buoy, air temperature was 67. Rappahannock Light, winds were northeast, 15 knots. Yorktown Coast Guard Station, air temperature was 69. Water temperature 70. The wind was northeast at 11 knots. Crypto Peak, water temperature 69. The wind was east at 8 knots. Dominion Terminal Newport News, air temperature was 71. The wind was northeast at 3 knots. South Craney Island, air temperature was 71. The wind was east at 12 knots. Cape Henry, air temperature was 70. The wind was east at 20 knots, gusting to 24. Brandywine Chill Lake, Delaware, winds were east, 8 knots. Air temperature 65. Fenwick Island buoy, winds were east, 12 knots. Air temperature 66.
Buoy off Virginia Beach, 64 nautical miles. Wave heights 4. Wave period 5. Buoy just east of Cape Henry. Water temperature 70. Wave heights 3. Wave period 4. Duck Cove here, air temperature was 71. The wind was northeast at 20 knots, gusting to 22. Diamond Shoals buoy, winds were east, 19 knots. Water temperature 81. Air temperature 80. Marine forecast, Fenwick Island, Delaware to Carrick Beach, light North Carolina out 20 nautical miles, including the Virginia portion of Chesapeake Bay and Carrick Sound. Synopsis for Fenwick Island, Delaware to Carrick Beach, light North Carolina out 60 nautical miles, including Virginia portion of the Chesapeake Bay, Carrick Sound and portions of the James, York, and Rappahannock Rivers. The remnant low from Tropical Cyclone Isaias will track well west of the area today, gradually weakening as it gets closer to the region on Sunday. Expect a period of strong east to southeast winds tonight into Sunday, before winds gradually diminish and become southerly late Sunday and Sunday night. Winds become west and northwest early next week behind a cold front. Marine forecast, Chesapeake Bay from New Point Comfort to Little Creek, Virginia. Small craft advisory in effect from 4 p.m. this afternoon through Sunday evening. Today, east winds 10 to 15 knots, increasing to 15 to 20 knots late. Waves 2 to 3 feet. Tonight, east winds 15 to 20 knots, increasing to 20 to 25 knots after midnight. Gusts up to 30 knots. Waves 3 to 4 feet, occasionally to 5 feet. A chance of rain late in the evening. Showers after midnight. Sunday, southeast winds 20 to 25 knots with gusts up to 35 knots. Waves 4 to 5 feet, occasionally to 6 feet. Showers. Sunday night, southwest winds 15 to 20 knots with gusts up to 25 knots. Waves 3 to 4 feet, occasionally to 5 feet. Showers likely with a chance of thunderstorms in the evening, then a chance of showers after midnight. Monday, northwest winds 15 to 20 knots with gusts up to 25 knots. Waves 2 to 3 feet. Monday night, northwest winds 10 to 15 knots, diminishing to 5 to 10 knots after midnight. Waves 1 to 2 feet. Tuesday, west winds 5 to 10 knots, becoming south in the afternoon. Waves 1 foot. Tuesday night, south winds 5 to 10 knots, becoming southwest 10 to 15 knots after midnight. Waves 1 to 2 feet. Wednesday, north winds 10 to 15 knots with gusts up to 20 knots. Waves 2 to 3 feet. Wednesday night, north winds 10 to 15 knots with gusts up to 20 knots. Waves 2 to 3 feet. Winds and waves higher and near thunderstorms. Marine forecast, Chesapeake Bay from Little Creek, Virginia to Cape Henry, Virginia, including the Chesapeake Bay Bridge Tunnel. Small craft advisory in effect from 4 p.m. this afternoon through late tonight. Gale warning in effect from late tonight through Sunday afternoon. Today, east winds 10 to 15 knots, increasing to 15 to 20 knots late. Gusts up to 25 knots. Waves 2 to 3 feet. Wave detail, east 3 feet at 4 seconds and east 1 foot at 8 seconds. Tonight, east winds 15 to 20 knots, increasing to 20 to 25 knots late. Gusts up to 30 knots. Waves 4 to 5 feet, occasionally to 6 feet. Wave detail, east 5 feet at 5 seconds. A chance of rain late in the evening. Showers after midnight. Sunday, southeast winds 20 to 25 knots with gusts up to 35 knots. Waves 5 to 6 feet, occasionally to 8 feet. Wave detail, southeast 6 feet at 7 seconds. Showers. Sunday night, southwest winds 15 to 20 knots with gusts up to 25 knots. Waves 4 to 5 feet, occasionally to 6 feet. Wave detail, southeast 5 feet at 8 seconds and southwest 2 feet at 2 seconds. Showers likely with a chance of thunderstorms in the evening, then a chance of showers after midnight. Monday, west winds 15 to 20 knots with gusts up to 25 knots. Waves 3 to 4 feet, occasionally to 5 feet. Wave detail, west 3 feet at 4 seconds and southeast 3 feet at 8 seconds. Monday night, northwest winds 10 to 15 knots, diminishing to 5 to 10 knots after midnight. Waves 2 to 3 feet. Wave detail, northwest 2 feet at 4 seconds and southeast 2 feet at 8 seconds. Tuesday, west winds 5 to 10 knots, becoming southwest in the afternoon.
waves 1 to 2 feet. Tuesday night, south winds 5 to 10 knots, becoming southwest 10 to 15 knots after midnight. Waves around 2 feet. Wednesday, northwest winds 10 to 15 knots with gusts up to 20 knots. Waves around 3 feet. Wednesday night, north winds 10 to 15 knots with gusts up to 20 knots. Waves around 3 feet. Winds and waves higher and near thunderstorms. Marine forecast, Kuril Sound. Small craft advisory in effect from 4 p.m. this afternoon through Sunday afternoon. Today, east winds 10 to 15 knots, increasing to 15 to 20 knots late. Gusts up to 25 knots. Waves 1 to 2 feet, increasing to 2 to 3 feet late. A slight chance of rain late this morning and afternoon. Tonight, east winds 15 to 20 knots, increasing to 20 to 25 knots after midnight. Gusts up to 30 knots. Waves 2 to 4 feet. A chance of rain late in the evening. Showers after midnight. Sunday, southeast winds 20 to 25 knots, becoming south 15 to 20 knots in the afternoon. Gusts up to 30 knots. Waves 2 to 4 feet, diminishing to 2 to 3 feet in the afternoon. Showers in the morning, then showers with a chance of thunderstorms in the afternoon. Sunday night, south winds 15 to 20 knots, becoming southwest 10 to 15 knots after midnight. Gusts up to 25 knots. Waves 2 to 3 feet, diminishing to 1 to 2 feet after midnight. Showers likely with a chance of thunderstorms in the evening, then a chance of showers after midnight. Monday, west winds 10 to 15 knots with gusts up to 25 knots. Waves 1 to 2 feet. Monday night, northwest winds 5 to 10 knots with gusts up to 15 knots, diminishing to 5 knots after midnight. Waves around 1 foot, diminishing to 1 foot or less and light chop after midnight. Tuesday, northwest winds 5 knots, becoming southwest in the afternoon. Waves 1 foot or less and light chop. Tuesday night, southwest winds 5 to 10 knots. Gusts up to 15 knots after midnight. Waves around 1 foot. Wednesday, northwest winds 5 to 10 knots, becoming north in the afternoon. Gusts up to 20 knots. Waves around 1 foot. Wednesday night, north winds 5 to 10 knots with gusts up to 20 knots. Waves around 1 foot. Winds and waves higher and near thunderstorms. At 4 a.m. Central Daylight Time, or 0900 UTC, the center of post-tropical cyclone Isaias was located near latitude 32.0 north, latitude 86.5 west. The post-tropical cyclone is moving toward the north near 14 miles per hour, and this general motion is expected today. A motion toward the north-northeast or northeast is forecast on Sunday. On the forecast track, Isaias is expected to move across Alabama and into the Tennessee Valley later today and Sunday. Maximum sustained winds have decreased to near 35 miles per hour with higher gusts. Slow weakening is forecast today, and Isaias is forecast to dissipate on Sunday. The estimated minimum central pressure is 1,002 millibars. Air quality forecast. The forecast Saturday for Hampton Roads is code level green, which is good, and means air quality is satisfactory and poses little or no risk. Primary pollutant will be particulate matter. The current time is 10 a.m. Eastern Daylight Time. The beach forecast. Today, rip current risk South Assateague and Chincoteague beaches. Low. Surf heights. 2 to 4 feet. Water temperature upper 60s. Weather. Mostly cloudy. Beach temperatures. In the upper 60s. Beach winds. East winds 10 to 15 miles per hour. Tides, watch a break, high at 8:45 a.m. Low at 2:57 p.m. Sunday, rip current risk South Assateague and Chincoteague beaches. High surf heights. 3 to 7 feet. Weather. Cloudy. Showers. Beach temperatures. In the lower 70s. Beach winds. Windy. Southeast winds 25 to 30 miles per hour. Tides, watch a break, high at 9:30 a.m. Low at 3:42 p.m. The beach forecast. Today, rip current risk Virginia Beach and Sandbridge beaches. Moderate. Surf heights. 2 to 4 feet. Water temperature lower 70s. Weather. Mostly cloudy. Beach temperatures.
in the lower 70s. Beach winds. East winds 15 to 20 miles per hour. Tides, Virginia Beach, high at 8.07 a.m. Low at 2.26 p.m. Sunday, rip current risk Virginia Beach and Sandbridge Beaches. High surf heights, 3 to 7 feet. Weather, cloudy. Showers and a slight chance of thunderstorms. Beach temperatures, in the upper 70s. Beach winds, breezy. Southeast winds 20 to 25 miles per hour. Tides, Virginia Beach, high at 8:45 a.m. Low at 3:05 p.m. The beach forecast. Today, rip current risk Outer Banks beaches of Kerala and Karova. Moderate. Surf heights, 2 to 4 feet. Water temperature lower 70s. Weather, cloudy. A slight chance of rain. Beach temperatures, in the lower 70s. Beach winds, east winds 15 to 20 miles per hour. Tides, duck, high at 7:52 a.m. Low at 2:10 p.m. Sunday, rip current risk Outer Banks beaches of Kerala and Karova. High surf heights, 4 to 7 feet. Weather, cloudy. Showers and a chance of thunderstorms. Beach temperatures, in the upper 70s. Beach winds, breezy. Southeast winds 20 to 25 miles per hour. Tides, duck, high at 8:30 a.m. Low at 2:49 p.m. The Tropical Weather Outlook. For the North Atlantic, Caribbean Sea, and the Gulf of America, active systems, the National Hurricane Center has issued its last advisory on post-tropical cyclone Isaias, located inland over central Alabama. Future advisories will be issued by the Weather Prediction Center beginning at 10 a.m. Central Daylight Time. Tropical cyclone formation is not expected during the next 7 days. Offshore waters forecast Baltimore Canyon to Cape Charles Light to 100 nautical miles. Gale warning, today, east winds 20 to 30 knots. Seas 4 to 7 feet. Chance of rain. Tonight, east winds 20 to 30 knots, increasing to 25 to 35 knots. Seas 7 to 12 feet. Chance of rain, then numerous showers and isolated thunderstorms. Sunday, southeast winds 25 to 35 knots, becoming south. Seas 8 to 14 feet. Widespread showers and chance of thunderstorms. Sunday night, south to southwest winds 20 to 30 knots. Seas 7 to 12 feet. Numerous showers and scattered thunderstorms. Monday, west to southwest winds 20 to 30 knots. Seas 7 to 12 feet. Monday night, northwest winds 20 to 30 knots, becoming north 15 to 25 knots. Seas 7 to 12 feet. Tuesday, north winds 15 to 25 knots, diminishing to 5 to 15 knots. Seas 5 to 9 feet. Tuesday night, variable winds 5 to 15 knots, becoming southwest 10 to 20 knots. Seas 3 to 6 feet. Wednesday, west to southwest winds 10 to 20 knots. Seas 3 to 6 feet. Wednesday night, west winds 10 to 20 knots. Seas 3 to 6 feet. This is NOAA's National Weather Service All Hazards Weather Radio, KHP 37, broadcasting from Wakefield, Virginia, transmitting from Driver, Virginia on a frequency of 162.550 MHz. The following information is for Hampton Roads in northeast North Carolina, the southern part of the Chesapeake Bay and adjacent coastal waters. Hazardous weather information. Now here is the hazardous weather outlook for northeast North Carolina, central Virginia, east central Virginia, eastern Virginia, north central Virginia, south central Virginia, and southeast Virginia. Today and tonight, rain from the remnants of Hurricane Isaias moves into the area late tonight into Sunday. Most areas should see rainfall totals of 1 to 2 inches, however, localized totals up to 2 to 4 inches or higher are possible with the greatest chance across far southeast Virginia and northeast North Carolina. Therefore, localized flash flooding is possible. And now the extended outlook for the period Sunday through Friday. There is a slight risk for tornadoes and strong winds across the area Sunday with the best chance across southern portions of the area. Spotter activation may be needed. The key weather messages for the next 7 days. Rain chances increase tonight into Sunday as the remnants of Hurricane Isaias move farther inland. There is a slight risk level 2/4 severe weather Sunday.
A brief warm-up is expected early next week with cooler temperatures later in the week. Nuisance to minor tidal flooding is expected with a high tide cycle Sunday for portions of Hampton Roads, the western shore of the Chesapeake Bay and the lower Maryland eastern shore. Now the official National Weather Service forecast. Rest of today, cloudy. Highs in the lower 70s. East winds 10 to 15 miles per hour with gusts up to 25 miles per hour. Tonight, rain likely in the evening, then showers after midnight. Breezy with lows in the upper 60s. East winds 15 to 20 miles per hour with gusts up to 30 miles per hour. Chance of rain 90%. Sunday, showers in the morning, then showers likely with a chance of thunderstorms in the afternoon. Windy with highs in the upper 70s. Southeast winds 15 to 25 miles per hour with gusts up to 35 miles per hour. Chance of rain 90%. Sunday night, mostly cloudy with showers likely with a chance of thunderstorms in the evening, then partly cloudy with a chance of showers after midnight. Lows in the mid-60s. Southwest winds 10 to 15 miles per hour. Chance of rain 60%. Columbus Day, partly sunny. Highs in the mid-70s. West winds 10 to 15 miles per hour, becoming northwest in the afternoon. Gusts up to 25 miles per hour. Monday night, partly cloudy in the evening, then clearing. Lows in the lower 60s. Tuesday, sunny. Highs around 80. Tuesday night, clear. Lows in the mid-60s. Wednesday, mostly sunny. Highs in the mid-70s. Wednesday night, mostly clear. Lows around 60. Thursday, mostly sunny. Highs around 70. Thursday night, partly cloudy. Lows around 60. Friday, partly sunny. Highs in the lower 70s. Here are the marine and buoy reports for 9 a.m. across the lower Chesapeake Bay and coastal waters. All wave and swell heights are in feet. Wave and swell periods are in seconds. Potomac River buoy, air temperature was 66. The wind was northeast at 12 knots. Cove Point, air temperature was 63. The wind was northeast at 6 knots. Piney Point, winds were northeast, 5 knots. Bishop's Head, air temperature was 63. The wind was northeast at 6 knots. Lewisetta, air temperature was 68. Water temperature 69. The wind was east at 8 knots. Stingray Point buoy, air temperature was 67. Rappahannock Light, winds were northeast, 15 knots. Yorktown Coast Guard Station, air temperature was 69. Water temperature 70. The wind was northeast at 11 knots. Crypto Peak, water temperature 69. The wind was east at 8 knots. Dominion Terminal Newport News, air temperature was 71. The wind was northeast at 3 knots. South Craney Island, air temperature was 71. The wind was east at 12 knots. Cape Henry, air temperature was 70. The wind was east at 20 knots, gusting to 24. Brandywine Chill Lake, Delaware, winds were east, 8 knots. Air temperature 65. Fenwick Island buoy, winds were east, 12 knots. Air temperature 66. Buoy off Virginia Beach 64 nautical miles. Wave heights 4. Wave period 5. Buoy just east of Cape Henry. Water temperature 70. Wave heights 3. Wave period 4. Duck Cove Pier, air temperature was 71. The wind was northeast at 20 knots, gusting to 22. Diamond Shoals buoy, winds were east, 19 knots. Water temperature 81. Air temperature 80. Marine forecast, Fenwick Island, Delaware to Kerrick Beach Light, North Carolina out 20 nautical miles, including the Virginia portion of Chesapeake Bay and Kerrick Sound. Synopsis for Fenwick Island, Delaware to Kerrick Beach Light, North Carolina out 60 nautical miles, including Virginia portion of the Chesapeake Bay, Kerrick Sound and portions of the James, York, and Rappahannock Rivers. The remnant low from Tropical Cyclone Isaias will track well west of the area today, gradually weakening as it gets closer to the region on Sunday. Expect a period of strong east to southeast winds tonight into Sunday, before winds gradually diminish and become southerly late Sunday and Sunday night. Winds become west and northwest early next week behind the cold front. Marine forecast, Chesapeake Bay from New Point Comfort to Little Creek, Virginia. Small craft advisory in effect from 4 p.m. this afternoon through Sunday evening.
Today, east winds 10 to 15 knots, increasing to 15 to 20 knots late. Waves 2 to 3 feet. Tonight, east winds 15 to 20 knots, increasing to 20 to 25 knots after midnight. Gusts up to 30 knots. Waves 3 to 4 feet, occasionally to 5 feet. A chance of rain late in the evening. Showers after midnight. Sunday, southeast winds 20 to 25 knots with gusts up to 35 knots. Waves 4 to 5 feet, occasionally to 6 feet. Showers. Sunday night, southwest winds 15 to 20 knots with gusts up to 25 knots. Waves 3 to 4 feet, occasionally to 5 feet. Showers likely with a chance of thunderstorms in the evening, then a chance of showers after midnight. Monday, northwest winds 15 to 20 knots with gusts up to 25 knots. Waves 2 to 3 feet. Monday night, northwest winds 10 to 15 knots, diminishing to 5 to 10 knots after midnight. Waves 1 to 2 feet. Tuesday, west winds 5 to 10 knots, becoming south in the afternoon. Waves 1 foot. Tuesday night, south winds 5 to 10 knots, becoming southwest 10 to 15 knots after midnight. Waves 1 to 2 feet. Wednesday, north winds 10 to 15 knots with gusts up to 20 knots. Waves 2 to 3 feet. Wednesday night, north winds 10 to 15 knots with gusts up to 20 knots. Waves 2 to 3 feet. Winds and waves higher and near thunderstorms. Marine forecast, Chesapeake Bay from Little Creek, Virginia to Cape Henry, Virginia, including the Chesapeake Bay Bridge Tunnel. Small craft advisory in effect from 4 p.m. this afternoon through late tonight. Gale warning in effect from late tonight through Sunday afternoon. Today, east winds 10 to 15 knots, increasing to 15 to 20 knots late. Gusts up to 25 knots. Waves 2 to 3 feet. Wave detail, east 3 feet at 4 seconds and east 1 foot at 8 seconds. Tonight, east winds 15 to 20 knots, increasing to 20 to 25 knots late. Gusts up to 30 knots. Waves 4 to 5 feet, occasionally to 6 feet. Wave detail, east 5 feet at 5 seconds. A chance of rain late in the evening. Showers after midnight. Sunday, southeast winds 20 to 25 knots with gusts up to 35 knots. Waves 5 to 6 feet, occasionally to 8 feet. Wave detail, southeast 6 feet at 7 seconds. Showers. Sunday night, southwest winds 15 to 20 knots with gusts up to 25 knots. Waves 4 to 5 feet, occasionally to 6 feet. Wave detail, southeast 5 feet at 8 seconds and southwest 2 feet at 2 seconds. Showers likely with a chance of thunderstorms in the evening, then a chance of showers after midnight. Monday, west winds 15 to 20 knots with gusts up to 25 knots. Waves 3 to 4 feet, occasionally to 5 feet. Wave detail, west 3 feet at 4 seconds and southeast 3 feet at 8 seconds. Monday night, northwest winds 10 to 15 knots, diminishing to 5 to 10 knots after midnight. Waves 2 to 3 feet. Wave detail, northwest 2 feet at 4 seconds and southeast 2 feet at 8 seconds. Tuesday, west winds 5 to 10 knots, becoming southwest in the afternoon. Waves 1 to 2 feet. Tuesday night, south winds 5 to 10 knots, becoming southwest 10 to 15 knots after midnight. Waves around 2 feet. Wednesday, northwest winds 10 to 15 knots with gusts up to 20 knots. Waves around 3 feet. Wednesday night, north winds 10 to 15 knots with gusts up to 20 knots. Waves around 3 feet. Winds and waves higher and near thunderstorms. Marine forecast, Kerr-Hick Sound. Small craft advisory in effect from 4 p.m. this afternoon through Sunday afternoon. Today, east winds 10 to 15 knots, increasing to 15 to 20 knots late. Gusts up to 25 knots. Waves 1 to 2 feet, increasing to 2 to 3 feet late. A slight chance of rain late this morning and afternoon. Tonight, east winds 15 to 20 knots, increasing to 20 to 25 knots after midnight. Gusts up to 30 knots. Waves 2 to 4 feet. A chance of rain late in the evening. Showers after midnight. Sunday, southeast winds 20 to 25 knots, becoming south 15 to 20 knots in the afternoon. Gusts up to 30 knots. Waves 2 to 4 feet, diminishing to 2 to 3 feet in the afternoon.
showers in the morning, then showers with a chance of thunderstorms in the afternoon. Sunday night, south winds 15 to 20 knots, becoming southwest 10 to 15 knots after midnight. Gusts up to 25 knots. Waves 2 to 3 feet, diminishing to 1 to 2 feet after midnight. Showers likely with a chance of thunderstorms in the evening, then a chance of showers after midnight. Monday, west winds 10 to 15 knots with gusts up to 25 knots. Waves 1 to 2 feet. Monday night, northwest winds 5 to 10 knots with gusts up to 15 knots, diminishing to 5 knots after midnight. Waves around 1 foot, diminishing to 1 foot or less and light chop after midnight. Tuesday, northwest winds 5 knots, becoming southwest in the afternoon. Waves 1 foot or less and light chop. Tuesday night, southwest winds 5 to 10 knots. Gusts up to 15 knots after midnight. Waves around 1 foot. Wednesday, northwest winds 5 to 10 knots, becoming north in the afternoon. Gusts up to 20 knots. Waves around 1 foot. Wednesday night, north winds 5 to 10 knots with gusts up to 20 knots. Waves around 1 foot. Winds and waves higher and near thunderstorms. At 4 a.m. Central Daylight Time, or 0900 UTC, the center of post-tropical cyclone Isaias was located near latitude 32.0 north, longitude 86.5 west. The post-tropical cyclone is moving toward the north near 14 miles per hour, and this general motion is expected today. A motion toward the north-northeast or northeast is forecast on Sunday. On the forecast track, Isaias is expected to move across Alabama and into the Tennessee Valley later today and Sunday. Maximum sustained winds have decreased to near 35 miles per hour with higher gusts. Slow weakening is forecast today, and Isaias is forecast to dissipate on Sunday. The estimated minimum central pressure is 1,002 millibars. Air quality forecast. The forecast Saturday for Hampton Roads is code level green, which is good, and means air quality is satisfactory and poses little or no risk. Primary pollutant will be particulate matter. The current time is 10:18 a.m. Eastern Daylight Time. The beach forecast. Today, rip current risk South Assateague and Chincoteague beaches. Low. Surf heights. 2 to 4 feet. Water temperature upper 60s. Weather. Mostly cloudy. Beach temperatures. In the upper 60s. Beach winds. East winds 10 to 15 miles per hour. Tides, watch a break, high at 8:45 a.m. Low at 2:57 p.m. Sunday, rip current risk South Assateague and Chincoteague beaches. High surf heights. 3 to 7 feet. Weather. Cloudy. Showers. Beach temperatures. In the lower 70s. Beach winds. Windy. Southeast winds 25 to 30 miles per hour. Tides, watch a break, high at 9:30 a.m. Low at 3:42 p.m. The beach forecast. Today, rip current risk Virginia Beach and Sandbridge beaches. Moderate. Surf heights. 2 to 4 feet. Water temperature lower 70s. Weather. Mostly cloudy. Beach temperatures. In the lower 70s. Beach winds. East winds 15 to 20 miles per hour. Tides, Virginia Beach, high at 8:07 a.m. Low at 2:26 p.m. Sunday, rip current risk Virginia Beach and Sandbridge beaches. High surf heights. 3 to 7 feet. Weather. Cloudy. Showers and a slight chance of thunderstorms. Beach temperatures. In the upper 70s. Beach winds. Breezy. Southeast winds 20 to 25 miles per hour. Tides, Virginia Beach, high at 8:45 a.m. Low at 3:05 p.m. The beach forecast. Today, rip current risk Outer Banks beaches of Kerala and Corova. Moderate. Surf heights. 2 to 4 feet. Water temperature lower 70s. Weather. Cloudy. A slight chance of rain. Beach temperatures. In the lower 70s. Beach winds. East winds 15 to 20 miles per hour. Tides, duck, high at 7:52 a.m. Low at 2:10 p.m. Sunday, rip current risk Outer Banks beaches of Kerala and Corova. High surf heights. 4 to 7 feet.
Weather: cloudy, showers and a chance of thunderstorms. Beach temperatures: in the upper 70s. Beach winds: breezy, southeast winds 20 to 25 miles per hour. Tides: duck, high at 8:30 a.m. Low at 2:49 p.m. The tropical weather outlook. For the North Atlantic, Caribbean Sea, and the Gulf of America active systems, the National Hurricane Center has issued its last advisory on post-tropical cyclone Isaias, located inland over central Alabama. Future advisories will be issued by the Weather Prediction Center beginning at 10 a.m. Central Daylight Time. Tropical cyclone formation is not expected during the next 7 days. Offshore waters forecast: Baltimore Canyon to Cape Charles Light to 100 nautical miles. Gale warning: today, east winds 20 to 30 knots. Seas 4 to 7 feet. Chance of rain: tonight, east winds 20 to 30 knots, increasing to 25 to 35 knots. Seas 7 to 12 feet. Chance of rain, then numerous showers and isolated thunderstorms. Sunday, southeast winds 25 to 35 knots, becoming south. Seas 8 to 14 feet. Widespread showers and chance of thunderstorms. Sunday night, south to southwest winds 20 to 30 knots. Seas 7 to 12 feet. Numerous showers and scattered thunderstorms. Monday, west to southwest winds 20 to 30 knots. Seas 7 to 12 feet. Monday night, northwest winds 20 to 30 knots, becoming north 15 to 25 knots. Seas 7 to 12 feet. Tuesday, north winds 15 to 25 knots, diminishing to 5 to 15 knots. Seas 5 to 9 feet. Tuesday night, variable winds 5 to 15 knots, becoming southwest 10 to 20 knots. Seas 3 to 6 feet. Wednesday, west to southwest winds 10 to 20 knots. Seas 3 to 6 feet. Wednesday night, west winds 10 to 20 knots. Seas 3 to 6 feet. Hazardous weather information. Now here is the hazardous weather outlook for northeast North Carolina, central Virginia, east central Virginia, eastern Virginia, north central Virginia, south central Virginia, and southeast Virginia. Today and tonight: rain from the remnants of Hurricane Isaias moves into the area late tonight into Sunday. Most areas should see rainfall totals of 1 to 2 inches, however, localized totals up to 2 to 4 inches or higher are possible, with the greatest chance across far southeast Virginia and northeast North Carolina. Therefore, localized flash flooding is possible. And now the extended outlook for the period Sunday through Friday. There is a slight risk for tornadoes and strong winds across the area Sunday, with the best chance across southern portions of the area. Spotter activation may be needed. The key weather messages for the next 7 days: rain chances increase tonight into Sunday as the remnants of Hurricane Isaias move farther inland. There is a slight risk level 2/4 severe weather Sunday. A brief warm-up is expected early next week with cooler temperatures later in the week. Nuisance to minor tidal flooding is expected with a high tide cycle Sunday for portions of Hampton Roads, the western shore of the Chesapeake Bay, and the lower Maryland eastern shore. Now the official National Weather Service forecast. Rest of today, cloudy. Highs in the lower 70s. East winds 10 to 15 miles per hour with gusts up to 25 miles per hour. Tonight, rain likely in the evening, then showers after midnight. Breezy with lows in the upper 60s. East winds 15 to 20 miles per hour with gusts up to 30 miles per hour. Chance of rain 90%. Sunday, showers in the morning, then showers likely with a chance of thunderstorms in the afternoon. Windy with highs in the upper 70s. Southeast winds 15 to 25 miles per hour with gusts up to 35 miles per hour. Chance of rain 90%. Sunday night, mostly cloudy with showers likely with a chance of thunderstorms in the evening, then partly cloudy with a chance of showers after midnight. Lows in the mid-60s. Southwest winds 10 to 15 miles per hour. Chance of rain 60%. Columbus Day, partly sunny. Highs in the mid-70s. West winds 10 to 15 miles per hour, becoming northwest in the afternoon. Gusts up to 25 miles per hour. Monday night, partly cloudy in the evening, then clearing. Lows in the lower 60s. Tuesday, sunny. Highs around 80. Tuesday night, clear. Lows in the mid-60s. Wednesday, mostly sunny. Highs in the mid-70s.
Wednesday night, mostly clear. Lows around 60. Thursday, mostly sunny. Highs around 70. Thursday night, partly cloudy. Lows around 60. Friday, partly sunny. Highs in the lower 70s. Here are the marine and buoy reports for 10 a.m. across the lower Chesapeake Bay and coastal waters. All wave and swell heights are in feet. Wave and swell periods are in seconds. Potomac River buoy, air temperature was 67. The wind was east at 12 knots. Cove Point, air temperature was 63. The wind was east at 11 knots. Piney Point, winds were northeast, 5 knots. Bishop's Head, air temperature was 64. The wind was east at 10 knots. Lewisetta, air temperature was 68. Water temperature 69. The wind was east at 8 knots. Stingray Point buoy, air temperature was 67. Rappahannock Light, winds were northeast, 14 knots. Yorktown Coast Guard Station, air temperature was 69. Water temperature 70. The wind was northeast at 16 knots. Crypto Peak, water temperature 69. The wind was east at 9 knots. Dominion Terminal Newport News, air temperature was 71. The wind was north at 4 knots. South Craney Island, air temperature was 71. The wind was east at 14 knots, gusting to 18. Cape Henry, air temperature was 70. The wind was east at 20 knots, gusting to 25. Brandywine Chill Lake, Delaware, winds were east, 12 knots. Air temperature 64. Fenwick Island buoy, winds were east, 10 knots. Air temperature 66. Buoy off Virginia Beach 64 nautical miles. Water temperature 68. Wave heights 5. Wave period 5. Buoy just east of Cape Henry. Water temperature 70. Wave heights 4. Wave period 4. Duck Cove Pier, air temperature was 71. The wind was east at 17, knots gusting to 19. Diamond Shoals buoy, air temperature was 79. Wave height 6 feet. Wave period 7. The wind was east at 19, knots gusting to 23. Marine forecast, Fenwick Island, Delaware to Caribbean Beach Light, North Carolina out 20 nautical miles, including the Virginia portion of Chesapeake Bay and Caribbean Sound. Synopsis for Fenwick Island, Delaware to Caribbean Beach Light, North Carolina out 60 nautical miles, including Virginia portion of the Chesapeake Bay, Caribbean Sound and portions of the James, York, and Rappahannock Rivers. The remnant low from Tropical Cyclone Isaias will track well west of the area today, gradually weakening as it gets closer to the region on Sunday. Expect a period of strong east to southeast winds tonight into Sunday, before winds gradually diminish and become southerly late Sunday and Sunday night. Winds become west and northwest early next week behind the cold front. Marine forecast, Chesapeake Bay from New Point Comfort to Little Creek, Virginia. Small craft advisory in effect from 4 p.m. this afternoon through Sunday evening. Today, east winds 10 to 15 knots, increasing to 15 to 20 knots late. Waves 2 to 3 feet. Tonight, east winds 15 to 20 knots, increasing to 20 to 25 knots after midnight. Gusts up to 30 knots. Waves 3 to 4 feet, occasionally to 5 feet. A chance of rain late in the evening. Showers after midnight. Sunday, southeast winds 20 to 25 knots with gusts up to 35 knots. Waves 4 to 5 feet, occasionally to 6 feet. Showers. Sunday night, southwest winds 15 to 20 knots with gusts up to 25 knots. Waves 3 to 4 feet, occasionally to 5 feet. Showers likely with a chance of thunderstorms in the evening, then a chance of showers after midnight. Monday, northwest winds 15 to 20 knots with gusts up to 25 knots. Waves 2 to 3 feet. Monday night, northwest winds 10 to 15 knots, diminishing to 5 to 10 knots after midnight. Waves 1 to 2 feet. Tuesday, west winds 5 to 10 knots, becoming south in the afternoon. Waves 1 foot. Tuesday night, south winds 5 to 10 knots, becoming southwest 10 to 15 knots after midnight. Waves 1 to 2 feet. Wednesday, north winds 10 to 15 knots with gusts up to 20 knots. Waves 2 to 3 feet. Wednesday night, north winds 10 to 15 knots with gusts up to 20 knots. Waves 2 to 3 feet. Winds and waves higher in and near thunderstorms.
Marine forecast, Chesapeake Bay from Little Creek, Virginia to Cape Henry, Virginia, including the Chesapeake Bay Bridge Tunnel. Small craft advisory in effect from 4 p.m. this afternoon through late tonight. Gale warning in effect from late tonight through Sunday afternoon. Today, east winds 10 to 15 knots, increasing to 15 to 20 knots late. Gusts up to 25 knots. Waves 2 to 3 feet. Wave detail, east 3 feet at 4 seconds and east 1 foot at 8 seconds. Tonight, east winds 15 to 20 knots, increasing to 20 to 25 knots late. Gusts up to 30 knots. Waves 4 to 5 feet, occasionally to 6 feet. Wave detail, east 5 feet at 5 seconds. A chance of rain late in the evening. Showers after midnight. Sunday, southeast winds 20 to 25 knots with gusts up to 35 knots. Waves 5 to 6 feet, occasionally to 8 feet. Wave detail, southeast 6 feet at 7 seconds. Showers. Sunday night, southwest winds 15 to 20 knots with gusts up to 25 knots. Waves 4 to 5 feet, occasionally to 6 feet. Wave detail, southeast 5 feet at 8 seconds and southwest 2 feet at 2 seconds. Showers likely with a chance of thunderstorms in the evening, then a chance of showers after midnight. Monday, west winds 15 to 20 knots with gusts up to 25 knots. Waves 3 to 4 feet, occasionally to 5 feet. Wave detail, west 3 feet at 4 seconds and southeast 3 feet at 8 seconds. Monday night, northwest winds 10 to 15 knots, diminishing to 5 to 10 knots after midnight. Waves 2 to 3 feet. Wave detail, northwest 2 feet at 4 seconds and southeast 2 feet at 8 seconds. Tuesday, west winds 5 to 10 knots, becoming southwest in the afternoon. Waves 1 to 2 feet, 8 seconds. Tuesday, west winds 5 to 10 knots, becoming southwest in the afternoon. Waves 1 to 2 feet. Tuesday night, south winds 5 to 10 knots, becoming southwest 10 to 15 knots after midnight. Waves around 2 feet. Wednesday, northwest winds 10 to 15 knots with gusts up to 20 knots. Waves around 3 feet. Wednesday night, north winds 10 to 15 knots with gusts up to 20 knots. Waves around 3 feet. Winds and waves higher and near thunderstorms. Marine forecast, Kerbic Sound. Small craft advisory in effect from 4 p.m. this afternoon through Sunday afternoon. Today, east winds 10 to 15 knots, increasing to 15 to 20 knots late. Gusts up to 25 knots. Waves 1 to 2 feet, increasing to 2 to 3 feet late. A slight chance of rain late this morning and afternoon. Tonight, east winds 15 to 20 knots, increasing to 20 to 25 knots after midnight. Gusts up to 30 knots. Waves 2 to 4 feet. A chance of rain late in the evening. Showers after midnight. Sunday, southeast winds 20 to 25 knots, becoming south 15 to 20 knots in the afternoon. Gusts up to 30 knots. Waves 2 to 4 feet, diminishing to 2 to 3 feet in the afternoon. Showers in the morning, then showers with a chance of thunderstorms in the afternoon. Sunday night, south winds 15 to 20 knots, becoming southwest 10 to 15 knots after midnight. Gusts up to 25 knots. Waves 2 to 3 feet, diminishing to 1 to 2 feet after midnight. Showers likely with a chance of thunderstorms in the evening, then a chance of showers after midnight. Monday, west winds 10 to 15 knots with gusts up to 25 knots. Waves 1 to 2 feet. Monday night, northwest winds 5 to 10 knots with gusts up to 15 knots, diminishing to 5 knots after midnight. Waves around 1 foot, diminishing to 1 foot or less and light chop after midnight. Tuesday, northwest winds 5 knots, becoming southwest in the afternoon. Waves 1 foot or less and light chop. Tuesday night, southwest winds 5 to 10 knots. Gusts up to 15 knots after midnight. Waves around 1 foot. Wednesday, northwest winds 5 to 10 knots, becoming north in the afternoon. Gusts up to 20 knots. Waves around 1 foot. Wednesday night, north winds 5 to 10 knots with gusts up to 20 knots. Waves around 1 foot. Winds and waves higher and near thunderstorms. This is NOAA's National Weather Service All Hazards Weather Radio, KHP 37, broadcasting from Wakefield, Virginia, transmitting from Driver, Virginia on a frequency of 162.550 MHz.
The following information is for Hampton Roads in northeast North Carolina, the southern part of the Chesapeake Bay and adjacent coastal waters. At 4 a.m. Central Daylight Time, or

900 UTC, the center of post-tropical cyclone Isaias was located near latitude 32.0 north, latitude 86.5 west. The post-tropical cyclone is moving toward the north near 14 miles per hour, and this general motion is expected today. A motion toward the north-northeast or northeast is forecast on Sunday. On the forecast track, Isaias is expected to move across Alabama and into the Tennessee Valley later today and Sunday. Maximum sustained winds have decreased to near 35 miles per hour with higher gusts. Slow weakening is forecast today, and Isaias is forecast to dissipate on Sunday. The estimated minimum central pressure is 1,002 millibars. Air quality forecast. The forecast Saturday for Hampton Roads is code level green, which is good, and means air quality is satisfactory and poses little or no risk. Primary pollutant will be particulate matter. The current time is 10:37 a.m. Eastern Daylight Time. The beach forecast. Today, rip current risk South Assateague and Chincoteague beaches. Low. Surf heights. 2 to 4 feet. Water temperature upper 60s. Weather. Mostly cloudy. Beach temperatures. In the upper 60s. Beach winds. East winds 10 to 15 miles per hour. Tides, watch a break, high at 8:45 a.m. Low at 2:57 p.m. Sunday, rip current risk South Assateague and Chincoteague beaches. High surf heights. 3 to 7 feet. Weather. Cloudy. Showers. Beach temperatures. In the lower 70s. Beach winds. Windy. Southeast winds 25 to 30 miles per hour. Tides, watch a break, high at 9:30 a.m. Low at 3:42 p.m. The beach forecast. Today, rip current risk Virginia Beach and Sandbridge beaches. Moderate. Surf heights. 2 to 4 feet. Water temperature lower 70s. Weather. Mostly cloudy. Beach temperatures. In the lower 70s. Beach winds. East winds 15 to 20 miles per hour. Tides, Virginia Beach, high at 8:07 a.m. Low at 2:26 p.m. Sunday, rip current risk Virginia Beach and Sandbridge beaches. High surf heights. 3 to 7 feet. Weather. Cloudy. Showers and a slight chance of thunderstorms. Beach temperatures. In the upper 70s. Beach winds. Breezy. Southeast winds 20 to 25 miles per hour. Tides, Virginia Beach, high at 8:45 a.m. Low at 3:05 p.m. The beach forecast. Today, rip current risk Outer Banks beaches of Kerala and Corova. Moderate. Surf heights. 2 to 4 feet. Water temperature lower 70s. Weather. Cloudy. A slight chance of rain. Beach temperatures. In the lower 70s. Beach winds. East winds 15 to 20 miles per hour. Tides, duck, high at 7:52 a.m. Low at 2:10 p.m. Sunday, rip current risk Outer Banks beaches of Kerala and Corova. High surf heights. 4 to 7 feet. Weather. Cloudy. Showers and a chance of thunderstorms. Beach temperatures. In the upper 70s. Beach winds. Breezy. Southeast winds 20 to 25 miles per hour. Tides, duck, high at 8:30 a.m. Low at 2:49 p.m. The Tropical Weather Outlook. For the North Atlantic, Caribbean Sea, and the Gulf of America, active systems, the National Hurricane Center has issued its last advisory on post-tropical cyclone Isaias, located inland over central Alabama. Future advisories will be issued by the Weather Prediction Center beginning at 10 a.m. Central Daylight Time. Tropical cyclone formation is not expected during the next 7 days. Offshore waters forecast Baltimore Canyon to Cape Charles Light, to 100 nautical miles. Gale warning, today, east winds 20 to 30 knots. Seas 4 to 7 feet. Chance of rain. Tonight, east winds 20 to 30 knots, increasing to 25 to 35 knots. Seas 7 to 12 feet. Chance of rain. Isolated thunderstorms. Sunday, southeast winds 25 to 35 knots, becoming south. Seas 8 to 14 feet. Widespread showers and chance of thunderstorms. Sunday night, south to south.

West winds 10 to 20 knots. Seas 3 to 6 feet. Hazardous weather information. Now here is the hazardous weather outlook for Northeast North Carolina, Central Virginia, East Central Virginia, Eastern Virginia, North Central Virginia, South Central Virginia, and Southeast Virginia. Today and tonight. Rain from the remnants of Hurricane Isaias moves into the area late tonight into Sunday. Most areas should see rainfall totals of 1 to 2 inches, however, localized totals up to 2 to 4 inches or higher are possible with the greatest chance across far southeast Virginia and northeast North Carolina. Therefore, localized flash flooding is possible. And now the extended outlook for the period Sunday through Friday. There is a slight risk for tornadoes and strong winds across the area Sunday with the best chance across southern portions of the area. Spotter activation may be needed. The key weather messages for the next 7 days. Rain chances increase tonight into Sunday as the remnants of Hurricane Isaias move farther inland. There is a slight risk level 2/4 severe weather Sunday. A brief warm-up is expected early next week with cooler temperatures later in the week. Nuisance to minor tidal flooding is expected with a high tide cycle Sunday for portions of Hampton Roads, the western shore of the Chesapeake Bay and the lower Maryland eastern shore. Now the official National Weather Service forecast. Rest of today, cloudy. Highs in the lower 70s. East winds 10 to 15 miles per hour with gusts up to 25 miles per hour. Tonight, rain likely in the evening, then showers after midnight. Breezy with lows in the upper 60s. East winds 15 to 20 miles per hour with gusts up to 30 miles per hour. Chance of rain 90%. Sunday, showers in the morning, then showers likely with a chance of thunderstorms in the afternoon. Windy with highs in the upper 70s. Southeast winds 15 to 25 miles per hour with gusts up to 35 miles per hour. Chance of rain 90%. Sunday night, mostly cloudy with showers likely with a chance of thunderstorms in the evening, then partly cloudy with a chance of showers after midnight. Lows in the mid-60s. Southwest winds 10 to 15 miles per hour. Chance of rain 60%. Columbus Day, partly sunny. Highs in the mid-70s. West winds 10 to 15 miles per hour, becoming northwest in the afternoon. Gusts up to 25 miles per hour. Monday night, partly cloudy in the evening, then clearing. Lows in the lower 60s. Tuesday, sunny. Highs around 80. Tuesday night, clear. Lows in the mid-60s. Wednesday, mostly sunny. Highs in the mid-70s. Wednesday night, mostly clear. Lows around 60. Thursday, mostly sunny. Highs around 70. Thursday night, partly cloudy. Lows around 60. Friday, partly sunny. Highs in the lower 70s. Here are the marine and buoy reports for 10 a.m. across the lower Chesapeake Bay and coastal waters. All wave and swell heights are in feet. Wave and swell periods are in seconds. Potomac River buoy, air temperature was 67. The wind was east at 12 knots. Cove Point, air temperature was 63. The wind was east at 11 knots. Piney Point, winds were northeast, 5 knots. Bishop's Head, air temperature was 64. The wind was east at 10 knots. Lewisetta, air temperature was 68. Water temperature 69. The wind was east at 8 knots. Stingray Point buoy, air temperature was 67. Rappahannock Light, winds were northeast, 14 knots. Yorktown Coast Guard Station, air temperature was 69. Water temperature 70. The wind was northeast at 16 knots. Crypto Peak, water temperature 69. The wind was east at 9 knots. Dominion Terminal Newport News, air temperature was 71. The wind was north at 4 knots. South Craney Island, air temperature was 71. The wind was east at 14 knots, gusting to 18. Cape Henry, air temperature was 70. The wind was east at 20 knots, gusting to 25. Brandywine Chill Lake, Delaware, winds were east, 12 knots. Air temperature 64. Fenwick Island buoy, winds were east, 10 knots. Air temperature 66. Buoy off Virginia Beach, 64 nautical miles. Water temperature 68. Wave heights 5. Wave period 5. Buoy just east of Cape Henry. Water temperature 70. Wave heights 4. Wave period

12th year, air temperature was 71. The wind was east at 17, not gusting to 19. Diamond Shoals buoy, air temperature was 79. Wave height 6 feet. Wave period 7. The wind was east at 19, not gusting to 23. Marine forecast, Fenwick Island, Delaware to Carrick Beach Light, North Carolina, out 20 nautical miles, including the Virginia portion of Chesapeake Bay and Carrick Sound. Synopsis for Fenwick Island, Delaware to Carrick Beach Light, North Carolina, out 60 nautical miles, including Virginia portion of the Chesapeake Bay, Carrick Sound and portions of the James, York, and Rappahannock Rivers. The remnant low from Tropical Cyclone Isaias will track well west of the area today, gradually weakening as it gets closer to the region on Sunday. Expect a period of strong east to southeast winds tonight into Sunday, before winds gradually diminish and become southerly late Sunday and Sunday night. Winds become west and northwest early next week behind a cold front. Marine forecast, Chesapeake Bay from New Point Comfort to Little Creek, Virginia. Small craft advisory in effect from 4 p.m. this afternoon through Sunday evening. Today, east winds 10 to 15 knots, increasing to 15 to 20 knots late. Waves 2 to 3 feet. Tonight, east winds 15 to 20 knots, increasing to 20 to 25 knots after midnight. Gusts up to 30 knots. Waves 3 to 4 feet, occasionally to 5 feet. A chance of rain late in the evening. Showers after midnight. Sunday, southeast winds 20 to 25 knots with gusts up to 35 knots. Waves 4 to 5 feet, occasionally to 6 feet. Showers. Sunday night, southwest winds 15 to 20 knots with gusts up to 25 knots. Waves 3 to 4 feet, occasionally to 5 feet. Showers likely with a chance of thunderstorms in the evening, then a chance of showers after midnight. Monday, northwest winds 15 to 20 knots with gusts up to 25 knots. Waves 2 to 3 feet. Monday night, northwest winds 10 to 15 knots, diminishing to 5 to 10 knots after midnight. Waves 1 to 2 feet. Tuesday, west winds 5 to 10 knots, becoming south in the afternoon. Waves 1 foot. Tuesday night, south winds 5 to 10 knots, becoming southwest 10 to 15 knots after midnight. Waves 1 to 2 feet. Wednesday, north winds 10 to 15 knots with gusts up to 20 knots. Waves 2 to 3 feet. Wednesday night, north winds 10 to 15 knots with gusts up to 20 knots. Waves 2 to 3 feet. Winds and waves higher in and near thunderstorms. Marine forecast, Chesapeake Bay from Little Creek, Virginia to Cape Henry, Virginia, including the Chesapeake Bay Bridge Tunnel. Small craft advisory in effect from 4 p.m. this afternoon through late tonight. Gale warning in effect from late tonight through Sunday afternoon. Today, east winds 10 to 15 knots, increasing to 15 to 20 knots late. Gusts up to 25 knots. Waves 2 to 3 feet. Wave detail, east 3 feet at 4 seconds and east 1 foot at 8 seconds. Tonight, east winds 15 to 20 knots, increasing to 20 to 25 knots late. Gusts up to 30 knots. Waves 4 to 5 feet, occasionally to 6 feet. Wave detail, east 5 feet at 5 seconds. A chance of rain late in the evening. Showers after midnight. Sunday, southeast winds 20 to 25 knots with gusts up to 35 knots. Waves 5 to 6 feet, occasionally to 8 feet. Wave detail, southeast 6 feet at 7 seconds. Showers. Sunday night, southwest winds 15 to 20 knots with gusts up to 25 knots. Waves 4 to 5 feet, occasionally to 6 feet. Wave detail, southeast 5 feet at 8 seconds and southwest 2 feet at 2 seconds. Showers likely with a chance of thunderstorms in the evening, then a chance of showers after midnight. Monday, west winds 15 to 20 knots with gusts up to 25 knots. Waves 3 to 4 feet, occasionally to 5 feet. Wave detail, west 3 feet at 4 seconds and southeast 3 feet at 8 seconds. Monday night, northwest winds 10 to 15 knots, diminishing to 5 to 10 knots after midnight. Waves 2 to 3 feet. Wave detail, northwest 2 feet at 4 seconds and southeast 2 feet at 8 seconds. Tuesday, west winds 5 to 10 knots, becoming southwest in the afternoon. Waves 1 to 2 feet. Tuesday night, south winds 5 to 10 knots, becoming southwest 10 to 15 knots after midnight. Waves around 2 feet.
Wednesday, northwest winds 10 to 15 knots with gusts up to 20 knots. Waves around 3 feet. Wednesday night, north winds 10 to 15 knots with gusts up to 20 knots. Waves around 3 feet. Winds and waves higher and near thunderstorms. Marine forecast, Currid Sound. Small craft advisory in effect from 4 p.m. this afternoon through Sunday afternoon. Today, east winds 10 to 15 knots, increasing to 15 to 20 knots late. Gusts up to 25 knots. Waves 1 to 2 feet, increasing to 2 to 3 feet late. A slight chance of rain late this morning and afternoon. Tonight, east winds 15 to 20 knots, increasing to 20 to 25 knots after midnight. Gusts up to 30 knots. Waves 2 to 4 feet. A chance of rain late in the evening. Showers after midnight. Sunday, southeast winds 20 to 25 knots, becoming south 15 to 20 knots in the afternoon. Gusts up to 30 knots. Waves 2 to 4 feet, diminishing to 2 to 3 feet in the afternoon. Showers in the morning, then showers with a chance of thunderstorms in the afternoon. Sunday night, south winds 15 to 20 knots, becoming southwest 10 to 15 knots after midnight. Gusts up to 25 knots. Waves 2 to 3 feet, diminishing to 1 to 2 feet after midnight. Showers likely with a chance of thunderstorms in the evening, then a chance of showers after midnight. Monday, west winds 10 to 15 knots with gusts up to 25 knots. Waves 1 to 2 feet. Monday night, northwest winds 5 to 10 knots with gusts up to 15 knots, diminishing to 5 knots after midnight. Waves around 1 foot, diminishing to 1 foot or less and light chop after midnight. Tuesday, northwest winds 5 knots, becoming southwest in the afternoon. Waves 1 foot or less and light chop. Tuesday night, southwest winds 5 to 10 knots. Gusts up to 15 knots after midnight. Waves around 1 foot. Wednesday, northwest winds 5 to 10 knots, becoming north in the afternoon. Gusts up to 20 knots. Waves around 1 foot. Wednesday night, north winds 5 to 10 knots with gusts up to 20 knots. Waves around 1 foot. Winds and waves higher and near thunderstorms. Air quality forecast. The forecast Saturday for Hampton Roads is code level green, which is good, and means air quality is satisfactory and poses little or no risk. Primary pollutant will be particulate matter. The current time is 10:54 a.m. Eastern Daylight Time. The beach forecast. Today, rip current risk South Assateague and Chincoteague beaches. Low. Surf heights. 2 to 4 feet. Water temperature upper 60s. Weather. Mostly cloudy. Beach temperatures. In the upper 60s. Beach winds. East winds 10 to 15 miles per hour. Tides, watch abrig, high at 8:45 a.m. Low at 2:57 p.m. Sunday, rip current risk South Assateague and Chincoteague beaches. High surf heights. 3 to 7 feet. Weather. Cloudy. Showers. Beach temperatures. In the lower 70s. Beach winds. Windy. Southeast winds 25 to 30 miles per hour. Tides, watch abrig, high at 9:30 a.m. Low at 3:42 p.m. The beach forecast. Today, rip current risk Virginia Beach and Sandbridge beaches. Moderate. Surf heights. 2 to 4 feet. Water temperature lower 70s. Weather. Mostly cloudy. Beach temperatures. In the lower 70s. Beach winds. East winds 15 to 20 miles per hour. Tides, Virginia Beach, high at 8:07 a.m. Low at 2:26 p.m. Sunday, rip current risk Virginia Beach and Sandbridge beaches. High surf heights. 3 to 7 feet. Weather. Cloudy. Showers and a slight chance of thunderstorms. Beach temperatures. In the upper 70s. Beach winds. Breezy. Southeast winds 20 to 25 miles per hour. Tides, Virginia Beach, high at 8:45 a.m. Low at 3:05 p.m. The beach forecast. Today, rip current risk Outer Banks beaches of Kerala and Karova. Moderate. Surf heights. 2 to 4 feet. Water temperature lower 70s. Weather.
Cloudy. A slight chance of rain. Beach temperatures. In the lower 70s. Beach winds. East winds 15 to 20 miles per hour. Tides, duck, high at 7:52 a.m. Low at 2:10 p.m. Sunday, rip current risk Outer Banks beaches of Kerala and Karova. High surf heights. 4 to 7 feet. Weather. Cloudy. Showers and a chance of thunderstorms. Beach temperatures. In the upper 70s. Beach winds. Breezy. Southeast winds 20 to 25 miles per hour. Tides, duck, high at 8:30 a.m. Low at 2:49 p.m. The Tropical Weather Outlook. For the North Atlantic, Caribbean Sea, and the Gulf of America, active systems, the National Hurricane Center has issued its last advisory on post-tropical cyclone Isaias, located inland over central Alabama. Future advisories will be issued by the Weather Prediction Center beginning at 10 a.m. Central Daylight Time. Tropical cyclone formation is not expected during the next 7 days. Offshore waters forecast Baltimore Canyon to Cape Charles Light to 100 nautical miles. Gale warning, today, east winds 20 to 30 knots. Seas 4 to 7 feet. Chance of rain. Tonight, east winds 20 to 30 knots, increasing to 25 to 35 knots. Seas 7 to 12 feet. Chance of rain. Isolated thunderstorms. Sunday, southeast winds 25 to 35 knots, becoming south. Seas 8 to 14 feet. Widespread showers and chance of thunderstorms. Sunday night, south to southwest winds 20 to 30 knots. Seas 7 to 12 feet. Numerous showers and scattered thunderstorms. Monday, west to southwest winds 20 to 30 knots. Seas 7 to 12 feet. Monday night, northwest winds 20 to 30 knots, becoming north 15 to 25 knots. Seas 7 to 12 feet. Tuesday, north winds 15 to 25 knots, diminishing to 5 to 15 knots. Seas 5 to 9 feet. Tuesday night, variable winds 5 to 15 knots, becoming southwest 10 to 20 knots. Seas 3 to 6 feet. Wednesday, west to southwest winds 10 to 20 knots. Seas 3 to 6 feet. Wednesday night, west winds 10 to 20 knots. Seas 3 to 6 feet. Hazardous weather information. Now here is the hazardous weather outlook for Northeast North Carolina, Central Virginia, East Central Virginia, Eastern Virginia, North Central Virginia, South Central Virginia, and Southeast Virginia. Today and tonight. Rain from the remnants of Hurricane Isaias moves into the area late tonight into Sunday. Most areas should see rainfall totals of 1 to 2 inches, however, localized totals up to 2 to 4 inches or higher are possible with the greatest chance across far southeast Virginia and northeast North Carolina. Therefore, localized flash flooding is possible. And now the extended outlook for the period Sunday through Friday. There is a slight risk for tornadoes and strong winds across the area Sunday with the best chance across southern portions of the area. Spotter activation may be needed. The key weather messages for the next 7 days. Rain chances increase tonight into Sunday as the remnants of Hurricane Isaias move farther inland. There is a slight risk level 2/4 severe weather Sunday. A brief warm-up is expected early next week with cooler temperatures later in the week. Nuisance to minor tidal flooding is expected with a high tide cycle Sunday for portions of Hampton Roads, the western shore of the Chesapeake Bay, and the lower Maryland eastern shore. Now the official National Weather Service forecast. Rest of today, cloudy. Highs in the lower 70s. East winds 10 to 15 miles per hour with gusts up to 25 miles per hour. Tonight, rain likely in the evening, then showers after midnight. Breezy with lows in the upper 60s. East winds 15 to 20 miles per hour with gusts up to 30 miles per hour. Chance of rain 90%. Sunday, showers in the morning, then showers likely with a chance of thunderstorms in the afternoon. Windy with highs in the upper 70s. Southeast winds 15 to 25 miles per hour with gusts up to 35 miles per hour. Chance of rain 90%. Sunday night, mostly cloudy with showers likely with a chance of thunderstorms in the evening, then partly cloudy with a chance of showers after midnight. Lows in the mid-60s. Southwest winds 10 to 15 miles per hour. Chance of rain 60%. Columbus Day, partly sunny. Highs in the mid-70s.
West winds 10 to 15 miles per hour, become northwest in the afternoon. Gusts up to 25 miles per hour. Monday night, partly cloudy in the evening, then clearing. Lows in the lower 60s. Tuesday, sunny. Highs around 80. Tuesday night, clear. Lows in the mid-60s. Wednesday, mostly sunny. Highs in the mid-70s. Wednesday night, mostly clear. Lows around 60. Thursday, mostly sunny. Highs around 70. Thursday night, partly cloudy. Lows around 60. Friday, partly sunny. Highs in the lower 70s. Here are the marine and buoy reports for 10 a.m. across the lower Chesapeake Bay and coastal waters. All wave and swell heights are in feet. Wave and swell periods are in seconds. Potomac River buoy, air temperature was 67. The wind was east at 12 knots. Cove Point, air temperature was 63. The wind was east at 11 knots. Piney Point, winds were northeast, 5 knots. Bishop's Head, air temperature was 64. The wind was east at 10 knots. Lewisetta, air temperature was 68. Water temperature 69. The wind was east at 8 knots. Stingray Point buoy, air temperature was 67. Rappahannock Light, winds were northeast, 14 knots. Yorktown Coast Guard Station, air temperature was 69. Water temperature 70. The wind was northeast at 16 knots. Crypto Peak, water temperature 69. The wind was east at 9 knots. Dominion Terminal Newport News, air temperature was 71. The wind was north at 4 knots. South Craney Island, air temperature was 71. The wind was east at 14 knots, gusting to 18. Cape Henry, air temperature was 70. The wind was east at 20 knots, gusting to 25. Brandywine Chill Lake, Delaware, winds were east, 12 knots. Air temperature 64. Fenwick Island buoy, winds were east, 10 knots. Air temperature 66. Buoy off Virginia Beach 64 nautical miles. Water temperature 68. Wave heights 5. Wave period 5. Buoy just east of Cape Henry. Water temperature 70. Wave heights 4. Wave period 4. Duck Cove Pier, air temperature was 71. The wind was east at 17, knots gusting to 19. Diamond Shoals buoy, air temperature was 79. Wave height 6 feet. Wave period 7. The wind was east at 19, knots gusting to 23. Marine forecast, Fenwick Island, Delaware to Currituck Beach Light, North Carolina out 20 nautical miles, including the Virginia portion of Chesapeake Bay and Currituck Sound. Synopsis for Fenwick Island, Delaware to Currituck Beach Light, North Carolina out 60 nautical miles, including Virginia portion of the Chesapeake Bay, Currituck Sound and portions of the James, York, and Rappahannock Rivers. The remnant low from Tropical Cyclone Isaias will track well west of the area today, gradually weakening as it gets closer to the region on Sunday. Expect a period of strong east to southeast winds tonight into Sunday, before winds gradually diminish and become southerly late Sunday and Sunday night. Winds become west and northwest early next week behind the cold front. This is NOAA's National Weather Service All Hazards Weather Radio, KHP 37, broadcasting from Wakefield, Virginia, transmitting from Driver, Virginia on a frequency of 162.550 MHz. The following information is for Hampton Roads in northeast North Carolina, the southern part of the Chesapeake Bay and adjacent coastal waters. Marine forecast, Chesapeake Bay from New Point Comfort to Little Creek, Virginia. Small craft advisory in effect from 4 p.m. this afternoon through Sunday evening. Today, east winds 10 to 15 knots, increasing to 15 to 20 knots late. Waves 2 to 3 feet. Tonight, east winds 15 to 20 knots, increasing to 20 to 25 knots after midnight. Gusts up to 30 knots. Waves 3 to 4 feet, occasionally to 5 feet. A chance of rain late in the evening. Showers after midnight. Sunday, southeast winds 20 to 25 knots with gusts up to 35 knots. Waves 4 to 5 feet, occasionally to 6 feet. Showers. Sunday night, southwest winds 15 to 20 knots with gusts up to 25 knots. Waves 3 to 4 feet, occasionally to 5 feet. Showers likely with a chance of thunderstorms in the evening, then a chance of showers after midnight.
Monday, northwest winds 15 to 20 knots with gusts up to 25 knots. Waves 2 to 3 feet. Monday night, northwest winds 10 to 15 knots, diminishing to 5 to 10 knots after midnight. Waves 1 to 2 feet. Tuesday, west winds 5 to 10 knots, becoming south in the afternoon. Waves 1 foot. Tuesday night, south winds 5 to 10 knots, becoming southwest 10 to 15 knots after midnight. Waves 1 to 2 feet. Wednesday, north winds 10 to 15 knots with gusts up to 20 knots. Waves 2 to 3 feet. Wednesday night, north winds 10 to 15 knots with gusts up to 20 knots. Waves 2 to 3 feet. Winds and waves higher and near thunderstorms. Marine forecast. Chesapeake Bay from Little Creek, Virginia to Cape Henry, Virginia, including the Chesapeake Bay Bridge Tunnel. Small craft advisory in effect from 4 p.m. this afternoon through late tonight. Gale warning in effect from late tonight through Sunday afternoon. Today, east winds 10 to 15 knots, increasing to 15 to 20 knots late. Gusts up to 25 knots. Waves 2 to 3 feet. Wave detail, east 3 feet at 4 seconds and east 1 foot at 8 seconds. Tonight, east winds 15 to 20 knots, increasing to 20 to 25 knots late. Gusts up to 30 knots. Waves 4 to 5 feet, occasionally to 6 feet. Wave detail, east 5 feet at 5 seconds. A chance of rain late in the evening. Showers after midnight. Sunday, southeast winds 20 to 25 knots with gusts up to 35 knots. Waves 5 to 6 feet, occasionally to 8 feet. Wave detail, southeast 6 feet at 7 seconds. Showers. Sunday night, southwest winds 15 to 20 knots with gusts up to 25 knots. Waves 4 to 5 feet, occasionally to 6 feet. Wave detail, southeast 5 feet at 8 seconds and southwest 2 feet at 2 seconds. Showers likely with a chance of thunderstorms in the evening, then a chance of showers after midnight. Monday, west winds 15 to 20 knots with gusts up to 25 knots. Waves 3 to 4 feet, occasionally to 5 feet. Wave detail, west 3 feet at 4 seconds and southeast 3 feet at 8 seconds. Monday night, northwest winds 10 to 15 knots, diminishing to 5 to 10 knots after midnight. Waves 2 to 3 feet. Wave detail, northwest 2 feet at 4 seconds and southeast 2 feet at 8 seconds. Tuesday, west winds 5 to 10 knots, becoming southwest in the afternoon. Waves 1 to 2 feet. Tuesday night, south winds 5 to 10 knots, becoming southwest 10 to 15 knots after midnight. Waves around 2 feet. Wednesday, northwest winds 10 to 15 knots with gusts up to 20 knots. Waves around 3 feet. Wednesday night, north winds 10 to 15 knots with gusts up to 20 knots. Waves around 3 feet. Winds and waves higher and near thunderstorms. Marine forecast, Caribbean Sound. Small craft advisory in effect from 4 p.m. this afternoon through Sunday afternoon. Today, east winds 10 to 15 knots, increasing to 15 to 20 knots late. Gusts up to 25 knots. Waves 1 to 2 feet, increasing to 2 to 3 feet late. A slight chance of rain late this morning and afternoon. Tonight, east winds 15 to 20 knots, increasing to 20 to 25 knots after midnight. Gusts up to 30 knots. Waves 2 to 4 feet. A chance of rain late in the evening. Showers after midnight. Sunday, southeast winds 20 to 25 knots, becoming south 15 to 20 knots in the afternoon. Gusts up to 30 knots. Waves 2 to 4 feet, diminishing to 2 to 3 feet in the afternoon. Showers in the morning, then showers with a chance of thunderstorms in the afternoon. Sunday night, south winds 15 to 20 knots, becoming southwest 10 to 15 knots after midnight. Gusts up to 25 knots. Waves 2 to 3 feet, diminishing to 1 to 2 feet after midnight. Showers likely with a chance of thunderstorms in the evening, then a chance of showers after midnight. Monday, west winds 10 to 15 knots with gusts up to 25 knots. Waves 1 to 2 feet. Monday night, northwest winds 5 to 10 knots with gusts up to 15 knots, diminishing to 5 knots after midnight. Waves around 1 foot, diminishing to 1 foot or less and light chop after midnight. Tuesday, northwest winds 5 knots, becoming southwest in the afternoon. Waves 1 foot or less and light chop.
Tuesday night, southwest winds 5 to 10 knots. Gusts up to 15 knots after midnight. Waves around 1 foot. Wednesday, northwest winds 5 to 10 knots, becoming north in the afternoon. Gusts up to 20 knots. Waves around 1 foot. Wednesday night, north winds 5 to 10 knots with gusts up to 20 knots. Waves around 1 foot. Winds and waves higher and near thunderstorms. Air quality forecast. The forecast Saturday for Hampton Roads is code level green, which is good, and means air quality is satisfactory and poses little or no risk. Primary pollutant will be particulate matter. The current time is 11:12 a.m. Eastern Daylight Time. The beach forecast. Today, rip current risk South Assateague and Chincoteague beaches. Low. Surf heights. 2 to 4 feet. Water temperature upper 60s. Weather. Mostly cloudy. Beach temperatures. In the upper 60s. Beach winds. East winds 10 to 15 miles per hour. Tides, Wachabrig, height 8:45 a.m. Low at 2:57 p.m. Sunday, rip current risk South Assateague and Chincoteague beaches. High surf heights. 3 to 7 feet. Weather. Cloudy. Showers. Beach temperatures. In the lower 70s. Beach winds. Windy. Southeast winds 25 to 30 miles per hour. Tides, Wachabrig, high at 9:30 a.m. Low at 3:42 p.m. The beach forecast. Today, rip current risk Virginia Beach and Sandbridge beaches. Moderate. Surf heights. 2 to 4 feet. Water temperature lower 70s. Weather. Mostly cloudy. Beach temperatures. In the lower 70s. Beach winds. East winds 15 to 20 miles per hour. Tides, Virginia Beach, high at 8:07 a.m. Low at 2:26 p.m. Sunday, rip current risk Virginia Beach and Sandbridge beaches. High surf heights. 3 to 7 feet. Weather. Cloudy. Showers and a slight chance of thunderstorms. Beach temperatures. In the upper 70s. Beach winds. Breezy. Southeast winds 20 to 25 miles per hour. Tides, Virginia Beach, high at 8:45 a.m. Low at 3:05 p.m. The beach forecast. Today, rip current risk Outer Banks beaches of Kerala and Corova. Moderate. Surf heights. 2 to 4 feet. Water temperature lower 70s. Weather. Cloudy. A slight chance of rain. Beach temperatures. In the lower 70s. Beach winds. East winds 15 to 20 miles per hour. Tides, duck, high at 7:52 a.m. Low at 2:10 p.m. Sunday, rip current risk Outer Banks beaches of Kerala and Corova. High surf heights. 4 to 7 feet. Weather. Cloudy. Showers and a chance of thunderstorms. Beach temperatures. In the upper 70s. Beach winds. Breezy. Southeast winds 20 to 25 miles per hour. Tides, duck, high at 8:30 a.m. Low at 2:49 p.m. The Tropical Weather Outlook. For the North Atlantic, Caribbean Sea and the Gulf of America, Active Systems, the National Hurricane Center has issued its last advisory on post-tropical cyclone Isaias, located inland over central Alabama. Future advisories will be issued by the Weather Prediction Center beginning at 10 a.m. Central Daylight Time. Tropical cyclone formation is not expected during the next 7 days. Offshore waters forecast Baltimore Canyon to Cape Charles Light, to 100 nautical miles. Gale warning, today, east winds 20 to 30 knots. Seas 4 to 7 feet. Chance of rain. Tonight, east winds 20 to 30 knots, increasing to 25 to 35 knots. Seas 7 to 12 feet. Chance of rain. Isolated thunderstorms. Sunday, southeast winds 25 to 35 knots, becoming south. Seas 8 to 14 feet. Widespread showers and chance of thunderstorms. Sunday night, south to southwest winds 20 to 30 knots. Seas 7 to 12 feet. Numerous showers and scattered thunderstorms. Monday, west to southwest winds 20 to 30 knots. Seas 7 to 12 feet.
Monday night, northwest winds 20 to 30 knots, becoming north 15 to 25 knots. Sea 7 to 12 feet. Tuesday, north winds 15 to 25 knots, diminishing to 5 to 15 knots. Seas 5 to 9 feet. Tuesday night, variable winds 5 to 15 knots, becoming southwest 10 to 20 knots. Seas 3 to 6 feet. Wednesday, west to southwest winds 10 to 20 knots. Seas 3 to 6 feet. Wednesday night, west winds 10 to 20 knots. Seas 3 to 6 feet. Hazardous weather information. Now here is the hazardous weather outlook for Northeast North Carolina, Central Virginia, East Central Virginia, Eastern Virginia, North Central Virginia, South Central Virginia, and Southeast Virginia. Today and tonight. Rain from the remnants of Hurricane Isaias moves into the area late tonight into Sunday. Most areas should see rainfall totals of 1 to 2 inches, however, localized totals up to 2 to 4 inches or higher are possible with the greatest chance across far southeast Virginia and northeast North Carolina. Therefore, localized flash flooding is possible. And now the extended outlook for the period Sunday through Friday. There is a slight risk for tornadoes and strong winds across the area Sunday with the best chance across southern portions of the area. Spotter activation may be needed. The key weather messages for the next 7 days. Rain chances increase tonight into Sunday as the remnants of Hurricane Isaias move farther inland. There is a slight risk level 2/4 severe weather Sunday. A brief warm-up is expected early next week with cooler temperatures later in the week. Nuisance to minor tidal flooding is expected with the high tide cycle Sunday for portions of Hampton Roads, the western shore of the Chesapeake Bay and the lower Maryland eastern shore. Now the official National Weather Service forecast. Rest of today, cloudy. Highs in the lower 70s. East winds 10 to 15 miles per hour with gusts up to 25 miles per hour. Tonight, rain likely in the evening, then showers after midnight. Breezy with lows in the upper 60s. East winds 15 to 20 miles per hour with gusts up to 30 miles per hour. Chance of rain 90%. Sunday, showers in the morning, then showers likely with a chance of thunderstorms in the afternoon. Windy with highs in the upper 70s. Southeast winds 15 to 25 miles per hour with gusts up to 35 miles per hour. Chance of rain 90%. Sunday night, mostly cloudy with showers likely with a chance of thunderstorms in the evening, then partly cloudy with a chance of showers after midnight. Lows in the mid-60s. Southwest winds 10 to 15 miles per hour. Chance of rain 60%. Columbus Day, partly sunny. Highs in the mid-70s. West winds 10 to 15 miles per hour, becoming northwest in the afternoon. Gusts up to 25 miles per hour. Monday night, partly cloudy in the evening, then clearing. Lows in the lower 60s. Tuesday, sunny. Highs around 80. Tuesday night, clear. Lows in the mid-60s. Wednesday, mostly sunny. Highs in the mid-70s. Wednesday night, mostly clear. Lows around 60. Thursday, mostly sunny. Highs around 70. Thursday night, partly cloudy. Lows around 60. Friday, partly sunny. Highs in the lower 70s. Here are the marine and buoy reports for 11 a.m. across the lower Chesapeake Bay and coastal waters. All wave and swell heights are in feet. Wave and swell periods are in seconds. Potomac River buoy, air temperature was 67. The wind was east at 14, not gusting to 17. Cove Point, air temperature was 65. The wind was east at 11 knots. Piney Point, winds were east, 8 knots. Bishop's Head, air temperature was 66. The wind was east at 10 knots. Lewisetta, air temperature was 69. Water temperature 69. The wind was east at 11 knots. Stingray Point buoy, air temperature was 68. Rappahannock Light, winds were east, 12 knots. Yorktown Coast Guard Station, air temperature was 70. Water temperature 70. The wind was northeast at 13 knots. Crypto Peak, water temperature 69. The wind was east at 9 knots. Dominion Terminal Newport News, air temperature was 71. The wind was north at 3 knots. South Craney Island, air temperature was 71. The wind was east at 16, not gusting to 20. Cape Henry, air temperature was 69.
The wind was east at 23 knots, gusting to 27. Brandywine Chill Lake, Delaware, winds were east, 10 knots. Air temperature 65. Fenwick Island Buoy, winds were east, 10 knots. Air temperature 66. Buoy off Virginia Beach 64 nautical miles. Wave heights 5. Wave period 5. Buoy just east of Cape Henry. Water temperature 70. Wave heights 4. Wave period 5. Duck Cove here, air temperature was 71. The wind was east at 18, not gusting to 20. Diamond Shoals Buoy, air temperature was 79. Wave height 6 feet. Wave period 6. The wind was east at 21, not gusting to 25. Marine forecast, Fenwick Island, Delaware to Currituck Beach, Light, North Carolina, out 20 nautical miles, including the Virginia portion of Chesapeake Bay and Currituck Sound. Synopsis for Fenwick Island, Delaware to Currituck Beach, Light, North Carolina, out 60 nautical miles, including Virginia portion of the Chesapeake Bay, Currituck Sound, and portions of the James, York, and Rappahannock Rivers. The remnant low from Tropical Cyclone Isaias will track well west of the area today, gradually weakening as it gets closer to the region on Sunday. Expect a period of strong east to southeast winds tonight into Sunday, before winds gradually diminish and become southerly late Sunday and Sunday night. Winds become west and northwest early next week behind the cold front. Marine forecast, Chesapeake Bay from New Point Comfort to Little Creek, Virginia. Small craft advisory in effect from 4 p.m. this afternoon through Sunday evening. Today, east winds 10 to 15 knots, increasing to 15 to 20 knots late. Waves 2 to 3 feet. Tonight, east winds 15 to 20 knots, increasing to 20 to 25 knots after midnight. Gusts up to 30 knots. Waves 3 to 4 feet, occasionally to 5 feet. A chance of rain late in the evening. Showers after midnight. Sunday, southeast winds 20 to 25 knots with gusts up to 35 knots. Waves 4 to 5 feet, occasionally to 6 feet. Showers. Sunday night, southwest winds 15 to 20 knots with gusts up to 25 knots. Waves 3 to 4 feet, occasionally to 5 feet. Showers likely with a chance of thunderstorms in the evening, then a chance of showers after midnight. Monday, northwest winds 15 to 20 knots with gusts up to 25 knots. Waves 2 to 3 feet. Monday night, northwest winds 10 to 15 knots, diminishing to 5 to 10 knots after midnight. Waves 1 to 2 feet. Tuesday, west winds 5 to 10 knots, becoming south in the afternoon. Waves 1 foot. Tuesday night, south winds 5 to 10 knots, becoming southwest 10 to 15 knots after midnight. Waves 1 to 2 feet. Wednesday, north winds 10 to 15 knots with gusts up to 20 knots. Waves 2 to 3 feet. Wednesday night, north winds 10 to 15 knots with gusts up to 20 knots. Waves 2 to 3 feet. Winds and waves higher in and near thunderstorms. Marine forecast, Chesapeake Bay from Little Creek, Virginia to Cape Henry, Virginia, including the Chesapeake Bay Bridge Tunnel. Small craft advisory in effect from 4 p.m. this afternoon through late tonight. Gale warning in effect from late tonight through Sunday afternoon. Today, east winds 10 to 15 knots, increasing to 15 to 20 knots late. Gusts up to 25 knots. Waves 2 to 3 feet. Wave detail, east 3 feet at 4 seconds and east 1 foot at 8 seconds. Tonight, east winds 15 to 20 knots, increasing to 20 to 25 knots late. Gusts up to 30 knots. Waves 4 to 5 feet, occasionally to 6 feet. Wave detail, east 5 feet at 5 seconds. A chance of rain late in the evening. Showers after midnight. Sunday, southeast winds 20 to 25 knots with gusts up to 35 knots. Waves 5 to 6 feet, occasionally to 8 feet. Wave detail, southeast 6 feet at 7 seconds. Showers. Sunday night, southwest winds 15 to 20 knots with gusts up to 25 knots. Waves 4 to 5 feet, occasionally to 6 feet. Wave detail, southeast 5 feet at 8 seconds and southwest 2 feet at 2 seconds. Showers likely with a chance of thunderstorms in the evening, then a chance of showers after midnight. Monday, west winds 15 to 20 knots with gusts up to 25 knots. Waves 3 to 4 feet, occasionally to 5 feet. Wave detail, west 3 feet at 4 seconds and southeast 3 feet at 8 seconds.
Monday night, northwest winds 10 to 15 knots, diminishing to 5 to 10 knots after midnight. Waves 2 to 3 feet. Wave detail, northwest 2 feet at 4 seconds and southeast 2 feet at 8 seconds. Tuesday, west winds 5 to 10 knots, becoming southwest in the afternoon. Waves 1 to 2 feet. Tuesday night, south winds 5 to 10 knots, becoming southwest 10 to 15 knots after midnight. Waves around 2 feet. Wednesday, northwest winds 10 to 15 knots with gusts up to 20 knots. Waves around 3 feet. Wednesday night, north winds 10 to 15 knots with gusts up to 20 knots. Waves around 3 feet. Winds and waves higher in and near thunderstorms. Marine forecast, Kerguelen Sound. Small craft advisory in effect from 4 p.m. this afternoon through Sunday afternoon. Today, east winds 10 to 15 knots, increasing to 15 to 20 knots late. Gusts up to 25 knots. Waves 1 to 2 feet, increasing to 2 to 3 feet late. A slight chance of rain late this morning and afternoon. Tonight, east winds 15 to 20 knots, increasing to 20 to 25 knots after midnight. Gusts up to 30 knots. Waves 2 to 4 feet. A chance of rain late in the evening. Showers after midnight. Sunday, southeast winds 20 to 25 knots, becoming south 15 to 20 knots in the afternoon. Gusts up to 30 knots. Waves 2 to 4 feet, diminishing to 2 to 3 feet in the afternoon. Showers in the morning, then showers with a chance of thunderstorms in the afternoon. Sunday night, south winds 15 to 20 knots, becoming southwest 10 to 15 knots after midnight. Gusts up to 25 knots. Waves 2 to 3 feet, diminishing to 1 to 2 feet after midnight. Showers likely with a chance of thunderstorms in the evening, then a chance of showers after midnight. Monday, west winds 10 to 15 knots with gusts up to 25 knots. Waves 1 to 2 feet. Monday night, northwest winds 5 to 10 knots with gusts up to 15 knots, diminishing to 5 knots after midnight. Waves around 1 foot, diminishing to 1 foot or less and light chop after midnight. Tuesday, northwest winds 5 knots, becoming southwest in the afternoon. Waves 1 foot or less and light chop. Tuesday night, southwest winds 5 to 10 knots. Gusts up to 15 knots after midnight. Waves around 1 foot. Wednesday, northwest winds 5 to 10 knots, becoming north in the afternoon. Gusts up to 20 knots. Waves around 1 foot. Wednesday night, north winds 5 to 10 knots with gusts up to 20 knots. Waves around 1 foot. Winds and waves higher in and near thunderstorms. Air quality forecast. The forecast Saturday for Hampton Roads is code level green, which is good, and means air quality is satisfactory and poses little or no risk. Primary pollutant will be particulate matter. The current time is 11:30 a.m. Eastern Daylight Time. The beach forecast. Today, rip current risk South Assateague and Chincoteague beaches. Low. Surf heights. 2 to 4 feet. Water temperature upper 60s. Weather. Mostly cloudy. Beach temperatures. In the upper 60s. Beach winds. East winds 10 to 15 miles per hour. Tides, watch a brig, high at 8:45 a.m. Low at 2:57 p.m. Sunday, rip current risk South Assateague and Chincoteague beaches. High surf heights. 3 to 7 feet. Weather. Cloudy. Showers. Beach temperatures. In the lower 70s. Beach winds. Windy. Southeast winds 25 to 30 miles per hour. Tides, watch a brig, high at 9:30 a.m. Low at 3:42 p.m. The beach forecast. Today, rip current risk Virginia Beach and Sandbridge beaches. Moderate. Surf heights. 2 to 4 feet. Water temperature lower 70s. Weather. Mostly cloudy. Beach temperatures. In the lower 70s. Beach winds. East winds 15 to 20 miles per hour. Tides, Virginia Beach, high at 8:07 a.m. Low at 2:26 p.m. Sunday, rip current risk Virginia Beach and Sandbridge beaches. High surf heights. 3 to 7 feet. Weather. Cloudy. Showers and a slight chance of thunderstorms. Beach temperatures.
in the upper 70s. Beach winds. Breezy. Southeast winds 20 to 25 miles per hour. Tides, Virginia Beach, high 8:45 a.m. Low at 3:05 p.m. The beach forecast. Today, rip current risk Outer Banks beaches of Kerala and Karova. Moderate. Surf heights. 2 to 4 feet. Water temperature lower 70s. Weather. Cloudy. A slight chance of rain. Beach temperatures. In the lower 70s. Beach winds. East winds 15 to 20 miles per hour. Tides, duck, high at 7:52 a.m. Low at 2:10 p.m. Sunday, rip current risk Outer Banks beaches of Kerala and Karova. High surf heights. 4 to 7 feet. Weather. Cloudy. Showers and a chance of thunderstorms. Beach temperatures. In the upper 70s. Beach winds. Breezy. Southeast winds 20 to 25 miles per hour. Tides, duck, high at 8:30 a.m. Low at 2:49 p.m. The Tropical Weather Outlook. For the North Atlantic, Caribbean Sea, and the Gulf of America, active systems, the National Hurricane Center has issued its last advisory at 49 p.m. The Tropical Weather Outlook. For the North Atlantic, Caribbean Sea, and the Gulf of America, active systems, the National Hurricane Center has issued its last advisory on post-tropical cyclone Isaias, located inland over central Alabama. Future advisories will be issued by the Weather Prediction Center beginning at 10 a.m. Central Daylight Time. Tropical cyclone formation is not expected during the next 7 days. Offshore waters forecast Baltimore Canyon to Cape Charles Light, to 100 nautical miles. Gale warning, today, east winds 20 to 30 knots. Seas 4 to 7 feet. Chance of rain. Tonight, east winds 20 to 30 knots, increasing to 25 to 35 knots. Seas 7 to 12 feet. Chance of rain. Isolated thunderstorms. Sunday, southeast winds 25 to 35 knots, becoming south. Seas 8 to 14 feet. Widespread showers and chance of thunderstorms. Sunday night, south to southwest winds 20 to 30 knots. Seas 7 to 12 feet. Numerous showers and scattered thunderstorms. Monday, west to southwest winds 20 to 30 knots. Seas 7 to 12 feet. Monday night, northwest winds 20 to 30 knots, becoming north 15 to 25 knots. Seas 7 to 12 feet. Tuesday, north winds 15 to 25 knots, diminishing to 5 to 15 knots. Seas 5 to 9 feet. Tuesday night, variable winds 5 to 15 knots, becoming southwest 10 to 20 knots. Seas 3 to 6 feet. Wednesday, west to southwest winds 10 to 20 knots. Seas 3 to 6 feet. Wednesday night, west winds 10 to 20 knots. Seas 3 to 6 feet. This is NOAA's National Weather Service All Hazards Weather Radio, KHP 37, broadcasting from Wakefield, Virginia, transmitting from Driver, Virginia on a frequency of 162.550 MHz. The following information is for Hampton Roads in northeast North Carolina, the southern part of the Chesapeake Bay and adjacent coastal waters. Hazardous weather information. Now here is the hazardous weather outlook for northeast North Carolina, central Virginia, east central Virginia, eastern Virginia, north central Virginia, south central Virginia, and southeast Virginia. Today and tonight. Rain from the remnants of Hurricane Isaias moves into the area late tonight into Sunday. Most areas should see rainfall totals of 1 to 2 inches, however, localized totals up to 2 to 4 inches or higher are possible with the greatest chance across far southeast Virginia and northeast North Carolina. Therefore, localized flash flooding is possible. And now the extended outlook for the period Sunday through Friday. There is a slight risk for tornadoes and strong winds across the area Sunday with the best chance across southern portions of the area. Spotter activation may be needed. The key weather messages for the next 7 days. Rain chances increase tonight into Sunday as the remnants of Hurricane Isaias move farther inland. There is a slight risk level 2/4 severe weather Sunday. A brief warm-up is expected early next week with cooler temperatures later in the week. Nuisance to minor tidal flooding is expected with the high tide cycle Sunday for portions of Hampton Roads, the western shore of the Chesapeake Bay, and the lower Maryland eastern shore. Now the official National Weather Service forecast.
Rest of today, cloudy. Highs in the lower 70s. East winds 10 to 15 miles per hour with gusts up to 25 miles.

per hour. Tonight, rain likely in the evening, then showers after midnight. Breezy with lows in the upper 60s. East winds 15 to 20 miles per hour with gusts up to 30 miles per hour. Chance of rain 90%. Sunday, showers in the morning, then showers likely with a chance of thunderstorms in the afternoon. Windy with highs in the upper 70s. Southeast winds 15 to 25 miles per hour with gusts up to 35 miles per hour. Chance of rain 90%. Sunday night, mostly cloudy with showers likely with a chance of thunderstorms in the evening, then partly cloudy with a chance of showers after midnight. Lows in the mid-60s. Southwest winds 10 to 15 miles per hour. Chance of rain 60%. Columbus Day, partly sunny. Highs in the mid-70s. West winds 10 to 15 miles per hour, becoming northwest in the afternoon. Gusts up to 25 miles per hour. Monday night, partly cloudy in the evening, then clearing. Lows in the lower 60s. Tuesday, sunny. Highs around 80. Tuesday night, clear. Lows in the mid-60s. Wednesday, mostly sunny. Highs in the mid-70s. Wednesday night, mostly clear. Lows around 60. Thursday, mostly sunny. Highs around 70. Thursday night, partly cloudy. Lows around 60. Friday, partly sunny. Highs in the lower 70s. Here are the marine and buoy reports for 11 a.m. across the lower Chesapeake Bay and coastal waters. All wave and swell heights are in feet. Wave and swell periods are in seconds. Potomac River buoy, air temperature was 67. The wind was east at 14, knots gusting to 17. Cove Point, air temperature was 65. The wind was east at 11 knots. Piney Point, winds were east, 8 knots. Bishop's Head, air temperature was 66. The wind was east at 10 knots. Lewisetta, air temperature was 69. Water temperature 69. The wind was east at 11 knots. Stingray Point buoy, air temperature was 68. Rappahannock Light, winds were east, 12 knots. Yorktown Coast Guard Station, air temperature was 70. Water temperature 70. The wind was northeast at 13 knots. Crypto Peak, water temperature 69. The wind was east at 9 knots. Dominion Terminal Newport News, air temperature was 71. The wind was north at 3 knots. South Craney Island, air temperature was 71. The wind was east at 16, knots gusting to 20. Cape Henry, air temperature was 69. The wind was east at 23, knots gusting to 27. Brandywine Chill Lake, Delaware, winds were east, 10 knots. Air temperature 65. Fenwick Island buoy, winds were east, 10 knots. Air temperature 66. Buoy off Virginia Beach 64 nautical miles. Wave heights 5. Wave period 5. Buoy just east of Cape Henry. Water temperature 70. Wave heights 4. Wave period 5. Duck Cove Pier, air temperature was 71. The wind was east at 18, knots gusting to 20. Diamond Shoals buoy, air temperature was 79. Wave height 6 feet. Wave period 6. The wind was east at 21, knots gusting to 25. Marine forecast, Fenwick Island, Delaware to Caribbean Beach Light, North Carolina out 20 nautical miles, including the Virginia portion of Chesapeake Bay and Caribbean Sound. Synopsis for Fenwick Island, Delaware to Caribbean Beach Light, North Carolina out 60 nautical miles, including Virginia portion of the Chesapeake Bay, Caribbean Sound and portions of the James, York, and Rappahannock Rivers. The remnant low from Tropical Cyclone Isaias will track well west of the area today, gradually weakening as it gets closer to the region on Sunday. Expect a period of strong east to southeast winds tonight into Sunday, before winds gradually diminish and become southerly late Sunday and Sunday night. Winds become west and northwest early next week behind a cold front. Marine forecast, Chesapeake Bay from New Point Comfort to Little Creek, Virginia. Small craft advisory in effect from 4 p.m. this afternoon through Sunday evening. Today, east winds 10 to 15 knots, increasing to 15 to 20 knots late. Waves 2 to 3 feet. Tonight, east winds 15 to 20 knots, increasing to 20 to 25 knots after midnight. Gusts up to 30 knots. Waves 3 to 4 feet, occasionally to 5 feet. A chance of rain late in the evening. Showers after

Thursday night, south winds 5 to 10 knots, becoming southwest 10 to 15 knots after midnight. Waves 1 to 2 feet. Wednesday, north winds 10 to 15 knots with gusts up to 20 knots. Waves 2 to 3 feet. Wednesday night, north winds 10 to 15 knots with gusts up to 20 knots. Waves 2 to 3 feet. Winds and waves higher in and near thunderstorms. Marine forecast, Chesapeake Bay from Little Creek, Virginia to Cape Henry, Virginia, including the Chesapeake Bay Bridge Tunnel. Small craft advisory in effect from 4 p.m. this afternoon through late tonight. Gale warning in effect from late tonight through Sunday afternoon. Today, east winds 10 to 15 knots, increasing to 15 to 20 knots late. Gusts up to 25 knots. Waves 2 to 3 feet. Wave detail, east 3 feet at 4 seconds and east 1 foot at 8 seconds. Tonight, east winds 15 to 20 knots, increasing to 20 to 25 knots late. Gusts up to 30 knots. Waves 4 to 5 feet, occasionally to 6 feet. Wave detail, east 5 feet at 5 seconds. A chance of rain late in the evening. Showers after midnight. Sunday, southeast winds 20 to 25 knots with gusts up to 35 knots. Waves 5 to 6 feet, occasionally to 8 feet. Wave detail, southeast 6 feet at 7 seconds. Showers. Sunday night, southwest winds 15 to 20 knots with gusts up to 25 knots. Waves 4 to 5 feet, occasionally to 6 feet. Wave detail, southeast 5 feet at 8 seconds and southwest 2 feet at 2 seconds. Showers likely with a chance of thunderstorms in the evening, then a chance of showers after midnight. Monday, west winds 15 to 20 knots with gusts up to 25 knots. Waves 3 to 4 feet, occasionally to 5 feet. Wave detail, west 3 feet at 4 seconds and southeast 3 feet at 8 seconds. Monday night, northwest winds 10 to 15 knots, diminishing to 5 to 10 knots after midnight. Waves 2 to 3 feet. Wave detail, northwest 2 feet at 4 seconds and southeast 2 feet at 8 seconds. Tuesday, west winds 5 to 10 knots, becoming southwest in the afternoon. Waves 1 to 2 feet. Tuesday night, south winds 5 to 10 knots, becoming southwest 10 to 15 knots after midnight. Waves around 2 feet. Wednesday, northwest winds 10 to 15 knots with gusts up to 20 knots. Waves around 3 feet. Wednesday night, north winds 10 to 15 knots with gusts up to 20 knots. Waves around 3 feet. Winds and waves higher in and near thunderstorms. Marine forecast, Caribbean Sound. Small craft advisory in effect from 4 p.m. this afternoon through Sunday afternoon. Today, east winds 10 to 15 knots, increasing to 15 to 20 knots late. Gusts up to 25 knots. Waves 1 to 2 feet, increasing to 2 to 3 feet late. A slight chance of rain late this morning and afternoon. Tonight, east winds 15 to 20 knots, increasing to 20 to 25 knots after midnight. Gusts up to 30 knots. Waves 2 to 4 feet. A chance of rain late in the evening. Showers after midnight. Sunday, southeast winds 20 to 25 knots, becoming south 15 to 20 knots in the afternoon. Gusts up to 30 knots. Waves 2 to 4 feet, diminishing to 2 to 3 feet in the afternoon. Showers in the morning, then showers with a chance of thunderstorms in the afternoon. Sunday night, south winds 15 to 20 knots, becoming southwest 10 to 15 knots after midnight. Gusts up to 25 knots. Waves 2 to 3 feet, diminishing to 1 to 2 feet after midnight. Showers likely with a chance of thunderstorms in the evening, then a chance of showers after midnight. Monday, west winds 10 to 15 knots with gusts up to 25 knots. Waves 1 to 2 feet. Monday night, northwest winds 5 to 10 knots with gusts up to 15 knots, diminishing to 5 knots after midnight. Waves around 1 foot, diminishing to 1 foot or less and light chop after midnight. Tuesday, northwest winds 5 knots, becoming southwest in the afternoon. Waves 1 foot or less and light chop. Tuesday night, southwest winds 5 to 10 knots. Gusts up to 15 knots after midnight. Waves around 1 foot. Wednesday, northwest winds 5 to 10 knots, becoming north in the afternoon. Gusts up to 20 knots. Waves around 1 foot. Wednesday night, north winds 5 to 10 knots with gusts up to 20 knots.

waves around 1 foot, winds and waves higher in their thunderstorms. Air quality forecast. The forecast Saturday for Hampton Roads is code level green, which is good, and means air quality is satisfactory and poses little or no risk. Primary pollutant will be particulate matter. The current time is 11:48 a.m. Eastern Daylight Time. The beach forecast. Today, rip current risk South Assateague and Chincoteague beaches. Low. Surf heights. 2 to 4 feet. Water temperature upper 60s. Weather. Mostly cloudy. Beach temperatures. In the upper 60s. Beach winds. East winds 10 to 15 miles per hour. Tides, watch a break, high at 8:45 a.m. Low at 2:57 p.m. Sunday, rip current risk South Assateague and Chincoteague beaches. High surf heights. 3 to 7 feet. Weather. Cloudy. Showers. Beach temperatures. In the lower 70s. Beach winds. Windy. Southeast winds 25 to 30 miles per hour. Tides, watch a break, high at 9:30 a.m. Low at 3:42 p.m. The beach forecast. Today, rip current risk Virginia Beach and Sandbridge beaches. Moderate. Surf heights. 2 to 4 feet. Water temperature lower 70s. Weather. Mostly cloudy. Beach temperatures. In the lower 70s. Beach winds. East winds 15 to 20 miles per hour. Tides, Virginia Beach, high at 8:07 a.m. Low at 2:26 p.m. Sunday, rip current risk Virginia Beach and Sandbridge beaches. High surf heights. 3 to 7 feet. Weather. Cloudy. Showers and a slight chance of thunderstorms. Beach temperatures. In the upper 70s. Beach winds. Breezy. Southeast winds 20 to 25 miles per hour. Tides, Virginia Beach, high at 8:45 a.m. Low at 3:05 p.m. The beach forecast. Today, rip current risk Outer Banks beaches of Kerala and Corova. Moderate. Surf heights. 2 to 4 feet. Water temperature lower 70s. Weather. Cloudy. A slight chance of rain. Beach temperatures. In the lower 70s. Beach winds. East winds 15 to 20 miles per hour. Tides, duck, high at 7:52 a.m. Low at 2:10 p.m. Sunday, rip current risk Outer Banks beaches of Kerala and Corova. High surf heights. 4 to 7 feet. Weather. Cloudy. Showers and a chance of thunderstorms. Beach temperatures. In the upper 70s. Beach winds. Breezy. Southeast winds 20 to 25 miles per hour. Tides, duck, high at 8:30 a.m. Low at 2:49 p.m. The Tropical Weather Outlook. For the North Atlantic, Caribbean Sea and the Gulf of America, Active Systems, the National Hurricane Center has issued its last advisory on post-tropical cyclone Isaias, located inland over central Alabama. Future advisories will be issued by the Weather Prediction Center beginning at 10 a.m. Central Daylight Time. Tropical cyclone formation is not expected during the next 7 days. Offshore waters forecast Baltimore Canyon to Cape Charles Light to 100 nautical miles. Gale warning, today, east winds 20 to 30 knots. Seas 4 to 7 feet. Chance of rain. Tonight, east winds 20 to 30 knots, increasing to 25 to 35 knots. Seas 7 to 12 feet. Chance of rain. Isolated thunderstorms. Sunday, southeast winds 25 to 35 knots, becoming south. Seas 8 to 14 feet. Widespread showers and chance of thunderstorms. Sunday night, south to southwest winds 20 to 30 knots. Seas 7 to 12 feet. Numerous showers and scattered thunderstorms. Monday, west to southwest winds 20 to 30 knots. Seas 7 to 12 feet. Monday night, northwest winds 20 to 30 knots, becoming north 15 to 25 knots. Seas 7 to 12 feet. Tuesday, north winds 15 to 25 knots, diminishing to 5 to 15 knots. Seas 5 to 9 feet. Tuesday night, variable winds 5 to 15 knots, becoming southwest 10 to 20 knots.
seas 3 to 6 feet. Wednesday, west to southwest winds 10 to 20 knots. Seas 3 to 6 feet. Wednesday night, west winds 10 to 20 knots. Seas 3 to 6 feet. Hazardous weather information. Now here is the hazardous weather outlook for Northeast North Carolina, Central Virginia, East Central Virginia, Eastern Virginia, North Central Virginia, South Central Virginia, and Southeast Virginia. Today and tonight. Rain from the remnants of Hurricane Isaias moves into the area late tonight into Sunday. Most areas should see rainfall totals of 1 to 2 inches, however, localized totals up to 2 to 4 inches or higher are possible with the greatest chance across far southeast Virginia and northeast North Carolina. Therefore, localized flash flooding is possible. And now the extended outlook for the period Sunday through Friday. There is a slight risk for tornadoes and strong winds across the area Sunday with the best chance across southern portions of the area. Spotter activation may be needed. The key weather messages for the next 7 days. Rain chances increase tonight into Sunday as the remnants of Hurricane Isaias move farther inland. There is a slight risk level 2/4 severe weather Sunday. A brief warm-up is expected early next week with cooler temperatures later in the week. Nuisance to minor tidal flooding is expected with a high tide cycle Sunday for portions of Hampton Roads, the western shore of the Chesapeake Bay and the lower Maryland eastern shore. Now the official National Weather Service forecast. Rest of today, cloudy. Highs in the lower 70s. East winds 10 to 15 miles per hour with gusts up to 25 miles per hour. Tonight, rain likely in the evening, then showers after midnight. Breezy with lows in the upper 60s. East winds 15 to 20 miles per hour with gusts up to 30 miles per hour. Chance of rain 90%. Sunday, showers in the morning, then showers likely with a chance of thunderstorms in the afternoon. Windy with highs in the upper 70s. Southeast winds 15 to 25 miles per hour with gusts up to 35 miles per hour. Chance of rain 90%. Sunday night, mostly cloudy with showers likely with a chance of thunderstorms in the evening, then partly cloudy with a chance of showers after midnight. Lows in the mid-60s. Southwest winds 10 to 15 miles per hour. Chance of rain 60%. Columbus Day, partly sunny. Highs in the mid-70s. West winds 10 to 15 miles per hour, becoming northwest in the afternoon. Gusts up to 25 miles per hour. Monday night, partly cloudy in the evening, then clearing. Lows in the lower 60s. Tuesday, sunny. Highs around 80. Tuesday night, clear. Lows in the mid-60s. Wednesday, mostly sunny. Highs in the mid-70s. Wednesday night, mostly clear. Lows around 60. Thursday, mostly sunny. Highs around 70. Thursday night, partly cloudy. Lows around 60. Friday, partly sunny. Highs in the lower 70s. Here are the marine and buoy reports for 11 a.m. across the lower Chesapeake Bay and coastal waters. All wave and swell heights are in feet. Wave and swell periods are in seconds. Potomac River buoy, air temperature was 67. The wind was east at 14, not gusting to 17. Cove Point, air temperature was 65. The wind was east at 11 knots. Piney Point, winds were east, 8 knots. Bishop's Head, air temperature was 66. The wind was east at 10 knots. Lewisetta, air temperature was 69. Water temperature 69. The wind was east at 11 knots. Stingray Point buoy, air temperature was 68. Rappahannock Light, winds were east, 12 knots. Yorktown Coast Guard Station, air temperature was 70. Water temperature 70. The wind was northeast at 13 knots. Crypto Peak, water temperature 69. The wind was east at 9 knots. Dominion Terminal Newport News, air temperature was 71. The wind was north at 3 knots. South Craney Island, air temperature was 71. The wind was east at 16, not gusting to 20. Cape Henry, air temperature was 69. The wind was east at 23, not gusting to 27. Brandywine Chill Lake, Delaware, winds were east, 10 knots. Air temperature 65. Fenwick Island buoy, winds were east, 10 knots. Air temperature 66. Buoy off Virginia Beach 64 nautical miles. Wave heights 5.
Wave period 5. Buoy just east of Cape Henry. Water temperature 70. Wave heights 4. Wave period 5. Duck Cove Pier, air temperature was 71. The wind was east at 18, not gusting to 20. Diamond Shoal Buoy, air temperature was 79. Wave height 6 feet. Wave period 6. The wind was east at 21, not gusting to 25. Marine forecast, Fenwick Island, Delaware to Caribbean Beach Light, North Carolina out 20 nautical miles, including the Virginia portion of Chesapeake Bay and Caribbean Sound. Synopsis for Fenwick Island, Delaware to Caribbean Beach Light, North Carolina out 60 nautical miles, including Virginia portion of the Chesapeake Bay, Caribbean Sound and portions of the James, York, and Rappahannock Rivers. The remnant low from Tropical Cyclone Isaias will track well west of the area today, gradually weakening as it gets closer to the region on Sunday. Expect a period of strong east to southeast winds tonight into Sunday, before winds gradually diminish and become southerly late Sunday and Sunday night. Winds become west and northwest early next week behind a cold front. Marine forecast, Chesapeake Bay from New Point Comfort to Little Creek, Virginia. Small craft advisory in effect from 4 p.m. this afternoon through Sunday evening. Today, east winds 10 to 15 knots, increasing to 15 to 20 knots late. Waves 2 to 3 feet. Tonight, east winds 15 to 20 knots, increasing to 20 to 25 knots after midnight. Gusts up to 30 knots. Waves 3 to 4 feet, occasionally to 5 feet. A chance of rain late in the evening. Showers after midnight. Sunday, southeast winds 20 to 25 knots with gusts up to 35 knots. Waves 4 to 5 feet, occasionally to 6 feet. Showers. Sunday night, southwest winds 15 to 20 knots with gusts up to 25 knots. Waves 3 to 4 feet, occasionally to 5 feet. Showers likely with a chance of thunderstorms in the evening, then a chance of showers after midnight. Monday, northwest winds 15 to 20 knots with gusts up to 25 knots. Waves 2 to 3 feet. Monday night, northwest winds 10 to 15 knots, diminishing to 5 to 10 knots after midnight. Waves 1 to 2 feet. Tuesday, west winds 5 to 10 knots, becoming south in the afternoon. Waves 1 foot. Tuesday night, south winds 5 to 10 knots, becoming southwest 10 to 15 knots after midnight. Waves 1 to 2 feet. Wednesday, north winds 10 to 15 knots with gusts up to 20 knots. Waves 2 to 3 feet. Wednesday night, north winds 10 to 15 knots with gusts up to 20 knots. Waves 2 to 3 feet. Winds and waves higher and near thunderstorms. Marine forecast, Chesapeake Bay from Little Creek, Virginia to Cape Henry, Virginia, including the Chesapeake Bay Bridge Tunnel. Small craft advisory in effect from 4 p.m. this afternoon through late tonight. Gale warning in effect from late tonight through Sunday afternoon. Today, east winds 10 to 15 knots, increasing to 15 to 20 knots late. Gusts up to 25 knots. Waves 2 to 3 feet. Wave detail, east 3 feet at 4 seconds and east 1 foot at 8 seconds. Tonight, east winds 15 to 20 knots, increasing to 20 to 25 knots late. Gusts up to 30 knots. Waves 4 to 5 feet, occasionally to 6 feet. Wave detail, east 5 feet at 5 seconds. A chance of rain late in the evening. Showers after midnight. Sunday, southeast winds 20 to 25 knots with gusts up to 35 knots. Waves 5 to 6 feet, occasionally to 8 feet. Wave detail, southeast 6 feet at 7 seconds. Showers. Sunday night, southwest winds 15 to 20 knots with gusts up to 25 knots. Waves 4 to 5 feet, occasionally to 6 feet. Wave detail, southeast 5 feet at 8 seconds and southwest 2 feet at 2 seconds. Showers likely with a chance of thunderstorms in the evening, then a chance of showers after midnight. Monday, west winds 15 to 20 knots with gusts up to 25 knots. Waves 3 to 4 feet, occasionally to 5 feet. Wave detail, west 3 feet at 4 seconds and southeast 3 feet at 8 seconds. Monday night, northwest winds 10 to 15 knots, diminishing to 5 to 10 knots after midnight. Waves 2 to 3 feet. Wave detail, northwest 2 feet at 4 seconds and southeast 2 feet at 8 seconds. Tuesday, west winds 5 to 10 knots, becoming southwest in the afternoon. Waves 1 to 2 feet. Tuesday night,
south winds 5 to 10 knots, becoming southwest 10 to 15 knots after midnight. Waves around 2 feet. Wednesday, northwest winds 10 to 15 knots with gusts up to 20 knots. Waves around 3 feet. Wednesday night, north winds 10 to 15 knots with gusts up to 20 knots. Waves around 3 feet. Winds and waves higher and near thunderstorms. Marine forecast, Currid Sound. Small craft advisory in effect from 4 p.m. this afternoon through Sunday afternoon. Today, east winds 10 to 15 knots, increasing to 15 to 20 knots late. Gusts up to 25 knots. Waves 1 to 2 feet, increasing to 2 to 3 feet late. A slight chance of rain late this morning and afternoon. Tonight, east winds 15 to 20 knots, increasing to 20 to 25 knots after midnight. Gusts up to 30 knots. Waves 2 to 4 feet. A chance of rain late in the evening. Showers after midnight. Sunday, southeast winds 20 to 25 knots, becoming south 15 to 20 knots in the afternoon. Gusts up to 30 knots. Waves 2 to 4 feet, diminishing to 2 to 3 feet in the afternoon. Showers in the morning, then showers with a chance of thunderstorms in the afternoon. Sunday night, south winds 15 to 20 knots, becoming southwest 10 to 15 knots after midnight. Gusts up to 25 knots. Waves 2 to 3 feet, diminishing to 1 to 2 feet after midnight. Showers likely with a chance of thunderstorms in the evening, then a chance of showers after midnight. Monday, west winds 10 to 15 knots with gusts up to 25 knots. Waves 1 to 2 feet. Monday night, northwest winds 5 to 10 knots with gusts up to 15 knots, diminishing to 5 knots after midnight. Waves around 1 foot, diminishing to 1 foot or less and light chop after midnight. Tuesday, northwest winds 5 knots, becoming southwest in the afternoon. Waves 1 foot or less and light chop. Tuesday night, southwest winds 5 to 10 knots. Gusts up to 15 knots after midnight. Waves around 1 foot. Wednesday, northwest winds 5 to 10 knots, becoming north in the afternoon. Gusts up to 20 knots. Waves around 1 foot. Wednesday night, north winds 5 to 10 knots with gusts up to 20 knots. Waves around 1 foot. Winds and waves higher and near thunderstorms. This is NOAA's National Weather Service All Hazards Weather Radio, KHP 37, broadcasting from Wakefield, Virginia, transmitting from Driver, Virginia on a frequency of 162.550 MHz. The following information is for Hampton Roads in northeast North Carolina, the southern part of the Chesapeake Bay and adjacent coastal waters. At 10 a.m. Central Daylight Time, or 1500 UTC, the center of post-tropical cyclone Isaias was located near latitude 32.8 north, longitude 86.8 west. The post-tropical cyclone is moving toward the north-northwest near 10 miles per hour and this motion is expected to continue today, with a turn to the northeast tonight into Sunday. Maximum sustained winds are near 35 miles per hour with higher gusts, especially in areas of elevated terrain. Wind gusts may increase during the day today, with weakening speeds expected tonight into Sunday. The estimated minimum central pressure is 1,006 millibars. Air quality forecast. The forecast Saturday for Hampton Roads is code level green, which is good, and means air quality is satisfactory and poses little or no risk. Primary pollutant will be particulate matter. The current time is 12:06 p.m. Eastern Daylight Time. The beach forecast. Today, rip current risk South Assateague and Chincoteague beaches. Low. Surf heights. 2 to 4 feet. Water temperature upper 60s. Weather. Mostly cloudy. Beach temperatures. In the upper 60s. Beach winds. East winds 10 to 15 miles per hour. Tides. Watch a creek. High 8:45 a.m. Low at 2:57 p.m. Sunday, rip current risk South Assateague and Chincoteague beaches. High surf heights. 3 to 7 feet. Weather. Cloudy. Showers. Beach temperatures. In the lower 70s. Beach winds. Windy. Southeast winds 25 to 30 miles per hour. Tides. Watch a creek. High at 9:30 a.m. Low at 3:42 p.m. The beach forecast. Today, rip current risk Virginia Beach and Sandbridge beaches.
Moderate. Surf heights, 2 to 4 feet. Water temperature lower 70s. Weather, mostly cloudy. Beach temperatures, in the lower 70s. Beach winds, east winds 15 to 20 miles per hour. Tides, Virginia Beach, high at 8.07 a.m. Low at 2.26 p.m. Sunday, rip current risk Virginia Beach and Sandbridge Beaches. High surf heights, 3 to 7 feet. Weather, cloudy. Showers and a slight chance of thunderstorms. Beach temperatures, in the upper 70s. Beach winds, breezy. Southeast winds 20 to 25 miles per hour. Tides, Virginia Beach, high at 8:45 a.m. Low at 3:05 p.m. The beach forecast. Today, rip current risk Outer Banks beaches of Kerala and Corova. Moderate. Surf heights, 2 to 4 feet. Water temperature lower 70s. Weather, cloudy. A slight chance of rain. Beach temperatures, in the lower 70s. Beach winds, east winds 15 to 20 miles per hour. Tides, duck, high at 7:52 a.m. Low at 2:10 p.m. Sunday, rip current risk Outer Banks beaches of Kerala and Corova. High surf heights, 4 to 7 feet. Weather, cloudy. Showers and a chance of thunderstorms. Beach temperatures, in the upper 70s. Beach winds, breezy. Southeast winds 20 to 25 miles per hour. Tides, duck, high at 8:30 a.m. Low at 2:49 p.m. The tropical weather outlook. For the North Atlantic, Caribbean Sea, and the Gulf of America, active systems, the National Hurricane Center has issued its last advisory on post-tropical cyclone Isaias, located inland over central Alabama. Future advisories will be issued by the Weather Prediction Center beginning at 10 a.m. Central Daylight Time. Tropical cyclone formation is not expected during the next 7 days. Offshore waters forecast Baltimore Canyon to Cape Charles Light to 100 nautical miles. Gale warning, today, east winds 20 to 30 knots. Seas 4 to 7 feet. Chance of rain. Tonight, east winds 20 to 30 knots, increasing to 25 to 35 knots. Seas 7 to 12 feet. Chance of rain. Isolated thunderstorms. Sunday, southeast winds 25 to 35 knots, becoming south. Seas 8 to 14 feet. Widespread showers and chance of thunderstorms. Sunday night, south to southwest winds 20 to 30 knots. Seas 7 to 12 feet. Numerous showers and scattered thunderstorms. Monday, west to southwest winds 20 to 30 knots. Seas 7 to 12 feet. Monday night, northwest winds 20 to 30 knots, becoming north 15 to 25 knots. Seas 7 to 12 feet. Tuesday, north winds 15 to 25 knots, diminishing to 5 to 15 knots. Seas 5 to 9 feet. Tuesday night, variable winds 5 to 15 knots, becoming southwest 10 to 20 knots. Seas 3 to 6 feet. Wednesday, west to southwest winds 10 to 20 knots. Seas 3 to 6 feet. Wednesday night, west winds 10 to 20 knots. Seas 3 to 6 feet. Hazardous weather information. Now here is the hazardous weather outlook for Northeast North Carolina, Central Virginia, East Central Virginia, Eastern Virginia, North Central Virginia, South Central Virginia, and Southeast Virginia. Today and tonight. Rain from the remnants of Hurricane Isaias moves into the area late tonight into Sunday. Most areas should see rainfall totals of 1 to 2 inches. However, localized totals up to 2 to 4 inches or higher are possible with the greatest chance across far southeast Virginia and northeast North Carolina. Therefore, localized flash flooding is possible. And now the extended outlook for the period Sunday through Friday. There is a slight risk for tornadoes and strong winds across the area Sunday with the best chance across southern portions of the area. Spotter activation may be needed. The key weather messages for the next 7 days. Rain chances increase tonight into Sunday as the remnants of Hurricane Isaias move farther inland. There is a slight risk level 2/4 severe weather Sunday. A brief warm-up is expected early next week with cooler temperatures later in the week.
Nuisance to minor tidal flooding is expected with a high tide cycle Sunday for portions of Hampton Roads, the western shore of the Chesapeake Bay and the lower Maryland eastern shore. Now the official National Weather Service forecast. Rest of today, cloudy. Highs in the lower 70s. East winds 10 to 15 miles per hour with gusts up to 25 miles per hour. Tonight, rain likely in the evening, then showers after midnight. Breezy with lows in the upper 60s. East winds 15 to 20 miles per hour with gusts up to 30 miles per hour. Chance of rain 90%. Sunday, showers in the morning, then showers likely with a chance of thunderstorms in the afternoon. Windy with highs in the upper 70s. Southeast winds 15 to 25 miles per hour with gusts up to 35 miles per hour. Chance of rain 90%. Sunday night, mostly cloudy with showers likely with a chance of thunderstorms in the evening, then partly cloudy with a chance of showers after midnight. Lows in the mid-60s. Southwest winds 10 to 15 miles per hour. Chance of rain 60%. Columbus Day, partly sunny. Highs in the mid-70s. West winds 10 to 15 miles per hour, becoming northwest in the afternoon. Gusts up to 25 miles per hour. Monday night, partly cloudy in the evening, then clearing. Lows in the lower 60s. Tuesday, sunny. Highs around 80. Tuesday night, clear. Lows in the mid-60s. Wednesday, mostly sunny. Highs in the mid-70s. Wednesday night, mostly clear. Lows around 60. Thursday, mostly sunny. Highs around 70. Thursday night, partly cloudy. Lows around 60. Friday, partly sunny. Highs in the lower 70s. Here are the marine and buoy reports for noon across the lower Chesapeake Bay and coastal waters. All wave and swell heights are in feet. Wave and swell periods are in seconds. Potomac River buoy, air temperature was 68. The wind was east at 14, knots gusting to 17. Cove Point, air temperature was 67. The wind was northeast at 10 knots. Piney Point, winds were east, 9 knots. Bishop's Head, air temperature was 68. The wind was east at 7 knots. Lewisetta, air temperature was 68. Water temperature 69. The wind was east at 12 knots. Stingray Point buoy, air temperature was 68. Rappahannock Light, winds were east, 17 knots. Yorktown Coast Guard Station, air temperature was 70. Water temperature 70. The wind was northeast at 17, knots gusting to 20. Crypto Peak, water temperature 69. The wind was east at 10 knots. Dominion Terminal Newport News, air temperature was 72. The wind was north at 4 knots. South Craney Island, air temperature was 71. The wind was east at 16, knots gusting to 20. Cape Henry, air temperature was 69. The wind was east at 26 knots gusting to 29. Brandywine Chilliwack, Delaware, winds were east, 9 knots. Air temperature 67. Fenwick Island buoy, winds were east, 10 knots. Air temperature 66. Buoy off Virginia Beach 64 nautical miles. Wave heights 5. Wave period 5. Buoy just east of Cape Henry. Water temperature 70. Wave heights 4. Wave period 5. Duck Cove Pier, air temperature was 72. The wind was east at 17, knots gusting to 18. Diamond Shoals buoy, air temperature was 79. Wave height 7 feet. Wave period 7. The wind was east at 23, knots gusting to 29. Marine forecast, Fenwick Island, Delaware to Kerrivik Beach Light, North Carolina out 20 nautical miles, including the Virginia portion of Chesapeake Bay and Kerrivik Sound. Synopsis for Fenwick Island, Delaware to Kerrivik Beach Light, North Carolina out 60 nautical miles, including Virginia portion of the Chesapeake Bay, Kerrivik Sound and portions of the James, York, and Rappahannock Rivers. The remnant low from Tropical Cyclone Isaias will track well west of the area today, gradually weakening as it gets closer to the region on Sunday. Expect a period of strong east to southeast winds tonight into Sunday, before winds gradually diminish and become southerly late Sunday and Sunday night. Winds become west and northwest early next week behind a cold front. Marine forecast, Chesapeake Bay from New Point Comfort to Little Creek, Virginia. Small craft advisory in effect from 4 p.m. this afternoon through Sunday evening.
Today, east winds 10 to 15 knots, increasing to 15 to 20 knots late. Waves 2 to 3 feet. Tonight, east winds 15 to 20 knots, increasing to 20 to 25 knots after midnight. Gusts up to 30 knots. Waves 3 to 4 feet, occasionally to 5 feet. A chance of rain late in the evening. Showers after midnight. Sunday, southeast winds 20 to 25 knots with gusts up to 35 knots. Waves 4 to 5 feet, occasionally to 6 feet. Showers. Sunday night, southwest winds 15 to 20 knots with gusts up to 25 knots. Waves 3 to 4 feet, occasionally to 5 feet. Showers likely with a chance of thunderstorms in the evening, then a chance of showers after midnight. Monday, northwest winds 15 to 20 knots with gusts up to 25 knots. Waves 2 to 3 feet. Monday night, northwest winds 10 to 15 knots, diminishing to 5 to 10 knots after midnight. Waves 1 to 2 feet. Tuesday, west winds 5 to 10 knots, becoming south in the afternoon. Waves 1 foot. Tuesday night, south winds 5 to 10 knots, becoming southwest 10 to 15 knots after midnight. Waves 1 to 2 feet. Wednesday, north winds 10 to 15 knots with gusts up to 20 knots. Waves 2 to 3 feet. Wednesday night, north winds 10 to 15 knots with gusts up to 20 knots. Waves 2 to 3 feet. Winds and waves higher and near thunderstorms. Marine forecast, Chesapeake Bay from Little Creek, Virginia to Cape Henry, Virginia, including the Chesapeake Bay Bridge Tunnel. Small craft advisory in effect from 4 p.m. this afternoon through late tonight. Gale warning in effect from late tonight through Sunday afternoon. Today, east winds 10 to 15 knots, increasing to 15 to 20 knots late. Gusts up to 25 knots. Waves 2 to 3 feet. Wave detail, east 3 feet at 4 seconds and east 1 foot at 8 seconds. Tonight, east winds 15 to 20 knots, increasing to 20 to 25 knots late. Gusts up to 30 knots. Waves 4 to 5 feet, occasionally to 6 feet. Wave detail, east 5 feet at 5 seconds. A chance of rain late in the evening. Showers after midnight. Sunday, southeast winds 20 to 25 knots with gusts up to 35 knots. Waves 5 to 6 feet, occasionally to 8 feet. Wave detail, southeast 6 feet at 7 seconds. Showers. Sunday night, southwest winds 15 to 20 knots with gusts up to 25 knots. Waves 4 to 5 feet, occasionally to 6 feet. Wave detail, southeast 5 feet at 8 seconds and southwest 2 feet at 2 seconds. Showers likely with a chance of thunderstorms in the evening, then a chance of showers after midnight. Monday, west winds 15 to 20 knots with gusts up to 25 knots. Waves 3 to 4 feet, occasionally to 5 feet. Wave detail, west 3 feet at 4 seconds and southeast 3 feet at 8 seconds. Monday night, northwest winds 10 to 15 knots, diminishing to 5 to 10 knots after midnight. Waves 2 to 3 feet. Wave detail, northwest 2 feet at 4 seconds and southeast 2 feet at 8 seconds. Tuesday, west winds 5 to 10 knots, becoming southwest in the afternoon. Waves 1 to 2 feet. Tuesday night, south winds 5 to 10 knots, becoming southwest 10 to 15 knots after midnight. Waves around 2 feet. Wednesday, northwest winds 10 to 15 knots with gusts up to 20 knots. Waves around 3 feet. Wednesday night, north winds 10 to 15 knots with gusts up to 20 knots. Waves around 3 feet. Winds and waves higher and near thunderstorms. Marine forecast, Caribbean Sound. Small craft advisory in effect from 4 p.m. this afternoon through Sunday afternoon. Today, east winds 10 to 15 knots, increasing to 15 to 20 knots late. Gusts up to 25 knots. Waves 1 to 2 feet, increasing to 2 to 3 feet late. A slight chance of rain late this morning and afternoon. Tonight, east winds 15 to 20 knots, increasing to 20 to 25 knots after midnight. Gusts up to 30 knots. Waves 2 to 4 feet. A chance of rain late in the evening. Showers after midnight. Sunday, southeast winds 20 to 25 knots, becoming south 15 to 20 knots in the afternoon. Gusts up to 30 knots. Waves 2 to 4 feet, diminishing to 2 to 3 feet in the afternoon.
showers in the morning, then showers with a chance of thunderstorms in the afternoon. Sunday night, south winds 15 to 20 knots, becoming southwest 10 to 15 knots after midnight. Gusts up to 25 knots. Waves 2 to 3 feet, diminishing to 1 to 2 feet after midnight. Showers likely with a chance of thunderstorms in the evening, then a chance of showers after midnight. Monday, west winds 10 to 15 knots with gusts up to 25 knots. Waves 1 to 2 feet. Monday night, northwest winds 5 to 10 knots with gusts up to 15 knots, diminishing to 5 knots after midnight. Waves around 1 foot, diminishing to 1 foot or less and light chop after midnight. Tuesday, northwest winds 5 knots, becoming southwest in the afternoon. Waves 1 foot or less and light chop. Tuesday night, southwest winds 5 to 10 knots. Gusts up to 15 knots after midnight. Waves around 1 foot. Wednesday, northwest winds 5 to 10 knots, becoming north in the afternoon. Gusts up to 20 knots. Waves around 1 foot. Wednesday night, north winds 5 to 10 knots with gusts up to 20 knots. Waves around 1 foot. Winds and waves higher and near thunderstorms. At 10 a.m. Central Daylight Time, or 1500 UTC, the center of post-tropical cyclone Isaias was located near latitude 32.8 north, longitude 86.8 west. The post-tropical cyclone is moving toward the north-northwest near 10 miles per hour, and this motion is expected to continue today, with a turn to the northeast tonight into Sunday. Maximum sustained winds are near 35 miles per hour with higher gusts, especially in areas of elevated terrain. Wind gusts may increase during the day today, with weakening speeds expected tonight into Sunday. The estimated minimum central pressure is 1,006 millibars. Air quality forecast. The forecast Saturday for Hampton Roads is code level green, which is good, and means air quality is satisfactory and poses little or no risk. Primary pollutant will be particulate matter. The current time is 12:24 p.m. Eastern Daylight Time. The beach forecast. Today, rip current risk South Assateague and Chincoteague beaches. Low. Surf heights. 2 to 4 feet. Water temperature upper 60s. Weather. Mostly cloudy. Beach temperatures. In the upper 60s. Beach winds. East winds 10 to 15 miles per hour. Tides, watch a break, height 8:45 a.m. Low at 2:57 p.m. Sunday, rip current risk South Assateague and Chincoteague beaches. High surf heights. 3 to 7 feet. Weather. Cloudy. Showers. Beach temperatures. In the lower 70s. Beach winds. Windy. Southeast winds 25 to 30 miles per hour. Tides, watch a break, high at 9:30 a.m. Low at 3:42 p.m. The beach forecast. Today, rip current risk Virginia Beach and Sandbridge beaches. Moderate. Surf heights. 2 to 4 feet. Water temperature lower 70s. Weather. Mostly cloudy. Beach temperatures. In the lower 70s. Beach winds. East winds 15 to 20 miles per hour. Tides, Virginia Beach, high at 8:07 a.m. Low at 2:26 p.m. Sunday, rip current risk Virginia Beach and Sandbridge beaches. High surf heights. 3 to 7 feet. Weather. Cloudy. Showers and a slight chance of thunderstorms. Beach temperatures. In the upper 70s. Beach winds. Breezy. Southeast winds 20 to 25 miles per hour. Tides, Virginia Beach, high at 8:45 a.m. Low at 3:05 p.m. The beach forecast. Today, rip current risk Outer Banks beaches of Kerala and Karova. Moderate. Surf heights. 2 to 4 feet. Water temperature lower 70s. Weather. Cloudy. A slight chance of rain. Beach temperatures. In the lower 70s. Beach winds. East winds 15 to 20 miles per hour. Tides, duck, high at 7:52 a.m. Low at 2:10 p.m. Sunday, rip current risk Outer Banks beaches of Kerala and Karova. High surf heights. 4 to 7 feet. Weather. Cloudy. Showers and a chance of thunderstorms. Beach temperatures.
in the upper 70s. Beach winds. Breezy. Southeast winds 20 to 25 miles per hour. Tides, duck, high at 8:30 a.m. Low at 2:49 p.m. The Tropical Weather Outlook. For the North Atlantic, Caribbean Sea, and the Gulf of America, active systems, the National Hurricane Center has issued its last advisory on post-tropical cyclone Isaias, located inland over central Alabama. Future advisories will be issued by the Weather Prediction Center beginning at 10 a.m. Central Daylight Time. Tropical cyclone formation is not expected during the next 7 days. Offshore waters forecast Baltimore Canyon to Cape Charles Light to 100 nautical miles. Gale warning, today, east winds 20 to 30 knots. Seas 4 to 7 feet. Chance of rain. Tonight, east winds 20 to 30 knots, increasing to 25 to 35 knots. Seas 7 to 12 feet. Chance of rain. Isolated thunderstorms. Sunday, southeast winds 25 to 35 knots, becoming south. Seas 8 to 14 feet. Widespread showers and chance of thunderstorms. Sunday night, south to southwest winds 20 to 30 knots. Seas 7 to 12 feet. Numerous showers and scattered thunderstorms. Monday, west to southwest winds 20 to 30 knots. Seas 7 to 12 feet. Monday night, northwest winds 20 to 30 knots, becoming north 15 to 25 knots. Seas 7 to 12 feet. Tuesday, north winds 15 to 25 knots, diminishing to 5 to 15 knots. Seas 5 to 9 feet. Tuesday night, variable winds 5 to 15 knots, becoming southwest 10 to 20 knots. Seas 3 to 6 feet. Wednesday, west to southwest winds 10 to 20 knots. Seas 3 to 6 feet. Wednesday night, west winds 10 to 20 knots. Seas 3 to 6 feet. Hazardous weather information. Now here is the hazardous weather outlook for Northeast North Carolina, Central Virginia, East Central Virginia, Eastern Virginia, North Central Virginia, South Central Virginia, and Southeast Virginia. Today and tonight. Rain from the remnants of Hurricane Isaias moves into the area late tonight into Sunday. Most areas should see rainfall totals of 1 to 2 inches, however, localized totals up to 2 to 4 inches or higher are possible with the greatest chance across far southeast Virginia and northeast North Carolina. Therefore, localized flash flooding is possible. And now the extended outlook for the period Sunday through Friday. There is a slight risk for tornadoes and strong winds across the area Sunday with the best chance across southern portions of the area. Spotter activation may be needed. The key weather messages for the next 7 days. Rain chances increase tonight into Sunday as the remnants of Hurricane Isaias move farther inland. There is a slight risk level 2/4 severe weather Sunday. A brief warm-up is expected early next week with cooler temperatures later in the week. Nuisance to minor tidal flooding is expected with a high tide cycle Sunday for portions of Hampton Roads, the western shore of the Chesapeake Bay, and the lower Maryland eastern shore. Now the official National Weather Service forecast. Rest of today, cloudy. Highs in the lower 70s. East winds 10 to 15 miles per hour with gusts up to 25 miles per hour. Tonight, rain likely in the evening, then showers after midnight. Breezy with lows in the upper 60s. East winds 15 to 20 miles per hour with gusts up to 30 miles per hour. Chance of rain 90%. Sunday, showers in the morning, then showers likely with a chance of thunderstorms in the afternoon. Windy with highs in the upper 70s. Southeast winds 15 to 25 miles per hour with gusts up to 35 miles per hour. Chance of rain 90%. Sunday night, mostly cloudy with showers likely with a chance of thunderstorms in the evening, then partly cloudy with a chance of showers after midnight. Lows in the mid-60s. Southwest winds 10 to 15 miles per hour. Chance of rain 60%. Columbus Day, partly sunny. Highs in the mid-70s. West winds 10 to 15 miles per hour, becoming northwest in the afternoon. Gusts up to 25 miles per hour. Monday night, partly cloudy in the evening, then clearing. Lows in the lower 60s. Tuesday, sunny. Highs around 80. Tuesday night, clear. Lows in the mid-60s. Wednesday, mostly sunny. Highs in the mid-70s. Wednesday night, mostly clear. Lows around 60. Thursday, mostly sunny.
Highs around 70. Thursday night, partly cloudy. Lows around 60. Friday, partly sunny. Highs in the lower 70s. Here are the marine and buoy reports for noon across the lower Chesapeake Bay and coastal waters. All wave and swell heights are in feet. Wave and swell periods are in seconds. Potomac River buoy, air temperature was 68. The wind was east at 14, not gusting to 17. Cove Point, air temperature was 67. The wind was northeast at 10 knots. Piney Point, winds were east, 9 knots. Bishop's Head, air temperature was 68. The wind was east at 7 knots. Lewisetta, air temperature was 68. Water temperature 69. Bishop's Head, air temperature was 68. The wind was east at 7 knots. Lewisetta, air temperature was 68. Water temperature 69. The wind was east at 12 knots. Stingray Point buoy, air temperature was 68. Rappahannock Light, winds were east, 17 knots. Yorktown Coast Guard Station, air temperature was 70. Water temperature 70. The wind was northeast at 17, not gusting to 20. Crypto Peak, water temperature 69. The wind was east at 10 knots. Dominion Terminal Newport News, air temperature was 72. The wind was north at 4 knots. South Craney Island, air temperature was 71. The wind was east at 16, not gusting to 20. Cape Henry, air temperature was 69. The wind was east at 26, not gusting to 29. Brandywine Chill Lake, Delaware, winds were east, 9 knots. Air temperature 67. Fenwick Island buoy, winds were east, 10 knots. Air temperature 66. Buoy off Virginia Beach 64 nautical miles. Wave heights 5. Wave period 5. Buoy just east of Cape Henry. Water temperature 70. Wave heights 4. Wave period 5. Duck Cove Pier, air temperature was 72. The wind was east at 17, not gusting to 18. Diamond Shoals buoy, air temperature was 79. Wave height 7 feet. Wave period 7. The wind was east at 23, not gusting to 29. Marine forecast, Fenwick Island, Delaware to Carrick Beach Light, North Carolina out 20 nautical miles, including the Virginia portion of Chesapeake Bay and Carrick Sound. Synopsis for Fenwick Island, Delaware to Carrick Beach Light, North Carolina out 60 nautical miles, including Virginia portion of the Chesapeake Bay, Carrick Sound and portions of the James, York, and Rappahannock Rivers. The remnant low from Tropical Cyclone Isaias will track well west of the area today, gradually weakening as it gets closer to the region on Sunday. Expect a period of strong east to southeast winds tonight into Sunday, before winds gradually diminish and become southerly late Sunday and Sunday night. Winds become west and northwest early next week behind a cold front. This is NOAA's National Weather Service All Hazards Weather Radio, KHP 37, broadcasting from Wakefield, Virginia, transmitting from Driver, Virginia on a frequency of 162.550 MHz. The following information is for Hampton Roads in northeast North Carolina, the southern part of the Chesapeake Bay and adjacent coastal waters. Marine forecast, Chesapeake Bay from New Point Comfort to Little Creek, Virginia. Small craft advisory in effect from 4 p.m. this afternoon through Sunday evening. Today, east winds 10 to 15 knots, increasing to 15 to 20 knots late. Waves 2 to 3 feet. Tonight, east winds 15 to 20 knots, increasing to 20 to 25 knots after midnight. Gusts up to 30 knots. Waves 3 to 4 feet, occasionally to 5 feet. A chance of rain late in the evening. Showers after midnight. Sunday, southeast winds 20 to 25 knots with gusts up to 35 knots. Waves 4 to 5 feet, occasionally to 6 feet. Showers. Sunday night, southwest winds 15 to 20 knots with gusts up to 25 knots. Waves 3 to 4 feet, occasionally to 5 feet. Showers likely with a chance of thunderstorms in the evening, then a chance of showers after midnight. Monday, northwest winds 15 to 20 knots with gusts up to 25 knots. Waves 2 to 3 feet. Monday night, northwest winds 10 to 15 knots, diminishing to 5 to 10 knots after midnight. Waves 1 to 2 feet. Tuesday, west winds 5 to 10 knots, becoming south in the afternoon. Waves 1 foot. Tuesday night,
South winds 5 to 10 knots, becoming southwest 10 to 15 knots after midnight. Waves 1 to 2 feet. Wednesday, north winds 10 to 15 knots with gusts up to 20 knots. Waves 2 to 3 feet.

night, north winds 10 to 15 knots with gusts up to 20 knots. Waves 2 to 3 feet. Winds and waves higher and near thunderstorms. Marine forecast, Chesapeake Bay from Little Creek, Virginia to Cape Henry, Virginia, including the Chesapeake Bay Bridge Tunnel. Small craft advisory in effect from 4 p.m. this afternoon through late tonight. Gale warning in effect from late tonight through Sunday afternoon. Today, east winds 10 to 15 knots, increasing to 15 to 20 knots late. Gusts up to 25 knots. Waves 2 to 3 feet. Wave detail, east 3 feet at 4 seconds and east 1 foot at 8 seconds. Tonight, east winds 15 to 20 knots, increasing to 20 to 25 knots late. Gusts up to 30 knots. Waves 4 to 5 feet, occasionally to 6 feet. Wave detail, east 5 feet at 5 seconds. A chance of rain late in the evening. Showers after midnight. Sunday, southeast winds 20 to 25 knots with gusts up to 35 knots. Waves 5 to 6 feet, occasionally to 8 feet. Wave detail, southeast 6 feet at 7 seconds. Showers. Sunday night, southwest winds 15 to 20 knots with gusts up to 25 knots. Waves 4 to 5 feet, occasionally to 6 feet. Wave detail, southeast 5 feet at 8 seconds and southwest 2 feet at 2 seconds. Showers likely with a chance of thunderstorms in the evening, then a chance of showers after midnight. Monday, west winds 15 to 20 knots with gusts up to 25 knots. Waves 3 to 4 feet, occasionally to 5 feet. Wave detail, west 3 feet at 4 seconds and southeast 3 feet at 8 seconds. Monday night, northwest winds 10 to 15 knots, diminishing to 5 to 10 knots after midnight. Waves 2 to 3 feet. Wave detail, northwest 2 feet at 4 seconds and southeast 2 feet at 8 seconds. Tuesday, west winds 5 to 10 knots, becoming southwest in the afternoon. Waves 1 to 2 feet. Tuesday night, south winds 5 to 10 knots, becoming southwest 10 to 15 knots after midnight. Waves around 2 feet. Wednesday, northwest winds 10 to 15 knots with gusts up to 20 knots. Waves around 3 feet. Wednesday night, north winds 10 to 15 knots with gusts up to 20 knots. Waves around 3 feet. Winds and waves higher and near thunderstorms. Marine forecast, Kerr-Hick Sound. Small craft advisory in effect from 4 p.m. this afternoon through Sunday afternoon. Today, east winds 10 to 15 knots, increasing to 15 to 20 knots late. Gusts up to 25 knots. Waves 1 to 2 feet, increasing to 2 to 3 feet late. A slight chance of rain late this morning and afternoon. Tonight, east winds 15 to 20 knots, increasing to 20 to 25 knots after midnight. Gusts up to 30 knots. Waves 2 to 4 feet. A chance of rain late in the evening. Showers after midnight. Sunday, southeast winds 20 to 25 knots, becoming south 15 to 20 knots in the afternoon. Gusts up to 30 knots. Waves 2 to 4 feet, diminishing to 2 to 3 feet in the afternoon. Showers in the morning, then showers with a chance of thunderstorms in the afternoon. Sunday night, south winds 15 to 20 knots, becoming southwest 10 to 15 knots after midnight. Gusts up to 25 knots. Waves 2 to 3 feet, diminishing to 1 to 2 feet after midnight. Showers likely with a chance of thunderstorms in the evening, then a chance of showers after midnight. Monday, west winds 10 to 15 knots with gusts up to 25 knots. Waves 1 to 2 feet. Monday night, northwest winds 5 to 10 knots with gusts up to 15 knots, diminishing to 5 knots after midnight. Waves around 1 foot, diminishing to 1 foot or less and light chop after midnight. Tuesday, northwest winds 5 knots, becoming southwest in the afternoon. Waves 1 foot or less and light chop. Tuesday night, southwest winds 5 to 10 knots. Gusts up to 15 knots after midnight. Waves around 1 foot. Wednesday, northwest winds 5 to 10 knots, becoming north in the afternoon. Gusts up to 20 knots. Waves around 1 foot. Wednesday night, north winds 5 to 10 knots with gusts up to 20 knots. Waves around 1 foot. Winds and waves higher and near thunderstorms. At 10 a.m. Central Daylight Time, or 1500 UTC, the center of post-tropical cyclone Isaias was located near latitude 32.8 north, latitude 86.8.

current risk south Assateague and Chincoteague beaches. Low. Surf heights. 2 to 4 feet. Water temperature upper 60s. Weather. Mostly cloudy. Beach temperatures. In the upper 60s. Beach winds. East winds 10 to 15 miles per hour. Tides. Watch a brig. High 8:45 a.m. Low at 2:57 p.m. Sunday. Rip current risk south Assateague and Chincoteague beaches. High surf heights. 3 to 7 feet. Weather. Cloudy. Showers. Beach temperatures. In the lower 70s. Beach winds. Windy. Southeast winds 25 to 30 miles per hour. Tides. Watch a brig. High at 9:30 a.m. Low at 3:42 p.m. The beach forecast. Today, rip current risk Virginia Beach and Sandbridge beaches. Moderate. Surf heights. 2 to 4 feet. Water temperature lower 70s. Weather. Mostly cloudy. Beach temperatures. In the lower 70s. Beach winds. East winds 15 to 20 miles per hour. Tides. Virginia Beach. High at 8:07 a.m. Low at 2:26 p.m. Sunday. Rip current risk Virginia Beach and Sandbridge beaches. High surf heights. 3 to 7 feet. Weather. Cloudy. Showers and a slight chance of thunderstorms. Beach temperatures. In the upper 70s. Beach winds. Breezy. Southeast winds 20 to 25 miles per hour. Tides. Virginia Beach. High at 8:45 a.m. Low at 3:05 p.m. The beach forecast. Today, rip current risk Outer Banks beaches of Kerala and Karova. Moderate. Surf heights. 2 to 4 feet. Water temperature lower 70s. Weather. Cloudy. A slight chance of rain. Beach temperatures. In the lower 70s. Beach winds. East winds 15 to 20 miles per hour. Tides. Duck. High at 7:52 a.m. Low at 2:10 p.m. Sunday. Rip current risk Outer Banks beaches of Kerala and Karova. High surf heights. 4 to 7 feet. Weather. Cloudy. Showers and a chance of thunderstorms. Beach temperatures. In the upper 70s. Beach winds. Breezy. Southeast winds 20 to 25 miles per hour. Tides. Duck. High at 8:30 a.m. Low at 2:49 p.m. The Tropical Weather Outlook. For the North Atlantic, Caribbean Sea, and the Gulf of America, Active Systems, the National Hurricane Center has issued its last advisory on post-tropical cyclone Isaias, located inland over central Alabama. Future advisories will be issued by the Weather Prediction Center beginning at 10 a.m. Central Daylight Time. Tropical cyclone formation is not expected during the next 7 days. Offshore waters forecast Baltimore Canyon to Cape Charles Light to 100 nautical miles. Gale warning, today, east winds 20 to 30 knots. Seas 4 to 7 feet. Chance of rain. Tonight, east winds 20 to 30 knots, increasing to 25 to 35 knots. Seas 7 to 12 feet. Chance of rain. Isolated thunderstorms. Sunday, southeast winds 25 to 35 knots, becoming south. Seas 8 to 14 feet. Widespread showers and chance of thunderstorms. Sunday night, south to southwest winds 20 to 30 knots. Seas 7 to 12 feet. Numerous showers and scattered thunderstorms. Monday, west to southwest winds 20 to 30 knots. Seas 7 to 12 feet. Monday night, northwest winds 20 to 30 knots, becoming north 15 to 25 knots. Seas 7 to 12 feet. Tuesday, north winds 15 to 25 knots, diminishing to 5 to 15 knots. Seas 5 to 9 feet. Tuesday night, variable winds 5 to 15 knots, becoming southwest 10 to 20 knots. Seas 3 to 6 feet. Wednesday, west to southwest winds 10 to 20 knots. Seas 3 to 6 feet. Wednesday night, west winds 10 to 20 knots. Seas 3 to 6 feet. Hazardous weather information. Now here is the hazardous weather outlook for Northeast North Carolina, Central Virginia, East Central Virginia, Eastern Virginia, North Central Virginia, South Central Virginia, and Southeast Virginia. Today and tonight,

Air temperature was 71. Water temperature 70. The wind was east at 19, not gusting to 21. Crypto peak, water temperature 69. The wind was east at 14, not gusting to 21. Dominion Terminal Newport News, air temperature was 72. The wind was north at 3 knots. South Craney Island, air temperature was 72. The wind was east at 12 knots. Cape Henry, air temperature was 70. The wind was east at 24 knots, gusting to 28. Brandywine Chill Lake, Delaware, winds were east, 12 knots. Air temperature 69. Fenwick Island Buoy, winds were northeast, 10 knots. Air temperature 66. Buoy off Virginia Beach 64 nautical miles. Water temperature 68. Wave heights 5. Wave period 5. Buoy just east of Cape Henry. Water temperature 70. Wave heights 5. Wave period 5. Duck Cove Pier, air temperature was 71. The wind was northeast at 14 knots. Diamond Shoals Buoy, air temperature was 78. Wave height 8 feet. Wave period 7. The wind was east at 21 knots, gusting to 27. Marine forecast, Fenwick Island, Delaware to Currituck Beach Light, North Carolina out 20 nautical miles, including the Virginia portion of Chesapeake Bay and Currituck Sound. Synopsis for Fenwick Island, Delaware to Currituck Beach Light, North Carolina out 60 nautical miles, including Virginia portion of the Chesapeake Bay, Currituck Sound and portions of the James, York, and Rappahannock Rivers. The remnant low from Tropical Cyclone Isaias will track well west of the area today, gradually weakening as it gets closer to the region on Sunday. Expect a period of strong east to southeast winds tonight into Sunday, before winds gradually diminish and become southerly late Sunday and Sunday night. Winds become west and northwest early next week behind a cold front. Marine forecast, Chesapeake Bay from New Point Comfort to Little Creek, Virginia. Small craft advisory in effect from 4 p.m. this afternoon through Sunday evening. Today, east winds 10 to 15 knots, increasing to 15 to 20 knots late. Waves 2 to 3 feet. Tonight, east winds 15 to 20 knots, increasing to 20 to 25 knots after midnight. Gusts up to 30 knots. Waves 3 to 4 feet, occasionally to 5 feet. A chance of rain late in the evening. Showers after midnight.

3 feet. Winds and waves higher and near thunderstorms. Marine forecast. Chesapeake Bay from Little Creek, Virginia to Cape Henry, Virginia, including the Chesapeake Bay Bridge Tunnel. Small craft advisory in effect from 4 p.m. this afternoon through late tonight. Gale warning in effect from late tonight through Sunday afternoon. Today, east winds 10 to 15 knots, increasing to 15 to 20 knots late. Gusts up to 25 knots. Waves 2 to 3 feet. Wave detail, east 3 feet at 4 seconds and east 1 foot at 8 seconds. Tonight, east winds 15 to 20 knots, increasing to 20 to 25 knots late. Gusts up to 30 knots. Waves 4 to 5 feet, occasionally to 6 feet. Wave detail, east 5 facing to 20 to 25 knots late. Gusts up to 30 knots. Waves 4 to 5 feet, occasionally to 6 feet. Wave detail, east 5 feet at 5 seconds. A chance of rain late in the evening. Showers after midnight. Sunday, southeast winds 20 to 25 knots with gusts up to 35 knots. Waves 5 to 6 feet, occasionally to 8 feet. Wave detail, southeast 6 feet at 7 seconds. Showers. Sunday night, southwest winds 15 to 20 knots with gusts up to 25 knots. Waves 4 to 5 feet, occasionally to 6 feet. Wave detail, southeast 5 feet at 8 seconds and southwest 2 feet at 2 seconds. Showers likely with a chance of thunderstorms in the evening, then a chance of showers after midnight. Monday, west winds 15 to 20 knots with gusts up to 25 knots. Waves 3 to 4 feet, occasionally to 5 feet. Wave detail, west 3 feet at 4 seconds and southeast 3 feet at 8 seconds. Monday night, northwest winds 10 to 15 knots, diminishing to 5 to 10 knots after midnight. Waves 2 to 3 feet. Wave detail, northwest 2 feet at 4 seconds and southeast 2 feet at 8 seconds. Tuesday, west winds 5 to 10 knots, becoming southwest in the afternoon. Waves 1 to 2 feet. Tuesday night, south winds 5 to 10 knots, becoming southwest 10 to 15 knots after midnight. Waves around 2 feet. Wednesday, northwest winds 10 to 15 knots with gusts up to 20 knots. Waves around 3 feet. Wednesday night, north winds 10 to 15 knots with gusts up to 20 knots. Waves around 3 feet. Winds and waves higher and near thunderstorms. This is NOAA's National Weather Service All Hazards Weather Radio, KHB 37, broadcasting from Wakefield, Virginia, transmitting from Driver, Virginia on a frequency of 162.550 MHz. The following information is for Hampton Roads in northeast North Carolina, the southern part of the Chesapeake Bay and adjacent coastal waters. Marine forecast, Caribbean Sound. Small craft advisory in effect from 4 p.m. this afternoon through Sunday afternoon. Today, east winds 10 to 15 knots, increasing to 15 to 20 knots late. Gusts up to 25 knots. Waves 1 to 2 feet, increasing to 2 to 3 feet late. A slight chance of rain late this morning and afternoon. Tonight, east winds 15 to 20 knots, increasing to 20 to 25 knots after midnight. Gusts up to 30 knots. Waves 2 to 4 feet. A chance of rain late in the evening. Showers after midnight. Sunday, southeast winds 20 to 25 knots, becoming south 15 to 20 knots in the afternoon. Gusts up to 30 knots. Waves 2 to 4 feet, diminishing to 2 to 3 feet in the afternoon. Showers in the morning, then showers with a chance of thunderstorms in the afternoon. Sunday night, south winds 15 to 20 knots, becoming southwest 10 to 15 knots after midnight. Gusts up to 25 knots. Waves 2 to 3 feet, diminishing to 1 to 2 feet after midnight. Showers likely with a chance of thunderstorms in the evening, then a chance of showers after midnight. Monday, west winds 10 to 15 knots with gusts up to 25 knots. Waves 1 to 2 feet. Monday night, northwest winds 5 to 10 knots with gusts up to 15 knots, diminishing to 5 knots after midnight. Waves around 1 foot, diminishing to 1 foot or less and light chop after midnight. Tuesday, northwest winds 5 knots, becoming southwest in the afternoon. Waves 1 foot or less and light chop. Tuesday night, southwest winds 5 to 10 knots. Gusts up to 15 knots after midnight. Waves around 1 foot. Wednesday, northwest winds 5 to 10 knots, becoming north in the afternoon.

gusts up to 20 knots. Waves around 1 foot. Wednesday night, north winds 5 to 10 knots with gusts up to 20 knots. Waves around 1 foot. Winds and waves higher and near thunderstorms. At 10 a.m. Central Daylight Time, or 1500 UTC, the center of post-tropical cyclone Isaias was located near latitude 32.8 north, longitude 86.8 west. The post-tropical cyclone is moving toward the north-northwest near 10 miles per hour, and this motion is expected to continue today, with a turn to the northeast tonight into Sunday. Maximum sustained winds are near 35 miles per hour with higher gusts, especially in areas of elevated terrain. Wind gusts may increase during the day today, with weakening speeds expected tonight into Sunday. The estimated minimum central pressure is 1,006 millibars. Air quality forecast. The forecast Saturday for Hampton Roads is code level green, which is good, and means air quality is satisfactory and poses little or no risk. Primary pollutant will be particulate matter. The current time is 1:38 p.m. Eastern Daylight Time. The beach forecast. Today, rip current risk South Assateague and Chincoteague beaches. Low. Surf heights. 2 to 4 feet. Water temperature upper 60s. Weather. Mostly cloudy. Beach temperatures. In the upper 60s. Beach winds. East winds 10 to 15 miles per hour. Tides, watch a break, height 8:45 a.m. Low at 2:57 p.m. Sunday, rip current risk South Assateague and Chincoteague beaches. High surf heights. 3 to 7 feet. Weather. Cloudy. Showers. Beach temperatures. In the lower 70s. Beach winds. Windy. Southeast winds 25 to 30 miles per hour. Tides, watch a break, high at 9:30 a.m. Low at 3:42 p.m. The beach forecast. Today, rip current risk Virginia Beach and Sandbridge beaches. Moderate. Surf heights. 2 to 4 feet. Water temperature lower 70s. Weather. Mostly cloudy. Beach temperatures. In the lower 70s. Beach winds. East winds 15 to 20 miles per hour. Tides, Virginia Beach, high at 8:07 a.m. Low at 2:26 p.m. Sunday, rip current risk Virginia Beach and Sandbridge beaches. High surf heights. 3 to 7 feet. Weather. Cloudy. Showers and a slight chance of thunderstorms. Beach temperatures. In the upper 70s. Beach winds. Breezy. Southeast winds 20 to 25 miles per hour. Tides, Virginia Beach, high at 8:45 a.m. Low at 3:05 p.m. The beach forecast. Today, rip current risk Outer Banks beaches of Kerala and Karova. Moderate. Surf heights. 2 to 4 feet. Water temperature lower 70s. Weather. Cloudy. A slight chance of rain. Beach temperatures. In the lower 70s. Beach winds. East winds 15 to 20 miles per hour. Tides, duck, high at 7:52 a.m. Low at 2:10 p.m. Sunday, rip current risk Outer Banks beaches of Kerala and Karova. High surf heights. 4 to 7 feet. Weather. Cloudy. Showers and a chance of thunderstorms. Beach temperatures. In the upper 70s. Beach winds. Breezy. Southeast winds 20 to 25 miles per hour. Tides, duck, high at 8:30 a.m. Low at 2:49 p.m. The Tropical Weather Outlook. For the North Atlantic, Caribbean Sea and the Gulf of America, Active Systems, the Weather Prediction Center is issuing advisories on post-tropical cyclone Isaias, located inland over central Alabama. Tropical cyclone formation is not expected during the next 7 days. Offshore waters forecast Baltimore Canyon to Cape Charles Light, to 100 nautical miles. Gale warning, today, east winds 20 to 30 knots. Seas 4 to 7 feet. Chance of rain. Tonight, east winds 20 to 30 knots, increasing to 25 to 35 knots. Seas 7 to 12 feet. Chance of rain. Isolated thunderstorms. Sunday, southeast winds 25 to 35 knots, becoming south. Seas 8 to 14 feet. Widespread
showers and chance of thunderstorms. Sunday night, south to southwest winds 20 to 30 knots. Sea 7 to 12 feet. Numerous showers and scattered thunderstorms. Monday, west to southwest winds 20 to 30 knots. Sea 7 to 12 feet. Monday night, northwest winds 20 to 30 knots, becoming north 15 to 25 knots. Sea 7 to 12 feet. Tuesday, north winds 15 to 25 knots, diminishing to 5 to 15 knots. Seas 5 to 9 feet. Tuesday night, variable winds 5 to 15 knots, becoming southwest 10 to 20 knots. Seas 3 to 6 feet. Wednesday, west to southwest winds.

spotter activation may be needed. The key weather messages for the next 7 days. Rain chances increase tonight into Sunday as the remnants of Hurricane Isaias move farther inland. There is a slight risk level 2/4 severe weather Sunday. A brief warm-up is expected early next week with cooler temperatures later in the week. Nuisance to minor tidal flooding is expected with a high tide cycle Sunday for portions of Hampton Roads, the western shore of the Chesapeake Bay and the lower Maryland eastern shore. Now the official National Weather Service forecast. Rest of today, cloudy. Highs in the lower 70s. East winds 10 to 15 miles per hour with gusts up to 25 miles per hour. Tonight, rain likely in the evening, then showers after midnight. Breezy with lows in the upper 60s. East winds 15 to 20 miles per hour with gusts up to 30 miles per hour. Chance of rain 90%. Sunday, showers in the morning, then showers likely with a chance of thunderstorms in the afternoon. Windy with highs in the upper 70s. Southeast winds 15 to 25 miles per hour with gusts up to 35 miles per hour. Chance of rain 90%. Sunday night, mostly cloudy with showers likely with a chance of thunderstorms in the evening, then partly cloudy with a chance of showers after midnight. Lows in the mid-60s. Southwest winds 10 to 15 miles per hour. Chance of rain 60%. Columbus Day, partly sunny. Highs in the mid-70s. West winds 10 to 15 miles per hour, becoming northwest in the afternoon. Gusts up to 25 miles per hour. Monday night, partly cloudy in the evening, then clearing. Lows in the lower 60s. Tuesday, sunny. Highs around 80. Tuesday night, clear. Lows in the mid-60s. Wednesday, mostly sunny. Highs in the mid-70s. Wednesday night, mostly clear. Lows around 60. Thursday, mostly sunny. Highs around 70. Thursday night, partly cloudy. Lows around 60. Friday, partly sunny. Highs in the lower 70s. Here are the marine and buoy reports for 1 p.m. across the lower Chesapeake Bay and coastal waters. All wave and swell heights are in feet. Wave and swell periods are in seconds. Potomac River buoy, air temperature was 68. The wind was east at 8 knots. Cove Point, air temperature was 69. The wind was northeast at 13 knots. Piney Point, winds were east, 9 knots. Bishop's Head, air temperature was 70. The wind was east at 11 knots. Lewisetta, air temperature was 69. Water temperature 69. The wind was east at 9 knots. Stingray Point buoy, air temperature was 69. Rappahannock Light, winds were east, 16 knots. Yorktown Coast Guard Station, air temperature was 71. Water temperature 70. The wind was east at 19, not gusting to 21. Crypto Peak, water temperature 69. The wind was east at 14, not gusting to 21. Dominion Terminal Newport News, air temperature was 72. The wind was north at 3 knots. South Craney Island, air temperature was 72. The wind was east at 12 knots. Cape Henry, air temperature was 70. The wind was east at 24 knots, gusting to 28. Brandywine Chill Lake, Delaware, winds were east, 12 knots. Air temperature 69. Fenwick Island buoy, winds were northeast, 10 knots. Air temperature 66. Buoy off Virginia Beach 64 nautical miles. Water temperature 68. Wave heights 5. Wave period 5. Buoy just east of Cape Henry. Water temperature 70. Wave heights 5. Wave period 5. Duck Cove Pier, air temperature was 71. The wind was northeast at 14 knots. Diamond Shoals buoy, air temperature was 78. Wave height 8 feet. Wave period 7. The wind was east at 21 knots, gusting to 27. Marine forecast, Fenwick Island, Delaware to Caribbean Beach Light, North Carolina out 20 nautical miles, including the Virginia portion of Chesapeake Bay and Caribbean Sound. Synopsis for Fenwick Island, Delaware to Caribbean Beach Light, North Carolina out 60 nautical miles, including Virginia portion of the Chesapeake Bay, Caribbean Sound and portions of the James, York, and Rappahannock Rivers. The remnant low from Tropical Cyclone Isaias will track well west of the area today, gradually weakening as it gets closer to the region on Sunday.

expect a period of strong east to southeast winds tonight into Sunday, before winds gradually diminish and become southerly late Sunday and Sunday night. Winds become west to northwest early next week behind a cold front. Marine forecast, Chesapeake Bay from New Point Comfort to Little Creek, Virginia. Small craft advisory in effect from 4 p.m. this afternoon through Sunday evening. Today, east winds 10 to 15 knots, increasing to 15 to 20 knots late. Waves 2 to 3 feet. Tonight, east winds 15 to 20 knots, increasing to 20 to 25 knots after midnight. Gusts up to 30 knots. Waves 3 to 4 feet, occasionally to 5 feet. A chance of rain late in the evening. Showers after midnight. Sunday, southeast winds 20 to 25 knots with gusts up to 35 knots. Waves 4 to 5 feet, occasionally to 6 feet. Showers. Sunday night, southwest winds 15 to 20 knots with gusts up to 25 knots. Waves 3 to 4 feet, occasionally to 5 feet. Showers likely with a chance of thunderstorms in the evening, then a chance of showers after midnight. Monday, northwest winds 15 to 20 knots with gusts up to 25 knots. Waves 2 to 3 feet. Monday night, northwest winds 10 to 15 knots, diminishing to 5 to 10 knots after midnight. Waves 1 to 2 feet. Tuesday, west winds 5 to 10 knots, becoming south in the afternoon. Waves 1 foot. Tuesday night, south winds 5 to 10 knots, becoming southwest 10 to 15 knots after midnight. Waves 1 to 2 feet. Wednesday, north winds 10 to 15 knots with gusts up to 20 knots. Waves 2 to 3 feet. Wednesday night, north winds 10 to 15 knots with gusts up to 20 knots. Waves 2 to 3 feet. Winds and waves higher and near thunderstorms. Marine forecast, Chesapeake Bay from Little Creek, Virginia to Cape Henry, Virginia, including the Chesapeake Bay Bridge Tunnel. Small craft advisory in effect from 4 p.m. this afternoon through late tonight. Gale warning in effect from late tonight through Sunday afternoon. Today, east winds 10 to 15 knots, increasing to 15 to 20 knots late. Gusts up to 25 knots. Waves 2 to 3 feet. Wave detail, east 3 feet at 4 seconds and east 1 foot at 8 seconds. Tonight, east winds 15 to 20 knots, increasing to 20 to 25 knots late. Gusts up to 30 knots. Waves 4 to 5 feet, occasionally to 6 feet. Wave detail, east 5 feet at 5 seconds. A chance of rain late in the evening. Showers after midnight. Sunday, southeast winds 20 to 25 knots with gusts up to 35 knots. Waves 5 to 6 feet, occasionally to 8 feet. Wave detail, southeast 6 feet at 7 seconds. Showers. Sunday night, southwest winds 15 to 20 knots with gusts up to 25 knots. Waves 4 to 5 feet, occasionally to 6 feet. Wave detail, southeast 5 feet at 8 seconds and southwest 2 feet at 2 seconds. Showers likely with a chance of thunderstorms in the evening, then a chance of showers after midnight. Monday, west winds 15 to 20 knots with gusts up to 25 knots. Waves 3 to 4 feet, occasionally to 5 feet. Wave detail, west 3 feet at 4 seconds and southeast 3 feet at 8 seconds. Monday night, northwest winds 10 to 15 knots, diminishing to 5 to 10 knots after midnight. Waves 2 to 3 feet. Wave detail, northwest 2 feet at 4 seconds and southeast 2 feet at 8 seconds. Tuesday, west winds 5 to 10 knots, becoming southwest in the afternoon. Waves 1 to 2 feet. Tuesday night, south winds 5 to 10 knots, becoming southwest 10 to 15 knots after midnight. Waves around 2 feet. Wednesday, northwest winds 10 to 15 knots with gusts up to 20 knots. Waves around 3 feet. Wednesday night, north winds 10 to 15 knots with gusts up to 20 knots. Waves around 3 feet. Winds and waves higher and near thunderstorms. Marine forecast, Currid Sound. Small craft advisory in effect from 4 p.m. this afternoon through Sunday afternoon. Today, east winds 10 to 15 knots, increasing to 15 to 20 knots late. Gusts up to 25 knots. Waves 1 to 2 feet, increasing to 2 to 3 feet late. A slight chance of rain late this morning and afternoon. Tonight, east winds 15 to 20 knots, increasing to 20 to 25 knots after midnight. Gusts up to 30 knots.
waves 2 to 4 feet. A chance of rain late in the evening. Showers after midnight. Sunday, southeast winds 20 to 25 knots, becoming south 15 to 20 knots in the afternoon. Gusts up to 30 knots. Waves 2 to 4 feet, diminishing to 2 to 3 feet in the afternoon. Showers in the morning, then showers with a chance of thunderstorms in the afternoon. Sunday night, south winds 15 to 20 knots, becoming southwest 10 to 15 knots after midnight. Gusts up to 25 knots. Waves 2 to 3 feet, diminishing to 1 to 2 feet after midnight. Showers likely with a chance of thunderstorms in the evening, then a chance of showers after midnight. Monday, west winds 10 to 15 knots with gusts up to 25 knots. Waves 1 to 2 feet. Monday night, northwest winds 5 to 10 knots with gusts up to 15 knots, diminishing to 5 knots after midnight. Waves around 1 foot, diminishing to 1 foot or less and light chop after midnight. Tuesday, northwest winds 5 knots, becoming southwest in the afternoon. Waves 1 foot or less and light chop. Tuesday night, southwest winds 5 to 10 knots. Gusts up to 15 knots after midnight. Waves around 1 foot. Wednesday, northwest winds 5 to 10 knots, becoming north in the afternoon. Gusts up to 20 knots. Waves around 1 foot. Wednesday night, north winds 5 to 10 knots with gusts up to 20 knots. Waves around 1 foot. Winds and waves higher and near thunderstorms. At 10 a.m. Central Daylight Time, or 1500 UTC, the center of post-tropical cyclone Isaias was located near latitude 32.8 north, longitude 86.8 west. The post-tropical cyclone is moving toward the north-northwest near 10 miles per hour, and this motion is expected to continue today, with a turn to the northeast tonight into Sunday. Maximum sustained winds are near 35 miles per hour with higher gusts, especially in areas of elevated terrain. Wind gusts may increase during the day today, with weakening speeds expected tonight into Sunday. The estimated minimum central pressure is 1,006 millibars. Air quality forecast. The forecast Saturday for Hampton Roads is code level green, which is good, and means air quality is satisfactory and poses little or no risk. Primary pollutant will be particulate matter. The current time is 1:56 p.m. Eastern Daylight Time. The beach forecast. Today, rip current risk South Assateague and Chincoteague beaches. Low. Surf heights. 2 to 4 feet. Water temperature upper 60s. Weather. Mostly cloudy. Beach temperatures. In the upper 60s. Beach winds. East winds 10 to 15 miles per hour. Tides, watch a break, height 8:45 a.m. Low at 2:57 p.m. Sunday, rip current risk South Assateague and Chincoteague beaches. High surf heights. 3 to 7 feet. Weather. Cloudy. Showers. Beach temperatures. In the lower 70s. Beach winds. Windy. Southeast winds 25 to 30 miles per hour. Tides, watch a break, high at 9:30 a.m. Low at 3:42 p.m. The beach forecast. Today, rip current risk Virginia Beach and Sandbridge beaches. Moderate. Surf heights. 2 to 4 feet. Water temperature lower 70s. Weather. Mostly cloudy. Beach temperatures. In the lower 70s. Beach winds. East winds 15 to 20 miles per hour. Tides, Virginia Beach, high at 8:07 a.m. Low at 2:26 p.m. Sunday, rip current risk Virginia Beach and Sandbridge beaches. High surf heights. 3 to 7 feet. Weather. Cloudy. Showers and a slight chance of thunderstorms. Beach temperatures. In the upper 70s. Beach winds. Breezy. Southeast winds 20 to 25 miles per hour. Tides, Virginia Beach, high at 8:45 a.m. Low at 3:05 p.m. The beach forecast. Today, rip current risk Outer Banks beaches of Kerala and Karova. Moderate. Surf heights. 2 to 4 feet. Water temperature lower 70s. Weather. Cloudy. A slight chance of rain. Beach temperatures. In the lower 70s. Beach winds. East winds 15 to 20 miles per hour.
Tide, duck, high at 7:52 a.m. Low at 2:10 p.m. Sunday, rip current risk Outer Banks beaches of Kerala and Karova. High surf heights, 4 to 7 feet. Weather, cloudy. Showers and a chance of thunderstorms. Beach temperatures, in the upper 70s. Beach winds, breezy. Southeast winds 20 to 25 miles per hour. Tides, duck, high at 8:30 a.m. Low at 2:49 p.m. The Tropical Weather Outlook. For the North Atlantic, Caribbean Sea, and the Gulf of America, active systems, the Weather Prediction Center is issuing advisories on post-tropical cyclone Isaias, located inland over central Alabama. Tropical cyclone formation is not expected during the next 7 days. Offshore waters forecast Baltimore Canyon to Cape Charles Light, to 100 nautical miles. Gale warning, today, east winds 20 to 30 knots. Seas 4 to 7 feet. Chance of rain. Tonight, east winds 20 to 30 knots, increasing to 25 to 35 knots. Seas 7 to 12 feet. Chance of rain. Isolated thunderstorms. Sunday, southeast winds 25 to 35 knots, becoming south. Seas 8 to 14 feet. Widespread showers and chance of thunderstorms. Sunday night, south to southwest winds 20 to 30 knots. Seas 7 to 12 feet. Numerous showers and scattered thunderstorms. Monday, west to southwest winds 20 to 30 knots. Seas 7 to 12 feet. Monday night, northwest winds 20 to 30 knots, becoming north 15 to 25 knots. Seas 7 to 12 feet. Tuesday, north winds 15 to 25 knots, diminishing to 5 to 15 knots. Seas 5 to 9 feet. Tuesday night, variable winds 5 to 15 knots, becoming southwest 10 to 20 knots. Seas 3 to 6 feet. Wednesday, west to southwest winds 10 to 20 knots. Seas 3 to 6 feet. Wednesday night, west winds 10 to 20 knots. Seas 3 to 6 feet. Hazardous weather information. Now here is the hazardous weather outlook for Northeast North Carolina, Central Virginia, East Central Virginia, Eastern Virginia, North Central Virginia, South Central Virginia, and Southeast Virginia. Today and tonight. Rain from the remnants of Hurricane Isaias moves into the area late tonight into Sunday. Most areas should see rainfall totals of 1 to 2 inches. However, localized totals up to 2 to 4 inches or higher are possible with the greatest chance across far southeast Virginia and northeast North Carolina. Therefore, localized flash flooding is possible. And now the extended outlook for the period Sunday through Friday. There is a slight risk for tornadoes and strong winds across the area Sunday with the best chance across southern portions of the area. Spotter activation may be needed. The key weather messages for the next 7 days. Rain chances increase tonight into Sunday as the remnants of Hurricane Isaias move farther inland. There is a slight risk level 2/4 severe weather Sunday. A brief warm-up is expected early next week with cooler temperatures later in the week. Nuisance to minor tidal flooding is expected with a high tide cycle Sunday for portions of Hampton Roads, the western shore of the Chesapeake Bay, and the lower Maryland eastern shore. Now the official National Weather Service forecast. Rest of today, cloudy. Highs in the lower 70s. East winds 10 to 15 miles per hour with gusts up to 25 miles per hour. Tonight, rain likely in the evening, then showers after midnight. Breezy with lows in the upper 60s. East winds 15 to 20 miles per hour with gusts up to 30 miles per hour. Chance of rain 90%. Sunday, showers in the morning, then showers likely with a chance of thunderstorms in the afternoon. Windy with highs in the upper 70s. Southeast winds 15 to 25 miles per hour with gusts up to 35 miles per hour. Chance of rain 90%. Sunday night, mostly cloudy with showers likely with a chance of thunderstorms in the evening, then partly cloudy with a chance of showers after midnight. Lows in the mid-60s. Southwest winds 10 to 15 miles per hour. Chance of rain 60%. Columbus Day, partly sunny. Highs in the mid-70s. West winds 10 to 15 miles per hour, becoming northwest in the afternoon. Gusts up to 25 miles per hour. Monday night, partly cloudy in the evening, then clearing. Lows in the lower 60s. Tuesday, sunny. Highs around 80. Tuesday night, clear.
lows in the mid-60s. Wednesday, mostly sunny. Highs in the mid-70s. Wednesday night, mostly clear. Lows around 60. Thursday, mostly sunny. Highs around 70. Thursday night, partly cloudy. Lows around 60. Friday, partly sunny. Highs in the lower 70s. Here are the marine and buoy reports for 1 p.m. across the lower Chesapeake Bay and coastal waters. All wave and swell heights are in feet. Wave and swell periods are in seconds. Potomac River buoy, air temperature was 68. The wind was east at 8 knots. Cove Point, air temperature was 69. The wind was northeast at 13 knots. Piney Point, winds were east, 9 knots. Bishop's Head, air temperature was 70. The wind was east at 11 knots. Lewisetta, air temperature was 69. Water temperature 69. The wind was east at 9 knots. Stingray Point buoy, air temperature was 69. Rappahannock Light, winds were east, 16 knots. Yorktown Coast Guard Station, air temperature was 71. Water temperature 70. The wind was east at 19, not gusting to 21. Crypto Peak, water temperature 69. The wind was east at 14, not gusting to 21. Dominion Terminal Newport News, air temperature was 72. The wind was north at 3 knots. South Craney Island, air temperature was 72. The wind was east at 12 knots. Cape Henry, air temperature was 70. The wind was east at 24 knots, gusting to 28. Brandywine Chill Lake, Delaware, winds were east, 12 knots. Air temperature 69. Fenwick Island buoy, winds were northeast, 10 knots. Air temperature 66. Buoy off Virginia Beach 64 nautical miles. Water temperature 68. Wave heights 5. Wave period 5. Buoy just east of Cape Henry. Water temperature 70. Wave heights 5. Wave period 5. Duck Cove Pier, air temperature was 71. The wind was northeast at 14 knots. Diamond Shoals buoy, air temperature was 78. Wave height 8 feet. Wave period 7. The wind was east at 21 knots, gusting to 27. This is NOAA's National Weather Service All Hazards Weather Radio, KHB 37, broadcasting from Wakefield, Virginia, transmitting from Driver, Virginia on a frequency of 162.550 MHz. The following information is for Hampton Roads and Northeast North Carolina, the southern part of the Chesapeake Bay and adjacent coastal waters. Marine forecast, Fenwick Island, Delaware to Carribbean Beach Light, North Carolina out 20 nautical miles, including the Virginia portion of Chesapeake Bay and Carribbean Sound. Synopsis for Fenwick Island, Delaware to Carribbean Beach Light, North Carolina out 60 nautical miles, including Virginia portion of the Chesapeake Bay, Carribbean Sound and portions of the James, York, and Rappahannock Rivers. The remnant low from Tropical Cyclone Isaias will track well west of the area today, gradually weakening as it gets closer to the region on Sunday. Expect a period of strong east to southeast winds tonight into Sunday, before winds gradually diminish and become southerly late Sunday and Sunday night. Winds become west and northwest early next week behind the cold front. Marine forecast, Chesapeake Bay from New Point Comfort to Little Creek, Virginia. Small craft advisory in effect from 4 p.m. this afternoon through Sunday evening. Today, east winds 10 to 15 knots, increasing to 15 to 20 knots late. Waves 2 to 3 feet. Tonight, east winds 15 to 20 knots, increasing to 20 to 25 knots after midnight. Gusts up to 30 knots. Waves 3 to 4 feet, occasionally to 5 feet. A chance of rain late in the evening. Showers after midnight. Sunday, southeast winds 20 to 25 knots with gusts up to 35 knots. Waves 4 to 5 feet, occasionally to 6 feet. Showers. Sunday night, southwest winds 15 to 20 knots with gusts up to 25 knots. Waves 3 to 4 feet, occasionally to 5 feet. Showers likely with a chance of thunderstorms in the evening, then a chance of showers after midnight. Monday, northwest winds 15 to 20 knots with gusts up to 25 knots. Waves 2 to 3 feet. Monday night, northwest winds 10 to 15 knots, diminishing to 5 to 10 knots after midnight. Waves 1 to 2 feet. Tuesday, west winds 5 to 10 knots, becoming south in the afternoon.
waves 1 foot. Tuesday night, south winds 5 to 10 knots, becoming southwest 10 to 15 knots after midnight. Waves 1 to 2 feet. Wednesday, north winds 10 to 15 knots with gusts up to 20 knots. Waves 2 to 3 feet. Wednesday night, north winds 10 to 15 knots with gusts up to 20 knots. Waves 2 to 3 feet. Winds and waves higher and near thunderstorms. Marine forecast, Chesapeake Bay from Little Creek, Virginia to Cape Henry, Virginia, including the Chesapeake Bay Bridge Tunnel. Small craft advisory in effect from 4 p.m. this afternoon through late tonight. Gale warning in effect from late tonight through Sunday afternoon. Today, east winds 10 to 15 knots, increasing to 15 to 20 knots late. Gusts up to 25 knots. Waves 2 to 3 feet. Wave detail, east 3 feet at 4 seconds and east 1 foot at 8 seconds. Tonight, east winds 15 to 20 knots, increasing to 20 to 25 knots late. Gusts up to 30 knots.

Showers likely with a chance of thunderstorms in the evening, then a chance of showers after midnight. Monday, west winds 15 to 20 knots with gusts up to 25 knots. Waves 3 to 4 feet, occasionally to 5 feet. Wave detail, west 3 feet at 4 seconds and southeast 3 feet at 8 seconds. Monday night, northwest winds 10 to 15 knots, diminishing to 5 to 10 knots after midnight. Waves 2 to 3 feet. Wave detail, northwest 2 feet at 4 seconds and southeast 2 feet at 8 seconds. Tuesday, west winds 5 to 10 knots, becoming southwest in the afternoon. Waves 1 to 2 feet. Tuesday night, south winds 5 to 10 knots, becoming southwest 10 to 15 knots after midnight. Waves around 2 feet. Wednesday, northwest winds 10 to 15 knots with gusts up to 20 knots. Waves around 3 feet. Wednesday night, north winds 10 to 15 knots with gusts up to 20 knots. Waves around 3 feet. Winds and waves higher and near thunderstorms. Marine forecast, Caribbean Sound. Small craft advisory in effect from 4 p.m. this afternoon through Sunday afternoon. Today, east winds 10 to 15 knots, increasing to 15 to 20 knots late. Gusts up to 25 knots. Waves 1 to 2 feet, increasing to 2 to 3 feet late. A slight chance of rain late this morning and afternoon. Tonight, east winds 15 to 20 knots, increasing to 20 to 25 knots after midnight. Gusts up to 30 knots. Waves 2 to 4 feet. A chance of rain late in the evening. Showers after midnight. Sunday, southeast winds 20 to 25 knots, becoming south 15 to 20 knots in the afternoon. Gusts up to 30 knots. Waves 2 to 4 feet, diminishing to 2 to 3 feet in the afternoon. Showers in the morning, then showers with a chance of thunderstorms in the afternoon. Sunday night, south winds 15 to 20 knots, becoming southwest 10 to 15 knots after midnight. Gusts up to 25 knots. Waves 2 to 3 feet, diminishing to 1 to 2 feet after midnight. Showers likely with a chance of thunderstorms in the evening, then a chance of showers after midnight. Monday, west winds 10 to 15 knots with gusts up to 25 knots. Waves 1 to 2 feet. Monday night, northwest winds 5 to 10 knots with gusts up to 15 knots, diminishing to 5 knots after midnight. Waves around 1 foot, diminishing to 1 foot or less and light chop after midnight. Tuesday, northwest winds 5 knots, becoming southwest in the afternoon. Waves 1 foot or less and light chop. Tuesday night, southwest winds 5 to 10 knots. Gusts up to 15 knots after midnight. Waves around 1 foot. Wednesday, northwest winds 5 to 10 knots, becoming north in the afternoon. Gusts up to 20 knots. Waves around 1 foot. Wednesday night, north winds 5 to 10 knots with gusts up to 20 knots. Waves around 1 foot. Winds and waves higher and near thunderstorms. At 10 a.m. Central Daylight Time, or 1500 UTC, the center of post-tropical cyclone Isaias was located near latitude 32.8 north, longitude 86.8 west. The post-tropical cyclone is moving toward the north-northwest near 10 miles per hour and this motion is expected to continue today, with a turn to the northeast tonight into Sunday. Maximum sustained winds are near 35 miles per hour with higher gusts, especially in areas of elevated terrain. Wind gusts may increase during the day today, with weakening speeds expected tonight into Sunday. The estimated minimum central pressure is 1,006 millibars. Air quality forecast. The forecast Saturday for Hampton Roads is code level green, which is good, and means air quality is satisfactory and poses little or no risk. Primary pollutant will be particulate matter. The current time is 2:14 p.m. Eastern Daylight Time. The beach forecast. Today, rip current risk South Assateague and Chincoteague beaches. Low. Surf heights. 2 to 4 feet. Water temperature upper 60s. Weather. Mostly cloudy. Beach temperatures. In the upper 60s. Beach winds. East winds 10 to 15 miles per hour. Tides, watch a brig, height 8:45 a.m. Low at 2:57 p.m. Sunday, rip current risk South Assateague and Chincoteague beaches. High surf heights. 3 to 7 feet. Weather. Cloudy. Showers. Beach temperature.

the lower 70s. Beach winds. Windy. Southeast winds 25 to 30 miles per hour. Tides, watch a break, high at 9:30 a.m. Low at 3:42 p.m. The beach forecast. Today, rip current risk Virginia Beach and Sandbridge beaches. Moderate. Surf heights. 2 to 4 feet. Water temperature lower 70s. Weather. Mostly cloudy. Beach temperatures. In the lower 70s. Beach winds. East winds 15 to 20 miles per hour. Tides, Virginia Beach, high at 8:07 a.m. Low at 2:26 p.m. Sunday, rip current risk Virginia Beach and Sandbridge beaches. High surf heights. 3 to 7 feet. Weather. Cloudy. Showers and a slight chance of thunderstorms. Beach temperatures. In the upper 70s. Beach winds. Breezy. Southeast winds 20 to 25 miles per hour. Tides, Virginia Beach, high at 8:45 a.m. Low at 3:05 p.m. The beach forecast. Today, rip current risk Outer Banks beaches of Kerala and Karova. Moderate. Surf heights. 2 to 4 feet. Water temperature lower 70s. Weather. Cloudy. A slight chance of rain. Beach temperatures. In the lower 70s. Beach winds. East winds 15 to 20 miles per hour. Tides, duck, high at 7:52 a.m. Low at 2:10 p.m. Sunday, rip current risk Outer Banks beaches of Kerala and Karova. High surf heights. 4 to 7 feet. Weather. Cloudy. Showers and a chance of thunderstorms. Beach temperatures. In the upper 70s. Beach winds. Breezy. Southeast winds 20 to 25 miles per hour. Tides, duck, high at 8:30 a.m. Low at 2:49 p.m. The Tropical Weather Outlook. For the North Atlantic, Caribbean Sea and the Gulf of America, Active Systems, the Weather Prediction Center is issuing advisories on post-tropical cyclone Isaias, located inland over central Alabama. Tropical cyclone formation is not expected during the next 7 days. Offshore waters forecast Baltimore Canyon to Cape Charles Light, to 100 nautical miles. Gale warning, today, east winds 20 to 30 knots. Seas 4 to 7 feet. Chance of rain. Tonight, east winds 20 to 30 knots, increasing to 25 to 35 knots. Seas 7 to 12 feet. Chance of rain. Isolated thunderstorms. Sunday, southeast winds 25 to 35 knots, becoming south. Seas 8 to 14 feet. Widespread showers and chance of thunderstorms. Sunday night, south to southwest winds 20 to 30 knots. Seas 7 to 12 feet. Numerous showers and scattered thunderstorms. Monday, west to southwest winds 20 to 30 knots. Seas 7 to 12 feet. Monday night, northwest winds 20 to 30 knots, becoming north 15 to 25 knots. Seas 7 to 12 feet. Tuesday, north winds 15 to 25 knots, diminishing to 5 to 15 knots. Seas 5 to 9 feet. Tuesday night, variable winds 5 to 15 knots, becoming southwest 10 to 20 knots. Seas 3 to 6 feet. Wednesday, west to southwest winds 10 to 20 knots. Seas 3 to 6 feet. Wednesday night, west winds 10 to 20 knots. Seas 3 to 6 feet. Hazardous weather information. Now here is the hazardous weather outlook for Northeast North Carolina, Central Virginia, East Central Virginia, Eastern Virginia, North Central Virginia, South Central Virginia, and Southeast Virginia. Today and tonight. Rain from the remnants of Hurricane Isaias moves into the area late tonight into Sunday. Most areas should see rainfall totals of 1 to 2 inches, however, localized totals up to 2 to 4 inches or higher are possible with the greatest chance across far Southeast Virginia and Northeast North Carolina. Therefore, localized flash flooding is possible. And now the extended outlook for the period Sunday through Friday. There is a slight risk for tornadoes and strong winds across the area Sunday with the best chance across southern portions of the area. Spotter activation may be needed. The key weather messages for the next 7 days. Rain chances increase tonight into Sunday as the remnants of Hurricane Isaias move farther inland. There is a slight risk level 2/4 severe weather Sunday.
A brief warm-up is expected early next week with cooler temperatures later in the week. Nuisance to minor tidal flooding is expected with a high tide cycle Sunday for portions of Hampton Roads, the western shore of the Chesapeake Bay and the lower Maryland eastern shore. Now the official National Weather Service forecast. This afternoon, cloudy with a 20% chance of showers. Breezy with highs in the mid-70s. East winds 15 to 20 miles per hour with gusts up to 30 miles per hour. Tonight, showers, breezy with lows in the upper 60s. East winds 15 to 20 miles per hour with gusts up to 35 miles per hour. Chance of rain 90%. Sunday, showers in the morning, then showers likely with a slight chance of thunderstorms in the afternoon. Breezy with highs in the upper 70s. Southeast winds 15 to 20 miles per hour with gusts up to 35 miles per hour, becoming south 10 to 15 miles per hour with gusts up to 25 miles per hour in the afternoon. Chance of rain near 100%. Sunday night, mostly cloudy with a chance of showers and thunderstorms in the evening, then partly cloudy with a slight chance of showers after midnight. Lows in the mid-60s. Southwest winds 10 to 15 miles per hour with gusts up to 25 miles per hour. Chance of rain 50%. Columbus Day, mostly cloudy. A chance of showers in the morning. Highs in the lower 70s. West winds 10 to 15 miles per hour, becoming northwest in the afternoon. Gusts up to 25 miles per hour. Chance of rain 30%. Monday night, partly cloudy. Lows in the lower 60s. Tuesday, mostly sunny. Highs in the upper 70s. Tuesday night, clear. Lows in the mid-60s. Wednesday, sunny. Highs in the lower 80s. Wednesday night, clear. Lows in the mid-60s. Thursday, mostly sunny. Highs in the lower 70s. Thursday night, partly cloudy. Lows in the lower 60s. Friday, partly sunny. Highs in the mid-70s. Here are the marine and buoy reports for 2 p.m. across the lower Chesapeake Bay and coastal waters. All wave and swell heights are in feet. Wave and swell periods are in seconds. Potomac River buoy, air temperature was 70. The wind was east at 10 knots. Cove Point, air temperature was 70. The wind was northeast at 12 knots. Piney Point, winds were east, 8 knots. Bishop's Head, air temperature was 71. The wind was east at 9 knots. Lewisetta, air temperature was 70. Water temperature 69. The wind was east at 11 knots. Stingray Point buoy, air temperature was 69. Rappahannock Light, winds were east, 20 knots. Yorktown Coast Guard Station, air temperature was 71. Water temperature 70. The wind was east at 17, knots gusting to 20. Crypto Peak, water temperature 69. The wind was east at 15, knots gusting to 22. Dominion Terminal Newport News, air temperature was 72. The wind was north at 4 knots. South Craney Island, air temperature was 73. The wind was east at 17, knots gusting to 19. Cape Henry, air temperature was 70. The wind was east at 21, knots gusting to 26. Brandywine Chill Lake, Delaware, winds were east, 16 knots. Air temperature 68. Fenwick Island buoy, winds were east, 12 knots. Air temperature 67. Buoy off Virginia Beach 64 nautical miles. Water temperature 68. Wave heights 5. Wave period 5. Buoy just east of Cape Henry. Water temperature 70. Wave heights 5. Wave period 6. Duck Cove here, air temperature was 72. The wind was east at 13 knots. Diamond Shoals buoy, air temperature was 78. Wave height 8 feet. Wave period 7. The wind was east at 23 knots gusting to 29. Marine forecast, Fenwick Island, Delaware to Currituck Beach Light, North Carolina out 20 nautical miles, including the Virginia portion of Chesapeake Bay and Currituck Sound. Synopsis for Fenwick Island, Delaware to Currituck Beach Light, North Carolina out 60 nautical miles, including Virginia portion of the Chesapeake Bay, Currituck Sound and portions of the James, York, and Rappahannock Rivers. The remnant low from Tropical Cyclone Isaias will track well west of the area today, gradually weakening as it gets closer to the region on Sunday.
Expect a period of strong east to southeast winds tonight into Sunday, before winds gradually diminish and become southerly late Sunday and Sunday night. Winds become west and northwest early next week behind the cold front. Marine forecast, Chesapeake Bay from New Point Comfort to Little Creek, Virginia. Small craft advisory in effect from 4 p.m. this afternoon through Sunday evening. Today, east winds 10 to 15 knots, increasing to 15 to 20 knots late. Waves 2 to 3 feet. Tonight, east winds 15 to 20 knots, increasing to 20 to 25 knots after midnight. Gusts up to 30 knots. Waves 3 to 4 feet, occasionally to 5 feet. A chance of rain late in the evening. Showers after midnight. Sunday, southeast winds 20 to 25 knots with gusts up to 35 knots. Waves 4 to 5 feet, occasionally to 6 feet. Showers. Sunday night, southwest winds 15 to 20 knots with gusts up to 25 knots. Waves 3 to 4 feet, occasionally to 5 feet. Showers likely with a chance of thunderstorms in the evening, then a chance of showers after midnight. Monday, northwest winds 15 to 20 knots with gusts up to 25 knots. Waves 2 to 3 feet. Monday night, northwest winds 10 to 15 knots, diminishing to 5 to 10 knots after midnight. Waves 1 to 2 feet. Tuesday, west winds 5 to 10 knots, becoming south in the afternoon. Waves 1 foot. Tuesday night, south winds 5 to 10 knots, becoming southwest 10 to 15 knots after midnight. Waves 1 to 2 feet. Wednesday, north winds 10 to 15 knots with gusts up to 20 knots. Waves 2 to 3 feet. Wednesday night, north winds 10 to 15 knots with gusts up to 20 knots. Waves 2 to 3 feet. Winds and waves higher in and near thunderstorms. Marine forecast, Chesapeake Bay from Little Creek, Virginia to Cape Henry, Virginia, including the Chesapeake Bay Bridge Tunnel. Small craft advisory in effect from 4 p.m. this afternoon through late tonight. Gale warning in effect from late tonight through Sunday afternoon. Today, east winds 10 to 15 knots, increasing to 15 to 20 knots late. Gusts up to 25 knots. Waves 2 to 3 feet. Wave detail, east 3 feet at 4 seconds and east 1 foot at 8 seconds. Tonight, east winds 15 to 20 knots, increasing to 20 to 25 knots late. Gusts up to 30 knots. Waves 4 to 5 feet, occasionally to 6 feet. Wave detail, east 5 feet at 5 seconds. A chance of rain late in the evening. Showers after midnight. Sunday, southeast winds 20 to 25 knots with gusts up to 35 knots. Waves 5 to 6 feet, occasionally to 8 feet. Wave detail, southeast 6 feet at 7 seconds. Showers. Sunday night, southwest winds 15 to 20 knots with gusts up to 25 knots. Waves 4 to 5 feet, occasionally to 6 feet. Wave detail, southeast 5 feet at 8 seconds and southwest 2 feet at 2 seconds. Showers likely with a chance of thunderstorms in the evening, then a chance of showers after midnight. Monday, west winds 15 to 20 knots with gusts up to 25 knots. Waves 3 to 4 feet, occasionally to 5 feet. Wave detail, west 3 feet at 4 seconds and southeast 3 feet at 8 seconds. Monday night, northwest winds 10 to 15 knots, diminishing to 5 to 10 knots after midnight. Waves 2 to 3 feet. Wave detail, northwest 2 feet at 4 seconds and southeast 2 feet at 8 seconds. Tuesday, west winds 5 to 10 knots, becoming southwest in the afternoon. Waves 1 to 2 feet. Tuesday night, south winds 5 to 10 knots, becoming southwest 10 to 15 knots after midnight. Waves around 2 feet. Wednesday, northwest winds 10 to 15 knots with gusts up to 20 knots. Waves around 3 feet. Wednesday night, north winds 10 to 15 knots with gusts up to 20 knots. Waves around 3 feet. Winds and waves higher in and near thunderstorms. Marine forecast, Currituck Sound. Small craft advisory in effect from 4 p.m. this afternoon through Sunday afternoon. Today, east winds 10 to 15 knots, increasing to 15 to 20 knots late. Gusts up to 25 knots. Waves 1 to 2 feet, increasing to 2 to 3 feet late. A slight chance of rain late this morning and afternoon. Tonight, east winds 15 to 20 knots, increasing to 20 to 25 knots after midnight. Gusts up to 30 knots.
waves 2 to 4 feet. A chance of rain late in the evening. Showers after midnight. Sunday, southeast winds 20 to 25 knots, becoming south 15 to 20 knots in the afternoon. Gusts up to 30 knots. Waves 2 to 4 feet, diminishing to 2 to 3 feet in the afternoon. Showers in the morning, then showers with a chance of thunderstorms in the afternoon. Sunday night, south winds 15 to 20 knots, becoming southwest 10 to 15 knots after midnight. Gusts up to 25 knots. Waves 2 to 3 feet, diminishing to 1 to 2 feet after midnight. Showers likely with a chance of thunderstorms in the evening, then a chance of showers after midnight. Monday, west winds 10 to 15 knots with gusts up to 25 knots. Waves 1 to 2 feet. Monday night, northwest winds 5 to 10 knots with gusts up to 15 knots, diminishing to 5 knots after midnight. Waves around 1 foot, diminishing to 1 foot or less and light chop after midnight. Tuesday, northwest winds 5 knots, becoming southwest in the afternoon. Waves 1 foot or less and light chop. Tuesday night, southwest winds 5 to 10 knots. Gusts up to 15 knots after midnight. Waves around 1 foot. Wednesday, northwest winds 5 to 10 knots, becoming north in the afternoon. Gusts up to 20 knots. Waves around 1 foot. Wednesday night, north winds 5 to 10 knots with gusts up to 20 knots. Waves around 1 foot. Winds and waves higher in and near thunderstorms. At 10 a.m. Central Daylight Time, or 1500 UTC, the center of post-tropical cyclone Isaias was located near latitude 32.8 north, longitude 86.8 west. The post-tropical cyclone is moving toward the north-northwest near 10 miles per hour, and this motion is expected to continue today, with a turn to the northeast tonight into Sunday. Maximum sustained winds are near 35 miles per hour with higher gusts, especially in areas of elevated terrain. Wind gusts may increase during the day today, with weakening speeds expected tonight into Sunday. The estimated minimum central pressure is 1,006 millibars. Air quality forecast. The forecast Saturday for Hampton Roads is code level green, which is good, and means air quality is satisfactory and poses little or no risk. Primary pollutant will be particulate matter. The current time is 2:33 p.m. Eastern Daylight Time. The beach forecast. Today, primary pollutant will be particulate matter. The current time is 2:33 p.m. Eastern Daylight Time. The beach forecast. Today, rip current risk South Assateague and Chincoteague beaches. Low. Surf heights. 2 to 4 feet. Water temperature upper 60s. Weather. Mostly cloudy. Beach temperatures. In the upper 60s. Beach winds. East winds 10 to 15 miles per hour. Tides, Watcha Creek, high at 8:45 a.m. Low at 2:57 p.m. Sunday, rip current risk South Assateague and Chincoteague beaches. High surf heights. 3 to 7 feet. Weather. Cloudy. Showers. Beach temperatures. In the lower 70s. Beach winds. Windy. Southeast winds 25 to 30 miles per hour. Tides, Watcha Creek, high at 9:30 a.m. Low at 3:42 p.m. The beach forecast. Today, rip current risk Virginia Beach and Sandbridge beaches. Moderate. Surf heights. 2 to 4 feet. Water temperature lower 70s. Weather. Mostly cloudy. Beach temperatures. In the lower 70s. Beach winds. East winds 15 to 20 miles per hour. Tides, Virginia Beach, high at 8:07 a.m. Low at 2:26 p.m. Sunday, rip current risk Virginia Beach and Sandbridge beaches. High surf heights. 3 to 7 feet. Weather. Cloudy. Showers and a slight chance of thunderstorms. Beach temperatures. In the upper 70s. Beach winds. Breezy. Southeast winds 20 to 25 miles per hour. Tides, Virginia Beach, high at 8:45 a.m. Low at 3:05 p.m. This is NOAA's National Weather Service All Hazards Weather Radio, KHP 37, broadcasting from Wakefield, Virginia, transmitting from Driver, Virginia on a frequency of 162.550 MHz.
The following information is for Hampton Roads in Northeast North Carolina, the southern part of the Chesapeake Bay and adjacent coastal waters.

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Today, rip current risk Outer Banks beaches of Kerala and Karova. Moderate. Surf heights 2 to 4 feet. Water temperature lower 70s. Weather cloudy. A slight chance of rain. Beach temperatures in the lower 70s. Beach winds. East winds 15 to 20 miles per hour. Tides, duck, high at 7:52 a.m. Low at 2:10 p.m. Sunday, rip current risk Outer Banks beaches of Kerala and Karova. High surf heights 4 to 7 feet. Weather cloudy. Showers and a chance of thunderstorms. Beach temperatures in the upper 70s. Beach winds breezy. Southeast winds 20 to 25 miles per hour. Tides, duck, high at 8:30 a.m. Low at 2:49 p.m. The tropical weather outlook. For the North Atlantic, Caribbean Sea and the Gulf of America, active systems, the Weather Prediction Center is issuing advisories on post-tropical cyclone Isaias, located inland over central Alabama. Tropical cyclone formation is not expected during the next 7 days. Offshore waters forecast Baltimore Canyon to Cape Charles Light to 100 nautical miles. Gale warning, today, east winds 20 to 30 knots. Seas 4 to 7 feet. Chance of rain. Tonight, east winds 20 to 30 knots, increasing to 25 to 35 knots. Seas 7 to 12 feet. Chance of rain. Isolated thunderstorms. Sunday, southeast winds 25 to 35 knots, becoming south. Seas 8 to 14 feet. Widespread showers and chance of thunderstorms. Sunday night, south to southwest winds 20 to 30 knots. Seas 7 to 12 feet. Numerous showers and scattered thunderstorms. Monday, west to southwest winds 20 to 30 knots. Seas 7 to 12 feet. Monday night, northwest winds 20 to 30 knots, becoming north 15 to 25 knots. Seas 7 to 12 feet. Tuesday, north winds 15 to 25 knots, diminishing to 5 to 15 knots. Seas 5 to 9 feet. Tuesday night, variable winds 5 to 15 knots, becoming southwest 10 to 20 knots. Seas 3 to 6 feet. Wednesday, west to southwest winds 10 to 20 knots. Seas 3 to 6 feet. Wednesday night, west winds 10 to 20 knots. Seas 3 to 6 feet. Hazardous weather information. Now here is the hazardous weather outlook for Northeast North Carolina, Central Virginia, East Central Virginia, Eastern Virginia, North Central Virginia, South Central Virginia, and Southeast Virginia. Today and tonight. Rain from the remnants of Hurricane Isaias moves into the area late tonight into Sunday. Most areas should see rainfall totals of 1 to 2 inches, however, localized totals up to 2 to 4 inches or higher are possible with the greatest chance across far southeast Virginia and northeast North Carolina. Therefore, localized flash flooding is possible. And now the extended outlook for the period Sunday through Friday. There is a slight risk for tornadoes and strong winds across the area Sunday with the best chance across southern portions of the area. Spotter activation may be needed. The key weather messages for the next 7 days. Rain chances increase tonight into Sunday as the remnants of Hurricane Isaias move farther inland. There is a slight risk level 2/4 severe weather Sunday. A brief warm-up is expected early next week with cooler temperatures later in the week. Nuisance to minor tidal flooding is expected with a high tide cycle Sunday for portions of Hampton Roads, the western shore of the Chesapeake Bay and the lower Maryland eastern shore. Now the official National Weather Service forecast. This afternoon, cloudy with a 20% chance of showers. Breezy with highs in the mid-70s. East winds 15 to 20 miles per hour with gusts up to 30 miles per hour. Tonight, showers, breezy with lows in the upper 60s. East winds 15 to 20 miles per hour with gusts up to 35 miles per hour. Chance of rain 90%. Sunday, showers in the morning, then showers likely with a slight chance of thunderstorms in the afternoon. Breezy with highs in the upper 70s. Southeast winds 15 to 20 miles per hour with gusts up to 35 miles per hour, becoming south 10 to 15 miles per hour with gusts up to 25 miles per hour in the afternoon. Chance of rain near 100%. Sunday night, mostly cloudy with a chance of showers and thunderstorms in the evening, then partly cloudy with a slight chance of showers after midnight. Lows in the mid-60s.
southwest winds 10 to 15 miles per hour with gusts up to 25 miles per hour. Chance of rain 50%. Columbus Day, mostly cloudy. A chance of showers in the morning. Highs in the lower 70s. West winds 10 to 15 miles per hour, becoming northwest in the afternoon. Gusts up to 25 miles per hour. Chance of rain 30%. Monday night, partly cloudy. Lows in the lower 60s. Tuesday, mostly sunny. Highs in the upper 70s. Tuesday night, clear. Lows in the mid-60s. Wednesday, sunny. Highs in the lower 80s. Wednesday night, clear. Lows in the mid-60s. Thursday, mostly sunny. Highs in the lower 70s. Thursday night, partly cloudy. Lows in the lower 60s. Friday, partly sunny. Highs in the mid-70s. Here are the marine and buoy reports for 2 p.m. across the lower Chesapeake Bay and coastal waters. All wave and swell heights are in feet. Wave and swell periods are in seconds. Potomac River buoy, air temperature was 70. The wind was east at 10 knots. Cove Point, air temperature was 70. The wind was northeast at 12 knots. Piney Point, winds were east, 8 knots. Bishop's Head, air temperature was 71. The wind was east at 9 knots. Lewisetta, air temperature was 70. Water temperature 69. The wind was east at 11 knots. Stingray Point buoy, air temperature was 69. Rappahannock Light, winds were east, 20 knots. Yorktown Coast Guard Station, air temperature was 71. Water temperature 70. The wind was east at 17, not gusting to 20. Crypto Peak, water temperature 69. The wind was east at 15, not gusting to 22. Dominion Terminal Newport News, air temperature was 72. The wind was north at 4 knots. South Craney Island, air temperature was 73. The wind was east at 17, not gusting to 19. Cape Henry, air temperature was 70. The wind was east at 21, not gusting to 26. Brandywine Chill Lake, Delaware, winds were east, 16 knots. Air temperature 68. Fenwick Island buoy, winds were east, 12 knots. Air temperature 67. Buoy off Virginia Beach 64 nautical miles. Water temperature 68. Wave heights 5. Wave period 5. Buoy just east of Cape Henry. Water temperature 70. Wave heights 5. Wave period 6. Duck Cove Pier, air temperature was 72.

afternoon through Sunday evening. Today, east winds 10 to 15 knots, increasing to 15 to 20 knots late. Waves 2 to 3 feet. Tonight, east winds 15 to 20 knots, increasing to 20 to 25 knots after midnight. Gusts up to 30 knots. Waves 3 to 4 feet, occasionally to 5 feet. A chance of rain late in the evening. Showers after midnight. Sunday, southeast winds 20 to 25 knots with gusts up to 35 knots. Waves 4 to 5 feet, occasionally to 6 feet. Showers. Sunday night, southwest winds 15 to 20 knots with gusts up to 25 knots. Waves 3 to 4 feet, occasionally to 5 feet. Showers likely with a chance of thunderstorms in the evening, then a chance of showers after midnight. Monday, northwest winds 15 to 20 knots with gusts up to 25 knots. Waves 2 to 3 feet. Monday night, northwest winds 10 to 15 knots, diminishing to 5 to 10 knots after midnight. Waves 1 to 2 feet. Tuesday, west winds 5 to 10 knots, becoming south in the afternoon. Waves 1 foot. Tuesday night, south winds 5 to 10 knots, becoming southwest 10 to 15 knots after midnight. Waves 1 to 2 feet. Wednesday, north winds 10 to 15 knots with gusts up to 20 knots. Waves 2 to 3 feet. Wednesday night, north winds 10 to 15 knots with gusts up to 20 knots. Waves 2 to 3 feet. Winds and waves higher and near thunderstorms. Marine forecast, Chesapeake Bay from Little Creek, Virginia to Cape Henry, Virginia, including the Chesapeake Bay Bridge Tunnel. Small craft advisory in effect from 4 p.m. this afternoon through late tonight. Gale warning in effect from late tonight through Sunday afternoon. Today, east winds 10 to 15 knots, increasing to 15 to 20 knots late. Gusts up to 25 knots. Waves 2 to 3 feet. Wave detail, east 3 feet at 4 seconds and east 1 foot at 8 seconds. Tonight, east winds 15 to 20 knots, increasing to 20 to 25 knots late. Gusts up to 30 knots. Waves 4 to 5 feet, occasionally to 6 feet. Wave detail, east 5 feet at 5 seconds. A chance of rain late in the evening. Showers after midnight. Sunday, southeast winds 20 to 25 knots with gusts up to 35 knots. Waves 5 to 6 feet, occasionally to 8 feet. Wave detail, southeast 6 feet at 7 seconds. Showers. Sunday night, southwest winds 15 to 20 knots with gusts up to 25 knots. Waves 4 to 5 feet, occasionally to 6 feet. Wave detail, southeast 5 feet at 8 seconds and southwest 2 feet at 2 seconds. Showers likely with a chance of thunderstorms in the evening, then a chance of showers after midnight. Monday, west winds 15 to 20 knots with gusts up to 25 knots. Waves 3 to 4 feet, occasionally to 5 feet. Wave detail, west 3 feet at 4 seconds and southeast 3 feet at 8 seconds. Monday night, northwest winds 10 to 15 knots, diminishing to 5 to 10 knots after midnight. Waves 2 to 3 feet. Wave detail, northwest 2 feet at 4 seconds and southeast 2 feet at 8 seconds. Tuesday, west winds 5 to 10 knots, becoming southwest in the afternoon. Waves 1 to 2 feet. Tuesday night, south winds 5 to 10 knots, becoming southwest 10 to 15 knots after midnight. Waves around 2 feet. Wednesday, northwest winds 10 to 15 knots with gusts up to 20 knots. Waves around 3 feet. Wednesday night, north winds 10 to 15 knots with gusts up to 20 knots. Waves around 3 feet. Winds and waves higher and near thunderstorms. Marine forecast, Kuripik Sound. Small craft advisory in effect from 4 p.m. this afternoon through Sunday afternoon. Today, east winds 10 to 15 knots, increasing to 15 to 20 knots late. Gusts up to 25 knots. Waves 1 to 2 feet, increasing to 2 to 3 feet late. A slight chance of rain late this morning and afternoon. Tonight, east winds 15 to 20 knots, increasing to 20 to 25 knots after midnight. Gusts up to 30 knots. Waves 2 to 4 feet. A chance of rain late in the evening. Showers after midnight. Sunday, southeast winds 20 to 25 knots, becoming south 15 to 20 knots in the afternoon. Gusts up to 30 knots. Waves 2 to 4 feet, diminishing to 2 to 3 feet in the afternoon.
showers in the morning.

sun showers with a chance of thunderstorms in the afternoon. Sunday night, south winds 15 to 20 knots, becoming southwest 10 to 15 knots after midnight. Gusts up to 25 knots. Waves 2 to 3 feet, diminishing to 1 to 2 feet after midnight. Showers likely with a chance of thunderstorms in the evening, then a chance of showers after midnight. Monday, west winds 10 to 15 knots with gusts up to 25 knots. Waves 1 to 2 feet. Monday night, northwest winds 5 to 10 knots with gusts up to 15 knots, diminishing to 5 knots after midnight. Waves around 1 foot, diminishing to 1 foot or less and light chop after midnight. Tuesday, northwest winds 5 knots, becoming southwest in the afternoon. Waves 1 foot or less and light chop. Tuesday night, southwest winds 5 to 10 knots. Gusts up to 15 knots after midnight. Waves around 1 foot. Wednesday, northwest winds 5 to 10 knots, becoming north in the afternoon. Gusts up to 20 knots. Waves around 1 foot. Wednesday night, north winds 5 to 10 knots with gusts up to 20 knots. Waves around 1 foot. Winds and waves higher and near thunderstorms. At 10 a.m. Central Daylight Time, or 1500 UTC, the center of post-tropical cyclone Isaias was located near latitude 32.8 north, longitude 86.8 west. The post-tropical cyclone is moving toward the north-northwest near 10 miles per hour, and this motion is expected to continue today, with a turn to the northeast tonight into Sunday. Maximum sustained winds are near 35 miles per hour with higher gusts, especially in areas of elevated terrain. Wind gusts may increase during the day today, with weakening speeds expected tonight into Sunday. The estimated minimum central pressure is 1,006 millibars. Air quality forecast. The forecast Saturday for Hampton Roads is code level green, which is good, and means air quality is satisfactory and poses little or no risk. Primary pollutant will be particulate matter. The current time is 2:51 p.m. Eastern Daylight Time. The beach forecast. Today, rip current risk South Assateague and Chincoteague beaches. Low. Surf heights. 2 to 4 feet. Water temperature upper 60s. Weather. Mostly cloudy. Beach temperatures. In the upper 60s. Beach winds. East winds 10 to 15 miles per hour. Tides, watch a break, height 8:45 a.m. Low at 2:57 p.m. Sunday, rip current risk South Assateague and Chincoteague beaches. High surf heights. 3 to 7 feet. Weather. Cloudy. Showers. Beach temperatures. In the lower 70s. Beach winds. Windy. Southeast winds 25 to 30 miles per hour. Tides, watch a break, high at 9:30 a.m. Low at 3:42 p.m. The beach forecast. Today, rip current risk Virginia Beach and Sandbridge beaches. Moderate. Surf heights. 2 to 4 feet. Water temperature lower 70s. Weather. Mostly cloudy. Beach temperatures. In the lower 70s. Beach winds. East winds 15 to 20 miles per hour. Tides, Virginia Beach, high at 8:07 a.m. Low at 2:26 p.m. Sunday, rip current risk Virginia Beach and Sandbridge beaches. High surf heights. 3 to 7 feet. Weather. Cloudy. Showers and a slight chance of thunderstorms. Beach temperatures. In the upper 70s. Beach winds. Breezy. Southeast winds 20 to 25 miles per hour. Tides, Virginia Beach, high at 8:45 a.m. Low at 3:05 p.m. The beach forecast. Today, rip current risk Outer Banks beaches of Kerala and Karova. Moderate. Surf heights. 2 to 4 feet. Water temperature lower 70s. Weather. Cloudy. A slight chance of rain. Beach temperatures. In the lower 70s. Beach winds. East winds 15 to 20 miles per hour. Tides, duck, high at 7:52 a.m. Low at 2:10 p.m. Sunday, rip current risk Outer Banks beaches of Kerala and Karova. High surf heights. 4 to 7 feet. Weather. Cloudy. Showers and a chance of thunderstorms. Beach temperatures. In the upper 70s.
Beach winds. Breezy. Southeast winds 20 to 25 miles per hour. Tides, duck, high at 8:30 a.m. Low at 2:49 p.m. The Tropical Weather Outlook. For the North Atlantic, Caribbean Sea, and the Gulf of America, active systems, the Weather Prediction Center is issuing advisories on post-tropical cyclone Isaias, located inland over central Alabama. Tropical cyclone formation is not expected during the next 7 days. Offshore waters forecast Baltimore Canyon to Cape Charles Light, to 100 nautical miles. Gale warning, today, east winds 20 to 30 knots. Seas 4 to 7 feet. Chance of rain. Tonight, east winds 20 to 30 knots, increasing to 25 to 35 knots. Seas 7 to 12 feet. Chance of rain. Isolated thunderstorms. Sunday, southeast winds 25 to 35 knots, becoming south. Seas 8 to 14 feet. Widespread showers and chance of thunderstorms. Sunday night, south to southwest winds 20 to 30 knots. Seas 7 to 12 feet. Numerous showers and scattered thunderstorms. Monday, west to southwest winds 20 to 30 knots. Seas 7 to 12 feet. Monday night, northwest winds 20 to 30 knots, becoming north 15 to 25 knots. Seas 7 to 12 feet. Tuesday, north winds 15 to 25 knots, diminishing to 5 to 15 knots. Seas 5 to 9 feet. Tuesday night, variable winds 5 to 15 knots, becoming southwest 10 to 20 knots. Seas 3 to 6 feet. Wednesday, west to southwest winds 10 to 20 knots. Seas 3 to 6 feet. Wednesday night, west winds 10 to 20 knots. Seas 3 to 6 feet. Hazardous weather information. Now here is the hazardous weather outlook for Northeast North Carolina, Central Virginia, East Central Virginia, Eastern Virginia, North Central Virginia, South Central Virginia, and Southeast Virginia. Today and tonight. Rain from the remnants of Hurricane Isaias moves into the area late tonight into Sunday. Most areas should see rainfall totals of 1 to 2 inches, however, localized totals up to 2 to 4 inches or higher are possible with the greatest chance across far southeast Virginia and northeast North Carolina. Therefore, localized flash flooding is possible. And now the extended outlook for the period Sunday through Friday. There is a slight risk for tornadoes and strong winds across the area Sunday with the best chance across southern portions of the area. Spotter activation may be needed. The key weather messages for the next 7 days. Rain chances increase tonight into Sunday as the remnants of Hurricane Isaias move farther inland. There is a slight risk level 2/4 severe weather Sunday. A brief warm-up is expected early next week with cooler temperatures later in the week. Nuisance to minor tidal flooding is expected with a high tide cycle Sunday for portions of Hampton Roads, the western shore of the Chesapeake Bay, and the lower Maryland eastern shore. Now the official National Weather Service forecast. This afternoon, cloudy with a 20% chance of showers. Breezy with highs in the mid-70s. East winds 15 to 20 miles per hour with gusts up to 30 miles per hour. Tonight, showers, breezy with lows in the upper 60s. East winds 15 to 20 miles per hour with gusts up to 35 miles per hour. Chance of rain 90%. Sunday, showers in the morning, then showers likely with a slight chance of thunderstorms in the afternoon. Breezy with highs in the upper 70s. Southeast winds 15 to 20 miles per hour with gusts up to 35 miles per hour, becoming south 10 to 15 miles per hour with gusts up to 25 miles per hour in the afternoon. Chance of rain near 100%. Sunday night, mostly cloudy with a chance of showers and thunderstorms in the evening, then partly cloudy with a slight chance of showers after midnight. Lows in the mid-60s. Southwest winds 10 to 15 miles per hour with gusts up to 25 miles per hour. Chance of rain 50%. Columbus Day, mostly cloudy. A chance of showers in the morning. Highs in the lower 70s. West winds 10 to 15 miles per hour, becoming northwest in the afternoon. Gusts up to 25 miles per hour. Chance of rain 30%. Monday night, partly cloudy. Lows in the lower 60s. Tuesday, mostly sunny. Highs in the upper 70s. Tuesday night, clear. Lows in the mid-60s. Wednesday, sunny. Highs in the lower 80s. Wednesday night, clear. Lows in the mid-60s. Thursday,
mostly sunny. Highs in the lower 70s. Thursday night, partly cloudy. Lows in the lower 60s. Friday, partly sunny. Highs in the mid-70s. Here are the marine and buoy reports for 2 p.m. across the lower Chesapeake Bay and coastal waters. All wave and swell heights are in feet. Wave and swell periods are in seconds. Potomac River buoy, air temperature was 70. The wind was east at 10 knots. Cove Point, air temperature was 70. The wind was northeast at 12 knots. Piney Point, winds were east, 8 knots. Bishop's Head, air temperature was 71. The wind was east at 9 knots. Lewisetta, air temperature was 70. Water temperature 69. The wind was east at 11 knots. Stingray Point buoy, air temperature was 69. Rappahannock Light, winds were east, 20 knots. Yorktown Coast Guard Station, air temperature was 71. Water temperature 70. The wind was east at 17, knots gusting to 20. Crypto Peak, water temperature 69. The wind was east at 15, knots gusting to 22. Dominion Terminal Newport News, air temperature was 72. The wind was north at 4 knots. South Craney Island, air temperature was 73. The wind was east at 17, knots gusting to 19. Cape Henry, air temperature was 70. The wind was east at 21 knots gusting to 26. Brandywine Chill Lake, Delaware, winds were east, 16 knots. Air temperature 68. Fenwick Island buoy, winds were east, 12 knots. Air temperature 67. Buoy off Virginia Beach 64 nautical miles. Water temperature 68. Wave heights 5. Wave period 5. Buoy just east of Cape Henry. Water temperature 70. Wave heights 5. Wave period 6. Duck Cove Pier, air temperature was 72. The wind was east at 13 knots. Diamond Shoals buoy, air temperature was 78. Wave height 8 feet. Wave period 7. The wind was east at 23 knots gusting to 29. Marine forecast, Fenwick Island, Delaware to Caribbean Beach Light, North Carolina out 20 nautical miles, including the Virginia portion of Chesapeake Bay and Caribbean Sound. Synopsis for Fenwick Island, Delaware to Caribbean Beach Light, North Carolina out 60 nautical miles, including Virginia portion of the Chesapeake Bay, Caribbean Sound and portions of the James, York, and Rappahannock Rivers. The remnant low from Tropical Cyclone Isaias will track well west of the area today, gradually weakening as it gets closer to the region on Sunday. Expect a period of strong east to southeast winds tonight into Sunday, before winds gradually diminish and become southerly late Sunday and Sunday night. Winds become west and northwest early next week behind the cold front. Marine forecast, Chesapeake Bay from New Point Comfort to Little Creek, Virginia. Small craft advisory in effect from 4 p.m. this afternoon through Sunday evening. Today, east winds 10 to 15 knots, increasing to 15 to 20 knots late. Waves 2 to 3 feet. Tonight, east winds 15 to 20 knots, increasing to 20 to 25 knots after midnight. Gusts up to 30 knots. Waves 3 to 4 feet, occasionally to 5 feet. A chance of rain late in the evening. Showers after midnight. Sunday, southeast winds 20 to 25 knots with gusts up to 35 knots. Waves 4 to 5 feet, occasionally to 6 feet. Showers. Sunday night, southwest winds 15 to 20 knots with gusts up to 25 knots. Waves 3 to 4 feet, occasionally to 5 feet. Showers likely with a chance of thunderstorms in the evening, then a chance of showers after midnight. Monday, northwest winds 15 to 20 knots with gusts up to 25 knots. Waves 2 to 3 feet. Monday night, northwest winds 10 to 15 knots, diminishing to 5 to 10 knots after midnight. Waves 1 to 2 feet. Tuesday, west winds 5 to 10 knots, becoming south in the afternoon. Waves 1 foot. Tuesday night, south winds 5 to 10 knots, becoming southwest 10 to 15 knots after midnight. Waves 1 to 2 feet. Wednesday, north winds 10 to 15 knots with gusts up to 20 knots. Waves 2 to 3 feet. Wednesday night, north winds 10 to 15 knots with gusts up to 20 knots. Waves 2 to 3 feet. Winds and waves higher and near thunderstorms. Marine forecast,
Chesapeake Bay from Little Creek, Virginia to Cape Henry, Virginia, including the Chesapeake Bay Bridge Tunnel. Small craft advisory in effect from 4 p.m. this afternoon through late tonight. Gale warning in effect from late tonight through Sunday afternoon. Today, east winds 10 to 15 knots, increasing to 15 to 20 knots late. Gusts up to 25 knots. Waves 2 to 3 feet. Wave detail, east 3 feet at 4 seconds and east 1 foot at 8 seconds. Tonight, east winds 15 to 20 knots, increasing to 20 to 25 knots late. Gusts up to 30 knots. Waves 4 to 5 feet, occasionally to 6 feet. Wave detail, east 5 feet at 5 seconds. A chance of rain late in the evening. Showers after midnight. Sunday, southeast winds 20 to 25 knots with gusts up to 35 knots. Waves 5 to 6 feet, occasionally to 8 feet. Wave detail, southeast 6 feet at 7 seconds. Showers. Sunday night, southwest winds 15 to 20 knots with gusts up to 25 knots. Waves 4 to 5 feet, occasionally to 6 feet. Wave detail, southeast 5 feet at 8 seconds and southwest 2 feet at 2 seconds. Showers likely with a chance of thunderstorms in the evening, then a chance of showers after midnight. Monday, west winds 15 to 20 knots with gusts up to 25 knots. Waves 3 to 4 feet, occasionally to 5 feet. Wave detail, west 3 feet at 4 seconds and southeast 3 feet at 8 seconds. Monday night, northwest winds 10 to 15 knots, diminishing to 5 to 10 knots after midnight. Waves 2 to 3 feet. Wave detail, northwest 2 feet at 4 seconds and southeast 2 feet at 8 seconds. Tuesday, west winds 5 to 10 knots, becoming southwest in the afternoon. Waves 1 to 2 feet. Tuesday night, south winds 5 to 10 knots, becoming southwest 10 to 15 knots after midnight. Waves around 2 feet. Wednesday, northwest winds 10 to 15 knots with gusts up to 20 knots. Waves around 3 feet. Wednesday night, north winds 10 to 15 knots with gusts up to 20 knots. Waves around 3 feet. Winds and waves higher and near thunderstorms. This is NOAA's National Weather Service All Hazards Weather Radio, KHP 37, broadcasting from Wakefield, Virginia, transmitting from Driver, Virginia on a frequency of 162.550 MHz. The following information is for Hampton Roads in northeast North Carolina, the southern part of the Chesapeake Bay and adjacent coastal waters. Marine forecast, Caribbean Sound. Small craft advisory in effect from 4 p.m. this afternoon through Sunday afternoon. Today, east winds 10 to 15 knots, increasing to 15 to 20 knots late. Gusts up to 25 knots. Waves 1 to 2 feet, increasing to 2 to 3 feet late. A slight chance of rain late this morning and afternoon. Tonight, east winds 15 to 20 knots, increasing to 20 to 25 knots after midnight. Gusts up to 30 knots. Waves 2 to 4 feet. A chance of rain late in the evening. Showers after midnight. Sunday, southeast winds 20 to 25 knots, becoming south 15 to 20 knots in the afternoon. Gusts up to 30 knots. Waves 2 to 4 feet, diminishing to 2 to 3 feet in the afternoon. Showers in the morning, then showers with a chance of thunderstorms in the afternoon. Sunday night, south winds 15 to 20 knots, becoming southwest 10 to 15 knots after midnight. Gusts up to 25 knots. Waves 2 to 3 feet, diminishing to 1 to 2 feet after midnight. Showers likely with a chance of thunderstorms in the evening, then a chance of showers after midnight. Monday, west winds 10 to 15 knots with gusts up to 25 knots. Waves 1 to 2 feet. Monday night, northwest winds 5 to 10 knots with gusts up to 15 knots, diminishing to 5 knots after midnight. Waves around 1 foot, diminishing to 1 foot or less and light chop after midnight. Tuesday, northwest winds 5 knots, becoming southwest in the afternoon. Waves 1 foot or less and light chop. Tuesday night, southwest winds 5 to 10 knots. Gusts up to 15 knots after midnight. Waves around 1 foot. Wednesday, northwest winds 5 to 10 knots, becoming north in the afternoon. Gusts up to 20 knots. Waves around 1 foot. Wednesday night, north winds 5 to 10 knots with gusts up to 20 knots. Waves around 1 foot. Winds and waves higher and near thunderstorms.
at 10 a.m. Central Daylight Time, or 1500 UTC. The center of post-tropical cyclone Isaias was located near latitude 32.8 north, latitude 86.8 west. The post-tropical cyclone is moving toward the north-northwest near 10 miles per hour, and this motion is expected to continue today, with a turn to the northeast tonight into Sunday. Maximum sustained winds are near 35 miles per hour with higher gusts, especially in areas of elevated terrain. Wind gusts may increase during the day today, with weakening speeds expected tonight into Sunday. The estimated minimum central pressure is 1,006 millibars. Air quality forecast. The forecast Saturday for Hampton Roads is code level green, which is good, and means air quality is satisfactory and poses little or no risk. Primary pollutant will be particulate matter. The current time is 3:10 p.m. Eastern Daylight Time. The beach forecast. Today, rip current risk South Assateague and Chincoteague beaches. Low. Surf heights. 2 to 4 feet. Water temperature upper 60s. Weather. Mostly cloudy. Beach temperatures. In the upper 60s. Beach winds. East winds 10 to 15 miles per hour. Tides, watch a break, high at 8:45 a.m. Low at 2:57 p.m. Sunday, rip current risk South Assateague and Chincoteague beaches. High surf heights. 3 to 7 feet. Weather. Cloudy. Showers. Beach temperatures. In the lower 70s. Beach winds. Windy. Southeast winds 25 to 30 miles per hour. Tides, watch a break, high at 9:30 a.m. Low at 3:42 p.m. The beach forecast. Today, rip current risk Virginia Beach and Sandbridge beaches. Moderate. Surf heights. 2 to 4 feet. Water temperature lower 70s. Weather. Mostly cloudy. Beach temperatures. In the lower 70s. Beach winds. East winds 15 to 20 miles per hour. Tides, Virginia Beach, high at 8:07 a.m. Low at 2:26 p.m. Sunday, rip current risk Virginia Beach and Sandbridge beaches. High surf heights. 3 to 7 feet. Weather. Cloudy. Showers and a slight chance of thunderstorms. Beach temperatures. In the upper 70s. Beach winds. Breezy. Southeast winds 20 to 25 miles per hour. Tides, Virginia Beach, high at 8:45 a.m. Low at 3:05 p.m. The beach forecast. Today, rip current risk Outer Banks beaches of Kerala and Karova. Moderate. Surf heights. 2 to 4 feet. Water temperature lower 70s. Weather. Cloudy. A slight chance of rain. Beach temperatures. In the lower 70s. Beach winds. East winds 15 to 20 miles per hour. Tides, duck, high at 7:52 a.m. Low at 2:10 p.m. Sunday, rip current risk Outer Banks beaches of Kerala and Karova. High surf heights. 4 to 7 feet. Weather. Cloudy. Showers and a chance of thunderstorms. Beach temperatures. In the upper 70s. Beach winds. Breezy. Southeast winds 20 to 25 miles per hour. Tides, duck, high at 8:30 a.m. Low at 2:49 p.m. The Tropical Weather Outlook. For the North Atlantic, Caribbean Sea and the Gulf of America, Active Systems, the Weather Prediction Center is issuing advisories on post-tropical cyclone Isaias, located inland over central Alabama. Tropical cyclone formation is not expected during the next 7 days. Offshore waters forecast Baltimore Canyon to Cape Charles Light, to 100 nautical miles. Gale warning, today, east winds 20 to 30 knots. Seas 4 to 7 feet. Chance of rain. Tonight, east winds 20 to 30 knots, increasing to 25 to 35 knots. Seas 7 to 12 feet. Chance of rain. Isolated thunderstorms. Sunday, southeast winds 25 to 35 knots, becoming south. Seas 8 to 14 feet. Widespread showers and chance of thunderstorms. Sunday night, south to southwest winds 20 to 30 knots. Seas 7 to 12 feet. Numerous showers and scattered thunderstorms. Monday, west to southwest winds 20 to 30 knots.
seas 7 to 12 feet. Monday night, northwest winds 20 to 30 knots, becoming north 15 to 25 knots. Seas 7 to 12 feet. Tuesday, north winds 15 to 25 knots, diminishing to 5 to 15 knots. Seas 5 to 9 feet. Tuesday night, variable winds 5 to 15 knots, becoming southwest 10 to 20 knots. Seas 3 to 6 feet. Wednesday, west to southwest winds 10 to 20 knots. Seas 3 to 6 feet. Wednesday night, west winds 10 to 20 knots. Seas 3 to 6 feet. Hazardous weather information. Now here is the hazardous weather outlook for Southeast Maryland, Northeast North Carolina, Eastern Virginia, and Southeast Virginia. This afternoon and tonight. Hazardous weather is not expected at this time. And now the extended outlook for the period Sunday through Friday. There is a marginal risk for tornadoes and damaging winds late Sunday afternoon into Sunday evening. Additionally, locally heavy rainfall and localized flash flooding is possible Sunday. Spotter activation may be needed. The key weather messages for the next 7 days. Rain chances increase tonight into Sunday as the remnants of post-tropical cyclone Isaias move farther inland. There is a slight risk for severe weather Sunday. A brief warm-up is expected early next week with cooler temperatures later in the week. Nuisance to minor tidal flooding is expected with a high tide cycle Sunday for portions of Hampton Roads, the western shore of the Chesapeake Bay and the lower Maryland eastern shore. Now the official National Weather Service forecast. This afternoon, cloudy with a 20% chance of showers. Breezy with highs in the mid-70s. East winds 15 to 20 miles per hour with gusts up to 30 miles per hour. Tonight, showers, breezy with lows in the upper 60s. East winds 15 to 20 miles per hour with gusts up to 35 miles per hour. Chance of rain 90%. Sunday, showers in the morning, then showers likely with a slight chance of thunderstorms in the afternoon. Breezy with highs in the upper 70s. Southeast winds 15 to 20 miles per hour with gusts up to 35 miles per hour, becoming south 10 to 15 miles per hour with gusts up to 25 miles per hour in the afternoon. Chance of rain near 100%. Sunday night, mostly cloudy with a chance of showers and thunderstorms in the evening, then partly cloudy with a slight chance of showers after midnight. Lows in the mid-60s. Southwest winds 10 to 15 miles per hour with gusts up to 25 miles per hour. Chance of rain 50%. Columbus Day, mostly cloudy. A chance of showers in the morning. Highs in the lower 70s. West winds 10 to 15 miles per hour, becoming northwest in the afternoon. Gusts up to 25 miles per hour. Chance of rain 30%. Monday night, partly cloudy. Lows in the lower 60s. Tuesday, mostly sunny. Highs in the upper 70s. Tuesday night, clear. Lows in the mid-60s. Wednesday, sunny. Highs in the lower 80s. Wednesday night, clear. Lows in the mid-60s. Thursday, mostly sunny. Highs in the lower 70s. Thursday night, partly cloudy. Lows in the lower 60s. Friday, partly sunny. Highs in the mid-70s. Here are the marine and buoy reports for 3 p.m. across the lower Chesapeake Bay and coastal waters. All wave and swell heights are in feet. Wave and swell periods are in seconds. Potomac River buoy, air temperature was 70. The wind was east at 12 knots. Cove Point, air temperature was 71. The wind was northeast at 12 knots. Piney Point, winds were east, 12 knots. Bishop's Head, air temperature was 71. The wind was east at 11 knots. Lewisetta, air temperature was 71. Water temperature 69. The wind was east at 7 knots. Stingray Point buoy, air temperature was 68. Rappahannock Light, winds were east, 20 knots. Yorktown Coast Guard Station, air temperature was 71. Water temperature 71. The wind was east at 17, knots gusting to 20. Crypto Peak, water temperature 69. The wind was east at 12 knots gusting to 18. Dominion Terminal Newport News, air temperature was 72. The wind was north at 3 knots. South Craney Island, air temperature was 73. The wind was east at 14, knots gusting to 20. Cape Henry, air temperature was 70. The wind was east at 21 knots gusting to 25.
Brandywine Chill Light, Delaware. Winds were east, 13 knots. Air temperature 68. Fenwick Island buoy. Winds were east, 12 knots. Air temperature 67. Buoy off Virginia Beach 64 nautical miles. Water temperature 69. Buoy just east of Cape Henry. Water temperature 70. Wave heights 5. Wave period 5. Duck Cove here, air temperature was 73. The wind was east at 14 knots. Diamond Shoals buoy, winds were east, 23 knots. Water temperature 81. Air temperature 77. Marine forecast, Fenwick Island, Delaware to Caribbean Beach Light, North Carolina out 20 nautical miles, including the Virginia portion of Chesapeake Bay and Caribbean Sound. Synopsis for Fenwick Island, Delaware to Caribbean Beach Light, North Carolina out 60 nautical miles, including Virginia portion of the Chesapeake Bay, Caribbean Sound and portions of the James, York, and Rappahannock Rivers. The remnant low from Tropical Cyclone Isaias will track well west of the area today, gradually weakening as it gets closer to the region on Sunday. Expect a period of strong east to southeast winds tonight into Sunday, before winds gradually diminish and become southerly late Sunday and Sunday night. Winds become west and northwest early next, issued at 3:20 p.m. Coastal flood statement in effect from Sunday morning through Sunday afternoon. What? Up to 1/2 foot of inundation above ground level expected in low-lying areas near shorelines and tidal waterways. Where? Portions of east central, eastern and southeast Virginia. When? From Sunday morning through Sunday afternoon. Impacts. Shallow flooding is possible in the most vulnerable locations near the waterfront and shoreline. Do not drive through flooded roadways. Marine forecast, Fenwick Island, Delaware to Caribbean Beach Light, North Carolina out 20 nautical miles, including the Virginia portion of Chesapeake Bay and Caribbean Sound. Synopsis for Fenwick Island, Delaware to Caribbean Beach Light, North Carolina out 60 nautical miles, including Virginia portion of the Chesapeake Bay, Caribbean Sound and portions of the James, York, and Rappahannock Rivers. The remnant low from Tropical Cyclone Isaias will track well west of the area today, gradually weakening as it gets closer to the region on Sunday. Expect a period of strong east to southeast winds tonight into Sunday, before winds gradually diminish and become southerly late Sunday and Sunday night. Winds become west and northwest early next week behind a cold front. Marine forecast, Chesapeake Bay from New Point Comfort to Little Creek, Virginia. Small craft advisory in effect from 4 p.m. this afternoon through Sunday evening. Today, east winds 10 to 15 knots, increasing to 15 to 20 knots late. Waves 2 to 3 feet. Tonight, east winds 15 to 20 knots, increasing to 20 to 25 knots after midnight. Gusts up to 30 knots. Waves 3 to 4 feet, occasionally to 5 feet. A chance of rain late in the evening. Showers after midnight. Sunday, southeast winds 20 to 25 knots with gusts up to 35 knots. Waves 4 to 5 feet, occasionally to 6 feet. Showers. Sunday night, southwest winds 15 to 20 knots with gusts up to 25 knots. Waves 3 to 4 feet, occasionally to 5 feet. Showers likely with a chance of thunderstorms in the evening, then a chance of showers after midnight. Monday, northwest winds 15 to 20 knots with gusts up to 25 knots. Waves 2 to 3 feet. Monday night, northwest winds 10 to 15 knots, diminishing to 5 to 10 knots after midnight. Waves 1 to 2 feet. Tuesday, west winds 5 to 10 knots, becoming south in the afternoon. Waves 1 foot. Tuesday night, south winds 5 to 10 knots, becoming southwest 10 to 15 knots after midnight. Waves 1 to 2 feet. Wednesday, north winds 10 to 15 knots with gusts up to 20 knots. Waves 2 to 3 feet. Wednesday night, north winds 10 to 15 knots with gusts up to 20 knots. Waves 2 to 3 feet. Winds and waves higher in and near thunderstorms. Marine forecast, Chesapeake Bay from Little Creek, Virginia to Cape Henry, Virginia, including the Chesapeake Bay Bridge Tunnel. Small craft advisory in effect from 4 p.m. this afternoon through late tonight. Gale warning in effect from late tonight through Sunday afternoon. Today, east winds 10 to 15 knots, increasing to 15 to 20 knots late. Gusts up to 25 knots. Waves 2 to 3 feet. Wave detail, east 3 feet at 4 seconds and east 1 foot at 8 seconds. Tonight, east winds 15 to 20 knots, increasing to 20 to 25 knots late.
gusts up to 30 knots. Waves 4 to 5 feet, occasionally 6 feet. Wave detail, east 5 feet at 5 seconds. A chance of rain late in the evening. Showers after midnight. Sunday, southeast winds 20 to 25 knots with gusts up to 35 knots. Waves 5 to 6 feet, occasionally to 8 feet. Wave detail, southeast 6 feet at 7 seconds. Showers. Sunday night, southwest winds 15 to 20 knots with gusts up to 25 knots. Waves 4 to 5 feet, occasionally to 6 feet. Wave detail, southeast 5 feet at 8 seconds and southwest 2 feet at 2 seconds. Showers likely with a chance of thunderstorms in the evening, then a chance of showers after midnight. Monday, west winds 15 to 20 knots with gusts up to 25 knots. Waves 3 to 4 feet, occasionally to 5 feet. Wave detail, west 3 feet at 4 seconds and southeast 3 feet at 8 seconds. Monday night, northwest winds 10 to 15 knots, diminishing to 5 to 10 knots after midnight. Waves 2 to 3 feet. Wave detail, northwest 2 feet at 4 seconds and southeast 2 feet at 8 seconds. Tuesday, west winds 5 to 10 knots, becoming southwest in the afternoon. Waves 1 to 2 feet. Tuesday night, south winds 5 to 10 knots, becoming southwest 10 to 15 knots after midnight. Waves around 2 feet. Wednesday, northwest winds 10 to 15 knots with gusts up to 20 knots. Waves around 3 feet. Wednesday night, north winds 10 to 15 knots with gusts up to 20 knots. Waves around 3 feet. Winds and waves higher in and near thunderstorms. Marine forecast, Caribbean Sound. Small craft advisory in effect from 4 p.m. this afternoon through Sunday afternoon. Today, east winds 10 to 15 knots, increasing to 15 to 20 knots late. Gusts up to 25 knots. Waves 1 to 2 feet, increasing to 2 to 3 feet late. A slight chance of rain late this morning and afternoon. Tonight, east winds 15 to 20 knots, increasing to 20 to 25 knots after midnight. Gusts up to 30 knots. Waves 2 to 4 feet. A chance of rain late in the evening. Showers after midnight. Sunday, southeast winds 20 to 25 knots, becoming south 15 to 20 knots in the afternoon. Gusts up to 30 knots. Waves 2 to 4 feet, diminishing to 2 to 3 feet in the afternoon. Showers in the morning, then showers with a chance of thunderstorms in the afternoon. Sunday night, south winds 15 to 20 knots, becoming southwest 10 to 15 knots after midnight. Gusts up to 25 knots. Waves 2 to 3 feet, diminishing to 1 to 2 feet after midnight. Showers likely with a chance of thunderstorms in the evening, then a chance of showers after midnight. Monday, west winds 10 to 15 knots with gusts up to 25 knots. Waves 1 to 2 feet. Monday night, northwest winds 5 to 10 knots with gusts up to 15 knots, diminishing to 5 knots after midnight. Waves around 1 foot, diminishing to 1 foot or less and light chop after midnight. Tuesday, northwest winds 5 knots, becoming southwest in the afternoon. Waves 1 foot or less and light chop. Tuesday night, southwest winds 5 to 10 knots. Gusts up to 15 knots after midnight. Waves around 1 foot. Wednesday, northwest winds 5 to 10 knots, becoming north in the afternoon. Gusts up to 20 knots. Waves around 1 foot. Wednesday night, north winds 5 to 10 knots with gusts up to 20 knots. Waves around 1 foot. Winds and waves higher in and near thunderstorms. This is NOAA's National Weather Service All Hazards Weather Radio, KHB 37, broadcasting from Wakefield, Virginia, transmitting from Driver, Virginia on a frequency of 162.550 MHz. The following information is for Hampton Roads and Northeast North Carolina, the southern part of the Chesapeake Bay and adjacent coastal waters. At 10 a.m. Central Daylight Time, or 1500 UTC, the center of post-tropical cyclone Isaias was located near latitude 32.8 north, latitude 86.8 west. The post-tropical cyclone is moving toward the north-northwest near 10 miles per hour, and this motion is expected to continue today, with a turn to the northeast tonight into Sunday. Maximum sustained winds are near 35 miles per hour with higher gusts, especially in areas of elevated terrain. Wind gusts may increase during the day today, with weakening speeds expected tonight into Sunday.
The estimated minimum central pressure is 1,006 millibars. Air quality forecast. The forecast Saturday for Hampton Roads is code level green, which is good, and means air quality is satisfactory and poses little or no risk. Primary pollutant will be particulate matter. The current time is 3:29 p.m. Eastern Daylight Time. The beach forecast. Today, rip current risk South Assateague and Chincoteague beaches. Low. Surf heights. 2 to 4 feet. Water temperature upper 60s. Weather. Mostly cloudy. Beach temperatures. In the upper 60s. Beach winds. East winds 10 to 15 miles per hour. Tides, Wachabreek, high at 8:45 a.m. Low at 2:57 p.m. Sunday, rip current risk South Assateague and Chincoteague beaches. High surf heights. 3 to 7 feet. Weather. Cloudy. Showers. Beach temperatures. In the lower 70s. Beach winds. Windy. Southeast winds 25 to 30 miles per hour. Tides, Wachabreek, high at 9:30 a.m. Low at 3:42 p.m. The beach forecast. Today, rip current risk Virginia Beach and Sandbridge beaches. Moderate. Surf heights. 2 to 4 feet. Water temperature lower 70s. Weather. Mostly cloudy. Beach temperatures. In the lower 70s. Beach winds. East winds 15 to 20 miles per hour. Tides, Virginia Beach, high at 8:07 a.m. Low at 2:26 p.m. Sunday, rip current risk Virginia Beach and Sandbridge beaches. High surf heights. 3 to 7 feet. Weather. Cloudy. Showers and a slight chance of thunderstorms. Beach temperatures. In the upper 70s. Beach winds. Breezy. Southeast winds 20 to 25 miles per hour. Tides, Virginia Beach, high at 8:45 a.m. Low at 3:05 p.m. The beach forecast. Today, rip current risk Outer Banks beaches of Kerala and Karova. Moderate. Surf heights. 2 to 4 feet. Water temperature lower 70s. Weather. Cloudy. A slight chance of rain. Beach temperatures. In the lower 70s. Beach winds. East winds 15 to 20 miles per hour. Tides, duck, high at 7:52 a.m. Low at 2:10 p.m. Sunday, rip current risk Outer Banks beaches of Kerala and Karova. High surf heights. 4 to 7 feet. Weather. Cloudy. Showers and a chance of thunderstorms. Beach temperatures. In the upper 70s. Beach winds. Breezy. Southeast winds 20 to 25 miles per hour. Tides, duck, high at 8:30 a.m. Low at 2:49 p.m. The Tropical Weather Outlook. For the North Atlantic, Caribbean Sea and the Gulf of America, Active Systems, the Weather Prediction Center is issuing advisories on post-tropical cyclone Isaias, located inland over central Alabama. Tropical cyclone formation is not expected during the next 7 days. Offshore waters forecast Baltimore Canyon to Cape Charles Light, to 100 nautical miles. Gale warning, today, east winds 20 to 30 knots. Seas 4 to 7 feet. Chance of rain, Charles Light, to 100 nautical miles. Gale warning, today, east winds 20 to 30 knots. Seas 4 to 7 feet. Chance of rain. Tonight, east winds 20 to 30 knots, increasing to 25 to 35 knots. Seas 7 to 12 feet. Chance of rain. Isolated thunderstorms. Sunday, southeast winds 25 to 35 knots, becoming south. Seas 8 to 14 feet. Widespread showers and chance of thunderstorms. Sunday night, south to southwest winds 20 to 30 knots. Seas 7 to 12 feet. Numerous showers and scattered thunderstorms. Monday, west to southwest winds 20 to 30 knots. Seas 7 to 12 feet. Monday night, northwest winds 20 to 30 knots, becoming north 15 to 25 knots. Seas 7 to 12 feet. Tuesday, north winds 15 to 25 knots, diminishing to 5 to 15 knots. Seas 5 to 9 feet. Tuesday night, variable winds 5 to 15 knots,
becoming southwest 10 to 20 knots. Seas 3 to 6 feet. Wednesday, west to southwest winds 10 to 20 knots.

seas 3 to 6 feet. Wednesday night, west winds 10 to 20 knots. Seas 3 to 6 feet. Hazardous weather information. Now here is the hazardous weather outlook for southeast Maryland, northeast North Carolina, eastern Virginia, and southeast Virginia. This afternoon and tonight. Hazardous weather is not expected at this time. And now the extended outlook for the period Sunday through Friday. There is a marginal risk for tornadoes and damaging winds late Sunday afternoon into Sunday evening. Additionally, locally heavy rainfall and localized flash flooding is possible Sunday. Spotter activation may be needed. This is NOAA's National Weather Service All Hazards Weather Radio, KHB 37, broadcasting from Wakefield, Virginia, transmitting from Dry River, Virginia on a frequency of 162.550 MHz. The following information is for Hampton Roads in northeast North Carolina, the southern part of the Chesapeake Bay and adjacent coastal waters. The key weather messages for the next 7 days. Rain chances increase tonight into Sunday as the remnants of post-tropical cyclone Isaias move farther inland. There is a slight risk for severe weather Sunday. A brief warm-up is expected early next week with cooler temperatures later in the week. Nuisance to minor tidal flooding is expected with a high tide cycle Sunday for portions of Hampton Roads, the western shore of the Chesapeake Bay and the lower Maryland eastern shore. Now the official National Weather Service forecast. This afternoon, cloudy with a 20% chance of showers. Breezy with highs in the mid-70s. East winds 15 to 20 miles per hour with gusts up to 30 miles per hour. Tonight, showers, breezy with lows in the upper 60s. East winds 15 to 20 miles per hour with gusts up to 35 miles per hour. Chance of rain 90%. Sunday, showers in the morning, then showers likely with a slight chance of thunderstorms in the afternoon. Breezy with highs in the upper 70s. Southeast winds 15 to 20 miles per hour with gusts up to 35 miles per hour, becoming south 10 to 15 miles per hour with gusts up to 25 miles per hour in the afternoon. Chance of rain near 100%. Sunday night, mostly cloudy with a chance of showers and thunderstorms in the evening, then partly cloudy with a slight chance of showers after midnight. Lows in the mid-60s. Southwest winds 10 to 15 miles per hour with gusts up to 25 miles per hour. Chance of rain 50%. Columbus Day, mostly cloudy. A chance of showers in the morning. Highs in the lower 70s. West winds 10 to 15 miles per hour, becoming northwest in the afternoon. Gusts up to 25 miles per hour. Chance of rain 30%. Monday night, partly cloudy. Lows in the lower 60s. Tuesday, mostly sunny. Highs in the upper 70s. Tuesday night, clear. Lows in the mid-60s. Wednesday, sunny. Highs in the lower 80s. Wednesday night, clear. Lows in the mid-60s. Thursday, mostly sunny. Highs in the lower 70s. Thursday night, partly cloudy. Lows in the lower 60s. Friday, partly sunny. Highs in the mid-70s. Here are the marine and buoy reports for 3 p.m. across the lower Chesapeake Bay and coastal waters. All wave and swell heights are in feet. Wave and swell periods are in seconds. Potomac River buoy, air temperature was 70. The wind was east at 12 knots. Cove Point, air temperature was 71. The wind was northeast at 12 knots. Piney Point, winds were east, 12 knots. Bishop's Head, air temperature was 71. The wind was east at 11 knots. Lewisetta, air temperature was 71. Water temperature 69. The wind was east at 7 knots. Stingray Point buoy, air temperature was 68. Rappahannock Light, winds were east, 20 knots. Yorktown Coast Guard Station, air temperature was 71. Water temperature 71. The wind was east at 17, knots gusting to 20. Crypto Peak, water temperature 69. The wind was east at 12, knots gusting to 18. Dominion Terminal Newport News, air temperature was 72. The wind was north at 3 knots. South Craney Island, air temperature was 73. The wind was east at 14, knots gusting to 20. Cape Henry, air temperature was 70. The wind was east at 21 knots gusting to 25. Brandywine Chilliwack, Delaware, winds were east, 13 knots. Air temperature 68. Fenwick Island buoy,
Winds were east, 12 knots. Air temperature 67. Buoy off Virginia Beach 64 nautical miles. Water temperature 69. Buoy just east of Cape Henry. Water temperature 70. Wave heights 5. Wave period 5. Duck Cove here, air temperature was 73. The wind was east at 14 knots. Diamond Shoals buoy, winds were east, 23 knots. Water temperature 81. Air temperature 77. Issued at 3:20 p.m. Coastal flood advisory in effect from 9 a.m. to 4 p.m. Sunday. What? Up to 1 foot of inundation above ground level expected in low-lying areas near shorelines and tidal waterways. Where? Lancaster, Middlesex, and Matthews counties. When? From 9 a.m. to 4 p.m. Sunday. Impacts. Shallow flooding is expected in the most vulnerable locations near the waterfront and shoreline, resulting in a low threat of property damage. Expect up to 1 foot of water above ground level in low-lying, vulnerable areas. Some roads and low-lying property, including parking lots, parks, and lawns near the waterfront, will experience shallow flooding. If travel is required, allow extra time as some roads may be closed. Do not drive around barricades or through water of unknown depth. Take the necessary actions to protect flood-prone property. Repeating, a coastal flood advisory has been issued from 9 a.m. Sunday until 4 p.m. Sunday for the following county: Matthews, Virginia. Issued at 3:20 p.m. Coastal flood statement in effect from Sunday morning through Sunday afternoon. What? Up to 1/2 foot of inundation above ground level expected in low-lying areas near shorelines and tidal waterways. Where? Portions of east central, eastern, and southeast Virginia. When? From Sunday morning through Sunday afternoon. Impacts. Shallow flooding is possible in the most vulnerable locations near the waterfront and shoreline. Do not drive through flooded roadways. Marine forecast. Fenwick Island, Delaware to Caribbean Beach, Light North Carolina, out 20 nautical miles, including the Virginia portion of Chesapeake Bay and Caribbean Sound. Synopsis for Fenwick Island, Delaware to Caribbean Beach, Light North Carolina, out 60 nautical miles, including Virginia portion of the Chesapeake Bay, Caribbean Sound, and portions of the James, York, and Rappahannock Rivers. The remnant low from Tropical Cyclone Isaias will track well west of the area today, gradually weakening as it gets closer to the region on Sunday. Expect a period of strong east to southeast winds tonight into Sunday, before winds gradually diminish and become southerly late Sunday and Sunday night. Winds become west and northwest early next week behind the cold front. Marine forecast, Chesapeake Bay from New Point Comfort to Little Creek, Virginia. Small craft advisory in effect from 4 p.m. this afternoon through Sunday evening. Today, east winds 10 to 15 knots, increasing to 15 to 20 knots late. Waves 2 to 3 feet. Tonight, east winds 15 to 20 knots, increasing to 20 to 25 knots after midnight. Gusts up to 30 knots. Waves 3 to 4 feet, occasionally to 5 feet. A chance of rain late in the evening. Showers after midnight. Sunday, southeast winds 20 to 25 knots with gusts up to 35 knots. Waves 4 to 5 feet, occasionally to 6 feet. Showers. Sunday night, southwest winds 15 to 20 knots with gusts up to 25 knots. Waves 3 to 4 feet, occasionally to 5 feet. Showers likely with a chance of thunderstorms in the evening, then a chance of showers after midnight. Monday, northwest winds 15 to 20 knots with gusts up to 25 knots. Waves 2 to 3 feet. Monday night, northwest winds 10 to 15 knots, diminishing to 5 to 10 knots after midnight. Waves 1 to 2 feet. Tuesday, west winds 5 to 10 knots, becoming south in the afternoon. Waves 1 foot. Tuesday night, south winds 5 to 10 knots, becoming southwest 10 to 15 knots after midnight. Waves 1 to 2 feet. Wednesday, north winds 10 to 15 knots with gusts up to 20 knots. Waves 2 to 3 feet. Wednesday night, north winds 10 to 15 knots with gusts up to 20 knots. Waves 2 to 3 feet. Winds and waves higher and near thunderstorms. Marine forecast, Chesapeake Bay from Little Creek, Virginia to Cape Henry, Virginia, including the Chesapeake Bay Bridge Tunnel. Small craft advisory in effect from 4 p.m. this afternoon through late tonight. Gale warning in effect from late tonight through Sunday afternoon. Today, east winds 10 to 15 knots, increasing to 15 to 20 knots late. Gusts up to 25 knots.
waves 2 to 3 feet.

Wave detail, southeast 5 feet at 8 seconds and southwest 2 feet at 2 seconds. Showers likely with a chance of thunderstorms in the evening, then a chance of showers after midnight. Monday, west winds 15 to 20 knots with gusts up to 25 knots. Waves 3 to 4 feet, occasionally to 5 feet. Wave detail, west 3 feet at 4 seconds and southeast 3 feet at 8 seconds. Monday night, northwest winds 10 to 15 knots, diminishing to 5 to 10 knots after midnight. Waves 2 to 3 feet. Wave detail, northwest 2 feet at 4 seconds and southeast 2 feet at 8 seconds. Tuesday, west winds 5 to 10 knots, becoming southwest in the afternoon. Waves 1 to 2 feet. Tuesday night, south winds 5 to 10 knots, becoming southwest 10 to 15 knots after midnight. Waves around 2 feet. Wednesday, northwest winds 10 to 15 knots with gusts up to 20 knots. Waves around 3 feet. Wednesday night, north winds 10 to 15 knots with gusts up to 20 knots. Waves around 3 feet. Winds and waves higher and near thunderstorms. Marine forecast, Caribbean Sound. Small craft advisory in effect from 4 p.m. this afternoon through Sunday afternoon. Today, east winds 10 to 15 knots, increasing to 15 to 20 knots late. Gusts up to 25 knots. Waves 1 to 2 feet, increasing to 2 to 3 feet late. A slight chance of rain late this morning and afternoon. Tonight, east winds 15 to 20 knots, increasing to 20 to 25 knots after midnight. Gusts up to 30 knots. Waves 2 to 4 feet. A chance of rain late in the evening. Showers after midnight. Sunday, southeast winds 20 to 25 knots, becoming south 15 to 20 knots in the afternoon. Gusts up to 30 knots. Waves 2 to 4 feet, diminishing to 2 to 3 feet in the afternoon. Showers in the morning, then showers with a chance of thunderstorms in the afternoon. Sunday night, south winds 15 to 20 knots, becoming southwest 10 to 15 knots after midnight. Gusts up to 25 knots. Waves 2 to 3 feet, diminishing to 1 to 2 feet after midnight. Showers likely with a chance of thunderstorms in the evening, then a chance of showers after midnight. Monday, west winds 10 to 15 knots with gusts up to 25 knots. Waves 1 to 2 feet. Monday night, northwest winds 5 to 10 knots with gusts up to 15 knots, diminishing to 5 knots after midnight. Waves around 1 foot, diminishing to 1 foot or less and light chop after midnight. Tuesday, northwest winds 5 knots, becoming southwest in the afternoon. Waves 1 foot or less and light chop. Tuesday night, southwest winds 5 to 10 knots. Gusts up to 15 knots after midnight. Waves around 1 foot. Wednesday, northwest winds 5 to 10 knots, becoming north in the afternoon. Gusts up to 20 knots. Waves around 1 foot. Wednesday night, north winds 5 to 10 knots with gusts up to 20 knots. Waves around 1 foot. Winds and waves higher and near thunderstorms. At 10 a.m. Central Daylight Time, or 1500 UTC, the center of post-tropical cyclone Isaias was located near latitude 32.8 north, latitude 86.8 west. The post-tropical cyclone is moving toward the north-northwest near 10 miles per hour and this motion is expected to continue today, with a turn to the northeast tonight into Sunday. Maximum sustained winds are near 35 miles per hour with higher gusts, especially in areas of elevated terrain. Wind gusts may increase during the day today, with weakening speeds expected tonight into Sunday. The estimated minimum central pressure is 1,006 millibars. Air quality forecast. The forecast Saturday for Hampton Roads is code level green, which is good, and means air quality is satisfactory and poses little or no risk. Primary pollutant will be particulate matter. The current time is 3:49 p.m. Eastern Daylight Time. The beach forecast. Today, rip current risk South Assateague and Chincoteague beaches. Low. Surf heights. 2 to 4 feet. Water temperature upper 60s. Weather. Mostly cloudy. Beach temperatures. In the upper 60s. Beach winds. East winds 10 to 15 miles per hour. Tides, Wachabreek, height 8:45 a.m. Low at 2:57 p.m. Sunday, rip current risk South Assateague and Chincoteague beaches. High surf heights. 3 to 7.

Weather: cloudy, showers, beach temperatures in the lower 70s, beach winds, windy, southeast winds 25 to 30 miles per hour. Tides: Wachapreek, high at 9:30 a.m., low at 3:42 p.m. The beach forecast: today, rip current risk Virginia Beach and Sandbridge beaches. Moderate. Surf heights: 2 to 4 feet. Water temperature lower 70s. Weather: mostly cloudy. Beach temperatures: in the lower 70s. Beach winds: east winds 15 to 20 miles per hour. Tides: Virginia Beach, high at 8:07 a.m., low at 2:26 p.m. Sunday, rip current risk Virginia Beach and Sandbridge beaches. High surf heights: 3 to 7 feet. Weather: cloudy. Showers and a slight chance of thunderstorms. Beach temperatures: in the upper 70s. Beach winds: breezy. Southeast winds 20 to 25 miles per hour. Tides: Virginia Beach, high at 8:45 a.m., low at 3:05 p.m. The beach forecast: today, rip current risk Outer Banks beaches of Kerala and Karova. Moderate. Surf heights: 2 to 4 feet. Water temperature lower 70s. Weather: cloudy. A slight chance of rain. Beach temperatures: in the lower 70s. Beach winds: east winds 15 to 20 miles per hour. Tides: duck, high at 7:52 a.m., low at 2:10 p.m. Sunday, rip current risk Outer Banks beaches of Kerala and Karova. High surf heights: 4 to 7 feet. Weather: cloudy. Showers and a chance of thunderstorms. Beach temperatures: in the upper 70s. Beach winds: breezy. Southeast winds 20 to 25 miles per hour. Tides: duck, high at 8:30 a.m., low at 2:49 p.m. The tropical weather outlook: for the North Atlantic, Caribbean Sea, and the Gulf of America active systems, the Weather Prediction Center is issuing advisories on post-tropical cyclone Isaias, located inland over central Alabama. Tropical cyclone formation is not expected during the next 7 days. Offshore waters forecast: Baltimore Canyon to Cape Charles Light to 100 nautical miles. Gale warning: today, east winds 20 to 30 knots. Seas 4 to 7 feet. Chance of rain. Tonight, east winds 20 to 30 knots, increasing to 25 to 35 knots. Seas 7 to 12 feet. Chance of rain. Isolated thunderstorms. Sunday, southeast winds 25 to 35 knots, becoming south. Seas 8 to 14 feet. Widespread showers and chance of thunderstorms. Sunday night, south to southwest winds 20 to 30 knots. Seas 7 to 12 feet. Numerous showers and scattered thunderstorms. Monday, west to southwest winds 20 to 30 knots. Seas 7 to 12 feet. Monday night, northwest winds 20 to 30 knots, becoming north 15 to 25 knots. Seas 7 to 12 feet. Tuesday, north winds 15 to 25 knots, diminishing to 5 to 15 knots. Seas 5 to 9 feet. Tuesday night, variable winds 5 to 15 knots, becoming southwest 10 to 20 knots. Seas 3 to 6 feet. Wednesday, west to southwest winds 10 to 20 knots. Seas 3 to 6 feet. Wednesday night, west winds 10 to 20 knots. Seas 3 to 6 feet. Hazardous weather information. Now here is the hazardous weather outlook for southeast Maryland, northeast North Carolina, eastern Virginia, and southeast Virginia. This afternoon and tonight, hazardous weather is not expected at this time. And now the extended outlook for the period Sunday through Friday. There is a marginal risk for tornadoes and damaging winds late Sunday afternoon into Sunday evening. Additionally, locally heavy rainfall and localized flash flooding is possible Sunday. Spotter activation may be needed. The key weather messages for the next 7 days: rain chances increase tonight into Sunday as the remnants of post-tropical cyclone Isaias move farther inland. There is a slight risk for severe weather Sunday. A brief warm-up is expected early next week with cooler temperatures later in the week. Nuisance to minor tidal flooding is expected with a high tide cycle Sunday for portions of Hampton Roads,
the western shore of the Chesapeake Bay and the lower Maryland eastern shore. Now the official National Weather Service forecast. This afternoon, cloudy with a 20% chance of showers. Breezy with highs in the mid-70s. East winds 15 to 20 miles per hour with gusts up to 30 miles per hour. Tonight, showers, breezy with lows in the upper 60s. East winds 15 to 20 miles per hour with gusts up to 35 miles per hour. Chance of rain 90%. Sunday, showers in the morning, then showers likely with a slight chance of thunderstorms in the afternoon. Breezy with highs in the upper 70s. Southeast winds 15 to 20 miles per hour with gusts up to 35 miles per hour, becoming south 10 to 15 miles per hour with gusts up to 25 miles per hour in the afternoon. Chance of rain near 100%. Sunday night, mostly cloudy with a chance of showers and thunderstorms in the evening, then partly cloudy with a slight chance of showers after midnight. Lows in the mid-60s. Southwest winds 10 to 15 miles per hour with gusts up to 25 miles per hour. Chance of rain 50%. Columbus Day, mostly cloudy. A chance of showers in the morning. Highs in the lower 70s. West winds 10 to 15 miles per hour, becoming northwest in the afternoon. Gusts up to 25 miles per hour. Chance of rain 30%. Monday night, partly cloudy. Lows in the lower 60s. Tuesday, mostly sunny. Highs in the upper 70s. Tuesday night, clear. Lows in the mid-60s. Wednesday, sunny. Highs in the lower 80s. Wednesday night, clear. Lows in the mid-60s. Thursday, mostly sunny. Highs in the lower 70s. Thursday night, partly cloudy. Lows in the lower 60s. Friday, partly sunny. Highs in the mid-70s. Here are the marine and buoy reports for 3 p.m. across the lower Chesapeake Bay and coastal waters. All wave and swell heights are in feet. Wave and swell periods are in seconds. Potomac River buoy, air temperature was 70. The wind was east at 12 knots. Cove Point, air temperature was 71. The wind was northeast at 12 knots. Piney Point, winds were east, 12 knots. Bishop's Head, air temperature was 71. The wind was east at 11 knots. Lewisetta, air temperature was 71. Water temperature 69. The wind was east at 7 knots. Stingray Point buoy, air temperature was 68. Rappahannock Light, winds were east, 20 knots. Yorktown Coast Guard Station, air temperature was 71. Water temperature 71. The wind was east at 17, knots gusting to 20. Crypto Peak, water temperature 69. The wind was east at 12, knots gusting to 18. Dominion Terminal Newport News, air temperature was 72. The wind was north at 3 knots. South Craney Island, air temperature was 73. The wind was east at 14, knots gusting to 20. Cape Henry, air temperature was 70. The wind was east at 21 knots gusting to 25. Brandywine Chilliwack, Delaware, winds were east, 13 knots. Air temperature 68. Fenwick Island buoy, winds were east, 12 knots. Air temperature 67. Buoy off Virginia Beach 64 nautical miles. Water temperature 69. Buoy just east of Cape Henry. Water temperature 70. Wave heights 5. Wave period 5. Duck Cove Pier, air temperature was 73. The wind was east at 14 knots. Diamond Shoals buoy, winds were east, 23 knots. Water temperature 81. Air temperature 77. Issued at 3:20 p.m. Coastal flood advisory in effect from 9 a.m. to 4 p.m. Sunday. What, up to 1 foot of inundation above ground level expected in low-lying areas near shorelines and tidal waterways. Where, Lancaster, Middlesex and Matthews counties. When, from 9 a.m. to 4 p.m. Sunday. Impacts, shallow flooding is expected in the most vulnerable locations near the waterfront and shoreline resulting in a low threat of property damage. Expect up to 1 foot of water above ground level in low-lying, vulnerable areas. Some roads and low-lying property, including parking lots, parks and lawns near the waterfront will experience shallow flooding. If travel is required, allow extra time as some roads may be closed. Do not drive around barricades or through water of unknown depth.
take the necessary actions to protect flood-prone property. Repeating, a coastal flood advisory has been issued from 9 a.m. Sunday until 4 p.m. Sunday for the following county, Matthews, Virginia. Issued at 3:20 p.m. Coastal flood statement in effect from Sunday morning through Sunday afternoon. What? Up to 1/2 foot of inundation above ground level expected in low-lying areas near shorelines and tidal waterways. Where? Portions of east central, eastern and southeast Virginia. When? From Sunday morning through Sunday afternoon. Impacts. Shallow flooding is possible in the most vulnerable locations near the waterfront and shoreline. Do not drive through flooded roadways. Marine forecast. Fenwick Island, Delaware to Caribbean Beach Light, North Carolina out 20 nautical miles, including the Virginia portion of Chesapeake Bay and Caribbean Sound. Synopsis for Fenwick Island, Delaware to Caribbean Beach Light, North Carolina out 60 nautical miles, including Virginia portion of the Chesapeake Bay, Caribbean Sound and portions of the James, York, and Rappahannock Rivers. The remnant low from post-tropical cyclone Isaias will continue to weaken as it gets closer to the region later tonight through Sunday. Expect a period of strong east to southeast winds tonight into Sunday, before winds gradually diminish and become southerly late Sunday and Sunday night. An additional surge of northwest winds is expected Monday. Marine forecast, Chesapeake Bay from New Point Comfort to Little Creek, Virginia. Small craft advisory in effect through Sunday evening. Tonight, east winds 15 to 20 knots, increasing to 20 to 25 knots with gusts to 30 knots. Waves 3 to 5 feet, occasionally to 6 feet. A slight chance of showers early this evening. A chance of showers late this evening, then showers after midnight. Sunday, southeast winds 20 to 25 knots with gusts up to 30 knots, becoming south 10 to 15 knots with gusts up to 20 knots. Waves 4 to 5 feet, occasionally to 6 feet, subsiding to 2 to 4 feet. Showers until late afternoon. A chance of showers late. Sunday night, south winds 10 to 15 knots, becoming southwest 15 to 20 knots after midnight. Gusts up to 25 knots. Waves 2 to 3 feet. A chance of showers. Monday, northwest winds 15 to 20 knots with gusts up to 25 knots. Waves 3 to 4 feet, occasionally to 5 feet. A chance of showers in the morning. Monday night, north winds 10 to 15 knots with gusts up to 20 knots, becoming northwest 5 to 10 knots after midnight. Waves 2 to 3 feet, subsiding to 1 foot after midnight. Tuesday, northwest winds 5 knots, becoming south in the afternoon. Waves 1 foot. Tuesday night, south winds 5 to 10 knots with gusts up to 15 knots. Waves 1 to 2 feet. Wednesday, southwest winds 5 to 10 knots. Gusts up to 15 knots in the morning. Waves 2 to 3 feet. Wednesday night, northwest winds 5 to 10 knots, becoming north 10 to 15 knots after midnight. Waves 2 to 3 feet. Thursday, north winds 10 to 15 knots. Waves 1 to 2 feet. Thursday night, east winds 10 to 15 knots. Waves 1 foot. Marine forecast, Chesapeake Bay from Little Creek, Virginia to Cape Henry, Virginia, including the Chesapeake Bay Bridge Tunnel. Small craft advisory in effect through late tonight. Gale warning in effect from late tonight through Sunday morning. Tonight, east winds 20 to 25 knots with gusts up to 30 knots. Waves 4 to 5 feet, occasionally to 6 feet. Wave detail, east 5 feet at 6 seconds. A slight chance of showers early this evening. A chance of showers late this evening, then showers after midnight. Sunday, southeast winds 25 knots with gusts up to 35 knots, becoming south 15 to 20 knots with gusts up to 25 knots in the afternoon. Waves 5 to 6 feet, occasionally to 8 feet, subsiding to 4 to 5 feet. Wave detail, southeast 6 feet at 8 seconds. Showers until late afternoon. A chance of showers late. Sunday night, southwest winds 15 to 20 knots with gusts up to 25 knots. Waves 3 to 4 feet, occasionally to 5 feet. Wave detail, southeast 4 feet at 8 seconds and southwest 2 feet at 3 seconds. A chance of showers. Monday, northwest winds 15 to 20 knots with gusts up to 25 knots. Waves 3 to 4 feet, occasionally to 5 feet. Wave detail, west 3 feet at 4 seconds and southeast 3 feet at 8 seconds. A chance of showers in the morning.
Monday night, north winds 15 to 20 knots, diminishing to 5 to 10 knots after midnight. Wave 2 to 3 feet. Wave detail, northwest 3 feet at 4 seconds and southeast 2 feet at 8 seconds. Tuesday, northwest winds 5 to 10 knots, becoming south in the afternoon. Waves 1 to 2 feet. Wave detail, north 1 foot at 4 seconds and southeast 1 foot at 7 seconds. Tuesday night, south winds 5 to 10 knots. Gusts up to 15 knots after midnight. Waves 1 to 2 feet. Wednesday, west winds 5 to 10 knots. Gusts up to 15 knots in the morning. Waves around 3 feet. Wednesday night, west winds 5 to 10 knots, becoming north 10 to 15 knots after midnight. Waves around 3 feet. Thursday, north winds 10 to 15 knots. Waves 2 to 3 feet. Thursday night, east winds 10 to 15 knots. Waves around 2 feet. This is NOAA's National Weather Service All Hazards Weather Radio, KHP 37, broadcasting from Wakefield, Virginia, transmitting from Driver, Virginia on a frequency of 162.550 MHz. The following information is for Hampton Roads and Northeast North Carolina, the southern part of the Chesapeake Bay and adjacent coastal waters. Marine forecast, Caribbean Sound. Small craft advisory in effect through Sunday afternoon. Tonight, east winds 15 to 20 knots, increasing to 20 to 25 knots after midnight. Gusts up to 30 knots. Waves 2 to 3 feet. A slight chance of showers early, then showers. A slight chance of thunderstorms after midnight. Sunday, southeast winds 20 to 25 knots, becoming south 10 to 15 knots. Gusts up to 30 knots. Waves 2 to 4 feet, diminishing to 1 to 2 feet. Showers until late afternoon, then a chance of showers late. Sunday night, south winds 10 to 15 knots, becoming southwest 15 to 20 knots after midnight. Gusts up to 25 knots. Waves 1 to 2 feet, increasing to 2 to 3 feet after midnight. A chance of showers in the evening. Monday, west winds 15 to 20 knots, becoming northwest 10 to 15 knots in the afternoon. Gusts up to 25 knots. Waves 2 to 3 feet, diminishing to 1 to 2 feet in the afternoon. Monday night, north winds 10 to 15 knots, diminishing to 5 to 10 knots after midnight. Gusts up to 20 knots. Waves 1 to 2 feet, diminishing to around 1 foot after midnight. Tuesday, north winds 5 knots, becoming southeast in the afternoon. Waves 1 foot or less and light chop. Tuesday night, south winds 5 to 10 knots. Waves around 1 foot. Wednesday, southwest winds 5 to 10 knots with gusts up to 15 knots. Waves around 1 foot. Wednesday night, southwest winds 5 knots, becoming north with gusts up to 15 knots after midnight. Waves 1 foot or less and light chop, increasing to around 1 foot after midnight. Thursday, north winds 5 to 10 knots with gusts up to 20 knots. Waves around 1 foot. Thursday night, northeast winds 5 to 10 knots with gusts up to 15 knots. Waves around 1 foot. Winds and waves higher and near thunderstorms. At 10 a.m. Central Daylight Time, or 1500 UTC, the center of post-tropical cyclone Isaias was located near latitude 32.8 north, longitude 86.8 west. The post-tropical cyclone is moving toward the north-northwest near 10 miles per hour, and this motion is expected to continue today, with a turn to the northeast tonight into Sunday. Maximum sustained winds are near 35 miles per hour with higher gusts, especially in areas of elevated terrain. Wind gusts may increase during the day today, with weakening speeds expected tonight into Sunday. The estimated minimum central pressure is 1,006 millibars. Air quality forecast. The forecast Saturday for Hampton Roads is code level green, which is good, and means air quality is satisfactory and poses little or no risk. Primary pollutant will be particulate matter. The current time is 4:09 p.m. Eastern Daylight Time. The beach forecast. Today, rip current risk South Assateague and Chincoteague beaches. Low. Surf heights. 2 to 4 feet. Water temperature upper 60s. Weather. Mostly cloudy. Beach temperatures. In the upper 60s. Beach winds. East winds 10 to 15 miles per hour. Tides, Watcha Creek, high 8:45 a.m.
low at 2:57 p.m. Sunday, rip current risk South Assateague and Chincoteague beaches. High surf heights, 3 to 7 feet. Weather, cloudy. Showers. Beach temperatures, in the lower 70s. Beach winds, windy. Southeast winds 25 to 30 miles per hour. Tides, Wachapreek, high at 9:30 a.m. Low at 3:42 p.m. The beach forecast. Today, rip current risk Virginia Beach and Sandbridge beaches. Moderate. Surf heights, 2 to 4 feet. Water temperature lower 70s. Weather, mostly cloudy. Beach temperatures, in the lower 70s. Beach winds, east winds 15 to 20 miles per hour. Tides, Virginia Beach, high at 8:07 a.m. Low at 2:26 p.m. Sunday, rip current risk Virginia Beach and Sandbridge beaches. High surf heights, 3 to 7 feet. Weather, cloudy. Showers and a slight chance of thunderstorms. Beach temperatures, in the upper 70s. Beach winds, breezy. Southeast winds 20 to 25 miles per hour. Tides, Virginia Beach, high at 8:45 a.m. Low at 3:05 p.m. The beach forecast. Today, rip current risk Outer Banks beaches of Kerala and Corova. Moderate. Surf heights, 2 to 4 feet. Water temperature lower 70s. Weather, cloudy. A slight chance of rain. Beach temperatures, in the lower 70s. Beach winds, east winds 15 to 20 miles per hour. Tides, duck, high at 7:52 a.m. Low at 2:10 p.m. Sunday, rip current risk Outer Banks beaches of Kerala and Corova. High surf heights, 4 to 7 feet. Weather, cloudy. Showers and a chance of thunderstorms. Beach temperatures, in the upper 70s. Beach winds, breezy. Southeast winds 20 to 25 miles per hour. Tides, duck, high at 8:30 a.m. Low at 2:49 p.m. The tropical weather outlook. For the North Atlantic, Caribbean Sea, and the Gulf of America, Active Systems, the Weather Prediction Center is issuing advisories on post-tropical cyclone Isaias, located inland over central Alabama. Tropical cyclone formation is not expected during the next 7 days. Offshore waters forecast Baltimore Canyon to Cape Charles Light, to 100 nautical miles. Gale warning, today, east winds 20 to 30 knots. Seas 4 to 7 feet. Chance of rain. Tonight, east winds 20 to 30 knots, increasing to 25 to 35 knots. Seas 7 to 12 feet. Chance of rain. Isolated thunderstorms. Sunday, southeast winds 25 to 35 knots, becoming south. Seas 8 to 14 feet. Widespread showers and chance of thunderstorms. Sunday night, south to southwest winds 20 to 30 knots. Seas 7 to 12 feet. Numerous showers and scattered thunderstorms. Monday, west to southwest winds 20 to 30 knots. Seas 7 to 12 feet. Monday night, northwest winds 20 to 30 knots, becoming north 15 to 25 knots. Seas 7 to 12 feet. Tuesday, north winds 15 to 25 knots, diminishing to 5 to 15 knots. Seas 5 to 9 feet. Tuesday night, variable winds 5 to 15 knots, becoming southwest 10 to 20 knots. Seas 3 to 6 feet. Wednesday, west to southwest winds 10 to 20 knots. Seas 3 to 6 feet. Wednesday night, west winds 10 to 20 knots. Seas 3 to 6 feet. Hazardous weather information. Now here is the hazardous weather outlook for Southeast Maryland, Northeast North Carolina, Eastern Virginia, and Southeast Virginia. This afternoon and tonight, hazardous weather is not expected at this time. And now the extended outlook for the period Sunday through Friday. There is a marginal risk for tornadoes and damaging winds late Sunday afternoon into Sunday evening. Additionally, locally heavy rainfall and localized flash flooding is possible Sunday. Spotter activation may be needed. The key weather messages for the next 7 days. Rain chances increase tonight into Sunday as the remnants of post-tropical cyclone Isaias move farther inland. There is a slight risk for severe weather Sunday.
A brief warm-up is expected early next week with cooler temperatures later in the week. Nuisance to minor tidal flooding is expected with a high tide cycle Sunday for portions of Hampton Roads, the western shore of the Chesapeake Bay and the lower Maryland eastern shore. Now the official National Weather Service forecast. This afternoon, cloudy with a 20% chance of showers. Breezy with highs in the mid-70s. East winds 15 to 20 miles per hour with gusts up to 30 miles per hour. Tonight, showers, breezy with lows in the upper 60s. East winds 15 to 20 miles per hour with gusts up to 35 miles per hour. Chance of rain 90%. Sunday, showers in the morning, then showers likely with a slight chance of thunderstorms in the afternoon. Breezy with highs in the upper 70s. Southeast winds 15 to 20 miles per hour with gusts up to 35 miles per hour, becoming south 10 to 15 miles per hour with gusts up to 25 miles per hour in the afternoon. Chance of rain near 100%. Sunday night, mostly cloudy with a chance of showers and thunderstorms in the evening, then partly cloudy with a slight chance of showers after midnight. Lows in the mid-60s. Southwest winds 10 to 15 miles per hour with gusts up to 25 miles per hour. Chance of rain 50%. Columbus Day, mostly cloudy. A chance of showers in the morning. Highs in the lower 70s. West winds 10 to 15 miles per hour, becoming northwest in the afternoon. Gusts up to 25 miles per hour. Chance of rain 30%. Monday night, partly cloudy. Lows in the lower 60s. Tuesday, mostly sunny. Highs in the upper 70s. Tuesday night, clear. Lows in the mid-60s. Wednesday, sunny. Highs in the lower 80s. Wednesday night, clear. Lows in the mid-60s. Thursday, mostly sunny. Highs in the lower 70s. Thursday night, partly cloudy. Lows in the lower 60s. Friday, partly sunny. Highs in the mid-70s. Here are the marine and buoy reports for 4 p.m. across the lower Chesapeake Bay and coastal waters. All wave and swell heights are in feet. Wave and swell periods are in seconds. Potomac River buoy, air temperature was 69. The wind was east at 12 knots. Cove Point, air temperature was 71. The wind was northeast at 10 knots. Piney Point, winds were east, 11 knots. Bishop's Head, air temperature was 71. The wind was east at 10 knots. Lewisetta, air temperature was 71. Water temperature 69. The wind was east at 11 knots. Stingray Point buoy, air temperature was 69. Rappahannock Light, winds were east, 18 knots. Yorktown Coast Guard Station, air temperature was 71. Water temperature 71. The wind was east at 20 knots, gusting to 23. Crypto Peak, water temperature 69. The wind was east at 12 knots, gusting to 19. Dominion Terminal Newport News, air temperature was 72. The wind was north at 4 knots. South Craney Island, air temperature was 74. The wind was east at 14 knots, gusting to 24. Cape Henry, air temperature was 70. The wind was east at 21 knots, gusting to 25. Brandywine Chill Lake, Delaware, winds were east, 15 knots. Air temperature 67. Fenwick Island buoy, winds were east, 14 knots. Air temperature 67. Buoy off Virginia Beach 64 nautical miles. Water temperature 69. Wave heights 5. Wave period 6. Buoy just east of Cape Henry. Water temperature 70. Wave heights 5. Wave period 6. Duck Cove Pier, air temperature was 73. The wind was east at 17, knots gusting to 19. Diamond Shoals buoy, air temperature was 76. Wave height 10 feet. Wave period 7. The wind was east at 23, knots gusting to 31. Issued at 3:20 p.m. Coastal flood advisory in effect from 9 a.m. to 4 p.m. Sunday. What? Up to 1 foot of inundation above ground level expected in low-lying areas near shorelines and tidal waterways. Where? Lancaster, Middlesex and Matthews counties. When? From 9 a.m. to 4 p.m. Sunday. Impacts. Shallow flooding is expected in the most vulnerable locations near the waterfront and shoreline, resulting in a low threat of property damage. Expect up to 1 foot of water above ground level in low-lying, vulnerable areas.
some roads and low-lying property, including parking lots, parks, and lawns near the waterfront, will experience shallow flooding. If travel is required, allow extra time as some roads may be closed. Do not drive around barricades or through water of unknown depth. Take the necessary actions to protect flood-prone property. Repeating, a coastal flood advisory has been issued from 9 a.m. Sunday until 4 p.m. Sunday for the following county: Matthews, Virginia. Issued at 3:20 p.m. Coastal flood statement in effect from Sunday morning through Sunday afternoon. What? Up to 1/2 foot of inundation above ground level expected in low-lying areas near shorelines and tidal waterways. Where? Portions of east central, eastern, and southeast Virginia. When? From Sunday morning through Sunday afternoon. Impacts: shallow flooding is possible in the most vulnerable locations near the waterfront and shoreline. Do not drive through flooded roadways. Marine forecast: Fenwick Island, Delaware to Carrick Beach, Light, North Carolina, out 20 nautical miles, including the Virginia portion of Chesapeake Bay and Carrick Sound. Synopsis for Fenwick Island, Delaware to Carrick Beach, Light, North Carolina, out 60 nautical miles, including Virginia portion of the Chesapeake Bay, Carrick Sound, and portions of the James, York, and Rappahannock Rivers. The remnant low from post-tropical cyclone Isaias will continue to weaken as it gets closer to the region later tonight through Sunday. Expect a period of strong east to southeast winds tonight into Sunday, before winds gradually diminish and become southerly late Sunday and Sunday night. An additional surge of northwest winds is expected Monday. Marine forecast: Chesapeake Bay from New Point Comfort to Little Creek, Virginia. Small craft advisory in effect through Sunday evening. Tonight, east winds 15 to 20 knots, increasing to 20 to 25 knots with gusts to 30 knots. Waves 3 to 5 feet, occasionally to 6 feet. A slight chance of showers early this evening. A chance of showers late this evening, then showers after midnight. Sunday, southeast winds 20 to 25 knots with gusts up to 30 knots, becoming south 10 to 15 knots with gusts up to 20 knots. Waves 4 to 5 feet, occasionally to 6 feet, subsiding to 2 to 4 feet. Showers until late afternoon. A chance of showers late. Sunday night, south winds 10 to 15 knots, becoming southwest 15 to 20 knots after midnight. Gusts up to 25 knots. Waves 2 to 3 feet. A chance of showers. Monday, northwest winds 15 to 20 knots with gusts up to 25 knots. Waves 3 to 4 feet, occasionally to 5 feet. A chance of showers in the morning. Monday night, north winds 10 to 15 knots with gusts up to 20 knots, becoming northwest 5 to 10 knots after midnight. Waves 2 to 3 feet, subsiding to 1 foot after midnight. Tuesday, northwest winds 5 knots, becoming south in the afternoon. Waves 1 foot. Tuesday night, south winds 5 to 10 knots with gusts up to 15 knots. Waves 1 to 2 feet. Wednesday, southwest winds 5 to 10 knots. Gusts up to 15 knots in the morning. Waves 2 to 3 feet. Wednesday night, northwest winds 5 to 10 knots, becoming north 10 to 15 knots after midnight. Waves 2 to 3 feet. Thursday, north winds 10 to 15 knots. Waves 1 to 2 feet. Thursday night, east winds 10 to 15 knots. Waves 1 foot. Marine forecast: Chesapeake Bay from Little Creek, Virginia to Cape Henry, Virginia, including the Chesapeake Bay Bridge Tunnel. Small craft advisory in effect through late tonight. Gale warning in effect from late tonight through Sunday morning. Tonight, east winds 20 to 25 knots with gusts up to 30 knots. Waves 4 to 5 feet, occasionally to 6 feet. Wave detail, east 5 feet at 6 seconds. A slight chance of showers early this evening. A chance of showers late this evening, then showers after midnight. Sunday, southeast winds 25 knots with gusts up to 35 knots, becoming south 15 to 20 knots with gusts up to 25 knots in the afternoon. Waves 5 to 6 feet, occasionally to 8 feet, subsiding to 4 to 5 feet. Wave detail, southeast 6 feet at 8 seconds. Showers until late afternoon. A chance of showers late. Sunday night, southwest winds 15 to 20 knots with gusts up to 25 knots. Waves 3 to 4 feet, occasionally to 5 feet. Wave detail, southeast 4 feet at 8 seconds and southwest 2 feet at 3 seconds. A chance of showers. Monday, northwest winds 15 to 20 knots with gusts up to 25 knots.
Waves 3 to 4 feet, occasionally to 5 feet. Wave detail, west 3 feet at 4 seconds and southeast 3 feet at 8 seconds. A chance of showers in the morning. Monday night, north winds 15 to 20 knots, diminishing to 5 to 10 knots after midnight. Waves 2 to 3 feet. Wave detail, northwest 3 feet at 4 seconds and southeast 2 feet at 8 seconds. Tuesday, northwest winds 5 to 10 knots, becoming south in the afternoon. Waves 1 to 2 feet. Wave detail, north 1 foot at 4 seconds and southeast 1 foot at 7 seconds. Tuesday night, south winds 5 to 10 knots. Gusts up to 15 knots after midnight. Waves 1 to 2 feet. Wednesday, west winds 5 to 10 knots. Gusts up to 15 knots in the morning. Waves around 3 feet. Wednesday night, west winds 5 to 10 knots, becoming north 10 to 15 knots after midnight. Waves around 3 feet. Thursday, north winds 10 to 15 knots. Waves 2 to 3 feet. Thursday night, east winds 10 to 15 knots. Waves around 2 feet. Marine forecast, Caribbean Sound. Small craft advisory in effect through Sunday afternoon. Tonight, east winds 15 to 20 knots, increasing to 20 to 25 knots after midnight. Gusts up to 30 knots. Waves 2 to 3 feet. A slight chance of showers early, then showers. A slight chance of thunderstorms after midnight. Sunday, southeast winds 20 to 25 knots, becoming south 10 to 15 knots. Gusts up to 30 knots. Waves 2 to 4 feet, diminishing to 1 to 2 feet. Showers until late afternoon, then a chance of showers late. Sunday night, south winds 10 to 15 knots, becoming southwest 15 to 20 knots after midnight. Gusts up to 25 knots. Waves 1 to 2 feet, increasing to 2 to 3 feet after midnight. A chance of showers in the evening. Monday, west winds 15 to 20 knots, becoming northwest 10 to 15 knots in the afternoon. Gusts up to 25 knots. Waves 2 to 3 feet, diminishing to 1 to 2 feet in the afternoon. Monday night, north winds 10 to 15 knots, diminishing to 5 to 10 knots after midnight. Gusts up to 20 knots. Waves 1 to 2 feet, diminishing to around 1 foot after midnight. Tuesday, north winds 5 knots, becoming southeast in the afternoon. Waves 1 foot or less and light chop. Tuesday night, south winds 5 to 10 knots. Waves around 1 foot. Wednesday, southwest winds 5 to 10 knots with gusts up to 15 knots. Waves around 1 foot. Wednesday night, southwest winds 5 knots, becoming north with gusts up to 15 knots after midnight. Waves 1 foot or less and light chop, increasing to around 1 foot after midnight. Thursday, north winds 5 to 10 knots with gusts up to 20 knots. Waves around 1 foot. Thursday night, northeast winds 5 to 10 knots with gusts up to 15 knots. Waves around 1 foot. Winds and waves higher in and near thunderstorms. At 10 a.m. Central Daylight Time, or 1500 UTC, the center of post-tropical cyclone Isaias was located near latitude 32.8 north, longitude 86.8 west. The post-tropical cyclone is moving toward the north-northwest near 10 miles per hour, and this motion is expected to continue today, with a turn to the northeast tonight into Sunday. Maximum sustained winds are near 35 miles per hour with higher gusts, especially in areas of elevated terrain. Wind gusts may increase during the day today, with weakening speeds expected tonight into Sunday. The estimated minimum central pressure is 1,006 millibars. Air quality forecast. The forecast Saturday for Hampton Roads is code level green, which is good, and means air quality is satisfactory and poses little or no risk. Primary pollutant will be particulate matter. The current time is 4:29 p.m. Eastern Daylight Time. The beach forecast. Today, rip current risk South Assateague and Chincoteague beaches. Low. Surf heights. 2 to 4 feet. Water temperature upper 60s. Weather. Mostly cloudy. Beach temperatures. In the upper 60s. Beach winds. East winds 10 to 15 miles per hour. Tides. Watch a break, height 8:45 a.m. Low at 2:57 p.m. Sunday, rip current risk South Assateague and Chincoteague beaches. High surf heights.
3 to 7 feet. Weather: cloudy. Showers. Beach temperatures: in the lower 70s. Beach winds: windy. Southeast winds 25 to 30 miles per hour. Tides: Watcha Creek, high at 9:30 a.m. Low at 3:42 p.m. The beach forecast. Today, rip current risk Virginia Beach and Sandbridge beaches. Moderate. Surf heights: 2 to 4 feet. Water temperature lower 70s. Weather: mostly cloudy. Beach temperatures: in the lower 70s. Beach winds: east winds 15 to 20 miles per hour. Tides: Virginia Beach, high at 8:07 a.m. Low at 2:26 p.m. Sunday, rip current risk Virginia Beach and Sandbridge beaches. High surf heights: 3 to 7 feet. Weather: cloudy. Showers and a slight chance of thunderstorms. Beach temperatures: in the upper 70s. Beach winds: breezy. Southeast winds 20 to 25 miles per hour. Tides: Virginia Beach, high at 8:45 a.m. Low at 3:05 p.m. The beach forecast. Today, rip current risk Outer Banks beaches of Kerala and Karova. Moderate. Surf heights: 2 to 4 feet. Water temperature lower 70s. Weather: cloudy. A slight chance of rain. Beach temperatures: in the lower 70s. Beach winds: east winds 15 to 20 miles per hour. Tides: duck, high at 7:52 a.m. Low at 2:10 p.m. Sunday, rip current risk Outer Banks beaches of Kerala and Karova. High surf heights: 4 to 7 feet. Weather: cloudy. Showers and a chance of thunderstorms. Beach temperatures: in the upper 70s. Beach winds: breezy. Southeast winds 20 to 25 miles per hour. Tides: duck, high at 8:30 a.m. Low at 2:49 p.m. The Tropical Weather Outlook. For the North Atlantic, Caribbean Sea, and the Gulf of America active systems, the Weather Prediction Center is issuing advisories on post-tropical cyclone Isaias, located inland over central Alabama. Tropical cyclone formation is not expected during the next 7 days. Offshore waters forecast: Baltimore Canyon to Cape Charles Light to 100 nautical miles. Gale warning: today, east winds 20 to 30 knots. Seas 4 to 7 feet. Chance of rain: tonight, east winds 20 to 30 knots, increasing to 25 to 35 knots. Seas 7 to 12 feet. Chance of rain: isolated thunderstorms. Sunday, southeast winds 25 to 35 knots, becoming south. Seas 8 to 14. Chance of rain: isolated thunderstorms. Sunday, southeast winds 25 to 35 knots, becoming south. Seas 8 to 14 feet. Widespread showers and chance of thunderstorms. Sunday night, south to southwest winds 20 to 30 knots. Seas 7 to 12 feet. Numerous showers and scattered thunderstorms. Monday, west to southwest winds 20 to 30 knots. Seas 7 to 12 feet. Monday night, northwest winds 20 to 30 knots, becoming north 15 to 25 knots. Seas 7 to 12 feet. Tuesday, north winds 15 to 25 knots, diminishing to 5 to 15 knots. Seas 5 to 9 feet. Tuesday night, variable winds 5 to 15 knots, becoming southwest 10 to 20 knots. Seas 3 to 6 feet. Wednesday, west to southwest winds 10 to 20 knots. Seas 3 to 6 feet. Wednesday night, west winds 10 to 20 knots. Seas 3 to 6 feet. Hazardous weather information. Now here is the hazardous weather outlook for southeast Maryland, northeast North Carolina, eastern Virginia, and southeast Virginia. Tonight, hazardous weather is not expected at this time. And now the extended outlook for the period Sunday through Friday. There is a marginal risk for tornadoes and damaging winds late Sunday afternoon into Sunday evening. Additionally, locally heavy rainfall and localized flash flooding is possible Sunday. Spotter activation may be needed. The key weather messages for the next 7 days. Rain chances increase tonight into Sunday as the remnants of post-tropical cyclone Isaias move farther inland. There is a slight risk for severe weather Sunday.
A brief warm-up is expected early next week with cooler temperatures later in the week. Coastal flood advisories have been issued.

for portions of East Central Virginia along the Bay and tidal Rappahannock Potomac for minor flooding Sunday. Coastal flood statements have been issued for Hampton Roads, the tidal York James, and the Bayside of the Lower Maryland and Virginia Eastern Shore for nuisance flooding Sunday. This is NOAA's National Weather Service All Hazards Weather Radio, KHP 37, broadcasting from Wakefield, Virginia, transmitting from Dry River, Virginia on a frequency of 162.550 MHz. The following information is for Hampton Roads in northeast North Carolina, the southern part of the Chesapeake Bay and adjacent coastal waters. Now the official National Weather Service forecast. This afternoon, cloudy with a 20% chance of showers. Breezy with highs in the mid-70s. East winds 15 to 20 miles per hour with gusts up to 30 miles per hour. Tonight, showers, breezy with lows in the upper 60s. East winds 15 to 20 miles per hour with gusts up to 35 miles per hour. Chance of rain 90%. Sunday, showers in the morning, then showers likely with a slight chance of thunderstorms in the afternoon. Breezy with highs in the upper 70s. Southeast winds 15 to 20 miles per hour with gusts up to 35 miles per hour, becoming south 10 to 15 miles per hour with gusts up to 25 miles per hour in the afternoon. Chance of rain near 100%. Sunday night, mostly cloudy with a chance of showers and thunderstorms in the evening, then partly cloudy with a slight chance of showers after midnight. Lows in the mid-60s. Southwest winds 10 to 15 miles per hour with gusts up to 25 miles per hour. Chance of rain 50%. Columbus Day, mostly cloudy. A chance of showers in the morning. Highs in the lower 70s. West winds 10 to 15 miles per hour, becoming northwest in the afternoon. Gusts up to 25 miles per hour. Chance of rain 30%. Monday night, partly cloudy. Lows in the lower 60s. Tuesday, mostly sunny. Highs in the upper 70s. Tuesday night, clear. Lows in the mid-60s. Wednesday, sunny. Highs in the lower 80s. Wednesday night, clear. Lows in the mid-60s. Thursday, mostly sunny. Highs in the lower 70s. Thursday night, partly cloudy. Lows in the lower 60s. Friday, partly sunny. Highs in the mid-70s. Here are the marine and buoy reports for 4 p.m. across the lower Chesapeake Bay and coastal waters. All wave and swell heights are in feet. Wave and swell periods are in seconds. Potomac River buoy, air temperature was 69. The wind was east at 12 knots. Cove Point, air temperature was 71. The wind was northeast at 10 knots. Piney Point, winds were east, 11 knots. Bishop's Head, air temperature was 71. The wind was east at 10 knots. Lewisetta, air temperature was 71. Water temperature 69. The wind was east at 11 knots. Stingray Point buoy, air temperature was 69. Rappahannock Light, winds were east, 18 knots. Yorktown Coast Guard Station, air temperature was 71. Water temperature 71. The wind was east at 20 knots, gusting to 23. Crypto Peak, water temperature 69. The wind was east at 12 knots, gusting to 19. Dominion Terminal Newport News, air temperature was 72. The wind was north at 4 knots. South Craney Island, air temperature was 74. The wind was east at 14 knots, gusting to 24. Cape Henry, air temperature was 70. The wind was east at 21 knots, gusting to 25. Brandywine Chilliwack, Delaware, winds were east, 15 knots. Air temperature 67. Fenwick Island buoy, winds were east, 14 knots. Air temperature 67. Buoy off Virginia Beach 64 nautical miles. Water temperature 69. Wave heights 5. Wave period 6. Buoy just east of Cape Henry. Water temperature 70. Wave heights 5. Wave period 6. Duck Cove Pier, air temperature was 73. The wind was east at 17, knots gusting to 19. Diamond Shoals buoy, air temperature was 76. Wave height 10 feet. Wave period 7. The wind was east at 23, knots gusting to 31. Issued at 3:20 p.m. Coastal flood advisory in effect from 9 a.m. to 4 p.m. Sunday.
What? Up to 1 foot of inundation above ground level expected in low-lying areas near shorelines and tidal waterways. Where? Lancaster, Middlesex, and Matthews counties. When? From 9 a.m. to 4 p.m. Sunday. Impacts. Shallow flooding is expected in the most vulnerable locations near the waterfront and shoreline, resulting in a low threat of property damage. Expect up to 1 foot of water above ground level in low-lying, vulnerable areas. Some roads and low-lying property, including parking lots, parks, and lawns near the waterfront, will experience shallow flooding. If travel is required, allow extra time as some roads may be closed. Do not drive around barricades or through water of unknown depth. Take the necessary actions to protect flood-prone property. Repeating, a coastal flood advisory has been issued from 9 a.m. Sunday until 4 p.m. Sunday for the following county: Matthews, Virginia. Issued at 3:20 p.m. Coastal flood statement in effect from Sunday morning through Sunday afternoon. What? Up to 1/2 foot of inundation above ground level expected in low-lying areas near shorelines and tidal waterways. Where? Portions of East Central, Eastern, and Southeast Virginia. When? From Sunday morning through Sunday afternoon. Impacts. Shallow flooding is possible in the most vulnerable locations near the waterfront and shoreline. Do not drive through flooded roadways. Marine forecast. Fenwick Island, Delaware to Caribbean Beach Light, North Carolina, out 20 nautical miles, including the Virginia portion of Chesapeake Bay and Caribbean Sound. Synopsis for Fenwick Island, Delaware to Caribbean Beach Light, North Carolina, out 60 nautical miles, including Virginia portion of the Chesapeake Bay, Caribbean Sound, and portions of the James, York, and Rappahannock Rivers. The remnant low from post-tropical cyclone Isaias will continue to weaken as it gets closer to the region later tonight through Sunday. Expect a period of strong east to southeast winds tonight into Sunday, before winds gradually diminish and become southerly late Sunday and Sunday night. An additional surge of northwest winds is expected Monday. Marine forecast, Chesapeake Bay from New Point Comfort to Little Creek, Virginia. Small craft advisory in effect through Sunday evening. Tonight, east winds 15 to 20 knots, increasing to 20 to 25 knots with gusts to 30 knots. Waves 3 to 5 feet, occasionally to 6 feet. A slight chance of showers early this evening. A chance of showers late this evening, then showers after midnight. Sunday, southeast winds 20 to 25 knots with gusts up to 30 knots, becoming south 10 to 15 knots with gusts up to 20 knots. Waves 4 to 5 feet, occasionally to 6 feet, subsiding to 2 to 4 feet. Showers until late afternoon. A chance of showers late. Sunday night, south winds 10 to 15 knots, becoming southwest 15 to 20 knots after midnight. Gusts up to 25 knots. Waves 2 to 3 feet. A chance of showers. Monday, northwest winds 15 to 20 knots with gusts up to 25 knots. Waves 3 to 4 feet, occasionally to 5 feet. A chance of showers in the morning. Monday night, north winds 10 to 15 knots with gusts up to 20 knots, becoming northwest 5 to 10 knots after midnight. Waves 2 to 3 feet, subsiding to 1 foot after midnight. Tuesday, northwest winds 5 knots, becoming south in the afternoon. Waves 1 foot. Tuesday night, south winds 5 to 10 knots with gusts up to 15 knots. Waves 1 to 2 feet. Wednesday, southwest winds 5 to 10 knots. Gusts up to 15 knots in the morning. Waves 2 to 3 feet. Wednesday night, northwest winds 5 to 10 knots, becoming north 10 to 15 knots after midnight. Waves 2 to 3 feet. Thursday, north winds 10 to 15 knots. Waves 1 to 2 feet. Thursday night, east winds 10 to 15 knots. Waves 1 foot. Marine forecast, Chesapeake Bay from Little Creek, Virginia to Cape Henry, Virginia, including the Chesapeake Bay Bridge Tunnel. Small craft advisory in effect through late tonight. Gale warning in effect from late tonight through Sunday morning. Tonight, east winds 20 to 25 knots with gusts up to 30 knots. Waves 4 to 5 feet, occasionally to 6 feet. Wave detail, east 5 feet at 6 seconds. A slight chance of showers early this evening. A chance of showers late this evening, then showers after midnight. Sunday, southeast winds 25 knots with gusts up to 35 knots, becoming south 15 to 20 knots with gusts up to 25 knots in the afternoon. Waves 5 to 6 feet, occasionally to 8 feet, subsiding to 4 to 5 feet. Wave detail,
southeast 6 feet at 8 seconds. Showers until late afternoon. A chance of showers late,

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Waves 1 to 2 feet. Wave detail, north 1 foot at 4 seconds and southeast 1 foot at 7 seconds. Tuesday night, south winds 5 to 10 knots. Gusts up to 15 knots after midnight. Waves 1 to 2 feet. Wednesday, west winds 5 to 10 knots. Gusts up to 15 knots in the morning. Waves around 3 feet. Wednesday night, west winds 5 to 10 knots, becoming north 10 to 15 knots after midnight. Waves around 3 feet. Thursday, north winds 10 to 15 knots. Waves 2 to 3 feet. Thursday night, east winds 10 to 15 knots. Waves around 2 feet. Marine forecast, Caribbean Sound. Small craft advisory in effect through Sunday afternoon. Tonight, east winds 15 to 20 knots, increasing to 20 to 25 knots after midnight. Gusts up to 30 knots. Waves 2 to 3 feet. A slight chance of showers early, then showers. A slight chance of thunderstorms after midnight. Sunday, southeast winds 20 to 25 knots, becoming south 10 to 15 knots. Gusts up to 30 knots. Waves 2 to 4 feet, diminishing to 1 to 2 feet. Showers until late afternoon, then a chance of showers late. Sunday night, south winds 10 to 15 knots, becoming southwest 15 to 20 knots after midnight. Gusts up to 25 knots. Waves 1 to 2 feet, increasing to 2 to 3 feet after midnight. A chance of showers in the evening. Monday, west winds 15 to 20 knots, becoming northwest 10 to 15 knots in the afternoon. Gusts up to 25 knots. Waves 2 to 3 feet, diminishing to 1 to 2 feet in the afternoon. Monday night, north winds 10 to 15 knots, diminishing to 5 to 10 knots after midnight. Gusts up to 20 knots. Waves 1 to 2 feet, diminishing to around 1 foot after midnight. Tuesday, north winds 5 knots, becoming southeast in the afternoon. Waves 1 foot or less and light chop. Tuesday night, south winds 5 to 10 knots. Waves around 1 foot. Wednesday, southwest winds 5 to 10 knots with gusts up to 15 knots. Waves around 1 foot. Wednesday night, southwest winds 5 knots, becoming north with gusts up to 15 knots after midnight. Waves 1 foot or less and light chop, increasing to around 1 foot after midnight. Thursday, north winds 5 to 10 knots with gusts up to 20 knots. Waves around 1 foot. Thursday night, northeast winds 5 to 10 knots with gusts up to 15 knots. Waves around 1 foot. Winds and waves higher and near thunderstorms. At 10 a.m. Central Daylight Time, or 1500 UTC, the center of post-tropical cyclone Isaias was located near latitude 32.8 north, longitude 86.8 west. The post-tropical cyclone is moving toward the north-northwest near 10 miles per hour, and this motion is expected to continue today, with a turn to the northeast tonight into Sunday. Maximum sustained winds are near 35 miles per hour with higher gusts, especially in areas of elevated terrain. Wind gusts may increase during the day today, with weakening speeds expected tonight into Sunday. The estimated minimum central pressure is 1,006 millibars. Air quality forecast. The forecast Saturday for Hampton Roads is code level green, which is good, and means air quality is satisfactory and poses little or no risk. Primary pollutant will be particulate matter. The current time is 4:49 p.m. Eastern Daylight Time. The beach forecast. Today, rip current risk South Assateague and Chincoteague beaches. Low. Surf heights. 2 to 4 feet. Water temperature upper 60s. Weather. Mostly cloudy. Beach temperatures. In the upper 60s. Beach winds. East winds 10 to 15 miles per hour. Tides, watch a break, high at 8:45 a.m. Low at 2:57 p.m. Sunday, rip current risk South Assateague and Chincoteague beaches. High surf heights. 3 to 7 feet. Weather. Cloudy. Showers. Beach temperatures. In the lower 70s. Beach winds. Windy. Southeast winds 25 to 30 miles per hour. Tides, watch a break, high at 9:30 a.m. Low at 3:42 p.m. The beach forecast. Today, rip current risk Virginia Beach and Sandbridge beaches.

Moderate. Surf heights, 2 to 4 feet. Water temperature lower 70s. Weather, mostly cloudy. Beach temperatures, in the lower 70s. Beach winds, east winds 15 to 20 miles per hour. Tides, Virginia Beach, high at 8.07 a.m. Low at 2.26 p.m. Sunday, rip current risk Virginia Beach and Sandbridge beaches. High surf heights, 3 to 7 feet. Weather, cloudy, showers and a slight chance of thunderstorms. Beach temperatures, in the upper 70s. Beach winds, breezy. Southeast winds 20 to 25 miles per hour. Tides, Virginia Beach, high at 8:45 a.m. Low at 3:05 p.m. The beach forecast. Today, rip current risk Outer Banks beaches of Kerala and Karova. Moderate. Surf heights, 2 to 4 feet. Water temperature lower 70s. Weather, cloudy. A slight chance of rain. Beach temperatures, in the lower 70s. Beach winds, east winds 15 to 20 miles per hour. Tides, duck, high at 7:52 a.m. Low at 2:10 p.m. Sunday, rip current risk Outer Banks beaches of Kerala and Karova. High surf heights, 4 to 7 feet. Weather, cloudy. Showers and a chance of thunderstorms. Beach temperatures, in the upper 70s. Beach winds, breezy. Southeast winds 20 to 25 miles per hour. Tides, duck, high at 8:30 a.m. Low at 2:49 p.m. The Tropical Weather Outlook. For the North Atlantic, Caribbean Sea and the Gulf of America, active systems, the Weather Prediction Center is issuing advisories on post-tropical cyclone Isaias, located inland over central Alabama. Tropical cyclone formation is not expected during the next 7 days. Offshore waters forecast Baltimore Canyon to Cape Charles Light, to 100 nautical miles. Gale warning, tonight, east winds 15 to 25 knots, becoming east to southeast 25 to 35 knots. Seas 6 to 11 feet. Chance of rain early. Sunday, south to southeast winds 25 to 35 knots. Seas 8 to 13 feet. Widespread showers and chance of thunderstorms. Sunday night, south winds 20 to 30 knots, becoming southwest. Seas 6 to 11 feet. Numerous showers and scattered thunderstorms. Monday, west winds 20 to 30 knots. Seas 7 to 12 feet. Numerous showers and scattered thunderstorms. Monday night, north to northwest winds 20 to 30 knots. Seas 7 to 12 feet. Tuesday, north winds 10 to 20 knots, diminishing to 5 to 15 knots. Seas 5 to 9 feet. Tuesday night, variable winds 5 to 15 knots, becoming west to southwest 10 to 20 knots. Seas 3 to 6 feet. Wednesday, west winds 10 to 20 knots. Seas 3 to 5 feet. Wednesday night, west winds 10 to 20 knots. Seas 3 to 6 feet. Thursday, north winds 15 to 25 knots. Seas 5 to 8 feet. Thursday night, north to northeast winds 10 to 20 knots. Seas 4 to 8 feet. Hazardous weather information. Now here is the hazardous weather outlook for southeast Maryland, northeast North Carolina, eastern Virginia, and southeast Virginia. Tonight, hazardous weather is not expected at this time. And now the extended outlook for the period Sunday through Friday. There is a marginal risk for tornadoes and damaging winds late Sunday afternoon into Sunday evening. Additionally, locally heavy rainfall and localized flash flooding is possible Sunday. Spotter activation may be needed. The key weather messages for the next 7 days. Rain chances increase tonight into Sunday as the remnants of post-tropical cyclone Isaias move farther inland. There is a slight risk for severe weather Sunday. A brief warm-up is expected early next week with cooler temperatures later in the week. Coastal flood advisories have been issued for portions of east-central Virginia along the Bay and tidal Rappahannock Potomac for minor flooding Sunday. Coastal flood statements have been issued for Hampton Roads, the tidal York James, and the Bayside of the lower Maryland and Virginia eastern shore for nuisance flooding Sunday. Now the official National Weather Service forecast. This afternoon, cloudy with a 20% chance of showers. Breezy with highs in the mid-70s.
East winds 15 to 20 miles per hour with gusts up to 30 miles per hour. Tonight, showers, breezy with lows in the upper 60s. East winds 15 to 20 miles per hour with gusts up to 35 miles per hour. Chance of rain 90%. Sunday, showers in the morning, then showers likely with a slight chance of thunderstorms in the afternoon. Breezy with highs in the upper 70s. Southeast winds 15 to 20 miles per hour with gusts up to 35 miles per hour, becoming south 10 to 15 miles per hour with gusts up to 25 miles per hour in the afternoon. Chance of rain near 100%. Sunday night, mostly cloudy with a chance of showers and thunderstorms in the evening, then partly cloudy with a slight chance of showers after midnight. Lows in the mid-60s. Southwest winds 10 to 15 miles per hour with gusts up to 25 miles per hour. Chance of rain 50%. Columbus Day, mostly cloudy. A chance of showers in the morning. Highs in the lower 70s. West winds 10 to 15 miles per hour, becoming northwest in the afternoon. Gusts up to 25 miles per hour. Chance of rain 30%. Monday night, partly cloudy. Lows in the lower 60s. Tuesday, mostly sunny. Highs in the upper 70s. Tuesday night, clear. Lows in the mid-60s. Wednesday, sunny. Highs in the lower 80s. Wednesday night, clear. Lows in the mid-60s. Thursday, mostly sunny. Highs in the lower 70s. Thursday night, partly cloudy. Lows in the lower 60s. Friday, partly sunny. Highs in the mid-70s. Here are the marine and buoy reports for 4 p.m. across the lower Chesapeake Bay and coastal waters. All wave and swell heights are in feet. Wave and swell periods are in seconds. Potomac River buoy, air temperature was 69. The wind was east at 12 knots. Cove Point, air temperature was 71. The wind was northeast at 10 knots. Piney Point, winds were east, 11 knots. Bishop's Head, air temperature was 71. The wind was east at 10 knots. Lewisetta, air temperature was 71. Water temperature 69. The wind was east at 11 knots. Stingray Point buoy, air temperature was 69. Rappahannock Light, winds were east, 18 knots. Yorktown Coast Guard Station, air temperature was 71. Water temperature 71. The wind was east at 20 knots, gusting to 23. Crypto Peak, water temperature 69. The wind was east at 12 knots, gusting to 19. Dominion Terminal Newport News, air temperature was 72. The wind was north at 4 knots. South Craney Island, air temperature was 74. The wind was east at 14 knots, gusting to 24. Cape Henry, air temperature was 70. The wind was east at 21 knots, gusting to 25. Brandywine Chilliwack, Delaware, winds were east, 15 knots. Air temperature 67. Fenwick Island buoy, winds were east, 14 knots. Air temperature 67. Buoy off Virginia Beach 64 nautical miles. Water temperature 69. Wave heights 5. Wave period 6. Buoy just east of Cape Henry. Water temperature 70. Wave heights 5. Wave period 6. Duck Cove Pier, air temperature was 73. The wind was east at 17, knots gusting to 19. Diamond Shoals buoy, air temperature was 76. Wave height 10 feet. Wave period 7. The wind was east at 23, knots gusting to 31. Issued at 3:20 p.m. Coastal flood advisory in effect from 9 a.m. to 4 p.m. Sunday. What? Up to 1 foot of inundation above ground level expected in low-lying areas near shorelines and tidal waterways. Where? Lancaster, Middlesex, and Matthews counties. When? From 9 a.m. to 4 p.m. Sunday. Impacts. Shallow flooding is expected in the most vulnerable locations near the waterfront and shoreline, resulting in a low threat of property damage. Expect up to 1 foot of water above ground level in low-lying, vulnerable areas. Some roads and low-lying property, including parking lots, parks, and lawns near the waterfront, will experience shallow flooding. If travel is required, allow extra time as some roads may be closed. Do not drive around barricades or through water of unknown depth. Take the necessary actions to protect flood-prone property.
Repeating, a coastal flood advisory has been issued from 9 a.m. Sunday until 4 p.m. Sunday for the following county, Matthews, Virginia. Issued at 3:20 p.m. Coastal flood statement in effect from Sunday morning through Sunday afternoon. What? Up to 1/2 foot of inundation above ground level expected in low-lying areas near shorelines and tidal waterways. Where? Portions of east central, eastern and southeast Virginia. When? From Sunday morning through Sunday afternoon. Impacts. Shallow flooding is possible in the most vulnerable locations near the waterfront and shoreline. Do not drive through flooded roadways. Marine forecast. Fenwick Island, Delaware to Caribbean Beach Light, North Carolina, out 20 nautical miles, including the Virginia portion of Chesapeake Bay and Caribbean Sound. Synopsis for Fenwick Island, Delaware to Caribbean Beach Light, North Carolina, out 60 nautical miles, including Virginia portion of the Chesapeake Bay, Caribbean Sound, and portions of the James, York, and Rappahannock Rivers. The remnant low from post-tropical cyclone Isaias will continue to weaken as it gets closer to the region later tonight through Sunday. Expect a period of strong east to southeast winds tonight into Sunday, before winds gradually diminish and become southerly late Sunday and Sunday night. An additional surge of northwest winds is expected Monday. Marine forecast, Chesapeake Bay from New Point Comfort to Little Creek, Virginia. Small craft advisory in effect through Sunday evening. Tonight, east winds 15 to 20 knots, increasing to 20 to 25 knots with gusts to 30 knots. Waves 3 to 5 feet. Occasionally to 6 feet. A slight chance of showers early this evening. A chance of showers late this evening, then showers after midnight. Sunday, southeast winds 20 to 25 knots with gusts up to 30 knots, becoming south 10 to 15 knots with gusts up to 20 knots. Waves 4 to 5 feet, occasionally to 6 feet, subsiding to 2 to 4 feet. Showers until late afternoon. A chance of showers late. Sunday night, south winds 10 to 15 knots, becoming southwest 15 to 20 knots after midnight. Gusts up to 25 knots. Waves 2 to 3 feet. A chance of showers. Monday, northwest winds 15 to 20 knots with gusts up to 25 knots. Waves 3 to 4 feet, occasionally to 5 feet. A chance of showers in the morning. Monday night, north winds 10 to 15 knots with gusts up to 20 knots, becoming northwest 5 to 10 knots after midnight. Waves 2 to 3 feet, subsiding to 1 foot after midnight. Tuesday, northwest winds 5 knots, becoming south in the afternoon. Waves 1 foot. Tuesday night, south winds 5 to 10 knots with gusts up to 15 knots. Waves 1 to 2 feet. Wednesday, southwest winds 5 to 10 knots. Gusts up to 15 knots in the morning. Waves 2 to 3 feet. Wednesday night, northwest winds 5 to 10 knots, becoming north 10 to 15 knots after midnight. Waves 2 to 3 feet. Thursday, north winds 10 to 15 knots. Waves 1 to 2 feet. Thursday night, east winds 10 to 15 knots. Waves 1 foot. Marine forecast, Chesapeake Bay from Little Creek, Virginia to Cape Henry, Virginia, including the Chesapeake Bay Bridge Tunnel. Small craft advisory in effect through late tonight, gale warning in effect from late tonight through Sunday morning. Tonight, east winds 20 to 25 knots with gusts up to 30 knots. Waves 4 to 5 feet, occasionally to 6 feet. Wave detail, east 5 feet at 6 seconds. A slight chance of showers early this evening. A chance of showers late this evening, then showers after midnight. Sunday, southeast winds 25 knots with gusts up to 35 knots, becoming south 15 to 20 knots with gusts up to 25 knots in the afternoon. Waves 5 to 6 feet, occasionally to 8 feet, subsiding to 4 to 5 feet. Wave detail, southeast 6 feet at 8 seconds. Showers until late afternoon. A chance of showers late. Sunday night, southwest winds 15 to 20 knots with gusts up to 25 knots. Waves 3 to 4 feet, occasionally to 5 feet. Wave detail, southeast 4 feet at 8 seconds and southwest 2 feet at 3 seconds. A chance of showers. Monday, northwest winds 15 to 20 knots with gusts up to 25 knots. Waves 3 to 4 feet, occasionally to 5 feet. Wave detail, west 3 feet at 4 seconds and southeast 3 feet at 8 seconds. A chance of showers in the morning. Monday night, north winds 15 to 20 knots, diminishing to 5 to 10 knots after midnight. Waves 2 to 3 feet.
Wave detail, northwest 3 feet at 4 seconds and southeast 2 feet at 8 seconds. Tuesday, northwest winds 5 to 10 knots, becoming south in the afternoon. Waves 1 to 2 feet. Wave detail, north 1 foot at 4 seconds and southeast 1 foot at 7 seconds. Tuesday night, south winds 5 to 10 knots. Gusts up to 15 knots after midnight. Waves 1 to 2 feet. Wednesday, west winds 5 to 10 knots. Gusts up to 15 knots in the morning. Waves around 3 feet. Wednesday night, west winds 5 to 10 knots, becoming north 10 to 15 knots after midnight. Waves around 3 feet. Thursday, north winds 10 to 15 knots. Waves 2 to 3 feet. Thursday night, east winds 10 to 15 knots. Waves around 2 feet. This is NOAA's National Weather Service All Hazards Weather Radio, KHP 37, broadcasting from Wakefield, Virginia, transmitting from Driver, Virginia on a frequency of 162.550 MHz. The following information is for Hampton Roads in northeast North Carolina, the southern part of the Chesapeake Bay and adjacent coastal waters. Marine forecast, Currific Sound. Small craft advisory in effect through Sunday afternoon. Tonight, east winds 15 to 20 knots, increasing to 20 to 25 knots after midnight. Gusts up to 30 knots. Waves 2 to 3 feet. A slight chance of showers early, then showers. A slight chance of thunderstorms after midnight. Sunday, southeast winds 20 to 25 knots, becoming south 10 to 15 knots. Gusts up to 30 knots. Waves 2 to 4 feet, diminishing to 1 to 2 feet. Showers until late afternoon, then a chance of showers late. Sunday night, south winds 10 to 15 knots, becoming southwest 15 to 20 knots after midnight. Gusts up to 25 knots. Waves 1 to 2 feet, increasing to 2 to 3 feet after midnight. A chance of showers in the evening. Monday, west winds 15 to 20 knots, becoming northwest 10 to 15 knots in the afternoon. Gusts up to 25 knots. Waves 2 to 3 feet, diminishing to 1 to 2 feet in the afternoon. Monday night, north winds 10 to 15 knots, diminishing to 5 to 10 knots after midnight. Gusts up to 20 knots. Waves 1 to 2 feet, diminishing to around 1 foot after midnight. Tuesday, north winds 5 knots, becoming southeast in the afternoon. Waves 1 foot or less and light chop. Tuesday night, south winds 5 to 10 knots. Waves around 1 foot. Wednesday, southwest winds 5 to 10 knots with gusts up to 15 knots. Waves around 1 foot. Wednesday night, southwest winds 5 knots, becoming north with gusts up to 15 knots after midnight. Waves 1 foot or less and light chop, increasing to around 1 foot after midnight. Thursday, north winds 5 to 10 knots with gusts up to 20 knots. Waves around 1 foot. Thursday night, northeast winds 5 to 10 knots with gusts up to 15 knots. Waves around 1 foot. Winds and waves higher in and near thunderstorms. At 10 a.m. Central Daylight Time, or 1500 UTC, the center of post-tropical cyclone Isaias was located near latitude 32.8 north, longitude 86.8 west. The post-tropical cyclone is moving toward the north-northwest near 10 miles per hour and this motion is expected to continue today, with a turn to the northeast tonight into Sunday. Maximum sustained winds are near 35 miles per hour with higher gusts, especially in areas of elevated terrain. Wind gusts may increase during the day today, with weakening speeds expected tonight into Sunday. The estimated minimum central pressure is 1,006 millibars. Air quality forecast. The forecast Sunday for Hampton Roads is code level green, which is good, and means air quality is satisfactory and poses little or no risk. Primary pollutant will be particulate matter. The current time is 5:10 p.m. Eastern Daylight Time. The beach forecast. Today, rip current risk South Assateague and Chincoteague beaches. Low. Surf heights. 2 to 4 feet. Water temperature upper 60s. Weather. Mostly cloudy. Beach temperatures. In the upper 60s. Beach winds. East winds 10 to 15 miles per hour. Tides. Watch a break. High at 8:45 a.m. Low at 2:57 p.m. Sunday. Rip current risk South Assateague and Chincoteague beaches. High surf heights.
3 to 7 feet. Weather: cloudy, showers, beach temperatures in the lower 70s, beach winds, windy, southeast winds 25 to 30 miles per hour. Tides: Wachabrig, high at 9:30 a.m., low at 3:42 p.m. The beach forecast. Today, rip current risk Virginia Beach and Sandbridge Beaches. Moderate. Surf heights 2 to 4 feet. Water temperature lower 70s. Weather: mostly cloudy. Beach temperatures in the lower 70s. Beach winds: east winds 15 to 20 miles per hour. Tides: Virginia Beach, high at 8:07 a.m., low at 2:26 p.m. Sunday, rip current risk Virginia Beach and Sandbridge Beaches. High surf heights 3 to 7 feet. Weather: cloudy, showers and a slight chance of thunderstorms. Beach temperatures in the upper 70s. Beach winds: breezy, southeast winds 20 to 25 miles per hour. Tides: Virginia Beach, high at 8:45 a.m., low at 3:05 p.m. The beach forecast. Today, rip current risk Outer Banks beaches of Kerala and Karova. Moderate. Surf heights 2 to 4 feet. Water temperature lower 70s. Weather: cloudy, a slight chance of rain. Beach temperatures in the lower 70s. Beach winds: east winds 15 to 20 miles per hour. Tides: duck, high at 7:52 a.m., low at 2:10 p.m. Sunday, rip current risk Outer Banks beaches of Kerala and Karova. High surf heights 4 to 7 feet. Weather: cloudy, showers and a chance of thunderstorms. Beach temperatures in the upper 70s. Beach winds: breezy, southeast winds 20 to 25 miles per hour. Tides: duck, high at 8:30 a.m., low at 2:49 p.m. The tropical weather outlook. For the North Atlantic, Caribbean Sea and the Gulf of America, active systems, the Weather Prediction Center is issuing advisories on post-tropical cyclone Isaias, located inland over central Alabama. Tropical cyclone formation is not expected during the next 7 days. Offshore waters forecast Baltimore Canyon to Cape Charles Light to 100 nautical miles. Gale warning, tonight, east winds 15 to 25 knots, becoming east to southeast 25 to 35 knots. Sea 6 to 11 feet. Chance of rain early. Sunday, south to southeast winds 25 to 35 knots. Seas 8 to 13 feet. Widespread showers and chance of thunderstorms. Sunday night, south winds 20 to 30 knots, becoming southwest. Sea 6 to 11 feet. Numerous showers and scattered thunderstorms. Monday, west winds 20 to 30 knots. Sea 7 to 12 feet. Numerous showers and scattered thunderstorms. Monday night, north to northwest winds 20 to 30 knots. Sea 7 to 12 feet. Tuesday, north winds 10 to 20 knots, diminishing to 5 to 15 knots. Seas 5 to 9 feet. Tuesday night, variable winds 5 to 15 knots, becoming west to southwest 10 to 20 knots. Seas 3 to 6 feet. Wednesday, west winds 10 to 20 knots. Seas 3 to 5 feet. Wednesday night, west winds 10 to 20 knots. Seas 3 to 6 feet. Thursday, north winds 15 to 25 knots. Seas 5 to 8 feet. Thursday night, north to northeast winds 10 to 20 knots. Seas 4 to 8 feet. Hazardous weather information. Now here is the hazardous weather outlook for southeast Maryland, northeast North Carolina, eastern Virginia, and southeast Virginia. Tonight, hazardous weather is not expected at this time. And now the extended outlook for the period Sunday through Friday. There is a marginal risk for tornadoes and damaging winds late Sunday afternoon into Sunday evening. Additionally, locally heavy rainfall and localized flash flooding is possible Sunday. Spotter activation may be needed. The key weather messages for the next 7 days. Rain chances increase tonight into Sunday as the remnants of post-tropical cyclone Isaias move farther inland. There is a slight risk for severe weather Sunday. A brief warm-up is expected early next week with cooler temperatures later in the week.
Coastal flood advisories have been issued for portions of east central Virginia along the bay and tidal Rappahannock Potomac for minor flooding Sunday. Coastal flood statements have been issued for Hampton Roads, the tidal York James, and the bayside of the lower Maryland and Virginia eastern shore for nuisance flooding Sunday. Now the official National Weather Service forecast. This afternoon, cloudy with a 20% chance of showers. Breezy with highs in the mid-70s. East winds 15 to 20 miles per hour with gusts up to 30 miles per hour. Tonight, showers, breezy with lows in the upper 60s. East winds 15 to 20 miles per hour with gusts up to 35 miles per hour. Chance of rain 90%. Sunday, showers in the morning, then showers likely with a slight chance of thunderstorms in the afternoon. Breezy with highs in the upper 70s. Southeast winds 15 to 20 miles per hour with gusts up to 35 miles per hour, becoming south 10 to 15 miles per hour with gusts up to 25 miles per hour in the afternoon. Chance of rain near 100%. Sunday night, mostly cloudy with a chance of showers and thunderstorms in the evening, then partly cloudy with a slight chance of showers after midnight. Lows in the mid-60s. Southwest winds 10 to 15 miles per hour with gusts up to 25 miles per hour. Chance of rain 50%. Columbus Day, mostly cloudy. A chance of showers in the morning. Highs in the lower 70s. West winds 10 to 15 miles per hour, becoming northwest in the afternoon. Gusts up to 25 miles per hour. Chance of rain 30%. Monday night, partly cloudy. Lows in the lower 60s. Tuesday, mostly sunny. Highs in the upper 70s. Tuesday night, clear. Lows in the mid-60s. Wednesday, sunny. Highs in the lower 80s. Wednesday night, clear. Lows in the mid-60s. Thursday, mostly sunny. Highs in the lower 70s. Thursday night, partly cloudy. Lows in the lower 60s. Friday, partly sunny. Highs in the mid-70s. Here are the marine and buoy reports for 5 p.m. across the lower Chesapeake Bay and coastal waters. All wave and swell heights are in feet. Wave and swell periods are in seconds. Potomac River buoy, air temperature was 69. The wind was east at 14 knots. Cove Point, air temperature was 70. The wind was east at 8 knots. Piney Point, winds were east, 11 knots. Bishop's Head, air temperature was 70. The wind was east at 12 knots. Lewisetta, air temperature was 71. Water temperature 69. The wind was east at 12 knots. Stingray Point buoy, air temperature was 68. Rappahannock Light, winds were northeast, 22 knots. Yorktown Coast Guard Station, air temperature was 71. Water temperature 71. The wind was east at 19, not gusting to 23. Crypto Peak, water temperature 69. The wind was east at 11, not gusting to 22. Dominion Terminal Newport News, air temperature was 72. The wind was north at 3 knots. South Craney Island, air temperature was 73. The wind was east at 14 knots. Cape Henry, air temperature was 70. The wind was east at 21, not gusting to 24. Brandywine Chill Lake, Delaware, winds were east, 15 knots. Air temperature 67. Fenwick Island buoy, winds were east, 12 knots. Air temperature 67. Buoy off Virginia Beach 64 nautical miles. Water temperature 68. Wave height 6. Wave period 6. Buoy just east of Cape Henry. Water temperature 70. Wave heights 5. Wave period 6. Duck Cove Pier, air temperature was 73. The wind was east at 18, not gusting to 19. Diamond Shoals buoy, air temperature was 75. Wave height 10 feet. Wave period 8. The wind was east at 23, not gusting to 29. Issued at 3:20 p.m. Coastal flood advisory in effect from 9 a.m. to 4 p.m. Sunday. What? Up to 1 foot of inundation above ground level expected in low-lying areas near shorelines and tidal waterways. Where? Lancaster, Middlesex and Matthews counties. When? From 9 a.m. to 4 p.m. Sunday. Impacts. Shallow flooding is expected in the most vulnerable locations near the waterfront and shoreline, resulting in a low threat of property damage.
Expect up to 1 foot of water above ground level in low-lying, vulnerable areas. Some roads and low-lying property, including parking lots, parks, and lawns near the waterfront, will experience shallow flooding. If travel is required, allow extra time as some roads may be closed. Do not drive around barricades or through water of unknown depth. Take the necessary actions to protect flood-prone property. Repeating, a coastal flood advisory has been issued from 9 a.m. Sunday until 4 p.m. Sunday for the following county: Matthews, Virginia. Issued at 3:20 p.m. Coastal flood statement in effect from Sunday morning through Sunday afternoon. What? Up to 1/2 foot of inundation above ground level expected in low-lying areas near shorelines and tidal waterways. Where? Portions of east central, eastern, and southeast Virginia. When? From Sunday morning through Sunday afternoon. Impacts: shallow flooding is possible in the most vulnerable locations near the waterfront and shoreline. Do not drive through flooded roadways. 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For Sewell's Point: high tide at 9:49 p.m. Saturday. Low tide at 3:56 p.m. Saturday. High tide at 9:36 a.m. Saturday. Low tide at 3:17 a.m. Saturday. High tide at 10:28 p.m. Sunday. Low tide at 4:38 p.m. Sunday. High tide at 10:16 a.m. Sunday. Low tide at 3:56 a.m. Sunday. Marine forecast: Fenwick Island, Delaware to Carrick Beach Light, North Carolina, out 20 nautical miles, including the Virginia portion of Chesapeake Bay and Carrick Sound. Synopsis for Fenwick Island, Delaware to Carrick Beach Light, North Carolina, out 60 nautical miles, including Virginia portion of the Chesapeake Bay, Carrick Sound, and portions of the James, York, and Rappahannock Rivers. The remnant low from post-tropical cyclone Isaias will continue to weaken as it gets closer to the region later tonight through Sunday. Expect a period of strong east to southeast winds tonight into Sunday, before winds gradually diminish and become southerly late Sunday and Sunday night. An additional surge of northwest winds is expected Monday. Marine forecast: Chesapeake Bay from New Point Comfort to Little Creek, Virginia. Small craft advisory in effect through Sunday evening. Tonight, east winds 15 to 20 knots, increasing to 20 to 25 knots with gusts to 30 knots. Waves 3 to 5 feet, occasionally to 6 feet. A slight chance of showers early this evening. A chance of showers late this evening, then showers after midnight. Sunday, southeast winds 20 to 25 knots with gusts up to 30 knots, becoming south 10 to 15 knots with gusts up to 20 knots. Waves 4 to 5 feet, occasionally to 6 feet, subsiding to 2 to 4 feet. Showers until late afternoon. A chance of showers late. Sunday night, south winds 10 to 15 knots, becoming southwest 15 to 20 knots after midnight. Gusts up to 25 knots. Waves 2 to 3 feet. A chance of showers. Monday, northwest winds 15 to 20 knots with gusts up to 25 knots. Waves 3 to 4 feet, occasionally to 5 feet. A chance of showers in the morning. Monday night, north winds 10 to 15 knots with gusts up to 20 knots, becoming northwest 5 to 10 knots after midnight. Waves 2 to 3 feet, subsiding to 1 foot after midnight. Tuesday, northwest winds 5 knots, becoming south in the afternoon. Waves 1 foot. Tuesday night, south winds 5 to 10 knots with gusts up to 15 knots. Waves 1 to 2 feet. Wednesday, southwest winds 5 to 10 knots. Gusts up to 15 knots in the morning. Waves 2 to 3 feet. Wednesday night, northwest winds 5 to 10 knots, becoming north 10 to 15 knots after midnight. Waves 2 to 3 feet. Thursday, north winds 10 to 15 knots. Waves 1 to 2 feet. Thursday night, east winds 10 to 15 knots. Waves 1 foot. Marine forecast: Chesapeake Bay from Little Creek, Virginia to Cape Henry, Virginia, including the Chesapeake Bay Bridge Tunnel. Small craft advisory in effect through late tonight. Gale warning in effect from late tonight through Sunday morning. Tonight, east winds 20 to 25 knots with gusts up to 30 knots. Waves 4 to 5 feet, occasionally to 6 feet. Wave detail, east 5 feet at 6 seconds. A slight chance of showers early this evening. A chance of showers late this evening, then showers after midnight. Sunday, southeast winds 25 knots with gusts up to 35 knots, becoming south 15 to 20 knots with gusts up to 25 knots in the afternoon.
waves 5 to 6 feet, occasionally to 8 feet, subsiding to 4 to 5 feet. Wave detail, southeast 6 feet at 8 seconds. Showers until late afternoon. A chance of showers late. Sunday night, southwest winds 15 to 20 knots with gusts up to 25 knots. Waves 3 to 4 feet, occasionally to 5 feet. Wave detail, southeast 4 feet at 8 seconds and southwest 2 feet at 3 seconds. A chance of showers. Monday, northwest winds 15 to 20 knots with gusts up to 25 knots. Waves 3 to 4 feet, occasionally to 5 feet. Wave detail, west 3 feet at 4 seconds and southeast 3 feet at 8 seconds. A chance of showers in the morning. Monday night, north winds 15 to 20 knots, diminishing to 5 to 10 knots after midnight. Waves 2 to 3 feet. Wave detail, northwest 3 feet at 4 seconds and southeast 2 feet at 8 seconds. Tuesday, northwest winds 5 to 10 knots, becoming south in the afternoon. Waves 1 to 2 feet. Wave detail, north 1 foot at 4 seconds and southeast 1 foot at 7 seconds. Tuesday night, south winds 5 to 10 knots. Gusts up to 15 knots after midnight. Waves 1 to 2 feet. Wednesday, west winds 5 to 10 knots. Gusts up to 15 knots in the morning. Waves around 3 feet. Wednesday night, west winds 5 to 10 knots, becoming north 10 to 15 knots after midnight. Waves around 3 feet. Thursday, north winds 10 to 15 knots. Waves 2 to 3 feet. Thursday night, east winds 10 to 15 knots. Waves around 2 feet. Marine forecast, Kuripik Sound. Small craft advisory in effect through Sunday afternoon. Tonight, east winds 15 to 20 knots, increasing to 20 to 25 knots after midnight. Gusts up to 30 knots. Waves 2 to 3 feet. A slight chance of showers early, then showers. A slight chance of thunderstorms after midnight. Sunday, southeast winds 20 to 25 knots, becoming south 10 to 15 knots. Gusts up to 30 knots. Waves 2 to 4 feet, diminishing to 1 to 2 feet. Showers until late afternoon, then a chance of showers late. Sunday night, south winds 10 to 15 knots, becoming southwest 15 to 20 knots after midnight. Gusts up to 25 knots. Waves 1 to 2 feet, increasing to 2 to 3 feet after midnight. A chance of showers in the evening. Monday, west winds 15 to 20 knots, becoming northwest 10 to 15 knots in the afternoon. Gusts up to 25 knots. Waves 2 to 3 feet, diminishing to 1 to 2 feet in the afternoon. Monday night, north winds 10 to 15 knots, diminishing to 5 to 10 knots after midnight. Gusts up to 20 knots. Waves 1 to 2 feet, diminishing to around 1 foot after midnight. Tuesday, north winds 5 knots, becoming southeast in the afternoon. Waves 1 foot or less and light chop. Tuesday night, south winds 5 to 10 knots. Waves around 1 foot. Wednesday, southwest winds 5 to 10 knots with gusts up to 15 knots. Waves around 1 foot. Wednesday night, southwest winds 5 knots, becoming north with gusts up to 15 knots after midnight. Waves 1 foot or less and light chop, increasing to around 1 foot after midnight. Thursday, north winds 5 to 10 knots with gusts up to 20 knots. Waves around 1 foot. Thursday night, northeast winds 5 to 10 knots with gusts up to 15 knots. Waves around 1 foot. Winds and waves higher in and near thunderstorms. At 10 a.m. Central Daylight Time, or 1500 UTC, the center of post-tropical cyclone Isaias was located near latitude 32.8 north, latitude 86.8 west. The post-tropical cyclone is moving toward the north-northwest near 10 miles per hour, and this motion is expected to continue today, with a turn to the northeast tonight into Sunday. Maximum sustained winds are near 35 miles per hour with higher gusts, especially in areas of elevated terrain. Wind gusts may increase during the day today, with weakening speeds expected tonight into Sunday. The estimated minimum central pressure is 1,006 millibars. Air quality forecast. The forecast Sunday for Hampton Roads is code level green, which is good, and means air quality is satisfactory and poses little or no risk. Primary pollutant will be particulate matter. The current time is 5:30 p.m. Eastern Daylight Time. The Tropical Weather Outlook.
for the North Atlantic, Caribbean Sea, and the Gulf of America. Active systems, the Weather Prediction Center is issuing advisories on post-tropical cyclone Isaias, located inland over central Alabama. Tropical cyclone formation is not expected during the next 7 days. Offshore waters forecast Baltimore Canyon to Cape Charles Light to 100 nautical miles. Gale warning, tonight, east winds 15 to 25 knots, becoming east to southeast 25 to 35 knots. Seas 6 to 11 feet. Chance of rain early. Sunday, south to southeast winds 25 to 35 knots. Seas 8 to 13 feet. Widespread showers and chance of thunderstorms. Sunday night, south winds 20 to 30 knots, becoming southwest. Seas 6 to 11 feet. Numerous showers and scattered thunderstorms. Monday, west winds 20 to 30 knots. Seas 7 to 12 feet. Numerous showers and scattered thunderstorms. Monday night, north to northwest winds 20 to 30 knots. Seas 7 to 12 feet. Tuesday, north winds 10 to 20 knots, diminishing to 5 to 15 knots. Seas 5 to 9 feet. Tuesday night, variable winds 5 to 15 knots, becoming west to southwest 10 to 20 knots. Seas 3 to 6 feet. Wednesday, west winds 10 to 20 knots. Seas 3 to 5 feet. Wednesday night, west winds 10 to 20 knots. Seas 3 to 6 feet. Thursday, north winds 15 to 25 knots. Seas 5 to 8 feet. Thursday night, north to northeast winds 10 to 20 knots. Seas 4 to 8 feet. Hazardous weather information. Now here is the hazardous weather outlook for southeast Maryland, northeast North Carolina, eastern Virginia, and southeast Virginia. Tonight, hazardous weather is not expected at this time. And now the extended outlook for the period Sunday through Friday. There is a marginal risk for tornadoes and damaging winds late Sunday afternoon into Sunday evening. Additionally, locally heavy rainfall and localized flash flooding is possible Sunday. Spotter activation may be needed. The key weather messages for the next 7 days. Rain chances increase tonight into Sunday as the remnants of post-tropical cyclone Isaias move farther inland. There is a slight risk for severe weather Sunday. A brief warm-up is expected early next week with cooler temperatures later in the week. Coastal flood advisories have been issued for portions of east central Virginia. Brief warm-up is expected early next week with cooler temperatures later in the week. Coastal flood advisories have been issued for portions of east central Virginia along the Bay and tidal Rappahannock Potomac for minor flooding Sunday. Coastal flood statements have been issued for Hampton Roads, the tidal York James, and the Bayside of the lower Maryland and Virginia eastern shore for nuisance flooding Sunday. Now the official National Weather Service forecast. This afternoon, cloudy with a 20% chance of showers. Breezy with highs in the mid-70s. East winds 15 to 20 miles per hour with gusts up to 30 miles per hour. Tonight, showers, breezy with lows in the upper 60s. East winds 15 to 20 miles per hour with gusts up to 35 miles per hour. Chance of rain 90%. Sunday, showers in the morning, then showers likely with a slight chance of thunderstorms in the afternoon. Breezy with highs in the upper 70s. Southeast winds 15 to 20 miles per hour with gusts up to 35 miles per hour, becoming south 10 to 15 miles per hour with gusts up to 25 miles per hour in the afternoon. Chance of rain near 100%. Sunday night, mostly cloudy with a chance of showers and thunderstorms in the evening, then partly cloudy with a slight chance of showers after midnight. Lows in the mid-60s. Southwest winds 10 to 15 miles per hour with gusts up to 25 miles per hour. Chance of rain 50%. Columbus Day, mostly cloudy. A chance of showers in the morning. Highs in the lower 70s. West winds 10 to 15 miles per hour, becoming northwest in the afternoon. Gusts up to 25 miles per hour. Chance of rain 30%. Monday night, partly cloudy. Lows in the lower 60s. Tuesday, mostly sunny. Highs in the upper 70s. Tuesday night, clear. Lows in the mid-60s. Wednesday, sunny. Highs in the lower 80s. Wednesday night, clear. Lows in the mid-60s. Thursday, mostly sunny. Highs in the lower 70s. Thursday night, partly cloudy. Lows in the lower 60s. Friday, partly sunny. Highs in the mid-70s.
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The following information is for

Upton Roads in northeast North Carolina, the southern part of the Chesapeake Bay and adjacent coastal waters. Here are the marine and buoy reports for 5 p.m. across the lower Chesapeake Bay and coastal waters. All wave and swell heights are in feet. Wave and swell periods are in seconds. Potomac River buoy, air temperature was 69. The wind was east at 14 knots. Cove Point, air temperature was 70. The wind was east at 8 knots. Piney Point, winds were east, 11 knots. Bishop's Head, air temperature was 70. The wind was east at 12 knots. Lewisetta, air temperature was 71. Water temperature 69. The wind was east at 12 knots. Stingray Point buoy, air temperature was 68. Rappahannock Light, winds were northeast, 22 knots. Yorktown Coast Guard Station, air temperature was 71. Water temperature 71. The wind was east at 19, knots gusting to 23. Crypto Peak, water temperature 69. The wind was east at 11 knots gusting to 22. Dominion Terminal Newport News, air temperature was 72. The wind was north at 3 knots. South Craney Island, air temperature was 73. The wind was east at 14 knots. Cape Henry, air temperature was 70. The wind was east at 21 knots gusting to 24. Brandywine Chill Lake, Delaware, winds were east, 15 knots. Air temperature 67. Fenwick Island buoy, winds were east, 12 knots. Air temperature 67. Buoy off Virginia Beach 64 nautical miles. Water temperature 68. Wave height 6. Wave period 6. Buoy just east of Cape Henry. Water temperature 70. Wave heights 5. Wave period 6. Duck Cove Pier, air temperature was 73. The wind was east at 18, not gusting to 19. Diamond Shoals buoy, air temperature was 75. Wave height 10 feet. Wave period 8. The wind was east at 23, not gusting to 29. Issued at 3:20 p.m. Coastal flood advisory in effect from 9 a.m. to 4 p.m. Sunday. What? Up to 1 foot of inundation above ground level expected in low-lying areas near shorelines and tidal waterways. Where? Lancaster, Middlesex and Matthews counties. When? From 9 a.m. to 4 p.m. Sunday. Impacts. Shallow flooding is expected in the most vulnerable locations near the waterfront and shoreline, resulting in a low threat of property damage. Expect up to 1 foot of water above ground level in low-lying, vulnerable areas. Some roads and low-lying property, including parking lots, parks and lawns near the waterfront, will experience shallow flooding. If travel is required, allow extra time as some roads may be closed. Do not drive around barricades or through water of unknown depth. Take the necessary actions to protect flood-prone property. Repeating, a coastal flood advisory has been issued from 9 a.m. Sunday until 4 p.m. Sunday for the following county: Matthews, Virginia. Issued at 3:20 p.m. Coastal flood statement in effect from Sunday morning through Sunday afternoon. What? Up to 1/2 foot of inundation above ground level expected in low-lying areas near shorelines and tidal waterways. Where? Portions of east central, eastern and southeast Virginia. When? From Sunday morning through Sunday afternoon. Impacts. Shallow flooding is possible in the most vulnerable locations near the waterfront and shoreline. Do not drive through flooded roadways. Tidal information. For Sewell's Point, high tide at 9:49 p.m. Saturday, low tide at 3:56 p.m. Saturday, high tide at 9:36 a.m. Saturday, low tide at 3:17 a.m. Saturday, high tide at 10:28 p.m. Sunday, low tide at 4:38 p.m. Sunday, high tide at 10:16 a.m. Sunday, low tide at 3:56 a.m. Sunday. Marine forecast, Fenwick Island, Delaware to Caribbean Beach Light, North Carolina, out 20 nautical miles, including the Virginia portion of Chesapeake Bay and Caribbean Sound. Synopsis for Fenwick Island, Delaware to Caribbean Beach Light, North Carolina, out 60 nautical miles, including Virginia portion of the Chesapeake Bay, Caribbean Sound and portions of the James, York, and Rappahannock Rivers. The remnant low from post-tropical cyclone Isaias will continue to weaken as it gets closer to the region later tonight through Sunday. Expect a period of strong east to southeast winds tonight into Sunday, before winds gradually diminish and become southerly late Sunday and Sunday night. An additional surge of northwest winds is expected Monday.
Marine forecast, Chesapeake Bay from New Point Comfort to Little Creek, Virginia. Small craft advisory in effect through Sunday evening. Tonight, east winds 15 to 20 knots, increasing to 20 to 25 knots with gusts to 30 knots. Waves 3 to 5 feet, occasionally to 6 feet. A slight chance of showers early this evening. A chance of showers late this evening, then showers after midnight. Sunday, southeast winds 20 to 25 knots with gusts up to 30 knots, becoming south 10 to 15 knots with gusts up to 20 knots. Waves 4 to 5 feet, occasionally to 6 feet, subsiding to 2 to 4 feet. Showers until late afternoon. A chance of showers late. Sunday night, south winds 10 to 15 knots, becoming southwest 15 to 20 knots after midnight. Gusts up to 25 knots. Waves 2 to 3 feet. A chance of showers. Monday, northwest winds 15 to 20 knots with gusts up to 25 knots. Waves 3 to 4 feet, occasionally to 5 feet. A chance of showers in the morning. Monday night, north winds 10 to 15 knots with gusts up to 20 knots, becoming northwest 5 to 10 knots after midnight. Waves 2 to 3 feet, subsiding to 1 foot after midnight. Tuesday, northwest winds 5 knots, becoming south in the afternoon. Waves 1 foot. Tuesday night, south winds 5 to 10 knots with gusts up to 15 knots. Waves 1 to 2 feet. Wednesday, southwest winds 5 to 10 knots. Gusts up to 15 knots in the morning. Waves 2 to 3 feet. Wednesday night, northwest winds 5 to 10 knots, becoming north 10 to 15 knots after midnight. Waves 2 to 3 feet. Thursday, north winds 10 to 15 knots. Waves 1 to 2 feet. Thursday night, east winds 10 to 15 knots. Waves 1 foot. Marine forecast, Chesapeake Bay from Little Creek, Virginia to Cape Henry, Virginia, including the Chesapeake Bay Bridge Tunnel. Small craft advisory in effect through late tonight. Gale warning in effect from late tonight through Sunday morning. Tonight, east winds 20 to 25 knots with gusts up to 30 knots. Waves 4 to 5 feet, occasionally to 6 feet. Wave detail, east 5 feet at 6 seconds. A slight chance of showers early this evening. A chance of showers late this evening, then showers after midnight. Sunday, southeast winds 25 knots with gusts up to 35 knots, becoming south 15 to 20 knots with gusts up to 25 knots in the afternoon. Waves 5 to 6 feet, occasionally to 8 feet, subsiding to 4 to 5 feet. Wave detail, southeast 6 feet at 8 seconds. Showers until late afternoon. A chance of showers late. Sunday night, southwest winds 15 to 20 knots with gusts up to 25 knots. Waves 3 to 4 feet, occasionally to 5 feet. Wave detail, southeast 4 feet at 8 seconds and southwest 2 feet at 3 seconds. A chance of showers. Monday, northwest winds 15 to 20 knots with gusts up to 25 knots. Waves 3 to 4 feet, occasionally to 5 feet. Wave detail, west 3 feet at 4 seconds and southeast 3 feet at 8 seconds. A chance of showers in the morning. Monday night, north winds 15 to 20 knots, diminishing to 5 to 10 knots after midnight. Waves 2 to 3 feet. Wave detail, northwest 3 feet at 4 seconds and southeast 2 feet at 8 seconds. Tuesday, northwest winds 5 to 10 knots, becoming south in the afternoon. Waves 1 to 2 feet. Wave detail, north 1 foot at 4 seconds and southeast 1 foot at 7 seconds. Tuesday night, south winds 5 to 10 knots. Gusts up to 15 knots after midnight. Waves 1 to 2 feet. Wednesday, west winds 5 to 10 knots. Gusts up to 15 knots in the morning. Waves around 3 feet. Wednesday night, west winds 5 to 10 knots, becoming north 10 to 15 knots after midnight. Waves around 3 feet. Thursday, north winds 10 to 15 knots. Waves 2 to 3 feet. Thursday night, east winds 10 to 15 knots. Waves around 2 feet. Marine forecast, Kerbic Sound. Small craft advisory in effect through Sunday afternoon. Tonight, east winds 15 to 20 knots, increasing to 20 to 25 knots after midnight. Gusts up to 30 knots. Waves 2 to 3 feet. A slight chance of showers early, then showers. A slight chance of thunderstorms after midnight. Sunday.

North winds 10 to 15 knots, diminishing to 5 to 10 knots after midnight. Gusts up to 20 knots. Waves 1 to 2 feet, diminishing to around 1 foot after midnight. Tuesday, north winds 5 knots, becoming southeast in the afternoon. Waves 1 foot or less and light chop. Tuesday night, south winds 5 to 10 knots. Waves around 1 foot. Wednesday, southwest winds 5 to 10 knots with gusts up to 15 knots. Waves around 1 foot. Wednesday night, southwest winds 5 knots, becoming north with gusts up to 15 knots after midnight. Waves 1 foot or less and light chop, increasing to around 1 foot after midnight. Thursday, north winds 5 to 10 knots with gusts up to 20 knots. Waves around 1 foot. Thursday night, northeast winds 5 to 10 knots with gusts up to 15 knots. Waves around 1 foot. Winds and waves higher and near thunderstorms. Air quality forecast. The forecast Sunday for Hampton Roads is code level green, which is good, and means air quality is satisfactory and poses little or no risk. Primary pollutant will be particulate matter. The current time is 5:47 p.m. Eastern Daylight Time. The tropical weather outlook. For the North Atlantic, Caribbean Sea and the Gulf of America, Active Systems, the Weather Prediction Center is issuing advisories on post-tropical cyclone Isaias, located inland over central Alabama. Tropical cyclone formation is not expected during the next 7 days. Offshore waters forecast Baltimore Canyon to Cape Charles Light, to 100 nautical miles. Gale warning, tonight, east winds 15 to 25 knots, becoming east to southeast 25 to 35 knots. Seas 6 to 11 feet. Chance of rain early. Sunday, south to southeast winds 25 to 35 knots. Seas 8 to 13 feet. Widespread showers and chance of thunderstorms. Sunday night, south winds 20 to 30 knots, becoming southwest. Seas 6 to 11 feet. Numerous showers and scattered thunderstorms. Monday, west winds 20 to 30 knots. Seas 7 to 12 feet. Numerous showers and scattered thunderstorms. Monday night, north to northwest winds 20 to 30 knots. Seas 7 to 12 feet. Tuesday, north winds 10 to 20 knots, diminishing to 5 to 15 knots. Seas 5 to 9 feet. Tuesday night, variable winds 5 to 15 knots, becoming west to southwest 10 to 20 knots. Seas 3 to 6 feet. Wednesday, west winds 10 to 20 knots. Seas 3 to 5 feet. Wednesday night, west winds 10 to 20 knots. Seas 3 to 6 feet. Thursday, north winds 15 to 25 knots. Seas 5 to 8 feet. Thursday night, north to northeast winds 10 to 20 knots. Seas 4 to 8 feet. The Norfolk, Virginia climate summary for this evening, as of 5 p.m., October 10, 2026. Today's high temperature was 75 degrees and the low 66 degrees. A trace of precipitation fell today, which brings the monthly total to 0.69 inches. The total precipitation for the year now stands at 29.69 inches. The record high for tomorrow is 88, which last occurred in 1990, and the record low is 37, which occurred in 1906. Sunset tonight is at 6:35 p.m. Sunrise tomorrow is at 7:09 a.m. Hazardous weather information. Now here is the hazardous weather outlook for southeast Maryland, northeast North Carolina, eastern Virginia, and southeast Virginia. Tonight, hazardous weather is not expected at this time. And now the extended outlook for the period Sunday through Friday. There is a marginal risk for tornadoes and damaging winds late Sunday afternoon into Sunday evening. Additionally, locally heavy rainfall and localized flash flooding is possible Sunday. Spotter activation may be needed. The key weather messages for the next 7 days. Rain chances increase tonight into Sunday as the remnants of post-tropical cyclone Isaias move farther inland. There is a slight risk for severe weather Sunday. A brief warm-up is expected early next week with cooler temperatures later in the week. Coastal flood advisories have been issued for portions of east-central Virginia along the Bay and tidal Rappahannock Potomac for minor flooding Sunday. Coastal flood statements have been issued for Hampton Roads, the tidal York James, and the Bayside of the lower Maryland and Virginia eastern shore for nuisance flooding Sunday. Now the official National Weather Service forecast. This afternoon, cloudy with a 20% chance of showers.

breezy with highs in the mid-70s. East winds 15 to 20 miles per hour with gusts up to 30 miles per hour. Tonight, showers, breezy with lows in the upper 60s. East winds 15 to 20 miles per hour with gusts up to 35 miles per hour. Chance of rain 90%. Sunday, showers in the morning, then showers likely with a slight chance of thunderstorms in the afternoon. Breezy with highs in the upper 70s. Southeast winds 15 to 20 miles per hour with gusts up to 35 miles per hour, becoming south 10 to 15 miles per hour with gusts up to 25 miles per hour in the afternoon. Chance of rain near 100%. Sunday night, mostly cloudy with a chance of showers and thunderstorms in the evening, then partly cloudy with a slight chance of showers after midnight. Lows in the mid-60s. Southwest winds 10 to 15 miles per hour with gusts up to 25 miles per hour. Chance of rain 50%. Columbus Day, mostly cloudy. A chance of showers in the morning. Highs in the lower 70s. West winds 10 to 15 miles per hour, becoming northwest in the afternoon. Gusts up to 25 miles per hour. Chance of rain 30%. Monday night, partly cloudy. Lows in the lower 60s. Tuesday, mostly sunny. Highs in the upper 70s. Tuesday night, clear. Lows in the mid-60s. Wednesday, sunny. Highs in the lower 80s. Wednesday night, clear. Lows in the mid-60s. Thursday, mostly sunny. Highs in the lower 70s. Thursday night, partly cloudy. Lows in the lower 60s. Friday, partly sunny. Highs in the mid-70s. Here are the marine and buoy reports for 5 p.m. across the lower Chesapeake Bay and coastal waters. All wave and swell heights are in feet. Wave and swell periods are in seconds. Potomac River buoy, air temperature was 69. The wind was east at 14 knots. Cove Point, air temperature was 70. The wind was east at 8 knots. Piney Point, winds were east, 11 knots. Bishop's Head, air temperature was 70. The wind was east at 12 knots. Lewisetta, air temperature was 71. Water temperature 69. The wind was east at 12 knots. Stingray Point buoy, air temperature was 68. Rappahannock Light, winds were northeast, 22 knots. Yorktown Coast Guard Station, air temperature was 71. Water temperature 71. The wind was east at 19, not gusting to 23. Crypto Peak, water temperature 69. The wind was east at 11, not gusting to 22. Dominion Terminal Newport News, air temperature was 72. The wind was north at 3 knots. South Craney Island, air temperature was 73. The wind was east at 14 knots. Cape Henry, air temperature was 70. The wind was east at 21 knots, gusting to 24. Brandywine Chill Lake, Delaware, winds were east, 15 knots. Air temperature 67. Fenwick Island buoy, winds were east, 12 knots. Air temperature 67. Buoy off Virginia Beach 64 nautical miles. Water temperature 68. Wave height 6. Wave period 6. Buoy just east of Cape Henry. Water temperature 70. Wave heights 5. Wave period 6. Duck Cove Pier, air temperature 73. The wind was east at 18, not gusting to 19. Diamond Shoals buoy, air temperature was 75. Wave height 10 feet. Wave period 8. The wind was east at 23, not gusting to 29. Issued at 3:20 p.m. Coastal flood advisory in effect from 9 a.m. to 4 p.m. Sunday. What? Up to 1 foot of inundation above ground level expected in low-lying areas near shorelines and tidal waterways. Where? Lancaster, Middlesex and Matthews counties. When? From 9 a.m. to 4 p.m. Sunday. Impacts, shallow flooding is expected in the most vulnerable locations near the waterfront and shoreline, resulting in a low threat of property damage. Expect up to 1 foot of water above ground level in low-lying, vulnerable areas. Some roads and low-lying property, including parking lots, parks and lawns near the waterfront, will experience shallow flooding. If travel is required, allow extra time as some roads may be closed. Do not drive around barricades or through water of unknown depth. Take the necessary actions to protect flood-prone property.
Repeating, a coastal flood advisory has been issued from 9 a.m. Sunday until 4 p.m. Sunday for the following county, Matthews, Virginia. Issued at 3:20 p.m. Coastal flood statement in effect from Sunday morning through Sunday afternoon. What? Up to 1/2 foot of inundation above ground level expected in low-lying areas near shorelines and tidal waterways. Where? Portions of east central, eastern and southeast Virginia. When? From Sunday morning through Sunday afternoon. Impacts. Shallow flooding is possible in the most vulnerable locations near the waterfront and shoreline. Do not drive through flooded roadways. 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For Sewell's Point. High tide at 9:49 p.m. Saturday. Low tide at 3:56 p.m. Saturday. High tide at 9:36 a.m. Saturday. Low tide at 3:17 a.m. Saturday. High tide at 10:28 p.m. Sunday. Low tide at 4:38 p.m. Sunday. High tide at 10:16 a.m. Sunday. Low tide at 3:56 a.m. Sunday. Marine forecast, Fenwick Island, Delaware to Caribbean Beach Light, North Carolina out 20 nautical miles, including the Virginia portion of Chesapeake Bay and Caribbean Sound. Synopsis for Fenwick Island, Delaware to Caribbean Beach Light, North Carolina out 60 nautical miles, including Virginia portion of the Chesapeake Bay, Caribbean Sound and portions of the James, York, and Rappahannock Rivers. The remnant low from post-tropical cyclone Isaias will continue to weaken as it gets closer to the region later tonight through Sunday. Expect a period of strong east to southeast winds tonight into Sunday, before winds gradually diminish and become southerly late Sunday and Sunday night. An additional surge of northwest winds is expected Monday. Marine forecast, Chesapeake Bay from New Point Comfort to Little Creek, Virginia. Small craft advisory in effect through Sunday evening. Tonight, east winds 15 to 20 knots, increasing to 20 to 25 knots with gusts to 30 knots. Waves 3 to 5 feet. Occasionally to 6 feet. A slight chance of showers early this evening. A chance of showers late this evening, then showers after midnight. Sunday, southeast winds 20 to 25 knots with gusts up to 30 knots, becoming south 10 to 15 knots with gusts up to 20 knots. Waves 4 to 5 feet, occasionally to 6 feet, subsiding to 2 to 4 feet. Showers until late afternoon. A chance of showers late. Sunday night, south winds 10 to 15 knots, becoming southwest 15 to 20 knots after midnight. Gusts up to 25 knots. Waves 2 to 3 feet. A chance of showers. Monday, northwest winds 15 to 20 knots with gusts up to 25 knots. Waves 3 to 4 feet, occasionally to 5 feet. A chance of showers in the morning. Monday night, north winds 10 to 15 knots with gusts up to 20 knots. Becoming northwest 5 to 10 knots after midnight. Waves 2 to 3 feet, subsiding to 1 foot after midnight. Tuesday, northwest winds 5 knots, becoming south in the afternoon. Waves 1 foot. Tuesday night, south winds 5 to 10 knots with gusts up to 15 knots. Waves 1 to 2 feet. Wednesday, southwest winds 5 to 10 knots. Gusts up to 15 knots in the morning. Waves 2 to 3 feet. Wednesday night, northwest winds 5 to 10 knots, becoming north 10 to 15 knots after midnight. Waves 2 to 3 feet. Thursday, north winds 10 to 15 knots. Waves 1 to 2 feet. Thursday night, east winds 10 to 15 knots. Waves 1 foot. Marine forecast, Chesapeake Bay from Little Creek, Virginia to Cape Henry, Virginia, including the Chesapeake Bay Bridge Tunnel. Small craft advisory in effect through late tonight. Gale warning in effect from late tonight through Sunday morning. Tonight, east winds 20 to 25 knots with gusts up to 30 knots. Waves 4 to 5 feet, occasionally to 6 feet. Wave detail, east 5 feet at 6 seconds. A slight chance of showers early this evening. A chance of showers late this evening, then showers after midnight. Sunday, southeast winds 25 knots with gusts up to 35 knots. Becoming south 15 to 20 knots with gusts up to 25 knots in the afternoon. Waves 5 to 6 feet, occasionally to 8 feet, subsiding to 4 to 5 feet. Wave detail, southeast 6 feet at 8 seconds. Showers until late afternoon. A chance of showers late. Sunday night, southwest winds 15 to 20 knots with gusts up to 25 knots. Waves 3 to 4 feet, occasionally to 5 feet. Wave detail,
southeast 4 feet at 8 seconds and southwest 2 feet at 3 seconds. A chance of showers. Monday, northwest winds 15 to 20 knots with gusts up to 25 knots. Waves 3 to 4 feet, occasionally to 5 feet. Wave detail, west 3 feet at 4 seconds and southeast 3 feet at 8 seconds. A chance of showers in the morning. Monday night, north winds 15 to 20 knots, diminishing to 5 to 10 knots after midnight. Waves 2 to 3 feet. Wave detail, northwest 3 feet at 4 seconds and southeast 2 feet at 8 seconds. Tuesday, northwest winds 5 to 10 knots, becoming south in the afternoon. Waves 1 to 2 feet. Wave detail, north 1 foot at 4 seconds and southeast 1 foot at 7 seconds. Tuesday night, south winds 5 to 10 knots. Gusts up to 15 knots after midnight. Waves 1 to 2 feet. Wednesday, west winds 5 to 10 knots. Gusts up to 15 knots in the morning. Waves around 3 feet. Wednesday night, west winds 5 to 10 knots, becoming north 10 to 15 knots after midnight. Waves around 3 feet. Thursday, north winds 10 to 15 knots. Waves 2 to 3 feet. Thursday night, east winds 10 to 15 knots. Waves around 2 feet. Marine forecast, Currituck Sound. Small craft advisory in effect through Sunday afternoon. Tonight, east winds 15 to 20 knots, increasing to 20 to 25 knots after midnight. Gusts up to 30 knots. Waves 2 to 3 feet. A slight chance of showers early, then showers. A slight chance of thunderstorms after midnight. Sunday, southeast winds 20 to 25 knots, becoming south 10 to 15 knots. Gusts up to 30 knots. Waves 2 to 4 feet, diminishing to 1 to 2 feet. Showers until late afternoon, then a chance of showers late. Sunday night, south winds 10 to 15 knots, becoming southwest 15 to 20 knots after midnight. Gusts up to 25 knots. Waves 1 to 2 feet, increasing to 2 to 3 feet after midnight. A chance of showers in the evening. Monday, west winds 15 to 20 knots, becoming northwest 10 to 15 knots in the afternoon. Gusts up to 25 knots. Waves 2 to 3 feet, diminishing to 1 to 2 feet in the afternoon. Monday night, north winds 10 to 15 knots, diminishing to 5 to 10 knots after midnight. Gusts up to 20 knots. Waves 1 to 2 feet, diminishing to around 1 foot after midnight. Tuesday, north winds 5 knots, becoming southeast in the afternoon. Waves 1 foot or less and light chop. Tuesday night, south winds 5 to 10 knots. Waves around 1 foot. Wednesday, southwest winds 5 to 10 knots with gusts up to 15 knots. Waves around 1 foot. Wednesday night, southwest winds 5 knots, becoming north with gusts up to 15 knots after midnight. Waves 1 foot or less and light chop, increasing to around 1 foot after midnight. Thursday, north winds 5 to 10 knots with gusts up to 20 knots. Waves around 1 foot. Thursday night, northeast winds 5 to 10 knots with gusts up to 15 knots. Waves around 1 foot. Winds and waves higher in and near thunderstorms. Air quality forecast. The forecast Sunday for Hampton Roads is code level green, which is good, and means air quality is satisfactory and poses little or no risk. Primary pollutant will be particulate matter. This is NOAA's National Weather Service All Hazards Weather Radio, KHP 37, broadcasting from Wakefield, Virginia, transmitting from Driver, Virginia on a frequency of 162.550 MHz. The following information is for Hampton Roads in northeast North Carolina, the southern part of the Chesapeake Bay and adjacent coastal waters. The current time is 6:05 p.m. Eastern Daylight Time. The Norfolk, Virginia climate summary for this evening, as of 5 p.m., October 10, 2026. Today's high temperature was 75 degrees and the low 66 degrees. A trace of precipitation fell today, which brings the monthly total to 0.69 inches. The total precipitation for the year now stands at 29.69 inches. The record high for tomorrow is 88, which last occurred in 1990, and the record low is 37, which occurred in 1906. Sunset tonight is at 6:35 p.m. Sunrise tomorrow is at 7:09 a.m. The Tropical Weather Outlook.
for the North Atlantic, Caribbean Sea, and the Gulf of America, Active Systems, the Weather Prediction Center is issuing advisories on post-tropical cyclone Isaias, located inland over central Alabama. Tropical cyclone formation is not expected during the next 7 days. Offshore waters forecast Baltimore Canyon to Cape Charles Light to 100 nautical miles. Gale warning, tonight, east winds 15 to 25 knots, becoming east to southeast 25 to 35 knots. Seas 6 to 11 feet. Chance of rain early. Sunday, south to southeast winds 25 to 35 knots. Seas 8 to 13 feet. Widespread showers and chance of thunderstorms. Sunday night, south winds 20 to 30 knots, becoming southwest. Seas 6 to 11 feet. Numerous showers and scattered thunderstorms. Monday, west winds 20 to 30 knots. Seas 7 to 12 feet. Numerous showers and scattered thunderstorms. Monday night, north to northwest winds 20 to 30 knots. Seas 7 to 12 feet. Tuesday, north winds 10 to 20 knots, diminishing to 5 to 15 knots. Seas 5 to 9 feet. Tuesday night, variable winds 5 to 15 knots, becoming west to southwest 10 to 20 knots. Seas 3 to 6 feet. Wednesday, west winds 10 to 20 knots. Seas 3 to 5 feet. Wednesday night, west winds 10 to 20 knots. Seas 3 to 6 feet. Thursday, north winds 15 to 25 knots. Seas 5 to 8 feet. Thursday night, north to northeast winds 10 to 20 knots. Seas 4 to 8 feet. Hazardous weather information. Now here is the hazardous weather outlook for southeast Maryland, northeast North Carolina, eastern Virginia, and southeast Virginia. Tonight, hazardous weather is not expected at this time. And now the extended outlook for the period Sunday through Friday. There is a marginal risk for tornadoes and damaging winds late Sunday afternoon into Sunday evening. Additionally, locally heavy rainfall and localized flash flooding is possible Sunday. Spotter activation may be needed. The key weather messages for the next 7 days. Rain chances increase tonight into Sunday as the remnants of post-tropical cyclone Isaias move farther inland. There is a slight risk for severe weather Sunday. A brief warm-up is expected early next week with cooler temperatures later in the week. Coastal flood advisories have been issued for portions of east-central Virginia along the Bay and tidal Rappahannock Potomac for minor flooding Sunday. Coastal flood statements have been issued for Hampton Roads, the tidal York James, and the Bayside of the lower Maryland and Virginia eastern shore for nuisance flooding Sunday. Now the official National Weather Service forecast. This afternoon, cloudy with a 20% chance of showers. Breezy with highs in the mid-70s. East winds 15 to 20 miles per hour with gusts up to 30 miles per hour. Tonight, showers, breezy with lows in the upper 60s. East winds 15 to 20 miles per hour with gusts up to 35 miles per hour. Chance of rain 90%. Sunday, showers in the morning, then showers likely with a slight chance of thunderstorms in the afternoon. Breezy with highs in the upper 70s. Southeast winds 15 to 20 miles per hour with gusts up to 35 miles per hour, becoming south 10 to 15 miles per hour with gusts up to 25 miles per hour in the afternoon. Chance of rain near 100%. Sunday night, mostly cloudy with a chance of showers and thunderstorms in the evening, then partly cloudy with a slight chance of showers after midnight. Lows in the mid-60s. Southwest winds 10 to 15 miles per hour with gusts up to 25 miles per hour. Chance of rain 50%. Columbus Day, mostly cloudy. A chance of showers in the morning. Highs in the lower 70s. West winds 10 to 15 miles per hour, becoming northwest in the afternoon. Gusts up to 25 miles per hour. Chance of rain 30%. Monday night, partly cloudy. Lows in the lower 60s. Tuesday, mostly sunny. Highs in the upper 70s. Tuesday night, clear. Lows in the mid-60s. Wednesday, sunny. Highs in the lower 80s. Wednesday night, clear. Lows in the mid-60s. Thursday, mostly sunny. Highs in the lower 70s. Thursday night, partly cloudy. Lows in the lower 60s. Friday, partly sunny. Highs in the mid-70s. Here are the marine and buoy reports for 5 p.m. across the lower Chesapeake Bay and coastal waters. All wave and swell heights are in feet.
Wave and swell periods are in seconds. Potomac River buoy, air temperature was 69. The wind was east at 14 knots. Cove Point, air temperature was 70. The wind was east at 8 knots. Piney Point, winds were east, 11 knots. Bishop's Head, air temperature was 70. The wind was east at 12 knots. Lewisetta, air temperature was 71. Water temperature 69. The wind was east at 12 knots. Stingray Point buoy, air temperature was 68. Rappahannock Light, winds were northeast, 22 knots. Yorktown Coast Guard Station, air temperature was 71. Water temperature 71. The wind was east at 19, not gusting to 23. Crypto Peak, water temperature 69. The wind was east at 11, not gusting to 22. Dominion Terminal Newport News, air temperature was 72. The wind was north at 3 knots. South Craney Island, air temperature was 73. The wind was east at 14 knots. Cape Henry, air temperature was 70. The wind was east at 21 knots, gusting to 24. Brandywine Chill Lake, Delaware, winds were east, 15 knots. Air temperature 67. Fenwick Island buoy, winds were east, 12 knots. Air temperature 67. Buoy off Virginia Beach, 64 nautical miles. Water temperature 68. Wave height 6. Wave period 6. Buoy just east of Cape Henry. Water temperature 70. Wave heights 5. Wave period 6. Duck Cove Pier, air temperature was 73. The wind was east at 18, not gusting to 19. Diamond Shoals buoy, air temperature was 75. Wave height 10 feet. Wave period 8. The wind was east at 23, not gusting to 29. Issued at 3:20 p.m. Coastal flood advisory in effect from 9 a.m. to 4 p.m. Sunday. What? Up to 1 foot of inundation above ground level expected in low-lying areas near shorelines and tidal waterways. Where? Lancaster, Middlesex, and Matthews counties. When? From 9 a.m. to 4 p.m. Sunday. Impacts. Shallow flooding is expected in the most vulnerable locations near the waterfront and shoreline, resulting in a low threat of property damage. Expect up to 1 foot of water above ground level in low-lying, vulnerable areas. Some roads and low-lying property, including parking lots, parks, and lawns near the waterfront, will experience shallow flooding. If travel is required, allow extra time as some roads may be closed. Do not drive around barricades or through water of unknown depth. Take the necessary actions to protect flood-prone property. Repeating, a coastal flood advisory has been issued from 9 a.m. Sunday until 4 p.m. Sunday for the following county: Matthews, Virginia. Issued at 3:20 p.m. Coastal flood statement in effect from Sunday morning through Sunday afternoon. What? Up to 1/2 foot of inundation above ground level expected in low-lying areas near shorelines and tidal waterways. Where? Portions of east central, eastern, and southeast Virginia. When? From Sunday morning through Sunday afternoon. Impacts. Shallow flooding is possible in the most vulnerable locations near the waterfront and shoreline. Do not drive through flooded roadways. Tidal information. For Sewell's Point. High tide at 9:49 p.m. Saturday. Low tide at 3:56 p.m. Saturday. High tide at 9:36 a.m. Saturday. Low tide at 3:17 a.m. Saturday. High tide at 10:28 p.m. Sunday. Low tide at 4:38 p.m. Sunday. High tide at 10:16 a.m. Sunday. Low tide at 3:56 a.m. Sunday. Marine forecast. Fenwick Island, Delaware to Currituck Beach Light, North Carolina out 20 nautical miles, including the Virginia portion of Chesapeake Bay and Currituck Sound. Synopsis for Fenwick Island, Delaware to Currituck Beach Light, North Carolina out 60 nautical miles, including Virginia portion of the Chesapeake Bay, Currituck Sound, and portions of the James, York, and Rappahannock Rivers. The remnant low from post-tropical cyclone Isaias will continue to weaken as it gets closer to the region later tonight through Sunday. Expect a period of strong east to southeast winds tonight into Sunday, before winds gradually diminish and become southerly late Sunday and Sunday night. An additional surge of northwest winds is expected Monday. Marine forecast, Chesapeake Bay from New Point Comfort to Little Creek, Virginia. Small craft advisory in effect through Sunday evening. Tonight, east winds 15 to 20 knots, increasing to 20 to 25 knots with gusts to 30 knots.
waves 3 to 5 feet, occasionally to 6 feet. A slight chance of showers early this evening. A chance of showers late this evening, then showers after midnight. Sunday, southeast winds 20 to 25 knots with gusts up to 30 knots, becoming south 10 to 15 knots with gusts up to 20 knots. Waves 4 to 5 feet, occasionally to 6 feet, subsiding to 2 to 4 feet. Showers until late afternoon. A chance of showers late. Sunday night, south winds 10 to 15 knots, becoming southwest 15 to 20 knots after midnight. Gusts up to 25 knots. Waves 2 to 3 feet. A chance of showers. Monday, northwest winds 15 to 20 knots with gusts up to 25 knots. Waves 3 to 4 feet, occasionally to 5 feet. A chance of showers in the morning. Monday night, north winds 10 to 15 knots with gusts up to 20 knots, becoming northwest 5 to 10 knots after midnight. Waves 2 to 3 feet, subsiding to 1 foot after midnight. Tuesday, northwest winds 5 knots, becoming south in the afternoon. Waves 1 foot. Tuesday night, south winds 5 to 10 knots with gusts up to 15 knots. Waves 1 to 2 feet. Wednesday, southwest winds 5 to 10 knots. Gusts up to 15 knots in the morning. Waves 2 to 3 feet. Wednesday night, northwest winds 5 to 10 knots, becoming north 10 to 15 knots after midnight. Waves 2 to 3 feet. Thursday, north winds 10 to 15 knots. Waves 1 to 2 feet. Thursday night, east winds 10 to 15 knots. Waves 1 foot. Marine forecast. Chesapeake Bay from Little Creek, Virginia to Cape Henry, Virginia, including the Chesapeake Bay Bridge Tunnel. Small craft advisory in effect through late tonight. Gale warning in effect from late tonight through Sunday morning. Tonight, east winds 20 to 25 knots with gusts up to 30 knots. Waves 4 to 5 feet, occasionally to 6 feet. Wave detail, east 5 feet at 6 seconds. A slight chance of showers early this evening. A chance of showers late this evening, then showers after midnight. Sunday, southeast winds 25 knots with gusts up to 35 knots, becoming south 15 to 20 knots with gusts up to 25 knots in the afternoon. Waves 5 to 6 feet, occasionally to 8 feet, subsiding to 4 to 5 feet. Wave detail, southeast 6 feet at 8 seconds. Showers until late afternoon. A chance of showers late. Sunday night, southwest winds 15 to 20 knots with gusts up to 25 knots. Waves 3 to 4 feet, occasionally to 5 feet. Wave detail, southeast 4 feet at 8 seconds and southwest 2 feet at 3 seconds. A chance of showers. Monday, northwest winds 15 to 20 knots with gusts up to 25 knots. Waves 3 to 4 feet, occasionally to 5 feet. Wave detail, west 3 feet at 4 seconds and southeast 3 feet at 8 seconds. A chance of showers in the morning. Monday night, north winds 15 to 20 knots, diminishing to 5 to 10 knots after midnight. Waves 2 to 3 feet. Wave detail, northwest 3 feet at 4 seconds and southeast 2 feet at 8 seconds. Tuesday, northwest winds 5 to 10 knots, becoming south in the afternoon. Waves 1 to 2 feet. Wave detail, north 1 foot at 4 seconds and southeast 1 foot at 7 seconds. Tuesday night, south winds 5 to 10 knots. Gusts up to 15 knots after midnight. Waves 1 to 2 feet. Wednesday, west winds 5 to 10 knots. Gusts up to 15 knots in the morning. Waves around 3 feet. Wednesday night, west winds 5 to 10 knots, becoming north 10 to 15 knots after midnight. Waves around 3 feet. Thursday, north winds 10 to 15 knots. Waves 2 to 3 feet. Thursday night, east winds 10 to 15 knots. Waves around 2 feet. Marine forecast, Caribbean Sound. Small craft advisory in effect through Sunday afternoon. Tonight, east winds 15 to 20 knots, increasing to 20 to 25 knots after midnight. Gusts up to 30 knots. Waves 2 to 3 feet. A slight chance of showers early, then showers. A slight chance of thunderstorms after midnight. Sunday, southeast winds 20 to 25 knots, becoming south 10 to 15 knots. Gusts up to 30 knots. Waves 2 to 4 feet, diminishing to 1 to 2 feet.
showers until late afternoon, then a chance of showers late. Sunday night, south winds 10 to 15 knots, becoming southwest 15 to 20 knots after midnight. Gusts up to 25 knots. Waves 1 to 2 feet, increasing to 2 to 3 feet after midnight. A chance of showers in the evening. Monday, west winds 15 to 20 knots, becoming northwest 10 to 15 knots in the afternoon. Gusts up to 25 knots. Waves 2 to 3 feet, diminishing to 1 to 2 feet in the afternoon. Monday night, north winds 10 to 15 knots, diminishing to 5 to 10 knots after midnight. Gusts up to 20 knots. Waves 1 to 2 feet, diminishing to around 1 foot after midnight. Tuesday, north winds 5 knots, becoming southeast in the afternoon. Waves 1 foot or less and light chop. Tuesday night, south winds 5 to 10 knots. Waves around 1 foot. Wednesday, southwest winds 5 to 10 knots with gusts up to 15 knots. Waves around 1 foot. Wednesday night, southwest winds 5 knots, becoming north with gusts up to 15 knots after midnight. Waves 1 foot or less and light chop, increasing to around 1 foot after midnight. Thursday, north winds 5 to 10 knots with gusts up to 20 knots. Waves around 1 foot. Thursday night, northeast winds 5 to 10 knots with gusts up to 15 knots. Waves around 1 foot. Winds and waves higher in and near thunderstorms. Air quality forecast. The forecast Sunday for Hampton Roads is code level green, which is good, and means air quality is satisfactory and poses little or no risk. Primary pollutant will be particulate matter. The current time is 6:23 p.m. Eastern Daylight Time. The Norfolk, Virginia climate summary for this evening, as of 5 p.m., October 10, 2026. Today's high temperature was 75 degrees and the low 66 degrees. A trace of precipitation fell today, which brings the monthly total to 0.69 inches. The total precipitation for the year now stands at 29.69 inches. The record high for tomorrow is 88, which last occurred in 1990, and the record low is 37, which occurred in 1906. Sunset tonight is at 6:35 p.m. Sunrise tomorrow is at 7:09 a.m. The Tropical Weather Outlook. For the North Atlantic, Caribbean Sea and the Gulf of America, Active Systems, the Weather Prediction Center is issuing advisories on post-tropical cyclone Isaias, located inland over central Alabama. Tropical cyclone formation is not expected during the next 7 days. Offshore waters forecast Baltimore Canyon to Cape Charles Light, to 100 nautical miles. Gale warning, tonight, east winds 15 to 25 knots, becoming east to southeast 25 to 35 knots. Seas 6 to 11 feet. Chance of rain early. Sunday, south to southeast winds 25 to 35 knots. Seas 8 to 13 feet. Widespread showers and chance of thunderstorms. Sunday night, south winds 20 to 30 knots, becoming southwest. Seas 6 to 11 feet. Numerous showers and scattered thunderstorms. Monday, west winds 20 to 30 knots. Seas 7 to 12 feet. Numerous showers and scattered thunderstorms. Monday night, north to northwest winds 20 to 30 knots. Seas 7 to 12 feet. Tuesday, north winds 10 to 20 knots, diminishing to 5 to 15 knots. Seas 5 to 9 feet. Tuesday night, variable winds 5 to 15 knots, becoming west to southwest 10 to 20 knots. Seas 3 to 6 feet. Wednesday, west winds 10 to 20 knots. Seas 3 to 5 feet. Wednesday night, west winds 10 to 20 knots. Seas 3 to 6 feet. Thursday, north winds 15 to 25 knots. Seas 5 to 8 feet. Thursday night, north to northeast winds 10 to 20 knots. Seas 4 to 8 feet. Hazardous weather information. Now here is the hazardous weather outlook for southeast Maryland, northeast North Carolina, eastern Virginia, and southeast Virginia. Tonight, hazardous weather is not expected at this time. And now the extended outlook for the period Sunday through Friday. There is a marginal risk for tornadoes and damaging winds late Sunday afternoon into Sunday evening. Additionally, locally heavy rainfall and localized flash flooding is possible Sunday. Spotter activation may be needed. The key weather messages for the next 7 days.
Rain chances increase tonight into Sunday as the remnants of post-tropical cyclone Isaias move farther inland. There is a slight risk for severe weather Sunday. A brief warm-up is expected early next week with cooler temperatures later in the week. Coastal flood advisories have been issued for portions of east-central Virginia along the Bay and tidal Rappahannock Potomac for minor flooding Sunday. Coastal flood statements have been issued for Hampton Roads, the tidal York James, and the Bayside of the lower Maryland and Virginia eastern shore for nuisance flooding Sunday. Now the official National Weather Service forecast. This afternoon, cloudy with a 20% chance of showers. Breezy with highs in the mid-70s. East winds 15 to 20 miles per hour with gusts up to 30 miles per hour. Tonight, showers, breezy with lows in the upper 60s. East winds 15 to 20 miles per hour with gusts up to 35 miles per hour. Chance of rain 90%. Sunday, showers in the morning, then showers likely with a slight chance of thunderstorms in the afternoon. Breezy with highs in the upper 70s. Southeast winds 15 to 20 miles per hour with gusts up to 35 miles per hour, becoming south 10 to 15 miles per hour with gusts up to 25 miles per hour in the afternoon. Chance of rain near 100%. Sunday night, mostly cloudy with a chance of showers and thunderstorms in the evening, then partly cloudy with a slight chance of showers after midnight. Lows in the mid-60s. Southwest winds 10 to 15 miles per hour with gusts up to 25 miles per hour. Chance of rain 50%. Columbus Day, mostly cloudy. A chance of showers in the morning. Highs in the lower 70s. West winds 10 to 15 miles per hour, becoming northwest in the afternoon. Gusts up to 25 miles per hour. Chance of rain 30%. Monday night, partly cloudy. Lows in the lower 60s. Tuesday, mostly sunny. Highs in the upper 70s. Tuesday night, clear. Lows in the mid-60s. Wednesday, sunny. Highs in the lower 80s. Wednesday night, clear. Lows in the mid-60s. Thursday, mostly sunny. Highs in the lower 70s. Thursday night, partly cloudy. Lows in the lower 60s. Friday, partly sunny. Highs in the mid-70s. Here are the marine and buoy reports for 6 p.m. across the lower Chesapeake Bay and coastal waters. All wave and swell heights are in feet. Wave and swell periods are in seconds. Potomac River buoy, air temperature was 69. The wind was east at 17, not gusting to 21. Cove Point, air temperature was 69. The wind was east at 12 knots. Piney Point, winds were east, 8 knots. Bishop's Head, air temperature was 69. The wind was east at 14 knots. Lewisetta, air temperature was 70. Water temperature 69. The wind was east at 12 knots. Stingray Point buoy, air temperature was 68. Rappahannock Light, winds were northeast, 19 knots. Yorktown Coast Guard Station, air temperature was 71. Water temperature 71. The wind was east at 20 knots, gusting to 22. Crypto Peak, water temperature 69. The wind was east at 10 knots. Dominion Terminal Newport News, air temperature was 71. The wind was north at 4 knots. South Craney Island, air temperature was 73. The wind was east at 11 knots. Cape Henry, air temperature was 70. The wind was east at 19, not gusting to 22. Brandywine Chill Lake, Delaware, winds were east, 14 knots. Air temperature 67. Fenwick Island buoy, winds were east, 12 knots. Air temperature 67. Buoy off Virginia Beach 64 nautical miles. Water temperature 68. Wave height 6. Wave period 7. Buoy just east of Cape Henry. Water temperature 70. Wave heights 5. Wave period 6. Duck Cove Pier, air temperature was 73. The wind was east at 16, not gusting to 19. Diamond Shoals buoy, air temperature was 77. Wave height 10 feet. Wave period 8. The wind was east at 25, not gusting to 35. Issued at 3:20 p.m. Coastal flood advisory in effect from 9 a.m. to 4 p.m. Sunday. What? Up to 1 foot of inundation above ground level expected in low-lying areas near shorelines and tidal waterways. Where? Lancaster, Middlesex, and Matthews counties.
when, from 9 a.m. to 4 p.m. Sunday. Impacts. Shallow flooding is expected in the most vulnerable locations near the waterfront and shoreline, resulting in a low threat of property damage. Expect up to 1 foot of water above ground level in low-lying, vulnerable areas. Some roads and low-lying property, including parking lots, parks, and lawns near the waterfront, will experience shallow flooding. If travel is required, allow extra time as some roads may be closed. Do not drive around barricades or through water of unknown depth. Take the necessary actions to protect flood-prone property. Repeating, a coastal flood advisory has been issued from 9 a.m. Sunday until 4 p.m. Sunday for the following county: Matthews, Virginia. Issued at 3:20 p.m. Coastal flood statement in effect from Sunday morning through Sunday afternoon. What? Up to 1/2 foot of inundation above ground level expected in low-lying areas near shorelines and tidal waterways. Where? Portions of east central, eastern, and southeast Virginia. When? From Sunday morning through Sunday afternoon. Impacts. Shallow flooding is possible in the most vulnerable locations near the waterfront and shoreline. Do not drive through flooded roadways. 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For Sewell's Point. High tide at 9:49 p.m. Saturday. Low tide at 3:56 p.m. Saturday. High tide at 9:36 a.m. Saturday. Low tide at 3:17 a.m. Saturday. High tide at 10:28 p.m. Sunday. Low tide at 4:38 p.m. Sunday. High tide at 10:16 a.m. Sunday. Low tide at 3:56 a.m. Sunday. Marine forecast, Fenwick Island, Delaware to Caribbean Beach Light, North Carolina, out 20 nautical miles, including the Virginia portion of Chesapeake Bay and Caribbean Sound. Synopsis for Fenwick Island, Delaware to Caribbean Beach Light, North Carolina, out 60 nautical miles, including Virginia portion of the Chesapeake Bay, Caribbean Sound, and portions of the James, York, and Rappahannock Rivers. The remnant low from post-tropical cyclone Isaias will continue to weaken as it gets in Virginia portion of the Chesapeake Bay, Caribbean Sound, and portions of the James, York, and Rappahannock Rivers. The remnant low from post-tropical cyclone Isaias will continue to weaken as it gets closer to the region later tonight through Sunday. Expect a period of strong east to southeast winds tonight into Sunday, before winds gradually diminish and become southerly late Sunday and Sunday night. An additional surge of northwest winds is expected Monday. Marine forecast, Chesapeake Bay from New Point Comfort to Little Creek, Virginia. Small craft advisory in effect through Sunday evening. Tonight, east winds 15 to 20 knots, increasing to 20 to 25 knots with gusts to 30 knots. Waves 3 to 5 feet, occasionally to 6 feet. A slight chance of showers early this evening. A chance of showers late this evening, then showers after midnight. Sunday, southeast winds 20 to 25 knots with gusts up to 30 knots, becoming south 10 to 15 knots with gusts up to 20 knots. Waves 4 to 5 feet, occasionally to 6 feet, subsiding to 2 to 4 feet. Showers until late afternoon. A chance of showers late. Sunday night, south winds 10 to 15 knots, becoming southwest 15 to 20 knots after midnight. Gusts up to 25 knots. Waves 2 to 3 feet. A chance of showers. Monday, northwest winds 15 to 20 knots with gusts up to 25 knots. Waves 3 to 4 feet, occasionally to 5 feet. A chance of showers in the morning. Monday night, north winds 10 to 15 knots with gusts up to 20 knots, becoming northwest 5 to 10 knots after midnight. Waves 2 to 3 feet, subsiding to 1 foot after midnight. Tuesday, northwest winds 5 knots, becoming south in the afternoon. Waves 1 foot. Tuesday night, south winds 5 to 10 knots with gusts up to 15 knots. Waves 1 to 2 feet. Wednesday, southwest winds 5 to 10 knots. Gusts up to 15 knots in the morning. Waves 2 to 3 feet. Wednesday night, northwest winds 5 to 10 knots, becoming north 10 to 15 knots after midnight. Waves 2 to 3 feet. Thursday, north winds 10 to 15 knots. Waves 1 to 2 feet. Thursday night, east winds 10 to 15 knots. Waves 1 foot. This is NOAA's National Weather Service All Hazards Weather Radio, KHP 37, broadcasting from Wakefield, Virginia, transmitting from Driver, Virginia on a frequency of 162.550 MHz. The following information is for Hampton Roads in northeast North Carolina, the southern part of the Chesapeake Bay and adjacent coastal waters.
Marine forecast, Chesapeake Bay from Little Creek, Virginia to Cape Henry, Virginia, including the Chesapeake Bay Bridge Tunnel. Small craft advisory in effect through late tonight. Gale warning in effect from late tonight through Sunday morning. Tonight, east winds 20 to 25 knots with gusts up to 30 knots. Waves 4 to 5 feet, occasionally.

to 6 feet. Wave detail, east 5 feet at 6 seconds. A slight chance of showers early this evening. A chance of showers late this evening, then showers after midnight. Sunday, southeast winds 25 knots with gusts up to 35 knots, becoming south 15 to 20 knots with gusts up to 25 knots in the afternoon. Waves 5 to 6 feet, occasionally to 8 feet, subsiding to 4 to 5 feet. Wave detail, southeast 6 feet at 8 seconds. Showers until late afternoon. A chance of showers late. Sunday night, southwest winds 15 to 20 knots with gusts up to 25 knots. Waves 3 to 4 feet, occasionally to 5 feet. Wave detail, southeast 4 feet at 8 seconds and southwest 2 feet at 3 seconds. A chance of showers. Monday, northwest winds 15 to 20 knots with gusts up to 25 knots. Waves 3 to 4 feet, occasionally to 5 feet. Wave detail, west 3 feet at 4 seconds and southeast 3 feet at 8 seconds. A chance of showers in the morning. Monday night, north winds 15 to 20 knots, diminishing to 5 to 10 knots after midnight. Waves 2 to 3 feet. Wave detail, northwest 3 feet at 4 seconds and southeast 2 feet at 8 seconds. Tuesday, northwest winds 5 to 10 knots, becoming south in the afternoon. Waves 1 to 2 feet. Wave detail, north 1 foot at 4 seconds and southeast 1 foot at 7 seconds. Tuesday night, south winds 5 to 10 knots. Gusts up to 15 knots after midnight. Waves 1 to 2 feet. Wednesday, west winds 5 to 10 knots. Gusts up to 15 knots in the morning. Waves around 3 feet. Wednesday night, west winds 5 to 10 knots, becoming north 10 to 15 knots after midnight. Waves around 3 feet. Thursday, north winds 10 to 15 knots. Waves 2 to 3 feet. Thursday night, east winds 10 to 15 knots. Waves around 2 feet. Marine forecast, Currituck Sound. Small craft advisory in effect through Sunday afternoon. Tonight, east winds 15 to 20 knots, increasing to 20 to 25 knots after midnight. Gusts up to 30 knots. Waves 2 to 3 feet. A slight chance of showers early, then showers. A slight chance of thunderstorms after midnight. Sunday, southeast winds 20 to 25 knots, becoming south 10 to 15 knots. Gusts up to 30 knots. Waves 2 to 4 feet, diminishing to 1 to 2 feet. Showers until late afternoon, then a chance of showers late. Sunday night, south winds 10 to 15 knots, becoming southwest 15 to 20 knots after midnight. Gusts up to 25 knots. Waves 1 to 2 feet, increasing to 2 to 3 feet after midnight. A chance of showers in the evening. Monday, west winds 15 to 20 knots, becoming northwest 10 to 15 knots in the afternoon. Gusts up to 25 knots. Waves 2 to 3 feet, diminishing to 1 to 2 feet in the afternoon. Monday night, north winds 10 to 15 knots, diminishing to 5 to 10 knots after midnight. Gusts up to 20 knots. Waves 1 to 2 feet, diminishing to around 1 foot after midnight. Tuesday, north winds 5 knots, becoming southeast in the afternoon. Waves 1 foot or less and light chop. Tuesday night, south winds 5 to 10 knots. Waves around 1 foot. Wednesday, southwest winds 5 to 10 knots with gusts up to 15 knots. Waves around 1 foot. Wednesday night, southwest winds 5 knots, becoming north with gusts up to 15 knots after midnight. Waves 1 foot or less and light chop, increasing to around 1 foot after midnight. Thursday, north winds 5 to 10 knots with gusts up to 20 knots. Waves around 1 foot. Thursday night, northeast winds 5 to 10 knots with gusts up to 15 knots. Waves around 1 foot. Winds and waves higher in and near thunderstorms. Air quality forecast. The forecast Sunday for Hampton Roads is code level green, which is good, and means air quality is satisfactory and poses little or no risk. Primary pollutant will be particulate matter. The current time is 6:40 p.m. Eastern Daylight Time. The Norfolk, Virginia climate summary for this evening, as of 5 p.m., October 10, 2026. Today's high temperature was 75 degrees and the low 66 degrees. A trace of precipitation fell today, which brings the monthly total to 0.69 inches.
The total precipitation for the year now stands at 29.69 inches. The record high for tomorrow is 88, which last occurred in 1990, and the record low is 37, which occurred in 1906. Sunset tonight is at 6:35 p.m. Sunrise tomorrow is at 7:09 a.m. The Tropical Weather Outlook. For the North Atlantic, Caribbean Sea, and the Gulf of America, active systems, the Weather Prediction Center is issuing advisories on post-tropical cyclone Isaias, located inland over central Alabama. Tropical cyclone formation is not expected during the next 7 days. Offshore waters forecast Baltimore Canyon to Cape Charles Light, to 100 nautical miles. Gale warning, tonight, east winds 15 to 25 knots, becoming east to southeast 25 to 35 knots. Seas 6 to 11 feet. Chance of rain early. Sunday, south to southeast winds 25 to 35 knots. Seas 8 to 13 feet. Widespread showers and chance of thunderstorms. Sunday night, south winds 20 to 30 knots, becoming southwest. Seas 6 to 11 feet. Numerous showers and scattered thunderstorms. Monday, west winds 20 to 30 knots. Seas 7 to 12 feet. Numerous showers and scattered thunderstorms. Monday night, north to northwest winds 20 to 30 knots. Seas 7 to 12 feet. Tuesday, north winds 10 to 20 knots, diminishing to 5 to 15 knots. Seas 5 to 9 feet. Tuesday night, variable winds 5 to 15 knots, becoming west to southwest 10 to 20 knots. Seas 3 to 6 feet. Wednesday, west winds 10 to 20 knots. Seas 3 to 5 feet. Wednesday night, west winds 10 to 20 knots. Seas 3 to 6 feet. Thursday, north winds 15 to 25 knots. Seas 5 to 8 feet. Thursday night, north to northeast winds 10 to 20 knots. Seas 4 to 8 feet. Hazardous weather information. Now here is the hazardous weather outlook for southeast Maryland, northeast North Carolina, eastern Virginia, and southeast Virginia. Tonight, hazardous weather is not expected at this time. And now the extended outlook for the period Sunday through Friday. There is a marginal risk for tornadoes and damaging winds late Sunday afternoon into Sunday evening. Additionally, locally heavy rainfall and localized flash flooding is possible Sunday. Spotter activation may be needed. The key weather messages for the next 7 days. Rain chances increase tonight into Sunday as the remnants of post-tropical cyclone Isaias move farther inland. There is a slight risk for severe weather Sunday. A brief warm-up is expected early next week with cooler temperatures later in the week. Coastal flood advisories have been issued for portions of east central Virginia along the Bay and tidal Rappahannock Potomac for minor flooding Sunday. Coastal flood statements have been issued for Hampton Roads, the tidal York James, and the Bayside of the lower Maryland and Virginia eastern shore for nuisance flooding Sunday. Now the official National Weather Service forecast. This afternoon, cloudy with a 20% chance of showers. Breezy with highs in the mid-70s. East winds 15 to 20 miles per hour with gusts up to 30 miles per hour. Tonight, showers, breezy with lows in the upper 60s. East winds 15 to 20 miles per hour with gusts up to 35 miles per hour. Chance of rain 90%. Sunday, showers in the morning, then showers likely with a slight chance of thunderstorms in the afternoon. Breezy with highs in the upper 70s. Southeast winds 15 to 20 miles per hour with gusts up to 35 miles per hour, becoming south 10 to 15 miles per hour with gusts up to 25 miles per hour in the afternoon. Chance of rain near 100%. Sunday night, mostly cloudy with a chance of showers and thunderstorms in the evening, then partly cloudy with a slight chance of showers after midnight. Lows in the mid-60s. Southwest winds 10 to 15 miles per hour with gusts up to 25 miles per hour. Chance of rain 50%. Columbus Day, mostly cloudy. A chance of showers in the morning. Highs in the lower 70s. West winds 10 to 15 miles per hour, becoming northwest in the afternoon. Gusts up to 25 miles per hour. Chance of rain 30%. Monday night, partly cloudy. Lows in the lower 60s. Tuesday, mostly sunny. Highs in the upper 70s. Tuesday night, clear. Lows in the mid-60s. Wednesday, sunny. Highs in the lower 80s. Wednesday night, clear. Lows in the mid-60s.
Thursday, mostly sunny.

Atlantic Light, winds were northeast, 19 knots. Yorktown Coast Guard Station, air temperature was 71. Water temperature 71. The wind was east at 20 knots, gusting to 22. Crypto Peak, water temperature 69. The wind was east at 10 knots. Dominion Terminal Newport News, air temperature was 71. The wind was north at 4 knots. South Craney Island, air temperature was 73. The wind was east at 11 knots. Cape Henry, air temperature was 70. The wind was east at 19 knots, gusting to 22. Brandywine Chill Lake, Delaware, winds were east, 14 knots. Air temperature 67. Fenwick Island buoy, winds were east, 12 knots. Air temperature 67. Buoy off Virginia Beach 64 nautical miles. Water temperature 68. Wave height 6. Wave period 7. Buoy just east of Cape Henry. Water temperature 70. Wave heights 5. Wave period 6. Duck Cove Pier, air temperature was 73. The wind was east at 16, knots gusting to 19. Diamond Shoals buoy, air temperature was 77. Wave height 10 feet. Wave period 8. The wind was east at 25 knots gusting to 35. Issued at 3:20 p.m. Coastal flood advisory in effect from 9 a.m. to 4 p.m. Sunday. What? Up to 1 foot of inundation above ground level expected in low-lying areas near shorelines and tidal waterways. Where? Lancaster, Middlesex and Matthews counties. When? From 9 a.m. to 4 p.m. Sunday. Impacts. Shallow flooding is expected in the most vulnerable locations near the waterfront and shoreline, resulting in a low threat of property damage. Expect up to 1 foot of water above ground level in low-lying, vulnerable areas. Some roads and low-lying property, including parking lots, parks and lawns near the waterfront, will experience shallow flooding. If travel is required, allow extra time as some roads may be closed. Do not drive around barricades or through water of unknown depth. Take the necessary actions to protect flood-prone property. Repeating, a coastal flood advisory has been issued from 9 a.m. Sunday until 4 p.m. Sunday for the following county: Matthews, Virginia. Issued at 3:20 p.m. Coastal flood statement in effect from Sunday morning through Sunday afternoon. What? Up to 1/2 foot of inundation above ground level expected in low-lying areas near shorelines and tidal waterways. Where? Portions of east central, eastern and southeast Virginia. When? From Sunday morning through Sunday afternoon. Impacts. Shallow flooding is possible in the most vulnerable locations near the waterfront and shoreline. Do not drive through flooded roadways. Tidal information. For Sewell's Point. High tide at 9:49 p.m. Saturday. Low tide at 3:56 p.m. Saturday. High tide at 9:36 a.m. Saturday. Low tide at 3:17 a.m. Saturday. High tide at 10:28 p.m. Sunday. Low tide at 4:38 p.m. Sunday. High tide at 10:16 a.m. Sunday. Low tide at 3:56 a.m. Sunday. Marine forecast. Fenwick Island, Delaware to Caribbean Beach Light, North Carolina out 20 nautical miles, including the Virginia portion of Chesapeake Bay and Caribbean Sound. Synopsis for Fenwick Island, Delaware to Caribbean Beach Light, North Carolina out 60 nautical miles, including Virginia portion of the Chesapeake Bay, Caribbean Sound and portions of the James, York, and Rappahannock Rivers. The remnant low from post-tropical cyclone Isaias will continue to weaken as it gets closer to the region later tonight through Sunday. Expect a period of strong east to southeast winds tonight into Sunday, before winds gradually diminish and become southerly late Sunday and Sunday night. An additional surge of northwest winds is expected Monday. Marine forecast, Chesapeake Bay from New Point Comfort to Little Creek, Virginia. Small craft advisory in effect through Sunday evening. Tonight, east winds 15 to 20 knots, increasing to 20 to 25 knots with gusts to 30 knots. Waves 3 to 5 feet, occasionally to 6 feet. A slight chance of showers early this evening. A chance of showers late this evening, then showers after midnight. Sunday, southeast winds 20 to 25 knots with gusts up to 30 knots, becoming south 10 to 15 knots with gusts up to 20 knots. Waves 4 to 5 feet, occasionally to 6 feet, subsiding to 2 to 4 feet. Showers until late afternoon. A chance of showers late. Sunday night, south winds 10 to 15 knots, becoming southwest 15 to 20 knots.

After midnight, gusts up to 25 knots, waves 2 to 3 feet, a chance of showers. Monday, northwest winds 15 to 20 knots with gusts up to 25 knots, waves 3 to 4 feet, occasionally to 5 feet, a chance of showers in the morning. Monday night, north winds 10 to 15 knots with gusts up to 20 knots, becoming northwest 5 to 10 knots after midnight. Waves 2 to 3 feet, subsiding to 1 foot after midnight. Tuesday, northwest winds 5 knots, becoming south in the afternoon. Waves 1 foot. Tuesday night, south winds 5 to 10 knots with gusts up to 15 knots. Waves 1 to 2 feet. Wednesday, southwest winds 5 to 10 knots. Gusts up to 15 knots in the morning. Waves 2 to 3 feet. Wednesday night, northwest winds 5 to 10 knots, becoming north 10 to 15 knots after midnight. Waves 2 to 3 feet. Thursday, north winds 10 to 15 knots. Waves 1 to 2 feet. Thursday night, east winds 10 to 15 knots. Waves 1 foot. Marine forecast. Chesapeake Bay from Little Creek, Virginia to Cape Henry, Virginia, including the Chesapeake Bay Bridge Tunnel. Small craft advisory in effect through late tonight. Gale warning in effect from late tonight through Sunday morning. Tonight, east winds 20 to 25 knots with gusts up to 30 knots. Waves 4 to 5 feet, occasionally to 6 feet. Wave detail, east 5 feet at 6 seconds. A slight chance of showers early this evening. A chance of showers late this evening, then showers after midnight. Sunday, southeast winds 25 knots with gusts up to 35 knots, becoming south 15 to 20 knots with gusts up to 25 knots in the afternoon. Waves 5 to 6 feet, occasionally to 8 feet, subsiding to 4 to 5 feet. Wave detail, southeast 6 feet at 8 seconds. Showers until late afternoon. A chance of showers late. Sunday night, southwest winds 15 to 20 knots with gusts up to 25 knots. Waves 3 to 4 feet, occasionally to 5 feet. Wave detail, southeast 4 feet at 8 seconds and southwest 2 feet at 3 seconds. A chance of showers. Monday, northwest winds 15 to 20 knots with gusts up to 25 knots. Waves 3 to 4 feet, occasionally to 5 feet. Wave detail, west 3 feet at 4 seconds and southeast 3 feet at 8 seconds. A chance of showers in the morning. Monday night, north winds 15 to 20 knots, diminishing to 5 to 10 knots after midnight. Waves 2 to 3 feet. Wave detail, northwest 3 feet at 4 seconds and southeast 2 feet at 8 seconds. Tuesday, northwest winds 5 to 10 knots, becoming south in the afternoon. Waves 1 to 2 feet. Wave detail, north 1 foot at 4 seconds and southeast 1 foot at 7 seconds. Tuesday night, south winds 5 to 10 knots. Gusts up to 15 knots after midnight. Waves 1 to 2 feet. Wednesday, west winds 5 to 10 knots. Gusts up to 15 knots in the morning. Waves around 3 feet. Wednesday night, west winds 5 to 10 knots, becoming north 10 to 15 knots after midnight. Waves around 3 feet. Thursday, north winds 10 to 15 knots. Waves 2 to 3 feet. Thursday night, east winds 10 to 15 knots. Waves around 2 feet. Marine forecast, Kerrig Sound. Small craft advisory in effect through Sunday afternoon. Tonight, east winds 15 to 20 knots, increasing to 20 to 25 knots after midnight. Gusts up to 30 knots. Waves 2 to 3 feet. A slight chance of showers early, then showers. A slight chance of thunderstorms after midnight. Sunday, southeast winds 20 to 25 knots, becoming south 10 to 15 knots. Gusts up to 30 knots. Waves 2 to 4 feet, diminishing to 1 to 2 feet. Showers until late afternoon, then a chance of showers late. Sunday night, south winds 10 to 15 knots, becoming southwest 15 to 20 knots after midnight. Gusts up to 25 knots. Waves 1 to 2 feet, increasing to 2 to 3 feet after midnight. A chance of showers in the evening. Monday, west winds 15 to 20 knots, becoming northwest 10 to 15 knots in the afternoon. Gusts up to 25 knots. Waves 2 to 3 feet, diminishing to 1 to 2 feet in the afternoon.
Monday night, north winds 10 to 15 knots, diminishing to 5 to 10 knots after midnight. Gusts up to 20 knots. Waves 1 to 2 feet, diminishing to around 1 foot after midnight. Tuesday, north winds 5 knots, becoming southeast in the afternoon. Waves 1 foot or less and light chop. Tuesday night, south winds 5 to 10 knots. Waves around 1 foot. Wednesday, southwest winds 5 to 10 knots with gusts up to 15 knots. Waves around 1 foot. Wednesday night, southwest winds 5 knots, becoming north with gusts up to 15 knots after midnight. Waves 1 foot or less and light chop, increasing to around 1 foot after midnight. Thursday, north winds 5 to 10 knots with gusts up to 20 knots. Waves around 1 foot. Thursday night, northeast winds 5 to 10 knots with gusts up to 15 knots. Waves around 1 foot. Winds and waves higher in and near thunderstorms. Air quality forecast. The forecast Sunday for Hampton Roads is code level green, which is good, and means air quality is satisfactory and poses little or no risk. Primary pollutant will be particulate matter. The current time is 6:58 p.m. Eastern Daylight Time. The Norfolk, Virginia climate summary for this evening, as of 5 p.m., October 10, 2026. Today's high temperature was 75 degrees and the low 66 degrees. A trace of precipitation fell today, which brings the monthly total to 0.69 inches. The total precipitation for the year now stands at 29.69 inches. The record high for tomorrow is 88, which last occurred in 1990, and the record low is 37, which occurred in 1906. Sunset tonight is at 6:35 p.m. Sunrise tomorrow is at 7:09 a.m. The Tropical Weather Outlook. For the North Atlantic, Caribbean Sea, and the Gulf of America, active systems, the Weather Prediction Center is issuing advisories on post-tropical cyclone Isaias, located inland over central Alabama. Tropical cyclone formation is not expected during the next 7 days. Offshore waters forecast Baltimore Canyon to Cape Charles Light, to 100 nautical miles. Gale warning, tonight, east winds 15 to 25 knots, becoming east to southeast 25 to 35 knots. Seas 6 to 11 feet. Chance of rain early. Sunday, south to southeast winds 25 to 35 knots. Seas 8 to 13 feet. Widespread showers and chance of thunderstorms. Sunday night, south winds 20 to 30 knots, becoming southwest. Seas 6 to 11 feet. Numerous showers and scattered thunderstorms. Monday, west winds 20 to 30 knots. Seas 7 to 12 feet. Numerous showers and scattered thunderstorms. Monday night, north to northwest winds 20 to 30 knots. Seas 7 to 12 feet. Tuesday, north winds 10 to 20 knots, diminishing to 5 to 15 knots. Seas 5 to 9 feet. Tuesday night, variable winds 5 to 15 knots, becoming west to southwest 10 to 20 knots. Seas 3 to 6 feet. Wednesday, west winds 10 to 20 knots. Seas 3 to 5 feet. Wednesday night, west winds 10 to 20 knots. Seas 3 to 6 feet. Thursday, north winds 15 to 25 knots. Seas 5 to 8 feet. Thursday night, north to northeast winds 10 to 20 knots. Seas 4 to 8 feet. Hazardous weather information. Now here is the hazardous weather outlook for southeast Maryland, northeast North Carolina, eastern Virginia, and southeast Virginia. Tonight, hazardous weather is not expected at this time. And now the extended outlook for the period Sunday through Friday. There is a marginal risk for tornadoes and damaging winds late Sunday afternoon into Sunday evening. Additionally, locally heavy rainfall and localized flash flooding is possible Sunday. Spotter activation may be needed. The key weather messages for the next 7 days. Rain chances increase tonight into Sunday as the remnants of post-tropical cyclone Isaias move farther inland. There is a slight risk for severe weather Sunday. A brief warm-up is expected early next week with cooler temperatures later in the week. Coastal flood advisories have been issued for portions of east central Virginia along the Bay and tidal Rappahannock Potomac for minor flooding Sunday. Coastal flood statements have been issued for Hampton Roads, the tidal York James, and the Bayside of the lower Maryland and Virginia eastern shore for nuisance flooding Sunday. Now the official National Weather Service forecast. Tonight,
showers, breezy with lows in the upper 60s. East winds 15 to 20 miles per hour with gusts up to 35 miles per hour. Chance of rain 90%. Sunday, showers in the morning, then showers likely with a slight chance of thunderstorms in the afternoon. Breezy with highs in the upper 70s. Southeast winds 15 to 20 miles per hour with gusts up to 35 miles per hour, becoming south 10 to 15 miles per hour with gusts up to 25 miles per hour in the afternoon. Chance of rain near 100%. Sunday night, mostly cloudy with a chance of showers and thunderstorms in the evening, then partly cloudy with a slight chance of showers after midnight. Lows in the mid-60s. Southwest winds 10 to 15 miles per hour with gusts up to 25 miles per hour. Chance of rain 50%. Columbus Day, mostly cloudy. A chance of showers in the morning. Highs in the lower 70s. West winds 10 to 15 miles per hour, becoming northwest in the afternoon. Gusts up to 25 miles per hour. Chance of rain 30%. Monday night, partly cloudy. Lows in the lower 60s. North winds 5 to 10 miles per hour. Gusts up to 20 miles per hour in the evening. Tuesday, mostly sunny. Highs in the upper 70s. Tuesday night, clear. Lows in the mid-60s. Wednesday, sunny. Highs in the lower 80s. Wednesday night, clear. Lows in the mid-60s. Thursday, mostly sunny. Highs in the lower 70s. Thursday night, partly cloudy. Lows in the lower 60s. Friday, partly sunny. Highs in the mid-70s. Friday night, partly cloudy and breezy. Lows around 60. Saturday, partly sunny and breezy. Highs in the upper 60s. Here are the marine and buoy reports for 6 p.m. across the lower Chesapeake Bay and coastal waters. All wave and swell heights are in feet. Wave and swell periods are in seconds. Potomac River buoy, air temperature was 69. The wind was east at 17, not gusting to 21. Cove Point, air temperature was 69. The wind was east at 12 knots. Piney Point, winds were east, 8 knots. Bishop's Head, air temperature was 69. The wind was east at 14 knots. Lewisetta, air temperature was 70. Water temperature 69. The wind was east at 12 knots. Stingray Point buoy, air temperature was 68. Rappahannock Light, winds were northeast, 19 knots. Yorktown Coast Guard Station, air temperature was 71. Water temperature 71. The wind was east at 20 knots, gusting to 22. Crypto Peak, water temperature 69. The wind was east at 10 knots. Dominion Terminal Newport News, air temperature was 71. The wind was north at 4 knots. South Craney Island, air temperature was 73. The wind was east at 11 knots. Cape Henry, air temperature was 70. The wind was east at 19, knots gusting to 22. Brandywine Chill Lake, Delaware, winds were east, 14 knots. Air temperature 67. Fenwick Island buoy, winds were east, 12 knots. Air temperature 67. Buoy off Virginia Beach 64 nautical miles. Water temperature 68. Wave height 6. Wave period 7. Buoy just east of Cape Henry. Water temperature 70. Wave heights 5. Wave period 6. Duck Cove here, air temperature was 73. The wind was east at 16, knots gusting to 19. Diamond Shoals buoy, air temperature was 77. Wave height 10 feet. Wave period 8. The wind was east at 25, knots gusting to 35. This is NOAA's National Weather Service All Hazards Weather Radio, KHB 37, broadcasting from Wakefield, Virginia, transmitting from Driver, Virginia on a frequency of 162.550 MHz. The following information is for Hampton Roads and Northeast North Carolina, the southern part of the Chesapeake Bay and adjacent coastal waters. Issued at 3:20 p.m. Coastal flood advisory in effect from 9 a.m. to 4 p.m. Sunday. What? Up to 1 foot of inundation above ground level expected in low-lying areas near shorelines and tidal waterways. Where? Lancaster, Middlesex and Matthews counties. When? From 9 a.m. to 4 p.m. Sunday. Impacts. Shallow flooding is expected in the most vulnerable locations near the waterfront and shoreline, resulting in a low threat of property damage.
Expect up to 1 foot of water above ground level in low-lying, vulnerable areas. Some roads and low-lying property, including parking lots, parks, and lawns near the waterfront, will experience shallow flooding. If travel is required, allow extra time as some roads may be closed. Do not drive around barricades or through water of unknown depth. Take the necessary actions to protect flood-prone property. Repeating, a coastal flood advisory has been issued from 9 a.m. Sunday until 4 p.m. Sunday for the following county: Matthews, Virginia. Issued at 3:20 p.m. Coastal flood statement in effect from Sunday morning through Sunday afternoon. What? Up to 1/2 foot of inundation above ground level expected in low-lying areas near shorelines and tidal waterways. Where? Portions of east central, eastern, and southeast Virginia. When? From Sunday morning through Sunday afternoon. Impacts: shallow flooding is possible in the most vulnerable locations near the waterfront and shoreline. Do not drive through flooded roadways. Tidal information. For Sewell's Point: high tide at 9:49 p.m. Saturday. Low tide at 3:56 p.m. Saturday. High tide at 9:36 a.m. Saturday. Low tide at 3:17 a.m. Saturday. High tide at 10:28 p.m. Sunday. Low tide at 4:38 p.m. Sunday. High tide at 10:16 a.m. Sunday. Low tide at 3:56 a.m. Sunday. Marine forecast: Fenwick Island, Delaware to Caribbean Beach Light, North Carolina, out 20 nautical miles, including the Virginia portion of Chesapeake Bay and Caribbean Sound. Synopsis for Fenwick Island, Delaware to Caribbean Beach Light, North Carolina, out 60 nautical miles, including Virginia portion of the Chesapeake Bay, Caribbean Sound, and portions of the James, York, and Rappahannock Rivers. The remnant low from post-tropical cyclone Isaias will continue to weaken as it gets closer to the region later tonight through Sunday. Expect a period of strong east to southeast winds tonight into Sunday, before winds gradually diminish and become southerly late Sunday and Sunday night. An additional surge of northwest winds is expected Monday. Marine forecast: Chesapeake Bay from New Point Comfort to Little Creek, Virginia. Small craft advisory in effect through Sunday evening. Tonight, east winds 15 to 20 knots, increasing to 20 to 25 knots with gusts to 30 knots. Waves 3 to 5 feet, occasionally to 6 feet. A slight chance of showers early this evening. A chance of showers late this evening, then showers after midnight. Sunday, southeast winds 20 to 25 knots with gusts up to 30 knots, becoming south 10 to 15 knots with gusts up to 20 knots. Waves 4 to 5 feet, occasionally to 6 feet, subsiding to 2 to 4 feet. Showers until late afternoon. A chance of showers late. Sunday night, south winds 10 to 15 knots, becoming southwest 15 to 20 knots after midnight. Gusts up to 25 knots. Waves 2 to 3 feet. A chance of showers. Monday, northwest winds 15 to 20 knots with gusts up to 25 knots. Waves 3 to 4 feet, occasionally to 5 feet. A chance of showers in the morning. Monday night, north winds 10 to 15 knots with gusts up to 20 knots, becoming northwest 5 to 10 knots after midnight. Waves 2 to 3 feet, subsiding to 1 foot after midnight. Tuesday, northwest winds 5 knots, becoming south in the afternoon. Waves 1 foot. Tuesday night, south winds 5 to 10 knots with gusts up to 15 knots. Waves 1 to 2 feet. Wednesday, southwest winds 5 to 10 knots. Gusts up to 15 knots in the morning. Waves 2 to 3 feet. Wednesday night, northwest winds 5 to 10 knots, becoming north 10 to 15 knots after midnight. Waves 2 to 3 feet. Thursday, north winds 10 to 15 knots. Waves 1 to 2 feet. Thursday night, east winds 10 to 15 knots. Waves 1 foot. Marine forecast: Chesapeake Bay from Little Creek, Virginia to Cape Henry, Virginia, including the Chesapeake Bay Bridge Tunnel. Small craft advisory in effect through late tonight. Gale warning in effect from late tonight through Sunday morning. Tonight, east winds 20 to 25 knots with gusts up to 30 knots. Waves 4 to 5 feet, occasionally to 6 feet. Wave detail, east 5 feet at 6 seconds. A slight chance of showers early this evening. A chance of showers late this evening, then showers after midnight. Sunday, southeast winds 25 knots with gusts up to 35 knots, becoming south 15 to 20 knots with gusts up to 25 knots in the afternoon. Waves 5 to 6 feet,
occasionally to 8 feet, subsiding to 4 to 5 feet. Wave detail, southeast 6 feet at 8 seconds. Showers until late afternoon. A chance of showers late. Sunday night, southwest winds 15 to 20 knots with gusts up to 25 knots. Waves 3 to 4 feet, occasionally to 5 feet. Wave detail, southeast 4 feet at 8 seconds and southwest 2 feet at 3 seconds. A chance of showers. Monday, northwest winds 15 to 20 knots with gusts up to 25 knots. Waves 3 to 4 feet, occasionally to 5 feet. Wave detail, west 3 feet at 4 seconds and southeast 3 feet at 8 seconds. A chance of showers in the morning. Monday night, north winds 15 to 20 knots, diminishing to 5 to 10 knots after midnight. Waves 2 to 3 feet. Wave detail, northwest 3 feet at 4 seconds and southeast 2 feet at 8 seconds. Tuesday, northwest winds 5 to 10 knots, becoming south in the afternoon. Waves 1 to 2 feet. Wave detail, north 1 foot at 4 seconds and southeast 1 foot at 7 seconds. Tuesday night, south winds 5 to 10 knots. Gusts up to 15 knots after midnight. Waves 1 to 2 feet. Wednesday, west winds 5 to 10 knots. Gusts up to 15 knots in the morning. Waves around 3 feet. Wednesday night, west winds 5 to 10 knots, becoming north 10 to 15 knots after midnight. Waves around 3 feet. Thursday, north winds 10 to 15 knots. Waves 2 to 3 feet. Thursday night, east winds 10 to 15 knots. Waves around 2 feet. Marine forecast, Caribbean Sound. Small craft advisory in effect through Sunday afternoon. Tonight, east winds 15 to 20 knots, increasing to 20 to 25 knots after midnight. Gusts up to 30 knots. Waves 2 to 3 feet. A slight chance of showers early, then showers. A slight chance of thunderstorms after midnight. Sunday, southeast winds 20 to 25 knots, becoming south 10 to 15 knots. Gusts up to 30 knots. Waves 2 to 4 feet, diminishing to 1 to 2 feet. Showers until late afternoon, then a chance of showers late. Sunday night, south winds 10 to 15 knots, becoming southwest 15 to 20 knots after midnight. Gusts up to 25 knots. Waves 1 to 2 feet, increasing to 2 to 3 feet after midnight. A chance of showers in the evening. Monday, west winds 15 to 20 knots, becoming northwest 10 to 15 knots in the afternoon. Gusts up to 25 knots. Waves 2 to 3 feet, diminishing to 1 to 2 feet in the afternoon. Monday night, north winds 10 to 15 knots, diminishing to 5 to 10 knots after midnight. Gusts up to 20 knots. Waves 1 to 2 feet, diminishing to around 1 foot after midnight. Tuesday, north winds 5 knots, becoming southeast in the afternoon. Waves 1 foot or less and light chop. Tuesday night, south winds 5 to 10 knots. Waves around 1 foot. Wednesday, southwest winds 5 to 10 knots with gusts up to 15 knots. Waves around 1 foot. Wednesday night, southwest winds 5 knots, becoming north with gusts up to 15 knots after midnight. Waves 1 foot or less and light chop, increasing to around 1 foot after midnight. Thursday, north winds 5 to 10 knots with gusts up to 20 knots. Waves around 1 foot. Thursday night, northeast winds 5 to 10 knots with gusts up to 15 knots. Waves around 1 foot. Winds and waves higher in and near thunderstorms. Air quality forecast. The forecast Sunday for Hampton Roads is code level green, which is good, and means air quality is satisfactory and poses little or no risk. Primary pollutant will be particulate matter. The current time is 7:16 p.m. Eastern Daylight Time. The Norfolk, Virginia climate summary for this evening, as of 5 p.m., October 10, 2026. Today's high temperature was 75 degrees and the low 66 degrees. A trace of precipitation fell today, which brings the monthly total to 0.69 inches. The total precipitation for the year now stands at 29.69 inches. The record high for tomorrow is 88, which last occurred in 1990, and the record low is 37, which occurred in 1906. Sunset tonight is at 6:35 p.m. Sunrise tomorrow is at 7:09 a.m. The Tropical Weather Outlook.
For the North Atlantic, Caribbean Sea, and the Gulf of America, Active Systems, the Weather Prediction Center, is issuing advisories on post-tropical cyclone Isaias, located inland over central Alabama. Tropical cyclone formation is not expected during the next 7 days. Offshore waters forecast Baltimore Canyon to Cape Charles Light to 100 nautical miles. Gale warning, tonight, east winds 15 to 25 knots, becoming east to southeast 25 to 35 knots. Sea 6 to 11 feet. Chance of rain early. Sunday, south to southeast winds 25 to 35 knots. Seas 8 to 13 feet. Widespread showers and chance of thunderstorms. Sunday night, south winds 20 to 30 knots, becoming southwest. Sea 6 to 11 feet. Numerous showers and scattered thunderstorms. Monday, west winds 20 to 30 knots. Sea 7 to 12 feet. Numerous showers and scattered thunderstorms. Monday night, north to northwest winds 20 to 30 knots. Sea 7 to 12 feet. Tuesday, north winds 10 to 20 knots, diminishing to 5 to 15 knots. Seas 5 to 9 feet. Tuesday night, variable winds 5 to 15 knots, becoming west to southwest 10 to 20 knots. Seas 3 to 6 feet. Wednesday, west winds 10 to 20 knots. Seas 3 to 5 feet. Wednesday night, west winds 10 to 20 knots. Seas 3 to 6 feet. Thursday, north winds 15 to 25 knots. Seas 5 to 8 feet. Thursday night, north to northeast winds 10 to 20 knots. Seas 4 to 8 feet. Hazardous weather information. Now here is the hazardous weather outlook for southeast Maryland, northeast North Carolina, eastern Virginia, and southeast Virginia. Tonight, hazardous weather is not expected at this time. And now the extended outlook for the period Sunday through Friday. There is a marginal risk for tornadoes and damaging winds late Sunday afternoon into Sunday evening. Additionally, locally heavy rainfall and localized flash flooding is possible Sunday. Spotter activation may be needed. The key weather messages for the next 7 days. Rain chances increase tonight into Sunday as the remnants of post-tropical cyclone Isaias move farther inland. There is a slight risk for severe weather Sunday. A brief warm-up is expected early next week with cooler temperatures later in the week. Coastal flood advisories have been issued for portions of east-central Virginia along the Bay and tidal Rappahannock Potomac for minor flooding Sunday. Coastal flood statements have been issued for Hampton Roads, the tidal York James, and the Bayside of the lower Maryland and Virginia eastern shore for nuisance flooding Sunday. Now the official National Weather Service forecast. Tonight, showers, breezy with lows in the upper 60s. East winds 15 to 20 miles per hour with gusts up to 35 miles per hour. Chance of rain 90%. Sunday, showers in the morning, then showers likely with a slight chance of thunderstorms in the afternoon. Breezy with highs in the upper 70s. Southeast winds 15 to 20 miles per hour with gusts up to 35 miles per hour, becoming south 10 to 15 miles per hour with gusts up to 25 miles per hour in the afternoon. Chance of rain near 100%. Sunday night, mostly cloudy with a chance of showers and thunderstorms in the evening, then partly cloudy with a slight chance of showers after midnight. Lows in the mid-60s. Southwest winds 10 to 15 miles per hour with gusts up to 25 miles per hour. Chance of rain 50%. Columbus Day, mostly cloudy. A chance of showers in the morning. Highs in the lower 70s. West winds 10 to 15 miles per hour, becoming northwest in the afternoon. Gusts up to 25 miles per hour. Chance of rain 30%. Monday night, partly cloudy. Lows in the lower 60s. North winds 5 to 10 miles per hour. Gusts up to 20 miles per hour in the evening. Tuesday, mostly sunny. Highs in the upper 70s. Tuesday night, clear. Lows in the mid-60s. Wednesday, sunny. Highs in the lower 80s. Wednesday night, clear. Lows in the mid-60s. Thursday, mostly sunny. Highs in the lower 70s. Thursday night, partly cloudy. Lows in the lower 60s. Friday, partly sunny. Highs in the mid-70s. Friday night, partly cloudy and breezy. Lows around 60. Saturday, partly sunny and breezy. Highs in the upper 60s.
Here are the marine and buoy reports for 7 p.m. across the lower Chesapeake Bay and coastal waters. All wave and swell heights are in feet. Wave and swell periods are in seconds. Potomac River buoy, air temperature was 68. The wind was east at 19, not gusting to 23. Cove Point, air temperature was 69. The wind was east at 16, not gusting to 19. Piney Point, winds were east, 11 knots. Bishop's Head, air temperature was 69. The wind was east at 14 knots. Lewisetta, air temperature was 70. Water temperature 69. The wind was east at 13 knots. Stingray Point buoy, air temperature was 67. Rappahannock Light, winds were northeast, 17 knots. Yorktown Coast Guard Station, air temperature was 71. Water temperature 70. The wind was east at 18, not gusting to 21. Crypto Peak, water temperature 69. The wind was east at 9 knots. Dominion Terminal Newport News, air temperature was 71. The wind was northwest at 3 knots. South Craney Island, air temperature was 73. The wind was east at 10 knots. Cape Henry, air temperature was 70. The wind was east at 18, not gusting to 21. Brandywine Chilliwack, Delaware, winds were east, 13 knots. Air temperature 66. Fenwick Island buoy, winds were east, 12 knots. Air temperature 67. Buoy off Virginia Beach 64 nautical miles. Water temperature 68. Wave height 6. Wave period 7. Buoy just east of Cape Henry. Water temperature 70. Wave heights 5. Wave period 6. Duck Cove Pier, air temperature was 73. The wind was east at 18, not gusting to 21. Diamond Shoals buoy, air temperature was 75. Wave height 11 feet. Wave period 8. The wind was east at 25, not gusting to 35. Issued at 3:20 p.m. Coastal flood advisory in effect from 9 a.m. to 4 p.m. Sunday. What? Up to 1 foot of inundation above ground level expected in low-lying areas near shorelines and tidal waterways. Where? Lancaster, Middlesex, and Matthews counties. When? From 9 a.m. to 4 p.m. Sunday. Impacts. Shallow flooding is expected in the most vulnerable locations near the waterfront and shoreline, resulting in a low threat of property damage. Expect up to 1 foot of water above ground level in low-lying, vulnerable areas. Some roads and low-lying property, including parking lots, parks, and lawns near the waterfront, will experience shallow flooding. If travel is required, allow extra time as some roads may be closed. Do not drive around barricades or through water of unknown depth. Take the necessary actions to protect flood-prone property. Repeating, a coastal flood advisory has been issued from 9 a.m. Sunday until 4 p.m. Sunday for the following county: Matthews, Virginia. Issued at 3:20 p.m. Coastal flood statement in effect from Sunday morning through Sunday afternoon. What? Up to 1/2 foot of inundation above ground level expected in low-lying areas near shorelines and tidal waterways. Where? Portions of east central, eastern, and southeast Virginia. When? From Sunday morning through Sunday afternoon. Impacts. Shallow flooding is possible in the most vulnerable locations near the waterfront and shoreline. Do not drive through flooded roadways. Tidal information. For Sewell's Point, high tide at 9:49 p.m. Saturday. Low tide at 3:56 p.m. Saturday. High tide at 9:36 a.m. Saturday. Low tide at 3:17 a.m. Saturday. High tide at 10:28 p.m. Sunday. Low tide at 4:38 p.m. Sunday. High tide at 10:16 a.m. Sunday. Low tide at 3:56 a.m. Sunday. Marine forecast, Fenwick Island, Delaware to Caribbean Beach, Light, North Carolina, out 20 nautical miles, including the Virginia portion of Chesapeake Bay and Caribbean Sound. Synopsis for Fenwick Island, Delaware to Caribbean Beach, Light, North Carolina, out 60 nautical miles, including Virginia portion of the Chesapeake Bay, Caribbean Sound, and portions of the James, York, and Rappahannock Rivers. The remnant low from post-tropical cyclone Isaias will continue to weaken as it gets closer to the region later tonight through Sunday. Expect a period of strong east to southeast winds tonight into Sunday, before winds gradually diminish and become southerly late Sunday and Sunday night. An additional surge of northwest winds is expected Monday. Marine forecast,
Chesapeake Bay from New Point Comfort to Little Creek, Virginia. Small craft advisory in effect through Sunday evening. Tonight, east winds 15 to 20 knots, increasing to 20 to 25 knots with gusts to 30 knots. Waves 3 to 5 feet, occasionally to 6 feet. A slight chance of showers early this evening. A chance of showers late this evening, then showers after midnight. Sunday, southeast winds 20 to 25 knots with gusts up to 30 knots, becoming south 10 to 15 knots with gusts up to 20 knots. Waves 4 to 5 feet, occasionally to 6 feet, subsiding to 2 to 4 feet. Showers until late afternoon. A chance of showers late. Sunday night, south winds 10 to 15 knots, becoming southwest 15 to 20 knots after midnight. Gusts up to 25 knots. Waves 2 to 3 feet. A chance of showers. Monday, northwest winds 15 to 20 knots with gusts up to 25 knots. Waves 3 to 4 feet, occasionally to 5 feet. A chance of showers in the morning. Monday night, north winds 10 to 15 knots with gusts up to 20 knots, becoming northwest 5 to 10 knots after midnight. Waves 2 to 3 feet, subsiding to 1 foot after midnight. Tuesday, northwest winds 5 knots, becoming south in the afternoon. Waves 1 foot. Tuesday night, south winds 5 to 10 knots with gusts up to 15 knots. Waves 1 to 2 feet. Wednesday, southwest winds 5 to 10 knots. Gusts up to 15 knots in the morning. Waves 2 to 3 feet. Wednesday night, northwest winds 5 to 10 knots, becoming north 10 to 15 knots after midnight. Waves 2 to 3 feet. Thursday, north winds 10 to 15 knots. Waves 1 to 2 feet. Thursday night, east winds 10 to 15 knots. Waves 1 foot. Marine forecast, Chesapeake Bay from Little Creek, Virginia to Cape Henry, Virginia, including the Chesapeake Bay Bridge Tunnel. Small craft advisory in effect through late tonight. Gale warning in effect from late tonight through Sunday morning. Tonight, east winds 20 to 25 knots with gusts up to 30 knots. Waves 4 to 5 feet, occasionally to 6 feet. Wave detail, east 5 feet at 6 seconds. A slight chance of showers early this evening. A chance of showers late this evening, then showers after midnight. Sunday, southeast winds 25 knots with gusts up to 35 knots, becoming south 15 to 20 knots with gusts up to 25 knots in the afternoon. Waves 5 to 6 feet, occasionally to 8 feet, subsiding to 4 to 5 feet. Wave detail, southeast 6 feet at 8 seconds. Showers until late afternoon. A chance of showers late. Sunday night, southwest winds 15 to 20 knots with gusts up to 25 knots. Waves 3 to 4 feet, occasionally to 5 feet. Wave detail, southeast 4 feet at 8 seconds and southwest 2 feet at 3 seconds. A chance of showers. Monday, northwest winds 15 to 20 knots with gusts up to 25 knots. Waves 3 to 4 feet, occasionally to 5 feet. Wave detail, west 3 feet at 4 seconds and southeast 3 feet at 8 seconds. A chance of showers in the morning. Monday night, north winds 15 to 20 knots, diminishing to 5 to 10 knots after midnight. Waves 2 to 3 feet. Wave detail, northwest 3 feet at 4 seconds and southeast 2 feet at 8 seconds. Tuesday, northwest winds 5 to 10 knots, becoming south in the afternoon. Waves 1 to 2 feet. Wave detail, north 1 foot at 4 seconds and southeast 1 foot at 7 seconds. Tuesday night, south winds 5 to 10 knots. Gusts up to 15 knots after midnight. Waves 1 to 2 feet. Wednesday, west winds 5 to 10 knots. Gusts up to 15 knots in the morning. Waves around 3 feet. Wednesday night, west winds 5 to 10 knots, becoming north 10 to 15 knots after midnight. Waves around 3 feet. Thursday, north winds 10 to 15 knots. Waves 2 to 3 feet. Thursday night, east winds 10 to 15 knots. Waves around 2 feet. Marine forecast, Kerbic Sound. Small craft advisory in effect through Sunday afternoon. Tonight, east winds 15 to 20 knots, increasing to 20 to 25 knots after midnight. Gusts up to 30 knots. Waves 2 to 3 feet. A slight chance of showers early, then showers. A slight chance of thunderstorms after midnight. Sunday,
southeast winds 20 to 25 knots, becoming south 10 to 15 knots. Gusts up to 30 knots. Waves 2 to 4 feet, diminishing to 1 to 2 feet. Showers until late afternoon, then a chance of showers late. Sunday night, south winds 10 to 15 knots, becoming southwest 15 to 20 knots after midnight. Gusts up to 25 knots. Waves 1 to 2 feet, increasing to 2 to 3 feet after midnight. A chance of showers in the evening. Monday, west winds 15 to 20 knots, becoming northwest 10 to 15 knots in the afternoon. Gusts up to 25 knots. Waves 2 to 3 feet, diminishing to 1 to 2 feet in the afternoon. Monday night, north winds 10 to 15 knots, diminishing to 5 to 10 knots after midnight. Gusts up to 20 knots. Waves 1 to 2 feet, diminishing to around 1 foot after midnight. Tuesday, north winds 5 knots, becoming southeast in the afternoon. Waves 1 foot or less and light chop. Tuesday night, south winds 5 to 10 knots. Waves around 1 foot. Wednesday, southwest winds 5 to 10 knots with gusts up to 15 knots. Waves around 1 foot. Wednesday night, southwest winds 5 knots, becoming north with gusts. Southwest winds 5 to 10 knots with gusts up to 15 knots. Waves around 1 foot. Wednesday night, southwest winds 5 knots, becoming north with gusts up to 15 knots after midnight. Waves 1 foot or less and light chop, increasing to around 1 foot after midnight. Thursday, north winds 5 to 10 knots with gusts up to 20 knots. Waves around 1 foot. Thursday night, northeast winds 5 to 10 knots with gusts up to 15 knots. Waves around 1 foot. Winds and waves higher and near thunderstorms. Air quality forecast. The forecast Sunday for Hampton Roads is code level green, which is good, and means air quality is satisfactory and poses little or no risk. Primary pollutant will be particulate matter. The current time is 7:33 p.m. Eastern Daylight Time. The Norfolk, Virginia climate summary for this evening, as of 5 p.m., October 10, 2026. Today's high temperature was 75 degrees and the low 66 degrees. A trace of precipitation fell today, which brings the monthly total to 0.69 inches. The total precipitation for the year now stands at 29.69 inches. The record high for tomorrow is 88, which last occurred in 1990, and the record low is 37, which occurred in 1906. Sunset tonight is at 6:35 p.m. Sunrise tomorrow is at 7:09 a.m. Offshore waters forecast Baltimore Canyon to Cape Charles Light, to 100 nautical miles. Gale warning, tonight, east winds 15 to 25 knots, becoming east to southeast 25 to 35 knots. Seas 6 to 11 feet. Chance of rain early. Sunday, south to southeast winds 25 to 35 knots. Seas 8 to 13 feet. Widespread showers and chance of thunderstorms. Sunday night, south winds 20 to 30 knots, becoming southwest. Seas 6 to 11 feet. Numerous showers and scattered thunderstorms. Monday, west winds 20 to 30 knots. Seas 7 to 12 feet. Numerous showers and scattered thunderstorms. Monday night, north to northwest winds 20 to 30 knots. Seas 7 to 12 feet. Tuesday, north winds 10 to 20 knots, diminishing to 5 to 15 knots. Seas 5 to 9 feet. Tuesday night, variable winds 5 to 15 knots, becoming west to southwest 10 to 20 knots. Seas 3 to 6 feet. Wednesday, west winds 10 to 20 knots. Seas 3 to 5 feet. Wednesday night, west winds 10 to 20 knots. Seas 3 to 6 feet. Thursday, north winds 15 to 25 knots. Seas 5 to 8 feet. Thursday night, north to northeast winds 10 to 20 knots. Seas 4 to 8 feet. This is NOAA's National Weather Service All Hazards Weather Radio, KHP 37, broadcasting from Wakefield, Virginia, transmitting from Driver, Virginia on a frequency of 162.550 MHz. The following information is for Hampton Roads in northeast North Carolina, the southern part of the Chesapeake Bay and adjacent coastal waters. Hazardous weather information. Now here is the hazardous weather outlook for southeast Maryland, northeast North Carolina, eastern Virginia and southeast Virginia. Tonight, hazardous weather is not expected at this time.
and now the extended outlook for the period Sunday through Friday. There is a marginal risk for tornadoes and damaging winds late Sunday afternoon into Sunday evening. Additionally, locally heavy rainfall and localized flash flooding is possible Sunday. Spotter activation may be needed. The key weather messages for the

7 days. Rain chances increase tonight into Sunday as the remnants of post-tropical cyclone Isaias move farther inland. There is a slight risk for severe weather Sunday. A brief warm-up is expected early next week with cooler temperatures later in the week. Coastal flood advisories have been issued for portions of east-central Virginia along the Bay and tidal Rappahannock Potomac for minor flooding Sunday. Coastal flood statements have been issued for Hampton Roads, the tidal York James, and the Bayside of the Lower Maryland and Virginia Eastern Shore for nuisance flooding Sunday. Now the official National Weather Service forecast. Tonight, showers, breezy with lows in the upper 60s. East winds 15 to 20 miles per hour with gusts up to 35 miles per hour. Chance of rain 90%. Sunday, showers in the morning, then showers likely with a slight chance of thunderstorms in the afternoon. Breezy with highs in the upper 70s. Southeast winds 15 to 20 miles per hour with gusts up to 35 miles per hour, becoming south 10 to 15 miles per hour with gusts up to 25 miles per hour in the afternoon. Chance of rain near 100%. Sunday night, mostly cloudy with a chance of showers and thunderstorms in the evening, then partly cloudy with a slight chance of showers after midnight. Lows in the mid-60s. Southwest winds 10 to 15 miles per hour with gusts up to 25 miles per hour. Chance of rain 50%. Columbus Day, mostly cloudy. A chance of showers in the morning. Highs in the lower 70s. West winds 10 to 15 miles per hour, becoming northwest in the afternoon. Gusts up to 25 miles per hour. Chance of rain 30%. Monday night, partly cloudy. Lows in the lower 60s. North winds 5 to 10 miles per hour. Gusts up to 20 miles per hour in the evening. Tuesday, mostly sunny. Highs in the upper 70s. Tuesday night, clear. Lows in the mid-60s. Wednesday, sunny. Highs in the lower 80s. Wednesday night, clear. Lows in the mid-60s. Thursday, mostly sunny. Highs in the lower 70s. Thursday night, partly cloudy. Lows in the lower 60s. Friday, partly sunny. Highs in the mid-70s. Friday night, partly cloudy and breezy. Lows around 60. Saturday, partly sunny and breezy. Highs in the upper 60s. Here are the marine and buoy reports for 7 p.m. across the lower Chesapeake Bay and coastal waters. All wave and swell heights are in feet. Wave and swell periods are in seconds. Potomac River buoy, air temperature was 68. The wind was east at 19, not gusting to 23. Cove Point, air temperature was 69. The wind was east at 16, not gusting to 19. Piney Point, winds were east, 11 knots. Bishop's Head, air temperature was 69. The wind was east at 14 knots. Lewisetta, air temperature was 70. Water temperature 69. The wind was east at 13 knots. Stingray Point buoy, air temperature was 67. Rappahannock Light, winds were northeast, 17 knots. Yorktown Coast Guard Station, air temperature was 71. Water temperature 70. The wind was east at 18, not gusting to 21. Crypto Peak, water temperature 69. The wind was east at 9 knots. Dominion Terminal Newport News, air temperature was 71. The wind was northwest at 3 knots. South Craney Island, air temperature was 73. The wind was east at 10 knots. Cape Henry, air temperature was 70. The wind was east at 18, not gusting to 21. Brandywine Chill Lake, Delaware, winds were east, 13 knots. Air temperature 66. Fenwick Island buoy, winds were east, 12 knots. Air temperature 67. Buoy off Virginia Beach 64 nautical miles. Water temperature 68. Wave height 6. Wave period 7. Buoy just east of Cape Henry. Water temperature 70. Wave heights 5. Wave period 6. Duck Cove Pier, air temperature was 73. The wind was east at 18, not gusting to 21. Diamond Shoals buoy, air temperature was 75. Wave height 11 feet. Wave period 8. The wind was east at 25, not gusting to 35. Issued at 3:20 p.m. Coastal flood advisory in effect from 9 a.m. to 4 p.m. Sunday.
What? Up to 1 foot of inundation above ground level expected in low-lying areas near shorelines and tidal waterways. Where? Lancaster, Middlesex, and Matthews counties. When? From 9 a.m. to 4 p.m. Sunday. Impacts. Shallow flooding is expected in the most vulnerable locations near the waterfront and shoreline, resulting in a low threat of property damage. Expect up to 1 foot of water above ground level in low-lying, vulnerable areas. Some roads and low-lying property, including parking lots, parks, and lawns near the waterfront, will experience shallow flooding. If travel is required, allow extra time as some roads may be closed. Do not drive around barricades or through water of unknown depth. Take the necessary actions to protect flood-prone property. Repeating, a coastal flood advisory has been issued from 9 a.m. Sunday until 4 p.m. Sunday for the following county: Matthews, Virginia. Issued at 3:20 p.m. Coastal flood statement in effect from Sunday morning through Sunday afternoon. What? Up to 1/2 foot of inundation above ground level expected in low-lying areas near shorelines and tidal waterways. Where? Portions of east central, eastern, and southeast Virginia. When? From Sunday morning through Sunday afternoon. Impacts. Shallow flooding is possible in the most vulnerable locations near the waterfront and shoreline. Do not drive through flooded roadways. 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For Sewell's Point. High tide at 9:49 p.m. Saturday. Low tide at 3:56 p.m. Saturday. High tide at 9:36 a.m. Saturday. Low tide at 3:17 a.m. Saturday. High tide at 10:28 p.m. Sunday. Low tide at 4:38 p.m. Sunday. High tide at 10:16 a.m. Sunday. Low tide at 3:56 a.m. Sunday. Marine forecast, Fenwick Island, Delaware to Carrick Beach Light, North Carolina, out 20 nautical miles, including the Virginia portion of Chesapeake Bay and Carrick Sound. Synopsis for Fenwick Island, Delaware to Carrick Beach Light, North Carolina, out 60 nautical miles, including Virginia portion of the Chesapeake Bay, Carrick Sound, and portions of the James, York, and Rappahannock Rivers. The remnant low from post-tropical cyclone Isaias will continue to weaken as it gets closer to the region later tonight through Sunday. Expect a period of strong east to southeast winds tonight into Sunday, before winds gradually diminish and become southerly late Sunday and Sunday night. An additional surge of northwest winds is expected Monday. Marine forecast, Chesapeake Bay from New Point Comfort to Little Creek, Virginia. Small craft advisory in effect through Sunday evening. Tonight, east winds 15 to 20 knots, increasing to 20 to 25 knots with gusts to 30 knots. Waves 3 to 5 feet, occasionally to 6 feet. A slight chance of showers early this evening. A chance of showers late this evening, then showers after midnight. Sunday, southeast winds 20 to 25 knots with gusts up to 30 knots, becoming south 10 to 15 knots with gusts up to 20 knots. Waves 4 to 5 feet, occasionally to 6 feet, subsiding to 2 to 4 feet. Showers until late afternoon. A chance of showers late. Sunday night, south winds 10 to 15 knots, becoming southwest 15 to 20 knots after midnight. Gusts up to 25 knots. Waves 2 to 3 feet. A chance of showers. Monday, northwest winds 15 to 20 knots with gusts up to 25 knots. Waves 3 to 4 feet, occasionally to 5 feet. A chance of showers in the morning. Monday night, north winds 10 to 15 knots with gusts up to 20 knots, becoming northwest 5 to 10 knots after midnight. Waves 2 to 3 feet, subsiding to 1 foot after midnight. Tuesday, northwest winds 5 knots, becoming south in the afternoon. Waves 1 foot. Tuesday night, south winds 5 to 10 knots with gusts up to 15 knots. Waves 1 to 2 feet. Wednesday, southwest winds 5 to 10 knots. Gusts up to 15 knots in the morning. Waves 2 to 3 feet. Wednesday night, northwest winds 5 to 10 knots, becoming north 10 to 15 knots after midnight. Waves 2 to 3 feet. Thursday, north winds 10 to 15 knots. Waves 1 to 2 feet. Thursday night, east winds 10 to 15 knots. Waves 1 foot. Marine forecast, Chesapeake Bay from Little Creek, Virginia to Cape Henry, Virginia, including the Chesapeake Bay Bridge Tunnel. Small craft advisory in effect through late tonight. Gale warning in effect from late tonight through Sunday morning. Tonight, east winds 20 to 25 knots with gusts up to 30 knots. Waves 4 to 5 feet, occasionally to 6 feet.
Wave detail is 5.

Waves 3 to 4 feet, occasionally to 5 feet. Wave detail, west 3 feet at 4 seconds and southeast 3 feet at 8 seconds. A chance of showers in the morning. Monday night, north winds 15 to 20 knots, diminishing to 5 to 10 knots after midnight. Waves 2 to 3 feet. Wave detail, northwest 3 feet at 4 seconds and southeast 2 feet at 8 seconds. Tuesday, northwest winds 5 to 10 knots, becoming south in the afternoon. Waves 1 to 2 feet. Wave detail, north 1 foot at 4 seconds and southeast 1 foot at 7 seconds. Tuesday night, south winds 5 to 10 knots. Gusts up to 15 knots after midnight. Waves 1 to 2 feet. Wednesday, west winds 5 to 10 knots. Gusts up to 15 knots in the morning. Waves around 3 feet. Wednesday night, west winds 5 to 10 knots, becoming north 10 to 15 knots after midnight. Waves around 3 feet. Thursday, north winds 10 to 15 knots. Waves 2 to 3 feet. Thursday night, east winds 10 to 15 knots. Waves around 2 feet. Marine forecast, Kuripik Sound. Small craft advisory in effect through Sunday afternoon. Tonight, east winds 15 to 20 knots, increasing to 20 to 25 knots after midnight. Gusts up to 30 knots. Waves 2 to 3 feet. A slight chance of showers early, then showers. A slight chance of thunderstorms after midnight. Sunday, southeast winds 20 to 25 knots, becoming south 10 to 15 knots. Gusts up to 30 knots. Waves 2 to 4 feet, diminishing to 1 to 2 feet. Showers until late afternoon, then a chance of showers late. Sunday night, south winds 10 to 15 knots, becoming southwest 15 to 20 knots after midnight. Gusts up to 25 knots. Waves 1 to 2 feet, increasing to 2 to 3 feet after midnight. A chance of showers in the evening. Monday, west winds 15 to 20 knots, becoming northwest 10 to 15 knots in the afternoon. Gusts up to 25 knots. Waves 2 to 3 feet, diminishing to 1 to 2 feet in the afternoon. Monday night, north winds 10 to 15 knots, diminishing to 5 to 10 knots after midnight. Gusts up to 20 knots. Waves 1 to 2 feet, diminishing to around 1 foot after midnight. Tuesday, north winds 5 knots, becoming southeast in the afternoon. Waves 1 foot or less and light chop. Tuesday night, south winds 5 to 10 knots. Waves around 1 foot. Wednesday, southwest winds 5 to 10 knots with gusts up to 15 knots. Waves around 1 foot. Wednesday night, southwest winds 5 knots, becoming north with gusts up to 15 knots after midnight. Waves 1 foot or less and light chop, increasing to around 1 foot after midnight. Thursday, north winds 5 to 10 knots with gusts up to 20 knots. Waves around 1 foot. Thursday night, northeast winds 5 to 10 knots with gusts up to 15 knots. Waves around 1 foot. Winds and waves higher and near thunderstorms. Air quality forecast. The forecast Sunday for Hampton Roads is code level green, which is good, and means air quality is satisfactory and poses little or no risk. Primary pollutant will be particulate matter. The current time is 7:51 p.m. Eastern Daylight Time. The Norfolk, Virginia climate summary for this evening, as of 5 p.m., October 10, 2026. Today's high temperature was 75 degrees and the low 66 degrees. A trace of precipitation fell today, which brings the monthly total to 0.69 inches. The total precipitation for the year now stands at 29.69 inches. The record high for tomorrow is 88, which last occurred in 1990, and the record low is 37, which occurred in 1906. Sunset tonight is at 6:35 p.m. Sunrise tomorrow is at 7:09 a.m. The Tropical Weather Outlook. For the North Atlantic, Caribbean Sea and the Gulf of America, Active Systems, the Weather Prediction Center is issuing advisories on post-tropical cyclone Isaias, located inland over northern Alabama. Tropical cyclone formation is not expected during the next 7 days. Offshore waters forecast Baltimore Canyon to Cape Charles Light, to 100 nautical miles. Gale warning, tonight, east winds 15 to 25 knots, becoming east to southeast 25 to 35 knots. Seas 6 to 11 feet. Chance of rain early. Sunday, south to southeast winds

25 to 35 knots. Seas 8 to 13 feet. Widespread showers and chance of thunderstorms. Sunday night, south winds 20 to 30 knots, becoming southwest. Seas 6 to 11 feet. Numerous showers and scattered thunderstorms. Monday, west winds 20 to 30 knots. Seas 7 to 12 feet. Numerous showers and scattered thunderstorms. Monday night, north to northwest winds 20 to 30 knots. Seas 7 to 12 feet. Tuesday, north winds 10 to 20 knots, diminishing to 5 to 15 knots. Seas 5 to 9 feet. Tuesday night, variable winds 5 to 15 knots, becoming west to southwest 10 to 20 knots. Seas 3 to 6 feet. Wednesday, west winds 10 to 20 knots. Seas 3 to 5 feet. Wednesday night, west winds 10 to 20 knots. Seas 3 to 6 feet. Thursday, north winds 15 to 25 knots. Seas 5 to 8 feet. Thursday night, north to northeast winds 10 to 20 knots. Seas 4 to 8 feet. Hazardous weather information. Now here is the hazardous weather outlook for southeast Maryland, northeast North Carolina, eastern Virginia, and southeast Virginia. Tonight, hazardous weather is not expected at this time. And now the extended outlook for the period Sunday through Friday. There is a marginal risk for tornadoes and damaging winds late Sunday afternoon into Sunday evening. Additionally, locally heavy rainfall and localized flash flooding is possible Sunday. Spotter activation may be needed. The key weather messages for the next 7 days. Rain chances increase tonight into Sunday as the remnants of post-tropical cyclone Isaias move farther inland. There is a slight risk for severe weather Sunday. A brief warm-up is expected early next week with cooler temperatures later in the week. Coastal flood advisories have been issued for portions of east-central Virginia along the Bay and tidal Rappahannock Potomac for minor flooding Sunday. Coastal flood statements have been issued for Hampton Roads, the tidal York James, and the Bayside of the lower Maryland and Virginia eastern shore for nuisance flooding Sunday. Now the official National Weather Service forecast. Tonight, showers, breezy with lows in the upper 60s. East winds 15 to 20 miles per hour with gusts up to 35 miles per hour. Chance of rain 90%. Sunday, showers in the morning, then showers likely with a slight chance of thunderstorms in the afternoon. Breezy with highs in the upper 70s. Southeast winds 15 to 20 miles per hour with gusts up to 35 miles per hour, becoming south 10 to 15 miles per hour with gusts up to 25 miles per hour in the afternoon. Chance of rain near 100%. Sunday night, mostly cloudy with a chance of showers and thunderstorms in the evening, then partly cloudy with a slight chance of showers after midnight. Lows in the mid-60s. Southwest winds 10 to 15 miles per hour with gusts up to 25 miles per hour. Chance of rain 50%. Columbus Day, mostly cloudy. A chance of showers in the morning. Highs in the lower 70s. West winds 10 to 15 miles per hour, becoming northwest in the afternoon. Gusts up to 25 miles per hour. Chance of rain 30%. Monday night, partly cloudy. Lows in the lower 60s. North winds 5 to 10 miles per hour. Gusts up to 20 miles per hour in the evening. Tuesday, mostly sunny. Highs in the upper 70s. Tuesday night, clear. Lows in the mid 60s. Wednesday, sunny. Highs in the lower 80s. Wednesday night, clear. Lows in the mid-60s. Thursday, mostly sunny. Highs in the lower 70s. Thursday night, partly cloudy. Lows in the lower 60s. Friday, partly sunny. Highs in the mid-70s. Friday night, partly cloudy and breezy. Lows around 60. Saturday, partly sunny and breezy. Highs in the upper 60s. Here are the marine and buoy reports for 7 p.m. across the lower Chesapeake Bay and coastal waters. All wave and swell heights are in feet. Wave and swell periods are in seconds. Potomac River buoy, air temperature was 68. The wind was east at 19, not gusting to 23. Cove Point, air temperature was 69. The wind was east at 16, not gusting to 19. Piney Point, winds were east, 11 knots. Bishop's Head, air temperature was 69. The wind was east at 14 knots. Lewisetta, air temperature was 70. Water temperature 69.
The wind was east at 13 knots. Stingray Point buoy, air temperature was 67. Rappahannock Light, winds were northeast, 17 knots. Yorktown Coast Guard Station, air temperature was 71. Water temperature 70. The wind was east at 18, not gusting to 21. Crypto Peak, water temperature 69. The wind was east at 9 knots. Dominion Terminal Newport News, air temperature was 71. The wind was northwest at 3 knots. South Craney Island, air temperature was 73. The wind was east at 10 knots. Cape Henry, air temperature was 70. The wind was east at 18, not gusting to 21. Brandywine Chill Lake, Delaware, winds were east, 13 knots. Air temperature 66. Fenwick Island buoy, winds were east, 12 knots. Air temperature 67. Buoy off Virginia Beach 64 nautical miles. Water temperature 68. Wave height 6. Wave period 7. Buoy just east of Cape Henry. Water temperature 70. Wave heights 5. Wave period 6. Duck Cove Pier, air temperature was 73. The wind was east at 18, not gusting to 21. Diamond Shoals buoy, air temperature was 75. Wave height 11 feet. Wave period 8. The wind was east at 25, not gusting to 35. Issued at 3:20 p.m. Coastal flood advisory in effect from 9 a.m. to 4 p.m. Sunday. What? Up to 1 foot of inundation above ground level expected in low-lying areas near shorelines and tidal waterways. Where? Lancaster, Middlesex, and Matthews counties. When? From 9 a.m. to 4 p.m. Sunday. Impacts. Shallow flooding is expected in the most vulnerable locations near the waterfront and shoreline, resulting in a low threat of property damage. Expect up to 1 foot of water above ground level in low-lying, vulnerable areas. Some roads and low-lying property, including parking lots, parks, and lawns near the waterfront, will experience shallow flooding. If travel is required, allow extra time as some roads may be closed. Do not drive around barricades or through water of unknown depth. Take the necessary actions to protect flood-prone property. Repeating, a coastal flood advisory has been issued from 9 a.m. Sunday until 4 p.m. Sunday for the following county: Matthews, Virginia. Issued at 3:20 p.m. Coastal flood statement in effect from Sunday morning through Sunday afternoon. What? Up to 1/2 foot of inundation above ground level expected in low-lying areas near shorelines and tidal waterways. Where? Portions of east central, eastern, and southeast Virginia. When? From Sunday morning through Sunday afternoon. Impacts. Shallow flooding is possible in the most vulnerable locations near the waterfront and shoreline. Do not drive through flooded roadways. Tidal information. For Sewell's Point, high tide at 9:49 p.m. Saturday, low tide at 3:56 p.m. Saturday, high tide at 9:36 a.m. Saturday, low tide at 3:17 a.m. Saturday, high tide at 10:28 p.m. Sunday, low tide at 4:38 p.m. Sunday, high tide at 10:16 a.m. Sunday, low tide at 3:56 a.m. Sunday. Marine forecast, Fenwick Island, Delaware to Carrick Beach Light, North Carolina, out 20 nautical miles, including the Virginia portion of Chesapeake Bay and Carrick Sound. Synopsis for Fenwick Island, Delaware to Carrick Beach Light, North Carolina, out 60 nautical miles, including Virginia portion of the Chesapeake Bay, Carrick Sound, and portions of the James, York, and Rappahannock Rivers. The remnant low from post-tropical cyclone Isaias will continue to weaken as it gets closer to the region later tonight through Sunday. Expect a period of strong east to southeast winds tonight into Sunday, before winds gradually diminish and become southerly late Sunday and Sunday night. An additional surge of northwest winds is expected Monday. Marine forecast, Chesapeake Bay from New Point Comfort to Little Creek, Virginia. Small craft advisory in effect through Sunday evening. Tonight, east winds 15 to 20 knots, increasing to 20 to 25 knots late this evening and overnight. Gusts up to 30 knots. Waves 3 to 4 feet, occasionally to 5 feet. A slight chance of showers early this evening, then a chance of showers late this evening. Showers after midnight. Sunday, southeast winds 20 to 25 knots with gusts up to 30 knots, becoming south 10 to 15 knots with gusts up to 20 knots. Waves 4 to 5 feet, occasionally to 6 feet. 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